partly cloudy. Highs in the lower 70s by the bay, 80s to lower 90s inland. Light winds, becoming northwest 5 to 10 miles per hour in the afternoon. And on Thursday night, partly cloudy. Lows from the mid-50s to lower 60s. For the Friday, partly cloudy. High 70s and 80s Friday night through Sunday night, mostly clear. Lows from the mid-50s to lower 60s, high 70s and 80s Monday. Partly cloudy in the morning, then becoming mostly sunny. Highs from the lower 70s to mid-80s, high temperatures today and lows tonight for the selected cities, San Jose, 81 and 60, Mountain View, 75 and 60, Morgan Hill, 90 and 58. The area forecast for the Monterey Bay and Salinas Valley? For the rest of today? Partly cloudy. Highs in the upper 60s at the coast to the upper 80s inland. West winds 5 to 15 miles per hour. For tonight, mostly cloudy. Lows in the upper 50s. West winds 5 to 10 miles per hour. And on Wednesday? Partly cloudy. Highs around 70 at the coast to the upper 80s inland. West winds up to 5 miles per hour, increasing to 5 to 15 miles per hour in the afternoon. For the Wednesday night, mostly cloudy. Lows in the upper 50s. West winds 5 to 10 miles per hour. For Thursday, mostly cloudy in the morning, then becoming partly cloudy. Highs in the upper 60s at the coast to the upper 80s inland. West winds 5 to 10 miles per hour. And on Thursday night, mostly cloudy. Lows in the upper 50s. Friday through Sunday night, partly cloudy. Highs from the upper 60s to lower 80s. Lows in the mid-50s. Monday, mostly cloudy in the morning, then becoming partly cloudy. Patchy fog. Highs from the mid-60s to lower 80s. High temperatures today and lows tonight for the selected cities, Santa Cruz, 77 and 57, Monterey, 69 and 57, Salinas, 69 and 57, Hollister, 81 and 55, King City, 87 and 57. The weather overview for the Bay Area and Central Coast, modestly compressed marine layer through midweek near normal temperatures through Wednesday, followed by a slight cooling. Elevations above about 1,000 feet will remain warm overnight. The extended forecast for the Bay Area and Central Coast, Thursday and Thursday night, mostly cloudy. High 60 to 90. Lows 50 to 70. Friday and Friday night, mostly cloudy. High 60 to 90. Lows 50 to 70. Saturday and Saturday night, mostly clear. High 60 to 90. Lows 50 to 65. Sunday and Sunday night, partly cloudy. Patchy fog after midnight. High 60 to 90. Lows 50 to 60. Monday, mostly sunny. Patchy fog in the morning. High 60 to 85. Sunrise, sunset, and tidal information for the San Francisco Bay Area for Tuesday, August 18th. The sunset tonight, 7:58 p.m. The sunrise tomorrow, 6:29 a.m. The sunset tomorrow, 7:57 p.m. Tidal data at the Golden Gate for the afternoon and evening hours today and the morning hours of tomorrow. High tide, 4:20 p.m. at 5.74 feet. Low tide, 11:14 p.m. at 1.12 feet. High tide, 06:01 a.m. at 3.88 feet. Low tide, 10:30 a.m. at 2.89 feet. Here are the buoy observations for 5 p.m. Pacific Daylight Time. An offshore buoy 6 winds east at 10 knots, pressure 1,027.2 millibars. An offshore buoy 59 winds north at 12 knots, water temperature 66, pressure 1,023.7 millibars. At buoy 14 near Point Arena, winds northwest at 70 knots, gusting to 21, water temperature 56, pressure 1,016.5 millibars.
At buoy 13 near Bodega Bay, winds northwest at 14 knots, pressure 1016.3 millibars. At Point Reyes, wave rider buoy water temperature 61, sea 7 feet, every 8 seconds. At San Francisco Bay, winds northwest at 10 knots, water temperature 59, pressure 1016.3 millibars. At Half Moon Bay, buoy winds northwest 12 knots, water temperature 61, pressure 1017.3 millibars, seas 3 feet, every 8 seconds. At Monterey, buoy winds northwest at 60 knots, water temperature 61, pressure 1015.9 millibars. At Point Sur, wave rider buoy water temperature 62, seas 5 feet, every 14 seconds. At Cape San Martin, buoy winds northwest at 70 knots, gusting to 21, water temperature 63, pressure 1016.3 millibars. Synopsis for the Central California coast and bays, including the Monterey Bay, Greater Farallones, and Cordell Bank National Marine Sanctuaries, a fresh to strong northwest breeze will develop across the outer waters through the night and extend into the inner waters on Wednesday. Winds then remain elevated through the end of the forecast period. Locally stronger winds are possible in the coastal jet regions north of Point Reyes along the Big Sur coast. Seas build to 7 to 9 feet tonight and into Wednesday before subsiding by the weekend. The marine forecast for San Pablo Bay, Suisun Bay, the West Delta, and the San Francisco Bay north of the Bay Bridge. For tonight, southwest wind 10 to 15 knots. For Wednesday, southwest wind 5 to 10 knots, rising to 10 to 15 knots in the afternoon. For Wednesday night, southwest wind 10 to 15 knots. The marine forecast for Monterey Bay. For tonight, northwest wind 5 to 10 knots, easing to around 5 knots after midnight. Seas 3 to 5 feet. Wave detail, northwest 4 feet at 7 seconds. Patchy dense fog after midnight. For Wednesday, northwest wind around 5 knots, backing to west 10 to 15 knots in the afternoon. Seas 3 to 5 feet. Wave detail, west 4 feet at 8 seconds and south 2 feet at 15 seconds. Patchy fog in the morning. For Wednesday night, west wind 5 to 10 knots, veering to northwest after midnight. Seas 4 to 5 feet. Wave detail, northwest 5 feet at 7 seconds. The coastal waters forecast from Pigeon Point to Point Pinos out to 10 nautical miles. For tonight, northwest wind 10 to 15 knots, easing to 5 to 10 knots after midnight. Seas 5 to 6 feet. Wave detail, northwest 5 feet at 7 seconds and south 2 feet at 14 seconds. For Wednesday, northwest wind around 5 knots, rising to 10 to 15 knots in the afternoon. Seas 4 to 6 feet. Wave detail, northwest 5 feet at 8 seconds and south 2 feet at 15 seconds. Patchy dense fog in the morning. For Wednesday night, northwest wind 10 to 15 knots. Seas 5 to 7 feet. Wave detail, northwest 6 feet at 7 seconds and south 2 feet at 15 seconds. The area forecast for the peninsula, North Bay, and East Bay. For the rest of today, partly cloudy. Highs around 70 at the coast of the upper 80s inland. West winds 5 to 15 miles per hour. For tonight, partly cloudy until midnight, then becoming mostly cloudy. Lows from the 50s to lower 60s. West winds 5 to 10 miles per hour. And on Wednesday, partly cloudy in the morning, then becoming mostly sunny. Highs around 70 at the coast to around 90 inland. West winds 5 to 15 miles per hour. For the Wednesday night, mostly clear until midnight, then becoming partly cloudy. Lows from the 50s to lower 60s. West winds 5 to 10 miles per hour. For Thursday, mostly cloudy in the morning, then becoming partly cloudy. Highs in the mid-60s at the coast of the mid-80s inland. West winds 5 to 15 miles per hour.
and on Thursday night, partly cloudy until midnight, then becoming mostly cloudy. Lows from the 50s to lower 60s. Friday through Saturday, partly cloudy. Highs from the mid-60s to lower 80s. Lows in the 50s. Saturday night, mostly clear. Lows in the 50s. Sunday, partly cloudy in the morning, then becoming mostly sunny. Highs from the mid-60s to lower 80s. Sunday night, mostly clear until midnight, then becoming partly cloudy. Lows from the 50s to lower 60s. Monday, partly cloudy. Highs from the mid-60s to upper 70s. High temperatures today and lows tonight for the selected cities: San Francisco, 68 and 57, San Francisco Airport, 72 and 58, Redwood City, 81 and 59, Oakland, 73 and 59, Fremont, 78 and 59, Concord, 91 and 59, Livermore, 89 and 59, San Rafael, 83 and 57, Santa Rosa, 86 and 53, Napa, 81 and 56, Fairfield, 89 and 60. These are the 5 p.m. Pacific Daylight Time observations for the San Francisco and Monterey Bay areas on Tuesday, August 18th. At San Francisco Airport, it was partly sunny, temperature 66, dew point 56, relative humidity 70%, northwest wind at 23 miles an hour, pressure 29.97 inches and falling. At Oakland Airport, it was partly sunny, temperature 68, dew point 58, relative humidity 70%, west wind at 17 miles an hour, pressure 29.97 inches and falling. At San Jose Airport, it was partly sunny, temperature 79, dew point 58, relative humidity 48%, northwest wind at 9 miles an hour, pressure 29.95 inches and falling. At Santa Rosa, it was sunny, temperature 83, south wind at 12, pressure 29.94 and falling. At Concord, it was mostly sunny, temperature 88, northwest wind at 13. At Livermore, it was mostly sunny, temperature 88, west wind at 10. At Monterey, it was mostly sunny, temperature 63, west wind at 10, pressure 30.02 and steady. At Salinas, it was sunny, temperature 65, dew point 56, relative humidity 72%, northwest wind at 16. Here are some observations around California and western Nevada. At Mammoth Lakes, it was sunny, with a temperature of 84. It was mostly sunny, with a temperature of 94 at Sacramento, 76 at Los Angeles, 77 at San Diego, 80 at South Lake Tahoe, and 79 at Blue Canyon. It was partly sunny, with a temperature of 92 at Reno, and 84 at Truckee. Local temperature reports around San Francisco Bay for 5 p.m. Downtown San Francisco was 64 degrees. Oakland Museum was 74 degrees. Redwood City was 74 degrees. San Rafael was 81 degrees. The area forecast for the South Bay, including the San Jose metro area and the Santa Clara Valley. For the rest of today, mostly sunny. Highs in the mid-70s by the bay, mid-80s to lower 90s inland. Northwest winds 5 to 10 miles per hour. For tonight, partly cloudy until midnight, then becoming mostly cloudy. Lows from the mid-50s to lower 60s. Northwest winds 5 to 10 miles per hour. And on Wednesday, partly cloudy in the morning, then becoming sunny. Highs in the mid-70s by the bay to near 90 inland. Northwest winds 5 to 10 miles per hour. For the Wednesday night, mostly clear until midnight, then becoming partly cloudy. Lows from the mid-50s to lower 60s. Northwest winds 5 to 10 miles per hour. For Thursday, partly cloudy. Highs in the lower 70s by the bay, 80s to lower 90s inland. Light winds, becoming northwest 5 to 10 miles per hour in the afternoon. And on Thursday night, partly cloudy. Lows from the mid-50s to lower 60s.
for the Friday, partly cloudy. High 70s and 80s Friday night through Sunday night, mostly clear. Lows from the mid-50s to lower 60s high.

70s and 80s Monday. Partly cloudy in the morning, then becoming mostly sunny. Highs from the lower 70s to mid 80s. High temperatures today and lows tonight for the selected cities: San Jose, 81 and 60, Mountain View, 75 and 60, Morgan Hill, 90 and 58. The area forecast for the Monterey Bay and Salinas Valley. For the rest of today, partly cloudy. Highs in the upper 60s at the coast to the upper 80s inland. West winds 5 to 15 miles per hour. For tonight, mostly cloudy. Lows in the upper 50s. West winds 5 to 10 miles per hour. And on Wednesday, partly cloudy. Highs around 70 at the coast to the upper 80s inland. West winds up to 5 miles per hour, increasing to 5 to 15 miles per hour in the afternoon. For the Wednesday night, mostly cloudy. Lows in the upper 50s. West winds 5 to 10 miles per hour. For Thursday, mostly cloudy in the morning, then becoming partly cloudy. Highs in the upper 60s at the coast to the upper 80s inland. West winds 5 to 10 miles per hour. And on Thursday night, mostly cloudy. Lows in the upper 50s. Friday through Sunday night, partly cloudy. Highs from the upper 60s to lower 80s. Lows in the mid 50s. Monday, mostly cloudy in the morning, then becoming partly cloudy. Patchy fog. Highs from the mid 60s to lower 80s. High temperatures today and lows tonight for the selected cities: Santa Cruz, 77 and 57, Monterey, 69 and 57, Salinas, 69 and 57, Hollister, 81 and 55, King City, 87 and 57. The weather overview for the Bay Area and Central Coast: modestly compressed marine layer through midweek, near normal temperatures through Wednesday, followed by a slight cooling. Elevations above about 1,000 feet will remain warm overnight. The extended forecast for the Bay Area and Central Coast: Thursday and Thursday night, mostly cloudy. High 60 to 90. Lows 50 to 70. Friday and Friday night, mostly cloudy. High 60 to 90. Lows 50 to 70. Saturday and Saturday night, mostly clear. High 60 to 90. Lows 50 to 65. Sunday and Sunday night, partly cloudy. Patchy fog after midnight. High 60 to 90. Lows 50 to 60. Monday, mostly sunny. Patchy fog in the morning. High 60 to 85. Sunrise, sunset, and tidal information for the San Francisco Bay Area for Tuesday, August 18th. The sunset tonight, 7:58 p.m. The sunrise tomorrow, 6:29 a.m. The sunset tomorrow, 7:57 p.m. Tidal data at the Golden Gate for the afternoon and evening hours today and the morning hours of tomorrow. High tide, 4:20 p.m. at 5.74 feet. Low tide, 11:14 p.m. at 1.12 feet. High tide, 06:01 a.m. at 3.88 feet. Low tide, 10:30 a.m. at 2.89 feet. Here are the buoy observations for 5 p.m. Pacific Daylight Time. At offshore buoy 6, winds east at 10 knots, pressure 1,027.0 millibars. At offshore buoy 59, winds north 12 knots, water temperature 66, pressure 1,023.9 millibars, seas 3 feet, every 15 seconds. At Point Arena buoy, winds northwest 16 knots, gusting to 21, water temperature 56, pressure 1,016.4 millibars, seas 2 feet, every 14 seconds. At buoy 13 near Bodega Bay, winds northwest at 60 knots, pressure 1,016.1 millibars, swell 5 feet, every 8 seconds. At Point Reyes Wave Rider buoy, water temperature 61, sea 7 feet, every 8 seconds. At San Francisco buoy, winds northwest 10 knots, water temperature 59, pressure 1,016.2 millibars, seas 5 feet, every 7 seconds.

synopsis for the central California coast and bays, including the Monterey Bay, Greater Farallones, and Cordell Bank National Marine Sanctuaries, a fresh to strong northwest breeze will develop across the outer waters through the night and extend into the inner waters on Wednesday. Winds then remain elevated through the end of the forecast period. Locally stronger winds are possible in the coastal jet regions north of Point Reyes along the Big Sur coast. Seas build to 7 to 9 feet tonight and into Wednesday before subsiding by the weekend. The marine forecast for San Pablo Bay, Suisun Bay, the West Delta, and the San Francisco Bay north of the Bay Bridge. For tonight, southwest wind 10 to 15 knots. For Wednesday, southwest wind 5 to 10 knots, rising to 10 to 15 knots in the afternoon. For Wednesday night, southwest wind 10 to 15 knots. The marine forecast for Monterey Bay. For tonight, northwest wind 5 to 10 knots, easing to around 5 knots after midnight. Seas 3 to 5 feet. Wave detail, northwest 4 feet at 7 seconds. Patchy dense fog after midnight. For Wednesday, northwest wind around 5 knots, backing to west 10 to 15 knots in the afternoon. Seas 3 to 5 feet. Wave detail, west 4 feet at 8 seconds and south 2 feet at 15 seconds. Patchy fog in the morning. For Wednesday night, west wind 5 to 10 knots, veering to northwest after midnight. Seas 4 to 5 feet. Wave detail, northwest 5 feet at 7 seconds. The coastal waters forecast from Pigeon Point to Point Pinos out to 10 nautical miles. For tonight, northwest wind 10 to 15 knots, easing to 5 to 10 knots after midnight. Seas 5 to 6 feet. Wave detail, northwest 5 feet at 7 seconds and south 2 feet at 14 seconds. For Wednesday, northwest wind around 5 knots, rising to 10 to 15 knots in the afternoon. Seas 4 to 6 feet. Wave detail, northwest 5 feet at 8 seconds and south 2 feet at 15 seconds. Patchy dense fog in the morning. For Wednesday night, northwest wind 10 to 15 knots. Seas 5 to 7 feet. Wave detail, northwest 6 feet at 7 seconds and south 2 feet at 15 seconds. 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This broadcast originates from the National Weather Service office located in Monterey, California, and serves the South Bay and Monterey Bay Area, including the city of San Jose, Monterey, Salinas, and Santa Cruz. The area forecast for the Peninsula, North Bay, and East Bay. For the rest of today, partly cloudy. Highs around 70 at the coast to the upper 80s inland. West winds 5 to 15 miles per hour. For tonight, partly cloudy until midnight, then becoming mostly cloudy. Lows from the 50s to lower 60s. West winds 5 to 10 miles per hour. And on Wednesday, partly cloudy in the morning, then becoming mostly sunny. Highs around 70 at the coast to around 90 inland. West winds 5 to 15 miles per hour. For the Wednesday night, mostly clear until midnight, then becoming partly cloudy. Lows from the 50s to lower 60s. West winds 5 to 10 miles per hour. For Thursday, mostly cloudy in the morning, then becoming partly cloudy. Highs in the mid-60s at the coast to the mid-80s inland. West winds 5 to 15 miles per hour. And on Thursday night, partly cloudy until midnight, then becoming mostly cloudy. Lows from the 50s to lower 60s. Friday through Saturday, partly cloudy. Highs from the mid-60s to lower 80s. Lows in the 50s. Saturday night, mostly clear. Lows in the 50s. Sunday, partly cloudy in the morning, then becoming mostly sunny. Highs from the mid-60s to lower 80s. Sunday night, mostly clear until midnight, then becoming partly cloudy. Lows from the 50s to lower 80s.

60s. Monday, partly cloudy. Highs from the mid-60s to upper 70s. High temperatures today and lows tonight for the selected cities. San Francisco, 68 and 57. San Francisco Airport, 72 and 58. Redwood City, 81 and 59. Oakland, 73 and 59. Fremont, 78 and 59. Concord, 91 and 59. Livermore, 89 and 59. San Rafael, 83 and 57. Santa Rosa, 86 and 53. Napa, 81 and 56. Fairfield, 89 and 60. These are the 5 p.m. Pacific Daylight Time observations for the San Francisco and Monterey Bay areas on Tuesday, August 18th. At San Francisco Airport, it was partly sunny, temperature 66, dew point 56, relative humidity 70%, northwest wind at 23 miles an hour, pressure 29.97 inches and falling. At Oakland Airport, it was partly sunny, temperature 68, dew point 58, relative humidity 70%, west wind at 17 miles an hour, pressure 29.97 inches and falling. At San Jose Airport, it was partly sunny, temperature 79, dew point 58, relative humidity 48%, northwest wind at 9 miles an hour, pressure 29.95 inches and falling. At Santa Rosa, it was sunny, temperature 83, south wind at 12, pressure 29.94 and falling. At Concord, it was mostly sunny, temperature 88, northwest wind at 13. At Livermore, it was mostly sunny, temperature 88, west wind at 10. At Monterey, it was mostly sunny, temperature 63, west wind at 10, pressure 30.02 and steady. At Salinas, it was sunny, temperature 65, dew point 56, relative humidity 72%, northwest wind at 16. Here are some observations around California and western Nevada. At Mammoth Lakes, it was sunny, with a temperature of 84. It was mostly sunny, with a temperature of 94 at Sacramento, 76 at Los Angeles, 77 at San Diego, 80 at South Lake Tahoe, and 79 at Blue Canyon. It was partly sunny, with a temperature of 92 at Reno, and 84 at Truckee. Local temperature reports around San Francisco Bay for 5 p.m. Downtown San Francisco was 64 degrees. Oakland Museum was 74 degrees. Redwood City was 74 degrees. San Rafael was 81 degrees. The area forecast for the South Bay, including the San Jose metro area and the Santa Clara Valley. For the rest of today, mostly sunny. Highs in the mid-70s by the bay, mid-80s to lower 90s inland. Northwest winds 5 to 10 miles per hour. For tonight, partly cloudy until midnight, then becoming mostly cloudy. Lows from the mid-50s to lower 60s. Northwest winds 5 to 10 miles per hour. And on Wednesday, partly cloudy in the morning, then becoming sunny. Highs in the mid-70s by the bay to near 90 inland. Northwest winds 5 to 10 miles per hour. For the Wednesday night, mostly clear until midnight, then becoming partly cloudy. Lows from the mid-50s to lower 60s. Northwest winds 5 to 10 miles per hour. For Thursday, partly cloudy. Highs in the lower 70s by the bay, 80s to lower 90s inland. Light winds, becoming northwest 5 to 10 miles per hour in the afternoon. And on Thursday night, partly cloudy. Lows from the mid-50s to lower 60s. For the Friday, partly cloudy. High 70s and 80s Friday night through Sunday night, mostly clear. Lows from the mid-50s to lower 60s. High 70s and 80s Monday. Partly cloudy in the morning, then becoming mostly sunny. Highs from the lower 70s to mid-80s. High temperatures today and lows tonight for the selected cities. San Jose, 81 and 60. Mountain View, 75 and 60, Morgan Hill, 90 and 58. The area forecast for the Monterey Bay and Salinas Valley? For the rest of today? Partly cloudy.

highs in the upper 60s at the coast to the upper 80s inland. West winds 5 to 15 miles per hour. For tonight, mostly cloudy. Lows in the upper 50s. West winds 5 to 10 miles per hour. And on Wednesday, partly cloudy. Highs around 70 at the coast to the upper 80s inland. West winds up to 5 miles per hour, increasing to 5 to 15 miles per hour in the afternoon. For the Wednesday night, mostly cloudy. Lows in the upper 50s. West winds 5 to 10 miles per hour. For Thursday, mostly cloudy in the morning, then becoming partly cloudy. Highs in the upper 60s at the coast to the upper 80s inland. West winds 5 to 10 miles per hour. And on Thursday night, mostly cloudy. Lows in the upper 50s. Friday through Sunday night, partly cloudy. Highs from the upper 60s to lower 80s. Lows in the mid 50s. Monday, mostly cloudy in the morning, then becoming partly cloudy. Patchy fog. Highs from the mid 60s to lower 80s. High temperatures today and lows tonight for the selected cities: Santa Cruz, 77 and 57, Monterey, 69 and 57, Salinas, 7 and 57, Monterey, 69 and 57, Salinas, 69 and 57, Hollister, 81 and 55, King City, 87 and 57. The weather overview for the Bay Area and Central Coast: modestly compressed marine layer through midweek, near normal temperatures through Wednesday, followed by a slight cooling. Elevations above about 1,000 feet will remain warm overnight. The extended forecast for the Bay Area and Central Coast: Thursday and Thursday night, mostly cloudy. High 60 to 90. Lows 50 to 70. Friday and Friday night, mostly cloudy. High 60 to 90. Lows 50 to 70. Saturday and Saturday night, mostly clear. High 60 to 90. Lows 50 to 65. Sunday and Sunday night, partly cloudy. Patchy fog after midnight. High 60 to 90. Lows 50 to 60. Monday, mostly sunny. Patchy fog in the morning. High 60 to 85. Sunrise, sunset, and tidal information for the San Francisco Bay Area for Tuesday, August 18th. The sunset tonight, 7:58 p.m. The sunrise tomorrow, 6:29 a.m. The sunset tomorrow, 7:57 p.m. Tidal data at the Golden Gate for the afternoon and evening hours today and the morning hours of tomorrow. High tide, 4:20 p.m. at 5.74 feet. Low tide, 11:14 p.m. at 1.12 feet. High tide, 06:01 a.m. at 3.88 feet. Low tide, 10:30 a.m. at 2.89 feet. Here are the buoy observations for 5 p.m. Pacific Daylight Time. At offshore buoy 6, winds east at 10 knots, pressure 1,027.0 millibars. At offshore buoy 59, winds north 12 knots, water temperature 66, pressure 1,023.9 millibars, seas 3 feet, every 15 seconds. At Point Arena buoy, winds northwest 16 knots, gusting to 21, water temperature 56, pressure 1,016.4 millibars, seas 2 feet, every 14 seconds. At buoy 13 near Bodega Bay, winds northwest at 60 knots, pressure 1,016.1 millibars, swell 5 feet, every 8 seconds. At Point Reyes Wave Rider buoy, water temperature 61, sea 7 feet, every 8 seconds. At San Francisco buoy, winds northwest 10 knots, water temperature 59, pressure 1,016.2 millibars, seas 5 feet, every 7 seconds. At Half Moon Bay buoy, winds northwest 12 knots, water temperature 61, pressure 1,017.3 millibars, seas 3 feet, every 8 seconds. At Monterey Bay buoy, winds northwest 16 knots, water temperature 61, pressure 1,015.8 millibars, seas 5 feet, every 14 seconds. At Point Sur,

brighter buoy water temperature 62, seas 5 feet, every 14 seconds. At Cape San Martin buoy winds northwest 70 knots, gusting to 21, water temperature 63, pressure 1016.2 millibars. Seas 6 feet, every 6 seconds. Synopsis for the Central California coast and bays including the Monterey Bay, Greater Farallones, and Cordell Bank National Marine Sanctuaries, a fresh to strong northwest breeze will develop across the outer waters through the night and extend into the inner waters on Wednesday. Winds then remain elevated through the end of the forecast period. Locally stronger winds are possible in the coastal jet regions north of Point Reyes along the Big Sur coast. Seas build to 7 to 9 feet tonight and into Wednesday before subsiding by the weekend. The marine forecast for San Pablo Bay, Suisun Bay, the West Delta, and the San Francisco Bay north of the Bay Bridge. For tonight, southwest wind 10 to 15 knots. For Wednesday, southwest wind 5 to 10 knots, rising to 10 to 15 knots in the afternoon. For Wednesday night, southwest wind 10 to 15 knots. The marine forecast for Monterey Bay. For tonight, northwest wind 5 to 10 knots, easing to around 5 knots after midnight. Seas 3 to 5 feet. Wave detail, northwest 4 feet at 7 seconds. Patchy dense fog after midnight. For Wednesday, northwest wind around 5 knots, backing to west 10 to 15 knots in the afternoon. Seas 3 to 5 feet. Wave detail, west 4 feet at 8 seconds and south 2 feet at 15 seconds. Patchy fog in the morning. For Wednesday night, west wind 5 to 10 knots, veering to northwest after midnight. Seas 4 to 5 feet. Wave detail, northwest 5 feet at 7 seconds. The coastal waters forecast from Pigeon Point to Point Pinos out to 10 nautical miles. For tonight, northwest wind 10 to 15 knots, easing to 5 to 10 knots after midnight. Seas 5 to 6 feet. Wave detail, northwest 5 feet at 7 seconds and south 2 feet at 14 seconds. For Wednesday, northwest wind around 5 knots, rising to 10 to 15 knots in the afternoon. Seas 4 to 6 feet. Wave detail, northwest 5 feet at 8 seconds and south 2 feet at 15 seconds. Patchy dense fog in the morning. For Wednesday night, northwest wind 10 to 15 knots. Seas 5 to 7 feet. Wave detail, northwest 6 feet at 7 seconds and south 2 feet at 15 seconds. The area forecast for the peninsula, North Bay, and East Bay. For the rest of today, partly cloudy. Highs around 70 at the coast to the upper 80s inland. West winds 5 to 15 miles per hour. For tonight, partly cloudy until midnight, then becoming mostly cloudy. Lows from the 50s to lower 60s. West winds 5 to 10 miles per hour. And on Wednesday, partly cloudy in the morning, then becoming mostly sunny. Highs around 70 at the coast to around 90 inland. West winds 5 to 15 miles per hour. For the Wednesday night, mostly clear until midnight, then becoming partly cloudy. Lows from the 50s to lower 60s. West winds 5 to 10 miles per hour. For Thursday, mostly cloudy in the morning, then becoming partly cloudy. Highs in the mid-60s at the coast to the mid-80s inland. West winds 5 to 15 miles per hour. And on Thursday night, partly cloudy until midnight, then becoming mostly cloudy. Lows from the 50s to lower 60s. Friday through Saturday, partly cloudy. Highs from the mid-60s to lower 80s. Lows in the 50s. Saturday night, mostly clear. Lows in the 50s. Sunday, partly cloudy in the morning, then becoming mostly sunny. Highs from the mid-60s to lower 80s. Sunday night, mostly clear until midnight, then becoming partly cloudy. Lows from the 50s to lower 60s. Monday, partly cloudy.
Highs from the mid-60s to upper 70s. High temperatures today and lows tonight for the selected cities. San Francisco, 68 and 57. San Francisco Airport, 72 and 58. Redwood City, 81 and 59. Oakland, 73 and 59. Fremont, 78 and 59. Concord, 91 and 59. Livermore, 89 and 59. San Rafael, 83 and 57. Santa Rosa, 86 and 53. Napa, 81 and 56. Fairfield, 89 and 60. These are the 5 p.m. Pacific Daylight Time observations for the San Francisco and Monterey Bay areas on Tuesday, August 18th. At San Francisco Airport, it was partly sunny, temperature 66, dew point 56, relative humidity 70%, northwest wind at 23 miles an hour, pressure 29.97 inches and falling. At Oakland Airport, it was partly sunny, temperature 68, dew point 58, relative humidity 70%, west wind at 17 miles an hour, pressure 29.97 inches and falling. At San Jose Airport, it was partly sunny, temperature 79, dew point 58, relative humidity 48%, northwest wind at 9 miles an hour, pressure 29.95 inches and falling. At Santa Rosa, it was sunny, temperature 83, south wind at 12, pressure 29.94 and falling. At Concord, it was mostly sunny, temperature 88, northwest wind at 13. At Livermore, it was mostly sunny, temperature 88, west wind at 10. At Monterey, it was mostly sunny, temperature 63, west wind at 10, pressure 30.02 and steady. At Salinas, it was sunny, temperature 65, dew point 56, relative humidity 72%, northwest wind at 16. Here are some observations around California and western Nevada. At Mammoth Lakes, it was sunny, with a temperature of 84. It was mostly sunny, with a temperature of 94 at Sacramento, 76 at Los Angeles, 77 at San Diego, 80 at South Lake Tahoe, and 79 at Blue Canyon. It was partly sunny, with a temperature of 92 at Reno, and 84 at Truckee. Local temperature reports around San Francisco Bay for 5 p.m. Downtown San Francisco was 64 degrees. Oakland Museum was 74 degrees. Redwood City was 74 degrees. San Rafael was 81 degrees. The area forecast for the South Bay, including the San Jose metro area and the Santa Clara Valley. For the rest of today, mostly sunny. Highs in the mid-70s by the bay, mid-80s to lower 90s inland. Northwest winds 5 to 10 miles per hour. For tonight, partly cloudy until midnight, then becoming mostly cloudy. Lows from the mid-50s to lower 60s. Northwest winds 5 to 10 miles per hour. And on Wednesday, partly cloudy in the morning, then becoming sunny. Highs in the mid-70s by the bay to near 90 inland. Northwest winds 5 to 10 miles per hour. For the Wednesday night, mostly clear until midnight, then becoming partly cloudy. Lows from the mid-50s to lower 60s. Northwest winds 5 to 10 miles per hour. For Thursday, partly cloudy. Highs in the lower 70s by the bay, 80s to lower 90s inland. Light winds, becoming northwest 5 to 10 miles per hour in the afternoon. And on Thursday night, partly cloudy. Lows from the mid-50s to lower 60s. For the Friday, partly cloudy. High 70s and 80s Friday night through Sunday night, mostly clear. Lows from the mid-50s to lower 60s. High 70s and 80s Monday. Partly cloudy in the morning, then becoming mostly sunny. Highs from the lower 70s to mid-80s. High temperatures today and lows tonight for the selected cities. San Jose, 81 and 60. Mountain View, 75 and 60, Morgan Hill, 90 and 58. The area forecast for the Monterey Bay and Salinas Valley? For the rest of today? Partly cloudy. Highs in the upper 60s at the coast to the upper 80s inland.
west winds 5 to 15 miles per hour.

tonight, mostly cloudy. Lows in the upper 50s. West winds 5 to 10 miles per hour. And on Wednesday, partly cloudy. Highs around 70 at the coast to the upper 80s inland. West winds up to 5 miles per hour, increasing to 5 to 15 miles per hour in the afternoon. For the Wednesday night, mostly cloudy. Lows in the upper 50s. West winds 5 to 10 miles per hour. For Thursday, mostly cloudy in the morning, then becoming partly cloudy. Highs in the upper 60s at the coast to the upper 80s inland. West winds 5 to 10 miles per hour. And on Thursday night, mostly cloudy. Lows in the upper 50s. Friday through Sunday night, partly cloudy. Highs from the upper 60s to lower 80s. Lows in the mid-50s. Monday, mostly cloudy in the morning, then becoming partly cloudy. Patchy fog. Highs from the mid-60s to lower 80s. High temperatures today and lows tonight for the selected cities: Santa Cruz, 77 and 57, Monterey, 69 and 57, Salinas, 69 and 57, Hollister, 81 and 55, King City, 87 and 57. The weather overview for the Bay Area and Central Coast: modestly compressed marine layer through midweek, near normal temperatures through Wednesday, followed by a slight cooling. Elevations above about 1,000 feet will remain warm overnight. The extended forecast for the Bay Area and Central Coast: Thursday and Thursday night, mostly cloudy. High 60 to 90. Lows 50 to 70. Friday and Friday night, mostly cloudy. High 60 to 90. Lows 50 to 70. Saturday and Saturday night, mostly clear. High 60 to 90. Lows 50 to 65. Sunday and Sunday night, partly cloudy. Patchy fog after midnight. High 60 to 90. Lows 50 to 60. Monday, mostly sunny. Patchy fog in the morning. High 60 to 85. Sunrise, sunset, and tidal information for the San Francisco Bay Area for Tuesday, August 18th. The sunset tonight, 7:58 p.m. The sunrise tomorrow, 6:29 a.m. The sunset tomorrow, 7:57 p.m. Tidal data at the Golden Gate for the afternoon and evening hours today and the morning hours of tomorrow. High tide, 4:20 p.m. at 5.74 feet. Low tide, 11:14 p.m. at 1.12 feet. High tide, 06:01 a.m. at 3.88 feet. Low tide, 10:30 a.m. at 2.89 feet. Here are the buoy observations for 5 p.m. Pacific Daylight Time. An offshore buoy 6 winds east at 10 knots, pressure 1,027.0 millibars. An offshore buoy 59, winds north 12 knots, water temperature 66, pressure 1,023.9 millibars, seas 3 feet, every 15 seconds. At Point Arena buoy, winds northwest 16 knots, gusting to 21, water temperature 56, pressure 1,016.4 millibars, seas 2 feet, every 14 seconds. At buoy 13 near Bodega Bay, winds northwest at 16 knots, pressure 1,016.1 millibars, swell 5 feet, every 8 seconds. At Point Reyes Wave Rider buoy, water temperature 61, sea 7 feet, every 8 seconds. At San Francisco buoy, winds northwest 10 knots, water temperature 59, pressure 1,016.2 millibars, seas 5 feet, every 7 seconds. At Half Moon Bay buoy, winds northwest 12 knots, water temperature 61, pressure 1,017.3 millibars, seas 3 feet, every 8 seconds. At Monterey Bay buoy, winds northwest 16 knots, water temperature 61, pressure 1,015.8 millibars, seas 5 feet, every 14 seconds. At Point Sur, Wave Rider buoy, water temperature 62, seas 5 feet, every 14 seconds. At Cape San Martin buoy, winds northwest 17 knots, gusting to 21.

temperature 63, pressure 1016.2 millibars. Sees 6 feet every 6 seconds. Synopsis for the Central California coast and bays, including the Monterey Bay, Greater Farallones, and Cordell Bank National Marine Sanctuaries, a fresh to strong northwest breeze will develop across the outer waters through the night and extend into the inner waters on Wednesday. Winds then remain elevated through the end of the forecast period. Locally stronger winds are possible in the coastal jet regions north of Point Reyes along the Big Sur coast. Seas build to 7 to 9 feet tonight and into Wednesday before subsiding by the weekend. The marine forecast for San Pablo Bay, Suisun Bay, the West Delta, and the San Francisco Bay north of the Bay Bridge. For tonight, southwest wind 10 to 15 knots. For Wednesday, southwest wind 5 to 10 knots, rising to 10 to 15 knots in the afternoon. For Wednesday night, southwest wind 10 to 15 knots. The marine forecast for Monterey Bay. For tonight, northwest wind 5 to 10 knots, easing to around 5 knots after midnight. Seas 3 to 5 feet. Wave detail, northwest 4 feet at 7 seconds. Patchy dense fog after midnight. For Wednesday, northwest wind around 5 knots, backing to west 10 to 15 knots in the afternoon. Seas 3 to 5 feet. Wave detail, west 4 feet at 8 seconds and south 2 feet at 15 seconds. Patchy fog in the morning. For Wednesday night, west wind 5 to 10 knots, veering to northwest after midnight. Seas 4 to 5 feet. Wave detail, northwest 5 feet at 7 seconds. The coastal waters forecast from Pigeon Point to Point Pinos out to 10 nautical miles. For tonight, northwest wind 10 to 15 knots, easing to 5 to 10 knots after midnight. Seas 5 to 6 feet. Wave detail, northwest 5 feet at 7 seconds and south 2 feet at 14 seconds. For Wednesday, northwest wind around 5 knots, rising to 10 to 15 knots in the afternoon. Seas 4 to 6 feet. Wave detail, northwest 5 feet at 8 seconds and south 2 feet at 15 seconds. Patchy dense fog in the morning. For Wednesday night, northwest wind 10 to 15 knots. Seas 5 to 7 feet. Wave detail, northwest 6 feet at 7 seconds and south 2 feet at 15 seconds. 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This broadcast originates from the National Weather Service office located in Monterey, California, and serves the South Bay and Monterey Bay Area, including the cities of San Jose, Monterey, Salinas, and Santa Cruz. The area forecast for the Peninsula, North Bay, and East Bay. For the rest of today, partly cloudy. Highs around 70 at the coast to the upper 80s inland. West winds 5 to 15 miles per hour. For tonight, partly cloudy until midnight, then becoming mostly cloudy. Lows from the 50s to lower 60s. West winds 5 to 10 miles per hour. And on Wednesday, partly cloudy in the morning, then becoming mostly sunny. Highs around 70 at the coast to around 90 inland. West winds 5 to 15 miles per hour. For the Wednesday night, mostly clear until midnight, then becoming partly cloudy. Lows from the 50s to lower 60s. West winds 5 to 10 miles per hour. For Thursday, mostly cloudy in the morning, then becoming partly cloudy. Highs in the mid-60s at the coast to the mid-80s inland. West winds 5 to 15 miles per hour. And on Thursday night, partly cloudy until midnight, then becoming mostly cloudy. Lows from the 50s to lower 60s. Friday through Saturday, partly cloudy. Highs from the mid-60s to lower 80s. Lows in the 50s. Saturday night, mostly clear. Lows in the 50s. Sunday, partly cloudy in the morning, then becoming mostly sunny.
Highs from the mid-60s to lower 80s. Sunday night, mostly clear until midnight, then becoming partly cloudy. Lows from the 50s to lower 60s. Monday, partly cloudy. Highs from the mid-60s to upper 70s. High temperatures today and lows tonight for the selected cities: San Francisco, 68 and 57, San Francisco Airport, 72 and 58, Redwood City, 81 and 59, Oakland, 73 and 59, Fremont, 78 and 59, Concord, 91 and 59, Livermore, 89 and 59, San Rafael, 83 and 57, Santa Rosa, 86 and 53, Napa, 81 and 56, Fairfield, 89 and 60. These are the 5 p.m. Pacific Daylight Time observations for the San Francisco and Monterey Bay areas on Tuesday, August 18th. At San Francisco Airport, it was partly sunny, temperature 66, dew point 56, relative humidity 70%, northwest wind at 23 miles an hour, pressure 29.97 inches and falling. At Oakland Airport, it was partly sunny, temperature 68, dew point 58, relative humidity 70%, west wind at 17 miles an hour, pressure 29.97 inches and falling. At San Jose Airport, it was partly sunny, temperature 79, dew point 58, relative humidity 48%, northwest wind at 9 miles an hour, pressure 29.95 inches and falling. At Santa Rosa, it was sunny, temperature 83, south wind at 12, pressure 29.94 and falling. At Concord, it was mostly sunny, temperature 88, northwest wind at 13. At Livermore, it was mostly sunny, temperature 88, west wind at 10. At Monterey, it was mostly sunny, temperature 63, west wind at 10, pressure 30.02 and steady. At Salinas, it was sunny, temperature 65, dew point 56, relative humidity 72%, northwest wind at 16. Here are some observations around California and western Nevada. At Mammoth Lakes, it was sunny, with a temperature of 84. It was mostly sunny, with a temperature of 94 at Sacramento, 76 at Los Angeles, 77 at San Diego, 80 at South Lake Tahoe, and 79 at Blue Canyon. It was partly sunny, with a temperature of 92 at Reno, and 84 at Truckee. Local temperature reports around San Francisco Bay for 5 p.m. Downtown San Francisco was 64 degrees. Oakland Museum was 74 degrees. Redwood City was 74 degrees. San Rafael was 81 degrees. The area forecast for the South Bay, including the San Jose metro area and the Santa Clara Valley. For the rest of today, mostly sunny. Highs in the mid-70s by the bay, mid-80s to lower 90s inland. Northwest winds 5 to 10 miles per hour. For tonight, partly cloudy until midnight, then becoming mostly cloudy. Lows from the mid-50s to lower 60s. Northwest winds 5 to 10 miles per hour. And on Wednesday, partly cloudy in the morning, then becoming sunny. Highs in the mid-70s by the bay to near 90 inland. Northwest winds 5 to 10 miles per hour. For the Wednesday night, mostly clear until midnight, then becoming partly cloudy. Lows from the mid-50s to lower 60s. Northwest winds 5 to 10 miles per hour. For Thursday, partly cloudy. Highs in the lower 70s by the bay, 80s to lower 90s inland. Light winds, becoming northwest 5 to 10 miles per hour in the afternoon. And on Thursday night, partly cloudy. Lows from the mid-50s to lower 60s. For the Friday, partly cloudy. High 70s and 80s Friday night through Sunday night, mostly clear. Lows from the mid-50s to lower 60s, high 70s and 80s Monday. Partly cloudy in the morning, then becoming mostly sunny. Highs from the lower 70s to mid-80s, high temperatures today and lows tonight for the selected cities: San Jose, 81 and 60, Mountain View,
75 and 60, Morgan Hill, 90 and 58,

overview for the Bay Area and Central Coast. Modestly compressed marine layer through midweek near normal temperatures through Wednesday, followed by a slight cooling. Elevations above about 1,000 feet will remain warm overnight. The extended forecast for the Bay Area and Central Coast, Thursday and Thursday night, mostly cloudy. High 60 to 90. Lows 50 to 70. Friday and Friday night, mostly cloudy. High 60 to 90. Lows 50 to 70. Saturday and Saturday night, mostly clear. High 60 to 90. Lows 50 to 65. Sunday and Sunday night, partly cloudy. Patchy fog after midnight. High 60 to 90. Lows 50 to 60. Monday, mostly sunny. Patchy fog in the morning. High 60 to 85. Sunrise, sunset, and tidal information for the San Francisco Bay Area for Tuesday, August 18th. The sunset tonight, 7:58 p.m. The sunrise tomorrow, 6:29 a.m. The sunset tomorrow, 7:57 p.m. Tidal data at the Golden Gate for the afternoon and evening hours today and the morning hours of tomorrow. High tide, 4:20 p.m. at 5.74 feet. Low tide, 11:14 p.m. at 1.12 feet. High tide, 06:01 a.m. at 3.88 feet. Low tide, 10:30 a.m. at 2.89 feet. Here are the buoy observations for 6 p.m. Pacific Daylight Time. An offshore buoy 6 winds northeast at 8 knots, pressure 1,026.8 millibars. An offshore buoy 59 winds north at 14 knots, water temperature 66, pressure 1,023.4 millibars. At buoy 14 near Point Arena, winds northwest at 16 knots, water temperature 56, pressure 1,016.5 millibars. At buoy 13 near Bodega Bay, winds northwest at 16 knots, pressure 1,015.8 millibars. At Point Reyes Wave Rider buoy, water temperature 61, sea 7 feet, every 8 seconds. At San Francisco Bay, winds northwest at 14 knots, water temperature 59, pressure 1,015.9 millibars. At Half Moon Bay buoy, winds west 12 knots, water temperature 60, pressure 1,017.0 millibars, seas 3 feet, every 8 seconds. At Monterey buoy, winds northwest at 17 knots, gusting to 21, water temperature 61, pressure 1,015.8 millibars. At Point Sur, Wave Rider buoy, water temperature 62, seas 5 feet, every 14 seconds. At Cape San Martin buoy, winds northwest at 19 knots, gusting to 23, water temperature 63, pressure 1,015.8 millibars. Synopsis for the Central California coast and bays, including the Monterey Bay, Greater Farallones, and Cordell Bank National Marine Sanctuaries, a fresh to strong northwest breeze will develop across the outer waters through the night and extend into the inner waters on Wednesday. Winds then remain elevated through the end of the forecast period. Locally stronger winds are possible in the coastal jet regions north of Point Reyes and along the Big Sur coast. Seas build to 7 to 9 feet tonight and into Wednesday before subsiding by the weekend. The marine forecast for San Pablo Bay, Suisun Bay, the West Delta, and the San Francisco Bay north of the Bay Bridge. For tonight, southwest wind 10 to 15 knots. For Wednesday, southwest wind 5 to 10 knots, rising to 10 to 15 knots in the afternoon. For Wednesday night, southwest wind 10 to 15 knots. The marine forecast for Monterey Bay. For tonight, northwest wind 5 to 10 knots, easing to around 5 knots after midnight. Seas 3 to 5 feet. Wave detail, northwest 4 feet at 7 seconds. Patchy dense fog after midnight. For Wednesday, northwest wind around 5 knots, backing to west 10 to 15 knots in the afternoon. Seas 3 to 5 feet. Wave detail, west 4 feet at 8 seconds and south 2 feet at 15 seconds. Patchy fog in the morning. For Wednesday night, west wind 5 to 10 knots,

veering to northwest after midnight. Seas 4 to 5 feet. Wave detail, northwest 5 feet at 7 seconds. The coastal waters forecast from Pigeon Point to Point Pinos out to 10 nautical miles. For tonight, northwest wind 10 to 15 knots, easing to 5 to 10 knots after midnight. Seas 5 to 6 feet. Wave detail, northwest 5 feet at 7 seconds and south 2 feet at 14 seconds. For Wednesday, northwest wind around 5 knots, rising to 10 to 15 knots in the afternoon. Seas 4 to 6 feet. Wave detail, northwest 5 feet at 8 seconds and south 2 feet at 15 seconds. Patchy dense fog in the morning. For Wednesday night, northwest wind 10 to 15 knots. Seas 5 to 7 feet. Wave detail, northwest 6 feet at 7 seconds and south 2 feet at 15 seconds. The area forecast for the peninsula, North Bay, and East Bay. For tonight, partly cloudy until midnight, then becoming mostly cloudy. Lows from the 50s to lower 60s. West winds 5 to 10 miles per hour. For Wednesday, partly cloudy in the morning, then becoming mostly sunny. Highs around 70 at the coast and around 90 inland. West winds 5 to 15 miles per hour. For Wednesday night, mostly clear until midnight, then becoming partly cloudy. Lows from the 50s to lower 60s. West winds 5 to 10 miles per hour. And on Thursday, mostly cloudy in the morning, then becoming partly cloudy. Highs in the mid-60s at the coast to the mid-80s inland. West winds 5 to 15 miles per hour. For Thursday night, partly cloudy until midnight, then becoming mostly cloudy. Lows from the 50s to lower 60s. West winds 5 to 15 miles per hour. For Friday, mostly cloudy in the morning, then becoming partly cloudy. Highs from the mid-60s to lower 80s Friday night and Saturday, partly cloudy. Lows in the 50s, highs from the mid-60s to lower 80s for Saturday night, mostly clear. Lows in the 50s and on Sunday, partly cloudy in the morning, then becoming mostly sunny. Highs from the mid-60s to lower 80s for Sunday night, mostly clear until midnight, then becoming partly cloudy. Lows from the 50s to lower 60s Monday through Tuesday, partly cloudy. Highs from the mid-60s to upper 70s, lows in the 50s, low temperatures tonight and highs tomorrow for these selected cities: San Francisco, 57 and 68, San Francisco Airport, 58 and 73, Redwood City, 59 and 81, Oakland, 59 and 73, Fremont, 59 and 78, Concord, 59 and 90, Livermore, 59 and 90, San Rafael, 57 and 83, Santa Rosa, 53 and 85, Napa, 56 and 80, Fairfield, 60 and 88. These are the 6 p.m. Pacific Daylight Time observations for the San Francisco and Monterey Bay areas on Tuesday, August 18th. At San Francisco Airport, it was partly sunny, temperature 64, dew point 55, relative humidity 72%, northwest wind at 20 miles an hour, pressure 29.97 inches and steady. At Oakland Airport, it was partly sunny, temperature 65, dew point 57, relative humidity 75%, west wind at 17 miles an hour, pressure 29.98 inches and rising. At San Jose Airport, it was partly sunny, temperature 77, dew point 59, relative humidity 53%, northwest wind at 12 miles an hour, pressure 29.95 inches and steady. At Santa Rosa, it was sunny, temperature 77, south wind at 12, pressure 29.95 and rising. At Concord, it was mostly sunny, temperature 87, west wind at 12. At Livermore, it was mostly sunny, temperature 85, northwest wind at 12. At Monterey, it was cloudy, temperature 62, west wind at 8, pressure 30.02 and steady. At Salinas, it was partly sunny, temperature 63, dew point 57, relative humidity 81%, northwest wind at 13. Here are some observations around California.

California and western Nevada. Skies ranged from sunny to mostly sunny. It was 93 at Sacramento, 75 at Los Angeles, 76 at San Diego, and 93 at Reno. Truckee reported 82, South Lake Tahoe reported 79, Blue Canyon reported 77, and Mammoth Lakes reported 82. These are the 6 p.m. Pacific Daylight Time observations for the San Francisco and Monterey Bay areas on Tuesday, August 18th. At San Francisco Airport, it was partly sunny, temperature 64, dew point 55, relative humidity 72%, northwest wind at 20 miles an hour, pressure 29.97 inches and steady. At Oakland Airport, it was partly sunny, temperature 65, dew point 57, relative humidity 75%, west wind at 17 miles an hour, pressure 29.98 inches and rising. At San Jose Airport, it was partly sunny, temperature 77, dew point 59, relative humidity 53%, northwest wind at 12 miles an hour, pressure 29.95 inches and steady. At Santa Rosa, it was sunny, temperature 77, south wind at 12, pressure 29.95 and rising. At Concord, it was mostly sunny, temperature 87, west wind at 12. At Livermore, it was mostly sunny, temperature 85, northwest wind at 12. At Monterey, it was cloudy, temperature 62, west wind at 8, pressure 30.02 and steady. At Salinas, it was partly sunny, temperature 63, dew point 57, relative humidity 81%, northwest wind at 13. Here are some observations around California and western Nevada. Skies ranged from sunny to mostly sunny. It was 93 at Sacramento, 75 at Los Angeles, 76 at San Diego, and 93 at Reno. Truckee reported 82, South Lake Tahoe reported 79, Blue Canyon reported 77, and Mammoth Lakes reported 82. Local temperature reports around San Francisco Bay for 6 p.m. Downtown San Francisco was 64 degrees. Oakland Museum was 72 degrees. Redwood City was 75 degrees. San Rafael was 81 degrees. The area forecast for the South Bay, including the San Jose metro area and the Santa Clara Valley. For tonight, partly cloudy until midnight, then becoming mostly cloudy. Lows from the mid-50s to lower 60s. Northwest winds 5 to 10 miles per hour. For Wednesday, partly cloudy in the morning, then becoming sunny. Highs in the mid-70s by the bay to near 90 inland. Northwest winds 5 to 10 miles per hour. For Wednesday night, mostly clear until midnight, then becoming partly cloudy. Lows from the mid-50s to lower 60s. Northwest winds 5 to 10 miles per hour. And on Thursday, partly cloudy. Highs in the lower 70s by the bay, 80s to lower 90s inland. Light winds, becoming northwest 5 to 10 miles per hour in the afternoon. For Thursday night, partly cloudy. Lows from the mid-50s to lower 60s. Northwest winds 5 to 10 miles per hour. For Friday, partly cloudy. High 70s and 80s Friday night through Sunday night, mostly clear. Lows from the mid-50s to lower 60s, high 70s and 80s Monday. Partly cloudy in the morning, then becoming mostly sunny. Highs from the lower 70s to mid-80s Monday night, mostly clear. Lows in the 50s Tuesday. Partly cloudy in the morning, then becoming mostly sunny. Highs from the lower 70s to mid-80s low temperatures tonight and highs tomorrow for these selected cities: San Jose, 60 and 82, Mountain View, 60 and 75, Morgan Hill, 58 and 91. The area forecast for the Monterey Bay and Salinas Valley. For tonight, mostly cloudy. Lows in the upper 50s. West winds 5 to 10 miles per hour. For Wednesday, partly cloudy. Highs around 70 at the coast of the upper 80s inland. West winds up to 5 miles per hour, increasing to 5 to 15 miles per hour in the afternoon.
For Wednesday night, partly cloudy until midnight, then becoming mostly cloudy. Lows in the upper 50s. West winds 5 to 10 miles per hour. And on Thursday, mostly cloudy in the morning, then becoming partly cloudy. Highs in the upper 60s at the coast to the upper 80s inland. West winds 5 to 10 miles per hour. For Thursday night, mostly cloudy. Lows in the upper 50s. West winds 5 to 10 miles per hour. For Friday, mostly cloudy in the morning, then becoming partly cloudy. Highs from the upper 60s to lower 80s Friday night through Sunday night, partly cloudy. Lows in the mid-50s, highs from the upper 60s to lower 80s Monday. Mostly cloudy in the morning, then becoming partly cloudy. Patchy fog, highs from the mid-60s to lower 80s Monday night and Tuesday, partly cloudy. Lows in the mid-50s, highs from the mid-60s to lower 80s, low temperatures tonight and highs tomorrow for the selected cities, Santa Cruz, 57 and 77, Monterey, 57 and 70, Salinas, 57 and 70, Hollister, 55 and 82, King City, 57 and 87. The weather overview for the Bay Area and Central Coast, modestly compressed marine layer through midweek near normal temperatures through Wednesday, followed by a slight cooling. Elevations above about 1,000 feet will remain warm overnight. The extended forecast for the Bay Area and Central Coast, Thursday and Thursday night, mostly cloudy. High 60 to 90. Lows 50 to 70. Friday and Friday night, mostly cloudy. High 60 to 90. Lows 50 to 70. Saturday and Saturday night, mostly clear. High 60 to 90. Lows 50 to 65. Sunday and Sunday night, partly cloudy. Patchy fog after midnight. High 60 to 90. Lows 50 to 60. Monday, mostly sunny. Patchy fog in the morning. High 60 to 85. Sunrise, sunset, and tidal information for the San Francisco Bay Area for Tuesday, August 18th. The sunset tonight, 7:58 p.m. The sunrise tomorrow, 6:29 a.m. The sunset tomorrow, 7:57 p.m. Tidal data at the Golden Gate for the afternoon and evening hours today and the morning hours of tomorrow. High tide, 4:20 p.m. at 5.74 feet. Low tide, 11:14 p.m. at 1.12 feet. High tide, 06:01 a.m. at 3.88 feet. Low tide, 10:30 a.m. at 2.89 feet. Here are the buoy observations for 6 p.m. Pacific Daylight Time. An offshore buoy 6, winds northeast at 8 knots, pressure 1,026.8 millibars. An offshore buoy 59, winds north 12 knots, water temperature 66, pressure 1,023.1 millibars, seas 3 feet, every 14 seconds. At Point Arena buoy, winds northwest 14 knots, water temperature 56, pressure 1,016.4 millibars, seas 3 feet, every 14 seconds. At buoy 13 near Bodega Bay, winds northwest at 17 knots, pressure 1,015.8 millibars, swell 6 feet, every 14 seconds. At Point Reyes Wave Rider buoy, water temperature 61, sea 7 feet, every 8 seconds. At San Francisco buoy, winds northwest 14 knots, water temperature 59, pressure 1,015.9 millibars, seas 4 feet, every 8 seconds. At Half Moon Bay buoy, winds west 12 knots, water temperature 60, pressure 1,017.0 millibars, seas 3 feet, every 8 seconds. At Monterey Bay buoy, winds northwest 16 knots, gusting to 21, water temperature 61, pressure 1,015.8 millibars, seas 5 feet, every 8 seconds. At Point Sur, Wave Rider buoy, water temperature 62, seas 5 feet, every 14 seconds. At Cape San Martin buoy, winds northwest 17 knots, gusting to 21, water temperature 63, pressure 1,015.9 millibars. Seas 5 feet, every 6 seconds. Synopsis for the Central

of the Bay Bridge. For tonight, southwest wind 10 to 15 knots. For Wednesday, southwest wind 5 to 10 knots, rising to 10 to 15 knots in the afternoon. For Wednesday night, southwest wind 10 to 15 knots. The marine forecast for Monterey Bay. For tonight, northwest wind 5 to 10 knots, easing to around 5 knots after midnight. Seas 3 to 5 feet. Wave detail, northwest 4 feet at 7 seconds. Patchy dense fog after midnight. For Wednesday, northwest wind around 5 knots, backing to west 10 to 15 knots in the afternoon. Seas 3 to 5 feet. Wave detail, west 4 feet at 8 seconds and south 2 feet at 15 seconds. Patchy fog in the morning. For Wednesday night, west wind 5 to 10 knots, veering to northwest after midnight. Seas 4 to 5 feet. Wave detail, northwest 5 feet at 7 seconds. The coastal waters forecast from Pigeon Point to Point Pinos out to 10 nautical miles. For tonight, northwest wind 10 to 15 knots, easing to 5 to 10 knots after midnight. Seas 5 to 6 feet. Wave detail, northwest 5 feet at 7 seconds and south 2 feet at 14 seconds. For Wednesday, northwest wind around 5 knots, rising to 10 to 15 knots in the afternoon. Seas 4 to 6 feet. Wave detail, northwest 5 feet at 8 seconds and south 2 feet at 15 seconds. Patchy dense fog in the morning. For Wednesday night, northwest wind 10 to 15 knots. Seas 5 to 7 feet. Wave detail, northwest 6 feet at 7 seconds and south 2 feet at 15 seconds. 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This broadcast originates from the National Weather Service office located in Monterey, California, and serves the South Bay and Monterey Bay Area, including the cities of San Jose, Monterey, Salinas, and Santa Cruz. The area forecast for the Peninsula, North Bay, and East Bay. For tonight, partly cloudy until midnight, then becoming mostly cloudy. Lows from the 50s to lower 60s. West winds 5 to 10 miles per hour. For Wednesday, partly cloudy in the morning, then becoming mostly sunny. Highs around 70 at the coast and around 90 inland. West winds 5 to 15 miles per hour. For Wednesday night, mostly clear until midnight, then becoming partly cloudy. Lows from the 50s to lower 60s. West winds 5 to 10 miles per hour. And on Thursday, mostly cloudy in the morning, then becoming partly cloudy. Highs in the mid-60s at the coast of the mid-80s inland. West winds 5 to 15 miles per hour. For Thursday night, partly cloudy until midnight, then becoming mostly cloudy. Lows from the 50s to lower 60s. West winds 5 to 15 miles per hour. For Friday, mostly cloudy in the morning, then becoming partly cloudy. Highs from the mid-60s to lower 80s Friday night and Saturday, partly cloudy. Lows in the 50s, highs from the mid-60s to lower 80s for Saturday night, mostly clear. Lows in the 50s and on Sunday, partly cloudy in the morning, then becoming mostly sunny. Highs from the mid-60s to lower 80s for Sunday night, mostly clear until midnight, then becoming partly cloudy. Lows from the 50s to lower 60s Monday through Tuesday, partly cloudy. Highs from the mid-60s to upper 70s, lows in the 50s, low temperatures tonight and highs tomorrow for the selected cities, San Francisco, 57 and 68, San Francisco Airport, 58 and 73, Redwood City, 59 and 81, Oakland, 59 and 73, Fremont, 59 and 78, Concord, 59 and 90, Livermore, 59 and 90, San Rafael, 57 and 83, Santa Rosa, 53 and 85, Napa, 56 and 80, Fairfield, 60 and 88. These are the 6 p.m. Pacific Daylight Time observations for the San Francisco and Monterey Bay areas on Tuesday, August 18th.

at San Francisco Airport. It was partly sunny, temperature 64, dew point 55, relative humidity 72%, northwest wind at 20 miles an hour, pressure 29.97 inches and steady. At Oakland Airport, it was partly sunny, temperature 65, dew point 57, relative humidity 75%, west wind at 17 miles an hour, pressure 29.98 inches and rising. At San Jose Airport, it was partly sunny, temperature 77, dew point 59, relative humidity 53%, northwest wind at 12 miles an hour, pressure 29.95 inches and steady. At Santa Rosa, it was sunny, temperature 77, south wind at 12, pressure 29.95 and rising. At Concord, it was mostly sunny, temperature 87, west wind at 12. At Livermore, it was mostly sunny, temperature 85, northwest wind at 12. At Monterey, it was cloudy, temperature 62, west wind at 8, pressure 30.02 and steady. At Salinas, it was partly sunny, temperature 63, dew point 57, relative humidity 81%, northwest wind at 13. Here are some observations around California and western Nevada. Skies ranged from sunny to mostly sunny. It was 93 at Sacramento, 75 at Los Angeles, 76 at San Diego, and 93 at Reno. Truckee reported 82, South Lake Tahoe reported 79, Blue Canyon reported 77, and Mammoth Lakes reported 82. Local temperature reports around San Francisco Bay for 6 p.m. Downtown San Francisco was 64 degrees. Oakland Museum was 72 degrees. Redwood City was 75 degrees. San Rafael was 81 degrees. The area forecast for the South Bay, including the San Jose metro area and the Santa Clara Valley. For tonight, partly cloudy until midnight, then becoming mostly cloudy. Lows from the mid-50s to lower 60s. Northwest winds 5 to 10 miles per hour. For Wednesday, partly cloudy in the morning, then becoming sunny. Highs in the mid-70s by the bay to near 90 inland. Northwest winds 5 to 10 miles per hour. For Wednesday night, mostly clear until midnight, then becoming partly cloudy. Lows from the mid-50s to lower 60s. Northwest winds 5 to 10 miles per hour. And on Thursday, partly cloudy. Highs in the lower 70s by the bay, 80s to lower 90s inland. Light winds, becoming northwest 5 to 10 miles per hour in the afternoon. For Thursday night, partly cloudy. Lows from the mid-50s to lower 60s. Northwest winds 5 to 10 miles per hour. For Friday, partly cloudy. High 70s and 80s Friday night through Sunday night, mostly clear. Lows from the mid-50s to lower 60s. High 70s and 80s Monday. Partly cloudy in the morning, then becoming mostly sunny. Highs from the lower 70s to mid-80s Monday night, mostly clear. Lows in the 50s Tuesday. Partly cloudy in the morning, then becoming mostly sunny. Highs from the lower 70s to mid-80s low temperatures tonight and highs tomorrow for these selected cities. San Jose, 60 and 82, Mountain View, 60 and 75, Morgan Hill, 58 and 91. The area forecast for the Monterey Bay and Salinas Valley. For tonight, mostly cloudy. Lows in the upper 50s. West winds 5 to 10 miles per hour. For Wednesday, partly cloudy. Highs around 70 at the coast of the upper 80s inland. West winds up to 5 miles per hour, increasing to 5 to 15 miles per hour in the afternoon. For Wednesday night, partly cloudy until midnight, then becoming mostly cloudy. Lows in the upper 50s. West winds 5 to 10 miles per hour. And on Thursday, mostly cloudy in the morning, then becoming partly cloudy. Highs in the upper 60s at the coast of the upper 80s inland. West winds 5 to 10 miles per hour. For Thursday night, mostly cloudy. Lows in the upper 50s.

winds 5 to 10 miles per hour. For Friday, mostly cloudy in the morning, then becoming partly cloudy. Highs from the upper 60s to lower 80s Friday night through Sunday night, partly cloudy. Lows in the mid-50s, highs from the upper 60s to lower 80s Monday. Mostly cloudy in the morning, then becoming partly cloudy. Patchy fog, highs from the mid-60s to lower 80s Monday night and Tuesday, partly cloudy. Lows in the mid-50s, highs from the mid-60s to lower 80s, low temperatures tonight and highs tomorrow for the selected cities, Santa Cruz, 57 and 77, Monterey, 57 and 70, Salinas, 57 and 70, Hollister, 55 and 82, King City, 57 and 87. The weather overview for the Bay Area and Central Coast, modestly compressed and 82, King City, 57 and 87. The weather overview for the Bay Area and Central Coast, modestly compressed marine layer through midweek near normal temperatures through Wednesday, followed by a slight cooling. Elevations above about 1,000 feet will remain warm overnight. The extended forecast for the Bay Area and Central Coast, Thursday and Thursday night, mostly cloudy. High 60 to 90. Lows 50 to 70. Friday and Friday night, mostly cloudy. High 60 to 90. Lows 50 to 70. Saturday and Saturday night, mostly clear. High 60 to 90. Lows 50 to 65. Sunday and Sunday night, partly cloudy. Patchy fog after midnight. High 60 to 90. Lows 50 to 60. Monday, mostly sunny. Patchy fog in the morning. High 60 to 85. Sunrise, sunset, and tidal information for the San Francisco Bay Area for Tuesday, August 18th. The sunset tonight, 7:58 p.m. The sunrise tomorrow, 6:29 a.m. The sunset tomorrow, 7:57 p.m. Tidal data at the Golden Gate for the afternoon and evening hours today and the morning hours of tomorrow. High tide, 4:20 p.m. at 5.74 feet. Low tide, 11:14 p.m. at 1.12 feet. High tide, 06:01 a.m. at 3.88 feet. Low tide, 10:30 a.m. at 2.89 feet. Here are the buoy observations for 6 p.m. Pacific Daylight Time. An offshore buoy 6, winds northeast at 8 knots, pressure 1,026.8 millibars. An offshore buoy 59, winds north 12 knots, water temperature 66, pressure 1,023.1 millibars, seas 3 feet, every 14 seconds. At Point Arena buoy, winds northwest 14 knots, water temperature 56, pressure 1,016.4 millibars, seas 3 feet, every 14 seconds. At buoy 13 near Bodega Bay, winds northwest at 70 knots, pressure 1,015.8 millibars, swell 6 feet, every 14 seconds. At Point Reyes Wave Rider buoy, water temperature 61, sea 7 feet, every 8 seconds. At San Francisco buoy, winds northwest 14 knots, water temperature 59, pressure 1,015.9 millibars, seas 4 feet, every 8 seconds. At Half Moon Bay buoy, winds west 12 knots, water temperature 60, pressure 1,017.0 millibars, seas 3 feet, every 8 seconds. At Monterey Bay buoy, winds northwest 16 knots, gusting to 21, water temperature 61, pressure 1,015.8 millibars, seas 5 feet, every 8 seconds. At Point Sur, Wave Rider buoy, water temperature 62, seas 5 feet, every 14 seconds. At Cape San Martin buoy, winds northwest 70 knots, gusting to 21, water temperature 63, pressure 1,015.9 millibars. Seas 5 feet, every 6 seconds. Synopsis for the Central California coast and bays, including the Monterey Bay, Greater Farallones, and Cordell Bank National Marine Sanctuaries, a fresh to strong northwest breeze will develop across the outer waters through the night and extend into the inner waters on Wednesday. Winds then remain elevated through the end of the forecast period. Locally stronger winds are possible in the coastal

plus a point raising along the Big Sur coast. Seas build to 7 to 9 feet tonight and into Wednesday before subsiding by the weekend. The marine forecast for San Pablo Bay, Suisun Bay, the West Delta, and the San Francisco Bay north of the Bay Bridge. For tonight, southwest wind 10 to 15 knots. For Wednesday, southwest wind 5 to 10 knots, rising to 10 to 15 knots in the afternoon. For Wednesday night, southwest wind 10 to 15 knots. The marine forecast for Monterey Bay. For tonight, northwest wind 5 to 10 knots, easing to around 5 knots after midnight. Seas 3 to 5 feet. Wave detail, northwest 4 feet at 7 seconds. Patchy dense fog after midnight. For Wednesday, northwest wind around 5 knots, backing to west 10 to 15 knots in the afternoon. Seas 3 to 5 feet. Wave detail, west 4 feet at 8 seconds and south 2 feet at 15 seconds. Patchy fog in the morning. For Wednesday night, west wind 5 to 10 knots, veering to northwest after midnight. Seas 4 to 5 feet. Wave detail, northwest 5 feet at 7 seconds. The coastal waters forecast from Pigeon Point to Point Pinos out to 10 nautical miles. For tonight, northwest wind 10 to 15 knots, easing to 5 to 10 knots after midnight. Seas 5 to 6 feet. Wave detail, northwest 5 feet at 7 seconds and south 2 feet at 14 seconds. For Wednesday, northwest wind around 5 knots, rising to 10 to 15 knots in the afternoon. Seas 4 to 6 feet. Wave detail, northwest 5 feet at 8 seconds and south 2 feet at 15 seconds. Patchy dense fog in the morning. For Wednesday night, northwest wind 10 to 15 knots. Seas 5 to 7 feet. Wave detail, northwest 6 feet at 7 seconds and south 2 feet at 15 seconds. The area forecast for the peninsula, North Bay, and East Bay. For tonight, partly cloudy until midnight, then becoming mostly cloudy. Lows from the 50s to lower 60s. West winds 5 to 10 miles per hour. For Wednesday, partly cloudy in the morning, then becoming mostly sunny. Highs around 70 at the coast and around 90 inland. West winds 5 to 15 miles per hour. For Wednesday night, mostly clear until midnight, then becoming partly cloudy. Lows from the 50s to lower 60s. West winds 5 to 10 miles per hour. And on Thursday, mostly cloudy in the morning, then becoming partly cloudy. Highs in the mid-60s at the coast to the mid-80s inland. West winds 5 to 15 miles per hour. For Thursday night, partly cloudy until midnight, then becoming mostly cloudy. Lows from the 50s to lower 60s. West winds 5 to 15 miles per hour. For Friday, mostly cloudy in the morning, then becoming partly cloudy. Highs from the mid-60s to lower 80s Friday night and Saturday, partly cloudy. Lows in the 50s, highs from the mid-60s to lower 80s for Saturday night, mostly clear. Lows in the 50s and on Sunday, partly cloudy in the morning, then becoming mostly sunny. Highs from the mid-60s to lower 80s for Sunday night, mostly clear until midnight, then becoming partly cloudy. Lows from the 50s to lower 60s Monday through Tuesday, partly cloudy. Highs from the mid-60s to upper 70s, lows in the 50s, low temperatures tonight and highs tomorrow for these selected cities: San Francisco, 57 and 68, San Francisco Airport, 58 and 73, Redwood City, 59 and 81, Oakland, 59 and 73, Fremont, 59 and 78, Concord, 59 and 90, Livermore, 59 and 90, San Rafael, 57 and 83, Santa Rosa, 53 and 85, Napa, 56 and 80, Fairfield, 60 and 88. These are the 6 p.m. Pacific Daylight Time observations for the San Francisco and Monterey Bay areas on Tuesday, August 18th. At San Francisco Airport, it was partly sunny, temperature 64, dew point 55, relative humidity 72%, northwest wind at 20 miles.

pressure 29.97 inches and steady. At Oakland Airport, it was partly sunny, temperature 65, dew point 57, relative humidity 75%, west wind at 17 miles an hour, pressure 29.98 inches and rising. At San Jose Airport, it was partly sunny, temperature 77, dew point 59, relative humidity 53%, northwest wind at 12 miles an hour, pressure 29.95 inches and steady. At Santa Rosa, it was sunny, temperature 77, south wind at 12, pressure 29.95 and rising. At Concord, it was mostly sunny, temperature 87, west wind at 12. At Livermore, it was mostly sunny, temperature 85, northwest wind at 12. At Monterey, it was cloudy, temperature 62, west wind at 8, pressure 30.02 and steady. At Salinas, it was partly sunny, temperature 63, dew point 57, relative humidity 81%, northwest wind at 13. Here are some observations around California and western Nevada. Skies ranged from sunny to mostly sunny. It was 93 at Sacramento, 75 at Los Angeles, 76 at San Diego, and 93 at Reno. Truckee reported 82, South Lake Tahoe reported 79, Blue Canyon reported 77, and Mammoth Lakes reported 82. Local temperature reports around San Francisco Bay for 6 p.m. Downtown San Francisco was 64 degrees. Oakland Museum was 72 degrees. Redwood City was 75 degrees. San Rafael was 81 degrees. The area forecast for the South Bay, including the San Jose metro area and the Santa Clara Valley. For tonight, partly cloudy until midnight, then becoming mostly cloudy. Lows from the mid-50s to lower 60s. Northwest winds 5 to 10 miles per hour. For Wednesday, partly cloudy in the morning, then becoming sunny. Highs in the mid-70s by the bay to near 90 inland. Northwest winds 5 to 10 miles per hour. For Wednesday night, mostly clear until midnight, then becoming partly cloudy. Lows from the mid-50s to lower 60s. Northwest winds 5 to 10 miles per hour. And on Thursday, partly cloudy. Highs in the lower 70s by the bay, 80s to lower 90s inland. Light winds, becoming northwest 5 to 10 miles per hour in the afternoon. For Thursday night, partly cloudy. Lows from the mid-50s to lower 60s. Northwest winds 5 to 10 miles per hour. For Friday, partly cloudy. High 70s and 80s Friday night through Sunday night, mostly clear. Lows from the mid-50s to lower 60s, high 70s and 80s Monday. Partly cloudy in the morning, then becoming mostly sunny. Highs from the lower 70s to mid-80s Monday night, mostly clear. Lows in the 50s Tuesday. Partly cloudy in the morning, then becoming mostly sunny. Highs from the lower 70s to mid-80s low temperatures tonight and highs tomorrow for these selected cities. San Jose, 60 and 82, Mountain View, 60 and 75, Morgan Hill, 58 and 91. The area forecast for the Monterey Bay and Salinas Valley. For tonight, mostly cloudy. Lows in the upper 50s. West winds 5 to 10 miles per hour. For Wednesday, partly cloudy. Highs around 70 at the coast to the upper 80s inland. West winds up to 5 miles per hour, increasing to 5 to 15 miles per hour in the afternoon. For Wednesday night, partly cloudy until midnight, then becoming mostly cloudy. Lows in the upper 50s. West winds 5 to 10 miles per hour. And on Thursday, mostly cloudy in the morning, then becoming partly cloudy. Highs in the upper 60s at the coast to the upper 80s inland. West winds 5 to 10 miles per hour. For Thursday night, mostly cloudy. Lows in the upper 50s. West winds 5 to 10 miles per hour. For Friday, mostly cloudy in the morning, then becoming partly cloudy. Highs from the upper 60s to lower 80s Friday night through Sunday.

mostly cloudy. Lows in the mid-50s, highs from the upper 60s to lower 80s Monday. Mostly cloudy in the morning, then becoming partly cloudy. Patchy fog, highs from the mid-60s to lower 80s Monday night and Tuesday, partly cloudy. Lows in the mid-50s, highs from the mid-60s to lower 80s, low temperatures tonight and highs tomorrow for the selected cities, Santa Cruz, 57 and 77, Monterey, 57 and 70, Salinas, 57 and 70, Hollister, 55 and 82, King City, 57 and 87. The weather overview for the Bay Area and Central Coast, modestly compressed marine layer through midweek near normal temperatures through Wednesday, followed by a slight cooling. Elevations above about 1,000 feet will remain warm overnight. The extended forecast for the Bay Area and Central Coast, Thursday and Thursday night, mostly cloudy. High 60 to 90. Lows 50 to 70. Friday and Friday night, mostly cloudy. High 60 to 90. Lows 50 to 70. Saturday and Saturday night, mostly clear. High 60 to 90. Lows 50 to 65. Sunday and Sunday night, partly cloudy. Patchy fog after midnight. High 60 to 90. Lows 50 to 60. Monday, mostly sunny. Patchy fog in the morning. High 60 to 85. Sunrise, sunset, and tidal information for the San Francisco Bay Area for Tuesday, August 18th. The sunset tonight, 7:58 p.m. The sunrise tomorrow, 6:29 a.m. The sunset tomorrow, 7:57 p.m. Tidal data at the Golden Gate for the afternoon and evening hours today and the morning hours of tomorrow. High tide, 4:20 p.m. at 5.74 feet. Low tide, 11:14 p.m. at 1.12 feet. High tide, 06:01 a.m. at 3.88 feet. Low tide, 10:30 a.m. at 2.89 feet. Here are the buoy observations for 6 p.m. Pacific Daylight Time. An offshore buoy 6 winds northeast at 8 knots, pressure 1,026.8 millibars. An offshore buoy 59, winds north 12 knots, water temperature 66, pressure 1,023.1 millibars, seas 3 feet, every 14 seconds. At Point Arena buoy, winds northwest 14 knots, water temperature 56, pressure 1,016.4 millibars, seas 3 feet, every 14 seconds. At buoy 13 near Bodega Bay, winds northwest at 70 knots, pressure 1,015.8 millibars, swell 6 feet, every 14 seconds. At Point Reyes Wave Rider buoy, water temperature 61, sea 7 feet, every 8 seconds. At San Francisco buoy, winds northwest 14 knots, water temperature 59, pressure 1,015.9 millibars, seas 4 feet, every 8 seconds. At Half Moon Bay buoy, winds west 12 knots, water temperature 60, pressure 1,017.0 millibars, seas 3 feet, every 8 seconds. At Monterey Bay buoy, winds northwest 16 knots, gusting to 21, water temperature 61, pressure 1,015.8 millibars, seas 5 feet, every 8 seconds. At Point Sur, Wave Rider buoy, water temperature 62, seas 5 feet, every 14 seconds. At Cape San Martin buoy, winds northwest 70 knots, gusting to 21, water temperature 63, pressure 1,015.9 millibars. Seas 5 feet, every 6 seconds. Synopsis for the Central California coast and bays, including the Monterey Bay, Greater Farallones, and Cordell Bank National Marine Sanctuaries, a fresh to strong northwest breeze will develop across the outer waters through the night and extend into the inner waters on Wednesday. Winds then remain elevated through the end of the forecast period. Locally stronger winds are possible in the coastal jet regions north of Point Reyes and along the Big Sur coast. Seas build to 7 to 9 feet tonight and into Wednesday before subsiding by the weekend. The marine forecast for San Pablo Bay, Suisun Bay, the West Delta, and the San Francisco Bay north of the Bay Bridge. For tonight, southwest wind.

to 15 knots. For Wednesday, southwest wind 5 to 10 knots, rising to 10 to 15 knots in the afternoon. For Wednesday night, southwest wind 10 to 15 knots. The marine forecast for Monterey Bay. For tonight, northwest wind 5 to 10 knots, easing to around 5 knots after midnight. Seas 3 to 5 feet. Wave detail, northwest 4 feet at 7 seconds. Patchy dense fog after midnight. For Wednesday, northwest wind around 5 knots, backing to west 10 to 15 knots in the afternoon. Seas 3 to 5 feet. Wave detail, west 4 feet at 8 seconds and south 2 feet at 15 seconds. Patchy fog in the morning. For Wednesday night, west wind 5 to 10 knots, veering to northwest after midnight. Seas 4 to 5 feet. Wave detail, northwest 5 feet at 7 seconds. The coastal waters forecast from Pigeon Point to Point Pinos out to 10 nautical miles. For tonight, northwest wind 10 to 15 knots, easing to 5 to 10 knots after midnight. Seas 5 to 6 feet. Wave detail, northwest 5 feet at 7 seconds and south 2 feet at 14 seconds. For Wednesday, northwest wind around 5 knots, rising to 10 to 15 knots in the afternoon. Seas 4 to 6 feet. Wave detail, northwest 5 feet at 8 seconds and south 2 feet at 15 seconds. Patchy dense fog in the morning. For Wednesday night, northwest wind 10 to 15 knots. Seas 5 to 7 feet. Wave detail, northwest 6 feet at 7 seconds and south 2 feet at 15 seconds. 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This broadcast originates from the National Weather Service office located in Monterey, California, and serves the South Bay and Monterey Bay Area, including the cities of San Jose, Monterey, Salinas, and Santa Cruz. The area forecast for the Peninsula, North Bay, and East Bay. For tonight, partly cloudy until midnight, then becoming mostly cloudy. Lows from the 50s to lower 60s. West winds 5 to 10 miles per hour. For Wednesday, partly cloudy in the morning, then becoming mostly sunny. Highs around 70 at the coast, around 90 inland. West winds 5 to 15 miles per hour. For Wednesday night, mostly clear until midnight, then becoming partly cloudy. Lows from the 50s to lower 60s. West winds 5 to 10 miles per hour. And on Thursday, mostly cloudy in the morning, then becoming partly cloudy. Highs in the mid-60s at the coast to the mid-80s inland. West winds 5 to 15 miles per hour. For Thursday night, partly cloudy until midnight, then becoming mostly cloudy. Lows from the 50s to lower 60s. West winds 5 to 15 miles per hour. For Friday, mostly cloudy in the morning, then becoming partly cloudy. Highs from the mid-60s to lower 80s Friday night, and Saturday partly cloudy. Lows in the 50s, highs from the mid-60s to lower 80s for Saturday night, mostly clear. Lows in the 50s, and on Sunday, partly cloudy in the morning, then becoming mostly sunny. Highs from the mid-60s to lower 80s for Sunday night, mostly clear until midnight, then becoming partly cloudy. Lows from the 50s to lower 60s Monday through Tuesday, partly cloudy. Highs from the mid-60s to upper 70s, lows in the 50s, low temperatures tonight and highs tomorrow for these selected cities: San Francisco, 57 and 68, San Francisco Airport, 58 and 73, Redwood City, 59 and 81, Oakland, 59 and 73, Fremont, 59 and 78, Concord, 59 and 90, Livermore, 59 and 90, San Rafael, 57 and 83, Santa Rosa, 53 and 85, Napa, 56 and 80, Fairfield, 60 and 88. These are the 6 p.m. Pacific Daylight Time observations for the San Francisco and Monterey Bay areas on Tuesday, August 18th. At San Francisco Airport,
It was partly sunny, temperature 64, dew point 55, relative humidity 72%, northwest wind at 20 miles an hour, pressure 29.97 inches and steady. At Oakland Airport, it was partly sunny, temperature 65, dew point 57, relative humidity 75%, west wind at 17 miles an hour, pressure 29.98 inches and rising. At San Jose Airport, it was partly sunny, temperature 77, dew point 59, relative humidity 53%, northwest wind at 12 miles an hour, pressure 29.95 inches and steady. At Santa Rosa, it was sunny, temperature 77, south wind at 12, pressure 29.95 and rising. At Concord, it was mostly sunny, temperature 87, west wind at 12. At Livermore, it was mostly sunny, temperature 85, northwest wind at 12. At Monterey, it was cloudy, temperature 62, west wind at 8, pressure 30.02 and steady. At Salinas, it was partly sunny, temperature 63, dew point 57, relative humidity 81%, northwest wind at 13. Here are some observations around California and western Nevada. Skies ranged from sunny to mostly sunny. It was 93 at Sacramento, 75 at Los Angeles, 76 at San Diego, and 93 at Reno. Truckee reported 82, South Lake Tahoe reported 79, Blue Canyon reported 77, and Mammoth Lakes reported 82. Local temperature reports around San Francisco Bay for 6 p.m. Downtown San Francisco was 64 degrees. Oakland Museum was 72 degrees. Redwood City was 75 degrees. San Rafael was 81 degrees. The area forecast for the South Bay, including the San Jose metro area and the Santa Clara Valley. For tonight, partly cloudy until midnight, then becoming mostly cloudy. Lows from the mid-50s to lower 60s. Northwest winds 5 to 10 miles per hour. For Wednesday, partly cloudy in the morning, then becoming sunny. Highs in the mid-70s by the bay to near 90 inland. Northwest winds 5 to 10 miles per hour. For Wednesday night, mostly clear until midnight, then becoming partly cloudy. Lows from the mid-50s to lower 60s. Northwest winds 5 to 10 miles per hour. And on Thursday, partly cloudy. Highs in the lower 70s by the bay, 80s to lower 90s inland. Light winds, becoming northwest 5 to 10 miles per hour in the afternoon. For Thursday night, partly cloudy. Lows from the mid-50s to lower 60s. Northwest winds 5 to 10 miles per hour. For Friday, partly cloudy. High 70s and 80s Friday night through Sunday night, mostly clear. Lows from the mid-50s to lower 60s, high 70s and 80s Monday. Partly cloudy in the morning, then becoming mostly sunny. Highs from the lower 70s to mid-80s Monday night, mostly clear. Lows in the 50s Tuesday. Partly cloudy in the morning, then becoming mostly sunny. Highs from the lower 70s to mid-80s low temperatures tonight and highs tomorrow for these selected cities. San Jose, 60 and 82, Mountain View, 60 and 75, Morgan Hill, 58 and 91. The area forecast for the Monterey Bay and Salinas Valley. For tonight, mostly cloudy. Lows in the upper 50s. West winds 5 to 10 miles per hour. For Wednesday, partly cloudy. Highs around 70 at the coast to the upper 80s inland. West winds up to 5 miles per hour, increasing to 5 to 15 miles per hour in the afternoon. For Wednesday night, partly cloudy until midnight, then becoming mostly cloudy. Lows in the upper 50s. West winds 5 to 10 miles per hour. And on Thursday, mostly cloudy in the morning, then becoming partly cloudy. Highs in the upper 60s at the coast to the upper 80s inland. West winds 5 to 10 miles per hour. For Thursday night, mostly cloudy. Lows in the upper 50s. West winds 5 to 10 miles per hour.
for Friday, mostly cloudy.

then becoming partly cloudy. Highs from the upper 60s to lower 80s Friday night through Sunday night, partly cloudy. Lows in the mid-50s, highs from the upper 60s to lower 80s Monday. Mostly cloudy in the morning, then becoming partly cloudy. Patchy fog, highs from the mid-60s to lower 80s Monday night and Tuesday, partly cloudy. Lows in the mid-50s, highs from the mid-60s to lower 80s, low temperatures tonight and highs tomorrow for the selected cities, Santa Cruz, 57 and 77, Monterey, 57 and 70, Salinas, 57 and 70, Hollister, 55 and 82, King City, 57 and 87. The weather overview for the Bay Area and Central Coast, modestly compressed marine layer through midweek near normal temperatures through Wednesday, followed by a slight cooling. Elevations above about 1,000 feet will remain warm overnight. The extended forecast for the Bay Area and Central Coast, Thursday and Thursday night, mostly cloudy. High 60 to 90. Lows 50 to 70. Friday and Friday night, mostly cloudy. High 60 to 90. Lows 50 to 70. Saturday and Saturday night, mostly clear. High 60 to 90. Lows 50 to 65. Sunday and Sunday night, partly cloudy. Patchy fog after midnight. High 60 to 90. Lows 50 to 60. Monday, mostly sunny. Patchy fog in the morning. High 60 to 85. Sunrise, sunset, and tidal information for the San Francisco Bay Area for Tuesday, August 18th. The sunset tonight, 7:58 p.m. The sunrise tomorrow, 6:29 a.m. The sunset tomorrow, 7:57 p.m. Tidal data at the Golden Gate for the afternoon and evening hours today and the morning hours of tomorrow. High tide, 4:20 p.m. at 5.74 feet. Low tide, 11:14 p.m. at 1.12 feet. High tide, 06:01 a.m. at 3.88 feet. Low tide, 10:30 a.m. at 2.89 feet. Here are the buoy observations for 7 p.m. Pacific Daylight Time. An offshore buoy 6, winds northeast at 8 knots, pressure 1,026.7 millibars. An offshore buoy 59, winds north at 10 knots, water temperature 66, pressure 1,023.2 millibars. At buoy 14 near Point Arena, winds northwest at 60 knots, water temperature 56, pressure 1,016.1 millibars. At buoy 13 near Bodega Bay, winds northwest at 70 knots, gusting to 21, pressure 1,015.5 millibars. At Point Reyes Wave Rider buoy, water temperature 61, sea 7 feet, every 8 seconds. At San Francisco buoy, winds northwest at 14 knots, swell 5 feet, every 8 seconds. At Half Moon Bay buoy, winds northwest 14 knots, water temperature 60, pressure 1,016.8 millibars, seas 3 feet, every 7 seconds. At Monterey buoy, winds northwest at 70 knots, gusting to 21, water temperature 61, pressure 1,015.7 millibars. At Point Sur, Wave Rider buoy, water temperature 62, seas 5 feet, every 14 seconds. At Cape San Martin buoy, winds northwest at 70 knots, gusting to 21, water temperature 62, pressure 1,015.7 millibars. Synopsis for the Central California coast and bays, including the Monterey Bay, Greater Farallones, and Cordell Bank National Marine Sanctuaries, a fresh to strong northwest breeze will develop across the outer waters through the night and extend into the inner waters on Wednesday. Winds then remain elevated through the end of the forecast period. Locally stronger winds are possible in the coastal jet regions north of Point Reyes and along the Big Sur coast. Seas build to 7 to 9 feet tonight and into Wednesday before subsiding by the weekend. The marine forecast for San Pablo Bay, Suisun Bay, the West Delta, and the San Francisco Bay north of the Bay Bridge. For tonight, southwest wind 10 to 15 knots. For Wednesday, southwest wind 5 to 10 knots, rising to 10 to 15 knots in the afternoon. For Wednesday night,
southwest wind 10 to 15 knots. The marine forecast for Monterey Bay. For tonight, northwest wind 5 to 10 knots, easing to around 5 knots after midnight. Seas 3 to 5 feet. Wave detail, northwest 4 feet at 7 seconds. Patchy dense fog after midnight. For Wednesday, northwest wind around 5 knots, backing to west 10 to 15 knots in the afternoon. Seas 3 to 5 feet. Wave detail, west 4 feet at 8 seconds and south 2 feet at 15 seconds. Patchy fog in the morning. For Wednesday night, west wind 5 to 10 knots, veering to northwest after midnight. Seas 4 to 5 feet. Wave detail, northwest 5 feet at 7 seconds. The coastal waters forecast from Pigeon Point to Point Pinos out to 10 nautical miles. For tonight, northwest wind 10 to 15 knots, easing to 5 to 10 knots after midnight. Seas 5 to 6 feet. Wave detail, northwest 5 feet at 7 seconds and south 2 feet at 14 seconds. For Wednesday, northwest wind around 5 knots, rising to 10 to 15 knots in the afternoon. Seas 4 to 6 feet. Wave detail, northwest 5 feet at 8 seconds and south 2 feet at 15 seconds. Patchy dense fog in the morning. For Wednesday night, northwest wind 10 to 15 knots. Seas 5 to 7 feet. Wave detail, northwest 6 feet at 7 seconds and south 2 feet at 15 seconds. The area forecast for the peninsula, North Bay, and East Bay. For tonight, partly cloudy until midnight, then becoming mostly cloudy. Lows from the 50s to lower 60s. West winds 5 to 10 miles per hour. For Wednesday, partly cloudy in the morning, then becoming mostly sunny. Highs around 70 at the coast to around 90 inland. West winds 5 to 15 miles per hour. For Wednesday night, mostly clear until midnight, then becoming partly cloudy. Lows from the 50s to lower 60s. West winds 5 to 10 miles per hour. And on Thursday, mostly cloudy in the morning, then becoming partly cloudy. Highs in the mid-60s at the coast to the mid-80s inland. West winds 5 to 15 miles per hour. For Thursday night, partly cloudy until midnight, then becoming mostly cloudy. Lows from the 50s to lower 60s. West winds 5 to 15 miles per hour. For Friday, mostly cloudy in the morning, then becoming partly cloudy. Highs from the mid-60s to lower 80s Friday night and Saturday, partly cloudy. Lows in the 50s, highs from the mid-60s to lower 80s for Saturday night, mostly clear. Lows in the 50s and on Sunday, partly cloudy in the morning, then becoming mostly sunny. Highs from the mid-60s to lower 80s for Sunday night, mostly clear until midnight, then becoming partly cloudy. Lows from the 50s to lower 60s Monday through Tuesday, partly cloudy. Highs from the mid-60s to upper 70s, lows in the 50s, low temperatures tonight and highs tomorrow for these selected cities: San Francisco, 57 and 68, San Francisco Airport, 58 and 73, Redwood City, 59 and 81, Oakland, 59 and 73, Fremont, 59 and 78, Concord, 59 and 90, Livermore, 59 and 90, San Rafael, 57 and 83, Santa Rosa, 53 and 85, Napa, 56 and 80, Fairfield, 60 and 88. These are the 7 p.m. Pacific Daylight Time observations for the San Francisco and Monterey Bay areas on Tuesday, August 18th. At San Francisco Airport, it was partly sunny, temperature 61, dew point 55, relative humidity 81%, northwest wind at 18 miles an hour, pressure 29.97 inches and steady. At Oakland Airport, it was mostly sunny, temperature 62, dew point 57, relative humidity 83%, west wind at 17 miles an hour, pressure 29.98 inches and steady. At San Jose Airport, it was partly cloudy, temperature 71, dew point 60, relative humidity 68%, northwest wind at 14 miles an hour,
pressure 29.9.

rain 5 inches and steady. At Santa Rosa, it was sunny, temperature 73, southeast wind at 13, pressure 29.94 and falling. At Concord, it was mostly sunny, temperature 85, west wind at 12. At Livermore, it was clear, temperature 82, west wind at 13. At Monterey, it was cloudy, temperature 61, southwest wind at 8, pressure 30.01 and falling. At Salinas, it was cloudy, temperature 61, dew point 57, relative humidity 87%, northwest wind at 13. Here are some observations around California and western Nevada. Skies ranged from partly cloudy to mostly cloudy. It was 91 at Sacramento, 73 at Los Angeles, 74 at San Diego, and 91 at Reno. Truckee reported 79, South Lake Tahoe reported 75, Blue Canyon reported 75, and Mammoth Lakes reported 79. Local temperature reports around San Francisco Bay for 7 p.m. Downtown San Francisco was 63 degrees. Oakland Museum was 69 degrees. Redwood City was 75 degrees. San Rafael was 83 degrees. The area forecast for the South Bay, including the San Jose metro area and the Santa Clara Valley. For tonight, partly cloudy until midnight, then becoming mostly cloudy. Lows from the mid-50s to lower 60s. Northwest winds 5 to 10 miles per hour. For Wednesday, partly cloudy in the morning, then becoming sunny. Highs in the mid-70s by the bay to near 90 inland. Northwest winds 5 to 10 miles per hour. For Wednesday night, mostly clear until midnight, then becoming partly cloudy. Lows from the mid-50s to lower 60s. Northwest winds 5 to 10 miles per hour. And on Thursday, partly cloudy. Highs in the lower 70s by the bay, 80s to lower 90s inland. Light winds, becoming northwest 5 to 10 miles per hour in the afternoon. For Thursday night, partly cloudy. Lows from the mid-50s to lower 60s. Northwest winds 5 to 10 miles per hour. For Friday, partly cloudy. High 70s and 80s Friday night through Sunday night, mostly clear. Lows from the mid-50s to lower 60s, high 70s and 80s Monday. Partly cloudy in the morning, then becoming mostly sunny. Highs from the lower 70s to mid-80s Monday night, mostly clear. Lows in the 50s Tuesday. Partly cloudy in the morning, then becoming mostly sunny. Highs from the lower 70s to mid-80s low temperatures tonight and highs tomorrow for these selected cities: San Jose, 60 and 82, Mountain View, 60 and 75, Morgan Hill, 58 and 91. The area forecast for the Monterey Bay and Salinas Valley? For tonight, mostly cloudy. Lows in the upper 50s. West winds 5 to 10 miles per hour. For Wednesday, partly cloudy. Highs around 70 at the coast to the upper 80s inland. West winds up to 5 miles per hour, increasing to 5 to 15 miles per hour in the afternoon. For Wednesday night, partly cloudy until midnight, then becoming mostly cloudy. Lows in the upper 50s. West winds 5 to 10 miles per hour. And on Thursday, mostly cloudy in the morning, then becoming partly cloudy. Highs in the upper 60s at the coast to the upper 80s inland. West winds 5 to 10 miles per hour. For Thursday night, mostly cloudy. Lows in the upper 50s. West winds 5 to 10 miles per hour. For Friday, mostly cloudy in the morning, then becoming partly cloudy. Highs from the upper 60s to lower 80s Friday night through Sunday night, partly cloudy. Lows in the mid-50s, highs from the upper 60s to lower 80s Monday. Mostly cloudy in the morning, then becoming partly cloudy. Patchy fog, highs from the mid-60s to lower 80s Monday night and Tuesday, partly cloudy. Lows in the mid-50s, highs from the mid-60s to lower 80s low temperatures tonight and highs tomorrow for these selected cities: Santa Cruz, 57 and 77, Monterey, 57 and 70,

57 and 70, Hollister, 55 and 82, King City, 57 and 87. The weather overview for the Bay Area and Central Coast, modestly compressed marine layer through midweek near normal temperatures through Wednesday, followed by a slight cooling. Elevations above about 1,000 feet will remain warm overnight. The extended forecast for the Bay Area and Central Coast, Thursday and Thursday night, mostly cloudy. High 60 to 90. Lows 50 to 70. Friday and Friday night, mostly cloudy. High 60 to 90. Lows 50 to 70. Saturday and Saturday night, mostly clear. High 60 to 90. Lows 50 to 65. Sunday and Sunday night, partly cloudy. Patchy fog after midnight. High 60 to 90. Lows 50 to 60. Monday, mostly sunny. Patchy fog in the morning. High 60 to 85. Sunrise, sunset, and tidal information for the San Francisco Bay Area for Tuesday, August 18th. The sunset tonight, 7:58 p.m. The sunrise tomorrow, 6:29 a.m. The sunset tomorrow, 7:57 p.m. Tidal data at the Golden Gate for the afternoon and evening hours today and the morning hours of tomorrow. High tide, 4:20 p.m. at 5.74 feet. Low tide, 11:14 p.m. at 1.12 feet. High tide, 06:01 a.m. at 3.88 feet. Low tide, 10:30 a.m. at 2.89 feet. Here are the buoy observations for 7 p.m. Pacific Daylight Time. An offshore buoy 6 winds northeast at 10 knots, pressure 1,026.6 millibars. An offshore buoy 59, winds north 10 knots, water temperature 66, pressure 1,023.0 millibars, seas 5 feet, every 14 seconds. At Point Arena buoy, winds northwest 17 knots, gusting to 21, water temperature 56, pressure 1,016.3 millibars, seas 2 feet, every 14 seconds. At buoy 13 near Bodega Bay, winds northwest at 70 knots, gusting to 21, pressure 1,015.5 millibars. At Point Reyes Wave Rider buoy, water temperature 61, sea 7 feet, every 7 seconds. At San Francisco buoy, winds northwest at 14 knots, swell 5 feet, every 8 seconds. At Half Moon Bay buoy, winds northwest 14 knots, water temperature 60, pressure 1,016.8 millibars, seas 3 feet, every 7 seconds. At Monterey Bay buoy, winds northwest 70 knots, gusting to 21, water temperature 61, pressure 1,015.5 millibars, seas 5 feet, every 8 seconds. At Point Sur, Wave Rider buoy, water temperature 62, seas 5 feet, every 14 seconds. At Cape San Martin buoy, winds northwest 70 knots, gusting to 23, water temperature 62, pressure 1,015.7 millibars. Seas 6 feet, every 6 seconds. Synopsis for the Central California coast and bays, including the Monterey Bay, Greater Farallones, and Cordell Bank National Marine Sanctuaries, a fresh to strong northwest breeze will develop across the outer waters through the night and extend into the inner waters on Wednesday. Winds then remain elevated through the end of the forecast period. Locally stronger winds are possible in the coastal jet regions north of Point Reyes and along the Big Sur coast. Seas build to 7 to 9 feet tonight and into Wednesday before subsiding by the weekend. The marine forecast for San Pablo Bay, Suisun Bay, the West Delta, and the San Francisco Bay north of the Bay Bridge. For tonight, southwest wind 10 to 15 knots. For Wednesday, southwest wind 5 to 10 knots, rising to 10 to 15 knots in the afternoon. For Wednesday night, southwest wind 10 to 15 knots. The marine forecast for Monterey Bay. For tonight, northwest wind 5 to 10 knots, easing to around 5 knots after midnight. Seas 3 to 5 feet. Wave detail, northwest 4 feet at 7 seconds. Patchy dense fog after midnight.

seas 5 to 6 feet. Wave detail, northwest 5 feet at 7 seconds and south 2 feet at 14 seconds. For Wednesday, northwest wind around 5 knots, rising to 10 to 15 knots in the afternoon. Seas 4 to 6 feet. Wave detail, northwest 5 feet at 8 seconds and south 2 feet at 15 seconds. Patchy dense fog in the morning. For Wednesday night, northwest wind 10 to 15 knots. Seas 5 to 7 feet. Wave detail, northwest 6 feet at 7 seconds and south 2 feet at 15 seconds. The area forecast for the peninsula, North Bay, and East Bay. For tonight, partly cloudy until midnight, then becoming mostly cloudy. Lows from the 50s to lower 60s. West winds 5 to 10 miles per hour. For Wednesday, partly cloudy in the morning, then becoming mostly sunny. Highs around 70 at the coast, around 90 inland. West winds 5 to 15 miles per hour. For Wednesday night, mostly clear until midnight, then becoming partly cloudy. Lows from the 50s to lower 60s. West winds 5 to 10 miles per hour. And on Thursday, mostly cloudy in the morning, then becoming partly cloudy. Highs in the mid-60s at the coast, of the mid-80s inland. West winds 5 to 15 miles per hour. For Thursday night, partly cloudy until midnight, then becoming mostly cloudy. Lows from the 50s to lower 60s. West winds 5 to 15 miles per hour. For Friday, mostly cloudy in the morning, then becoming partly cloudy. Highs from the mid-60s to lower 80s Friday night, and Saturday partly cloudy. Lows in the 50s, highs from the mid-60s to lower 80s for Saturday night, mostly clear. Lows in the 50s, and on Sunday, partly cloudy in the morning, then becoming mostly sunny. Highs from the mid-60s to lower 80s for Sunday night, mostly clear until midnight, then becoming partly cloudy. Lows from the 50s to lower 60s Monday through Tuesday, partly cloudy. Highs from the mid-60s to upper 70s, lows in the 50s, low temperatures tonight and highs tomorrow for these selected cities: San Francisco, 57 and 68, San Francisco Airport, 58 and 73, Redwood City, 59 and 81, Oakland, 59 and 73, Fremont, 59 and 78, Concord, 59 and 90, Livermore, 59 and 90, San Rafael, 57 and 83, Santa Rosa, 53 and 85, Napa, 56 and 80, Fairfield, 60 and 88. 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This broadcast originates from the National Weather Service office located in Monterey, California, and serves the South Bay and Monterey Bay Area, including the city of San Jose, Monterey, Salinas, and Santa Cruz. These are the 7 p.m. Pacific Daylight Time observations for the San Francisco and Monterey Bay Areas on Tuesday, August 18th. At San Francisco Airport, it was partly sunny, temperature 61, dew point 55, relative humidity 81%, northwest wind at 18 miles an hour, pressure 29.97 inches and steady. At Oakland Airport, it was mostly sunny, temperature 62, dew point 57, relative humidity 83%, west wind at 17 miles an hour, pressure 29.98 inches and steady. At San Jose Airport, it was partly cloudy, temperature 71, dew point 60, relative humidity 68%, northwest wind at 14 miles an hour, pressure 29.95 inches and steady. At Santa Rosa, it was sunny, temperature 73, southeast wind at 13, pressure 29.94 and falling. At Concord, it was mostly sunny, temperature 85, west wind at 12. At Livermore, it was clear, temperature 82, west wind at 13. At Monterey, it was cloudy, temperature 61, southwest wind at 8, pressure 30.01 and falling. At Salinas, it was cloudy, temperature 61, dew point 57, relative humidity 87%, northwest wind.

at 13. Here are some observations around California and western Nevada. Skies ranged from partly cloudy to mostly cloudy. It was 91 at Sacramento, 73 at Los Angeles, 74 at San Diego, and 91 at Reno. Truckee reported 79, South Lake Tahoe reported 75, Blue Canyon reported 75, and Mammoth Lakes reported 79. Local temperature reports around San Francisco Bay for 7 p.m. Downtown San Francisco was 63 degrees. Oakland Museum was 69 degrees. Redwood City was 75 degrees. San Rafael was 83 degrees. The area forecast for the South Bay, including the San Jose metro area and the Santa Clara Valley. For tonight, partly cloudy until midnight, then becoming mostly cloudy. Lows from the mid-50s to lower 60s. Northwest winds 5 to 10 miles per hour. For Wednesday, partly cloudy in the morning, then becoming sunny. Highs in the mid-70s by the bay to near 90 inland. Northwest winds 5 to 10 miles per hour. For Wednesday night, mostly clear until midnight, then becoming partly cloudy. Lows from the mid-50s to lower 60s. Northwest winds 5 to 10 miles per hour. And on Thursday, partly cloudy. Highs in the lower 70s by the bay, 80s to lower 90s inland. Light winds, becoming northwest 5 to 10 miles per hour in the afternoon. For Thursday night, partly cloudy. Lows from the mid-50s to lower 60s. Northwest winds 5 to 10 miles per hour. For Friday, partly cloudy. High 70s and 80s Friday night through Sunday night, mostly clear. Lows from the mid-50s to lower 60s, high 70s and 80s Monday. Partly cloudy in the morning, then becoming mostly sunny. Highs from the lower 70s to mid-80s Monday night, mostly clear. Lows in the 50s Tuesday. Partly cloudy in the morning, then becoming mostly sunny. Highs from the lower 70s to mid-80s low temperatures tonight and highs tomorrow for the selected cities, San Jose, 60 and 82, Mountain View, 60 and 75, Morgan Hill, 58 and 91. The area forecast for the Monterey Bay and Salinas Valley? For tonight, mostly cloudy. Lows in the upper 50s. West winds 5 to 10 miles per hour. For Wednesday, partly cloudy. Highs around 70 at the coast of the upper 80s inland. West winds up to 5 miles per hour, increasing to 5 to 15 miles per hour in the afternoon. For Wednesday night, partly cloudy until midnight, then becoming mostly cloudy. Lows in the upper 50s. West winds 5 to 10 miles per hour. And on Thursday, mostly cloudy in the morning, then becoming partly cloudy. Highs in the upper 60s at the coast of the upper 80s inland. West winds 5 to 10 miles per hour. For Thursday night, mostly cloudy. Lows in the upper 50s. West winds 5 to 10 miles per hour. For Friday, mostly cloudy in the morning, then becoming partly cloudy. Highs from the upper 60s to lower 80s Friday night through Sunday night, partly cloudy. Lows in the mid-50s, highs from the upper 60s to lower 80s Monday. Mostly cloudy in the morning, then becoming partly cloudy. Patchy fog, highs from the mid-60s to lower 80s Monday night and Tuesday, partly cloudy. Lows in the mid-50s, highs from the mid-60s to lower 80s low temperatures tonight and highs tomorrow for the selected cities, Santa Cruz, 57 and 77, Monterey, 57 and 70, Salinas, 57 and 70, Hollister, 55 and 82, King City, 57 and 87. The weather overview for the Bay Area and Central Coast, modestly compressed marine layer through midweek near normal temperatures through Wednesday, followed by a slight cooling. Elevations above about 1,000 feet will remain warm overnight. The extended forecast for the Bay Area and Central Coast, Thursday and Thursday night, mostly cloudy. High 60 to 90. Lows 50 to 70. Friday and Friday night, mostly cloudy. High 60 to 90. Lows 50 to 70.

Saturday and Saturday night, mostly clear. High 60 to 90. Lows 50 to 65. Sunday and Sunday night, partly cloudy. Patchy fog after midnight. High 60 to 90. Lows 50 to 60. Monday, mostly Sunday night, partly cloudy. Patchy fog after midnight. High 60 to 90. Lows 50 to 60. Monday, mostly sunny. Patchy fog in the morning. High 60 to 85. Sunrise, sunset, and tidal information for the San Francisco Bay Area for Tuesday, August 18th. The sunset tonight, 7:58 p.m. The sunrise tomorrow, 6:29 a.m. The sunset tomorrow, 7:57 p.m. Tidal data at the Golden Gate for the afternoon and evening hours today and the morning hours of tomorrow. High tide, 4:20 p.m. at 5.74 feet. Low tide, 11:14 p.m. at 1.12 feet. High tide, 06:01 a.m. at 3.88 feet. Low tide, 10:30 a.m. at 2.89 feet. Here are the buoy observations for 7 p.m. Pacific Daylight Time. An offshore buoy 6 winds northeast at 10 knots, pressure 1,026.6 millibars. An offshore buoy 59, winds north 10 knots, water temperature 66, pressure 1,023.0 millibars, seas 5 feet, every 14 seconds. At Point Arena buoy, winds northwest 17 knots, gusting to 21, water temperature 56, pressure 1,016.3 millibars, seas 2 feet, every 14 seconds. At buoy 13 near Bodega Bay, winds northwest at 17 knots, gusting to 21, pressure 1,015.5 millibars. At Point Reyes Wave Rider buoy, water temperature 61, seas 7 feet, every 7 seconds. At San Francisco buoy, winds northwest at 14 knots, swell 5 feet, every 8 seconds. At Half Moon Bay buoy, winds northwest 14 knots, water temperature 60, pressure 1,016.8 millibars, seas 3 feet, every 7 seconds. At Monterey Bay buoy, winds northwest 17 knots, gusting to 21, water temperature 61, pressure 1,015.5 millibars, seas 5 feet, every 8 seconds. At Point Sur, Wave Rider buoy, water temperature 62, seas 5 feet, every 14 seconds. At Cape San Martin buoy, winds northwest 17 knots, gusting to 23, water temperature 62, pressure 1,015.7 millibars. Seas 6 feet, every 6 seconds. Synopsis for the Central California coast and bays, including the Monterey Bay, Greater Farallones, and Cordell Bank National Marine Sanctuaries, a fresh to strong northwest breeze will develop across the outer waters through the night and extend into the inner waters on Wednesday. Winds then remain elevated through the end of the forecast period. Locally stronger winds are possible in the coastal jet regions north of Point Reyes and along the Big Sur coast. Seas build to 7 to 9 feet tonight and into Wednesday before subsiding by the weekend. The marine forecast for San Pablo Bay, Suisun Bay, the West Delta, and the San Francisco Bay north of the Bay Bridge. For tonight, southwest wind 10 to 15 knots. For Wednesday, southwest wind 5 to 10 knots, rising to 10 to 15 knots in the afternoon. For Wednesday night, southwest wind 10 to 15 knots. The marine forecast for Monterey Bay. For tonight, northwest wind 5 to 10 knots, easing to around 5 knots after midnight. Seas 3 to 5 feet. Wave detail, northwest 4 feet at 7 seconds. Patchy dense fog after midnight. For Wednesday, northwest wind around 5 knots, backing to west 10 to 15 knots in the afternoon. Seas 3 to 5 feet. Wave detail, west 4 feet at 8 seconds and south 2 feet at 15 seconds. Patchy fog in the morning. For Wednesday night, west wind 5 to 10 knots, veering to northwest after midnight. Seas 4 to 5 feet. Wave detail, northwest.

missed 5 feet at 7 seconds. The coastal waters forecast from Pigeon Point to Point Pinos out to 10 nautical miles. For tonight, northwest wind 10 to 15 knots, easing to 5 to 10 knots after midnight. Seas 5 to 6 feet. Wave detail, northwest 5 feet at 7 seconds and south 2 feet at 14 seconds. For Wednesday, northwest wind around 5 knots, rising to 10 to 15 knots in the afternoon. Seas 4 to 6 feet. Wave detail, northwest 5 feet at 8 seconds and south 2 feet at 15 seconds. Patchy dense fog in the morning. For Wednesday night, northwest wind 10 to 15 knots. Seas 5 to 7 feet. Wave detail, northwest 6 feet at 7 seconds and south 2 feet at 15 seconds. The area forecast for the peninsula, North Bay, and East Bay. For tonight, partly cloudy until midnight, then becoming mostly cloudy. Lows from the 50s to lower 60s. West winds 5 to 10 miles per hour. For Wednesday, partly cloudy in the morning, then becoming mostly sunny. Highs around 70 at the coast, around 90 inland. West winds 5 to 15 miles per hour. For Wednesday night, mostly clear until midnight, then becoming partly cloudy. Lows from the 50s to lower 60s. West winds 5 to 10 miles per hour. And on Thursday, mostly cloudy in the morning, then becoming partly cloudy. Highs in the mid-60s at the coast to the mid-80s inland. West winds 5 to 15 miles per hour. For Thursday night, partly cloudy until midnight, then becoming mostly cloudy. Lows from the 50s to lower 60s. West winds 5 to 15 miles per hour. For Friday, mostly cloudy in the morning, then becoming partly cloudy. Highs from the mid-60s to lower 80s Friday night, and Saturday partly cloudy. Lows in the 50s, highs from the mid-60s to lower 80s for Saturday night, mostly clear. Lows in the 50s, and on Sunday, partly cloudy in the morning, then becoming mostly sunny. Highs from the mid-60s to lower 80s for Sunday night, mostly clear until midnight, then becoming partly cloudy. Lows from the 50s to lower 60s Monday through Tuesday, partly cloudy. Highs from the mid-60s to upper 70s, lows in the 50s, low temperatures tonight and highs tomorrow for these selected cities: San Francisco, 57 and 68, San Francisco Airport, 58 and 73, Redwood City, 59 and 81, Oakland, 59 and 73, Fremont, 59 and 78, Concord, 59 and 90, Livermore, 59 and 90, San Rafael, 57 and 83, Santa Rosa, 53 and 85, Napa, 56 and 80, Fairfield, 60 and 88. These are the 7 p.m. Pacific Daylight Time observations for the San Francisco and Monterey Bay areas on Tuesday, August 18th. At San Francisco Airport, it was partly sunny, temperature 61, dew point 55, relative humidity 81%, northwest wind at 18 miles an hour, pressure 29.97 inches and steady. At Oakland Airport, it was mostly sunny, temperature 62, dew point 57, relative humidity 83%, west wind at 17 miles an hour, pressure 29.98 inches and steady. At San Jose Airport, it was partly cloudy, temperature 71, dew point 60, relative humidity 68%, northwest wind at 14 miles an hour, pressure 29.95 inches and steady. At Santa Rosa, it was sunny, temperature 73, southeast wind at 13, pressure 29.94 and falling. At Concord, it was mostly sunny, temperature 85, west wind at 12. At Livermore, it was clear, temperature 82, west wind at 13. At Monterey, it was cloudy, temperature 61, southwest wind at 8, pressure 30.01 and falling. At Salinas, it was cloudy, temperature 61, dew point 57, relative humidity 87%, northwest wind at 13. Here are some observations around California and western Nevada. Skies ranged from partly cloudy to mostly cloudy. It was 91.

73 at Los Angeles, 74 at San Diego, and 91 at Reno. Truckee reported 79, South Lake Tahoe reported 75, Blue Canyon reported 75, and Mammoth Lakes reported 79. Local temperature reports around San Francisco Bay for 7 p.m. Downtown San Francisco was 63 degrees. Oakland Museum was 69 degrees. Redwood City was 75 degrees. San Rafael was 83 degrees. The area forecast for the South Bay, including the San Jose metro area and the Santa Clara Valley. For tonight, partly cloudy until midnight, then becoming mostly cloudy. Lows from the mid-50s to lower 60s. Northwest winds 5 to 10 miles per hour. For Wednesday, partly cloudy in the morning, then becoming sunny. Highs in the mid-70s by the bay to near 90 inland. Northwest winds 5 to 10 miles per hour. For Wednesday night, mostly clear until midnight, then becoming partly cloudy. Lows from the mid-50s to lower 60s. Northwest winds 5 to 10 miles per hour. And on Thursday, partly cloudy. Highs in the lower 70s by the bay, 80s to lower 90s inland. Light winds, becoming northwest 5 to 10 miles per hour in the afternoon. For Thursday night, partly cloudy. Lows from the mid-50s to lower 60s. Northwest winds 5 to 10 miles per hour. For Friday, partly cloudy. High 70s and 80s Friday night through Sunday night, mostly clear. Lows from the mid-50s to lower 60s, high 70s and 80s Monday. Partly cloudy in the morning, then becoming mostly sunny. Highs from the lower 70s to mid-80s Monday night, mostly clear. Lows in the 50s Tuesday. Partly cloudy in the morning, then becoming mostly sunny. Highs from the lower 70s to mid-80s low temperatures tonight and highs tomorrow for the selected cities, San Jose, 60 and 82, Mountain View, 60 and 75, Morgan Hill, 58 and 91. The area forecast for the Monterey Bay and Salinas Valley? For tonight, mostly cloudy. Lows in the upper 50s. West winds 5 to 10 miles per hour. For Wednesday, partly cloudy. Highs around 70 at the coast to the upper 80s inland. West winds up to 5 miles per hour, increasing to 5 to 15 miles per hour in the afternoon. For Wednesday night, partly cloudy until midnight, then becoming mostly cloudy. Lows in the upper 50s. West winds 5 to 10 miles per hour. And on Thursday, mostly cloudy in the morning, then becoming partly cloudy. Highs in the upper 60s at the coast to the upper 80s inland. West winds 5 to 10 miles per hour. For Thursday night, mostly cloudy. Lows in the upper 50s. West winds 5 to 10 miles per hour. For Friday, mostly cloudy in the morning, then becoming partly cloudy. Highs from the upper 60s to lower 80s Friday night through Sunday night, partly cloudy. Lows in the mid-50s, highs from the upper 60s to lower 80s Monday. Mostly cloudy in the morning, then becoming partly cloudy. Patchy fog, highs from the mid-60s to lower 80s Monday night and Tuesday, partly cloudy. Lows in the mid-50s, highs from the mid-60s to lower 80s low temperatures tonight and highs tomorrow for the selected cities, Santa Cruz, 57 and 77, Monterey, 57 and 70, Salinas, 57 and 70, Hollister, 55 and 82, King City, 57 and 87. The weather overview for the Bay Area and Central Coast, modestly compressed marine layer through midweek near normal temperatures through Wednesday, followed by a slight cooling. Elevations above about 1,000 feet will remain warm overnight. The extended forecast for the Bay Area and Central Coast, Thursday and Thursday night, mostly cloudy. High 60 to 90. Lows 50 to 70. Friday and Friday night, mostly cloudy. High 60 to 90. Lows 50 to 70. Saturday and Saturday night, mostly clear. High 60 to 90. Lows 50 to 65. Sunday and Sunday night, partly cloudy.

patchy fog after midnight. High 60 to 90. Lows 50 to 60. Monday, mostly sunny. Patchy fog in the morning. High 60 to 85. Sunrise, sunset, and tidal information for the San Francisco Bay Area for Tuesday, August 18th. The sunset tonight, 7:58 p.m. The sunrise tomorrow, 6:29 a.m. The sunset tomorrow, 7:57 p.m. Tidal data at the Golden Gate for the afternoon and evening hours today and the morning hours of tomorrow. High tide, 4:20 p.m. at 5.74 feet. Low tide, 11:14 p.m. at 1.12 feet. High tide, 06:01 a.m. at 3.88 feet. Low tide, 10:30 a.m. at 2.89 feet. Here are the buoy observations for 7 p.m. Pacific Daylight Time. An offshore buoy 6 winds northeast at 10 knots, pressure 1,026.6 millibars. An offshore buoy 59, winds north 10 knots, water temperature 66, pressure 1,023.0 millibars, seas 5 feet, every 14 seconds. At Point Arena buoy, winds northwest 17 knots, gusting to 21, water temperature 56, pressure 1,016.3 millibars, seas 2 feet, every 14 seconds. At buoy 13 near Bodega Bay, winds northwest at 17 knots, gusting to 21, pressure 1,015.5 millibars. At Point Reyes Wave Rider buoy, water temperature 61, sea 7 feet, every 7 seconds. At San Francisco buoy, winds northwest at 14 knots, swell 5 feet, every 8 seconds. At Half Moon Bay buoy, winds northwest 14 knots, water temperature 60, pressure 1,016.8 millibars, seas 3 feet, every 7 seconds. At Monterey Bay buoy, winds northwest 70 knots, gusting to 21, water temperature 61, pressure 1,015.5 millibars, seas 5 feet, every 8 seconds. At Point Sur, Wave Rider buoy, water temperature 62, seas 5 feet, every 14 seconds. At Cape San Martin buoy, winds northwest 70 knots, gusting to 23, water temperature 62, pressure 1,015.7 millibars. Seas 6 feet, every 6 seconds. Synopsis for the Central California coast and bays, including the Monterey Bay, Greater Farallones, and Cordell Bank National Marine Sanctuaries, a fresh to strong northwest breeze will develop across the outer waters through the night and extend into the inner waters on Wednesday. Winds then remain elevated through the end of the forecast period. Locally stronger winds are possible in the coastal jet regions north of Point Reyes and along the Big Sur coast. Seas build to 7 to 9 feet tonight and into Wednesday before subsiding by the weekend. The marine forecast for San Pablo Bay, Suisun Bay, the West Delta, and the San Francisco Bay north of the Bay Bridge. For tonight, southwest wind 10 to 15 knots. For Wednesday, southwest wind 5 to 10 knots, rising to 10 to 15 knots in the afternoon. For Wednesday night, southwest wind 10 to 15 knots. The marine forecast for Monterey Bay. For tonight, northwest wind 5 to 10 knots, easing to around 5 knots after midnight. Seas 3 to 5 feet. Wave detail, northwest 4 feet at 7 seconds. Patchy dense fog after midnight. For Wednesday, northwest wind around 5 knots, backing to west 10 to 15 knots in the afternoon. Seas 3 to 5 feet. Wave detail, west 4 feet at 8 seconds and south 2 feet at 15 seconds. Patchy fog in the morning. For Wednesday night, west wind 5 to 10 knots, veering to northwest after midnight. Seas 4 to 5 feet. Wave detail, northwest 5 feet at 7 seconds. The coastal waters forecast from Pigeon Point to Point Pinos out to 10 nautical miles. For tonight, northwest wind 10 to 15 knots, easing to 5 to 10 knots after midnight. Seas 5 to 6 feet. Wave detail, northwest 5 feet at 7 seconds and south 2 feet.

east at 14 seconds. For Wednesday, northwest wind around 5 knots, rising to 10 to 15 knots in the afternoon. Seas 4 to 6 feet. Wave detail, northwest 5 feet at 8 seconds and south 2 feet at 15 seconds. Patchy dense fog in the morning. For Wednesday night, northwest wind 10 to 15 knots. Seas 5 to 7 feet. Wave detail, northwest 6 feet at 7 seconds and south 2 feet at 15 seconds. The area forecast for the peninsula, North Bay, and East Bay. For tonight, partly cloudy until midnight, then becoming mostly cloudy. Lows from the 50s to lower 60s. West winds 5 to 10 miles per hour. For Wednesday, partly cloudy in the morning, then becoming mostly sunny. Highs around 70 at the coast, around 90 inland. West winds 5 to 15 miles per hour. For Wednesday night, mostly clear until midnight, then becoming partly cloudy. Lows from the 50s to lower 60s. West winds 5 to 10 miles per hour. And on Thursday, mostly cloudy in the morning, then becoming partly cloudy. Highs in the mid-60s at the coast to the mid-80s inland. West winds 5 to 15 miles per hour. For Thursday night, partly cloudy until midnight, then becoming mostly cloudy. Lows from the 50s to lower 60s. West winds 5 to 15 miles per hour. For Friday, mostly cloudy in the morning, then becoming partly cloudy. Highs from the mid-60s to lower 80s Friday night, and Saturday partly cloudy. Lows in the 50s, highs from the mid-60s to lower 80s for Saturday night, mostly clear. Lows in the 50s, and on Sunday, partly cloudy in the morning, then becoming mostly sunny. Highs from the mid-60s to lower 80s for Sunday night, mostly clear until midnight, then becoming partly cloudy. Lows from the 50s to lower 60s Monday through Tuesday, partly cloudy. Highs from the mid-60s to upper 70s, lows in the 50s, low temperatures tonight and highs tomorrow for these selected cities: San Francisco, 57 and 68, San Francisco Airport, 58 and 73, Redwood City, 59 and 81, Oakland, 59 and 73, Fremont, 59 and 78, Concord, 59 and 90, Livermore, 59 and 90, San Rafael, 57 and 83, Santa Rosa, 53 and 85, Napa, 56 and 80, Fairfield, 60 and 88. 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This broadcast originates from the National Weather Service office located in Monterey, California, and serves the South Bay and Monterey Bay Area, including the cities of San Jose, Monterey, Salinas, and Santa Cruz. These are the 7 p.m. Pacific Daylight Time observations for the San Francisco and Monterey Bay Areas on Tuesday, August 18th. At San Francisco Airport, it was partly sunny, temperature 61, dew point 55, relative humidity 81%, northwest wind at 18 miles an hour, pressure 29.97 inches and steady. At Oakland Airport, it was mostly sunny, temperature 62, dew point 57, relative humidity 83%, west wind at 17 miles an hour, pressure 29.98 inches and steady. At San Jose Airport, it was partly cloudy, temperature 71, dew point 60, relative humidity 68%, northwest wind at 14 miles an hour, pressure 29.95 inches and steady. At Santa Rosa, it was sunny, temperature 73, southeast wind at 13, pressure 29.94 and falling. At Concord, it was mostly sunny, temperature 85, west wind at 12. At Livermore, it was clear, temperature 82, west wind at 13. At Monterey, it was cloudy, temperature 61, southwest wind at 8, pressure 30.01 and falling. At Salinas, it was cloudy, temperature 61, dew point 57, relative humidity 87%, northwest wind at 13. Here are some observations around California and western Nevada.
skies ranged from partly cloudy to mostly cloudy. It was 91 at Sacramento, 73 at Los Angeles, 74 at San Diego, and 91 at Reno. Truckee reported 79, South Lake Tahoe reported 75, Blue Canyon reported 75, and Mammoth Lakes reported 79. Local temperature reports around San Francisco Bay for 7 p.m. Downtown San Francisco was 63 degrees. Oakland Museum was 69 degrees. Redwood City was 75 degrees. San Rafael was 83 degrees. The area forecast for the South Bay, including the San Jose metro area and the Santa Clara Valley. For tonight, partly cloudy until midnight, then becoming mostly cloudy. Lows from the mid-50s to lower 60s. Northwest winds 5 to 10 miles per hour. For Wednesday, partly cloudy in the morning, then becoming sunny. Highs in the mid-70s by the bay to near 90 inland. Northwest winds 5 to 10 miles per hour. For Wednesday night, mostly clear until midnight, then becoming partly cloudy. Lows from the mid-50s to lower 60s. Northwest winds 5 to 10 miles per hour. And on Thursday, partly cloudy. Highs in the lower 70s by the bay, 80s to lower 90s inland. Light winds, becoming northwest 5 to 10 miles per hour in the afternoon. For Thursday night, partly cloudy. Lows from the mid-50s to lower 60s. Northwest winds 5 to 10 miles per hour. For Friday, partly cloudy. High 70s and 80s Friday night through Sunday night, mostly clear. Lows from the mid-50s to lower 60s, high 70s and 80s Monday. Partly cloudy in the morning, then becoming mostly sunny. Highs from the lower 70s to mid-80s Monday night, mostly clear. Lows in the 50s Tuesday. Partly cloudy in the morning, then becoming mostly sunny. Highs from the lower 70s to mid-80s low temperatures tonight and highs tomorrow for these selected cities: San Jose, 60 and 82, Mountain View, 60 and 75, Morgan Hill, 58 and 91. The area forecast for the Monterey Bay and Salinas Valley? For tonight, mostly cloudy. Lows in the upper 50s. West winds 5 to 10 miles per hour. For Wednesday, partly cloudy. Highs around 70 at the coast of the upper 80s inland. West winds up to 5 miles per hour, increasing to 5 to 15 miles per hour in the afternoon. For Wednesday night, partly cloudy until midnight, then becoming mostly cloudy. Lows in the upper 50s. West winds 5 to 10 miles per hour. And on Thursday, mostly cloudy in the morning, then becoming partly cloudy. Highs in the upper 60s at the coast of the upper 80s inland. West winds 5 to 10 miles per hour. For Thursday night, mostly cloudy. Lows in the upper 50s. West winds 5 to 10 miles per hour. For Friday, mostly cloudy in the morning, then becoming partly cloudy. Highs from the upper 60s to lower 80s Friday night through Sunday night, partly cloudy. Lows in the mid-50s, highs from the upper 60s to lower 80s Monday. Mostly cloudy in the morning, then becoming partly cloudy. Patchy fog, highs from the mid-60s to lower 80s Monday night and Tuesday, partly cloudy. Lows in the mid-50s, highs from the mid-60s to lower 80s low temperatures tonight and highs tomorrow for the selected cities: Santa Cruz, 57 and 77, Monterey, 57 and 70, Salinas, 57 and 70, Hollister, 55 and 82, King City, 57 and 87. The weather overview for the Bay Area and Central Coast: modestly compressed marine layer through midweek, near normal temperatures through Wednesday, followed by a slight cooling. Elevations above about 1,000 feet will remain warm overnight. The extended forecast for the Bay Area and Central Coast: Thursday and Thursday night, mostly cloudy. High 60 to 90. Lows 50 to 70. Friday and Friday night, mostly cloudy. High 60 to 90. Lows 50 to 70. Saturday and Saturday night, mostly clear. High 60 to 90.
lows 50.

25. Sunday and Sunday night, partly cloudy. Patchy fog after midnight. High 60 to 90. Lows 50 to 60. Monday, mostly sunny. Patchy fog in the morning. High 60 to 85. Sunrise, sunset, and tidal information for the San Francisco Bay Area for Tuesday, August 18th. The sunset tonight, 7:58 p.m. The sunrise tomorrow, 6:29 a.m. The sunset tomorrow, 7:57 p.m. Tidal data at the Golden Gate for the afternoon and evening hours today and the morning hours of tomorrow. High tide, 4:20 p.m. at 5.74 feet. Low tide, 11:14 p.m. at 1.12 feet. High tide, 06:01 a.m. at 3.88 feet. Low tide, 10:30 a.m. at 2.89 feet. Here are the buoy observations for 8 p.m. Pacific Daylight Time. An offshore buoy 6 winds northeast at 10 knots, pressure 1,026.5 millibars. An offshore buoy 59 winds north at 12 knots, water temperature 66, pressure 1,022.8 millibars. At buoy 14 near Point Arena, winds northwest at 14 knots, water temperature 56, pressure 1,016.2 millibars. At buoy 13 near Bodega Bay, winds northwest at 17 knots, gusting to 21, pressure 1,015.4 millibars. At Point Reyes Wave Rider buoy, water temperature 61, sea 7 feet, every 8 seconds. At San Francisco buoy, winds northwest at 14 knots, pressure 1,015.6 millibars, swell 5 feet, every 8 seconds. At Half Moon Bay buoy, winds northwest 12 knots, water temperature 60, pressure 1,016.8 millibars, seas 3 feet, every 7 seconds. At Monterey buoy, winds northwest at 17 knots, gusting to 21, water temperature 61, pressure 1,015.2 millibars. At Point Sur, Wave Rider buoy, water temperature 62, seas 6 feet, every 8 seconds. At Cape San Martin buoy, winds northwest at 17 knots, gusting to 21, water temperature 62, pressure 1,015.4 millibars. Synopsis for the Central California coast and bays, including the Monterey Bay, Greater Farallones, and Cordell Bank National Marine Sanctuaries, a fresh to strong northwest breeze will develop across the outer waters through the night and extend into the inner waters on Wednesday. Winds then remain elevated through the end of the forecast period. Locally stronger winds are possible in the coastal jet regions north of Point Reyes and along the Big Sur coast. Seas build to 7 to 9 feet tonight and into Wednesday before subsiding by the weekend. The marine forecast for San Pablo Bay, Suisun Bay, the West Delta, and the San Francisco Bay north of the Bay Bridge. For tonight, southwest wind 10 to 15 knots. For Wednesday, southwest wind 5 to 10 knots, rising to 10 to 15 knots in the afternoon. For Wednesday night, southwest wind 10 to 15 knots. The marine forecast for Monterey Bay. For tonight, northwest wind 5 to 10 knots, easing to around 5 knots after midnight. Seas 3 to 5 feet. Wave detail, northwest 4 feet at 7 seconds. Patchy dense fog after midnight. For Wednesday, northwest wind around 5 knots, backing to west 10 to 15 knots in the afternoon. Seas 3 to 5 feet. Wave detail, west 4 feet at 8 seconds and south 2 feet at 15 seconds. Patchy fog in the morning. For Wednesday night, west wind 5 to 10 knots, veering to northwest after midnight. Seas 4 to 5 feet. Wave detail, northwest 5 feet at 7 seconds. The coastal waters forecast from Pigeon Point to Point Pinos out to 10 nautical miles. For tonight, northwest wind 10 to 15 knots, easing to 5 to 10 knots after midnight. Seas 5 to 6 feet. Wave detail, northwest 5 feet at 7 seconds and south 2 feet at 14 seconds.
For Wednesday, northwest wind around 5 knots, rising to 10 to 15 knots in the afternoon. Seas 4 to 6 feet. Wave detail, northwest 5 feet at 8 seconds and south 2 feet at 15 seconds. Patchy dense fog in the morning. For Wednesday night, northwest wind 10 to 15 knots. Seas 5 to 7 feet. Wave detail, northwest 6 feet at 7 seconds and south 2 feet at 15 seconds. The area forecast for the peninsula, North Bay, and East Bay. For tonight, partly cloudy until midnight, then becoming mostly cloudy. Lows from the 50s to lower 60s. West winds 5 to 10 miles per hour. For Wednesday, partly cloudy in the morning, then becoming mostly sunny. Highs around 70 at the coast, around 90 inland. West winds 5 to 15 miles per hour. For Wednesday night, mostly clear until midnight, then becoming partly cloudy. Lows from the 50s to lower 60s. West winds 5 to 10 miles per hour. And on Thursday, mostly cloudy in the morning, then becoming partly cloudy. Highs in the mid-60s at the coast of the mid-80s inland. West winds 5 to 15 miles per hour. For Thursday night, partly cloudy until midnight, then becoming mostly cloudy. Lows from the 50s to lower 60s. West winds 5 to 15 miles per hour. For Friday, mostly cloudy in the morning, then becoming partly cloudy. Highs from the mid-60s to lower 80s Friday night, and Saturday partly cloudy. Lows in the 50s, highs from the mid-60s to lower 80s for Saturday night, mostly clear. Lows in the 50s and on Sunday, partly cloudy in the morning, then becoming mostly sunny. Highs from the mid-60s to lower 80s for Sunday night, mostly clear until midnight, then becoming partly cloudy. Lows from the 50s to lower 60s Monday through Tuesday, partly cloudy. Highs from the mid-60s to upper 70s, lows in the 50s, low temperatures tonight and highs tomorrow for these selected cities: San Francisco, 57 and 68, San Francisco Airport, 58 and 73, Redwood City, 59 and 81, Oakland, 59 and 73, Fremont, 59 and 78, Concord, 59 and 90, Livermore, 59 and 90, San Rafael, 57 and 83, Santa Rosa, 53 and 85, Napa, 56 and 80, Fairfield, 60 and 88. These are the 8 p.m. Pacific Daylight Time observations for the San Francisco and Monterey Bay areas on Tuesday, August 18th. At San Francisco Airport, it was partly cloudy, temperature 59, dew point 55, relative humidity 87%, northwest wind at 17 miles an hour, pressure 29.97 inches and steady. At Oakland Airport, it was partly cloudy, temperature 60, dew point 57, relative humidity 89%, west wind at 14 miles an hour, pressure 29.98 inches and steady. At San Jose Airport, it was partly cloudy, temperature 67, dew point 59, relative humidity 75%, northwest wind at 13 miles an hour, pressure 29.96 inches and rising. At Santa Rosa, it was clear, temperature 63, south wind at 13, pressure 29.95 and rising. At Concord, it was clear, temperature 78, northwest wind at 8. At Livermore, it was clear, temperature 73, west wind at 12. At Monterey, fog was reported, temperature 60, southwest wind at 5, pressure 30.01 and steady. At Salinas, it was cloudy, temperature 61, dew point 57, relative humidity 87%, northwest wind at 10. Here are some observations around California and western Nevada. It was clear, with a temperature of 84 at Sacramento, 69 at South Lake Tahoe, and 71 at Blue Canyon. It was partly cloudy, with a temperature of 71 at Los Angeles, 72 at San Diego, 75 at Truckee, and 75 at Mammoth Lakes. At Reno, it was mostly cloudy, with a temperature of 87. These are the 8 p.m. Pacific Daylight Time observations for the San Francisco and Monterey Bay areas
on Tuesday, August 18th, at San Francisco Airport. It was partly

cloudy. Temperature 59, dew point 55, relative humidity 87%, northwest wind at 17 miles an hour, pressure 29.97 inches and steady. At Oakland Airport, it was partly cloudy, temperature 60, dew point 57, relative humidity 89%, west wind at 14 miles an hour, pressure 29.98 inches and steady. At San Jose Airport, it was partly cloudy, temperature 67, dew point 59, relative humidity 75%, northwest wind at 13 miles an hour, pressure 29.96 inches and rising. At Santa Rosa, it was clear, temperature 63, south wind at 13, pressure 29.95 and rising. At Concord, it was clear, temperature 78, northwest wind at 8. At Livermore, it was clear, temperature 73, west wind at 12. At Monterey, fog was reported, temperature 60, southwest wind at 5, pressure 30.01 and steady. At Salinas, it was cloudy, temperature 61, dew point 57, relative humidity 87%, northwest wind at 10. Here are some observations around California and western Nevada. It was clear, with a temperature of 84 at Sacramento, 69 at South Lake Tahoe, and 71 at Blue Canyon. It was partly cloudy, with a temperature of 71 at Los Angeles, 72 at San Diego, 75 at Truckee, and 75 at Mammoth Lakes. At Reno, it was mostly cloudy, with a temperature of 87. Local temperature reports around San Francisco Bay for 8 p.m. Downtown San Francisco was 61 degrees. Oakland Museum was 68 degrees. Redwood City was 77 degrees. San Rafael was 84 degrees. The area forecast for the South Bay, including the San Jose metro area and the Santa Clara Valley. For tonight, partly cloudy until midnight, then becoming mostly cloudy. Lows from the mid-50s to lower 60s. Northwest winds 5 to 10 miles per hour. For Wednesday, partly cloudy in the morning, then becoming sunny. Highs in the mid-70s by the bay to near 90 inland. Northwest winds 5 to 10 miles per hour. For Wednesday night, mostly clear until midnight, then becoming partly cloudy. Lows from the mid-50s to lower 60s. Northwest winds 5 to 10 miles per hour. And on Thursday, partly cloudy. Highs in the lower 70s by the bay, 80s to lower 90s inland. Light winds, becoming northwest 5 to 10 miles per hour in the afternoon. For Thursday night, partly cloudy. Lows from the mid-50s to lower 60s. Northwest winds 5 to 10 miles per hour. For Friday, partly cloudy. High 70s and 80s Friday night through Sunday night, mostly clear. Lows from the mid-50s to lower 60s, high 70s and 80s Monday. Partly cloudy in the morning, then becoming mostly sunny. Highs from the lower 70s to mid-80s Monday night, mostly clear. Lows in the 50s Tuesday. Partly cloudy in the morning, then becoming mostly sunny. Highs from the lower 70s to mid-80s low temperatures tonight and highs tomorrow for the selected cities, San Jose, 60 and 82, Mountain View, 60 and 75, Morgan Hill, 58 and 91. The area forecast for the Monterey Bay and Salinas Valley? For tonight, mostly cloudy. Lows in the upper 50s. West winds 5 to 10 miles per hour. For Wednesday, partly cloudy. Highs around 70 at the coast to the upper 80s inland. West winds up to 5 miles per hour, increasing to 5 to 15 miles per hour in the afternoon. For Wednesday night, partly cloudy until midnight, then becoming mostly cloudy. Lows in the upper 50s. West winds 5 to 10 miles per hour. And on Thursday, mostly cloudy in the morning, then becoming partly cloudy. Highs in the upper 60s at the coast to the upper 80s inland. West winds 5 to 10 miles per hour. For Thursday night, mostly cloudy. Lows in the upper 50s. West winds 5 to 10.

Sunday, mostly cloudy in the morning, then becoming partly cloudy. Highs from the upper 60s to lower 80s Friday night through Sunday night, partly cloudy. Lows in the mid-50s, highs from the upper 60s to lower 80s Monday. Mostly cloudy in the morning, then becoming partly cloudy. Patchy fog, highs from the mid-60s to lower 80s Monday night and Tuesday, partly cloudy. Lows in the mid-50s, highs from the mid-60s to lower 80s, low temperatures tonight and highs tomorrow for the selected cities, Santa Cruz, 57 and 77, Monterey, 57 and 70, Salinas, 57 and 70, Hollister, 55 and 82, King City, 57 and 87. The weather overview for the Bay Area and Central Coast, modestly compressed marine layer through midweek near normal temperatures through Wednesday, followed by a slight cooling. Elevations above about 1,000 feet will remain warm overnight. The extended forecast for the Bay Area and Central Coast, Thursday and Thursday night, mostly cloudy. High 60 to 90. Lows 50 to 70. Friday and Friday night, mostly cloudy. High 60 to 90. Lows 50 to 70. Saturday and Saturday night, mostly clear. High 60 to 90. Lows 50 to 65. Sunday and Sunday night, partly cloudy. Patchy fog after midnight. High 60 to 90. Lows 50 to 60. Monday, mostly sunny. Patchy fog in the morning. High 60 to 85. Sunrise, sunset, and tidal information for the San Francisco Bay Area for Tuesday, August 18th. The sunset tonight, 7:58 p.m. The sunrise tomorrow, 6:29 a.m. The sunset tomorrow, 7:57 p.m. Tidal data at the Golden Gate for the afternoon and evening hours today and the morning hours of tomorrow. High tide, 4:20 p.m. at 5.74 feet. Low tide, 11:14 p.m. at 1.12 feet. High tide, 06:01 a.m. at 3.88 feet. Low tide, 10:30 a.m. at 2.89 feet. Here are the buoy observations for 8 p.m. Pacific Daylight Time. An offshore buoy 6 winds northeast at 10 knots, pressure 1,026.5 millibars. An offshore buoy 59 winds north at 12 knots, water temperature 66, pressure 1,022.8 millibars. At Point Arena buoy, winds northwest 14 knots, water temperature 56, pressure 1,016.1 millibars, seas 5 feet, every 8 seconds. At buoy 13 near Bodega Bay, winds northwest at 17 knots, gusting to 23, pressure 1,015.3 millibars, swell 5 feet, every 7 seconds. At Point Reyes Wave Rider buoy, water temperature 61, sea 7 feet, every 8 seconds. At San Francisco buoy, winds northwest at 14 knots, pressure 1,015.6 millibars, swell 5 feet, every 8 seconds. At Half Moon Bay buoy, winds northwest 12 knots, water temperature 60, pressure 1,016.8 millibars, seas 3 feet, every 7 seconds. At Monterey Bay buoy, winds northwest 17 knots, gusting to 21, water temperature 61, pressure 1,015.4 millibars, seas 6 feet, every 8 seconds. At Point Sur, Wave Rider buoy, water temperature 62, seas 6 feet, every 8 seconds. At Cape San Martin buoy, winds northwest 17 knots, gusting to 21, water temperature 62, pressure 1,015.4 millibars. Seas 6 feet, every 6 seconds. Synopsis for the Central California coast and bays, including the Monterey Bay, Greater Farallones, and Cordell Bank National Marine Sanctuaries, moderate to fresh northwesterly breezes will prevail through Saturday. Locally strong northwesterly breezes across the northern outer waters and along the coastal jet regions will bring hazardous conditions for small craft into Thursday. Rough seas in the outer waters will abate Thursday with moderate seas prevailing by Friday. The marine forecast for San Pablo Bay, Suisun Bay, the West Delta, and the San Francisco Bay north of the Bay Bridge. For tonight,

15 seconds. Patchy fog in the morning. For Wednesday night, west wind 5 to 10 knots, veering to northwest after midnight. Seas 4 to 5 feet. Wave detail, northwest 5 feet at 7 seconds. The coastal waters forecast from Pigeon Point to Point Pinos out to 10 nautical miles. For tonight, northwest wind 10 to 15 knots, easing to 5 to 10 knots after midnight. Seas 5 to 6 feet. Wave detail, northwest 5 feet at 7 seconds and south 2 feet at 14 seconds. For Wednesday, northwest wind around 5 knots, rising to 10 to 15 knots in the afternoon. Seas 4 to 6 feet. Wave detail, northwest 5 feet at 8 seconds and south 2 feet at 15 seconds. Patchy dense fog in the morning. For Wednesday night, northwest wind 10 to 15 knots. Seas 5 to 7 feet. Wave detail, northwest 6 feet at 7 seconds and south 2 feet at 15 seconds. 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This broadcast originates from the National Weather Service office located in Monterey, California, and serves the South Bay and Monterey Bay Area, including the city of San Jose, Monterey, Salinas, and Santa Cruz. The area forecast for the peninsula, North Bay, and East Bay? For tonight, partly cloudy until midnight, then becoming mostly cloudy. Lows from the 50s to lower 60s. West winds 5 to 10 miles per hour. For Wednesday, partly cloudy in the morning, then becoming mostly sunny. Highs around 70 at the coast and around 90 inland. West winds 5 to 15 miles per hour. For Wednesday night, mostly clear until midnight, then becoming partly cloudy. Lows from the 50s to lower 60s. West winds 5 to 10 miles per hour. And on Thursday, mostly cloudy in the morning, then becoming partly cloudy. Highs in the mid-60s at the coast to the mid-80s inland. West winds 5 to 15 miles per hour. For Thursday night, partly cloudy until midnight, then becoming mostly cloudy. Lows from the 50s to lower 60s. West winds 5 to 15 miles per hour. For Friday, mostly cloudy in the morning, then becoming partly cloudy. Highs from the mid-60s to lower 80s Friday night and Saturday, partly cloudy. Lows in the 50s, highs from the mid-60s to lower 80s for Saturday night, mostly clear. Lows in the 50s and on Sunday, partly cloudy in the morning, then becoming mostly sunny. Highs from the mid-60s to lower 80s for Sunday night, mostly clear until midnight, then becoming partly cloudy. Lows from the 50s to lower 60s Monday through Tuesday, partly cloudy. Highs from the mid-60s to upper 70s, lows in the 50s, low temperatures tonight and highs tomorrow for these selected cities: San Francisco, 57 and 68, San Francisco Airport, 58 and 73, Redwood City, 59 and 81, Oakland, 59 and 73, Fremont, 59 and 78, Concord, 59 and 90, Livermore, 59 and 90, San Rafael, 57 and 83, Santa Rosa, 53 and 85, Napa, 56 and 80, Fairfield, 60 and 88. These are the 8 p.m. Pacific Daylight Time observations for the San Francisco and Monterey Bay areas on Tuesday, August 18th. At San Francisco Airport, it was partly cloudy, temperature 59, dew point 55, relative humidity 87%, northwest wind at 17 miles an hour, pressure 29.97 inches and steady. At Oakland Airport, it was partly cloudy, temperature 60, dew point 57, relative humidity 89%, west wind at 14 miles an hour, pressure 29.98 inches and steady. At San Jose Airport, it was partly cloudy, temperature 67, dew point 59, relative humidity 75%, northwest wind at 13 miles an hour, pressure 29.96 inches and rising. At Santa Rosa, it was clear, temperature 63, south wind at 13, pressure 29.9.

95 and rising. At Concord, it was clear, temperature 78, northwest wind at 8. At Livermore, it was clear, temperature 73, west wind at 12. At Monterey, fog was reported, temperature 60, southwest wind at 5, pressure 30.01 and steady. At Salinas, it was cloudy, temperature 61, dew point 57, relative humidity 87%, northwest wind at 10. Here are some observations around California and western Nevada. It was clear, with a temperature of 84 at Sacramento, 69 at South Lake Tahoe, and 71 at Blue Canyon. It was partly cloudy, with a temperature of 71 at Los Angeles, 72 at San Diego, 75 at Truckee, and 75 at Mammoth Lakes. At Reno, it was mostly cloudy, with a temperature of 87. Local temperature reports around San Francisco Bay for 8 p.m. Downtown San Francisco was 61 degrees. Oakland Museum was 68 degrees. Redwood City was 77 degrees. San Rafael was 84 degrees. The area forecast for the South Bay, including the San Jose metro area and the Santa Clara Valley. For tonight, partly cloudy until midnight, then becoming mostly cloudy. Lows from the mid-50s to lower 60s. Northwest winds 5 to 10 miles per hour. For Wednesday, partly cloudy in the morning, then becoming sunny. Highs in the mid-70s by the bay to near 90 inland. Northwest winds 5 to 10 miles per hour. For Wednesday night, mostly clear until midnight, then becoming partly cloudy. Lows from the mid-50s to lower 60s. Northwest winds 5 to 10 miles per hour. And on Thursday, partly cloudy. Highs in the lower 70s by the bay, 80s to lower 90s inland. Light winds, becoming northwest 5 to 10 miles per hour in the afternoon. For Thursday night, partly cloudy. Lows from the mid-50s to lower 60s. Northwest winds 5 to 10 miles per hour. For Friday, partly cloudy. High 70s and 80s Friday night through Sunday night, mostly clear. Lows from the mid-50s to lower 60s, high 70s and 80s Monday. Partly cloudy in the morning, then becoming mostly sunny. Highs from the lower 70s to mid-80s Monday night, mostly clear. Lows in the 50s Tuesday. Partly cloudy in the morning, then becoming mostly sunny. Highs from the lower 70s to mid-80s low temperatures tonight and highs tomorrow for these selected cities, San Jose, 60 and 82, Mountain View, 60 and 75, Morgan Hill, 58 and 91. The area forecast for the Monterey Bay and Salinas Valley? For tonight, mostly cloudy. Lows in the upper 50s. West winds 5 to 10 miles per hour. For Wednesday, partly cloudy. Highs around 70 at the coast of the upper 80s inland. West winds up to 5 miles per hour, increasing to 5 to 15 miles per hour in the afternoon. For Wednesday night, partly cloudy until midnight, then becoming mostly cloudy. Lows in the upper 50s. West winds 5 to 10 miles per hour. And on Thursday, mostly cloudy in the morning, then becoming partly cloudy. Highs in the upper 60s at the coast of the upper 80s inland. West winds 5 to 10 miles per hour. For Thursday night, mostly cloudy. Lows in the upper 50s. West winds 5 to 10 miles per hour. For Friday, mostly cloudy in the morning, then becoming partly cloudy. Highs from the upper 60s to lower 80s Friday night through Sunday night, partly cloudy. Lows in the mid-50s, highs from the upper 60s to lower 80s Monday. Mostly cloudy in the morning, then becoming partly cloudy. Patchy fog, highs from the mid-60s to lower 80s Monday night and Tuesday, partly cloudy. Lows in the mid-50s, highs from the morning, then becoming partly cloudy. Patchy fog, highs from the mid-60s to lower 80s Monday night and Tuesday, partly cloudy. Lows in the mid-50s, highs from the mid-60s to lower 80s low temperatures tonight and highs tomorrow for these selected cities, Santa Cruz, 57 and 77, Monterey.

57 and 70, Salinas, 57 and 70, Hollister, 55 and 82, King City, 57 and 87. The weather overview for the Bay Area and Central Coast, modestly compressed marine layer through midweek near normal temperatures through Wednesday, followed by a slight cooling. Elevations above about 1,000 feet will remain warm overnight. The extended forecast for the Bay Area and Central Coast, Thursday and Thursday night, mostly cloudy. High 60 to 90. Lows 50 to 70. Friday and Friday night, mostly cloudy. High 60 to 90. Lows 50 to 70. Saturday and Saturday night, mostly clear. High 60 to 90. Lows 50 to 65. Sunday and Sunday night, partly cloudy. Patchy fog after midnight. High 60 to 90. Lows 50 to 60. Monday, mostly sunny. Patchy fog in the morning. High 60 to 85. Sunrise, sunset, and tidal information for the San Francisco Bay Area for Tuesday, August 18th. The sunset tonight, 7:58 p.m. The sunrise tomorrow, 6:29 a.m. The sunset tomorrow, 7:57 p.m. Tidal data at the Golden Gate for the afternoon and evening hours today and the morning hours of tomorrow. High tide, 4:20 p.m. at 5.74 feet. Low tide, 11:14 p.m. at 1.12 feet. High tide, 06:01 a.m. at 3.88 feet. Low tide, 10:30 a.m. at 2.89 feet. Here are the buoy observations for 8 p.m. Pacific Daylight Time. An offshore buoy 6 winds northeast at 10 knots, pressure 1,026.5 millibars. An offshore buoy 59 winds north at 12 knots, water temperature 66, pressure 1,022.8 millibars. At Point Arena buoy, winds northwest 14 knots, water temperature 56, pressure 1,016.1 millibars, seas 5 feet, every 8 seconds. At buoy 13 near Bodega Bay, winds northwest at 17 knots, gusting to 23, pressure 1,015.3 millibars, swell 5 feet, every 7 seconds. At Point Reyes Wave Rider buoy, water temperature 61, sea 7 feet, every 8 seconds. At San Francisco buoy, winds northwest at 14 knots, pressure 1,015.6 millibars, swell 5 feet, every 8 seconds. At Half Moon Bay buoy, winds northwest 12 knots, water temperature 60, pressure 1,016.8 millibars, seas 3 feet, every 7 seconds. At Monterey Bay buoy, winds northwest 17 knots, gusting to 21, water temperature 61, pressure 1,015.4 millibars, seas 6 feet, every 8 seconds. At Point Sur, Wave Rider buoy, water temperature 62, seas 6 feet, every 8 seconds. At Cape San Martin buoy, winds northwest 17 knots, gusting to 21, water temperature 62, pressure 1,015.4 millibars. Seas 6 feet, every 6 seconds. Synopsis for the Central California coast and bays, including the Monterey Bay, Greater Farallones, and Cordell Bank National Marine Sanctuaries, moderate to fresh northwesterly breezes will prevail through Saturday. Locally strong northwesterly breezes across the northern outer waters and along the coastal jet regions will bring hazardous conditions for small craft into Thursday. Rough seas in the outer waters will abate Thursday with moderate seas prevailing by Friday. The marine forecast for San Pablo Bay, Suisun Bay, the West Delta, and the San Francisco Bay north of the Bay Bridge. For tonight, southwest wind 10 to 15 knots. For Wednesday, southwest wind 5 to 10 knots, rising to 10 to 15 knots in the afternoon. For Wednesday night, southwest wind 10 to 15 knots. The marine forecast for Monterey Bay. For tonight, northwest wind 5 to 10 knots, easing to around 5 knots after midnight. Seas 3 to 5 feet. Wave detail, northwest 4 feet at 7 seconds. Patchy dense fog after midnight. For Wednesday, northwest wind around 5.

5 knots, backing to west 10 to 15 knots in the afternoon. Seas 3 to 5 feet. Wave detail, west 4 feet at 8 seconds and south 2 feet at 15 seconds. Patchy fog in the morning. For Wednesday night, west wind 5 to 10 knots, veering to northwest after midnight. Seas 4 to 5 feet. Wave detail, northwest 5 feet at 7 seconds. The coastal waters forecast from Pigeon Point to Point Pinos out to 10 nautical miles. For tonight, northwest wind 10 to 15 knots, easing to 5 to 10 knots after midnight. Seas 5 to 6 feet. Wave detail, northwest 5 feet at 7 seconds and south 2 feet at 14 seconds. For Wednesday, northwest wind around 5 knots, rising to 10 to 15 knots in the afternoon. Seas 4 to 6 feet. Wave detail, northwest 5 feet at 8 seconds and south 2 feet at 15 seconds. Patchy dense fog in the morning. For Wednesday night, northwest wind 10 to 15 knots. Seas 5 to 7 feet. Wave detail, northwest 6 feet at 7 seconds and south 2 feet at 15 seconds. The area forecast for the peninsula, North Bay, and East Bay. For tonight, partly cloudy until midnight, then becoming mostly cloudy. Lows from the 50s to lower 60s. West winds 5 to 10 miles per hour. For Wednesday, partly cloudy in the morning, then becoming mostly sunny. Highs around 70 at the coast, around 90 inland. West winds 5 to 15 miles per hour. For Wednesday night, mostly clear until midnight, then becoming partly cloudy. Lows from the 50s to lower 60s. West winds 5 to 10 miles per hour. And on Thursday, mostly cloudy in the morning, then becoming partly cloudy. Highs in the mid-60s at the coast of the mid-80s inland. West winds 5 to 15 miles per hour. For Thursday night, partly cloudy until midnight, then becoming mostly cloudy. Lows from the 50s to lower 60s. West winds 5 to 15 miles per hour. For Friday, mostly cloudy in the morning, then becoming partly cloudy. Highs from the mid-60s to lower 80s Friday night and Saturday, partly cloudy. Lows in the 50s, highs from the mid-60s to lower 80s for Saturday night, mostly clear. Lows in the 50s and on Sunday, partly cloudy in the morning, then becoming mostly sunny. Highs from the mid-60s to lower 80s for Sunday night, mostly clear until midnight, then becoming partly cloudy. Lows from the 50s to lower 60s Monday through Tuesday, partly cloudy. Highs from the mid-60s to upper 70s, lows in the 50s, low temperatures tonight and highs tomorrow for these selected cities: San Francisco, 57 and 68, San Francisco Airport, 58 and 73, Redwood City, 59 and 81, Oakland, 59 and 73, Fremont, 59 and 78, Concord, 59 and 90, Livermore, 59 and 90, San Rafael, 57 and 83, Santa Rosa, 53 and 85, Napa, 56 and 80, Fairfield, 60 and 88. These are the 8 p.m. Pacific Daylight Time observations for the San Francisco and Monterey Bay areas on Tuesday, August 18th. At San Francisco Airport, it was partly cloudy, temperature 59, dew point 55, relative humidity 87%, northwest wind at 17 miles an hour, pressure 29.97 inches and steady. At Oakland Airport, it was partly cloudy, temperature 60, dew point 57, relative humidity 89%, west wind at 14 miles an hour, pressure 29.98 inches and steady. At San Jose Airport, it was partly cloudy, temperature 67, dew point 59, relative humidity 75%, northwest wind at 13 miles an hour, pressure 29.96 inches and rising. At Santa Rosa, it was clear, temperature 63, south wind at 13, pressure 29.95 and rising. At Concord, it was clear, temperature 78, northwest wind at 8. At Livermore, it was clear, temperature 73, west wind at 12. At Monterey, fog was reported.

temperature 60, southwest wind at 5, pressure 30.01 and steady. At Salinas, it was cloudy, temperature 61, dew point 57, relative humidity 87%, northwest wind at 10. Here are some observations around California and western Nevada. It was clear, with a temperature of 84 at Sacramento, 69 at South Lake Tahoe, and 71 at Blue Canyon. It was partly cloudy, with a temperature of 71 at Los Angeles, 72 at San Diego, 75 at Truckee, and 75 at Mammoth Lakes. At Reno, it was mostly cloudy, with a temperature of 87. Local temperature reports around San Francisco Bay for 8 p.m. Downtown San Francisco was 61 degrees. Oakland Museum was 68 degrees. Redwood City was 77 degrees. San Rafael was 84 degrees. The area forecast for the South Bay, including the San Jose metro area and the Santa Clara Valley. For tonight, partly cloudy until midnight, then becoming mostly cloudy. Lows from the mid-50s to lower 60s. Northwest winds 5 to 10 miles per hour. For Wednesday, partly cloudy in the morning, then becoming sunny. Highs in the mid-70s by the bay to near 90 inland. Northwest winds 5 to 10 miles per hour. For Wednesday night, mostly clear until midnight, then becoming partly cloudy. Lows from the mid-50s to lower 60s. Northwest winds 5 to 10 miles per hour. And on Thursday, partly cloudy. Highs in the lower 70s by the bay, 80s to lower 90s inland. Light winds, becoming northwest 5 to 10 miles per hour in the afternoon. For Thursday night, partly cloudy. Lows from the mid-50s to lower 60s. Northwest winds 5 to 10 miles per hour. For Friday, partly cloudy. High 70s and 80s Friday night through Sunday night, mostly clear. Lows from the mid-50s to lower 60s, high 70s and 80s Monday. Partly cloudy in the morning, then becoming mostly sunny. Highs from the lower 70s to mid-80s Monday night, mostly clear. Lows in the 50s Tuesday. Partly cloudy in the morning, then becoming mostly sunny. Highs from the lower 70s to mid-80s low temperatures tonight and highs tomorrow for these selected cities, San Jose, 60 and 82, Mountain View, 60 and 75, Morgan Hill, 58 and 91. The area forecast for the Monterey Bay and Salinas Valley? For tonight, mostly cloudy. Lows in the upper 50s. West winds 5 to 10 miles per hour. For Wednesday, partly cloudy. Highs around 70 at the coast to the upper 80s inland. West winds up to 5 miles per hour, increasing to 5 to 15 miles per hour in the afternoon. For Wednesday night, partly cloudy until midnight, then becoming mostly cloudy. Lows in the upper 50s. West winds 5 to 10 miles per hour. And on Thursday, mostly cloudy in the morning, then becoming partly cloudy. Highs in the upper 60s at the coast to the upper 80s inland. West winds 5 to 10 miles per hour. For Thursday night, mostly cloudy. Lows in the upper 50s. West winds 5 to 10 miles per hour. For Friday, mostly cloudy in the morning, then becoming partly cloudy. Highs from the upper 60s to lower 80s Friday night through Sunday night, partly cloudy. Lows in the mid-50s, highs from the upper 60s to lower 80s Monday. Mostly cloudy in the morning, then becoming partly cloudy. Patchy fog, highs from the mid-60s to lower 80s Monday night and Tuesday, partly cloudy. Lows in the mid-50s, highs from the mid-60s to lower 80s low temperatures tonight and highs tomorrow for the selected cities, Santa Cruz, 57 and 77, Monterey, 57 and 70, Salinas, 57 and 70, Hollister, 55 and 82, King City, 57 and 87. The weather overview for the Bay Area and Central Coast, modestly compressed marine layer through midweek near normal temperatures through Wednesday, followed by a slight cooling. Elevations above about 1,000 feet will remain warm overnight. The extended forecast for the Bay Area and Central Coast.

Thursday and Thursday night, mostly cloudy. High 60 to 90. Lows 50 to 70. Friday and Friday night, mostly cloudy. High 60 to 90. Lows 50 to 70. Saturday and Saturday night, mostly clear. High 60 to 90. Lows 50 to 65. Sunday and Sunday night, partly cloudy. Patchy fog after midnight. High 60 to 90. Lows 50 to 60. Monday, mostly sunny. Patchy fog in the morning. High 60 to 85. Sunrise, sunset, and tidal information for the San Francisco Bay Area for Tuesday, August 18th. The sunset tonight, 7:58 p.m. The sunrise tomorrow, 6:29 a.m. The sunset tomorrow, 7:57 p.m. Tidal data at the Golden Gate for the afternoon and evening hours today and the morning hours of tomorrow. High tide, 4:20 p.m. at 5.74 feet. Low tide, 11:14 p.m. at 1.12 feet. High tide, 06:01 a.m. at 3.88 feet. Low tide, 10:30 a.m. at 2.89 feet. Here are the buoy observations for 8 p.m. Pacific Daylight Time. An offshore buoy 6 winds northeast at 10 knots, pressure 1,026.5 millibars. An offshore buoy 59 winds north at 12 knots, water temperature 66, pressure 1,022.8 millibars. At Point Arena buoy, winds northwest 14 knots, water temperature 56, pressure 1,016.1 millibars, seas 5 feet, every 8 seconds. At buoy 13 near Bodega Bay, winds northwest at 17 knots, gusting to 23, pressure 1,015.3 millibars, swell 5 feet, every 7 seconds. At Point Reyes Wave Rider buoy, water temperature 61, sea 7 feet, every 8 seconds. At San Francisco buoy, winds northwest at 14 knots, pressure 1,015.6 millibars, swell 5 feet, every 8 seconds. At Half Moon Bay buoy, winds northwest 12 knots, water temperature 60, pressure 1,016.8 millibars, seas 3 feet, every 7 seconds. At Monterey Bay buoy, winds northwest 17 knots, gusting to 21, water temperature 61, pressure 1,015.4 millibars, seas 6 feet, every 8 seconds. At Point Sur, Wave Rider buoy, water temperature 62, seas 6 feet, every 8 seconds. At Cape San Martin buoy, winds northwest 17 knots, gusting to 21, water temperature 62, pressure 1,015.4 millibars. Seas 6 feet, every 6 seconds. Synopsis for the Central California coast and bays, including the Monterey Bay, Greater Farallones, and Cordell Bank National Marine Sanctuaries, moderate to fresh northwesterly breezes will prevail through Saturday. Locally strong northwesterly breezes across the northern outer waters and along the coastal jet regions will bring hazardous conditions for small craft into Thursday. Rough seas in the outer waters will abate Thursday with moderate seas prevailing by Friday. The marine forecast for San Pablo Bay, Suisun Bay, the West Delta, and the San Francisco Bay north of the Bay Bridge. For tonight, southwest wind 10 to 15 knots. For Wednesday, southwest wind 5 to 10 knots, rising to 10 to 15 knots in the afternoon. For Wednesday night, southwest wind 10 to 15 knots. The marine forecast for Monterey Bay. For tonight, northwest wind 5 to 10 knots, easing to around 5 knots after midnight. Seas 3 to 5 feet. Wave detail, northwest 4 feet at 7 seconds. Patchy dense fog after midnight. For Wednesday, northwest wind around 5 knots, backing to west 10 to 15 knots in the afternoon. Seas 3 to 5 feet. Wave detail, west 4 feet at 8 seconds and south 2 feet at 15 seconds. Patchy fog in the morning. For Wednesday night, west wind 5 to 10 knots, veering to northwest after midnight. Seas 4 to 5 feet. Wave detail, northwest 5 feet.

The coastal waters forecast from Pigeon Point to Point Pinos out to 10 nautical miles. For tonight, northwest wind 10 to 15 knots, easing to 5 to 10 knots after midnight. Seas 5 to 6 feet. Wave detail, northwest 5 feet at 7 seconds and south 2 feet at 14 seconds. For Wednesday, northwest wind around 5 knots, rising to 10 to 15 knots in the afternoon. Seas 4 to 6 feet. Wave detail, northwest 5 feet at 8 seconds and south 2 feet at 15 seconds. Patchy dense fog in the morning. For Wednesday night, northwest wind 10 to 15 knots. Seas 5 to 7 feet. Wave detail, northwest 6 feet at 7 seconds and south 2 feet at 15 seconds. 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This broadcast originates from the National Weather Service office located in Monterey, California, and serves the South Bay and Monterey Bay Area, including the cities of San Jose, Monterey, Salinas, and Santa Cruz. The area forecast for the peninsula, North Bay, and East Bay. For tonight, partly cloudy until midnight, then becoming mostly cloudy. Lows from the 50s to lower 60s. West winds 5 to 10 miles per hour. For Wednesday, partly cloudy in the morning, then becoming mostly sunny. Highs around 70 at the coast and around 90 inland. West winds 5 to 15 miles per hour. For Wednesday night, mostly clear until midnight, then becoming partly cloudy. Lows from the 50s to lower 60s. West winds 5 to 10 miles per hour. And on Thursday, mostly cloudy in the morning, then becoming partly cloudy. Highs in the mid-60s at the coast of the mid-80s inland. West winds 5 to 15 miles per hour. For Thursday night, partly cloudy until midnight, then becoming mostly cloudy. Lows from the 50s to lower 60s. West winds 5 to 15 miles per hour. For Friday, mostly cloudy in the morning, then becoming partly cloudy. Highs from the mid-60s to lower 80s Friday night and Saturday, partly cloudy. Lows in the 50s, highs from the mid-60s to lower 80s for Saturday night, mostly clear. Lows in the 50s and on Sunday, partly cloudy in the morning, then becoming mostly sunny. Highs from the mid-60s to lower 80s for Sunday night, mostly clear until midnight, then becoming partly cloudy. Lows from the 50s to lower 60s Monday through Tuesday, partly cloudy. Highs from the mid-60s to upper 70s, lows in the 50s, low temperatures tonight and highs tomorrow for the selected cities, San Francisco, 57 and 68, San Francisco Airport, 58 and 73, Redwood City, 59 and 81, Oakland, 59 and 73, Fremont, 59 and 78, Concord, 59 and 90, Livermore, 59 and 90, San Rafael, 57 and 83, Santa Rosa, 53 and 85, Napa, 56 and 80, Fairfield, 60 and 88. These are the 8 p.m. Pacific Daylight Time observations for the San Francisco and Monterey Bay areas on Tuesday, August 18th. At San Francisco Airport, it was partly cloudy, temperature 59, dew point 55, relative humidity 87%, northwest wind at 17 miles an hour, pressure 29.97 inches and steady. At Oakland Airport, it was partly cloudy, temperature 60, dew point 57, relative humidity 89%, west wind at 14 miles an hour, pressure 29.98 inches and steady. At San Jose Airport, it was partly cloudy, temperature 67, dew point 59, relative humidity 75%, northwest wind at 13 miles an hour, pressure 29.96 inches and rising. At Santa Rosa, it was clear, temperature 63, south wind at 13, pressure 29.95 and rising. At Concord, it was clear, temperature 78, northwest wind at 8. At Livermore, it was clear, temperature 73, west wind at 12. At Monterey, fog was reported, temperature 60, south wind at 12.
southwest wind at 5, pressure 30.01 and steady. At Salinas, it was cloudy, temperature 61, dew point 57, relative humidity 87%, northwest wind at 10. Here are some observations around California and western Nevada. It was clear, with a temperature of 84 at Sacramento, 69 at South Lake Tahoe, and 71 at Blue Canyon. It was partly cloudy, with a temperature of 71 at Los Angeles, 72 at San Diego, 75 at Truckee, and 75 at Mammoth Lakes. At Reno, it was mostly cloudy, with a temperature of 87. Local temperature reports around San Francisco Bay for 8 p.m. Downtown San Francisco was 61 degrees. Oakland Museum was 68 degrees. Redwood City was 77 degrees. San Rafael was 84 degrees. The area forecast for the South Bay, including the San Jose metro area and the Santa Clara Valley. For tonight, partly cloudy until midnight, then becoming mostly cloudy. Lows from the mid-50s to lower 60s. Northwest winds 5 to 10 miles per hour. For Wednesday, partly cloudy in the morning, then becoming sunny. Highs in the mid-70s by the bay to near 90 inland. Northwest winds 5 to 10 miles per hour. For Wednesday night, mostly clear until midnight, then becoming partly cloudy. Lows from the mid-50s to lower 60s. Northwest winds 5 to 10 miles per hour. And on Thursday, partly cloudy. Highs in the lower 70s by the bay, 80s to lower 90s inland. Light winds, becoming northwest 5 to 10 miles per hour in the afternoon. For Thursday night, partly cloudy. Lows from the mid-50s to lower 60s. Northwest winds 5 to 10 miles per hour. For Friday, partly cloudy. High 70s and 80s Friday night through Sunday night, mostly clear. Lows from the mid-50s to lower 60s, high 70s and 80s Monday. Partly cloudy in the morning, then becoming mostly sunny. Highs from the lower 70s to mid-80s Monday night, mostly clear. Lows in the 50s Tuesday. Partly cloudy in the morning, then becoming mostly sunny. Highs from the lower 70s to mid-80s low temperatures tonight and highs tomorrow for the selected cities, San Jose, 60 and 82, Mountain View, 60 and 75, Morgan Hill, 58 and 91. The area forecast for the Monterey Bay and Salinas Valley? For tonight, mostly cloudy. Lows in the upper 50s. West winds 5 to 10 miles per hour. For Wednesday, partly cloudy. Highs around 70 at the coast to the upper 80s inland. West winds up to 5 miles per hour, increasing to 5 to 15 miles per hour in the afternoon. For Wednesday night, partly cloudy until midnight, then becoming mostly cloudy. Lows in the upper 50s. West winds 5 to 10 miles per hour. And on Thursday, mostly cloudy in the morning, then becoming partly cloudy. Highs in the upper 60s at the coast to the upper 80s inland. West winds 5 to 10 miles per hour. For Thursday night, mostly cloudy. Lows in the upper 50s. West winds 5 to 10 miles per hour. For Friday, mostly cloudy in the morning, then becoming partly cloudy. Highs from the upper 60s to lower 80s Friday night through Sunday night, partly cloudy. Lows in the mid-50s, highs from the upper 60s to lower 80s Monday. Mostly cloudy in the morning, then becoming partly cloudy. Patchy fog, highs from the mid-60s to lower 80s Monday night and Tuesday, partly cloudy. Lows in the mid-50s, highs from the mid-60s to lower 80s low temperatures tonight and highs tomorrow for the selected cities, Santa Cruz, 57 and 77, Monterey, 57 and 70, Salinas, 57 and 70, Hollister, 55 and 82, King City, 57 and 87. The weather overview for the Bay Area and Central Coast, modestly compressed marine layer through midweek near normal temperatures through Wednesday, followed by a slight cooling. Elevations above about 1,000 feet will remain warm overnight. The extended forecast for the Bay Area and Central Coast.

Wednesday night, mostly cloudy. High 60 to 90. Lows 50 to 70. Friday and Friday night, mostly cloudy. High 60 to 90. Lows 50 to 70. Saturday and Saturday night, mostly clear. High 60 to 90. Lows 50 to 65. Sunday and Sunday night, partly cloudy. Patchy fog after midnight. High 60 to 90. Lows 50 to 60. Monday, mostly sunny. Patchy fog in the morning. High 60 to 85. Sunrise, sunset, and tidal information for the San Francisco Bay Area for Tuesday, August 18th. The sunset tonight, 7:58 p.m. The sunrise tomorrow, 6:29 a.m. The sunset tomorrow, 7:57 p.m. Tidal data at the Golden Gate for the afternoon and evening hours today and the morning hours of tomorrow. High tide, 4:20 p.m. at 5.74 feet. Low tide, 11:14 p.m. at 1.12 feet. High tide, 06:01 a.m. at 3.88 feet. Low tide, 10:30 a.m. at 2.89 feet. Here are the buoy observations for 9 p.m. Pacific Daylight Time. An offshore buoy 6 winds northeast at 8 knots, pressure 1,026.5 millibars. An offshore buoy 59 winds north at 14 knots, water temperature 66, pressure 1,022.6 millibars. At buoy 14 near Point Arena, winds northwest at 12 knots, water temperature 56, pressure 1,016.1 millibars. At buoy 13 near Bodega Bay, winds northwest at 19 knots, gusting to 23, pressure 1,015.3 millibars. At Point Reyes Wave Rider buoy, water temperature 60, sea 7 feet, every 8 seconds. At San Francisco buoy, winds northwest at 14 knots, water temperature 59, pressure 1,015.6 millibars. At Half Moon Bay buoy, winds northwest 14 knots, water temperature 60, pressure 1,016.6 millibars, seas 4 feet, every 7 seconds. At Monterey buoy, winds northwest at 17 knots, gusting to 21, water temperature 61, pressure 1,015.6 millibars. At Point Sur, Wave Rider buoy, water temperature 62, seas 5 feet, every 7 seconds. At Cape San Martin buoy, winds northwest at 19 knots, gusting to 23, water temperature 62, pressure 1,015.4 millibars. Synopsis for the Central California coast and bays, including the Monterey Bay, Greater Farallones, and Cordell Bank National Marine Sanctuaries, moderate to fresh northwesterly breezes will prevail through Saturday. Locally strong northwesterly breezes across the northern outer waters and along the coastal jet regions will bring hazardous conditions for small craft into Thursday. Rough seas in the outer waters will abate Thursday with moderate seas prevailing by Friday. The marine forecast for San Pablo Bay, Suisun Bay, the West Delta, and the San Francisco Bay north of the Bay Bridge. For tonight, southwest wind 10 to 15 knots. For Wednesday, southwest wind 5 to 10 knots, rising to 10 to 15 knots in the afternoon. For Wednesday night, southwest wind 10 to 15 knots. The marine forecast for Monterey Bay. For tonight, northwest wind 5 to 10 knots, easing to around 5 knots after midnight. Seas 3 to 5 feet. Wave detail, northwest 4 feet at 7 seconds. Patchy dense fog after midnight. For Wednesday, northwest wind around 5 knots, backing to west 10 to 15 knots in the afternoon. Seas 3 to 5 feet. Wave detail, west 4 feet at 8 seconds and south 2 feet at 15 seconds. Patchy fog in the morning. For Wednesday night, west wind 5 to 10 knots, veering to northwest after midnight. Seas 4 to 5 feet. Wave detail, northwest 5 feet at 7 seconds. The coastal waters forecast from Pigeon Point to Point Pinos out to 10 nautical miles. For tonight,
Northwest wind 10 to 15 knots, easing to 5 to 10 knots after midnight. Seas 5 to 6 feet. Wave detail, northwest 5 feet at 7 seconds and south 2 feet at 14 seconds. For Wednesday, northwest wind around 5 knots, rising to 10 to 15 knots in the afternoon. Seas 4 to 6 feet. Wave detail, northwest 5 feet at 8 seconds and south 2 feet at 15 seconds. Patchy dense fog in the morning. For Wednesday night, northwest wind 10 to 15 knots. Seas 5 to 7 feet. Wave detail, northwest 6 feet at 7 seconds and south 2 feet at 15 seconds. The area forecast for the peninsula, North Bay, and East Bay. For the rest of tonight, partly cloudy until midnight, then becoming mostly cloudy. Lows from the 50s to lower 60s. West winds 5 to 10 miles per hour. For Wednesday, partly cloudy in the morning, then becoming mostly sunny. Highs in the lower 70s at the coast to the lower 90s inland. West winds 5 to 10 miles per hour. For Wednesday night, mostly clear until midnight, then becoming partly cloudy. Lows from the 50s to lower 60s. West winds 5 to 10 miles per hour. And on Thursday, mostly cloudy in the morning, then becoming partly cloudy. Highs in the upper 60s at the coast to the upper 80s inland. West winds 5 to 15 miles per hour. For the Thursday night, partly cloudy until midnight, then becoming mostly cloudy. Lows from the 50s to lower 60s. West winds 5 to 10 miles per hour. For Friday, mostly cloudy in the morning, then becoming partly cloudy. Highs from the mid-60s to lower 80s Friday night and Saturday, partly cloudy. Lows from the 50s to lower 60s. Highs from the upper 60s to lower 80s for Saturday night, mostly clear until midnight, then becoming partly cloudy. Lows in the 50s Sunday through Tuesday, partly cloudy. Highs from the mid-60s to lower 80s. Lows from the 50s to lower 60s. Low temperatures tonight and highs tomorrow for the selected cities, San Francisco, 57 and 69, San Francisco Airport, 58 and 74, Redwood City, 59 and 82, Oakland, 59 and 74, Fremont, 59 and 79, Concord, 59 and 93, Livermore, 59 and 92, San Rafael, 57 and 84, Santa Rosa, 53 and 87, Napa, 56 and 81, Fairfield, 60 and 90. These are the 9 p.m. Pacific Daylight Time observations for the San Francisco and Monterey Bay areas on Tuesday, August 18th. At San Francisco Airport, it was partly cloudy, temperature 58, dew point 55, relative humidity 90%, northwest wind at 14 miles an hour, pressure 29.99 inches and rising. At Oakland Airport, it was mostly cloudy, temperature 59, dew point 57, relative humidity 93%, west wind at 12 miles an hour, pressure 29.99 inches and rising. At San Jose Airport, it was partly cloudy, temperature 64, dew point 59, relative humidity 83%, northwest wind at 12 miles an hour, pressure 29.98 inches and rising. At Santa Rosa, it was clear, temperature 59, southeast wind at 9, pressure 29.96 and rising. At Concord, it was clear, temperature 74, south wind at 8. At Livermore, it was clear, temperature 69, west wind at 10. At Monterey, it was cloudy, temperature 59, west wind at 7, pressure 30.02 and rising. At Salinas, it was cloudy, temperature 60, dew point 57, relative humidity 89%, northwest wind at 10. Here are some observations around California and western Nevada. Skies ranged from clear to partly cloudy. It was 77 at Sacramento, 70 at Los Angeles, 72 at San Diego, and 84 at Reno. Truckee reported 66, South Lake Tahoe reported 66, Blue Canyon reported 68, and Mammoth Lakes reported 70. Local temperature reports around San Francisco Bay for 9 p.m.
Downtown San Francisco was 59 degrees. Oakland Museum was 65 degrees. Redwood City was 71 degrees. San Rafael was 80 degrees. The area forecast for the South Bay, including the San Jose metro area and the Santa Clara Valley. For the rest of tonight, partly cloudy until midnight, then becoming mostly cloudy. Lows from the mid-50s to lower 60s. Northwest winds up to 5 miles per hour until midnight, becoming light. For Wednesday, partly cloudy in the morning, then becoming sunny. Highs in the mid-70s by the bay to near 90 inland. Northwest winds 5 to 10 miles per hour. For Wednesday night, mostly clear until midnight, then becoming partly cloudy. Lows from the mid-50s to lower 60s. Northwest winds 5 to 10 miles per hour. And on Thursday, mostly cloudy in the morning, then becoming mostly sunny. Highs in the mid-70s by the bay, mid-80s to lower 90s inland. Light winds, becoming northwest 5 to 10 miles per hour in the afternoon. For the Thursday night, partly cloudy. Lows in the upper 50s. Northwest winds 5 to 10 miles per hour. For Friday, partly cloudy. High 70s and 80s Friday night through Saturday night, mostly clear. Lows from the mid-50s to lower 60s, high 70s and 80s Sunday. Partly cloudy in the morning, then becoming mostly sunny. High 70s and 80s Sunday night, mostly clear. Lows from the mid-50s to lower 60s Monday. Partly cloudy in the morning, then becoming mostly sunny. Highs from the lower 70s to mid-80s Monday night, mostly clear until midnight, then becoming partly cloudy. Lows from the mid to upper 50s Tuesday. Partly cloudy in the morning, then becoming mostly sunny. Highs from the lower 70s to mid-80s low temperatures tonight and highs tomorrow for the selected cities, San Jose, 60 and 83, Mountain View, 60 and 76, Morgan Hill, 58 and 92. The area forecast for the Monterey Bay and Salinas Valley? For the rest of tonight, mostly cloudy. Lows in the upper 50s. West winds 5 to 10 miles per hour. For Wednesday, mostly cloudy in the morning, then becoming partly cloudy. Highs in the lower 70s at the coast to the upper 80s inland. West winds 5 to 10 miles per hour. For Wednesday night, partly cloudy until midnight, then becoming mostly cloudy. Lows in the upper 50s. West winds 5 to 10 miles per hour. And on Thursday, mostly cloudy in the morning, then becoming partly cloudy. Highs in the upper 60s at the coast to the upper 80s inland. West winds 5 to 10 miles per hour. For the Thursday night, partly cloudy until midnight, then becoming mostly cloudy. Lows in the upper 50s. West winds 5 to 10 miles per hour. For Friday, mostly cloudy in the morning, then becoming partly cloudy. Highs from the upper 60s to mid-80s Friday night through Sunday night, partly cloudy. Lows in the upper 50s, highs from the upper 60s to mid-80s Monday. Mostly cloudy in the morning, then becoming mostly sunny. Patchy fog, highs from the upper 60s to lower 80s Monday night, partly cloudy until midnight, then becoming mostly cloudy. Lows in the mid-50s Tuesday. Mostly cloudy in the morning, then becoming mostly sunny. Patchy fog, highs from the upper 60s to lower 80s low temperatures tonight and highs tomorrow for the selected cities, Santa Cruz, 57 and 77, Monterey, 57 and 71, Salinas, 57 and 70, Hollister, 55 and 83, King City, 57 and 88. The weather overview for the Bay Area and Central Coast, modestly compressed marine layer through midweek near normal temperatures through Wednesday followed by a slight cooling. Elevations above about 1,000 feet will remain warm overnight. The extended forecast for the Bay Area and Central Coast, Thursday and Thursday night, mostly cloudy. High 60 to 90. Lows 50 to 70. Friday and Friday night, mostly cloudy. High 60 to 90. Lows 50 to 70. Saturday and Saturday night, mostly clear.
High 60 to 90.

lows 50 to 65. Sunday and Sunday night, partly cloudy. Patchy fog after midnight. High 60 to 90. Lows 50 to 60. Monday, mostly sunny. Patchy fog in the morning. High 60 to 85. Sunrise, sunset, and tidal information for the San Francisco Bay Area for Tuesday, August 18th. The sunset tonight, 7:58 p.m. The sunrise tomorrow, 6:29 a.m. The sunset tomorrow, 7:57 p.m. Tidal data at the Golden Gate for the afternoon and evening hours today and the morning hours of tomorrow. High tide, 4:20 p.m. at 5.74 feet. Low tide, 11:14 p.m. at 1.12 feet. High tide, 06:01 a.m. at 3.88 feet. Low tide, 10:30 a.m. at 2.89 feet. Here are the buoy observations for 9 p.m. Pacific Daylight Time. An offshore buoy 6 winds northeast at 8 knots, pressure 1,026.6 millibars. An offshore buoy 59, winds north 14 knots, water temperature 66, pressure 1,022.6 millibars, seas 3 feet, every 13 seconds. At buoy 14 near Point Arena, winds northwest at 12 knots, water temperature 56, pressure 1,016.1 millibars. At buoy 13 near Bodega Bay, winds northwest at 19 knots, gusting to 23, pressure 1,015.3 millibars. At Point Reyes Wave Rider buoy, water temperature 60, sea 7 feet, every 8 seconds. At San Francisco buoy, winds northwest 14 knots, water temperature 59, pressure 1,015.6 millibars, seas 5 feet, every 7 seconds. At Half Moon Bay buoy, winds northwest 14 knots, water temperature 60, pressure 1,016.6 millibars, seas 4 feet, every 7 seconds. At Monterey Bay buoy, winds northwest 17 knots, gusting to 23, water temperature 61, pressure 1,015.8 millibars, seas 5 feet, every 15 seconds. At Point Sur, Wave Rider buoy, water temperature 62, seas 5 feet, every 7 seconds. At Cape San Martin buoy, winds northwest 17 knots, gusting to 21, water temperature 62, pressure 1,015.5 millibars. Seas 6 feet, every 7 seconds. Synopsis for the Central California coast and bays, including the Monterey Bay, Greater Farallones, and Cordell Bank National Marine Sanctuaries, moderate to fresh northwesterly breezes will prevail through Saturday. Locally strong northwesterly breezes across the northern outer waters and along the coastal jet regions will bring hazardous conditions for small craft into Thursday. Rough seas in the outer waters will abate Thursday with moderate seas prevailing by Friday. The marine forecast for San Pablo Bay, Suisun Bay, the West Delta, and the San Francisco Bay north of the Bay Bridge. For tonight, southwest wind 10 to 15 knots. For Wednesday, southwest wind 5 to 10 knots, rising to 10 to 15 knots in the afternoon. For Wednesday night, southwest wind 10 to 15 knots. The marine forecast for Monterey Bay. For tonight, northwest wind 5 to 10 knots, easing to around 5 knots after midnight. Seas 3 to 5 feet. Wave detail, northwest 4 feet at 7 seconds. Patchy dense fog after midnight. For Wednesday, northwest wind around 5 knots, backing to west 10 to 15 knots in the afternoon. Seas 3 to 5 feet. Wave detail, west 4 feet at 8 seconds and south 2 feet at 15 seconds. Patchy fog in the morning. For Wednesday night, west wind 5 to 10 knots, veering to northwest after midnight. Seas 4 to 5 feet. Wave detail, northwest 5 feet at 7 seconds. The coastal waters forecast from Pigeon Point to Point Pinos out to 10 nautical miles. For tonight, northwest wind 10 to 15 knots, easing to 5 to 10 knots after midnight. Seas 5 to 6 feet. Wave detail, northwest 5 feet at 7 seconds.

broadcast originates from the National Weather Service office located in Monterey, California, and serves the South Bay and Monterey Bay Area, including the city of San Jose, Monterey, Salinas, and Santa Cruz. The area forecast for the peninsula, North Bay, and East Bay. For the rest of tonight, partly cloudy until midnight, then becoming mostly cloudy. Lows from the 50s to lower 60s. West winds 5 to 10 miles per hour. For Wednesday, partly cloudy in the morning, then becoming mostly sunny. Highs in the lower 70s at the coast to the lower 90s inland. West winds 5 to 10 miles per hour. For Wednesday night, mostly clear until midnight, then becoming partly cloudy. Lows from the 50s to lower 60s. West winds 5 to 10 miles per hour. And on Thursday, mostly cloudy in the morning, then becoming partly cloudy. Highs in the upper 60s at the coast to the upper 80s inland. West winds 5 to 15 miles per hour. For the Thursday night, partly cloudy until midnight, then becoming mostly cloudy. Lows from the 50s to lower 60s. West winds 5 to 10 miles per hour. For Friday, mostly cloudy in the morning, then becoming partly cloudy. Highs from the mid-60s to lower 80s Friday night, and Saturday partly cloudy. Lows from the 50s to lower 60s. Highs from the upper 60s to lower 80s for Saturday night, mostly clear until midnight, then becoming partly cloudy. Lows in the 50s Sunday through Tuesday, partly cloudy. Highs from the mid-60s to lower 80s. Lows from the 50s to lower 60s. Low temperatures tonight and highs tomorrow for the selected cities: San Francisco, 57 and 69, San Francisco Airport, 58 and 74, Redwood City, 59 and 82, Oakland, 59 and 74, Fremont, 59 and 79, Concord, 59 and 93, Livermore, 59 and 92, San Rafael, 57 and 84, Santa Rosa, 53 and 87, Napa, 56 and 81, Fairfield, 60 and 90. These are the 9 p.m. Pacific Daylight Time observations for the San Francisco and Monterey Bay areas on Tuesday, August 18th. At San Francisco Airport, it was partly cloudy, temperature 58, dew point 55, relative humidity 90%, northwest wind at 14 miles an hour, pressure 29.99 inches and rising. At Oakland Airport, it was mostly cloudy, temperature 59, dew point 57, relative humidity 93%, west wind at 12 miles an hour, pressure 29.99 inches and rising. At San Jose Airport, it was partly cloudy, temperature 64, dew point 59, relative humidity 83%, northwest wind at 12 miles an hour, pressure 29.98 inches and rising. At Santa Rosa, it was clear, temperature 59, southeast wind at 9, pressure 29.96 and rising. At Concord, it was clear, temperature 74, south wind at 8. At Livermore, it was clear, temperature 69, west wind at 10. At Monterey, it was cloudy, temperature 59, west wind at 7, pressure 30.02 and rising. At Salinas, it was cloudy, temperature 60, dew point 57, relative humidity 89%, northwest wind at 10. Here are some observations around California and western Nevada. Skies ranged from clear to partly cloudy. It was 77 at Sacramento, 70 at Los Angeles, 72 at San Diego, and 84 at Reno. Truckee reported 66, South Lake Tahoe reported 66, Blue Canyon reported 68, and Mammoth Lakes reported 70. Local temperature reports around San Francisco Bay for 9 p.m. Downtown San Francisco was 59 degrees. Oakland Museum was 65 degrees. Redwood City was 71 degrees. San Rafael was 80 degrees. The area forecast for the South Bay, including the San Jose metro area and the Santa Clara Valley. For the rest of tonight, partly cloudy until midnight, then becoming mostly cloudy. Lows from the mid-50s to lower 60s. Northwest winds up.

25 miles per hour until midnight, becoming light. For Wednesday, partly cloudy in the morning, then becoming sunny. Highs in the mid-70s by the bay to near 90 inland. Northwest winds 5 to 10 miles per hour. For Wednesday night, mostly clear until midnight, then becoming partly cloudy. Lows from the mid-50s to lower 60s. Northwest winds 5 to 10 miles per hour. And on Thursday, mostly cloudy in the morning, then becoming mostly sunny. Highs in the mid-70s by the bay, mid-80s to lower 90s inland. Light winds, becoming northwest 5 to 10 miles per hour in the afternoon. For the Thursday night, partly cloudy. Lows in the upper 50s. Northwest winds 5 to 10 miles per hour. For Friday, partly cloudy. High 70s and 80s Friday night through Saturday night, mostly clear. Lows from the mid-50s to lower 60s, high 70s and 80s Sunday. Partly cloudy in the morning, then becoming mostly sunny. High 70s and 80s Sunday night, mostly clear. Lows from the mid-50s to lower 60s Monday. Partly cloudy in the morning, then becoming mostly sunny. Highs from the lower 70s to mid-80s Monday night, mostly clear until midnight, then becoming partly cloudy. Lows from the mid to upper 50s Tuesday. Partly cloudy in the morning, then becoming mostly sunny. Highs from the lower 70s to mid-80s low temperatures tonight and highs tomorrow for the selected cities. San Jose, 60 and 83. Mountain View, 60 and 76. Morgan Hill, 58 and 92. The area forecast for the Monterey Bay and Salinas Valley. For the rest of tonight, mostly cloudy. Lows in the upper 50s. West winds 5 to 10 miles per hour. For Wednesday, mostly cloudy in the morning, then becoming partly cloudy. Highs in the lower 70s at the coast to the upper 80s inland. West winds 5 to 10 miles per hour. For Wednesday night, partly cloudy until midnight, then becoming mostly cloudy. Lows in the upper 50s. West winds 5 to 10 miles per hour. And on Thursday, mostly cloudy in the morning, then becoming partly cloudy. Highs in the upper 60s at the coast to the upper 80s inland. West winds 5 to 10 miles per hour. For the Thursday night, partly cloudy until midnight, then becoming mostly cloudy. Lows in the upper 50s. West winds 5 to 10 miles per hour. For Friday, mostly cloudy in the morning, then becoming partly cloudy. Highs from the upper 60s to mid-80s Friday night through Sunday night, partly cloudy. Lows in the upper 50s, highs from the upper 60s to mid-80s Monday. Mostly cloudy in the morning, then becoming mostly sunny. Patchy fog, highs from the upper 60s to lower 80s Monday night, partly cloudy until midnight, then becoming mostly cloudy. Lows in the mid-50s Tuesday. Mostly cloudy in the morning, then becoming mostly sunny. Patchy fog, highs from the upper 60s to lower 80s low temperatures tonight and highs tomorrow for the selected cities. Santa Cruz, 57 and 77, Monterey, 57 and 71, Salinas, 57 and 70, Hollister, 55 and 83, King City, 57 and 88. The weather overview for the Bay Area and Central Coast, modestly compressed marine layer through midweek near normal temperatures through Wednesday followed by a slight cooling elevations above about 1,000 feet will rim coast, modestly compressed marine layer through midweek near normal temperatures through Wednesday followed by a slight cooling elevations above about 1,000 feet will remain warm overnight. The extended forecast for the Bay Area and Central Coast, Friday and Friday night, mostly cloudy. High 60 to 90. Lows 50 to 70. Saturday and Saturday night, mostly clear. High 60 to 90. Lows 50 to 65. Sunday and Sunday night, partly cloudy. Patchy fog after midnight. High 60 to 90. Lows 50 to 60. Monday and Monday night, partly cloudy. Patchy fog in the morning. Patchy fog after midnight. Highs 55 to 85. Lows 50 to 60. Tuesday and Tuesday night.

partly cloudy. Patchy fog in the morning. Patchy fog after midnight. Highs 55 to 85. Sunrise, sunset, and tidal information for the San Francisco Bay Area for Tuesday, August 18th. The sunset tonight, 7:58 p.m. The sunrise tomorrow, 6:29 a.m. The sunset tomorrow, 7:57 p.m. Tidal data at the Golden Gate for the afternoon and evening hours today and the morning hours of tomorrow. High tide, 4:20 p.m. at 5.74 feet. Low tide, 11:14 p.m. at 1.12 feet. High tide, 06:01 a.m. at 3.88 feet. Low tide, 10:30 a.m. at 2.89 feet. Here are the buoy observations for 9 p.m. Pacific Daylight Time. An offshore buoy 6 winds northeast at 8 knots, pressure 1,026.6 millibars. An offshore buoy 59, winds north 14 knots, water temperature 66, pressure 1,022.6 millibars, seas 3 feet, every 13 seconds. At buoy 14 near Point Arena, winds northwest at 12 knots, water temperature 56, pressure 1,016.1 millibars. At buoy 13 near Bodega Bay, winds northwest at 19 knots, gusting to 23, pressure 1,015.3 millibars. At Point Reyes Wave Rider buoy, water temperature 60, sea 7 feet, every 8 seconds. At San Francisco buoy, winds northwest 14 knots, water temperature 59, pressure 1,015.6 millibars, seas 5 feet, every 7 seconds. At Half Moon Bay buoy, winds northwest 14 knots, water temperature 60, pressure 1,016.6 millibars, seas 4 feet, every 7 seconds. At Monterey Bay buoy, winds northwest 17 knots, gusting to 23, water temperature 61, pressure 1,015.8 millibars, seas 5 feet, every 15 seconds. At Point Sur, Wave Rider buoy, water temperature 62, seas 5 feet, every 7 seconds. At Cape San Martin buoy, winds northwest 17 knots, gusting to 21, water temperature 62, pressure 1,015.5 millibars. Seas 6 feet, every 7 seconds. Synopsis for the Central California coast and bays, including the Monterey Bay, Greater Farallones, and Cordell Bank National Marine Sanctuaries, moderate to fresh northwesterly breezes will prevail through Saturday. Locally strong northwesterly breezes across the northern outer waters and along the coastal jet regions will bring hazardous conditions for small craft into Thursday. Rough seas in the outer waters will abate Thursday with moderate seas prevailing by Friday. The marine forecast for San Pablo Bay, Suisun Bay, the West Delta, and the San Francisco Bay north of the Bay Bridge. For tonight, southwest wind 10 to 15 knots. For Wednesday, southwest wind 5 to 10 knots, rising to 10 to 15 knots in the afternoon. For Wednesday night, southwest wind 10 to 15 knots. The marine forecast for Monterey Bay. For tonight, northwest wind 5 to 10 knots, easing to around 5 knots after midnight. Seas 3 to 5 feet. Wave detail, northwest 4 feet at 7 seconds. Patchy dense fog after midnight. For Wednesday, northwest wind around 5 knots, backing to west 10 to 15 knots in the afternoon. Seas 3 to 5 feet. Wave detail, west 4 feet at 8 seconds and south 2 feet at 15 seconds. Patchy fog in the morning. For Wednesday night, west wind 5 to 10 knots, veering to northwest after midnight. Seas 4 to 5 feet. Wave detail, northwest 5 feet at 7 seconds. The coastal waters forecast from Pigeon Point to Point Pinos out to 10 nautical miles. For tonight, northwest wind 10 to 15 knots, easing to 5 to 10 knots after midnight. Seas 5 to 6 feet. Wave detail, northwest 5 feet at 7 seconds and south 2 feet at 14 seconds. For Wednesday, northwest wind around 5 knots, rising to 10 to 15 knots in the afternoon. Seas 4 to 6.

scale, northwest 5 feet at 8 seconds and south 2 feet at 15 seconds. Patchy dense fog in the morning. For Wednesday night, northwest wind 10 to 15 knots. Seas 5 to 7 feet. Wave detail, northwest 6 feet at 7 seconds and south 2 feet at 15 seconds. The area forecast for the peninsula, North Bay, and East Bay. For the rest of tonight, partly cloudy until midnight, then becoming mostly cloudy. Lows from the 50s to lower 60s. West winds 5 to 10 miles per hour. For Wednesday, partly cloudy in the morning, then becoming mostly sunny. Highs in the lower 70s at the coast to the lower 90s inland. West winds 5 to 10 miles per hour. For Wednesday night, mostly clear until midnight, then becoming partly cloudy. Lows from the 50s to lower 60s. West winds 5 to 10 miles per hour. And on Thursday, mostly cloudy in the morning, then becoming partly cloudy. Highs in the upper 60s at the coast to the upper 80s inland. West winds 5 to 15 miles per hour. For the Thursday night, partly cloudy until midnight, then becoming mostly cloudy. Lows from the 50s to lower 60s. West winds 5 to 10 miles per hour. For Friday, mostly cloudy in the morning, then becoming partly cloudy. Highs from the mid-60s to lower 80s Friday night and Saturday, partly cloudy. Lows from the 50s to lower 60s, highs from the upper 60s to lower 80s for Saturday night, mostly clear until midnight, then becoming partly cloudy. Lows in the 50s Sunday through Tuesday, partly cloudy. Highs from the mid-60s to lower 80s, lows from the 50s to lower 60s, low temperatures tonight and highs tomorrow for these selected cities, San Francisco, 57 and 69, San Francisco Airport, 58 and 74, Redwood City, 59 and 82, Oakland, 59 and 74, Fremont, 59 and 79, Concord, 59 and 93, Livermore, 59 and 92, San Rafael, 57 and 84, Santa Rosa, 53 and 87, Napa, 56 and 81, Fairfield, 60 and 90. These are the 9 p.m. Pacific Daylight Time observations for the San Francisco and Monterey Bay areas on Tuesday, August 18th. At San Francisco Airport, it was partly cloudy, temperature 58, dew point 55, relative humidity 90%, northwest wind at 14 miles an hour, pressure 29.99 inches and rising. At Oakland Airport, it was mostly cloudy, temperature 59, dew point 57, relative humidity 93%, west wind at 12 miles an hour, pressure 29.99 inches and rising. At San Jose Airport, it was partly cloudy, temperature 64, dew point 59, relative humidity 83%, northwest wind at 12 miles an hour, pressure 29.98 inches and rising. At Santa Rosa, it was clear, temperature 59, southeast wind at 9, pressure 29.96 and rising. At Concord, it was clear, temperature 74, south wind at 8. At Livermore, it was clear, temperature 69, west wind at 10. At Monterey, it was cloudy, temperature 59, west wind at 7, pressure 30.02 and rising. At Salinas, it was cloudy, temperature 60, dew point 57, relative humidity 89%, northwest wind at 10. Here are some observations around California and western Nevada. Skies ranged from clear to partly cloudy. It was 77 at Sacramento, 70 at Los Angeles, 72 at San Diego, and 84 at Reno. Truckee reported 66, South Lake Tahoe reported 66, Blue Canyon reported 68, and Mammoth Lakes reported 70. Local temperature reports around San Francisco Bay for 9 p.m. Downtown San Francisco was 59 degrees. Oakland Museum was 65 degrees. Redwood City was 71 degrees. San Rafael was 80 degrees. The area forecast for the South Bay, including the San Jose metro area and the Santa Clara Valley. For the rest of tonight, partly clear.

cloudy until midnight, then becoming mostly cloudy. Lows from the mid-50s to lower 60s. Northwest winds up to 5 miles per hour until midnight, becoming light. For Wednesday, partly cloudy in the morning, then becoming sunny. Highs in the mid-70s by the bay to near 90 inland. Northwest winds 5 to 10 miles per hour. For Wednesday night, mostly clear until midnight, then becoming partly cloudy. Lows from the mid-50s to lower 60s. Northwest winds 5 to 10 miles per hour. And on Thursday, mostly cloudy in the morning, then becoming mostly sunny. Highs in the mid-70s by the bay, mid-80s to lower 90s inland. Light winds, becoming northwest 5 to 10 miles per hour in the afternoon. For the Thursday night, partly cloudy. Lows in the upper 50s. Northwest winds 5 to 10 miles per hour. For Friday, partly cloudy. High 70s and 80s Friday night through Saturday night, mostly clear. Lows from the mid-50s to lower 60s, high 70s and 80s Sunday. Partly cloudy in the morning, then becoming mostly sunny. High 70s and 80s Sunday night, mostly clear. Lows from the mid-50s to lower 60s Monday. Partly cloudy in the morning, then becoming mostly sunny. Highs from the lower 70s to mid-80s Monday night, mostly clear until midnight, then becoming partly cloudy. Lows from the mid to upper 50s Tuesday. Partly cloudy in the morning, then becoming mostly sunny. Highs from the lower 70s to mid-80s low temperatures tonight and highs tomorrow for the selected cities, San Jose, 60 and 83, Mountain View, 60 and 76, Morgan Hill, 58 and 92. The area forecast for the Monterey Bay and Salinas Valley? For the rest of tonight, mostly cloudy. Lows in the upper 50s. West winds 5 to 10 miles per hour. For Wednesday, mostly cloudy in the morning, then becoming partly cloudy. Highs in the lower 70s at the coast to the upper 80s inland. West winds 5 to 10 miles per hour. For Wednesday night, partly cloudy until midnight, then becoming mostly cloudy. Lows in the upper 50s. West winds 5 to 10 miles per hour. And on Thursday, mostly cloudy in the morning, then becoming partly cloudy. Highs in the upper 60s at the coast to the upper 80s inland. West winds 5 to 10 miles per hour. For the Thursday night, partly cloudy until midnight, then becoming mostly cloudy. Lows in the upper 50s. West winds 5 to 10 miles per hour. For Friday, mostly cloudy in the morning, then becoming partly cloudy. Highs from the upper 60s to mid-80s Friday night through Sunday night, partly cloudy. Lows in the upper 50s, highs from the upper 60s to mid-80s Monday. Mostly cloudy in the morning, then becoming mostly sunny. Patchy fog, highs from the upper 60s to lower 80s Monday night, partly cloudy until midnight, then becoming mostly cloudy. Lows in the mid-50s Tuesday. Mostly cloudy in the morning, then becoming mostly sunny. Patchy fog, highs from the upper 60s to lower 80s low temperatures tonight and highs tomorrow for the selected cities, Santa Cruz, 57 and 77, Monterey, 57 and 71, Salinas, 57 and 70, Hollister, 55 and 83, King City, 57 and 88. The weather overview for the Bay Area and Central Coast, modestly compressed marine layer through midweek near normal temperatures through Wednesday followed by a slight cooling. Elevations above about 1,000 feet will remain warm overnight. The extended forecast for the Bay Area and Central Coast, Friday and Friday night, mostly cloudy. High 60 to 90. Lows 50 to 70. Saturday and Saturday night, mostly clear. High 60 to 90. Lows 50 to 65. Sunday and Sunday night, partly cloudy. Patchy fog after midnight. High 60 to 90. Lows 50 to 60. Monday and Monday night, partly cloudy. Patchy fog in the morning. Patchy fog after midnight. Highs 55 to 85. Lows 50 to 60. Tuesday and Tuesday night, partly cloudy.

Patchy fog in the morning. Patchy fog after midnight. Highs 55 to 85. Sunrise, sunset, and tidal information for the San Francisco Bay Area for Tuesday, August 18th. The sunset tonight, 7:58 p.m. The sunrise tomorrow, 6:29 a.m. The sunset tomorrow, 7:57 p.m. Tidal data at the Golden Gate for the afternoon and evening hours today and the morning hours of tomorrow. High tide, 4:20 p.m. at 5.74 feet. Low tide, 11:14 p.m. at 1.12 feet. High tide, 06:01 a.m. at 3.88 feet. Low tide, 10:30 a.m. at 2.89 feet. Here are the buoy observations for 9 p.m. Pacific Daylight Time. An offshore buoy 6 winds northeast at 8 knots, pressure 1,026.6 millibars. An offshore buoy 59, winds north 14 knots, water temperature 66, pressure 1,022.6 millibars, seas 3 feet, every 13 seconds. At buoy 14 near Point Arena, winds northwest at 12 knots, water temperature 56, pressure 1,016.1 millibars. At buoy 13 near Bodega Bay, winds northwest at 19 knots, gusting to 23, pressure 1,015.3 millibars. At Point Reyes Wave Rider buoy, water temperature 60, sea 7 feet, every 8 seconds. At San Francisco buoy, winds northwest 14 knots, water temperature 59, pressure 1,015.6 millibars, seas 5 feet, every 7 seconds. At Half Moon Bay buoy, winds northwest 14 knots, water temperature 60, pressure 1,016.6 millibars, seas 4 feet, every 7 seconds. At Monterey Bay buoy, winds northwest 17 knots, gusting to 23, water temperature 61, pressure 1,015.8 millibars, seas 5 feet, every 15 seconds. At Point Sur, Wave Rider buoy, water temperature 62, seas 5 feet, every 7 seconds. At Cape San Martin buoy, winds northwest 17 knots, gusting to 21, water temperature 62, pressure 1,015.5 millibars. Seas 6 feet, every 7 seconds. Synopsis for the Central California coast and bays, including the Monterey Bay, Greater Farallones, and Cordell Bank National Marine Sanctuaries, moderate to fresh northwesterly breezes will prevail through Saturday. Locally strong northwesterly breezes across the northern outer waters and along the coastal jet regions will bring hazardous conditions for small craft into Thursday. Rough seas in the outer waters will abate Thursday with moderate seas prevailing by Friday. The marine forecast for San Pablo Bay, Suisun Bay, the West Delta, and the San Francisco Bay north of the Bay Bridge. For tonight, southwest wind 10 to 15 knots. For Wednesday, southwest wind 5 to 10 knots, rising to 10 to 15 knots in the afternoon. For Wednesday night, southwest wind 10 to 15 knots. The marine forecast for Monterey Bay. For tonight, northwest wind 5 to 10 knots, easing to around 5 knots after midnight. Seas 3 to 5 feet. Wave detail, northwest 4 feet at 7 seconds. Patchy dense fog after midnight. For Wednesday, northwest wind around 5 knots, backing to west 10 to 15 knots in the afternoon. Seas 3 to 5 feet. Wave detail, west 4 feet at 8 seconds and south 2 feet at 15 seconds. Patchy fog in the morning. For Wednesday night, west wind 5 to 10 knots, veering to northwest after midnight. Seas 4 to 5 feet. Wave detail, northwest 5 feet at 7 seconds. The coastal waters forecast from Pigeon Point to Point Pinos out to 10 nautical miles. For tonight, northwest wind 10 to 15 knots, easing to 5 to 10 knots after midnight. Seas 5 to 6 feet. Wave detail, northwest 5 feet at 7 seconds and south 2 feet at 14 seconds. For Wednesday, northwest wind around 5 knots, rising to 10 to 15 knots in the afternoon. Seas 4 to 6 feet. Wave detail.
mile, northwest 5 feet at 8 seconds and south 2 feet at 15 seconds. Patchy dense fog in the morning. For Wednesday night, northwest wind 10 to 15 knots. Seas 5 to 7 feet. Wave detail, northwest 6 feet at 7 seconds and south 2 feet at 15 seconds. 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This broadcast originates from the National Weather Service office located in Monterey, California, and serves the South Bay and Monterey Bay Area, including the cities of San Jose, Monterey, Salinas, and Santa Cruz. The area forecast for the Peninsula, North Bay, and East Bay. For the rest of tonight, partly cloudy until midnight, then becoming mostly cloudy. Lows from the 50s to lower 60s. West winds 5 to 10 miles per hour. For Wednesday, partly cloudy in the morning, then becoming mostly sunny. Highs in the lower 70s at the coast to the lower 90s inland. West winds 5 to 10 miles per hour. For Wednesday night, mostly clear until midnight, then becoming partly cloudy. Lows from the 50s to lower 60s. West winds 5 to 10 miles per hour. And on Thursday, mostly cloudy in the morning, then becoming partly cloudy. Highs in the upper 60s at the coast to the upper 80s inland. West winds 5 to 15 miles per hour. For the Thursday night, partly cloudy until midnight, then becoming mostly cloudy. Lows from the 50s to lower 60s. West winds 5 to 10 miles per hour. For Friday, mostly cloudy in the morning, then becoming partly cloudy. Highs from the mid-60s to lower 80s Friday night and Saturday, partly cloudy. Lows from the 50s to lower 60s. Highs from the upper 60s to lower 80s for Saturday night, mostly clear until midnight, then becoming partly cloudy. Lows in the 50s Sunday through Tuesday, partly cloudy. Highs from the mid-60s to lower 80s. Lows from the 50s to lower 60s. Low temperatures tonight and highs tomorrow for these selected cities: San Francisco, 57 and 69, San Francisco Airport, 58 and 74, Redwood City, 59 and 82, Oakland, 59 and 74, Fremont, 59 and 79, Concord, 59 and 93, Livermore, 59 and 92, San Rafael, 57 and 84, Santa Rosa, 53 and 87, Napa, 56 and 81, Fairfield, 60 and 90. These are the 9 p.m. Pacific Daylight Time observations for the San Francisco and Monterey Bay areas on Tuesday, August 18th. At San Francisco Airport, it was partly cloudy, temperature 58, dew point 55, relative humidity 90%, northwest wind at 14 miles an hour, pressure 29.99 inches and rising. At Oakland Airport, it was mostly cloudy, temperature 59, dew point 57, relative humidity 93%, west wind at 12 miles an hour, pressure 29.99 inches and rising. At San Jose Airport, it was partly cloudy, temperature 64, dew point 59, relative humidity 83%, northwest wind at 12 miles an hour, pressure 29.98 inches and rising. At Santa Rosa, it was clear, temperature 59, southeast wind at 9, pressure 29.96 and rising. At Concord, it was clear, temperature 74, south wind at 8. At Livermore, it was clear, temperature 69, west wind at 10. At Monterey, it was cloudy, temperature 59, west wind at 7, pressure 30.02 and rising. At Salinas, it was cloudy, temperature 60, dew point 57, relative humidity 89%, northwest wind at 10. Here are some observations around California and western Nevada. Skies ranged from clear to partly cloudy. It was 77 at Sacramento, 70 at Los Angeles, 72 at San Diego, and 84 at Reno. Truckee reported 66, South Lake Tahoe reported 66, Blue Canyon reported 68, and Mammoth Lakes reported 70.
Local temperature reports around San Francisco Bay for 9 p.m. Downtown San Francisco was 59 degrees. Oakland Museum was 65 degrees. Redwood City was 71 degrees. San Rafael was 80 degrees. The area forecast for the South Bay, including the San Jose metro area and the Santa Clara Valley. For the rest of tonight, partly cloudy until midnight, then becoming mostly cloudy. Lows from the mid-50s to lower 60s. Northwest winds up to 5 miles per hour until midnight, becoming light. For Wednesday, partly cloudy in the morning, then becoming sunny. Highs in the mid-70s by the bay to near 90 inland. Northwest winds 5 to 10 miles per hour. For Wednesday night, mostly clear until midnight, then becoming partly cloudy. Lows from the mid-50s to lower 60s. Northwest winds 5 to 10 miles per hour. And on Thursday, mostly cloudy in the morning, then becoming mostly sunny. Highs in the mid-70s by the bay, mid-80s to lower 90s inland. Light winds, becoming northwest 5 to 10 miles per hour in the afternoon. For the Thursday night, partly cloudy. Lows in the upper 50s. Northwest winds 5 to 10 miles per hour. For Friday, partly cloudy. High 70s and 80s Friday night through Saturday night, mostly clear. Lows from the mid-50s to lower 60s, high 70s and 80s Sunday. Partly cloudy in the morning, then becoming mostly sunny. High 70s and 80s Sunday night, mostly clear. Lows from the mid-50s to lower 60s Monday. Partly cloudy in the morning, then becoming mostly sunny. Highs from the lower 70s to mid-80s Monday night, mostly clear until midnight, then becoming partly cloudy. Lows from the mid to upper 50s Tuesday. Partly cloudy in the morning, then becoming mostly sunny. Highs from the lower 70s to mid-80s low temperatures tonight and highs tomorrow for these selected cities: San Jose, 60 and 83, Mountain View, 60 and 76, Morgan Hill, 58 and 92. The area forecast for the Monterey Bay and Salinas Valley. For the rest of tonight, mostly cloudy. Lows in the upper 50s. West winds 5 to 10 miles per hour. For Wednesday, mostly cloudy in the morning, then becoming partly cloudy. Highs in the lower 70s at the coast to the upper 80s inland. West winds 5 to 10 miles per hour. For Wednesday night, partly cloudy until midnight, then becoming mostly cloudy. Lows in the upper 50s. West winds 5 to 10 miles per hour. And on Thursday, mostly cloudy in the morning, then becoming partly cloudy. Highs in the upper 60s at the coast to the upper 80s inland. West winds 5 to 10 miles per hour. For the Thursday night, partly cloudy until midnight, then becoming mostly cloudy. Lows in the upper 50s. West winds 5 to 10 miles per hour. For Friday, mostly cloudy in the morning, then becoming partly cloudy. Highs from the upper 60s to mid-80s Friday night through Sunday night, partly cloudy. Lows in the upper 50s. Highs from the upper 60s to mid-80s Monday. Mostly cloudy in the morning, then becoming mostly sunny. Patchy fog. Highs from the upper 60s to lower 80s Monday night. Partly cloudy until midnight, then becoming mostly cloudy. Lows in the mid-50s Tuesday. Mostly cloudy in the morning, then becoming mostly sunny. Patchy fog. Highs from the upper 60s to lower 80s low temperatures tonight and highs tomorrow for the selected cities: Santa Cruz, 57 and 77, Monterey, 57 and 71, Salinas, 57 and 70, Hollister, 55 and 83, King City, 57 and 88. The weather overview for the Bay Area and Central Coast: modestly compressed marine layer through midweek, near normal temperatures through Wednesday, followed by a slight cooling. Elevations above about 1,000 feet will remain warm overnight. The extended forecast for the Bay Area and Central Coast: Friday and Friday night, mostly cloudy. High 60 to 90. Lows 50 to 70. Saturday and Saturday night, mostly clear. High 60 to 90. Lows 50 to 65.
Sunday and Sunday.

Cloudy. Patchy fog after midnight. High 60 to 90. Lows 50 to 60. Monday and Monday night, partly cloudy. Patchy fog in the morning. Patchy fog after midnight. Highs 55 to 85. Lows 50 to 60. Tuesday and Tuesday night, partly cloudy. Patchy fog in the morning. Patchy fog after midnight. Highs 55 to 85. Sunrise, sunset, and tidal information for the San Francisco Bay Area for Tuesday, August 18th. The sunset tonight, 7:58 p.m. The sunrise tomorrow, 6:29 a.m. The sunset tomorrow, 7:57 p.m. Tidal data at the Golden Gate for the afternoon and evening hours today and the morning hours of tomorrow. High tide, 4:20 p.m. at 5.74 feet. Low tide, 11:14 p.m. at 1.12 feet. High tide, 06:01 a.m. at 3.88 feet. Low tide, 10:30 a.m. at 2.89 feet. Here are the buoy observations for 10 p.m. Pacific Daylight Time. An offshore buoy 6 winds northeast at 8 knots, pressure 1,027.2 millibars. An offshore buoy 59 winds north at 16 knots, water temperature 66, pressure 1,023.1 millibars. At buoy 14 near Point Arena winds northwest at 14 knots, water temperature 56, pressure 1,015.9 millibars. At buoy 13 near Bodega Bay winds northwest at 17 knots, gusting to 23, pressure 1,014.9 millibars. At Point Reyes Wave Rider buoy water temperature 60, seas 8 feet, every 8 seconds. At San Francisco Bay winds northwest at 14 knots, water temperature 58, pressure 1,015.5 millibars. At Half Moon Bay buoy winds northwest 14 knots, water temperature 60, pressure 1,016.7 millibars, seas 4 feet, every 7 seconds. At Monterey buoy winds northwest at 16 knots, water temperature 61, pressure 1,015.8 millibars. At Point Sur, Wave Rider buoy water temperature 62, seas 5 feet, every 7 seconds. At Cape San Martin buoy winds northwest at 19 knots, gusting to 23, water temperature 62, pressure 1,015.4 millibars. Synopsis for the Central California coast and bays including the Monterey Bay, Greater Farallones, and Cordell Bank National Marine Sanctuaries, moderate to fresh northwesterly breezes will prevail through Saturday. Locally strong northwesterly breezes across the northern outer waters and along the coastal jet regions will bring hazardous conditions for small craft into Thursday. Rough seas in the outer waters will abate Thursday with moderate seas prevailing by Friday. The marine forecast for San Pablo Bay, Suisun Bay, the West Delta, and the San Francisco Bay north of the Bay Bridge. For tonight, southwest wind 10 to 15 knots. For Wednesday, southwest wind 5 to 10 knots, rising to 10 to 15 knots in the afternoon. For Wednesday night, southwest wind 10 to 15 knots. The marine forecast for Monterey Bay. For tonight, northwest wind 5 to 10 knots, easing to around 5 knots after midnight. Seas 3 to 5 feet. Wave detail, northwest 4 feet at 7 seconds. Patchy dense fog after midnight. For Wednesday, northwest wind around 5 knots, backing to west 10 to 15 knots in the afternoon. Seas 3 to 5 feet. Wave detail, west 4 feet at 8 seconds and south 2 feet at 15 seconds. Patchy fog in the morning. For Wednesday night, west wind 5 to 10 knots, veering to northwest after midnight. Seas 4 to 5 feet. Wave detail, northwest 5 feet at 7 seconds. The coastal waters forecast from Pigeon Point to Point Pinos out to 10 nautical miles. For tonight, northwest wind 10 to 15 knots, easing to 5 to 10 knots after midnight. Seas 5 to 6 feet. Wave detail, northwest 5 feet at 7 seconds.

south 2 feet at 14 seconds. For Wednesday, northwest wind around 5 knots, rising to 10 to 15 knots in the afternoon. Seas 4 to 6 feet. Wave detail, northwest 5 feet at 8 seconds and south 2 feet at 15 seconds. Patchy dense fog in the morning. For Wednesday night, northwest wind 10 to 15 knots. Seas 5 to 7 feet. Wave detail, northwest 6 feet at 7 seconds and south 2 feet at 15 seconds. The area forecast for the peninsula, North Bay, and East Bay. For the rest of tonight, partly cloudy until midnight, then becoming mostly cloudy. Lows from the 50s to lower 60s. West winds 5 to 10 miles per hour. For Wednesday, partly cloudy in the morning, then becoming mostly sunny. Highs in the lower 70s at the coast to the lower 90s inland. West winds 5 to 10 miles per hour. For Wednesday night, mostly clear until midnight, then becoming partly cloudy. Lows from the 50s to lower 60s. West winds 5 to 10 miles per hour. And on Thursday, mostly cloudy in the morning, then becoming partly cloudy. Highs in the upper 60s at the coast to the upper 80s inland. West winds 5 to 15 miles per hour. For the Thursday night, partly cloudy until midnight, then becoming mostly cloudy. Lows from the 50s to lower 60s. West winds 5 to 10 miles per hour. For Friday, mostly cloudy in the morning, then becoming partly cloudy. Highs from the mid 60s to lower 80s Friday night, and Saturday partly cloudy. Lows from the 50s to lower 60s, highs from the upper 60s to lower 80s for Saturday night, mostly clear until midnight, then becoming partly cloudy. Lows in the 50s Sunday through Tuesday, partly cloudy. Highs from the mid 60s to lower 80s, lows from the 50s to lower 60s, low temperatures tonight and highs tomorrow for the selected cities, San Francisco, 57 and 69, San Francisco Airport, 58 and 74, Redwood City, 59 and 82, Oakland, 59 and 74, Fremont, 59 and 79, Concord, 59 and 93, Livermore, 59 and 92, San Rafael, 57 and 84, Santa Rosa, 53 and 87, Napa, 56 and 81, Fairfield, 60 and 90. These are the 10 p.m. Pacific Daylight Time observations for the San Francisco and Monterey Bay areas on Tuesday, August 18th. At San Francisco Airport, it was mostly cloudy, temperature 58, dew point 56, relative humidity 93%, west wind at 13 miles an hour, pressure 29.99 inches and steady. At Oakland Airport, it was cloudy, temperature 59, dew point 56, relative humidity 89%, west wind at 8 miles an hour, pressure 30.00 inches and rising. At San Jose Airport, it was partly cloudy, temperature 63, dew point 58, relative humidity 83%, northwest wind at 8 miles an hour, pressure 29.99 inches and rising. At Santa Rosa, it was clear, temperature 58, southeast wind at 7, pressure 29.97 and rising. At Concord, it was clear, temperature 68, calm. At Livermore, it was clear, temperature 65, northwest wind at 3. At Monterey, it was cloudy, temperature 58, west wind at 5, pressure 30.01 and falling. At Salinas, it was cloudy, temperature 60, dew point 57, relative humidity 89%, northwest wind at 9. Here are some observations around California and western Nevada. Skies ranged from clear to partly cloudy. It was 73 at Sacramento, 70 at Los Angeles, 72 at San Diego, and 82 at Reno. Truckee reported 61, South Lake Tahoe reported 61, Blue Canyon reported 67, and Mammoth Lakes reported 63. Local temperature reports around San Francisco Bay for 10 p.m. Downtown San Francisco was 58 degrees. Oakland Museum was 60 degrees. Redwood City was 66 degrees. San Rafael was 72 degrees.

the area forecast for the South Bay, including the San Jose metro area and the Santa Clara Valley. For the rest of tonight, partly cloudy until midnight, then becoming mostly cloudy. Lows from the mid-50s to lower 60s. Northwest winds up to 5 miles per hour until midnight, becoming light. For Wednesday, partly cloudy in the morning, then becoming sunny. Highs in the mid-70s by the bay to near 90 inland. Northwest winds 5 to 10 miles per hour. For Wednesday night, mostly clear until midnight, then becoming partly cloudy. Lows from the mid-50s to lower 60s. Northwest winds 5 to 10 miles per hour. And on Thursday, mostly cloudy in the morning, then becoming mostly sunny. Highs in the mid-70s by the bay, mid-80s to lower 90s inland. Light winds, becoming northwest 5 to 10 miles per hour in the afternoon. For the Thursday night, partly cloudy. Lows in the upper 50s. Northwest winds 5 to 10 miles per hour. For Friday, partly cloudy. High 70s and 80s Friday night through Saturday night, mostly clear. Lows from the mid-50s to lower 60s, high 70s and 80s Sunday. Partly cloudy in the morning, then becoming mostly sunny. High 70s and 80s Sunday night, mostly clear. Lows from the mid-50s to lower 60s Monday. Partly cloudy in the morning, then becoming mostly sunny. Highs from the lower 70s to mid-80s Monday night, mostly clear until midnight, then becoming partly cloudy. Lows from the mid to upper 50s Tuesday. Partly cloudy in the morning, then becoming mostly sunny. Highs from the lower 70s to mid-80s low temperatures tonight and highs tomorrow for the selected cities, San Jose, 60 and 83, Mountain View, 60 and 76, Morgan Hill, 58 and 92. The area forecast for the Monterey Bay and Salinas Valley. For the rest of tonight, mostly cloudy. Lows in the upper 50s. West winds 5 to 10 miles per hour. For Wednesday, mostly cloudy in the morning, then becoming partly cloudy. Highs in the lower 70s at the coast to the upper 80s inland. West winds 5 to 10 miles per hour. For Wednesday night, partly cloudy until midnight, then becoming mostly cloudy. Lows in the upper 50s. West winds 5 to 10 miles per hour. And on Thursday, mostly cloudy in the morning, then becoming partly cloudy. Highs in the upper 60s at the coast to the upper 80s inland. West winds 5 to 10 miles per hour. For the Thursday night, partly cloudy until midnight, then becoming mostly cloudy. Lows in the upper 50s. West winds 5 to 10 miles per hour. For Friday, mostly cloudy in the morning, then becoming partly cloudy. Highs from the upper 60s to mid-80s Friday night through Sunday night, partly cloudy. Lows in the upper 50s. Highs from the upper 60s to mid-80s Monday. Mostly cloudy in the morning, then becoming mostly sunny. Patchy fog. Highs from the upper 60s to lower 80s Monday night. Partly cloudy until midnight, then becoming mostly cloudy. Lows in the mid-50s Tuesday. Mostly cloudy in the morning, then becoming mostly sunny. Patchy fog. Highs from the upper 60s to lower 80s low temperatures tonight and highs tomorrow for the selected cities, Santa Cruz, 57 and 77, Monterey, 57 and 71, Salinas, 57 and 70, Hollister, 55 and 83, King City, 57 and 88. The weather overview for the Bay Area and Central Coast, modestly compressed marine layer through midweek near normal temperatures through Wednesday followed by a slight cooling. Elevations above about 1,000 feet will remain warm overnight. The extended forecast for the Bay Area and Central Coast, Friday and Friday night, mostly cloudy. High 60 to 90. Lows 50 to 70. Saturday and Saturday night, mostly clear. High 60 to 90. Lows 50 to 65. Sunday and Sunday night, partly cloudy. Patchy fog after midnight. High 60 to 90. Lows 50 to 60. Monday and Monday night, partly cloudy. Patchy fog in the morning. Patchy fog.

Highs 55 to 85. Lows 50 to 60. Tuesday and Tuesday night, partly cloudy. Patchy fog in the morning. Patchy fog after midnight. Highs 55 to 85. Sunrise, sunset, and tidal information for the San Francisco Bay Area for Tuesday, August 18th. The sunset tonight, 7:58 p.m. The sunrise tomorrow, 6:29 a.m. The sunset tomorrow, 7:57 p.m. Tidal data at the Golden Gate for the afternoon and evening hours today and the morning hours of tomorrow. High tide, 4:20 p.m. at 5.74 feet. Low tide, 11:14 p.m. at 1.12 feet. High tide, 06:01 a.m. at 3.88 feet. Low tide, 10:30 a.m. at 2.89 feet. Here are the buoy observations for 10 p.m. Pacific Daylight Time. An offshore buoy 6 winds northeast at 8 knots, pressure 1,027.2 millibars. An offshore buoy 59, winds north 60 knots, water temperature 66, pressure 1,023.0 millibars, seas 3 feet, every 14 seconds. At Point Arena buoy, winds northwest 14 knots, water temperature 56, pressure 1,015.9 millibars, seas 5 feet, every 8 seconds. At buoy 13 near Bodega Bay, winds northwest at 19 knots, gusting to 23, pressure 1,014.9 millibars, swell 6 feet, every 14 seconds. At Point Reyes Wave Rider buoy water temperature 59, seas 8 feet, every 7 seconds. At San Francisco buoy winds northwest 14 knots, water temperature 58, pressure 1,015.4 millibars, seas 5 feet, every 8 seconds. At Half Moon Bay buoy winds northwest 14 knots, water temperature 60, pressure 1,016.7 millibars, seas 4 feet, every 7 seconds. At Monterey buoy winds northwest at 60 knots, water temperature 61, pressure 1,015.8 millibars. At Point Sur, Wave Rider buoy water temperature 62, seas 5 feet, every 7 seconds. At Cape San Martin buoy winds northwest 19 knots, gusting to 21, water temperature 62, pressure 1,015.5 millibars. Seas 6 feet, every 8 seconds. Synopsis for the Central California coast and bays, including the Monterey Bay, Greater Farallones, and Cordell Bank National Marine Sanctuaries, moderate to fresh northwesterly breezes will prevail through Saturday. Locally strong northwesterly breezes across the northern outer waters and along the coastal jet regions will bring hazardous conditions for small craft into Thursday. Rough seas in the outer waters will abate Thursday with moderate seas prevailing by Friday. The marine forecast for San Pablo Bay, Suisun Bay, the West Delta, and the San Francisco Bay north of the Bay Bridge. For tonight, southwest wind 10 to 15 knots. For Wednesday, southwest wind 5 to 10 knots, rising to 10 to 15 knots in the afternoon. For Wednesday night, southwest wind 10 to 15 knots. The marine forecast for Monterey Bay. For tonight, northwest wind 5 to 10 knots, easing to around 5 knots after midnight. Seas 3 to 5 feet. Wave detail, northwest 4 feet at 7 seconds. Patchy dense fog after midnight. For Wednesday, northwest wind around 5 knots, backing to west 10 to 15 knots in the afternoon. Seas 3 to 5 feet. Wave detail, west 4 feet at 8 seconds and south 2 feet at 15 seconds. Patchy fog in the morning. For Wednesday night, west wind 5 to 10 knots, veering to northwest after midnight. Seas 4 to 5 feet. Wave detail, northwest 5 feet at 7 seconds. The coastal waters forecast from Pigeon Point to Point Pinos out to 10 nautical miles. For tonight, northwest wind 10 to 15 knots, easing to 5 to 10 knots after midnight. Seas 5 to 6 feet. Wave detail, northwest 5 feet at 7 seconds and south 2 feet at 14 seconds.

a service office located in Monterey, California, and serves the South Bay and Monterey Bay Area, including the city of San Jose, Monterey, Salinas, and Santa Cruz. The area forecast for the peninsula, North Bay, and East Bay. For the rest of tonight, partly cloudy until midnight, then becoming mostly cloudy. Lows from the 50s to lower 60s. West winds 5 to 10 miles per hour. For Wednesday, partly cloudy in the morning, then becoming mostly sunny. Highs in the lower 70s at the coast to the lower 90s inland. West winds 5 to 10 miles per hour. For Wednesday night, mostly clear until midnight, then becoming partly cloudy. Lows from the 50s to lower 60s. West winds 5 to 10 miles per hour. And on Thursday, mostly cloudy in the morning, then becoming partly cloudy. Highs in the upper 60s at the coast to the upper 80s inland. West winds 5 to 15 miles per hour. For the Thursday night, partly cloudy until midnight, then becoming mostly cloudy. Lows from the 50s to lower 60s. West winds 5 to 10 miles per hour. For Friday, mostly cloudy in the morning, then becoming partly cloudy. Highs from the mid-60s to lower 80s Friday night and Saturday, partly cloudy. Lows from the 50s to lower 60s. Highs from the upper 60s to lower 80s for Saturday night, mostly clear until midnight, then becoming partly cloudy. Lows in the 50s Sunday through Tuesday, partly cloudy. Highs from the mid-60s to lower 80s. Lows from the 50s to lower 60s. Low temperatures tonight and highs tomorrow for the selected cities. San Francisco, 57 and 69. San Francisco Airport, 58 and 74. Redwood City, 59 and 82. Oakland, 59 and 74. Fremont, 59 and 79. Concord, 59 and 93. Livermore, 59 and 92. San Rafael, 57 and 84. Santa Rosa, 53 and 87. Napa, 56 and 81. Fairfield, 60 and 90. These are the 10 p.m. Pacific Daylight Time observations for the San Francisco and Monterey Bay areas on Tuesday, August 18th. At San Francisco Airport, it was mostly cloudy, temperature 58, dew point 56, relative humidity 93%, west wind at 13 miles an hour, pressure 29.99 inches and steady. At Oakland Airport, it was cloudy, temperature 59, dew point 56, relative humidity 89%, west wind at 8 miles an hour, pressure 30.00 inches and rising. At San Jose Airport, it was partly cloudy, temperature 63, dew point 58, relative humidity 83%, northwest wind at 8 miles an hour, pressure 29.99 inches and rising. At Santa Rosa, it was clear, temperature 58, southeast wind at 7, pressure 29.97 and rising. At Concord, it was clear, temperature 68, calm. At Livermore, it was clear, temperature 65, northwest wind at 3. At Monterey, it was cloudy, temperature 58, west wind at 5, pressure 30.01 and falling. At Salinas, it was cloudy, temperature 60, dew point 57, relative humidity 89%, northwest wind at 9. Here are some observations around California and western Nevada. Skies ranged from clear to partly cloudy. It was 73 at Sacramento, 70 at Los Angeles, 72 at San Diego, and 82 at Reno. Truckee reported 61, South Lake Tahoe reported 61, Blue Canyon reported 67, and Mammoth Lakes reported 63. Local temperature reports around San Francisco Bay for 10 p.m. Downtown San Francisco was 58 degrees. Oakland Museum was 60 degrees. Redwood City was 66 degrees. San Rafael was 72 degrees. The area forecast for the South Bay, including the San Jose metro area and the Santa Clara Valley. For the rest of tonight, partly cloudy until midnight, then becoming mostly cloudy. Lows from the mid-50s to lower 60s. Northwest winds up to 5 miles per hour until midnight, becoming light,

partly cloudy in the morning, then becoming sunny. Highs in the mid-70s by the bay to near 90 inland. Northwest winds 5 to 10 miles per hour. For Wednesday night, mostly clear until midnight, then becoming partly cloudy. Lows from the mid-50s to lower 60s. Northwest winds 5 to 10 miles per hour. And on Thursday, mostly cloudy in the morning, then becoming mostly sunny. Highs in the mid-70s by the bay, mid-80s to lower 90s inland. Light winds, becoming northwest 5 to 10 miles per hour in the afternoon. For the Thursday night, partly cloudy. Lows in the upper 50s. Northwest winds 5 to 10 miles per hour. For Friday, partly cloudy. High 70s and 80s Friday night through Saturday night, mostly clear. Lows from the mid-50s to lower 60s, high 70s and 80s Sunday. Partly cloudy in the morning, then becoming mostly sunny. High 70s and 80s Sunday night, mostly clear. Lows from the mid-50s to lower 60s Monday. Partly cloudy in the morning, then becoming mostly sunny. Highs from the lower 70s to mid-80s Monday night, mostly clear until midnight, then becoming partly cloudy. Lows from the mid to upper 50s Tuesday. Partly cloudy in the morning, then becoming mostly sunny. Highs from the lower 70s to mid-80s low temperatures tonight and highs tomorrow for the selected cities, San Jose, 60 and 83, Mountain View, 60 and 76, Morgan Hill, 58 and 92. The area forecast for the Monterey Bay and Salinas Valley? For the rest of tonight, mostly cloudy. Lows in the upper 50s. West winds 5 to 10 miles per hour. For Wednesday, mostly cloudy in the morning, then becoming partly cloudy. Highs in the lower 70s at the coast to the upper 80s inland. West winds 5 to 10 miles per hour. For Wednesday night, partly cloudy until midnight, then becoming mostly cloudy. Lows in the upper 50s. West winds 5 to 10 miles per hour. And on Thursday, mostly cloudy in the morning, then becoming partly cloudy. Highs in the upper 60s at the coast to the upper 80s inland. West winds 5 to 10 miles per hour. For the Thursday night, partly cloudy until midnight, then becoming mostly cloudy. Lows in the upper 50s. West winds 5 to 10 miles per hour. For Friday, mostly cloudy in the morning, then becoming partly cloudy. Highs from the upper 60s to mid-80s Friday night through Sunday night, partly cloudy. Lows in the upper 50s, highs from the upper 60s to mid-80s Monday. Mostly cloudy in the morning, then becoming mostly sunny. Patchy fog, highs from the upper 60s to lower 80s Monday night, partly cloudy until midnight, then becoming mostly cloudy. Lows in the mid-50s Tuesday. Mostly cloudy in the morning, then becoming mostly sunny. Patchy fog, mostly cloudy. Lows in the mid-50s Tuesday. Mostly cloudy in the morning, then becoming mostly sunny. Patchy fog, highs from the upper 60s to lower 80s low temperatures tonight and highs tomorrow for the selected cities, Santa Cruz, 57 and 77, Monterey, 57 and 71, Salinas, 57 and 70, Hollister, 55 and 83, King City, 57 and 88. The weather overview for the Bay Area and Central Coast, modestly compressed marine layer through midweek near normal temperatures through Wednesday followed by a slight cooling elevations above about 1,000 feet will remain warm overnight. The extended forecast for the Bay Area and Central Coast, Friday and Friday night, mostly cloudy. High 60 to 90. Lows 50 to 70. Saturday and Saturday night, mostly clear. High 60 to 90. Lows 50 to 65. Sunday and Sunday night, partly cloudy. Patchy fog after midnight. High 60 to 90. Lows 50 to 60. Monday and Monday night, partly cloudy. Patchy fog in the morning. Patchy fog after midnight. Highs 55 to 85. Lows 50 to 60. Tuesday and Tuesday night, partly cloudy. Patchy fog in the morning. Patchy fog.

up after midnight. Highs 55 to 85. Sunrise, sunset, and tidal information for the San Francisco Bay Area for Tuesday, August 18th. The sunset tonight, 7:58 p.m. The sunrise tomorrow, 6:29 a.m. The sunset tomorrow, 7:57 p.m. Tidal data at the Golden Gate for the afternoon and evening hours today and the morning hours of tomorrow. High tide, 4:20 p.m. at 5.74 feet. Low tide, 11:14 p.m. at 1.12 feet. High tide, 06:01 a.m. at 3.88 feet. Low tide, 10:30 a.m. at 2.89 feet. Here are the buoy observations for 10 p.m. Pacific Daylight Time. An offshore buoy 6 winds northeast at 8 knots, pressure 1,027.2 millibars. An offshore buoy 59, winds north 60 knots, water temperature 66, pressure 1,023.0 millibars, seas 3 feet, every 14 seconds. At Point Arena buoy, winds northwest 14 knots, water temperature 56, pressure 1,015.9 millibars, seas 5 feet, every 8 seconds. At buoy 13 near Bodega Bay, winds northwest at 19 knots, gusting to 23, pressure 1,014.9 millibars, swell 6 feet, every 14 seconds. At Point Reyes Wave Rider buoy, water temperature 59, seas 8 feet, every 7 seconds. At San Francisco buoy, winds northwest 14 knots, water temperature 58, pressure 1,015.4 millibars, seas 5 feet, every 8 seconds. At Half Moon Bay buoy, winds northwest 14 knots, water temperature 60, pressure 1,016.7 millibars, seas 4 feet, every 7 seconds. At Monterey buoy, winds northwest at 60 knots, water temperature 61, pressure 1,015.8 millibars. At Point Sur, Wave Rider buoy, water temperature 62, seas 5 feet, every 7 seconds. At Cape San Martin buoy, winds northwest 19 knots, gusting to 21, water temperature 62, pressure 1,015.5 millibars. Seas 6 feet, every 8 seconds. Synopsis for the Central California coast and bays, including the Monterey Bay, Greater Farallones, and Cordell Bank National Marine Sanctuaries, moderate to fresh northwesterly breezes will prevail through Saturday. Locally strong northwesterly breezes across the northern outer waters and along the coastal jet regions will bring hazardous conditions for small craft into Thursday. Rough seas in the outer waters will abate Thursday with moderate seas prevailing by Friday. The marine forecast for San Pablo Bay, Suisun Bay, the West Delta, and the San Francisco Bay north of the Bay Bridge. For tonight, southwest wind 10 to 15 knots. For Wednesday, southwest wind 5 to 10 knots, rising to 10 to 15 knots in the afternoon. For Wednesday night, southwest wind 10 to 15 knots. The marine forecast for Monterey Bay. For tonight, northwest wind 5 to 10 knots, easing to around 5 knots after midnight. Seas 3 to 5 feet. Wave detail, northwest 4 feet at 7 seconds. Patchy dense fog after midnight. For Wednesday, northwest wind around 5 knots, backing to west 10 to 15 knots in the afternoon. Seas 3 to 5 feet. Wave detail, west 4 feet at 8 seconds and south 2 feet at 15 seconds. Patchy fog in the morning. For Wednesday night, west wind 5 to 10 knots, veering to northwest after midnight. Seas 4 to 5 feet. Wave detail, northwest 5 feet at 7 seconds. The coastal waters forecast from Pigeon Point to Point Pinos out to 10 nautical miles. For tonight, northwest wind 10 to 15 knots, easing to 5 to 10 knots after midnight. Seas 5 to 6 feet. Wave detail, northwest 5 feet at 7 seconds and south 2 feet at 14 seconds. For Wednesday, northwest wind around 5 knots, rising to 10 to 15 knots in the afternoon. Seas 4 to 6 feet. Wave detail, northwest 5 feet at 8 seconds and south

15 seconds. Patchy, dense fog in the morning. For Wednesday night, northwest wind 10 to 15 knots. Seas 5 to 7 feet. Wave detail, northwest 6 feet at 7 seconds and south 2 feet at 15 seconds. The area forecast for the peninsula, North Bay, and East Bay. For the rest of tonight, partly cloudy until midnight, then becoming mostly cloudy. Lows from the 50s to lower 60s. West winds 5 to 10 miles per hour. For Wednesday, partly cloudy in the morning, then becoming mostly sunny. Highs in the lower 70s at the coast to the lower 90s inland. West winds 5 to 10 miles per hour. For Wednesday night, mostly clear until midnight, then becoming partly cloudy. Lows from the 50s to lower 60s. West winds 5 to 10 miles per hour. And on Thursday, mostly cloudy in the morning, then becoming partly cloudy. Highs in the upper 60s at the coast to the upper 80s inland. West winds 5 to 15 miles per hour. For the Thursday night, partly cloudy until midnight, then becoming mostly cloudy. Lows from the 50s to lower 60s. West winds 5 to 10 miles per hour. For Friday, mostly cloudy in the morning, then becoming partly cloudy. Highs from the mid-60s to lower 80s Friday night and Saturday, partly cloudy. Lows from the 50s to lower 60s. Highs from the upper 60s to lower 80s for Saturday night, mostly clear until midnight, then becoming partly cloudy. Lows in the 50s Sunday through Tuesday, partly cloudy. Highs from the mid-60s to lower 80s. Lows from the 50s to lower 60s. Low temperatures tonight and highs tomorrow for these selected cities: San Francisco, 57 and 69, San Francisco Airport, 58 and 74, Redwood City, 59 and 82, Oakland, 59 and 74, Fremont, 59 and 79, Concord, 59 and 93, Livermore, 59 and 92, San Rafael, 57 and 84, Santa Rosa, 53 and 87, Napa, 56 and 81, Fairfield, 60 and 90. These are the 10 p.m. Pacific Daylight Time observations for the San Francisco and Monterey Bay areas on Tuesday, August 18th. At San Francisco Airport, it was mostly cloudy, temperature 58, dew point 56, relative humidity 93%, west wind at 13 miles an hour, pressure 29.99 inches and steady. At Oakland Airport, it was cloudy, temperature 59, dew point 56, relative humidity 89%, west wind at 8 miles an hour, pressure 30.00 inches and rising. At San Jose Airport, it was partly cloudy, temperature 63, dew point 58, relative humidity 83%, northwest wind at 8 miles an hour, pressure 29.99 inches and rising. At Santa Rosa, it was clear, temperature 58, southeast wind at 7, pressure 29.97 and rising. At Concord, it was clear, temperature 68, calm. At Livermore, it was clear, temperature 65, northwest wind at 3. At Monterey, it was cloudy, temperature 58, west wind at 5, pressure 30.01 and falling. At Salinas, it was cloudy, temperature 60, dew point 57, relative humidity 89%, northwest wind at 9. Here are some observations around California and western Nevada. Skies ranged from clear to partly cloudy. It was 73 at Sacramento, 70 at Los Angeles, 72 at San Diego, and 82 at Reno. Truckee reported 61, South Lake Tahoe reported 61, Blue Canyon reported 67, and Mammoth Lakes reported 63. Local temperature reports around San Francisco Bay for 10 p.m. Downtown San Francisco was 58 degrees. Oakland Museum was 60 degrees. Redwood City was 66 degrees. San Rafael was 72 degrees. The area forecast for the South Bay, including the San Jose metro area and the Santa Clara Valley. For the rest of tonight, partly cloudy until midnight, then becoming mostly cloudy. Lows from the mid-50s to lower 60s.

northwest winds up to 5 miles per hour until midnight, becoming light. For Wednesday, partly cloudy in the morning, then becoming sunny. Highs in the mid-70s by the bay to near 90 inland. Northwest winds 5 to 10 miles per hour. For Wednesday night, mostly clear until midnight, then becoming partly cloudy. Lows from the mid-50s to lower 60s. Northwest winds 5 to 10 miles per hour. And on Thursday, mostly cloudy in the morning, then becoming mostly sunny. Highs in the mid-70s by the bay, mid-80s to lower 90s inland. Light winds, becoming northwest 5 to 10 miles per hour in the afternoon. For the Thursday night, partly cloudy. Lows in the upper 50s. Northwest winds 5 to 10 miles per hour. For Friday, partly cloudy. High 70s and 80s Friday night through Saturday night, mostly clear. Lows from the mid-50s to lower 60s, high 70s and 80s Sunday. Partly cloudy in the morning, then becoming mostly sunny. High 70s and 80s Sunday night, mostly clear. Lows from the mid-50s to lower 60s Monday. Partly cloudy in the morning, then becoming mostly sunny. Highs from the lower 70s to mid-80s Monday night, mostly clear until midnight, then becoming partly cloudy. Lows from the mid to upper 50s Tuesday. Partly cloudy in the morning, then becoming mostly sunny. Highs from the lower 70s to mid-80s low temperatures tonight and highs tomorrow for these selected cities: San Jose, 60 and 83, Mountain View, 60 and 76, Morgan Hill, 58 and 92. The area forecast for the Monterey Bay and Salinas Valley. For the rest of tonight, mostly cloudy. Lows in the upper 50s. West winds 5 to 10 miles per hour. For Wednesday, mostly cloudy in the morning, then becoming partly cloudy. Highs in the lower 70s at the coast to the upper 80s inland. West winds 5 to 10 miles per hour. For Wednesday night, partly cloudy until midnight, then becoming mostly cloudy. Lows in the upper 50s. West winds 5 to 10 miles per hour. And on Thursday, mostly cloudy in the morning, then becoming partly cloudy. Highs in the upper 60s at the coast to the upper 80s inland. West winds 5 to 10 miles per hour. For the Thursday night, partly cloudy until midnight, then becoming mostly cloudy. Lows in the upper 50s. West winds 5 to 10 miles per hour. For Friday, mostly cloudy in the morning, then becoming partly cloudy. Highs from the upper 60s to mid-80s Friday night through Sunday night, partly cloudy. Lows in the upper 50s. Highs from the upper 60s to mid-80s Monday. Mostly cloudy in the morning, then becoming mostly sunny. Patchy fog. Highs from the upper 60s to lower 80s Monday night, partly cloudy until midnight, then becoming mostly cloudy. Lows in the mid-50s Tuesday. Mostly cloudy in the morning, then becoming mostly sunny. Patchy fog. Highs from the upper 60s to lower 80s low temperatures tonight and highs tomorrow for the selected cities: Santa Cruz, 57 and 77, Monterey, 57 and 71, Salinas, 57 and 70, Hollister, 55 and 83, King City, 57 and 88. The weather overview for the Bay Area and Central Coast: modestly compressed marine layer through midweek near normal temperatures through Wednesday, followed by a slight cooling. Elevations above about 1,000 feet will remain warm overnight. The extended forecast for the Bay Area and Central Coast: Friday and Friday night, mostly cloudy. High 60 to 90. Lows 50 to 70. Saturday and Saturday night, mostly clear. High 60 to 90. Lows 50 to 65. Sunday and Sunday night, partly cloudy. Patchy fog after midnight. High 60 to 90. Lows 50 to 60. Monday and Monday night, partly cloudy. Patchy fog in the morning. Patchy fog after midnight. Highs 55 to 85. Lows 50 to 60. Tuesday and Tuesday night, partly cloudy. Patchy fog in the morning. Patchy fog after midnight.

85 to 85. Sunrise, sunset, and tidal information for the San Francisco Bay Area for Tuesday, August 18th. The sunset tonight, 7:58 p.m. The sunrise tomorrow, 6:29 a.m. The sunset tomorrow, 7:57 p.m. Tidal data at the Golden Gate for the afternoon and evening hours today and the morning hours of tomorrow. High tide, 4:20 p.m. at 5.74 feet. Low tide, 11:14 p.m. at 1.12 feet. High tide, 06:01 a.m. at 3.88 feet. Low tide, 10:30 a.m. at 2.89 feet. Here are the buoy observations for 10 p.m. Pacific Daylight Time. An offshore buoy 6 winds northeast at 8 knots, pressure 1,027.2 millibars. An offshore buoy 59, winds north 60 knots, water temperature 66, pressure 1,023.0 millibars, seas 3 feet, every 14 seconds. At Point Arena buoy, winds northwest 14 knots, water temperature 56, pressure 1,015.9 millibars, seas 5 feet, every 8 seconds. At buoy 13 near Bodega Bay, winds northwest at 19 knots, gusting to 23, pressure 1,014.9 millibars, swell 6 feet, every 14 seconds. At Point Reyes Wave Rider buoy, water temperature 59, seas 8 feet, every 7 seconds. At San Francisco buoy, winds northwest 14 knots, water temperature 58, pressure 1,015.4 millibars, seas 5 feet, every 8 seconds. At Half Moon Bay buoy, winds northwest 14 knots, water temperature 60, pressure 1,016.7 millibars, seas 4 feet, every 7 seconds. At Monterey buoy, winds northwest at 60 knots, water temperature 61, pressure 1,015.8 millibars. At Point Sur, Wave Rider buoy, water temperature 62, seas 5 feet, every 7 seconds. At Cape San Martin buoy, winds northwest 19 knots, gusting to 21, water temperature 62, pressure 1,015.5 millibars. Seas 6 feet, every 8 seconds. Synopsis for the Central California coast and bays, including the Monterey Bay, Greater Farallones, and Cordell Bank National Marine Sanctuaries, moderate to fresh northwesterly breezes will prevail through Saturday. Locally strong northwesterly breezes across the northern outer waters and along the coastal jet regions will bring hazardous conditions for small craft into Thursday. Rough seas in the outer waters will abate Thursday with moderate seas prevailing by Friday. The marine forecast for San Pablo Bay, Suisun Bay, the West Delta, and the San Francisco Bay north of the Bay Bridge. For tonight, southwest wind 10 to 15 knots. For Wednesday, southwest wind 5 to 10 knots, rising to 10 to 15 knots in the afternoon. For Wednesday night, southwest wind 10 to 15 knots. The marine forecast for Monterey Bay. For tonight, northwest wind 5 to 10 knots, easing to around 5 knots after midnight. Seas 3 to 5 feet. Wave detail, northwest 4 feet at 7 seconds. Patchy dense fog after midnight. For Wednesday, northwest wind around 5 knots, backing to west 10 to 15 knots in the afternoon. Seas 3 to 5 feet. Wave detail, west 4 feet at 8 seconds and south 2 feet at 15 seconds. Patchy fog in the morning. For Wednesday night, west wind 5 to 10 knots, veering to northwest after midnight. Seas 4 to 5 feet. Wave detail, northwest 5 feet at 7 seconds. The coastal waters forecast from Pigeon Point to Point Pinos out to 10 nautical miles. For tonight, northwest wind 10 to 15 knots, easing to 5 to 10 knots after midnight. Seas 5 to 6 feet. Wave detail, northwest 5 feet at 7 seconds and south 2 feet at 14 seconds. For Wednesday, northwest wind around 5 knots, rising to 10 to 15 knots in the afternoon. Seas 4 to 6 feet. Wave detail, northwest 5 feet at 8 seconds and south 2 feet at 15 seconds.

patchy, dense fog in the morning. For Wednesday night, northwest wind 10 to 15 knots. Seas 5 to 7 feet. Wave detail, northwest 6 feet at 7 seconds and south 2 feet at 15 seconds. 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This broadcast originates from the National Weather Service office located in Monterey, California, and serves the South Bay and Monterey Bay Area, including the cities of San Jose, Monterey, Salinas, and Santa Cruz. The area forecast for the Peninsula, North Bay, and East Bay. For the rest of tonight, partly cloudy until midnight, then becoming mostly cloudy. Lows from the 50s to lower 60s. West winds 5 to 10 miles per hour. For Wednesday, partly cloudy in the morning, then becoming mostly sunny. Highs in the lower 70s at the coast to the lower 90s inland. West winds 5 to 10 miles per hour. For Wednesday night, mostly clear until midnight, then becoming partly cloudy. Lows from the 50s to lower 60s. West winds 5 to 10 miles per hour. And on Thursday, mostly cloudy in the morning, then becoming partly cloudy. Highs in the upper 60s at the coast to the upper 80s inland. West winds 5 to 15 miles per hour. For the Thursday night, partly cloudy until midnight, then becoming mostly cloudy. Lows from the 50s to lower 60s. West winds 5 to 10 miles per hour. For Friday, mostly cloudy in the morning, then becoming partly cloudy. Highs from the mid-60s to lower 80s Friday night and Saturday, partly cloudy. Lows from the 50s to lower 60s. Highs from the upper 60s to lower 80s for Saturday night, mostly clear until midnight, then becoming partly cloudy. Lows in the 50s Sunday through Tuesday, partly cloudy. Highs from the mid-60s to lower 80s. Lows from the 50s to lower 60s. Low temperatures tonight and highs tomorrow for these selected cities: San Francisco, 57 and 69, San Francisco Airport, 58 and 74, Redwood City, 59 and 82, Oakland, 59 and 74, Fremont, 59 and 79, Concord, 59 and 93, Livermore, 59 and 92, San Rafael, 57 and 84, Santa Rosa, 53 and 87, Napa, 56 and 81, Fairfield, 60 and 90. These are the 10 p.m. Pacific Daylight Time observations for the San Francisco and Monterey Bay areas on Tuesday, August 18th. At San Francisco Airport, it was mostly cloudy, temperature 58, dew point 56, relative humidity 93%, west wind at 13 miles an hour, pressure 29.99 inches and steady. At Oakland Airport, it was cloudy, temperature 59, dew point 56, relative humidity 89%, west wind at 8 miles an hour, pressure 30.00 inches and rising. At San Jose Airport, it was partly cloudy, temperature 63, dew point 58, relative humidity 83%, northwest wind at 8 miles an hour, pressure 29.99 inches and rising. At Santa Rosa, it was clear, temperature 58, southeast wind at 7, pressure 29.97 and rising. At Concord, it was clear, temperature 68, calm. At Livermore, it was clear, temperature 65, northwest wind at 3. At Monterey, it was cloudy, temperature 58, west wind at 5, pressure 30.01 and falling. At Salinas, it was cloudy, temperature 60, dew point 57, relative humidity 89%, northwest wind at 9. Here are some observations around California and western Nevada. Skies ranged from clear to partly cloudy. It was 73 at Sacramento, 70 at Los Angeles, 72 at San Diego, and 82 at Reno. Truckee reported 61, South Lake Tahoe reported 61, Blue Canyon reported 67, and Mammoth Lakes reported 63. Local temperature reports around San Francisco Bay for 10 p.m. Downtown San Francisco was 58 degrees.

Avalon Museum was 60 degrees. Redwood City was 66 degrees. San Rafael was 72 degrees. The area forecast for the South Bay, including the San Jose metro area and the Santa Clara Valley. For the rest of tonight, partly cloudy until midnight, then becoming mostly cloudy. Lows from the mid-50s to lower 60s. Northwest winds up to 5 miles per hour until midnight, becoming light. For Wednesday, partly cloudy in the morning, then becoming sunny. Highs in the mid-70s by the bay to near 90 inland. Northwest winds 5 to 10 miles per hour. For Wednesday night, mostly clear until midnight, then becoming partly cloudy. Lows from the mid-50s to lower 60s. Northwest winds 5 to 10 miles per hour. And on Thursday, mostly cloudy in the morning, then becoming mostly sunny. Highs in the mid-70s by the bay, mid-80s to lower 90s inland. Light winds, becoming northwest 5 to 10 miles per hour in the afternoon. For the Thursday night, partly cloudy. Lows in the upper 50s. Northwest winds 5 to 10 miles per hour. For Friday, partly cloudy. High 70s and 80s Friday night through Saturday night, mostly clear. Lows from the mid-50s to lower 60s, high 70s and 80s Sunday. Partly cloudy in the morning, then becoming mostly sunny. High 70s and 80s Sunday night, mostly clear. Lows from the mid-50s to lower 60s Monday. Partly cloudy in the morning, then becoming mostly sunny. Highs from the lower 70s to mid-80s Monday night, mostly clear until midnight, then becoming partly cloudy. Lows from the mid to upper 50s Tuesday. Partly cloudy in the morning, then becoming mostly sunny. Highs from the lower 70s to mid-80s low temperatures tonight and highs tomorrow for the selected cities, San Jose, 60 and 83, Mountain View, 60 and 76, Morgan Hill, 58 and 92. The area forecast for the Monterey Bay and Salinas Valley? For the rest of tonight, mostly cloudy. Lows in the upper 50s. West winds 5 to 10 miles per hour. For Wednesday, mostly cloudy in the morning, then becoming partly cloudy. Highs in the lower 70s at the coast to the upper 80s inland. West winds 5 to 10 miles per hour. For Wednesday night, partly cloudy until midnight, then becoming mostly cloudy. Lows in the upper 50s. West winds 5 to 10 miles per hour. And on Thursday, mostly cloudy in the morning, then becoming partly cloudy. Highs in the upper 60s at the coast to the upper 80s inland. West winds 5 to 10 miles per hour. For the Thursday night, partly cloudy until midnight, then becoming mostly cloudy. Lows in the upper 50s. West winds 5 to 10 miles per hour. For Friday, mostly cloudy in the morning, then becoming partly cloudy. Highs from the upper 60s to mid-80s Friday night through Sunday night, partly cloudy. Lows in the upper 50s. Highs from the upper 60s to mid-80s Monday. Mostly cloudy in the morning, then becoming mostly sunny. Patchy fog. Highs from the upper 60s to lower 80s Monday night, partly cloudy until midnight, then becoming mostly cloudy. Lows in the mid-50s Tuesday. Mostly cloudy in the morning, then becoming mostly sunny. Patchy fog. Highs from the upper 60s to lower 80s low temperatures tonight and highs tomorrow for the selected cities, Santa Cruz, 57 and 77, Monterey, 57 and 71, Salinas, 57 and 70, Hollister, 55 and 83, King City, 57 and 88. The weather overview for the Bay Area and Central Coast, modestly compressed marine layer through midweek near normal temperatures through Wednesday followed by a slight cooling. Elevations above about 1,000 feet will remain warm overnight. The extended forecast for the Bay Area and Central Coast, Friday and Friday night, mostly cloudy. High 60 to 90. Lows 50 to 70. Saturday and Saturday night, mostly clear. High 60 to 90. Lows 50 to 65. Sunday and Sunday night, partly cloudy. Patchy fog after midnight. High 60 to 90.

lows 50 to 60. Monday and Monday night, partly cloudy. Patchy fog in the morning. Patchy fog after midnight. Highs 55 to 85. Lows 50 to 60. Tuesday and Tuesday night, partly cloudy. Patchy fog in the morning. Patchy fog after midnight. Highs 55 to 85. Sunrise, sunset, and tidal information for the San Francisco Bay Area for Tuesday, August 18th. The sunset tonight, 7:58 p.m. The sunrise tomorrow, 6:29 a.m. The sunset tomorrow, 7:57 p.m. Tidal data at the Golden Gate for the afternoon and evening hours today and the morning hours of tomorrow. High tide, 4:20 p.m. at 5.74 feet. Low tide, 11:14 p.m. at 1.12 feet. High tide, 06:01 a.m. at 3.88 feet. Low tide, 10:30 a.m. at 2.89 feet. Here are the buoy observations for 11 p.m. Pacific Daylight Time. An offshore buoy 6 winds northeast at 8 knots, pressure 1,027.6 millibars. An offshore buoy 59 winds north at 16 knots, water temperature 66, pressure 1,023.1 millibars. At buoy 14 near Point Arena winds north at 12 knots, water temperature 56, pressure 1,015.6 millibars. At buoy 13 near Bodega Bay winds northwest at 70 knots, gusting to 21, pressure 1,014.8 millibars. At Point Reyes Wave Rider buoy water temperature 59, seas 8 feet, every 7 seconds. At San Francisco buoy winds northwest at 12 knots, water temperature 58, pressure 1,015.6 millibars. At Half Moon Bay buoy winds northwest 14 knots, water temperature 59, pressure 1,016.6 millibars, seas 4 feet, every 7 seconds. At Monterey buoy winds northwest at 60 knots, water temperature 61, pressure 1,015.7 millibars. At Point Sur, Wave Rider buoy water temperature 62, seas 6 feet, every 14 seconds. At Cape San Martin buoy winds northwest at 70 knots, gusting to 21, water temperature 63, pressure 1,015.3 millibars. Synopsis for the Central California coast and bays including the Monterey Bay, Greater Farallones, and Cordell Bank National Marine Sanctuaries, moderate to fresh northwesterly breezes will prevail through Saturday. Locally strong northwesterly breezes across the northern outer waters and along the coastal jet regions will bring hazardous conditions for small craft into Thursday. Rough seas in the outer waters will abate Thursday with moderate seas prevailing by Friday. The marine forecast for San Pablo Bay, Suisun Bay, the West Delta, and the San Francisco Bay north of the Bay Bridge. For tonight, southwest wind 10 to 15 knots. For Wednesday, southwest wind 5 to 10 knots, rising to 10 to 15 knots in the afternoon. For Wednesday night, southwest wind 10 to 15 knots. The marine forecast for Monterey Bay. For tonight, northwest wind 5 to 10 knots, easing to around 5 knots after midnight. Seas 3 to 5 feet. Wave detail, northwest 4 feet at 7 seconds. Patchy dense fog after midnight. For Wednesday, northwest wind around 5 knots, backing to west 10 to 15 knots in the afternoon. Seas 3 to 5 feet. Wave detail, west 4 feet at 8 seconds and south 2 feet at 15 seconds. Patchy fog in the morning. For Wednesday night, west wind 5 to 10 knots, veering to northwest after midnight. Seas 4 to 5 feet. Wave detail, northwest 5 feet at 7 seconds. The coastal waters forecast from Pigeon Point to Point Pinos out to 10 nautical miles. For tonight, northwest wind 10 to 15 knots, easing to 5 to 10 knots after midnight. Seas 5 to 6 feet. Wave detail, northwest 5 feet at 7 seconds and south 2 feet at 14 seconds. For Wednesday, northwest wind around 5 knots, rising to 10.

minutes in the afternoon. 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Wave detail, northwest 5 feet at 8 seconds and south 2 feet at 15 seconds. Patchy dense fog in the morning. For Wednesday night, northwest wind 10 to 15 knots. Seas 5 to 7 feet. Wave detail, northwest 6 feet at 7 seconds and south 2 feet at 15 seconds. The area forecast for the peninsula, North Bay, and East Bay. For the rest of tonight, partly cloudy until midnight, then becoming mostly cloudy. Lows from the 50s to lower 60s. West winds 5 to 10 miles per hour. For Wednesday, partly cloudy in the morning, then becoming mostly sunny. Highs in the lower 70s at the coast to the lower 90s inland. West winds 5 to 10 miles per hour. For Wednesday night, mostly clear until midnight, then becoming partly cloudy. Lows from the 50s to lower 60s. West winds 5 to 10 miles per hour. And on Thursday, mostly cloudy in the morning, then becoming partly cloudy. Highs in the upper 60s at the coast to the upper 80s inland. West winds 5 to 15 miles per hour. For the Thursday night, partly cloudy until midnight, then becoming mostly cloudy. Lows from the 50s to lower 60s. West winds 5 to 10 miles per hour. For Friday, mostly cloudy in the morning, then becoming partly cloudy. Highs from the mid-60s to lower 80s Friday night and Saturday, partly cloudy. Lows from the 50s to lower 60s, highs from the upper 60s to lower 80s for Saturday night, mostly clear until midnight, then becoming partly cloudy. Lows in the 50s Sunday through Tuesday, partly cloudy. Highs from the mid-60s to lower 80s, lows from the 50s to lower 60s, low temperatures tonight and highs tomorrow for the selected cities, San Francisco, 57 and 69, San Francisco Airport, 58 and 74, Redwood City, 59 and 82, Oakland, 59 and 74, Fremont, 59 and 79, Concord, 59 and 93, Livermore, 59 and 92, San Rafael, 57 and 84, Santa Rosa, 53 and 87, Napa, 56 and 81, Fairfield, 60 and 90. These are the 11 p.m. Pacific Daylight Time observations for the San Francisco and Monterey Bay areas on Tuesday, August 18th. At San Francisco Airport, it was mostly cloudy, temperature 58, dew point 55, relative humidity 90%, northwest wind at 13 miles an hour, pressure 29.99 inches and steady. At Oakland Airport, it was cloudy, temperature 59, dew point 57, relative humidity 93%, variable wind at 5 miles an hour, pressure 29.99 inches and falling. At San Jose Airport, it was partly cloudy, temperature 62, dew point 57, relative humidity 83%, northwest wind at 5 miles an hour, pressure 29.99 inches and steady. At Santa Rosa, it was mostly cloudy, temperature 57, south wind at 5, pressure 29.96 and falling. At Livermore, it was clear, temperature 63, northwest wind at 6. At Monterey, it was cloudy, temperature 58, southwest wind at 5, pressure 30.00 and falling. At Salinas, it was cloudy, temperature 59, dew point 56, relative humidity 89%, northwest wind at 6. Here are some observations around California and western Nevada. It was clear, with a temperature of 69 at Sacramento, 80 at Reno, 55 at Truckee, 59 at South Lake Tahoe, and 68 at Blue Canyon. It was partly cloudy, with a temperature of 69 at Los Angeles, and 71 at San Diego. Local temperature reports around San Francisco Bay for 11 p.m. Downtown San Francisco was 58 degrees. Oakland Museum was 60 degrees. Redwood City was 64 degrees. San Rafael was 64 degrees. The area forecast for the South Bay, including the San Jose metro area and the Santa Clara Valley. For the rest of tonight, partly cloudy until midnight, then becoming mostly cloudy.
lows from mid-50s to lower 60s. Northwest winds up to 5 miles per hour until midnight, becoming light. For Wednesday, partly cloudy in the morning, then becoming sunny. Highs in the mid-70s by the bay to near 90 inland. Northwest winds 5 to 10 miles per hour. For Wednesday night, mostly clear until midnight, then becoming partly cloudy. Lows from the mid-50s to lower 60s. Northwest winds 5 to 10 miles per hour. And on Thursday, mostly cloudy in the morning, then becoming mostly sunny. Highs in the mid-70s by the bay, mid-80s to lower 90s inland. Light winds, becoming northwest 5 to 10 miles per hour in the afternoon. For the Thursday night, partly cloudy. Lows in the upper 50s. Northwest winds 5 to 10 miles per hour. For Friday, partly cloudy. High 70s and 80s Friday night through Saturday night, mostly clear. Lows from the mid-50s to lower 60s, high 70s and 80s Sunday. Partly cloudy in the morning, then becoming mostly sunny. High 70s and 80s Sunday night, mostly clear. Lows from the mid-50s to lower 60s Monday. Partly cloudy in the morning, then becoming mostly sunny. Highs from the lower 70s to mid-80s Monday night, mostly clear until midnight, then becoming partly cloudy. Lows from the mid to upper 50s Tuesday. Partly cloudy in the morning, then becoming mostly sunny. Highs from the lower 70s to mid-80s low temperatures tonight and highs tomorrow for the selected cities, San Jose, 60 and 83, Mountain View, 60 and 76, Morgan Hill, 58 and 92. The area forecast for the Monterey Bay and Salinas Valley? For the rest of tonight, mostly cloudy. Lows in the upper 50s. West winds 5 to 10 miles per hour. For Wednesday, mostly cloudy in the morning, then becoming partly cloudy. Highs in the lower 70s at the coast to the upper 80s inland. West winds 5 to 10 miles per hour. For Wednesday night, partly cloudy until midnight, then becoming mostly cloudy. Lows in the upper 50s. West winds 5 to 10 miles per hour. And on Thursday, mostly cloudy in the morning, then becoming partly cloudy. Highs in the upper 60s at the coast to the upper 80s inland. West winds 5 to 10 miles per hour. For the Thursday night, partly cloudy until midnight, then becoming mostly cloudy. Lows in the upper 50s. West winds 5 to 10 miles per hour. For Friday, mostly cloudy in the morning, then becoming partly cloudy. Highs from the upper 60s to mid-80s Friday night through Sunday night, partly cloudy. Lows in the upper 50s. Highs from the upper 60s to mid-80s Monday. Mostly cloudy in the morning, then becoming mostly sunny. Patchy fog. Highs from the upper 60s to lower 80s Monday night, partly cloudy until midnight, then becoming mostly cloudy. Lows in the mid-50s Tuesday. Mostly cloudy in the morning, then becoming mostly sunny. Patchy fog. Highs from the upper 60s to lower 80s low temperatures tonight and highs tomorrow for the selected cities, Santa Cruz, 57 and 77, Monterey, 57 and 71, Salinas, 57 and 70, Hollister, 55 and 83, King City, 57 and 88. The weather overview for the Bay Area and Central Coast, modestly compressed marine layer through midweek near normal temperatures through Wednesday followed by a slight cooling. Elevations above about 1,000 feet will remain warm overnight. The extended forecast for the Bay Area and Central Coast, Friday and Friday night, mostly cloudy. High 60 to 90. Lows 50 to 70. Saturday and Saturday night, mostly clear. High 60 to 90. Lows 50 to 65. Sunday and Sunday night, partly cloudy. Patchy fog after midnight. High 60 to 90. Lows 50 to 60. Monday and Monday night, partly cloudy. Patchy fog in the morning. Patchy fog after midnight. Highs 55 to 85. Lows 50 to 60. Tuesday and Tuesday night, partly cloudy. Patchy fog in the morning.
Patchy fog after

High is 55 to 85. Sunrise, sunset, and tidal information for the San Francisco Bay Area for Tuesday, August 18th. The sunset tonight, 7:58 p.m. The sunrise tomorrow, 6:29 a.m. The sunset tomorrow, 7:57 p.m. Tidal data at the Golden Gate for the afternoon and evening hours today and the morning hours of tomorrow. High tide, 4:20 p.m. at 5.74 feet. Low tide, 11:14 p.m. at 1.12 feet. High tide, 06:01 a.m. at 3.88 feet. Low tide, 10:30 a.m. at 2.89 feet. Here are the buoy observations for 11 p.m. Pacific Daylight Time. An offshore buoy 6 winds northeast at 8 knots, pressure 1,027.5 millibars. An offshore buoy 59, winds north 60 knots, water temperature 66, pressure 1,023.2 millibars, seas 3 feet, every 14 seconds. At Point Arena buoy, winds north 10 knots, water temperature 56, pressure 1,015.6 millibars, seas 7 feet, every 8 seconds. At buoy 13 near Bodega Bay, winds northwest at 70 knots, pressure 1,014.7 millibars, swell 6 feet, every 8 seconds. At Point Reyes Wave Rider buoy, water temperature 59, seas 8 feet, every 8 seconds. At San Francisco buoy, winds northwest 12 knots, water temperature 58, pressure 1,015.6 millibars, seas 5 feet, every 8 seconds. At Half Moon Bay buoy, winds northwest 14 knots, water temperature 59, pressure 1,016.6 millibars, seas 4 feet, every 7 seconds. At Monterey Bay buoy, winds northwest 16 knots, gusting to 21, water temperature 61, pressure 1,015.6 millibars, seas 6 feet, every 14 seconds. At Point Sur, Wave Rider buoy, water temperature 62, seas 6 feet, every 14 seconds. At Cape San Martin buoy, winds northwest at 70 knots, gusting to 21, water temperature 63, pressure 1,015.3 millibars. Synopsis for the Central California coast and bays, including the Monterey Bay, Greater Farallones, and Cordell Bank National Marine Sanctuaries, moderate to fresh northwesterly breezes will prevail through Saturday. Locally strong northwesterly breezes across the northern outer waters and along the coastal jet regions will bring hazardous conditions for small craft into Thursday. Rough seas in the outer waters will abate Thursday with moderate seas prevailing by Friday. The marine forecast for San Pablo Bay, Suisun Bay, the West Delta, and the San Francisco Bay north of the Bay Bridge. For tonight, southwest wind 10 to 15 knots. For Wednesday, southwest wind 5 to 10 knots, rising to 10 to 15 knots in the afternoon. For Wednesday night, southwest wind 10 to 15 knots. The marine forecast for Monterey Bay. For tonight, northwest wind 5 to 10 knots, easing to around 5 knots after midnight. Seas 3 to 5 feet. Wave detail, northwest 4 feet at 7 seconds. Patchy dense fog after midnight. For Wednesday, northwest wind around 5 knots, backing to west 10 to 15 knots in the afternoon. Seas 3 to 5 feet. Wave detail, west 4 feet at 8 seconds and south 2 feet at 15 seconds. Patchy fog in the morning. For Wednesday night, west wind 5 to 10 knots, veering to northwest after midnight. Seas 4 to 5 feet. Wave detail, northwest 5 feet at 7 seconds. The coastal waters forecast from Pigeon Point to Point Pinos out to 10 nautical miles. For tonight, northwest wind 10 to 15 knots, easing to 5 to 10 knots after midnight. Seas 5 to 6 feet. Wave detail, northwest 5 feet at 7 seconds and south 2 feet at 14 seconds. For Wednesday, northwest wind around 5 knots, rising to 10 to 15 knots in the afternoon. Seas 4 to 6 feet. Wave detail, northwest 5 feet at 8 seconds and south 2 feet at 15 seconds.

Peninsula, North Bay, and East Bay. For the rest of tonight, partly cloudy until midnight, then becoming mostly cloudy. Lows from the 50s to lower 60s. West winds 5 to 10 miles per hour. For Wednesday, partly cloudy in the morning, then becoming mostly sunny. Highs in the lower 70s at the coast to the lower 90s inland. West winds 5 to 10 miles per hour. For Wednesday night, mostly clear until midnight, then becoming partly cloudy. Lows from the 50s to lower 60s. West winds 5 to 10 miles per hour. And on Thursday, mostly cloudy in the morning, then becoming partly cloudy. Highs in the upper 60s at the coast to the upper 80s inland. West winds 5 to 15 miles per hour. For the Thursday night, partly cloudy until midnight, then becoming mostly cloudy. Lows from the 50s to lower 60s. West winds 5 to 10 miles per hour. For Friday, mostly cloudy in the morning, then becoming partly cloudy. Highs from the mid-60s to lower 80s Friday night and Saturday, partly cloudy. Lows from the 50s to lower 60s. Highs from the upper 60s to lower 80s for Saturday night, mostly clear until midnight, then becoming partly cloudy. Lows in the 50s Sunday through Tuesday, partly cloudy. Highs from the mid-60s to lower 80s. Lows from the 50s to lower 60s. Low temperatures tonight and highs tomorrow for the selected cities: San Francisco, 57 and 69, San Francisco Airport, 58 and 74, Redwood City, 59 and 82, Oakland, 59 and 74, Fremont, 59 and 79, Concord, 59 and 93, Livermore, 59 and 92, San Rafael, 57 and 84, Santa Rosa, 53 and 87, Napa, 56 and 81, Fairfield, 60 and 90. These are the 11 p.m. Pacific Daylight Time observations for the San Francisco and Monterey Bay areas on Tuesday, August 18th. At San Francisco Airport, it was mostly cloudy, temperature 58, dew point 55, relative humidity 90%, northwest wind at 13 miles an hour, pressure 29.99 inches and steady. At Oakland Airport, it was cloudy, temperature 59, dew point 57, relative humidity 93%, variable wind at 5 miles an hour, pressure 29.99 inches and falling. At San Jose Airport, it was partly cloudy, temperature 62, dew point 57, relative humidity 83%, northwest wind at 5 miles an hour, pressure 29.99 inches and steady. At Santa Rosa, it was mostly cloudy, temperature 57, south wind at 5, pressure 29.96 and falling. At Livermore, it was clear, temperature 63, northwest wind at 6. At Monterey, it was cloudy, temperature 58, southwest wind at 5, pressure 30.00 and falling. At Salinas, it was cloudy, temperature 59, dew point 56, relative humidity 89%, northwest wind at 6. Here are some observations around California and western Nevada. It was clear, with a temperature of 69 at Sacramento, 80 at Reno, 55 at Truckee, 59 at South Lake Tahoe, and 68 at Blue Canyon. It was partly cloudy, with a temperature of 69 at Los Angeles, and 71 at San Diego. Local temperature reports around San Francisco Bay for 11 p.m. Downtown San Francisco was 58 degrees. Oakland Museum was 60 degrees. Redwood City was 64 degrees. San Rafael was 64 degrees. The area forecast for the South Bay, including the San Jose metro area and the Santa Clara Valley. For the rest of tonight, partly cloudy until midnight, then becoming mostly cloudy. Lows from the mid-50s to lower 60s. Northwest winds up to 5 miles per hour until midnight, becoming light. For Wednesday, partly cloudy in the morning, then becoming sunny. Highs in the mid-70s by the bay to near 90 inland. Northwest winds 5 to 10 miles per hour. For Wednesday night, mostly clear until midnight, then becoming partly cloudy. Lows from the mid-50s to lower 60s.

southwest winds 5 to 10 miles per hour. And on Thursday, mostly cloudy in the morning, then becoming mostly sunny. Highs in the mid-70s by the bay, mid-80s to lower 90s inland. Light winds becoming northwest 5 to 10 miles per hour in the afternoon. For the Thursday night, partly cloudy. Lows in the upper 50s. Northwest winds 5 to 10 miles per hour. For Friday, partly cloudy. High 70s and 80s Friday night through Saturday night, mostly clear. Lows from the mid-50s to lower 60s, high 70s and 80s Sunday. Partly cloudy in the morning, then becoming mostly sunny. High 70s and 80s Sunday night, mostly clear. Lows from the mid-50s to lower 60s Monday. Partly cloudy in the morning, then becoming mostly sunny. Highs from the lower 70s to mid-80s Monday night, mostly clear until midnight, then becoming partly cloudy. Lows from the mid to upper 50s Tuesday. Partly cloudy in the morning, then becoming mostly sunny. Highs from the lower 70s to mid-80s low temperatures tonight and highs tomorrow for the selected cities, San Jose, 60 and 83, Mountain View, 60 and 76, Morgan Hill, 58 and 92. The area forecast for the Monterey Bay and Salinas Valley? For the rest of tonight, mostly cloudy. Lows in the upper 50s. West winds 5 to 10 miles per hour. For Wednesday, mostly cloudy in the morning, then becoming partly cloudy. Highs in the lower 70s at the coast to the upper 80s inland. West winds 5 to 10 miles per hour. For Wednesday night, partly cloudy until midnight, then becoming mostly cloudy. Lows in the upper 50s. West winds 5 to 10 miles per hour. And on Thursday, mostly cloudy in the morning, then becoming partly cloudy. Highs in the upper 60s at the coast to the upper 80s inland. West winds 5 to 10 miles per hour. For the Thursday night, partly cloudy until midnight, then becoming mostly cloudy. Lows in the upper 50s. West winds 5 to 10 miles per hour. For Friday, mostly cloudy in the morning, then becoming partly cloudy. Highs from the upper 60s to mid-80s Friday night through Sunday night, partly cloudy. Lows in the upper 50s, highs from the upper 60s to mid-80s Monday. Mostly cloudy in the morning, then becoming mostly sunny. Tonight, partly cloudy. Lows in the upper 50s, highs from the upper 60s to mid-80s Monday. Mostly cloudy in the morning, then becoming mostly sunny. Patchy fog, highs from the upper 60s to lower 80s Monday night, partly cloudy until midnight, then becoming mostly cloudy. Lows in the mid-50s Tuesday, mostly cloudy in the morning, then becoming mostly sunny. Patchy fog, highs from the upper 60s to lower 80s low temperatures tonight and highs tomorrow for the selected cities, Santa Cruz, 57 and 77, Monterey, 57 and 71, Salinas, 57 and 70, Hollister, 55 and 83, King City, 57 and 88. The weather overview for the Bay Area and Central Coast, modestly compressed marine layer through midweek near normal temperatures through Wednesday followed by a slight cooling. Elevations above about 1,000 feet will remain warm overnight. The extended forecast for the Bay Area and Central Coast, Friday and Friday night, mostly cloudy. High 60 to 90. Lows 50 to 70. Saturday and Saturday night, mostly clear. High 60 to 90. Lows 50 to 65. Sunday and Sunday night, partly cloudy. Patchy fog after midnight. High 60 to 90. Lows 50 to 60. Monday and Monday night, partly cloudy. Patchy fog in the morning. Patchy fog after midnight. Highs 55 to 85. Lows 50 to 60. Tuesday and Tuesday night, partly cloudy. Patchy fog in the morning. Patchy fog after midnight. Highs 55 to 85. Sunrise, sunset, and tidal information for the San Francisco Bay Area for Tuesday, August 18th. The sunset tonight, 7:58 p.m. The sunrise tomorrow, 6:29 a.m.

sunset tomorrow, 7:57 p.m. Tidal data at the Golden Gate for the afternoon and evening hours today and the morning hours of tomorrow. High tide, 4:20 p.m. at 5.74 feet. 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Low tide, 10:30 a.m. at 2.89 feet. Here are the buoy observations for 11 p.m. Pacific Daylight Time. An offshore buoy 6 winds northeast at 8 knots, pressure 1,027.5 millibars. An offshore buoy 59, winds north 60 knots, water temperature 66, pressure 1,023.2 millibars, seas 3 feet, every 14 seconds. At Point Arena buoy, winds north 10 knots, water temperature 56, pressure 1,015.6 millibars, sea 7 feet, every 8 seconds. At buoy 13 near Bodega Bay, winds northwest at 70 knots, pressure 1,014.7 millibars, swell 6 feet, every 8 seconds. At Point Reyes Wave Rider buoy, water temperature 59, seas 8 feet, every 8 seconds. At San Francisco buoy, winds northwest 12 knots, water temperature 58, pressure 1,015.6 millibars, seas 5 feet, every 8 seconds. At Half Moon Bay buoy, winds northwest 14 knots, water temperature 59, pressure 1,016.6 millibars, seas 4 feet, every 7 seconds. At Monterey Bay buoy, winds northwest 16 knots, gusting to 21, water temperature 61, pressure 1,015.6 millibars, seas 6 feet, every 14 seconds. At Point Sur, Wave Rider buoy, water temperature 62, seas 6 feet, every 14 seconds. At Cape San Martin buoy, winds northwest at 70 knots, gusting to 21, water temperature 63, pressure 1,015.3 millibars. Synopsis for the Central California coast and bays, including the Monterey Bay, Greater Farallones, and Cordell Bank National Marine Sanctuaries, moderate to fresh northwesterly breezes will prevail through Saturday. Locally strong northwesterly breezes across the northern outer waters and along the coastal jet regions will bring hazardous conditions for small craft into Thursday. Rough seas in the outer waters will abate Thursday with moderate seas prevailing by Friday. The marine forecast for San Pablo Bay, Suisun Bay, the West Delta, and the San Francisco Bay north of the Bay Bridge. For tonight, southwest wind 10 to 15 knots. For Wednesday, southwest wind 5 to 10 knots, rising to 10 to 15 knots in the afternoon. For Wednesday night, southwest wind 10 to 15 knots. The marine forecast for Monterey Bay. For tonight, northwest wind 5 to 10 knots, easing to around 5 knots after midnight. Seas 3 to 5 feet. Wave detail, northwest 4 feet at 7 seconds. Patchy dense fog after midnight. For Wednesday, northwest wind around 5 knots, backing to west 10 to 15 knots in the afternoon. Seas 3 to 5 feet. Wave detail, west 4 feet at 8 seconds and south 2 feet at 15 seconds. Patchy fog in the morning. For Wednesday night, west wind 5 to 10 knots, veering to northwest after midnight. Seas 4 to 5 feet. Wave detail, northwest 5 feet at 7 seconds. The coastal waters forecast from Pigeon Point to Point Pinos out to 10 nautical miles. For tonight, northwest wind 10 to 15 knots, easing to 5 to 10 knots after midnight. Seas 5 to 6 feet. Wave detail, northwest 5 feet at 7 seconds and south 2 feet at 14 seconds. For Wednesday, northwest wind around 5 knots, rising to 10 to 15 knots in the afternoon. Seas 4 to 6 feet. Wave detail, northwest 5 feet at 8 seconds and south 2 feet at 15 seconds. Patchy dense fog in the morning. For Wednesday night, northwest wind 10 to 15 knots. Seas 5 to 7 feet. Wave detail, northwest 6 feet at 7 seconds and south 2 feet at 15 seconds.

The area forecast for the peninsula, North Bay, and East Bay. For the rest of tonight, partly cloudy until midnight, then becoming mostly cloudy. Lows from the 50s to lower 60s. West winds 5 to 10 miles per hour. For Wednesday, partly cloudy in the morning, then becoming mostly sunny. Highs in the lower 70s at the coast to the lower 90s inland. West winds 5 to 10 miles per hour. For Wednesday night, mostly clear until midnight, then becoming partly cloudy. Lows from the 50s to lower 60s. West winds 5 to 10 miles per hour. And on Thursday, mostly cloudy in the morning, then becoming partly cloudy. Highs in the upper 60s at the coast to the upper 80s inland. West winds 5 to 15 miles per hour. For the Thursday night, partly cloudy until midnight, then becoming mostly cloudy. Lows from the 50s to lower 60s. West winds 5 to 10 miles per hour. For Friday, mostly cloudy in the morning, then becoming partly cloudy. Highs from the mid-60s to lower 80s Friday night and Saturday, partly cloudy. Lows from the 50s to lower 60s. Highs from the upper 60s to lower 80s for Saturday night, mostly clear until midnight, then becoming partly cloudy. Lows in the 50s Sunday through Tuesday, partly cloudy. Highs from the mid-60s to lower 80s. Lows from the 50s to lower 60s. Low temperatures tonight and highs tomorrow for these selected cities: San Francisco, 57 and 69, San Francisco Airport, 58 and 74, Redwood City, 59 and 82, Oakland, 59 and 74, Fremont, 59 and 79, Concord, 59 and 93, Livermore, 59 and 92, San Rafael, 57 and 84, Santa Rosa, 53 and 87, Napa, 56 and 81, Fairfield, 60 and 90. These are the 11 p.m. Pacific Daylight Time observations for the San Francisco and Monterey Bay areas on Tuesday, August 18th. At San Francisco Airport, it was mostly cloudy, temperature 58, dew point 55, relative humidity 90%, northwest wind at 13 miles an hour, pressure 29.99 inches and steady. At Oakland Airport, it was cloudy, temperature 59, dew point 57, relative humidity 93%, variable wind at 5 miles an hour, pressure 29.99 inches and falling. At San Jose Airport, it was partly cloudy, temperature 62, dew point 57, relative humidity 83%, northwest wind at 5 miles an hour, pressure 29.99 inches and steady. At Santa Rosa, it was mostly cloudy, temperature 57, south wind at 5, pressure 29.96 and falling. At Livermore, it was clear, temperature 63, northwest wind at 6. At Monterey, it was cloudy, temperature 58, southwest wind at 5, pressure 30.00 and falling. At Salinas, it was cloudy, temperature 59, dew point 56, relative humidity 89%, northwest wind at 6. Here are some observations around California and western Nevada. It was clear, with a temperature of 69 at Sacramento, 80 at Reno, 55 at Truckee, 59 at South Lake Tahoe, and 68 at Blue Canyon. It was partly cloudy, with a temperature of 69 at Los Angeles, and 71 at San Diego. Local temperature reports around San Francisco Bay for 11 p.m. Downtown San Francisco was 58 degrees. Oakland Museum was 60 degrees. Redwood City was 64 degrees. San Rafael was 64 degrees. The area forecast for the South Bay, including the San Jose metro area and the Santa Clara Valley. For the rest of tonight, partly cloudy until midnight, then becoming mostly cloudy. Lows from the mid-50s to lower 60s. Northwest winds up to 5 miles per hour until midnight, becoming light. For Wednesday, partly cloudy in the morning, then becoming sunny. Highs in the mid-70s by the bay to near 90 inland. Northwest winds 5 to 10 miles per hour. For Wednesday night, mostly clear until midnight, then becoming partly cloudy. Lows from the mid-50s to

northwest winds 5 to 10 miles per hour. And on Thursday, mostly cloudy in the morning, then becoming mostly sunny. Highs in the mid-70s by the bay, mid-80s to lower 90s inland. Light winds becoming northwest 5 to 10 miles per hour in the afternoon. For the Thursday night, partly cloudy. Lows in the upper 50s. Northwest winds 5 to 10 miles per hour. For Friday, partly cloudy. High 70s and 80s Friday night through Saturday night, mostly clear. Lows from the mid-50s to lower 60s, high 70s and 80s Sunday. Partly cloudy in the morning, then becoming mostly sunny. High 70s and 80s Sunday night, mostly clear. Lows from the mid-50s to lower 60s Monday. Partly cloudy in the morning, then becoming mostly sunny. Highs from the lower 70s to mid-80s Monday night, mostly clear until midnight, then becoming partly cloudy. Lows from the mid to upper 50s Tuesday. Partly cloudy in the morning, then becoming mostly sunny. Highs from the lower 70s to mid-80s low temperatures tonight and highs tomorrow for these selected cities: San Jose, 60 and 83, Mountain View, 60 and 76, Morgan Hill, 58 and 92. The area forecast for the Monterey Bay and Salinas Valley. For the rest of tonight, mostly cloudy. Lows in the upper 50s. West winds 5 to 10 miles per hour. For Wednesday, mostly cloudy in the morning, then becoming partly cloudy. Highs in the lower 70s at the coast to the upper 80s inland. West winds 5 to 10 miles per hour. For Wednesday night, partly cloudy until midnight, then becoming mostly cloudy. Lows in the upper 50s. West winds 5 to 10 miles per hour. And on Thursday, mostly cloudy in the morning, then becoming partly cloudy. Highs in the upper 60s at the coast to the upper 80s inland. West winds 5 to 10 miles per hour. For the Thursday night, partly cloudy until midnight, then becoming mostly cloudy. Lows in the upper 50s. West winds 5 to 10 miles per hour. For Friday, mostly cloudy in the morning, then becoming partly cloudy. Highs from the upper 60s to mid-80s Friday night through Sunday night, partly cloudy. Lows in the upper 50s, highs from the upper 60s to mid-80s Monday. Mostly cloudy in the morning, then becoming mostly sunny. Patchy fog, highs from the upper 60s to lower 80s Monday night, partly cloudy until midnight, then becoming mostly cloudy. Lows in the mid-50s Tuesday. Mostly cloudy in the morning, then becoming mostly sunny. Patchy fog, highs from the upper 60s to lower 80s low temperatures tonight and highs tomorrow for these selected cities: Santa Cruz, 57 and 77, Monterey, 57 and 71, Salinas, 57 and 70, Hollister, 55 and 83, King City, 57 and 88. The weather overview for the Bay Area and Central Coast: modestly compressed marine layer through midweek, near normal temperatures through Wednesday, followed by a slight cooling. Elevations above about 1,000 feet will remain warm overnight. The extended forecast for the Bay Area and Central Coast: Friday and Friday night, mostly cloudy. High 60 to 90. Lows 50 to 70. Saturday and Saturday night, mostly clear. High 60 to 90. Lows 50 to 65. Sunday and Sunday night, partly cloudy. Patchy fog after midnight. High 60 to 90. Lows 50 to 60. Monday and Monday night, partly cloudy. Patchy fog in the morning. Patchy fog after midnight. Highs 55 to 85. Lows 50 to 60. Tuesday and Tuesday night, partly cloudy. Patchy fog in the morning. Patchy fog after midnight. Highs 55 to 85. Sunrise, sunset, and tidal information for the San Francisco Bay Area for Tuesday, August 18th. The sunset tonight, 7:58 p.m. The sunrise tomorrow, 6:29 a.m. The sunset tomorrow, 7:57 p.m. Tidal data at the Golden Gate for the afternoon and evening hours today and the morning hours of tomorrow.

High tide, 4:20 p.m. at 5.74 feet. 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Here are the buoy observations for 11 p.m. Pacific Daylight Time. An offshore buoy 6 winds northeast at 8 knots, pressure 1,027.5 millibars. An offshore buoy 59, winds north 60 knots, water temperature 66, pressure 1,023.2 millibars, seas 3 feet, every 14 seconds. At Point Arena buoy, winds north 10 knots, water temperature 56, pressure 1,015.6 millibars, sea 7 feet, every 8 seconds. At buoy 13 near Bodega Bay, winds northwest at 70 knots, pressure 1,014.7 millibars, swell 6 feet, every 8 seconds. At Point Reyes Wave Rider buoy, water temperature 59, seas 8 feet, every 8 seconds. At San Francisco buoy, winds northwest 12 knots, water temperature 58, pressure 1,015.6 millibars, seas 5 feet, every 8 seconds. At Half Moon Bay buoy, winds northwest 14 knots, water temperature 59, pressure 1,016.6 millibars, seas 4 feet, every 7 seconds. At Monterey Bay buoy, winds northwest 16 knots, gusting to 21, water temperature 61, pressure 1,015.6 millibars, seas 6 feet, every 14 seconds. At Point Sur, Wave Rider buoy, water temperature 62, seas 6 feet, every 14 seconds. At Cape San Martin buoy, winds northwest at 70 knots, gusting to 21, water temperature 63, pressure 1,015.3 millibars. Synopsis for the Central California coast and bays, including the Monterey Bay, Greater Farallones, and Cordell Bank National Marine Sanctuaries, moderate to fresh northwesterly breezes will prevail through Saturday. Locally strong northwesterly breezes across the northern outer waters and along the coastal jet regions will bring hazardous conditions for small craft into Thursday. Rough seas in the outer waters will abate Thursday with moderate seas prevailing by Friday. The marine forecast for San Pablo Bay, Suisun Bay, the West Delta, and the San Francisco Bay north of the Bay Bridge. For tonight, southwest wind 10 to 15 knots. For Wednesday, southwest wind 5 to 10 knots, rising to 10 to 15 knots in the afternoon. For Wednesday night, southwest wind 10 to 15 knots. The marine forecast for Monterey Bay. For tonight, northwest wind 5 to 10 knots, easing to around 5 knots after midnight. Seas 3 to 5 feet. Wave detail, northwest 4 feet at 7 seconds. Patchy dense fog after midnight. For Wednesday, northwest wind around 5 knots, backing to west 10 to 15 knots in the afternoon. Seas 3 to 5 feet. Wave detail, west 4 feet at 8 seconds and south 2 feet at 15 seconds. Patchy fog in the morning. For Wednesday night, west wind 5 to 10 knots, veering to northwest after midnight. Seas 4 to 5 feet. Wave detail, northwest 5 feet at 7 seconds. The coastal waters forecast from Pigeon Point to Point Pinos out to 10 nautical miles. For tonight, northwest wind 10 to 15 knots, easing to 5 to 10 knots after midnight. Seas 5 to 6 feet. Wave detail, northwest 5 feet at 7 seconds and south 2 feet at 14 seconds. For Wednesday, northwest wind around 5 knots, rising to 10 to 15 knots in the afternoon. Seas 4 to 6 feet. Wave detail, northwest 5 feet at 8 seconds and south 2 feet at 15 seconds. Patchy dense fog in the morning. For Wednesday night, northwest wind 10 to 15 knots. Seas 5 to 7 feet. Wave detail, northwest 6 feet at 7 seconds and south 2 feet at 15 seconds. 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

broadcast originates from the National Weather Service office located in Monterey, California, and serves the South Bay and Monterey Bay Area, including the cities of San Jose, Monterey, Salinas, and Santa Cruz. The area forecast for the Peninsula, North Bay, and East Bay. For the rest of tonight, partly cloudy until midnight, then becoming mostly cloudy. Lows from the 50s to lower 60s. West winds 5 to 10 miles per hour. For Wednesday, partly cloudy in the morning, then becoming mostly sunny. Highs in the lower 70s at the coast to the lower 90s inland. West winds 5 to 10 miles per hour. For Wednesday night, mostly clear until midnight, then becoming partly cloudy. Lows from the 50s to lower 60s. West winds 5 to 10 miles per hour. And on Thursday, mostly cloudy in the morning, then becoming partly cloudy. Highs in the upper 60s at the coast to the upper 80s inland. West winds 5 to 15 miles per hour. For the Thursday night, partly cloudy until midnight, then becoming mostly cloudy. Lows from the 50s to lower 60s. West winds 5 to 10 miles per hour. For Friday, mostly cloudy in the morning, then becoming partly cloudy. Highs from the mid-60s to lower 80s Friday night, and Saturday, partly cloudy. Lows from the 50s to lower 60s, highs from the upper 60s to lower 80s for Saturday night, mostly clear until midnight, then becoming partly cloudy. Lows in the 50s Sunday through Tuesday, partly cloudy. Highs from the mid-60s to lower 80s, lows from the 50s to lower 60s, low temperatures tonight and highs tomorrow for the selected cities, San Francisco, 57 and 69, San Francisco Airport, 58 and 74, Redwood City, 59 and 82, Oakland, 59 and 74, Fremont, 59 and 79, Concord, 59 and 93, Livermore, 59 and 92, San Rafael, 57 and 84, Santa Rosa, 53 and 87, Napa, 56 and 81, Fairfield, 60 and 90. These are the 11 p.m. Pacific Daylight Time observations for the San Francisco and Monterey Bay areas on Tuesday, August 18th. At San Francisco Airport, it was mostly cloudy, temperature 58, dew point 55, relative humidity 90%, northwest wind at 13 miles an hour, pressure 29.99 inches and steady. At Oakland Airport, it was cloudy, temperature 59, dew point 57, relative humidity 93%, variable wind at 5 miles an hour, pressure 29.99 inches and falling. At San Jose Airport, it was partly cloudy, temperature 62, dew point 57, relative humidity 83%, northwest wind at 5 miles an hour, pressure 29.99 inches and steady. At Santa Rosa, it was mostly cloudy, temperature 57, south wind at 5, pressure 29.96 and falling. At Livermore, it was clear, temperature 63, northwest wind at 6. At Monterey, it was cloudy, temperature 58, southwest wind at 5, pressure 30.00 and falling. At Salinas, it was cloudy, temperature 59, dew point 56, relative humidity 89%, northwest wind at 6. Here are some observations around California and western Nevada. It was clear, with a temperature of 69 at Sacramento, 80 at Reno, 55 at Truckee, 59 at South Lake Tahoe, and 68 at Blue Canyon. It was partly cloudy, with a temperature of 69 at Los Angeles, and 71 at San Diego. Local temperature reports around San Francisco Bay for 11 p.m. Downtown San Francisco was 58 degrees. Oakland Museum was 60 degrees. Redwood City was 64 degrees. San Rafael was 64 degrees. The area forecast for the South Bay, including the San Jose metro area and the Santa Clara Valley. For the rest of tonight, partly cloudy until midnight, then becoming mostly cloudy. Lows from the mid-50s to lower 60s. Northwest winds up to 5 miles per hour until midnight, becoming light. For Wednesday, partly cloudy in the morning, then

highs in the mid-70s by the bay to near 90 inland. Northwest winds 5 to 10 miles per hour. For Wednesday night, mostly clear until midnight, then becoming partly cloudy. Lows from the mid-50s to lower 60s. Northwest winds 5 to 10 miles per hour. And on Thursday, mostly cloudy in the morning, then becoming mostly sunny. Highs in the mid-70s by the bay, mid-80s to lower 90s inland. Light winds, becoming northwest 5 to 10 miles per hour in the afternoon. For the Thursday night, partly cloudy. Lows in the upper 50s. Northwest winds 5 to 10 miles per hour. For Friday, partly cloudy. High 70s and 80s Friday night through Saturday night, mostly clear. Lows from the mid-50s to lower 60s, high 70s and 80s Sunday. Partly cloudy in the morning, then becoming mostly sunny. High 70s and 80s Sunday night, mostly clear. Lows from the mid-50s to lower 60s Monday. Partly cloudy in the morning, then becoming mostly sunny. Highs from the lower 70s to mid-80s Monday night, mostly clear until midnight, then becoming partly cloudy. Lows from the mid to upper 50s Tuesday. Partly cloudy in the morning, then becoming mostly sunny. Highs from the lower 70s to mid-80s low temperatures tonight and highs tomorrow for the selected cities, San Jose, 60 and 83, Mountain View, 60 and 76, Morgan Hill, 58 and 92. The area forecast for the Monterey Bay and Salinas Valley? For the rest of tonight, mostly cloudy. Lows in the upper 50s. West winds 5 to 10 miles per hour. For Wednesday, mostly cloudy in the morning, then becoming partly cloudy. Highs in the lower 70s at the coast to the upper 80s inland. West winds 5 to 10 miles per hour. For Wednesday night, partly cloudy until midnight, then becoming mostly cloudy. Lows in the upper 50s. West winds 5 to 10 miles per hour. And on Thursday, mostly cloudy in the morning, then becoming partly cloudy. Highs in the upper 60s at the coast to the upper 80s inland. West winds 5 to 10 miles per hour. For the Thursday night, partly cloudy until midnight, then becoming mostly cloudy. Lows in the upper 50s. West winds 5 to 10 miles per hour. For Friday, mostly cloudy in the morning, then becoming partly cloudy. Highs from the upper 60s to mid-80s Friday night through Sunday night, partly cloudy. Lows in the upper 50s, highs from the upper 60s to mid-80s Monday. Mostly cloudy in the morning, then becoming mostly sunny. Patchy fog, highs from the upper 60s to lower 80s Monday night, partly cloudy until midnight, then becoming mostly cloudy. Lows in the mid-50s Tuesday. Mostly cloudy in the morning, then becoming mostly sunny. Patchy fog, highs from the upper 60s to lower 80s low temperatures tonight and highs tomorrow for the selected cities, Santa Cruz, 57 and 77, Monterey, 57 and 71, Salinas, 57 and 70, Hollister, 55 and 83, King City, 57 and 88. The weather overview for the Bay Area and Central Coast, modestly compressed marine layer through midweek near normal temperatures through Wednesday followed by a slight cooling. Elevations above about 1,000 feet will remain warm overnight. The extended forecast for the Bay Area and Central Coast, Friday and Friday night, mostly cloudy. High 60 to 90. Lows 50 to 70. Saturday and Saturday night, mostly clear. High 60 to 90. Lows 50 to 65. Sunday and Sunday night, partly cloudy. Patchy fog after midnight. High 60 to 90. Lows 50 to 60. Monday and Monday night, partly cloudy. Patchy fog in the morning. Patchy fog after midnight. Highs 55 to 85. Lows 50 to 60. Tuesday and Tuesday night, partly cloudy. Patchy fog in the morning. Patchy fog after midnight. Highs 55 to 85. The weather overview for the Bay Area and Central Coast, compressed marine layer today, increases Thursday into the

temperatures today, followed by a gradual cooling into the weekend. Elevations above about 1,000 feet will have warm temperatures and RH values in the teens this morning into the afternoon. The extended forecast for the Bay Area and Central Coast, Saturday and Saturday night, mostly clear. High 60 to 90. Lows 50 to 65. Sunday and Sunday night, partly cloudy. Patchy fog after midnight. High 60 to 90. Lows 50 to 60. Monday and Monday night, partly cloudy. Patchy fog in the morning. Patchy fog after midnight. High 60 to 85. Lows 50 to 60. Tuesday and Tuesday night, partly cloudy. Patchy fog in the morning. Patchy fog after midnight. High 60 to 85. Wednesday and Wednesday night, partly cloudy. High 60 to 85. Sunrise, sunset, and tidal information for the San Francisco Bay Area for Tuesday, August 18th. The sunset tonight, 7:58 p.m. The sunrise tomorrow, 6:29 a.m. The sunset tomorrow, 7:57 p.m. Tidal data at the Golden Gate for the afternoon and evening hours today and the morning hours of tomorrow. High tide, 4:20 p.m. at 5.74 feet. Low tide, 11:14 p.m. at 1.12 feet. High tide, 06:01 a.m. at 3.88 feet. Low tide, 10:30 a.m. at 2.89 feet. Here are the buoy observations for midnight Pacific Daylight Time. An offshore buoy, 6 winds northeast at 8 knots, pressure 1,027.3 millibars. An offshore buoy, 59 winds northeast at 14 knots, water temperature 66, pressure 1,023.3 millibars. At buoy 14 near Point Arena, winds northwest at 17 knots, gusting to 23, water temperature 56, pressure 1,015.6 millibars. At buoy 13 near Bodega Bay, winds northwest at 16 knots, pressure 1,014.6 millibars. At Point Reyes Wave Rider buoy, water temperature 59, seas 8 feet, every 8 seconds. At San Francisco buoy, winds northwest at 10 knots, water temperature 58, pressure 1,015.3 millibars. At Half Moon Bay buoy, winds northwest 12 knots, water temperature 59, pressure 1,016.7 millibars, seas 4 feet, every 7 seconds. At Monterey buoy, winds northwest at 16 knots, water temperature 61, pressure 1,015.4 millibars. At Point Sur, Wave Rider buoy, water temperature 62, seas 6 feet, every 14 seconds. At Cape San Martin buoy, winds northwest at 17 knots, gusting to 21, water temperature 62, pressure 1,015.2 millibars. Synopsis for the Central California coast and bays, including the Monterey Bay, Greater Farallones, and Cordell Bank National Marine Sanctuaries, moderate to fresh northwesterly breezes will prevail through Saturday. Locally strong northwesterly breezes across the northern outer waters and along the coastal jet regions will bring hazardous conditions for small craft into Thursday. Rough seas in the outer waters will abate Thursday with moderate seas prevailing by Friday. The marine forecast for San Pablo Bay, Suisun Bay, the West Delta, and the San Francisco Bay north of the Bay Bridge. For tonight, southwest wind 10 to 15 knots. For Wednesday, southwest wind 5 to 10 knots, rising to 10 to 15 knots in the afternoon. For Wednesday night, southwest wind 10 to 15 knots. The marine forecast for Monterey Bay. For tonight, northwest wind 5 to 10 knots, easing to around 5 knots after midnight. Seas 3 to 5 feet. Wave detail, northwest 4 feet at 7 seconds. Patchy dense fog after midnight. For Wednesday, northwest wind around 5 knots, backing to west 10 to 15 knots in the afternoon. Seas 3 to 5 feet. Wave detail, west 4 feet at 8 seconds and south 2 feet at 15 seconds. Patchy fog in the morning.
For Wednesday night, west wind 5 to 10 knots, veering to northwest after midnight. Seas 4 to 5 feet. Wave detail, northwest 5 feet at 7 seconds. The coastal waters forecast from Pigeon Point to Point Pinos out to 10 nautical miles. For tonight, northwest wind 10 to 15 knots, easing to 5 to 10 knots after midnight. Seas 5 to 6 feet. Wave detail, northwest 5 feet at 7 seconds and south 2 feet at 14 seconds. For Wednesday, northwest wind around 5 knots, rising to 10 to 15 knots in the afternoon. Seas 4 to 6 feet. Wave detail, northwest 5 feet at 8 seconds and south 2 feet at 15 seconds. Patchy dense fog in the morning. For Wednesday night, northwest wind 10 to 15 knots. Seas 5 to 7 feet. Wave detail, northwest 6 feet at 7 seconds and south 2 feet at 15 seconds. The area forecast for the peninsula, North Bay, and East Bay. For the rest of tonight, partly cloudy until midnight, then becoming mostly cloudy. Lows from the 50s to lower 60s. West winds 5 to 10 miles per hour. For Wednesday, partly cloudy in the morning, then becoming mostly sunny. Highs in the lower 70s at the coast to the lower 90s inland. West winds 5 to 10 miles per hour. For Wednesday night, mostly clear until midnight, then becoming partly cloudy. Lows from the 50s to lower 60s. West winds 5 to 10 miles per hour. And on Thursday, mostly cloudy in the morning, then becoming partly cloudy. Highs in the upper 60s at the coast to the upper 80s inland. West winds 5 to 15 miles per hour. For the Thursday night, partly cloudy until midnight, then becoming mostly cloudy. Lows from the 50s to lower 60s. West winds 5 to 10 miles per hour. For Friday, mostly cloudy in the morning, then becoming partly cloudy. Highs from the mid-60s to lower 80s Friday night and Saturday, partly cloudy. Lows from the 50s to lower 60s, highs from the upper 60s to lower 80s for Saturday night, mostly clear until midnight, then becoming partly cloudy. Lows in the 50s Sunday through Tuesday, partly cloudy. Highs from the mid-60s to lower 80s, lows from the 50s to lower 60s, low temperatures tonight and highs tomorrow for these selected cities, San Francisco, 57 and 69, San Francisco Airport, 58 and 74, Redwood City, 59 and 82, Oakland, 59 and 74, Fremont, 59 and 79, Concord, 59 and 93, Livermore, 59 and 92, San Rafael, 57 and 84, Santa Rosa, 53 and 87, Napa, 56 and 81, Fairfield, 60 and 90. These are the midnight Pacific Daylight Time observations for the San Francisco and Monterey Bay areas on Wednesday, August 19th. At San Francisco Airport, it was partly cloudy, temperature 58, dew point 55, relative humidity 90%, west wind at 10 miles an hour, pressure 29.98 inches and steady. At Oakland Airport, it was cloudy, temperature 59, dew point 57, relative humidity 93%, northwest wind at 3 miles an hour, pressure 29.98 inches and falling. At San Jose Airport, it was partly cloudy, temperature 61, dew point 57, relative humidity 87%, north wind at 5 miles an hour, pressure 29.98 inches and falling. At Santa Rosa, it was cloudy, temperature 57, southeast wind at 6, pressure 29.96 and steady. At Livermore, it was partly cloudy, temperature 62, northwest wind at 6. At Monterey, it was cloudy, temperature 57, west wind at 5, pressure 29.98 and falling. At Salinas, it was cloudy, temperature 58, dew point 56, relative humidity 93%, northwest wind at 6. Here are some observations around California and western Nevada. Skies ranged from clear to partly cloudy. It was 67 at Sacramento, 69 at Los Angeles, 70 at San Diego, and 78 at Reno.
Truckee reported 55, South Lake Tahoe reported 55, Blue Canyon reported 69, and Mammoth Lakes reported 64. Local temperature reports around San Francisco Bay for 12 a.m. Downtown San Francisco was 58 degrees. Oakland Museum was 60 degrees. Redwood City was 63 degrees. San Rafael was 60 degrees. The area forecast for the South Bay, including the San Jose metro area and the Santa Clara Valley. For the rest of tonight, partly cloudy until midnight, then becoming mostly cloudy. Lows from the mid-50s to lower 60s. Northwest winds up to 5 miles per hour until midnight, becoming light. For Wednesday, partly cloudy in the morning, then becoming sunny. Highs in the mid-70s by the bay to near 90 inland. Northwest winds 5 to 10 miles per hour. For Wednesday night, mostly clear until midnight, then becoming partly cloudy. Lows from the mid-50s to lower 60s. Northwest winds 5 to 10 miles per hour. And on Thursday, mostly cloudy in the morning, then becoming mostly sunny. Highs in the mid-70s by the bay, mid-80s to lower 90s inland. Light winds, becoming northwest 5 to 10 miles per hour in the afternoon. For the Thursday night, partly cloudy. Lows in the upper 50s. Northwest winds 5 to 10 miles per hour. For Friday, partly cloudy. High 70s and 80s Friday night through Saturday night, mostly clear. Lows from the mid-50s to lower 60s, high 70s and 80s Sunday. Partly cloudy in the morning, then becoming mostly sunny. High 70s and 80s Sunday night, mostly clear. Lows from the mid-50s to lower 60s Monday. Partly cloudy in the morning, then becoming mostly sunny. Highs from the lower 70s to mid-80s Monday night, mostly clear until midnight, then becoming partly cloudy. Lows from the mid to upper 50s Tuesday. Partly cloudy in the morning, then becoming mostly sunny. Highs from the lower 70s to mid-80s low temperatures tonight and highs tomorrow for the selected cities: San Jose, 60 and 83, Mountain View, 60 and 76, Morgan Hill, 58 and 92. The area forecast for the Monterey Bay and Salinas Valley? For the rest of tonight, mostly cloudy. Lows in the upper 50s. West winds 5 to 10 miles per hour. For Wednesday, mostly cloudy in the morning, then becoming partly cloudy. Highs in the lower 70s at the coast to the upper 80s inland. West winds 5 to 10 miles per hour. For Wednesday night, partly cloudy until midnight, then becoming mostly cloudy. Lows in the upper 50s. West winds 5 to 10 miles per hour. And on Thursday, mostly cloudy in the morning, then becoming partly cloudy. Highs in the upper 60s at the coast to the upper 80s inland. West winds 5 to 10 miles per hour. For the Thursday night, partly cloudy until midnight, then becoming mostly cloudy. Lows in the upper 50s. West winds 5 to 10 miles per hour. For Friday, mostly cloudy in the morning, then becoming partly cloudy. Highs from the upper 60s to mid-80s Friday night through Sunday night, partly cloudy. Lows in the upper 50s. Highs from the upper 60s to mid-80s Monday. Mostly cloudy in the morning, then becoming mostly sunny. Patchy fog. Highs from the upper 60s to lower 80s Monday night, partly cloudy until midnight, then becoming mostly cloudy. Lows in the mid-50s Tuesday. Mostly cloudy in the morning, then becoming mostly sunny. Patchy fog. Highs from the upper 60s to lower 80s low temperatures tonight and highs tomorrow for the selected cities: Santa Cruz, 57 and 77, Monterey, 57 and 71, Salinas, 57 and 70, Hollister, 55 and 83, King City, 57 and 88.
The weather overview for the Bay Area and Central Coast, compressed marine layer today, increases Thursday into the weekend near normal temperatures today, followed by a gradual cooling into the weekend. Elevations above about 1,000 feet will have warm temperatures and RH values in the teens this morning into the afternoon. The extended forecast for the Bay Area and Central Coast, Saturday and Saturday night, mostly clear,

high to 90. Lows 50 to 65. Sunday and Sunday night, partly cloudy. Patchy fog after midnight. High 60 to 90. Lows 50 to 60. Monday and Monday night, partly cloudy. Patchy fog in the morning. Patchy fog after midnight. High 60 to 85. Lows 50 to 60. Tuesday and Tuesday night, partly cloudy. Patchy fog in the morning. Patchy fog after midnight. High 60 to 85. Wednesday and Wednesday night, partly cloudy. High 60 to 85. Sunrise, sunset, and tidal information for the San Francisco Bay Area for Tuesday, August 18th. The sunset tonight, 7:58 p.m. The sunrise tomorrow, 6:29 a.m. The sunset tomorrow, 7:57 p.m. Tidal data at the Golden Gate for the afternoon and evening hours today and the morning hours of tomorrow. High tide, 4:20 p.m. at 5.74 feet. Low tide, 11:14 p.m. at 1.12 feet. 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Low tide, 10:30 a.m. at 2.89 feet. Here are the buoy observations for midnight Pacific Daylight Time. An offshore buoy 6 winds northeast at 8 knots, pressure 1,027.2 millibars. An offshore buoy 59 winds northeast at 14 knots, water temperature 66, pressure 1,023.3 millibars. At buoy 14 near Point Arena winds northwest at 17 knots, gusting to 23, water temperature 56, pressure 1,015.6 millibars. At buoy 13 near Bodega Bay winds northwest at 16 knots, pressure 1,014.5 millibars. At Point Reyes Wave Rider buoy water temperature 59, seas 8 feet, every 8 seconds. At San Francisco buoy winds northwest at 10 knots, pressure 1,015.3 millibars, swell 5 feet, every 6 seconds. At Half Moon Bay buoy winds northwest 12 knots, water temperature 59, pressure 1,016.7 millibars, seas 4 feet, every 7 seconds. At Monterey buoy winds northwest at 16 knots, water temperature 61, pressure 1,015.4 millibars. At Point Sur, Wave Rider buoy water temperature 62, seas 6 feet, every 14 seconds. At Cape San Martin buoy winds northwest at 17 knots, gusting to 21, water temperature 62, pressure 1,015.2 millibars. Synopsis for the Central California coast and bays including the Monterey Bay, Greater Farallones, and Cordell Bank National Marine Sanctuaries, moderate to fresh northwesterly breezes will prevail through Saturday. Locally strong northwesterly breezes across the northern outer waters and along the coastal jet regions will bring hazardous conditions for small craft into Thursday. Rough seas in the outer waters will abate Thursday with moderate seas prevailing by Friday. The marine forecast for San Pablo Bay, Suisun Bay, the West Delta, and the San Francisco Bay north of the Bay Bridge. For tonight, southwest wind 10 to 15 knots. For Wednesday, southwest wind 5 to 10 knots, rising to 10 to 15 knots in the afternoon. For Wednesday night, southwest wind 10 to 15 knots. The marine forecast for Monterey Bay. For tonight, northwest wind 5 to 10 knots, easing to around 5 knots after midnight. Seas 3 to 5 feet. Wave detail, northwest 4 feet at 7 seconds. Patchy dense fog after midnight. For Wednesday, northwest wind around 5 knots, backing to west 10 to 15 knots in the afternoon. Seas 3 to 5 feet. Wave detail, west 4 feet at 8 seconds and south 2 feet at 15 seconds. Patchy fog in the morning. For Wednesday night, west wind 5 to 10 knots, veering to northwest after midnight. Seas 4 to 5 feet. Wave detail, northwest 5 feet at 7 seconds. The coastal waters forecast from Pigeon Point to Point Pinos out to 10 nautical miles. For tonight, northwest

WKEC 49, broadcasting on a frequency of 162.55 MHz from atop McQueen's Ridge. This broadcast originates from the National Weather Service office located in Monterey, California, and serves the South Bay and Monterey Bay Area, including the cities of San Jose, Monterey, Salinas, and Santa Cruz. The area forecast for the Peninsula, North Bay, and East Bay. For the rest of tonight, partly cloudy until midnight, then becoming mostly cloudy. Lows from the 50s to lower 60s. West winds 5 to 10 miles per hour. For Wednesday, partly cloudy in the morning, then becoming mostly sunny. Highs in the lower 70s at the coast to the lower 90s inland. West winds 5 to 10 miles per hour. For Wednesday night, mostly clear until midnight, then becoming partly cloudy. Lows from the 50s to lower 60s. West winds 5 to 10 miles per hour. And on Thursday, mostly cloudy in the morning, then becoming partly cloudy. Highs in the upper 60s at the coast to the upper 80s inland. West winds 5 to 15 miles per hour. For the Thursday night, partly cloudy until midnight, then becoming mostly cloudy. Lows from the 50s to lower 60s. West winds 5 to 10 miles per hour. For Friday, mostly cloudy in the morning, then becoming partly cloudy. Highs from the mid-60s to lower 80s Friday night and Saturday, partly cloudy. Lows from the 50s to lower 60s. Highs from the upper 60s to lower 80s for Saturday night, mostly clear until midnight, then becoming partly cloudy. Lows in the 50s Sunday through Tuesday, partly cloudy. Highs from the mid-60s to lower 80s. Lows from the 50s to lower 60s. Low temperatures tonight and highs tomorrow for the selected cities: San Francisco, 57 and 69, San Francisco Airport, 58 and 74, Redwood City, 59 and 82, Oakland, 59 and 74, Fremont, 59 and 79, Concord, 59 and 93, Livermore, 59 and 92, San Rafael, 57 and 84, Santa Rosa, 53 and 87, Napa, 56 and 81, Fairfield, 60 and 90. These are the Midnight Pacific Daylight Time observations for the San Francisco and Monterey Bay Areas on Wednesday, August 19th. At San Francisco Airport, it was partly cloudy, temperature 58, dew point 55, relative humidity 90%, west wind at 10 miles an hour, pressure 29.98 inches and steady. At Oakland Airport, it was cloudy, temperature 59, dew point 57, relative humidity 93%, northwest wind at 3 miles an hour, pressure 29.98 inches and falling. At San Jose Airport, it was partly cloudy, temperature 61, dew point 57, relative humidity 87%, north wind at 5 miles an hour, pressure 29.98 inches and falling. At Santa Rosa, it was cloudy, temperature 57, southeast wind at 6, pressure 29.96 and steady. At Livermore, it was partly cloudy, temperature 62, northwest wind at 6. At Monterey, it was cloudy, temperature 57, west wind at 5, pressure 29.98 and falling. At Salinas, it was cloudy, temperature 58, dew point 56, relative humidity 93%, northwest wind at 6. Here are some observations around California and western Nevada. Skies ranged from clear to partly cloudy. It was 67 at Sacramento, 69 at Los Angeles, 70 at San Diego, and 78 at Reno. Truckee reported 55, South Lake Tahoe reported 55, Blue Canyon reported 69, and Mammoth Lakes reported 64. Local temperature reports around San Francisco Bay for 12 a.m. Downtown San Francisco was 58 degrees. Oakland Museum was 60 degrees. Redwood City was 63 degrees. San Rafael was 60 degrees. The area forecast for the South Bay, including the San Jose metro area and the Santa Clara Valley. For the rest of tonight, partly cloudy until midnight, then becoming mostly cloudy. Lows from the mid-50s to lower 60s.

northwest winds up to 5 miles per hour until midnight, becoming light. For Wednesday, partly cloudy in the morning, then becoming sunny. Highs in the mid-70s by the bay to near 90 inland. Northwest winds 5 to 10 miles per hour. For Wednesday night, mostly clear until midnight, then becoming partly cloudy. Lows from the mid-50s to lower 60s. Northwest winds 5 to 10 miles per hour. And on Thursday, mostly cloudy in the morning, then becoming mostly sunny. Highs in the mid-70s by the bay, mid-80s to lower 90s inland. Light winds, becoming northwest 5 to 10 miles per hour in the afternoon. For the Thursday night, partly cloudy. Lows in the upper 50s. Northwest winds 5 to 10 miles per hour. For Friday, partly cloudy. High 70s and 80s Friday night through Saturday night, mostly clear. Lows from the mid-50s to lower 60s, high 70s and 80s Sunday. Partly cloudy in the morning, then becoming mostly sunny. High 70s and 80s Sunday night, mostly clear. Lows from the mid-50s to lower 60s Monday. Partly cloudy in the morning, then becoming mostly sunny. Highs from the lower 70s to mid-80s Monday night, mostly clear until midnight, then becoming partly cloudy. Lows from the mid to upper 50s Tuesday. Partly cloudy in the morning, then becoming mostly sunny. Highs from the lower 70s to mid-80s low temperatures tonight and highs tomorrow for the selected cities, San Jose, 60 and 83, Mountain View, 60 and 76, Morgan Hill, 58 and 92. The area forecast for the Monterey Bay and Salinas Valley? For the rest of tonight, mostly cloudy. Lows in the upper 50s. West winds 5 to 10 miles per hour. For Wednesday, mostly cloudy. Lows in the upper 50s. West winds 5 to 10 miles per hour. For Wednesday, mostly cloudy in the morning, then becoming partly cloudy. Highs in the lower 70s at the coast to the upper 80s inland. West winds 5 to 10 miles per hour. For Wednesday night, partly cloudy until midnight, then becoming mostly cloudy. Lows in the upper 50s. West winds 5 to 10 miles per hour. And on Thursday, mostly cloudy in the morning, then becoming partly cloudy. Highs in the upper 60s at the coast to the upper 80s inland. West winds 5 to 10 miles per hour. For the Thursday night, partly cloudy until midnight, then becoming mostly cloudy. Lows in the upper 50s. West winds 5 to 10 miles per hour. For Friday, mostly cloudy in the morning, then becoming partly cloudy. Highs from the upper 60s to mid-80s Friday night through Sunday night, partly cloudy. Lows in the upper 50s, highs from the upper 60s to mid-80s Monday. Mostly cloudy in the morning, then becoming mostly sunny. Patchy fog, highs from the upper 60s to lower 80s Monday night, partly cloudy until midnight, then becoming mostly cloudy. Lows in the mid-50s Tuesday. Mostly cloudy in the morning, then becoming mostly sunny. Patchy fog, highs from the upper 60s to lower 80s low temperatures tonight and highs tomorrow for the selected cities, Santa Cruz, 57 and 77, Monterey, 57 and 71, Salinas, 57 and 70, Hollister, 55 and 83, King City, 57 and 88. The weather overview for the Bay Area and Central Coast, compressed marine layer today, increases Thursday into the weekend near normal temperatures today followed by a gradual cooling into the weekend. Elevations above about 1,000 feet will have warm temperatures and RH values in the teens this morning into the afternoon. The extended forecast for the Bay Area and Central Coast, Saturday and Saturday night, mostly clear. High 60 to 90. Lows 50 to 65. Sunday and Sunday night, partly cloudy. Patchy fog after midnight. High 60 to 90. Lows 50 to 60. Monday and Monday night, partly cloudy. Patchy fog in the morning. Patchy fog after midnight. High 60 to 85. Lows 50 to 60. Tuesday and Tuesday night, partly cloudy.

Patchy fog in the morning. Patchy fog after midnight. High 60 to 85. Wednesday and Wednesday night, partly cloudy. High 60 to 85. Sunrise, sunset, and tidal information for the San Francisco Bay Area for Tuesday, August 18th. The sunset tonight, 7:58 p.m. The sunrise tomorrow, 6:29 a.m. The sunset tomorrow, 7:57 p.m. Tidal data at the Golden Gate for the afternoon and evening hours today and the morning hours of tomorrow. High tide, 4:20 p.m. at 5.74 feet. Low tide, 11:14 p.m. at 1.12 feet. High tide, 06:01 a.m. at 3.88 feet. Low tide, 10:30 a.m. at 2.89 feet. Here are the buoy observations for midnight Pacific Daylight Time. An offshore buoy 6 winds northeast at 8 knots, pressure 1,027.2 millibars. An offshore buoy 59 winds northeast at 14 knots, water temperature 66, pressure 1,023.3 millibars. At buoy 14 near Point Arena winds northwest at 17 knots, gusting to 23, water temperature 56, pressure 1,015.6 millibars. At buoy 13 near Bodega Bay winds northwest at 16 knots, pressure 1,014.5 millibars. At Point Reyes Wave Rider buoy water temperature 59, seas 8 feet, every 8 seconds. At San Francisco buoy winds northwest at 10 knots, pressure 1,015.3 millibars, swell 5 feet, every 6 seconds. At Half Moon Bay buoy winds northwest 12 knots, water temperature 59, pressure 1,016.7 millibars, seas 4 feet, every 7 seconds. At Monterey buoy winds northwest at 60 knots, water temperature 61, pressure 1,015.4 millibars. At Point Sur, Wave Rider buoy water temperature 62, seas 6 feet, every 14 seconds. At Cape San Martin buoy winds northwest at 70 knots, gusting to 21, water temperature 62, pressure 1,015.2 millibars. Synopsis for the Central California coast and bays including the Monterey Bay, Greater Farallones, and Cordell Bank National Marine Sanctuaries, moderate to fresh northwesterly breezes will prevail through Saturday. Locally strong northwesterly breezes across the northern outer waters and along the coastal jet regions will bring hazardous conditions for small craft into Thursday. Rough seas in the outer waters will abate Thursday with moderate seas prevailing by Friday. The marine forecast for San Pablo Bay, Suisun Bay, the West Delta, and the San Francisco Bay north of the Bay Bridge. For tonight, southwest wind 10 to 15 knots. For Wednesday, southwest wind 5 to 10 knots, rising to 10 to 15 knots in the afternoon. For Wednesday night, southwest wind 10 to 15 knots. The marine forecast for Monterey Bay. For tonight, northwest wind 5 to 10 knots, easing to around 5 knots after midnight. Seas 3 to 5 feet. Wave detail, northwest 4 feet at 7 seconds. Patchy dense fog after midnight. For Wednesday, northwest wind around 5 knots, backing to west 10 to 15 knots in the afternoon. Seas 3 to 5 feet. Wave detail, west 4 feet at 8 seconds and south 2 feet at 15 seconds. Patchy fog in the morning. For Wednesday night, west wind 5 to 10 knots, veering to northwest after midnight. Seas 4 to 5 feet. Wave detail, northwest 5 feet at 7 seconds. The coastal waters forecast from Pigeon Point to Point Pinos out to 10 nautical miles. For tonight, northwest wind 10 to 15 knots, easing to 5 to 10 knots after midnight. Seas 5 to 6 feet. Wave detail, northwest 5 feet at 7 seconds and south 2 feet at 14 seconds. For Wednesday, northwest wind around 5 knots, rising to 10 to 15 knots in the afternoon. Seas 4 to 6 feet. Wave detail, northwest 5 feet at 8 seconds and south 2 feet at 15 seconds. Patchy dense fog.

Wednesday night, northwest wind 10 to 15 knots. Seas 5 to 7 feet. Wave detail, northwest 6 feet at 7 seconds and south 2 feet at 15 seconds. The area forecast for the peninsula, North Bay, and East Bay. For the rest of tonight, partly cloudy until midnight, then becoming mostly cloudy. Lows from the 50s to lower 60s. West winds 5 to 10 miles per hour. For Wednesday, partly cloudy in the morning, then becoming mostly sunny. Highs in the lower 70s at the coast to the lower 90s inland. West winds 5 to 10 miles per hour. For Wednesday night, mostly clear until midnight, then becoming partly cloudy. Lows from the 50s to lower 60s. West winds 5 to 10 miles per hour. And on Thursday, mostly cloudy in the morning, then becoming partly cloudy. Highs in the upper 60s at the coast to the upper 80s inland. West winds 5 to 15 miles per hour. For the Thursday night, partly cloudy until midnight, then becoming mostly cloudy. Lows from the 50s to lower 60s. West winds 5 to 10 miles per hour. For Friday, mostly cloudy in the morning, then becoming partly cloudy. Highs from the mid-60s to lower 80s Friday night and Saturday, partly cloudy. Lows from the 50s to lower 60s. Highs from the upper 60s to lower 80s for Saturday night, mostly clear until midnight, then becoming partly cloudy. Lows in the 50s Sunday through Tuesday, partly cloudy. Highs from the mid-60s to lower 80s. Lows from the 50s to lower 60s. Low temperatures tonight and highs tomorrow for the selected cities. San Francisco, 57 and 69. San Francisco Airport, 58 and 74. Redwood City, 59 and 82. Oakland, 59 and 74. Fremont, 59 and 79. Concord, 59 and 93. Livermore, 59 and 92. San Rafael, 57 and 84. Santa Rosa, 53 and 87. Napa, 56 and 81. Fairfield, 60 and 90. These are the Midnight Pacific Daylight Time observations for the San Francisco and Monterey Bay areas on Wednesday, August 19th. At San Francisco Airport, it was partly cloudy, temperature 58, dew point 55, relative humidity 90%, west wind at 10 miles an hour, pressure 29.98 inches and steady. At Oakland Airport, it was cloudy, temperature 59, dew point 57, relative humidity 93%, northwest wind at 3 miles an hour, pressure 29.98 inches and falling. At San Jose Airport, it was partly cloudy, temperature 61, dew point 57, relative humidity 87%, north wind at 5 miles an hour, pressure 29.98 inches and falling. At Santa Rosa, it was cloudy, temperature 57, southeast wind at 6, pressure 29.96 and steady. At Livermore, it was partly cloudy, temperature 62, northwest wind at 6. At Monterey, it was cloudy, temperature 57, west wind at 5, pressure 29.98 and falling. At Salinas, it was cloudy, temperature 58, dew point 56, relative humidity 93%, northwest wind at 6. Here are some observations around California and western Nevada. Sky has ranged from clear to partly cloudy. It was 67 at Sacramento, 69 at Los Angeles, 70 at San Diego, and 78 at Reno. Truckee reported 55, South Lake Tahoe reported 55, Blue Canyon reported 69, and Mammoth Lakes reported 64. Local temperature reports around San Francisco Bay for 12 a.m. Downtown San Francisco was 58 degrees. Oakland Museum was 60 degrees. Redwood City was 63 degrees. San Rafael was 60 degrees. The area forecast for the South Bay, including the San Jose metro area and the Santa Clara Valley. For the rest of tonight, partly cloudy until midnight, then becoming mostly cloudy. Lows from the mid-50s to lower 60s. Northwest winds up to 5 miles per hour until midnight, becoming light. For Wednesday, partly cloudy in the

Highs in the mid-70s by the bay to near 90 inland. Northwest winds 5 to 10 miles per hour. For Wednesday night, mostly clear until midnight, then becoming partly cloudy. Lows from the mid-50s to lower 60s. Northwest winds 5 to 10 miles per hour. And on Thursday, mostly cloudy in the morning, then becoming mostly sunny. Highs in the mid-70s by the bay, mid-80s to lower 90s inland. Light winds, becoming northwest 5 to 10 miles per hour in the afternoon. For the Thursday night, partly cloudy. Lows in the upper 50s. Northwest winds 5 to 10 miles per hour. For Friday, partly cloudy. High 70s and 80s Friday night through Saturday night, mostly clear. Lows from the mid-50s to lower 60s, high 70s and 80s Sunday. Partly cloudy in the morning, then becoming mostly sunny. High 70s and 80s Sunday night, mostly clear. Lows from the mid-50s to lower 60s Monday. Partly cloudy in the morning, then becoming mostly sunny. Highs from the lower 70s to mid-80s Monday night, mostly clear until midnight, then becoming partly cloudy. Lows from the mid to upper 50s Tuesday. Partly cloudy in the morning, then becoming mostly sunny. Highs from the lower 70s to mid-80s low temperatures tonight and highs tomorrow for the selected cities, San Jose, 60 and 83, Mountain View, 60 and 76, Morgan Hill, 58 and 92. The area forecast for the Monterey Bay and Salinas Valley? For the rest of tonight, mostly cloudy. Lows in the upper 50s. West winds 5 to 10 miles per hour. For Wednesday, mostly cloudy in the morning, then becoming partly cloudy. Highs in the lower 70s at the coast to the upper 80s inland. West winds 5 to 10 miles per hour. For Wednesday night, partly cloudy until midnight, then becoming mostly cloudy. Lows in the upper 50s. West winds 5 to 10 miles per hour. And on Thursday, mostly cloudy in the morning, then becoming partly cloudy. Highs in the upper 60s at the coast to the upper 80s inland. West winds 5 to 10 miles per hour. For the Thursday night, partly cloudy until midnight, then becoming mostly cloudy. Lows in the upper 50s. West winds 5 to 10 miles per hour. For Friday, mostly cloudy in the morning, then becoming partly cloudy. Highs from the upper 60s to mid-80s Friday night through Sunday night, partly cloudy. Lows in the upper 50s, highs from the upper 60s to mid-80s Monday. Mostly cloudy in the morning, then becoming mostly sunny. Patchy fog, highs from the upper 60s to lower 80s Monday night, partly cloudy until midnight, then becoming mostly cloudy. Lows in the mid-50s Tuesday. Mostly cloudy in the morning, then becoming mostly sunny. Patchy fog, highs from the upper 60s to lower 80s low temperatures tonight and highs tomorrow for the selected cities, Santa Cruz, 57 and 77, Monterey, 57 and 71, Salinas, 57 and 70, Hollister, 55 and 83, King City, 57 and 88. The weather overview for the Bay Area and Central Coast, compressed marine layer today, increases Thursday into the weekend near normal temperatures today followed by a gradual cooling into the weekend. Elevations above about 1,000 feet will have warm temperatures and RH values in the teens this morning into the afternoon. The extended forecast for the Bay Area and Central Coast, Saturday and Saturday night, mostly clear. High 60 to 90. Lows 50 to 65. Sunday and Sunday night, partly cloudy. Patchy fog after midnight. High 60 to 90. Lows 50 to 60. Monday and Monday night, partly cloudy. Patchy fog in the morning. Patchy fog after midnight. High 60 to 85. Lows 50 to 60. Tuesday and Tuesday night, partly cloudy. Patchy fog in the morning. Patchy fog after midnight. High 60 to 85. Wednesday and Wednesday night, partly cloudy. High 60 to 85. Sunrise, sunset, and tidal information for the San Francisco

Bay area for Tuesday, August 18th. The sunset tonight, 7:58 p.m. The sunrise tomorrow, 6:29 a.m. The sunset tomorrow, 7:57 p.m. Tidal data at the Golden Gate for the afternoon and evening hours today and the morning hours of tomorrow. High tide, 4:20 p.m. at 5.74 feet. 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High tide, 06:01 a.m. at 3.88 feet. Low tide, 10:30 a.m. at 2.89 feet. Here are the buoy observations for midnight Pacific Daylight Time. An offshore buoy 6 winds northeast at 8 knots, pressure 1,027.2 millibars. An offshore buoy 59 winds northeast at 14 knots, water temperature 66, pressure 1,023.3 millibars. At buoy 14 near Point Arena, winds northwest at 17 knots, gusting to 23, water temperature 56, pressure 1,015.6 millibars. At buoy 13 near Bodega Bay, winds northwest at 16 knots, pressure 1,014.5 millibars. At Point Reyes Wave Rider buoy, water temperature 59, seas 8 feet, every 8 seconds. At San Francisco buoy, winds northwest at 10 knots, pressure 1,015.3 millibars, swell 5 feet, every 6 seconds. At Half Moon Bay buoy, winds northwest 12 knots, water temperature 59, pressure 1,016.7 millibars, seas 4 feet, every 7 seconds. At Monterey buoy, winds northwest at 60 knots, water temperature 61, pressure 1,015.4 millibars. At Point Sur, Wave Rider buoy, water temperature 62, seas 6 feet, every 14 seconds. At Cape San Martin buoy, winds northwest at 70 knots, gusting to 21, water temperature 62, pressure 1,015.2 millibars. Synopsis for the Central California coast and bays, including the Monterey Bay, Greater Farallones, and Cordell Bank National Marine Sanctuaries, moderate to fresh northwesterly breezes will prevail through Saturday. Locally strong northwesterly breezes across the northern outer waters and along the coastal jet regions will bring hazardous conditions for small craft into Thursday. Rough seas in the outer waters will abate Thursday with moderate seas prevailing by Friday. The marine forecast for San Pablo Bay, Suisun Bay, the West Delta, and the San Francisco Bay north of the Bay Bridge. For tonight, southwest wind 10 to 15 knots. For Wednesday, southwest wind 5 to 10 knots, rising to 10 to 15 knots in the afternoon. For Wednesday night, southwest wind 10 to 15 knots. The marine forecast for Monterey Bay. For tonight, northwest wind 5 to 10 knots, easing to around 5 knots after midnight. Seas 3 to 5 feet. Wave detail, northwest 4 feet at 7 seconds. Patchy dense fog after midnight. For Wednesday, northwest wind around 5 knots, backing to west 10 to 15 knots in the afternoon. Seas 3 to 5 feet. Wave detail, west 4 feet at 8 seconds and south 2 feet at 15 seconds. Patchy fog in the morning. For Wednesday night, west wind 5 to 10 knots, veering to northwest after midnight. Seas 4 to 5 feet. Wave detail, northwest 5 feet at 7 seconds. The coastal waters forecast from Pigeon Point to Point Pinos out to 10 nautical miles. For tonight, northwest wind 10 to 15 knots, easing to 5 to 10 knots after midnight. Seas 5 to 6 feet. Wave detail, northwest 5 feet at 7 seconds and south 2 feet at 14 seconds. For Wednesday, northwest wind around 5 knots, rising to 10 to 15 knots in the afternoon. Seas 4 to 6 feet. Wave detail, northwest 5 feet at 8 seconds and south 2 feet at 15 seconds. Patchy dense fog in the morning. For Wednesday night, northwest wind 10 to 15 knots. Seas 5 to 7 feet. Wave detail, northwest 6 feet at 7 seconds and south 2 feet at 15 seconds.
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This broadcast originates from the National Weather Service office located in Monterey, California, and serves the South Bay and Monterey Bay Area, including the cities of San Jose, Monterey, Salinas, and Santa Cruz. The area forecast for the Peninsula, North Bay, and East Bay. For the rest of tonight, partly cloudy until midnight, then becoming mostly cloudy. Lows from the 50s to lower 60s. West winds 5 to 10 miles per hour. For Wednesday, partly cloudy in the morning, then becoming mostly sunny. Highs in the lower 70s at the coast to the lower 90s inland. West winds 5 to 10 miles per hour. For Wednesday night, mostly clear until midnight, then becoming partly cloudy. Lows from the 50s to lower 60s. West winds 5 to 10 miles per hour. And on Thursday, mostly cloudy in the morning, then becoming partly cloudy. Highs in the upper 60s at the coast to the upper 80s inland. West winds 5 to 15 miles per hour. For the Thursday night, partly cloudy until midnight, then becoming mostly cloudy. Lows from the 50s to lower 60s. West winds 5 to 10 miles per hour. For Friday, mostly cloudy in the morning, then becoming partly cloudy. Highs from the mid-60s to lower 80s Friday night, and Saturday partly cloudy. Lows from the 50s to lower 60s. Highs from the upper 60s to lower 80s for Saturday night. Mostly clear until midnight, then becoming partly cloudy. Lows in the 50s Sunday through Tuesday. Partly cloudy. Highs from the mid-60s to lower 80s. Lows from the 50s to lower 60s. Low temperatures tonight and highs tomorrow for the selected cities. San Francisco, 57 and 69. San Francisco Airport, 58 and 74. Redwood City, 59 and 82. Oakland, 59 and 74. Fremont, 59 and 79. Concord, 59 and 93. Livermore, 59 and 92. San Rafael, 57 and 84. Santa Rosa, 53 and 87. Napa, 56 and 81. Fairfield, 60 and 90. These are the Midnight Pacific Daylight Time observations for the San Francisco and Monterey Bay areas on Wednesday, August 19th. At San Francisco Airport, it was partly cloudy, temperature 58, dew point 55, relative humidity 90%, west wind at 10 miles an hour, pressure 29.98 inches and steady. At Oakland Airport, it was cloudy, temperature 59, dew point 57, relative humidity 93%, northwest wind at 3 miles an hour, pressure 29.98 inches and falling. At San Jose Airport, it was partly cloudy, temperature 61, dew point 57, relative humidity 87%, north wind at 5 miles an hour, pressure 29.98 inches and falling. At Santa Rosa, it was cloudy, temperature 57, southeast wind at 6, pressure 29.96 and steady. At Livermore, it was partly cloudy, temperature 62, northwest wind at 6. At Monterey, it was cloudy, temperature 57, west wind at 5, pressure 29.98 and falling. At Salinas, it was cloudy, temperature 58, dew point 56, relative humidity 93%, northwest wind at 6. Here are some observations around California and western Nevada. Skies ranged from clear to partly cloudy. It was 67 at Sacramento, 69 at Los Angeles, 70 at San Diego, and 78 at Reno. Truckee reported 55, South Lake Tahoe reported 55, Blue Canyon reported 69, and Mammoth Lakes reported 64. Local temperature reports around San Francisco Bay for 12 a.m. Downtown San Francisco was 58 degrees. Oakland Museum was 60 degrees. Redwood City was 63 degrees. San Rafael was 60 degrees. The area forecast for the South Bay, including the San Jose metro area and the Santa Clara Valley. For the rest of tonight, partly cloudy until midnight, then becoming mostly cloudy.
Lows from the mid-50s to lower 60s.

northwest winds up to 5 miles per hour until midnight, becoming light. For Wednesday, partly cloudy in the morning, then becoming sunny. Highs in the mid-70s by the bay to near 90 inland. Northwest winds 5 to 10 miles per hour. For Wednesday night, mostly clear until midnight, then becoming partly cloudy. Lows from the mid-50s to lower 60s. Northwest winds 5 to 10 miles per hour. And on Thursday, mostly cloudy in the morning, then becoming mostly sunny. Highs in the mid-70s by the bay, mid-80s to lower 90s inland. Light winds, becoming northwest 5 to 10 miles per hour in the afternoon. For the Thursday night, partly cloudy. Lows in the upper 50s. Northwest winds 5 to 10 miles per hour. For Friday, partly cloudy. High 70s and 80s Friday night through Saturday night, mostly clear. Lows from the mid-50s to lower 60s, high 70s and 80s Sunday. Partly cloudy in the morning, then becoming mostly sunny. High 70s and 80s Sunday night, mostly clear. Lows from the mid-50s to lower 60s Monday. Partly cloudy in the morning, then becoming mostly sunny. Highs from the lower 70s to mid-80s Monday night, mostly clear until midnight, then becoming partly cloudy. Lows from the mid to upper 50s Tuesday. Partly cloudy in the morning, then becoming mostly sunny. Highs from the lower 70s to mid-80s low temperatures tonight and highs tomorrow for the selected cities, San Jose, 60 and 83, Mountain View, 60 and 76, Morgan Hill, 58 and 92. The area forecast for the Monterey Bay and Salinas Valley. For the rest of tonight, mostly cloudy. Lows in the upper 50s. West winds 5 to 10 miles per hour. For Wednesday, mostly cloudy in the morning, then becoming partly cloudy. Highs in the lower 70s at the coast to the upper 80s inland. West winds 5 to 10 miles per hour. For Wednesday night, partly cloudy until midnight, then becoming mostly cloudy. Lows in the upper 50s. West winds 5 to 10 miles per hour. And on Thursday, mostly cloudy in the morning, then becoming partly cloudy. Highs in the upper 60s at the coast to the upper 80s inland. West winds 5 to 10 miles per hour. For the Thursday night, partly cloudy until midnight, then becoming mostly cloudy. Lows in the upper 50s. West winds 5 to 10 miles per hour. For Friday, mostly cloudy in the morning, then becoming partly cloudy. Highs from the upper 60s to mid 80s Friday night through Sunday night, partly cloudy. Lows in the upper 50s, highs from the upper 60s to mid 80s Monday. Mostly cloudy in the morning, then becoming mostly sunny. Patchy fog, highs from the upper 60s to lower 80s Monday night, partly cloudy until midnight, then becoming mostly cloudy. Lows in the mid 50s Tuesday. Mostly cloudy in the morning, then becoming mostly sunny. Patchy fog, highs from the upper 60s to lower 80s low temperatures tonight and highs tomorrow for the selected cities, Santa Cruz, 57 and 77, Monterey, 57 and 71, Salinas, 57 and 70, Hollister, 55 and 83, King City, 57 and 88. The weather overview for the Bay Area and Central Coast, compressed marine layer today, increases Thursday into the weekend near normal temperatures today followed by a gradual cooling into the weekend. Elevations above about 1,000 feet will have warm temperatures and RH values in the teens this morning into the afternoon. The extended forecast for the Bay Area and Central Coast, Saturday and Saturday night, mostly clear. High 60 to 90. Lows 50 to 65. Sunday and Sunday night, partly cloudy. Patchy fog after midnight. High 60 to 90. Lows 50 to 60. Monday and Monday night, partly cloudy. Patchy fog in the morning. Patchy fog after midnight. High 60 to 85. Lows 50 to 60. Tuesday and Tuesday night, partly cloudy. Patchy fog in the morning. Patchy fog after midnight. High 60 to 85. Wednesday and Wednesday night.

partly cloudy. High 60 to 85. Sunrise, sunset, and tidal information for the San Francisco Bay Area for Wednesday, August 19th. The sunrise today, 6:28 a.m. The sunset tonight, 7:58 p.m. Tidal data at the Golden Gate for today. High tide, 06:01 a.m. at 3.88 feet. Low tide, 10:30 a.m. at 2.89 feet. High tide, 05:03 p.m. at 5.64 feet. Here are the buoy observations for 1 a.m. Pacific Daylight Time. An offshore buoy 6 winds northeast at 8 knots, pressure 1,027.2 millibars. An offshore buoy 59 winds north at 14 knots, water temperature 66, pressure 1,023.0 millibars. At buoy 14 near Point Arena, winds northwest at 21 knots, gusting to 25, water temperature 56, pressure 1,015.3 millibars. At buoy 13 near Bodega Bay, winds northwest at 14 knots, pressure 1,014.5 millibars. At Point Reyes Wave Rider buoy, water temperature 59, seas 8 feet, every 7 seconds. At San Francisco buoy, winds northwest at 10 knots, water temperature 58, pressure 1,015.1 millibars. At Half Moon Bay buoy, winds northwest 10 knots, water temperature 59, pressure 1,016.3 millibars, seas 4 feet, every 8 seconds. At Monterey buoy, winds north at 16 knots, water temperature 61, pressure 1,015.2 millibars, swell 6 feet, every 8 seconds. At Point Sur, Wave Rider buoy, water temperature 62, seas 6 feet, every 14 seconds. At Cape San Martin buoy, winds northwest at 60 knots, water temperature 62, pressure 1,015.3 millibars. Synopsis for the Central California coast and bays, including the Monterey Bay, Greater Farallones, and Cordell Bank National Marine Sanctuaries, moderate to fresh northwesterly breezes will prevail for Saturday. Locally strong northwesterly breezes across the northern outer waters and along the coastal jet regions will bring hazardous conditions for small craft into Thursday. Rough seas in the outer waters will abate Thursday with moderate seas prevailing by Friday. The marine forecast for San Pablo Bay, Suisun Bay, the West Delta, and the San Francisco Bay north of the Bay Bridge. For tonight, southwest wind 10 to 15 knots. For Wednesday, southwest wind 5 to 10 knots, rising to 10 to 15 knots in the afternoon. For Wednesday night, southwest wind 10 to 15 knots. The marine forecast for Monterey Bay. For tonight, northwest wind 5 to 10 knots, easing to around 5 knots after midnight. Seas 3 to 5 feet. Wave detail, northwest 4 feet at 7 seconds. Patchy dense fog after midnight. For Wednesday, northwest wind around 5 knots, backing to west 10 to 15 knots in the afternoon. Seas 3 to 5 feet. Wave detail, west 4 feet at 8 seconds and south 2 feet at 15 seconds. Patchy fog in the morning. For Wednesday night, west wind 5 to 10 knots, veering to northwest after midnight. Seas 4 to 5 feet. Wave detail, northwest 5 feet at 7 seconds. The coastal waters forecast from Pigeon Point to Point Pinos out to 10 nautical miles. For tonight, northwest wind 10 to 15 knots, easing to 5 to 10 knots after midnight. Seas 5 to 6 feet. Wave detail, northwest 5 feet at 7 seconds and south 2 feet at 14 seconds. For Wednesday, northwest wind around 5 knots, rising to 10 to 15 knots in the afternoon. Seas 4 to 6 feet. Wave detail, northwest 5 feet at 8 seconds and south 2 feet at 15 seconds. Patchy dense fog in the morning. For Wednesday night, northwest wind 10 to 15 knots. Seas 5 to 7 feet. Wave detail, northwest 6 feet at 7 seconds and south 2 feet at 15 seconds. The area forecast for the peninsula, North Bay, and East Bay. For the rest of tonight,

night, partly cloudy until midnight, then becoming mostly cloudy. Lows from the 50s to lower 60s. West winds 5 to 10 miles per hour. For Wednesday, partly cloudy in the morning, then becoming mostly sunny. Highs in the lower 70s at the coast to the lower 90s inland. West winds 5 to 10 miles per hour. For Wednesday night, mostly clear until midnight, then becoming partly cloudy. Lows from the 50s to lower 60s. West winds 5 to 10 miles per hour. And on Thursday, mostly cloudy in the morning, then becoming partly cloudy. Highs in the upper 60s at the coast to the upper 80s inland. West winds 5 to 15 miles per hour. For the Thursday night, partly cloudy until midnight, then becoming mostly cloudy. Lows from the 50s to lower 60s. West winds 5 to 10 miles per hour. For Friday, mostly cloudy in the morning, then becoming partly cloudy. Highs from the mid-60s to lower 80s Friday night and Saturday, partly cloudy. Lows from the 50s to lower 60s, highs from the upper 60s to lower 80s for Saturday night, mostly clear until midnight, then becoming partly cloudy. Lows in the 50s Sunday through Tuesday, partly cloudy. Highs from the mid-60s to lower 80s, lows from the 50s to lower 60s, low temperatures tonight and highs tomorrow for the selected cities, San Francisco, 57 and 69, San Francisco Airport, 58 and 74, Redwood City, 59 and 82, Oakland, 59 and 74, Fremont, 59 and 79, Concord, 59 and 93, Livermore, 59 and 92, San Rafael, 57 and 84, Santa Rosa, 53 and 87, Napa, 56 and 81, Fairfield, 60 and 90. These are the 1 a.m. Pacific Daylight Time observations for the San Francisco and Monterey Bay areas on Wednesday, August 19th. At San Francisco Airport, it was mostly cloudy, temperature 58, dew point 55, relative humidity 90%, northwest wind at 10 miles an hour, pressure 29.97 inches and falling. At Oakland Airport, it was cloudy, temperature 60, dew point 57, relative humidity 89%, west wind at 5 miles an hour, pressure 29.97 inches and falling. At San Jose Airport, it was clear, temperature 60, dew point 56, relative humidity 86%, northwest wind at 3 miles an hour, pressure 29.97 inches and falling. At Santa Rosa, it was cloudy, temperature 57, southeast wind at 6, pressure 29.96 and steady. At Concord, it was partly cloudy, temperature 61, north wind at 3. At Livermore, it was partly cloudy, temperature 60, west wind at 7. At Monterey, it was cloudy, temperature 57, calm, pressure 29.97 and falling. At Salinas, it was cloudy, temperature 57, dew point 56, relative humidity 96%, calm. Here are some observations around California and western Nevada. Skies ranged from clear to partly cloudy. It was 66 at Sacramento, 69 at Los Angeles, 70 at San Diego, and 75 at Reno. Truckee reported 55, South Lake Tahoe reported 54, Blue Canyon reported 69, and Mammoth Lakes reported 59. Local temperature reports around San Francisco Bay for 1 a.m. Downtown San Francisco was 58 degrees. Oakland Museum was 60 degrees. Redwood City was 61 degrees. San Rafael was 59 degrees. The area forecast for the South Bay, including the San Jose metro area and the Santa Clara Valley. For the rest of tonight, partly cloudy until midnight, then becoming mostly cloudy. Lows from the mid-50s to lower 60s. Northwest winds up to 5 miles per hour until midnight, becoming light. For Wednesday, partly cloudy in the morning, then becoming sunny. Highs in the mid-70s by the bay to near 90 inland. Northwest winds 5 to 10 miles per hour. For Wednesday night, mostly clear until midnight, then becoming partly cloudy.
lows from the mid-50s to lower 60s. Northwest winds 5 to 10 miles per hour. And on Thursday, mostly cloudy in the morning, then becoming mostly sunny. Highs in the mid-70s by the bay, mid-80s to lower 90s inland. Light winds, becoming northwest 5 to 10 miles per hour in the afternoon. For the Thursday night, partly cloudy. Lows in the upper 50s. Northwest winds 5 to 10 miles per hour. For Friday, partly cloudy. High 70s and 80s Friday night through Saturday night, mostly clear. Lows from the mid-50s to lower 60s, high 70s and 80s Sunday. Partly cloudy in the morning, then becoming mostly sunny. High 70s and 80s Sunday night, mostly clear. Lows from the mid-50s to lower 60s Monday. Partly cloudy in the morning, then becoming mostly sunny. Highs from the lower 70s to mid-80s Monday night, mostly clear until midnight, then becoming partly cloudy. Lows from the mid to upper 50s Tuesday. Partly cloudy in the morning, then becoming mostly sunny. Highs from the lower 70s to mid-80s low temperatures tonight and highs tomorrow for the selected cities, San Jose, 60 and 83, Mountain View, 60 and 76, Morgan Hill, 58 and 92. The area forecast for the Monterey Bay and Salinas Valley? For the rest of tonight, mostly cloudy. Lows in the upper 50s. West winds 5 to 10 miles per hour. For Wednesday, mostly cloudy in the morning, then becoming partly cloudy. Highs in the lower 70s at the coast to the upper 80s inland. West winds 5 to 10 miles per hour. For Wednesday night, partly cloudy until midnight, then becoming mostly cloudy. Lows in the upper 50s. West winds 5 to 10 miles per hour. And on Thursday, mostly cloudy in the morning, then becoming partly cloudy. Highs in the upper 60s at the coast to the upper 80s inland. West winds 5 to 10 miles per hour. For the Thursday night, partly cloudy until midnight, then becoming mostly cloudy. Lows in the upper 50s. West winds 5 to 10 miles per hour. For Friday, mostly cloudy in the morning, then becoming partly cloudy. Highs from the upper 60s to mid-80s Friday night through Sunday night, partly cloudy. Lows in the upper 50s. Highs from the upper 60s to mid-80s Monday. Mostly cloudy in the morning, then becoming mostly sunny. Patchy fog. Highs from the upper 60s to lower 80s Monday night. Partly cloudy until midnight, then becoming mostly cloudy. Lows in the mid-50s Tuesday. Mostly cloudy in the morning, then becoming mostly sunny. Patchy fog. Highs from the upper 60s to lower 80s low temperatures tonight and highs tomorrow for the selected cities. Santa Cruz, 57 and 77. Monterey, 57 and 71. Salinas, 57 and 70. Hollister, 55 and 83. King City, 57 and 88. The weather overview for the Bay Area and Central Coast. Compressed marine layer today, increases Thursday into the weekend. Near normal temperatures today, followed by a gradual cooling into the weekend. Elevations above about 1,000 feet will have warm temperatures and RH values in the teens this morning into the afternoon. The extended forecast for the Bay Area and Central Coast, Saturday and Saturday night, mostly clear. High 60 to 90. Lows 50 to 65. Sunday and Sunday night, partly cloudy. Patchy fog after midnight. High 60 to 90. Lows 50 to 60. Monday and Monday night, partly cloudy. Patchy fog in the morning. Patchy fog after midnight. High 60 to 85. Lows 50 to 60. Tuesday and Tuesday night, partly cloudy. Patchy fog in the morning. Patchy fog after midnight. High 60 to 85. Wednesday and Wednesday night, partly cloudy. High 60 to 85. Sunrise, sunset, and tidal information for the San Francisco Bay Area for Wednesday, August 19th. The sunrise today, 6:28 a.m. The sunset tonight, 7:58 p.m. Tidal data at the Golden Gate for today.
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tide, 10:30 a.m. at 2.89 feet. 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Here are the buoy observations for 1 a.m. Pacific Daylight Time. An offshore buoy 6 winds northeast at 8 knots, pressure 1,027.2 millibars. An offshore buoy 59 winds north at 14 knots, water temperature 66, pressure 1,023.1 millibars. At buoy 14 near Point Arena winds north at 21 knots, gusting to 27, water temperature 56, pressure 1,015.2 millibars. At buoy 13 near Bodega Bay winds northwest at 14 knots, pressure 1,014.4 millibars. At Point Reyes Wave Rider buoy water temperature 59, seas 8 feet, every 7 seconds. At San Francisco buoy winds northwest at 10 knots, pressure 1,014.8 millibars, swell 5 feet, every 8 seconds. At Half Moon Bay buoy winds northwest 10 knots, water temperature 59, pressure 1,016.3 millibars, seas 4 feet, every 8 seconds. At Monterey buoy winds northwest at 60 knots, water temperature 61, pressure 1,015.2 millibars. At Point Sur, Wave Rider buoy water temperature 62, seas 6 feet, every 14 seconds. At Cape San Martin buoy winds northwest at 60 knots, water temperature 62, pressure 1,015.3 millibars. Synopsis for the Central California coast and bays including the Monterey Bay, Greater Farallones, and Cordell Bank National Marine Sanctuaries, moderate to fresh northwesterly breezes will prevail through Saturday. Locally strong northwesterly breezes across the northern outer waters and along the coastal jet regions will bring hazardous conditions for small craft into Thursday. Rough seas in the outer waters will abate Thursday with moderate seas prevailing by Friday. The marine forecast for San Pablo Bay, Suisun Bay, the West Delta, and the San Francisco Bay north of the Bay Bridge. For tonight, southwest wind 10 to 15 knots. For Wednesday, southwest wind 5 to 10 knots, rising to 10 to 15 knots in the afternoon. For Wednesday night, southwest wind 10 to 15 knots. The marine forecast for Monterey Bay. For tonight, northwest wind 5 to 10 knots, easing to around 5 knots after midnight. Seas 3 to 5 feet. Wave detail, northwest 4 feet at 7 seconds. Patchy dense fog after midnight. For Wednesday, northwest wind around 5 knots, backing to west 10 to 15 knots in the afternoon. Seas 3 to 5 feet. Wave detail, west 4 feet at 8 seconds and south 2 feet at 15 seconds. Patchy fog in the morning. For Wednesday night, west wind 5 to 10 knots, veering to northwest after midnight. Seas 4 to 5 feet. Wave detail, northwest 5 feet at 7 seconds. The coastal waters forecast from Pigeon Point to Point Pinos out to 10 nautical miles. For tonight, northwest wind 10 to 15 knots, easing to 5 to 10 knots after midnight. Seas 5 to 6 feet. Wave detail, northwest 5 feet at 7 seconds and south 2 feet at 14 seconds. For Wednesday, northwest wind around 5 knots, rising to 10 to 15 knots in the afternoon. Seas 4 to 6 feet. Wave detail, northwest 5 feet at 8 seconds and south 2 feet at 15 seconds. Patchy dense fog in the morning. For Wednesday night, northwest wind 10 to 15 knots. Seas 5 to 7 feet. Wave detail, northwest 6 feet at 7 seconds and south 2 feet at 15 seconds. 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This broadcast originates from the National Weather Service office located in Monterey, California, and serves the South Bay and Monterey Bay Area, including the cities of San Jose, Monterey, Salinas, and Santa Cruz. The area forecast for the Peninsula, North Bay, and East Bay. For the rest of tonight, partly cloudy.

for the Thursday night. Partly cloudy until midnight, then becoming mostly cloudy. Lows from the 50s to lower 60s. West winds 5 to 10 miles per hour. For Friday, mostly cloudy in the morning, then becoming partly cloudy. Highs from the mid-60s to lower 80s Friday night and Saturday, partly cloudy. Lows from the 50s to lower 60s, highs from the upper 60s to lower 80s for Saturday night, mostly clear until midnight, then becoming partly cloudy. Lows in the 50s Sunday through Tuesday, partly cloudy. Highs from the mid-60s to lower 80s, lows from the 50s to lower 60s, low temperatures tonight and highs tomorrow for the selected cities, San Francisco, 57 and 69, San Francisco Airport, 58 and 74, Redwood City, 59 and 82, Oakland, 59 and 74, Fremont, 59 and 79, Concord, 59 and 93, Livermore, 59 and 92, San Rafael, 57 and 84, Santa Rosa, 53 and 87, Napa, 56 and 81, Fairfield, 60 and 90. These are the 1 a.m. Pacific Daylight Time observations for the San Francisco and Monterey Bay areas on Wednesday, August 19th. At San Francisco Airport, it was mostly cloudy, temperature 58, dew point 55, relative humidity 90%, northwest wind at 10 miles an hour, pressure 29.97 inches and falling. At Oakland Airport, it was cloudy, temperature 60, dew point 57, relative humidity 89%, west wind at 5 miles an hour, pressure 29.97 inches and falling. At San Jose Airport, it was clear, temperature 60, dew point 56, relative humidity 86%, northwest wind at 3 miles an hour, pressure 29.97 inches and falling. At Santa Rosa, it was cloudy, temperature 57, southeast wind at 6, pressure 29.96 and steady. At Concord, it was partly cloudy, temperature 61, north wind at 3. At Livermore, it was partly cloudy, temperature 60, west wind at 7. At Monterey, it was cloudy, temperature 57, calm, pressure 29.97 and falling. At Salinas, it was cloudy, temperature 57, dew point 56, relative humidity 96%, calm. Here are some observations around California and western Nevada. Skies ranged from clear to partly cloudy. It was 66 at Sacramento, 69 at Los Angeles, 70 at San Diego, and 75 at Reno. Truckee reported 55, South Lake Tahoe reported 54, Blue Canyon reported 69, and Mammoth Lakes reported 59. Local temperature reports around San Francisco Bay for 1 a.m. Downtown San Francisco was 58 degrees. Oakland Museum was 60 degrees. Redwood City was 61 degrees. San Rafael was 59 degrees. The area forecast for the South Bay, including the San Jose metro area and the Santa Clara Valley. For the rest of tonight, partly cloudy until midnight, then becoming mostly cloudy. Lows from the mid-50s to lower 60s. Northwest winds up to 5 miles per hour until midnight, becoming light. For Wednesday, partly cloudy in the morning, then becoming sunny. Highs in the mid-70s by the bay to near 90 inland. Northwest winds 5 to 10 miles per hour. For Wednesday night, mostly clear until midnight, then becoming partly cloudy. Lows from the mid-50s to lower 60s. Northwest winds 5 to 10 miles per hour. And on Thursday, mostly cloudy in the morning, then becoming mostly sunny. Highs in the mid-70s by the bay, mid-80s to lower 90s inland. Light winds, becoming northwest 5 to 10 miles per hour in the afternoon. For the Thursday night, partly cloudy. Lows in the upper 50s. Northwest winds 5 to 10 miles per hour. For Friday, partly cloudy. High 70s and 80s Friday night through Saturday night, mostly clear. Lows from the mid-50s to lower 60s, high 70s and 80s Sunday. Partly cloudy in the morning, then becoming mostly sunny. High 70s and 80s.

Sunday night, mostly clear. Lows from the mid-50s to lower 60s Monday. Partly cloudy in the morning, then becoming mostly sunny. Highs from the lower 70s to mid-80s Monday night, mostly clear until midnight, then becoming partly cloudy. Lows from the mid to upper 50s Tuesday. Partly cloudy in the morning, then becoming mostly sunny. Highs from the lower 70s to mid-80s low temperatures tonight and highs tomorrow for the selected cities, San Jose, 60 and 83, Mountain View, 60 and 76, Morgan Hill, 58 and 92. The area forecast for the Monterey Bay and Salinas Valley? For the rest of tonight, mostly cloudy. Lows in the upper 50s. West winds 5 to 10 miles per hour. For Wednesday, mostly cloudy in the morning, then becoming partly cloudy. Highs in the lower 70s at the coast to the upper 80s inland. West winds 5 to 10 miles per hour. For Wednesday night, partly cloudy until midnight, then becoming mostly cloudy. Lows in the upper 50s. West winds 5 to 10 miles per hour. And on Thursday, mostly cloudy in the morning, then becoming partly cloudy. Highs in the upper 60s at the coast to the upper 80s inland. West winds 5 to 10 miles per hour. For the Thursday, highs in the upper 60s at the coast to the upper 80s inland. West winds 5 to 10 miles per hour. For the Thursday night, partly cloudy until midnight, then becoming mostly cloudy. Lows in the upper 50s. West winds 5 to 10 miles per hour. For Friday, mostly cloudy in the morning, then becoming partly cloudy. Highs from the upper 60s to mid-80s Friday night through Sunday night, partly cloudy. Lows in the upper 50s. Highs from the upper 60s to mid-80s Monday. Mostly cloudy in the morning, then becoming mostly sunny. Patchy fog. Highs from the upper 60s to lower 80s Monday night, partly cloudy until midnight, then becoming mostly cloudy. Lows in the mid-50s Tuesday. Mostly cloudy in the morning, then becoming mostly sunny. Patchy fog. Highs from the upper 60s to lower 80s low temperatures tonight and highs tomorrow for the selected cities, Santa Cruz, 57 and 77, Monterey, 57 and 71, Salinas, 57 and 70, Hollister, 55 and 83, King City, 57 and 88. The weather overview for the Bay Area and Central Coast, compressed marine layer today, increases Thursday into the weekend near normal temperatures today followed by a gradual cooling into the weekend. Elevations above about 1,000 feet will have warm temperatures and RH values in the teens this morning into the afternoon. The extended forecast for the Bay Area and Central Coast, Saturday and Saturday night, mostly clear. High 60 to 90. Lows 50 to 65. Sunday and Sunday night, partly cloudy. Patchy fog after midnight. High 60 to 90. Lows 50 to 60. Monday and Monday night, partly cloudy. Patchy fog in the morning. Patchy fog after midnight. High 60 to 85. Lows 50 to 60. Tuesday and Tuesday night, partly cloudy. Patchy fog in the morning. Patchy fog after midnight. High 60 to 85. Wednesday and Wednesday night, partly cloudy. High 60 to 85. Sunrise, sunset, and tidal information for the San Francisco Bay Area for Wednesday, August 19th. The sunrise today, 6:28 a.m. The sunset tonight, 7:58 p.m. Tidal data at the Golden Gate for today. High tide, 06:01 a.m. at 3.88 feet. Low tide, 10:30 a.m. at 2.89 feet. High tide, 05:03 p.m. at 5.64 feet. Here are the buoy observations for 1 a.m. Pacific Daylight Time. An offshore buoy 6, winds northeast at 8 knots, pressure 1,027.2 millibars. An offshore buoy 59, winds north at 14 knots, water temperature 66, pressure 1,023.1 millibars. At buoy 14 Airport Arena, winds north at 21 knots, gusting to 27, water temperature

6, pressure 1,015.2 millibars. At buoy 13 near Bodega Bay, winds northwest at 14 knots, pressure 1,014.4 millibars. At Point Reyes Wave Rider buoy, water temperature 59, seas 8 feet, every 7 seconds. At San Francisco buoy, winds northwest at 10 knots, pressure 1,014.8 millibars, swell 5 feet, every 8 seconds. At Half Moon Bay buoy, winds northwest 10 knots, water temperature 59, pressure 1,016.3 millibars, seas 4 feet, every 8 seconds. At Monterey buoy, winds northwest at 60 knots, water temperature 61, pressure 1,015.2 millibars. At Point Sur, Wave Rider buoy, water temperature 62, seas 6 feet, every 14 seconds. At Cape San Martin buoy, winds northwest at 60 knots, water temperature 62, pressure 1,015.3 millibars. Synopsis for the Central California coast and bays, including the Monterey Bay, Greater Farallones, and Cordell Bank National Marine Sanctuaries, moderate to fresh northwesterly breezes will prevail through Saturday. Locally strong northwesterly breezes across the northern outer waters and along the coastal jet regions will bring hazardous conditions for small craft into Thursday. Rough seas in the outer waters will abate Thursday with moderate seas prevailing by Friday. The marine forecast for San Pablo Bay, Suisun Bay, the West Delta, and the San Francisco Bay north of the Bay Bridge. For tonight, southwest wind 10 to 15 knots. For Wednesday, southwest wind 5 to 10 knots, rising to 10 to 15 knots in the afternoon. For Wednesday night, southwest wind 10 to 15 knots. The marine forecast for Monterey Bay. For tonight, northwest wind 5 to 10 knots, easing to around 5 knots after midnight. Seas 3 to 5 feet. Wave detail, northwest 4 feet at 7 seconds. Patchy dense fog after midnight. For Wednesday, northwest wind around 5 knots, backing to west 10 to 15 knots in the afternoon. Seas 3 to 5 feet. Wave detail, west 4 feet at 8 seconds and south 2 feet at 15 seconds. Patchy fog in the morning. For Wednesday night, west wind 5 to 10 knots, veering to northwest after midnight. Seas 4 to 5 feet. Wave detail, northwest 5 feet at 7 seconds. The coastal waters forecast from Pigeon Point to Point Pinos out to 10 nautical miles. For tonight, northwest wind 10 to 15 knots, easing to 5 to 10 knots after midnight. Seas 5 to 6 feet. Wave detail, northwest 5 feet at 7 seconds and south 2 feet at 14 seconds. For Wednesday, northwest wind around 5 knots, rising to 10 to 15 knots in the afternoon. Seas 4 to 6 feet. Wave detail, northwest 5 feet at 8 seconds and south 2 feet at 15 seconds. Patchy dense fog in the morning. For Wednesday night, northwest wind 10 to 15 knots. Seas 5 to 7 feet. Wave detail, northwest 6 feet at 7 seconds and south 2 feet at 15 seconds. The area forecast for the peninsula, North Bay, and East Bay. For the rest of tonight, partly cloudy until midnight, then becoming mostly cloudy. Lows from the 50s to lower 60s. West winds 5 to 10 miles per hour. For Wednesday, partly cloudy in the morning, then becoming mostly sunny. Highs in the lower 70s at the coast to the lower 90s inland. West winds 5 to 10 miles per hour. For Wednesday night, mostly clear until midnight, then becoming partly cloudy. Lows from the 50s to lower 60s. West winds 5 to 10 miles per hour. And on Thursday, mostly cloudy in the morning, then becoming partly cloudy. Highs in the upper 60s at the coast to the upper 80s inland. West winds 5 to 15 miles per hour. For the Thursday night, partly cloudy until midnight, then becoming mostly cloudy. Lows from the 50s to lower 60s. West winds 5 to 10 miles per hour. For Friday, mostly cloudy in the morning, then becoming partly cloudy.

highs from the mid-60s to lower 80s Friday night and Saturday, partly cloudy. Lows from the 50s to lower 60s, highs from the upper 60s to lower 80s for Saturday night, mostly clear until midnight, then becoming partly cloudy. Lows in the 50s Sunday through Tuesday, partly cloudy. Highs from the mid-60s to lower 80s, lows from the 50s to lower 60s, low temperatures tonight and highs tomorrow for the selected cities, San Francisco, 57 and 69, San Francisco Airport, 58 and 74, Redwood City, 59 and 82, Oakland, 59 and 74, Fremont, 59 and 79, Concord, 59 and 93, Livermore, 59 and 92, San Rafael, 57 and 84, Santa Rosa, 53 and 87, Napa, 56 and 81, Fairfield, 60 and 90. These are the 1 a.m. Pacific Daylight Time observations for the San Francisco and Monterey Bay areas on Wednesday, August 19th. At San Francisco Airport, it was mostly cloudy, temperature 58, dew point 55, relative humidity 90%, northwest wind at 10 miles an hour, pressure 29.97 inches and falling. At Oakland Airport, it was cloudy, temperature 60, dew point 57, relative humidity 89%, west wind at 5 miles an hour, pressure 29.97 inches and falling. At San Jose Airport, it was clear, temperature 60, dew point 56, relative humidity 86%, northwest wind at 3 miles an hour, pressure 29.97 inches and falling. At Santa Rosa, it was cloudy, temperature 57, southeast wind at 6, pressure 29.96 and steady. At Concord, it was partly cloudy, temperature 61, north wind at 3. At Livermore, it was partly cloudy, temperature 60, west wind at 7. At Monterey, it was cloudy, temperature 57, calm, pressure 29.97 and falling. At Salinas, it was cloudy, temperature 57, dew point 56, relative humidity 96%, calm. Here are some observations around California and western Nevada. Skies ranged from clear to partly cloudy. It was 66 at Sacramento, 69 at Los Angeles, 70 at San Diego, and 75 at Reno. Truckee reported 55, South Lake Tahoe reported 54, Blue Canyon reported 69, and Mammoth Lakes reported 59. Local temperature reports around San Francisco Bay for 1 a.m. Downtown San Francisco was 58 degrees. Oakland Museum was 60 degrees. Redwood City was 61 degrees. San Rafael was 59 degrees. The area forecast for the South Bay, including the San Jose metro area and the Santa Clara Valley. For the rest of tonight, partly cloudy until midnight, then becoming mostly cloudy. Lows from the mid-50s to lower 60s. Northwest winds up to 5 miles per hour until midnight, becoming light. For Wednesday, partly cloudy in the morning, then becoming sunny. Highs in the mid-70s by the bay to near 90 inland. Northwest winds 5 to 10 miles per hour. For Wednesday night, mostly clear until midnight, then becoming partly cloudy. Lows from the mid-50s to lower 60s. Northwest winds 5 to 10 miles per hour. And on Thursday, mostly cloudy in the morning, then becoming mostly sunny. Highs in the mid-70s by the bay, mid-80s to lower 90s inland. Light winds, becoming northwest 5 to 10 miles per hour in the afternoon. For the Thursday night, partly cloudy. Lows in the upper 50s. Northwest winds 5 to 10 miles per hour. For Friday, partly cloudy. High 70s and 80s Friday night through Saturday night, mostly clear. Lows from the mid-50s to lower 60s, high 70s and 80s Sunday. Partly cloudy in the morning, then becoming mostly sunny. High 70s and 80s Sunday night, mostly clear. Lows from the mid-50s to lower 60s Monday. Partly cloudy in the morning, then becoming mostly sunny. Highs from the lower 70s to mid-80s Monday night, mostly clear until midnight, then becoming partly cloudy. Lows from the mid to upper 50s.

50 is Tuesday. Partly cloudy in the morning, then becoming mostly sunny. Highs from the lower 70s to mid-80s, low temperatures tonight and highs tomorrow for the selected cities. San Jose, 60 and 83. Mountain View, 60 and 76. Morgan Hill, 58 and 92. The area forecast for the Monterey Bay and Salinas Valley. For the rest of tonight, mostly cloudy. Lows in the upper 50s. West winds 5 to 10 miles per hour. For Wednesday, mostly cloudy in the morning, then becoming partly cloudy. Highs in the lower 70s at the coast to the upper 80s inland. West winds 5 to 10 miles per hour. For Wednesday night, partly cloudy until midnight, then becoming mostly cloudy. Lows in the upper 50s. West winds 5 to 10 miles per hour. And on Thursday, mostly cloudy in the morning, then becoming partly cloudy. Highs in the upper 60s at the coast to the upper 80s inland. West winds 5 to 10 miles per hour. For the Thursday night, partly cloudy until midnight, then becoming mostly cloudy. Lows in the upper 50s. West winds 5 to 10 miles per hour. For Friday, mostly cloudy in the morning, then becoming partly cloudy. Highs from the upper 60s to mid-80s Friday night through Sunday night, partly cloudy. Lows in the upper 50s. Highs from the upper 60s to mid-80s Monday. Mostly cloudy in the morning, then becoming mostly sunny. Patchy fog. Highs from the upper 60s to lower 80s Monday night, partly cloudy until midnight, then becoming mostly cloudy. Lows in the mid-50s Tuesday. Mostly cloudy in the morning, then becoming mostly sunny. Patchy fog. Highs from the upper 60s to lower 80s. Low temperatures tonight and highs tomorrow for the selected cities. Santa Cruz, 57 and 77. Monterey, 57 and 71. Salinas, 57 and 70. Hollister, 55 and 83. King City, 57 and 88. The weather overview for the Bay Area and Central Coast. Compressed marine layer today, increases Thursday into the weekend. Near normal temperatures today, followed by a gradual cooling into the weekend. Elevations above about 1,000 feet will have warm temperatures and RH values in the teens this morning into the afternoon. The extended forecast for the Bay Area and Central Coast, Saturday and Saturday night, mostly clear. High 60 to 90. Lows 50 to 65. Sunday and Sunday night, partly cloudy. Patchy fog after midnight. High 60 to 90. Lows 50 to 60. Monday and Monday night, partly cloudy. Patchy fog in the morning. Patchy fog after midnight. High 60 to 85. Lows 50 to 60. Tuesday and Tuesday night, partly cloudy. Patchy fog in the morning. Patchy fog after midnight. High 60 to 85. Wednesday and Wednesday night, partly cloudy. High 60 to 85. Sunrise, sunset, and tidal information for the San Francisco Bay Area for Wednesday, August 19th. The sunrise today, 6:28 a.m. The sunset tonight, 7:58 p.m. Tidal data at the Golden Gate for today. High tide, 06:01 a.m. at 3.88 feet. Low tide, 10:30 a.m. at 2.89 feet. High tide, 05:03 p.m. at 5.64 feet. Here are the buoy observations for 1 a.m. Pacific Daylight Time. An offshore buoy 6, winds northeast at 8 knots, pressure 1,027.2 millibars. An offshore buoy 59, winds north at 14 knots, water temperature 66, pressure 1,023.1 millibars. At buoy 14 near Point Arena, winds north at 21 knots, gusting to 27, water temperature 56, pressure 1,015.2 millibars. At buoy 13 near Bodega Bay, winds northwest at 14 knots, pressure 1,014.4 millibars. At Point Reyes Wave Rider Buoy, water temperature 59, seas 8 feet, every 7 seconds. At San Francisco Buoy, winds northwest at 10 knots, pressure 1,014.8 millibars, swell 5 feet, every 8 seconds.

Red Hat moving. Wee winds northwest 10 knots. Water temperature 59. Pressure 1016.3 millibars. Seas 4 feet. Every 8 seconds. At Monterey, buoy winds northwest at 60 knots. Water temperature 61. Pressure 1015.2 millibars. Head point, sir. Wave rider, buoy water temperature 62. Seas 6 feet. Every 14 seconds. At Cape San Martin, buoy winds northwest at 60 knots. Water temperature 62. Pressure 1015.3 millibars. Synopsis for the Central California coast and bays, including the Monterey Bay, Greater Farallones, and Cordell Bank National Marine Sanctuaries. Moderate to fresh northwesterly breezes will prevail through Saturday. Locally strong northwesterly breezes across the northern outer waters and along the coastal jet regions will bring hazardous conditions for small craft into Thursday. Rough seas in the outer waters will abate Thursday, with moderate seas prevailing by Friday. The marine forecast for San Pablo Bay, Suisun Bay, the West Delta, and the San Francisco Bay north of the Bay Bridge. For tonight, southwest wind 10 to 15 knots. For Wednesday, southwest wind 5 to 10 knots, rising to 10 to 15 knots in the afternoon. For Wednesday night, southwest wind 10 to 15 knots. The marine forecast for Monterey Bay. For tonight, northwest wind 5 to 10 knots, easing to around 5 knots after midnight. Seas 3 to 5 feet. Wave detail, northwest 4 feet at 7 seconds. Patchy dense fog after midnight. For Wednesday, northwest wind around 5 knots, backing to west 10 to 15 knots in the afternoon. Seas 3 to 5 feet. Wave detail, west 4 feet at 8 seconds and south 2 feet at 15 seconds. Patchy fog in the morning. For Wednesday night, west wind 5 to 10 knots, veering to northwest after midnight. Seas 4 to 5 feet. Wave detail, northwest 5 feet at 7 seconds. The coastal waters forecast from Pigeon Point to Point Pinos out to 10 nautical miles. For tonight, northwest wind 10 to 15 knots, easing to 5 to 10 knots after midnight. Seas 5 to 6 feet. Wave detail, northwest 5 feet at 7 seconds and south 2 feet at 14 seconds. For Wednesday, northwest wind around 5 knots, rising to 10 to 15 knots in the afternoon. Seas 4 to 6 feet. Wave detail, northwest 5 feet at 8 seconds and south 2 feet at 15 seconds. Patchy dense fog in the morning. For Wednesday night, northwest wind 10 to 15 knots. Seas 5 to 7 feet. Wave detail, northwest 6 feet at 7 seconds and south 2 feet at 15 seconds. 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This broadcast originates from the National Weather Service office located in Monterey, California, and serves the South Bay and Monterey Bay Area, including the cities of San Jose, Monterey, Salinas, and Santa Cruz. The area forecast for the Peninsula, North Bay, and East Bay. For the rest of tonight, partly cloudy until midnight, then becoming mostly cloudy. Lows from the 50s to lower 60s. West winds 5 to 10 miles per hour. For Wednesday, partly cloudy in the morning, then becoming mostly sunny. Highs in the lower 70s at the coast to the lower 90s inland. West winds 5 to 10 miles per hour. For Wednesday night, mostly clear until midnight, then becoming partly cloudy. Lows from the 50s to lower 60s. West winds 5 to 10 miles per hour. And on Thursday, mostly cloudy in the morning, then becoming partly cloudy. Highs in the upper 60s at the coast to the upper 80s inland. West winds 5 to 15 miles per hour. For the Thursday night, partly cloudy until midnight, then becoming mostly cloudy. Lows from the 50s to lower 60s. West winds 5 to 10 miles per hour. For Friday, mostly cloudy in the morning, then becoming partly cloudy.
Highs from the mid-60s to lower 80s Friday night and Saturday, partly cloudy. Lows from the 50s to lower 60s. Highs from the upper 60s to lower 80s for Saturday night, mostly clear until midnight, then becoming partly cloudy. Lows in the 50s Sunday through Tuesday, partly cloudy. Highs from the mid-60s to lower 80s. Lows from the 50s to lower 60s. Low temperatures tonight and highs tomorrow for these selected cities. San Francisco, 57 and 69. San Francisco Airport, 58 and 74. Redwood City, 59 and 82. Oakland, 59 and 74. Fremont, 59 and 79. Concord, 59 and 93. Livermore, 59 and 92. San Rafael, 57 and 84. Santa Rosa, 53 and 87. Napa, 56 and 81. Fairfield, 60 and 90. These are the 1 a.m. Pacific Daylight Time observations for the San Francisco and Monterey Bay areas on Wednesday, August 19th. At San Francisco Airport, it was mostly cloudy, temperature 58, dew point 55, relative humidity 90%, northwest wind at 10 miles an hour, pressure 29.97 inches and falling. At Oakland Airport, it was cloudy, temperature 60, dew point 57, relative humidity 89%, west wind at 5 miles an hour, pressure 29.97 inches and falling. At San Jose Airport, it was clear, temperature 60, dew point 56, relative humidity 86%, northwest wind at 3 miles an hour, pressure 29.97 inches and falling. At Santa Rosa, it was cloudy, temperature 57, southeast wind at 6, pressure 29.96 and steady. At Concord, it was partly cloudy, temperature 61, north wind at 3. At Livermore, it was partly cloudy, temperature 60, west wind at 7. At Monterey, it was cloudy, temperature 57, calm, pressure 29.97 and falling. At Salinas, it was cloudy, temperature 57, dew point 56, relative humidity 96%, calm. Here are some observations around California and western Nevada. Skies ranged from clear to partly cloudy. It was 66 at Sacramento, 69 at Los Angeles, 70 at San Diego, and 75 at Reno. Truckee reported 55, South Lake Tahoe reported 54, Blue Canyon reported 69, and Mammoth Lakes reported 59. Local temperature reports around San Francisco Bay for 1 a.m. Downtown San Francisco was 58 degrees. Oakland Museum was 60 degrees. Redwood City was 61 degrees. San Rafael was 59 degrees. The area forecast for the South Bay, including the San Jose metro area and the Santa Clara Valley. For the rest of tonight, partly cloudy until midnight, then becoming mostly cloudy. Lows from the mid-50s to lower 60s. Northwest winds up to 5 miles per hour until midnight, becoming light. For Wednesday, partly cloudy in the morning, then becoming sunny. Highs in the mid-70s by the bay to near 90 inland. Northwest winds 5 to 10 miles per hour. For Wednesday night, mostly clear until midnight, then becoming partly cloudy. Lows from the mid-50s to lower 60s. Northwest winds 5 to 10 miles per hour. And on Thursday, mostly cloudy in the morning, then becoming mostly sunny. Highs in the mid-70s by the bay, mid-80s to lower 90s inland. Light winds, becoming northwest 5 to 10 miles per hour in the afternoon. For the Thursday night, partly cloudy. Lows in the upper 50s. Northwest winds 5 to 10 miles per hour. For Friday, partly cloudy. High 70s and 80s Friday night through Saturday night, mostly clear. Lows from the mid-50s to lower 60s, high 70s and 80s Sunday. Partly cloudy in the morning, then becoming mostly sunny. High 70s and 80s Sunday night, mostly clear. Lows from the mid-50s to lower 60s Monday. Partly cloudy in the morning, then becoming mostly sunny. Highs from the lower 70s to mid-80s Monday night, mostly clear until midnight, then becoming partly cloudy.
Lows from the mid to upper 50s Tuesday.

partly cloudy in the morning, then becoming mostly sunny. Highs from the lower 70s to mid-80s, low temperatures tonight and highs tomorrow for the selected cities: San Jose, 60 and 83, Mountain View, 60 and 76, Morgan Hill, 58 and 92. The area forecast for the Monterey Bay and Salinas Valley: for the rest of tonight, mostly cloudy. Lows in the upper 50s. West winds 5 to 10 miles per hour. For Wednesday, mostly cloudy in the morning, then becoming partly cloudy. Highs in the lower 70s at the coast to the upper 80s inland. West winds 5 to 10 miles per hour. For Wednesday night, partly cloudy until midnight, then becoming mostly cloudy. Lows in the upper 50s. West winds 5 to 10 miles per hour. And on Thursday, mostly cloudy in the morning, then becoming partly cloudy. Highs in the upper 60s at the coast to the upper 80s inland. West winds 5 to 10 miles per hour. For the Thursday night, partly cloudy until midnight, then becoming mostly cloudy. Lows in the upper 50s. West winds 5 to 10 miles per hour. For Friday, mostly cloudy in the morning, then becoming partly cloudy. Highs from the upper 60s to mid 80s Friday night through Sunday night, partly cloudy. Lows in the upper 50s. Highs from the upper 60s to mid 80s Monday, mostly cloudy in the morning, then becoming mostly sunny. Patchy fog. Highs from the upper 60s to lower 80s Monday night, partly cloudy until midnight, then becoming mostly cloudy. Lows in the mid 50s Tuesday, mostly cloudy in the morning, then becoming mostly sunny. Patchy fog. Highs from the upper 60s to lower 80s. Low temperatures tonight and highs tomorrow for the selected cities: Santa Cruz, 57 and 77, Monterey, 57 and 71, Salinas, 57 and 70, Hollister, 55 and 83, King City, 57 and 88. The weather overview for the Bay Area and Central Coast: compressed marine layer today, increases Thursday into the weekend. Near normal temperatures today, followed by a gradual cooling into the weekend. Elevations above about 1,000 feet will have warm temperatures and RH values in the teens this morning into the afternoon. The extended forecast for the Bay Area and Central Coast: Saturday and Saturday night, mostly clear. High 60 to 90. Lows 50 to 65. Sunday and Sunday night, partly cloudy. Patchy fog after midnight. High 60 to 90. Lows 50 to 60. Monday and Monday night, partly cloudy. Patchy fog in the morning. Patchy fog after midnight. High 60 to 85. Lows 50 to 60. Tuesday and Tuesday night, partly cloudy. Patchy fog in the morning. Patchy fog after midnight. High 60 to 85. Wednesday and Wednesday night, partly cloudy. High 60 to 85. Sunrise, sunset, and tidal information for the San Francisco Bay Area for Wednesday, August 19th. The sunrise today, 6:28 a.m. The sunset tonight, 7:58 p.m. Tidal data at the Golden Gate for today. High tide, 06:01 a.m. at 3.88 feet. Low tide, 10:30 a.m. at 2.89 feet. High tide, 05:03 p.m. at 5.64 feet. Here are the buoy observations for 2 a.m. Pacific Daylight Time. An offshore buoy, 6 winds northeast at 8 knots, pressure 1,026.9 millibars. An offshore buoy, 59 winds north at 14 knots, water temperature 66, pressure 1,022.6 millibars. At buoy 14 near Point Arena, winds north at 21 knots, gusting to 25, water temperature 56, pressure 1,014.8 millibars. At buoy 13 near Bodega Bay, winds northwest at 12 knots, pressure 1,013.9 millibars. At Point Reyes, wave rider buoy, water temperature 59, seas 8 feet, every 8 seconds. At San Francisco buoy, winds west at 10 knots, water temperature 58, swell 5 feet, every 8 seconds. At Half Moon Bay buoy, wind

west 10 knots, water temperature 59, pressure 1016.0 millibars, seas 4 feet, every 8 seconds. At Monterey Bay, winds northwest at 14 knots, water temperature 61, pressure 1014.9 millibars. At Pointzer, wave rider buoy water temperature 61, seas 6 feet, every 8 seconds. At Cape San Martin buoy winds northwest at 60 knots, gusting to 21, water temperature 62, pressure 1015.0 millibars. Synopsis for the Central California coast and bays, including the Monterey Bay, Greater Farallones, and Cordell Bank National Marine Sanctuaries, moderate to fresh northwesterly breezes will prevail through Saturday. Locally strong northwesterly breezes across the northern outer waters and along the coastal jet regions will bring hazardous conditions for small craft into Thursday. Rough seas in the outer waters will abate Thursday with moderate seas prevailing by Friday. The marine forecast for San Pablo Bay, Suisun Bay, the West Delta, and the San Francisco Bay north of the Bay Bridge. For tonight, southwest wind 10 to 15 knots. For Wednesday, southwest wind 5 to 10 knots, rising to 10 to 15 knots in the afternoon. For Wednesday night, southwest wind 10 to 15 knots. The marine forecast for Monterey Bay. For tonight, northwest wind 5 to 10 knots, easing to around 5 knots after midnight. Seas 3 to 5 feet. Wave detail, northwest 4 feet at 7 seconds. Patchy dense fog after midnight. For Wednesday, northwest wind around 5 knots, backing to west 10 to 15 knots in the afternoon. Seas 3 to 5 feet. Wave detail, west 4 feet at 8 seconds and south 2 feet at 15 seconds. Patchy fog in the morning. For Wednesday night, west wind 5 to 10 knots, veering to northwest after midnight. Seas 4 to 5 feet. Wave detail, northwest 5 feet at 7 seconds. The coastal waters forecast from Pigeon Point to Point Pinos out to 10 nautical miles. For tonight, northwest wind 10 to 15 knots, easing to 5 to 10 knots after midnight. Seas 5 to 6 feet. Wave detail, northwest 5 feet at 7 seconds and south 2 feet at 14 seconds. For Wednesday, northwest wind around 5 knots, rising to 10 to 15 knots in the afternoon. Seas 4 to 6 feet. Wave detail, northwest 5 feet at 8 seconds and south 2 feet at 15 seconds. Patchy dense fog in the morning. For Wednesday night, northwest wind 10 to 15 knots. Seas 5 to 7 feet. Wave detail, northwest 6 feet at 7 seconds and south 2 feet at 15 seconds. The area forecast for the peninsula, North Bay, and East Bay. For the rest of tonight, partly cloudy until midnight, then becoming mostly cloudy. Lows from the 50s to lower 60s. West winds 5 to 10 miles per hour. For Wednesday, partly cloudy in the morning, then becoming mostly sunny. Highs in the lower 70s at the coast to the lower 90s inland. West winds 5 to 10 miles per hour. For Wednesday night, mostly clear until midnight, then becoming partly cloudy. Lows from the 50s to lower 60s. West winds 5 to 10 miles per hour. And on Thursday, mostly cloudy in the morning, then becoming partly cloudy. Highs in the upper 60s at the coast to the upper 80s inland. West winds 5 to 15 miles per hour. For the Thursday night, partly cloudy until midnight, then becoming mostly cloudy. Lows from the 50s to lower 60s. West winds 5 to 10 miles per hour. For Friday, mostly cloudy in the morning, then becoming partly cloudy. Highs from the mid 60s to lower 80s Friday night, and Saturday partly cloudy. Lows from the 50s to lower 60s, highs from the upper 60s to lower 80s for Saturday night, mostly clear until midnight, then becoming partly cloudy. Lows in the 50s Sunday through Tuesday, partly cloudy. Highs from the mid 60s to lower 80s, lows from the 50s to lower 60s, low temperatures tonight and highs tomorrow for these selected cities, San Francisco.

67 and 69, San Francisco Airport, 58 and 74, Redwood City, 59 and 82, Oakland, 59 and 74, Fremont, 59 and 79, Concord, 59 and 93, Livermore, 59 and 92, San Rafael, 57 and 84, Santa Rosa, 53 and 87, Napa, 56 and 81, Fairfield, 60 and 90. These are the 2 a.m. Pacific Daylight Time observations for the San Francisco and Monterey Bay areas on Wednesday, August 19th. At San Francisco Airport, it was mostly cloudy, temperature 58, dew point 56, relative humidity 93%, west wind at 7 miles an hour, pressure 29.96 inches and falling. At Oakland Airport, it was cloudy, temperature 60, dew point 57, relative humidity 89%, west wind at 6 miles an hour, pressure 29.96 inches and falling. At San Jose Airport, it was partly cloudy, temperature 61, dew point 57, relative humidity 87%, north wind at 6 miles an hour, pressure 29.95 inches and falling. At Santa Rosa, it was cloudy, temperature 57, south wind at 5, pressure 29.95 and falling. At Concord, it was partly cloudy, temperature 60, northwest wind at 3. At Livermore, it was partly cloudy, temperature 58, west wind at 6. At Monterey, it was cloudy, temperature 57, southwest wind at 3, pressure 29.98 and rising. At Salinas, it was cloudy, temperature 57, dew point 56, relative humidity 96%, calm. Here are some observations around California and western Nevada. Skies ranged from clear to partly cloudy. It was 64 at Sacramento, 69 at Los Angeles, 69 at San Diego, and 72 at Reno. Truckee reported 52, South Lake Tahoe reported 51, Blue Canyon reported 69, and Mammoth Lakes reported 59. Local temperature reports around San Francisco Bay for 2 a.m. Downtown San Francisco was 57 degrees. Oakland Museum was 59 degrees. Redwood City was 60 degrees. San Rafael was 58 degrees. The area forecast for the South Bay, including the San Jose metro area and the Santa Clara Valley. For the rest of tonight, partly cloudy until midnight, then becoming mostly cloudy. Lows from the mid-50s to lower 60s. Northwest winds up to 5 miles per hour until midnight, becoming light. For Wednesday, partly cloudy in the morning, then becoming sunny. Highs in the mid-70s by the bay to near 90 inland. Northwest winds 5 to 10 miles per hour. For Wednesday night, mostly clear until midnight, then becoming partly cloudy. Lows from the mid-50s to lower 60s. Northwest winds 5 to 10 miles per hour. And on Thursday, mostly cloudy in the morning, then becoming mostly sunny. Highs in the mid-70s by the bay, mid-80s to lower 90s inland. Light winds, becoming northwest 5 to 10 miles per hour in the afternoon. For the Thursday night, partly cloudy. Lows in the upper 50s. Northwest winds 5 to 10 miles per hour. For Friday, partly cloudy. High 70s and 80s Friday night through Saturday night, mostly clear. Lows from the mid-50s to lower 60s, high 70s and 80s Sunday. Partly cloudy in the morning, then becoming mostly sunny. High 70s and 80s Sunday night, mostly clear. Lows from the mid-50s to lower 60s Monday. Partly cloudy in the morning, then becoming mostly sunny. Highs from the lower 70s to mid-80s Monday night, mostly clear until midnight, then becoming partly cloudy. Lows from the mid to upper 50s Tuesday. Partly cloudy in the morning, then becoming mostly sunny. Highs from the lower 70s to mid-80s low temperatures tonight and highs tomorrow for the selected cities, San Jose, 60 and 83, Mountain View, 60 and 76, Morgan Hill, 58 and 92. The area forecast for the Monterey Bay and Salinas Valley? For the rest of tonight, mostly cloudy.
lows in the upper 50s. West winds 5 to 10 miles per hour. For Wednesday, mostly cloudy in the morning, then becoming partly cloudy. Highs in the lower 70s at the coast to the upper 80s inland. West winds 5 to 10 miles per hour. For Wednesday night, partly cloudy until midnight, then becoming mostly cloudy. Lows in the upper 50s. West winds 5 to 10 miles per hour. And on Thursday, mostly cloudy in the morning, then becoming partly cloudy. Highs in the upper 60s at the coast to the upper 80s inland. West winds 5 to 10 miles per hour. For the Thursday night, partly cloudy until midnight, then becoming mostly cloudy. Lows in the upper 50s. West winds 5 to 10 miles per hour. For Friday, mostly cloudy in the morning, then becoming partly cloudy. Highs from the upper 60s to mid 80s Friday night through Sunday night, partly cloudy. Lows in the upper 50s. Highs from the upper 60s to mid 80s Monday. Mostly cloudy in the morning, then becoming mostly sunny. Patchy fog. Highs from the upper 60s to lower 80s Monday night, partly cloudy until midnight, then becoming mostly cloudy. Lows in the mid 50s Tuesday. Mostly cloudy in the morning, then becoming mostly sunny. Patchy fog. Highs from the upper 60s to lower 80s. Low temperatures tonight and highs tomorrow for the selected cities: Santa Cruz, 57 and 77, Monterey, 57 and 71, Salinas, 57 and 70, Hollister, 55 and 83, King City, 57 and 88. The weather overview for the Bay Area and Central Coast: compressed marine layer today, increases Thursday into the weekend. Near normal temperatures today, followed by a gradual cooling into the weekend. Elevations above about 1,000 feet will have warm temperatures and RH values in the teens this morning into the afternoon. The extended forecast for the Bay Area and Central Coast: Saturday and Saturday night, mostly clear. High 60 to 90. Lows 50 to 65. Sunday and Sunday night, partly cloudy. Patchy fog after midnight. High 60 to 90. Lows 50 to 60. Monday and Monday night, partly cloudy. Patchy fog in the morning. Patchy fog after midnight. High 60 to 85. Lows 50 to 60. Tuesday and Tuesday night, partly cloudy. Patchy fog in the morning. Patchy fog after midnight. High 60 to 85. Wednesday and Wednesday night, partly cloudy. High 60 to 85. Sunrise, sunset, and tidal information for the San Francisco Bay Area for Wednesday, August 19th. The sunrise today, 6:28 a.m. The sunset tonight, 7:58 p.m. Tidal data at the Golden Gate for today. High tide, 06:01 a.m. at 3.88 feet. Low tide, 10:30 a.m. at 2.89 feet. High tide, 05:03 p.m. at 5.64 feet. Here are the buoy observations for 2 a.m. Pacific Daylight Time. An offshore buoy 6, winds northeast at 8 knots, pressure 1,026.9 millibars. An offshore buoy 59, winds north 12 knots, water temperature 66, pressure 1,022.6 millibars, seas 3 feet, every 13 seconds. At buoy 14 near Point Arena, winds north at 21 knots, gusting to 25, water temperature 56, pressure 1,014.8 millibars. At buoy 13 near Bodega Bay, winds northwest at 12 knots, pressure 1,013.9 millibars. At Point Reyes Wave Rider buoy, water temperature 59, seas 8 feet, every 8 seconds. At San Francisco buoy, winds west at 10 knots, water temperature 58, swell 5 feet, every 8 seconds. At Half Moon Bay buoy, winds northwest 10 knots, water temperature 59, pressure 1,016.0 millibars, seas 4 feet, every 8 seconds. At Monterey Bay buoy, winds northwest 14 knots, water temperature 61, pressure 1,014.6 millibars, seas 6 feet, every 8 seconds. At Pointer, wave rise.

Enter buoy water temperature 61, seas 6 feet every 8 seconds. At Cape San Martin buoy winds northwest 16 knots, water temperature 62, pressure 1015.0 millibars. Seas 7 feet every 6 seconds. Synopsis for the Central California coast and bays including the Monterey Bay, Greater Farallones, and Cordell Bank National Marine Sanctuaries, moderate to fresh northwesterly breezes will prevail through Saturday. Locally strong northwesterly breezes across the northern outer waters and along the coastal jet regions will bring hazardous conditions for small craft into Thursday. Rough seas in the outer waters will abate Thursday with moderate seas prevailing by Friday. The marine forecast for San Pablo Bay, Suisun Bay, the West Delta, and the San Francisco Bay north of the Bay Bridge. For tonight, southwest wind 10 to 15 knots. For Wednesday, southwest wind 5 to 10 knots, rising to 10 to 15 knots in the afternoon. For Wednesday night, southwest wind 10 to 15 knots. The marine forecast for Monterey Bay. For tonight, northwest wind 5 to 10 knots, easing to around 5 knots after midnight. Seas 3 to 5 feet. Wave detail, northwest 4 feet at 7 seconds. Patchy dense fog after midnight. For Wednesday, northwest wind around 5 knots, backing to west 10 to 15 knots in the afternoon. Seas 3 to 5 feet. Wave detail, west 4 feet at 8 seconds and south 2 feet at 15 seconds. Patchy fog in the morning. For Wednesday night, west wind 5 to 10 knots, veering to northwest after midnight. Seas 4 to 5 feet. Wave detail, northwest 5 feet at 7 seconds. The coastal waters forecast from Pigeon Point to Point Pinos out to 10 nautical miles. For tonight, northwest wind 10 to 15 knots, easing to 5 to 10 knots after midnight. Seas 5 to 6 feet. Wave detail, northwest 5 feet at 7 seconds and south 2 feet at 14 seconds. For Wednesday, northwest wind around 5 knots, rising to 10 to 15 knots in the afternoon. Seas 4 to 6 feet. Wave detail, northwest 5 feet at 8 seconds and south 2 feet at 15 seconds. Patchy dense fog in the morning. For Wednesday night, northwest wind 10 to 15 knots. Seas 5 to 7 feet. Wave detail, northwest 6 feet at 7 seconds and south 2 feet at 15 seconds. 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This broadcast originates from the National Weather Service office located in Monterey, California, and serves the South Bay and Monterey Bay Area, including the cities of San Jose, Monterey, Salinas, and Santa Cruz. The area forecast for the Peninsula, North Bay, and East Bay. For the rest of tonight, partly cloudy until midnight, then becoming mostly cloudy. Lows from the 50s to lower 60s. West winds 5 to 10 miles per hour. For Wednesday, partly cloudy in the morning, then becoming mostly sunny. Highs in the lower 70s at the coast to the lower 90s inland. West winds 5 to 10 miles per hour. For Wednesday night, mostly clear until midnight, then becoming partly cloudy. Lows from the 50s to lower 60s. West winds 5 to 10 miles per hour. And on Thursday, mostly cloudy in the morning, then becoming partly cloudy. Highs in the upper 60s at the coast to the upper 80s inland. West winds 5 to 15 miles per hour. For the Thursday night, partly cloudy until midnight, then becoming mostly cloudy. Lows from the 50s to lower 60s. West winds 5 to 10 miles per hour. For Friday, mostly cloudy in the morning, then becoming partly cloudy. Highs from the mid-60s to lower 80s Friday night and Saturday, partly cloudy. Lows from the 50s to lower 60s, highs from the upper 60s to lower 80s for Saturday night, mostly clear until midnight, then becoming partly cloudy. Lows in the 50s Sunday through Tuesday, partly cloudy. Highs from the mid-

at San Francisco Airport. It was mostly cloudy. Temperature 58, dew point 56. Relative humidity 93%. West wind at 7 miles an hour. Pressure 29.96 inches and falling. At Oakland Airport, it was cloudy. Temperature 60, dew point 57. Relative humidity 89%. West wind at 6 miles an hour. Pressure 29.96 inches and falling. At San Jose Airport, it was partly cloudy. Temperature 61, dew point 57. Relative humidity 87%. North wind at 6 miles an hour. Pressure 29.95 inches and falling. At Santa Rosa, it was cloudy. Temperature 57, south wind at 5, pressure 29.95 and falling. At Concord, it was partly cloudy. Temperature 60, northwest wind at 3. At Livermore, it was partly cloudy. Temperature 58, west wind at 6. At Monterey, it was cloudy. Temperature 57, southwest wind at 3, pressure 29.98 and rising. At Salinas, it was cloudy, temperature 57, dew point 56, relative humidity 96%, calm. Here are some observations around California and western Nevada. Skies ranged from clear to partly cloudy. It was 64 at Sacramento, 69 at Los Angeles, 69 at San Diego, and 72 at Reno. Truckee reported 52, South Lake Tahoe reported 51. Blue Canyon reported 69, and Mammoth Lakes reported 59. Local temperature reports around San Francisco Bay for 2 a.m. Downtown San Francisco was 57 degrees. Oakland Museum was 59 degrees. Redwood City was 60 degrees. San Rafael was 58 degrees. The area forecast for the South Bay, including the San Jose metro area and the Santa Clara Valley. For the rest of tonight, partly cloudy until midnight, then becoming mostly cloudy. Lows from the mid-50s to lower 60s. Northwest winds up to 5 miles per hour until midnight, becoming light. For Wednesday, partly cloudy in the morning, then becoming sunny. Highs in the mid-70s by the bay to near 90 inland. Northwest winds 5 to 10 miles per hour. For Wednesday night, mostly clear until midnight, then becoming partly cloudy. Lows from the mid-50s to lower 60s. Northwest winds 5 to 10 miles per hour. And on Thursday, mostly cloudy in the morning, then becoming mostly sunny. Highs in the mid-70s by the bay, mid-80s to lower 90s inland. Light winds, becoming northwest 5 to 10 miles per hour in the afternoon. For the Thursday night, partly cloudy. Lows in the upper 50s. Northwest winds 5 to 10 miles per hour. For Friday, partly cloudy. High 70s and 80s Friday night through Saturday night, mostly clear. Lows from the mid-50s to lower 60s, high 70s and 80s Sunday. Partly cloudy in the morning, then becoming mostly sunny. High 70s and 80s Sunday night, mostly clear. Lows from the mid-50s to lower 60s Monday. Partly cloudy in the morning, then becoming mostly sunny. Highs from the lower 70s to mid-80s Monday night, mostly clear until midnight, then becoming partly cloudy. Lows from the mid to upper 50s Tuesday. Partly cloudy in the morning, then becoming mostly sunny. Highs from the lower 70s to mid-80s low temperatures tonight and highs tomorrow for the selected cities. San Jose, 60 and 83. Mountain View, 60 and 76. Morgan Hill, 58 and 92. The area forecast for the Monterey Bay and Salinas Valley. For the rest of tonight, mostly cloudy. Lows in the upper 50s. West winds 5 to 10 miles per hour. For Wednesday, mostly cloudy in the morning, then becoming partly cloudy. Highs in the lower 70s at the coast to the upper 80s inland. West winds 5 to 10 miles per hour. For Wednesday night, partly cloudy until midnight, then becoming mostly cloudy. Lows in the upper 50s. West winds 5 to 10 miles per hour. And on Thursday, mostly cloudy in the morning, then becoming partly cloudy.

highs in the upper 60s at the coast to the upper 80s inland. West winds 5 to 10 miles per hour. For the Thursday night, partly cloudy until midnight, then becoming mostly cloudy. Lows in the upper 50s. West winds 5 to 10 miles per hour. For Friday, mostly cloudy in the morning, then becoming partly cloudy. Highs from the upper 60s to mid 80s Friday night through Sunday night, partly cloudy. Lows in the upper 50s, highs from the upper 60s to mid 80s Monday. Mostly cloudy in the morning, then becoming mostly sunny. Patchy fog, highs from the upper 60s to lower 80s Monday night, partly cloudy until midnight, then becoming mostly cloudy. Lows in the mid 50s Tuesday. Mostly cloudy in the morning, then becoming mostly sunny. Patchy fog, highs from the until midnight, then becoming mostly cloudy. Lows in the mid-50s Tuesday. Mostly cloudy in the morning, then becoming mostly sunny. Patchy fog, highs from the upper 60s to lower 80s. Low temperatures tonight and highs tomorrow for the selected cities: Santa Cruz, 57 and 77, Monterey, 57 and 71, Salinas, 57 and 70, Hollister, 55 and 83, King City, 57 and 88. The weather overview for the Bay Area and Central Coast: compressed marine layer today, increases Thursday into the weekend. Near normal temperatures today, followed by a gradual cooling into the weekend. Elevations above about 1,000 feet will have warm temperatures and RH values in the teens this morning into the afternoon. The extended forecast for the Bay Area and Central Coast: Saturday and Saturday night, mostly clear. High 60 to 90. Lows 50 to 65. Sunday and Sunday night, partly cloudy. Patchy fog after midnight. High 60 to 90. Lows 50 to 60. Monday and Monday night, partly cloudy. Patchy fog in the morning. Patchy fog after midnight. High 60 to 85. Lows 50 to 60. Tuesday and Tuesday night, partly cloudy. Patchy fog in the morning. Patchy fog after midnight. High 60 to 85. Wednesday and Wednesday night, partly cloudy. High 60 to 85. Sunrise, sunset, and tidal information for the San Francisco Bay Area for Wednesday, August 19th. The sunrise today, 6:28 a.m. The sunset tonight, 7:58 p.m. Tidal data at the Golden Gate for today. High tide, 06:01 a.m. at 3.88 feet. Low tide, 10:30 a.m. at 2.89 feet. High tide, 05:03 p.m. at 5.64 feet. Here are the buoy observations for 2 a.m. Pacific Daylight Time. An offshore buoy 6, winds northeast at 8 knots, pressure 1,026.9 millibars. An offshore buoy 59, winds north 12 knots, water temperature 66, pressure 1,022.6 millibars, seas 3 feet, every 13 seconds. At buoy 14 near Point Arena, winds north at 21 knots, gusting to 25, water temperature 56, pressure 1,014.8 millibars. At buoy 13 near Bodega Bay, winds northwest at 12 knots, pressure 1,013.9 millibars. At Point Reyes Wave Rider buoy, water temperature 59, seas 8 feet, every 8 seconds. At San Francisco buoy, winds west at 10 knots, water temperature 58, swell 5 feet, every 8 seconds. At Half Moon Bay buoy, winds northwest 10 knots, water temperature 59, pressure 1,016.0 millibars, seas 4 feet, every 8 seconds. At Monterey Bay buoy, winds northwest 14 knots, water temperature 61, pressure 1,014.6 millibars, seas 6 feet, every 8 seconds. At Point Sur, Wave Rider buoy, water temperature 61, seas 6 feet, every 8 seconds. At Cape San Martin buoy, winds northwest 16 knots, water temperature 62, pressure 1,015.0 millibars. Sea 7 feet, every 6 seconds. Synopsis for the Central California coast and bays, including the Monterey Bay, Greater Farallones, and Cordillera.

Royal Bank National Marine Sanctuaries. Moderate to fresh northwesterly breezes will prevail through Saturday. Locally strong northwesterly breezes across the northern outer waters and along the coastal jet regions will bring hazardous conditions for small craft into Thursday. Rough seas in the outer waters will abate Thursday with moderate seas prevailing by Friday. The marine forecast for San Pablo Bay, Suisun Bay, the West Delta, and the San Francisco Bay north of the Bay Bridge. For tonight, southwest wind 10 to 15 knots. For Wednesday, southwest wind 5 to 10 knots, rising to 10 to 15 knots in the afternoon. For Wednesday night, southwest wind 10 to 15 knots. The marine forecast for Monterey Bay. For tonight, northwest wind 5 to 10 knots, easing to around 5 knots after midnight. Seas 3 to 5 feet. Wave detail, northwest 4 feet at 7 seconds. Patchy dense fog after midnight. For Wednesday, northwest wind around 5 knots, backing to west 10 to 15 knots in the afternoon. Seas 3 to 5 feet. Wave detail, west 4 feet at 8 seconds and south 2 feet at 15 seconds. Patchy fog in the morning. For Wednesday night, west wind 5 to 10 knots, veering to northwest after midnight. Seas 4 to 5 feet. Wave detail, northwest 5 feet at 7 seconds. The coastal waters forecast from Pigeon Point to Point Pinos out to 10 nautical miles. For tonight, northwest wind 10 to 15 knots, easing to 5 to 10 knots after midnight. Seas 5 to 6 feet. Wave detail, northwest 5 feet at 7 seconds and south 2 feet at 14 seconds. For Wednesday, northwest wind around 5 knots, rising to 10 to 15 knots in the afternoon. Seas 4 to 6 feet. Wave detail, northwest 5 feet at 8 seconds and south 2 feet at 15 seconds. Patchy dense fog in the morning. For Wednesday night, northwest wind 10 to 15 knots. Seas 5 to 7 feet. Wave detail, northwest 6 feet at 7 seconds and south 2 feet at 15 seconds. The area forecast for the peninsula, North Bay, and East Bay. For the rest of tonight, partly cloudy until midnight, then becoming mostly cloudy. Lows from the 50s to lower 60s. West winds 5 to 10 miles per hour. For Wednesday, partly cloudy in the morning, then becoming mostly sunny. Highs in the lower 70s at the coast to the lower 90s inland. West winds 5 to 10 miles per hour. For Wednesday night, mostly clear until midnight, then becoming partly cloudy. Lows from the 50s to lower 60s. West winds 5 to 10 miles per hour. And on Thursday, mostly cloudy in the morning, then becoming partly cloudy. Highs in the upper 60s at the coast to the upper 80s inland. West winds 5 to 15 miles per hour. For the Thursday night, partly cloudy until midnight, then becoming mostly cloudy. Lows from the 50s to lower 60s. West winds 5 to 10 miles per hour. For Friday, mostly cloudy in the morning, then becoming partly cloudy. Highs from the mid-60s to lower 80s Friday night and Saturday, partly cloudy. Lows from the 50s to lower 60s, highs from the upper 60s to lower 80s for Saturday night, mostly clear until midnight, then becoming partly cloudy. Lows in the 50s Sunday through Tuesday, partly cloudy. Highs from the mid-60s to lower 80s, lows from the 50s to lower 60s, low temperatures tonight and highs tomorrow for these selected cities, San Francisco, 57 and 69, San Francisco Airport, 58 and 74, Redwood City, 59 and 82, Oakland, 59 and 74, Fremont, 59 and 79, Concord, 59 and 93, Livermore, 59 and 92, San Rafael, 57 and 84, Santa Rosa, 53 and 87, Napa, 56 and 81, Fairfield, 60 and 90. These are the 2 a.m. Pacific Daylight Time observations for the San Francisco and Monterey Bay areas on Wednesday, August 19th. At San Francisco Airport, it was mostly cloudy, temperature 58, dew point 56,

relative humidity 93%, west wind at 7 miles an hour, pressure 29.96 inches and falling. At Oakland Airport, it was cloudy, temperature 60, dew point 57, relative humidity 89%, west wind at 6 miles an hour, pressure 29.96 inches and falling. At San Jose Airport, it was partly cloudy, temperature 61, dew point 57, relative humidity 87%, north wind at 6 miles an hour, pressure 29.95 inches and falling. At Santa Rosa, it was cloudy, temperature 57, south wind at 5, pressure 29.95 and falling. At Concord, it was partly cloudy, temperature 60, northwest wind at 3. At Livermore, it was partly cloudy, temperature 58, west wind at 6. At Monterey, it was cloudy, temperature 57, southwest wind at 3, pressure 29.98 and rising. At Salinas, it was cloudy, temperature 57, dew point 56, relative humidity 96%, calm. Here are some observations around California and western Nevada. Skies ranged from clear to partly cloudy. It was 64 at Sacramento, 69 at Los Angeles, 69 at San Diego, and 72 at Reno. Truckee reported 52, South Lake Tahoe reported 51, Blue Canyon reported 69, and Mammoth Lakes reported 59. Local temperature reports around San Francisco Bay for 2 a.m. Downtown San Francisco was 57 degrees. Oakland Museum was 59 degrees. Redwood City was 60 degrees. San Rafael was 58 degrees. The area forecast for the South Bay, including the San Jose metro area and the Santa Clara Valley. For the rest of tonight, partly cloudy until midnight, then becoming mostly cloudy. Lows from the mid-50s to lower 60s. Northwest winds up to 5 miles per hour until midnight, becoming light. For Wednesday, partly cloudy in the morning, then becoming sunny. Highs in the mid-70s by the bay to near 90 inland. Northwest winds 5 to 10 miles per hour. For Wednesday night, mostly clear until midnight, then becoming partly cloudy. Lows from the mid-50s to lower 60s. Northwest winds 5 to 10 miles per hour. And on Thursday, mostly cloudy in the morning, then becoming mostly sunny. Highs in the mid-70s by the bay, mid-80s to lower 90s inland. Light winds, becoming northwest 5 to 10 miles per hour in the afternoon. For the Thursday night, partly cloudy. Lows in the upper 50s. Northwest winds 5 to 10 miles per hour. For Friday, partly cloudy. High 70s and 80s Friday night through Saturday night, mostly clear. Lows from the mid-50s to lower 60s, high 70s and 80s Sunday. Partly cloudy in the morning, then becoming mostly sunny. High 70s and 80s Sunday night, mostly clear. Lows from the mid-50s to lower 60s Monday. Partly cloudy in the morning, then becoming mostly sunny. Highs from the lower 70s to mid-80s Monday night, mostly clear until midnight, then becoming partly cloudy. Lows from the mid to upper 50s Tuesday. Partly cloudy in the morning, then becoming mostly sunny. Highs from the lower 70s to mid-80s low temperatures tonight and highs tomorrow for these selected cities: San Jose, 60 and 83, Mountain View, 60 and 76, Morgan Hill, 58 and 92. The area forecast for the Monterey Bay and Salinas Valley. For the rest of tonight, mostly cloudy. Lows in the upper 50s. West winds 5 to 10 miles per hour. For Wednesday, mostly cloudy in the morning, then becoming partly cloudy. Highs in the lower 70s at the coast to the upper 80s inland. West winds 5 to 10 miles per hour. For Wednesday night, partly cloudy until midnight, then becoming mostly cloudy. Lows in the upper 50s. West winds 5 to 10 miles per hour. And on Thursday, mostly cloudy in the morning, then becoming partly cloudy. Highs in the upper 60s at the coast to the upper 80s inland. West winds 5 to 10 miles per hour.
for the Thursday night. Partly cloudy until midnight, then becoming mostly cloudy. Lows in the upper 50s. West winds 5 to 10 miles per hour. For Friday, mostly cloudy in the morning, then becoming partly cloudy. Highs from the upper 60s to mid 80s Friday night through Sunday night, partly cloudy. Lows in the upper 50s, highs from the upper 60s to mid 80s Monday. Mostly cloudy in the morning, then becoming mostly sunny. Patchy fog, highs from the upper 60s to lower 80s Monday night, partly cloudy until midnight, then becoming mostly cloudy. Lows in the mid 50s Tuesday. Mostly cloudy in the morning, then becoming mostly sunny. Patchy fog, highs from the upper 60s to lower 80s, low temperatures tonight and highs tomorrow for the selected cities: Santa Cruz, 57 and 77, Monterey, 57 and 71, Salinas, 57 and 70, Hollister, 55 and 83, King City, 57 and 88. The weather overview for the Bay Area and Central Coast: compressed marine layer today, increases Thursday into the weekend near normal temperatures today, followed by a gradual cooling into the weekend. Elevations above about 1,000 feet will have warm temperatures and RH values in the teens this morning into the afternoon. The extended forecast for the Bay Area and Central Coast: Saturday and Saturday night, mostly clear. High 60 to 90. Lows 50 to 65. Sunday and Sunday night, partly cloudy. Patchy fog after midnight. High 60 to 90. Lows 50 to 60. Monday and Monday night, partly cloudy. Patchy fog in the morning. Patchy fog after midnight. High 60 to 85. Lows 50 to 60. Tuesday and Tuesday night, partly cloudy. Patchy fog in the morning. Patchy fog after midnight. High 60 to 85. Wednesday and Wednesday night, partly cloudy. High 60 to 85. Sunrise, sunset, and tidal information for the San Francisco Bay Area for Wednesday, August 19th. The sunrise today, 6:28 a.m. The sunset tonight, 7:58 p.m. Tidal data at the Golden Gate for today. High tide, 06:01 a.m. at 3.88 feet. Low tide, 10:30 a.m. at 2.89 feet. High tide, 05:03 p.m. at 5.64 feet. Here are the buoy observations for 2 a.m. Pacific Daylight Time. An offshore buoy, 6, winds northeast at 8 knots, pressure 1,026.9 millibars. An offshore buoy, 59, winds north 12 knots, water temperature 66, pressure 1,022.6 millibars, seas 3 feet, every 13 seconds. At buoy 14 near Point Arena, winds north at 21 knots, gusting to 25, water temperature 56, pressure 1,014.8 millibars. At buoy 13 near Bodega Bay, winds northwest at 12 knots, pressure 1,013.9 millibars. At Point Reyes Wave Rider buoy, water temperature 59, seas 8 feet, every 8 seconds. At San Francisco buoy, winds west at 10 knots, water temperature 58, swell 5 feet, every 8 seconds. At Half Moon Bay buoy, winds northwest 10 knots, water temperature 59, pressure 1,016.0 millibars, seas 4 feet, every 8 seconds. At Monterey Bay buoy, winds northwest 14 knots, water temperature 61, pressure 1,014.6 millibars, seas 6 feet, every 8 seconds. At Point Sur, Wave Rider buoy, water temperature 61, seas 6 feet, every 8 seconds. At Cape San Martin buoy, winds northwest 16 knots, water temperature 62, pressure 1,015.0 millibars. Sea 7 feet, every 6 seconds. Synopsis for the Central California coast and bays, including the Monterey Bay, Greater Farallones, and Cordell Bank National Marine Sanctuaries: locally strong northwesterly breezes across the northern outer waters and along the coastal jet regions will bring hazardous conditions for small craft periodically through the weekend. Breezy fresh winds are expected across the San Pablo Bay and the San Francisco Bay with locally stronger

because it's possible where terrain promotes wind funneling. Rough seas in the outer waters will abate Thursday with moderate seas prevailing by Friday. The marine forecast for San Pablo Bay, Suisun Bay, the West Delta, and the San Francisco Bay north of the Bay Bridge. For today, southwest wind 5 to 10 knots, rising to 10 to 15 knots this afternoon. For tonight, southwest wind 10 to 15 knots. For Thursday, southwest wind 5 to 10 knots, rising to 10 to 15 knots in the afternoon. The marine forecast for Monterey Bay. For today, northwest wind around 5 knots, backing to west this afternoon. Seas around 3 feet. Wave detail, northwest 3 feet at 8 seconds. Patchy dense fog this morning. For tonight, west wind 5 to 10 knots, becoming northwest after midnight. Seas 3 to 4 feet. Wave detail, west 4 feet at 8 seconds and southwest 2 feet at 15 seconds. For Thursday, west wind around 5 knots, rising to 10 to 15 knots in the afternoon. Seas 3 to 4 feet. Wave detail, west 4 feet at 8 seconds. The coastal waters forecast from Pigeon Point to Point Pinos out to 10 nautical miles. For today, northwest wind 5 to 10 knots, rising to 10 to 15 knots late. Seas 3 to 5 feet. Wave detail, west 4 feet at 8 seconds and southwest 2 feet at 15 seconds. Patchy dense fog early this morning. For tonight, northwest wind 10 to 15 knots. Seas 4 to 6 feet. Wave detail, west 5 feet at 8 seconds. For Thursday, northwest wind around 10 knots, rising to 15 to 20 knots in the afternoon. Seas 4 to 5 feet. Wave detail, west 5 feet at 8 seconds. 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This broadcast originates from the National Weather Service office located in Monterey, California, and serves the South Bay and Monterey Bay Area, including the cities of San Jose, Monterey, Salinas, and Santa Cruz. The area forecast for the Peninsula, North Bay, and East Bay. For the rest of tonight, partly cloudy until midnight, then becoming mostly cloudy. Lows from the 50s to lower 60s. West winds 5 to 10 miles per hour. For Wednesday, partly cloudy in the morning, then becoming mostly sunny. Highs in the lower 70s at the coast to the lower 90s inland. West winds 5 to 10 miles per hour. For Wednesday night, mostly clear until midnight, then becoming partly cloudy. Lows from the 50s to lower 60s. West winds 5 to 10 miles per hour. And on Thursday, mostly cloudy in the morning, then becoming partly cloudy. Highs in the upper 60s at the coast to the upper 80s inland. West winds 5 to 15 miles per hour. For the Thursday night, partly cloudy until midnight, then becoming mostly cloudy. Lows from the 50s to lower 60s. West winds 5 to 10 miles per hour. For Friday, mostly cloudy in the morning, then becoming partly cloudy. Highs from the mid-60s to lower 80s Friday night and Saturday, partly cloudy. Lows from the 50s to lower 60s. Highs from the upper 60s to lower 80s for Saturday night, mostly clear until midnight, then becoming partly cloudy. Lows in the 50s Sunday through Tuesday, partly cloudy. Highs from the mid-60s to lower 80s. Lows from the 50s to lower 60s. Low temperatures tonight and highs tomorrow for these selected cities: San Francisco, 57 and 69, San Francisco Airport, 58 and 74, Redwood City, 59 and 82, Oakland, 59 and 74, Fremont, 59 and 79, Concord, 59 and 93, Livermore, 59 and 92, San Rafael, 57 and 84, Santa Rosa, 53 and 87, Napa, 56 and 81, Fairfield, 60 and 90. These are the 2 a.m. Pacific Daylight Time observations for the San Francisco and Monterey Bay areas on Wednesday, August 19th.
at San Francisco Airport. It was mostly cloudy, temperature 58, dew point 56, relative humidity 93%, west wind at 7 miles an hour, pressure 29.96 inches and falling. At Oakland Airport, it was cloudy, temperature 60, dew point 57, relative humidity 89%, west wind at 6 miles an hour, pressure 29.96 inches and falling. At San Jose Airport, it was partly cloudy, temperature 61, dew point 57, relative humidity 87%, north wind at 6 miles an hour, pressure 29.95 inches and falling. At Santa Rosa, it was cloudy, temperature 57, south wind at 5, pressure 29.95 and falling. At Concord, it was partly cloudy, temperature 60, northwest wind at 3. At Livermore, it was partly cloudy, temperature 58, west wind at 6. At Monterey, it was cloudy, temperature 57, southwest wind at 3, pressure 29.98 and rising. At Salinas, it was cloudy, temperature 57, dew point 56, relative humidity 96%, calm. Here are some observations around California and western Nevada. Skies ranged from clear to partly cloudy. It was 64 at Sacramento, 69 at Los Angeles, 69 at San Diego, and 72 at Reno. Truckee reported 52, South Lake Tahoe reported 51, Blue Canyon reported 69, and Mammoth Lakes reported 59. Local temperature reports around San Francisco Bay for 2 a.m. Downtown San Francisco was 57 degrees. Oakland Museum was 59 degrees. Redwood City was 60 degrees. San Rafael was 58 degrees. The area forecast for the South Bay, including the San Jose metro area and the Santa Clara Valley. For the rest of tonight, partly cloudy until midnight, then becoming mostly cloudy. Lows from the mid-50s to lower 60s. Northwest winds up to 5 miles per hour until midnight, becoming light. For Wednesday, partly cloudy in the morning, then becoming sunny. Highs in the mid-70s by the bay to near 90 inland. Northwest winds 5 to 10 miles per hour. For Wednesday night, mostly clear until midnight, then becoming partly cloudy. Lows from the mid-50s to lower 60s. Northwest winds 5 to 10 miles per hour. And on Thursday, mostly cloudy in the morning, then becoming mostly sunny. Highs in the mid-70s by the bay, mid-80s to lower 90s inland. Light winds, becoming northwest 5 to 10 miles per hour in the afternoon. For the Thursday night, partly cloudy. Lows in the upper 50s. Northwest winds 5 to 10 miles per hour. For Friday, partly cloudy. High 70s and 80s Friday night through Saturday night, mostly clear. Lows from the mid-50s to lower 60s, high 70s and 80s Sunday. Partly cloudy in the morning, then becoming mostly sunny. High 70s and 80s Sunday night, mostly clear. Lows from the mid-50s to lower 60s Monday. Partly cloudy in the morning, then becoming mostly sunny. Highs from the lower 70s to mid-80s Monday night, mostly clear until midnight, then becoming partly cloudy. Lows from the mid to upper 50s Tuesday. Partly cloudy in the morning, then becoming mostly sunny. Highs from the lower 70s to mid-80s low temperatures tonight and highs tomorrow for these selected cities: San Jose, 60 and 83, Mountain View, 60 and 76, Morgan Hill, 58 and 92. The area forecast for the Monterey Bay and Salinas Valley. For the rest of tonight, mostly cloudy. Lows in the upper 50s. West winds 5 to 10 miles per hour. For Wednesday, mostly cloudy in the morning, then becoming partly cloudy. Highs in the lower 70s at the coast to the upper 80s inland. West winds 5 to 10 miles per hour. For Wednesday night, partly cloudy until midnight, then becoming mostly cloudy. Lows in the upper 50s. West winds 5 to 10 miles per hour. And on Thursday, mostly cloudy in the morning, then becoming partly cloudy.
Highs in the

upper 60s at the coast to the upper 80s inland. West winds 5 to 10 miles per hour. For the Thursday night, partly cloudy until midnight, then becoming mostly cloudy. Lows in the upper 50s. West winds 5 to 10 miles per hour. For Friday, mostly cloudy in the morning, then becoming partly cloudy. Highs from the upper 60s to mid 80s Friday night through Sunday night, partly cloudy. Lows in the upper 50s, highs from the upper 60s to mid 80s Monday. Mostly cloudy in the morning, then becoming mostly sunny. Patchy fog, highs from the upper 60s to lower 80s Monday night, partly cloudy until midnight, then becoming mostly cloudy. Lows in the mid 50s Tuesday. Mostly cloudy in the morning, then becoming mostly sunny. Patchy fog, highs from the upper 60s to lower 80s, low temperatures tonight and highs tomorrow for the selected cities: Santa Cruz, 57 and 77, Monterey, 57 and 71, Salinas, 57 and 70, Hollister, 55 and 83, King City, 57 and 88. The weather overview for the Bay Area and Central Coast: compressed marine layer today, increases Thursday into the weekend, near normal temperatures today, followed by a gradual cooling into the weekend. Elevations above about 1,000 feet will have warm temperatures and RH values in the teens this morning into the afternoon. The extended forecast for the Bay Area and Central Coast: Saturday and Saturday night, mostly clear. High 60 to 90. Lows 50 to 65. Sunday and Sunday night, partly cloudy. Patchy fog after midnight. High 60 to 90. Lows 50 to 60. Monday and Monday night, partly cloudy. Patchy fog in the morning. Patchy fog after midnight. High 60 to 85. Lows 50 to 60. Tuesday and Tuesday night, partly cloudy. Patchy fog in the morning. Patchy fog after midnight. High 60 to 85. Wednesday and Wednesday night, partly cloudy. High 60 to 85. Sunrise, sunset, and tidal information for the San Francisco Bay Area for Wednesday, August 19th. The sunrise today, 6:28 a.m. The sunset tonight, 7:58 p.m. Tidal data at the Golden Gate for today. High tide, 06:01 a.m. at 3.88 feet. Low tide, 10:30 a.m. at 2.89 feet. High tide, 05:03 p.m. at 5.64 feet. Here are the buoy observations for 3 a.m. Pacific Daylight Time. An offshore buoy 6 winds east at 4 knots, pressure 1,026.6 millibars. An offshore buoy 59 winds northeast at 12 knots, water temperature 66, pressure 1,022.3 millibars. At buoy 14 near Point Arena, winds northwest at 19 knots, gusting to 23, water temperature 56, pressure 1,014.4 millibars. At buoy 13 near Bodega Bay, winds northwest at 12 knots, pressure 1,013.8 millibars. At Point Reyes Wave Rider Buoy, water temperature 60, seas 8 feet, every 8 seconds. At San Francisco Buoy, winds northwest at 8 knots, water temperature 58, pressure 1,014.0 millibars. At Half Moon Bay Buoy, winds northwest 8 knots, water temperature 59, pressure 1,015.7 millibars, seas 5 feet, every 7 seconds. At Monterey Buoy, winds north at 12 knots, water temperature 60, pressure 1,014.3 millibars. At Point Sur, Wave Rider Buoy, water temperature 62, seas 6 feet, every 8 seconds. At Cape San Martin Buoy, winds northwest at 14 knots, water temperature 61, pressure 1,014.6 millibars. Synopsis for the Central California coast and bays, including the Monterey Bay, Greater Farallones, and Cordell Bank National Marine Sanctuaries: locally strong northwesterly breezes across the northern outer waters and along the coastal jet regions will bring hazardous conditions for small craft periodically through the weekend. Breezy fresh winds are expected across the San Pablo Bay and the San Francisco Bay, with locally stronger gusts possible where terrain promotes wind

off season, the outer waters will abate Thursday with moderate seas prevailing by Friday. The marine forecast for San Pablo Bay, Suisun Bay, the West Delta, and the San Francisco Bay north of the Bay Bridge. For today, southwest wind 5 to 10 knots, rising to 10 to 15 knots this afternoon. For tonight, southwest wind 10 to 15 knots. For Thursday, southwest wind 5 to 10 knots, rising to 10 to 15 knots in the afternoon. The marine forecast for Monterey Bay. For today, northwest wind around 5 knots, backing to west this afternoon. Seas around 3 feet. Wave detail, northwest 3 feet at 8 seconds. Patchy dense fog this morning. For tonight, west wind 5 to 10 knots, becoming northwest after midnight. Seas 3 to 4 feet. Wave detail, west 4 feet at 8 seconds and southwest 2 feet at 15 seconds. For Thursday, west wind around 5 knots, rising to 10 to 15 knots in the afternoon. Seas 3 to 4 feet. Wave detail, west 4 feet at 8 seconds. The coastal waters forecast from Pigeon Point to Point Pinos out to 10 nautical miles. For today, northwest wind 5 to 10 knots, rising to 10 to 15 knots late. Seas 3 to 5 feet. Wave detail, west 4 feet at 8 seconds and southwest 2 feet at 15 seconds. Patchy dense fog early this morning. For tonight, northwest wind 10 to 15 knots. Seas 4 to 6 feet. Wave detail, west 5 feet at 8 seconds. For Thursday, northwest wind around 10 knots, rising to 15 to 20 knots in the afternoon. Seas 4 to 5 feet. Wave detail, west 5 feet at 8 seconds. The area forecast for the peninsula, North Bay, and East Bay. For the rest of tonight, mostly cloudy. Lows from the 50s to lower 60s. Southwest winds up to 5 miles per hour. For Wednesday, partly cloudy in the morning then becoming mostly sunny. Highs in the lower 70s at the coast to the lower 90s inland. West winds 5 to 10 miles per hour. For Wednesday night, mostly clear until midnight then becoming partly cloudy. Lows from the 50s to lower 60s. West winds 5 to 10 miles per hour. And on Thursday, mostly cloudy in the morning then becoming partly cloudy. Highs in the upper 60s at the coast to the upper 80s inland. West winds 5 to 15 miles per hour. For the Thursday night, partly cloudy until midnight then becoming mostly cloudy. Lows from the 50s to lower 60s. West winds 5 to 10 miles per hour. For Friday, mostly cloudy in the morning then becoming partly cloudy. Highs from the mid-60s to lower 80s Friday night and Saturday partly cloudy. Lows from the 50s to lower 60s. Highs from the upper 60s to lower 80s for Saturday night, mostly clear. Lows in the 50s and on Sunday, partly cloudy. Highs from the upper 60s to lower 80s for the Sunday night, mostly clear until midnight then becoming partly cloudy. Lows from the 50s to lower 60s Monday through Tuesday, partly cloudy. Highs from the mid-60s to upper 70s, lows from the 50s to lower 60s, low temperatures tonight and highs tomorrow for these selected cities, San Francisco, 56 and 69, San Francisco Airport, 58 and 74, Redwood City, 59 and 82, Oakland, 58 and 74, Fremont, 58 and 79, Concord, 58 and 93, Livermore, 57 and 92, San Rafael, 56 and 84, Santa Rosa, 52 and 87, Napa, 54 and 81, Fairfield, 58 and 90. These are the 3 a.m. Pacific Daylight Time observations for the San Francisco and Monterey Bay areas on Wednesday, August 19th. At San Francisco Airport, it was mostly cloudy, temperature 58, dew point 56, relative humidity 93%, calm, pressure 29.95 inches and falling. At Oakland Airport, it was cloudy, temperature 59, dew point 57, relative humidity 93%,

0: southwest wind at 3 miles an hour, pressure 29.95 inches and falling. At San Jose Airport, it was cloudy, temperature 61, dew point 57, relative humidity 87%, northeast wind at 3 miles an hour, pressure 29.95 inches and steady. At Santa Rosa, it was cloudy, temperature 57, southeast wind at 3, pressure 29.93 and falling. At Concord, it was partly cloudy, temperature 60, calm. At Livermore, it was partly cloudy, temperature 58, northwest wind at 5. At Monterey, fog was reported, temperature 58, southeast wind at 5, pressure 29.96 and falling. At Salinas, it was cloudy, temperature 58, dew point 56, relative humidity 93%, calm. Here are some observations around California and western Nevada. Skies ranged from clear to partly cloudy. It was 63 at Sacramento, 69 at Los Angeles, 69 at San Diego, and 69 at Reno. Truckee reported 46, South Lake Tahoe reported 50, Blue Canyon reported 67, and Mammoth Lakes reported 57. Local temperature reports around San Francisco Bay for 3 a.m. Downtown San Francisco was 57 degrees. Oakland Museum was 59 degrees. Redwood City was 61 degrees. San Rafael was 57 degrees. The area forecast for the South Bay, including the San Jose metro area and the Santa Clara Valley. For the rest of tonight, mostly cloudy. Lows from the mid-50s to lower 60s. Light winds. For Wednesday, partly cloudy in the morning then becoming sunny. Highs in the mid-70s by the bay to near 90 inland. Northwest winds 5 to 10 miles per hour. For Wednesday night, mostly clear until midnight then becoming partly cloudy. Lows from the mid-50s to lower 60s. Northwest winds 5 to 10 miles per hour. And on Thursday, mostly cloudy in the morning then becoming mostly sunny. Highs in the mid-70s by the bay, mid-80s to lower 90s inland. Light winds, becoming northwest 5 to 10 miles per hour in the afternoon. For the Thursday night, partly cloudy. Lows in the upper 50s. Northwest winds 5 to 10 miles per hour. For Friday, partly cloudy. High 70s and 80s Friday night through Saturday night, mostly clear. Lows from the mid-50s to lower 60s, highs from the mid-70s to upper 80s Sunday. Partly cloudy in the morning then becoming mostly sunny. Highs from the mid-70s to upper 80s Sunday night, mostly clear. Lows from the mid-50s to lower 60s Monday. Partly cloudy in the morning then becoming mostly sunny. High 70s and 80s Monday night, mostly clear. Lows from the mid-50s to lower 60s Tuesday. Partly cloudy in the morning then becoming mostly sunny. Highs from the lower 70s to mid-80s low temperatures tonight and highs tomorrow for these selected cities. San Jose, 59 and 83. Mountain View, 59 and 76. Morgan Hill, 56 and 92. The area forecast for the Monterey Bay and Salinas Valley. For the rest of tonight, mostly cloudy. Lows in the upper 50s. Light winds. For Wednesday, mostly cloudy in the morning then becoming partly cloudy. Highs in the lower 70s at the coast to the upper 80s inland. West winds 5 to 10 miles per hour. For Wednesday night, partly cloudy until midnight then becoming mostly cloudy. Lows in the upper 50s. West winds 5 to 10 miles per hour. And on Thursday, mostly cloudy in the morning then becoming partly cloudy. Highs in the upper 60s at the coast to the upper 80s inland. West winds 5 to 10 miles per hour. For the Thursday night, partly cloudy until midnight then becoming mostly cloudy. Lows in the upper 50s. West winds 5 to 10 miles per hour. For Friday, mostly cloudy in the morning then becoming partly cloudy. Highs from the upper 60s to mid 80s Friday night through Sunday night, partly cloudy.
1: Lows in the upper 50s, highs from the upper 60s to mid 80s Monday. Mostly cloudy in the morning, then becoming partly cloudy. Patchy fog, highs from the upper 60s to lower 80s Monday night, partly cloudy until midnight, then becoming mostly cloudy. Lows in the mid 50s Tuesday. Mostly cloudy in the morning, then becoming partly cloudy. Patchy fog, highs from the upper 60s to lower 80s, low temperatures tonight and highs tomorrow for the selected cities: Santa Cruz, 56 and 77, Monterey, 57 and 71, Salinas, 57 and 70, Hollister, 54 and 83, King City, 55 and 88. The weather overview for the Bay Area and Central Coast: compressed marine layer today, increases Thursday into the weekend, near normal temperatures today, followed by a gradual cooling into the weekend. Elevations above about 1,000 feet will have warm temperatures and RH values in the teens this morning into the afternoon. The extended forecast for the Bay Area and Central Coast: Saturday and Saturday night, mostly clear. High 60 to 90. Lows 50 to 65. Sunday and Sunday night, partly cloudy. Patchy fog after midnight. High 60 to 90. Lows 50 to 60. Monday and Monday night, partly cloudy. Patchy fog in the morning. Patchy fog after midnight. High 60 to 85. Lows 50 to 60. Tuesday and Tuesday night, partly cloudy. Patchy fog in the morning. Patchy fog after midnight. High 60 to 85. Wednesday and Wednesday night, partly cloudy. High 60 to 85. Sunrise, sunset, and tidal information for the San Francisco Bay Area for Wednesday, August 19th. The sunrise today, 6:28 a.m. The sunset tonight, 7:58 p.m. Tidal data at the Golden Gate for today. High tide, 06:01 a.m. at 3.88 feet. Low tide, 10:30 a.m. at 2.89 feet. High tide, 05:03 p.m. at 5.64 feet. Here are the buoy observations for 3 a.m. Pacific Daylight Time. An offshore buoy, 6 winds east at 4 knots, pressure 1,026.6 millibars. An offshore buoy, 59, winds north 12 knots, water temperature 66, pressure 1,022.1 millibars, seas 3 feet, every 15 seconds. At Point Arena buoy, winds northwest 17 knots, gusting to 25, water temperature 55, pressure 1,014.3 millibars, seas 2 feet, every 14 seconds. At buoy 13 near Bodega Bay, winds northwest at 12 knots, pressure 1,013.8 millibars. At Point Reyes Wave Rider buoy, water temperature 60, seas 8 feet, every 8 seconds. At San Francisco buoy, winds west at 8 knots, water temperature 58, pressure 1,014.1 millibars, swell 5 feet, every 8 seconds. At Half Moon Bay buoy, winds northwest 8 knots, water temperature 59, pressure 1,015.7 millibars, seas 5 feet, every 7 seconds. At Monterey Bay buoy, winds northwest 10 knots, water temperature 60, pressure 1,014.4 millibars, seas 6 feet, every 8 seconds. At Point Sur, Wave Rider buoy, water temperature 62, seas 6 feet, every 8 seconds. At Cape San Martin buoy, winds northwest 14 knots, water temperature 61, pressure 1,014.6 millibars. Sea 7 feet, every 7 seconds. Synopsis for the Central California coast and bays, including the Monterey Bay, Greater Farallones, and Cordell Bank National Marine Sanctuaries: locally strong northwesterly breezes across the northern outer waters and along the coastal jet regions will bring hazardous conditions for small craft periodically through the weekend. Breezy fresh winds are expected across the San Pablo Bay and the San Francisco Bay, with locally stronger gusts possible where terrain promotes wind funneling. Rough seas in the outer waters will abate Thursday, with moderate seas prevailing by Friday. The marine forecast for San Pablo Bay, Suisun Bay, the West Delta, and the San Francisco Bay north of the Bay Bridge:

southwest wind 5 to 10 knots, rising to 10 to 15 knots this afternoon. For tonight, southwest wind 10 to 15 knots. For Thursday, southwest wind 5 to 10 knots, rising to 10 to 15 knots in the afternoon. The marine forecast for Monterey Bay. For today, northwest wind around 5 knots, backing to west this afternoon. Seas around 3 feet. Wave detail, northwest 3 feet at 8 seconds. Patchy dense fog this morning. For tonight, west wind 5 to 10 knots, becoming northwest after midnight. Seas 3 to 4 feet. Wave detail, west 4 feet at 8 seconds and southwest 2 feet at 15 seconds. For Thursday, west wind around 5 knots, rising to 10 to 15 knots in the afternoon. Seas 3 to 4 feet. Wave detail, west 4 feet at 8 seconds. The coastal waters forecast from Pigeon Point to Point Pinos out to 10 nautical miles. For today, northwest wind 5 to 10 knots, rising to 10 to 15 knots late. Seas 3 to 5 feet. Wave detail, west 4 feet at 8 seconds and southwest 2 feet at 15 seconds. Patchy dense fog early this morning. For tonight, northwest wind 10 to 15 knots. Seas 4 to 6 feet. Wave detail, west 5 feet at 8 seconds. For Thursday, northwest wind around 10 knots, rising to 15 to 20 knots in the afternoon. Seas 4 to 5 feet. Wave detail, west 5 feet at 8 seconds. 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This broadcast originates from the National Weather Service office located in Monterey, California, and serves the South Bay and Monterey Bay area, including the cities of San Jose, Monterey, Salinas, and Santa Cruz. The area forecast for the peninsula, North Bay, and East Bay. For the rest of tonight, mostly cloudy. Lows from the 50s to lower 60s. Southwest winds up to 5 miles per hour. For Wednesday, partly cloudy in the morning, then becoming mostly sunny. Highs in the lower 70s at the coast to the lower 90s inland. West winds 5 to 10 miles per hour. For Wednesday night, mostly clear until midnight, then becoming partly cloudy. Lows from the 50s to lower 60s. West winds 5 to 10 miles per hour. And on Thursday, mostly cloudy in the morning, then becoming partly cloudy. Highs in the upper 60s at the coast to the upper 80s inland. West winds 5 to 15 miles per hour. For the Thursday night, partly cloudy until midnight, then becoming mostly cloudy. Lows from the 50s to lower 60s. West winds 5 to 10 miles per hour. For Friday, mostly cloudy in the morning, then becoming partly cloudy. Highs from the mid-60s to lower 80s Friday night and Saturday, partly cloudy. Lows from the 50s to lower 60s. Highs from the upper 60s to lower 80s for Saturday night, mostly clear. Lows in the 50s and on Sunday, partly cloudy. Highs from the upper 60s to lower 80s for the Sunday night, mostly clear until midnight, then becoming partly cloudy. Lows from the 50s to lower 60s Monday through Tuesday, partly cloudy. Highs from the mid-60s to upper 70s, lows from the 50s to lower 60s, low temperatures tonight and highs tomorrow for the selected cities, San Francisco, 56 and 69, San Francisco Airport, 58 and 74, Redwood City, 59 and 82, Oakland, 58 and 74, Fremont, 58 and 79, Concord, 58 and 93, Livermore, 57 and 92, San Rafael, 56 and 84, Santa Rosa, 52 and 87, Napa, 54 and 81, Fairfield, 58 and 90. These are the 3 a.m. Pacific Daylight Time observations for the San Francisco and Monterey Bay areas on Wednesday, August 19th. At San Francisco Airport, it was mostly cloudy, temperature 58, dew point 56, relative humidity 93%.

northwest wind at 5. At Monterey, fog was reported, temperature 58, southeast wind at 5, pressure 29.96 and falling. At Salinas, it was cloudy, temperature 58, dew point 56, relative humidity 93%, calm. Here are some observations around California and western Nevada. Skies ranged from clear to partly cloudy. It was 63 at Sacramento, 69 at Los Angeles, 69 at San Diego, and 69 at Reno. Truckee reported 46, South Lake Tahoe reported 50, Blue Canyon reported 67, and Mammoth Lakes reported 57. Local temperature reports around San Francisco Bay for 3 a.m. Downtown San Francisco was 57 degrees. Oakland Museum was 59 degrees. Redwood City was 61 degrees. San Rafael was 57 degrees. The area forecast for the South Bay, including the San Jose metro area and the Santa Clara Valley. For the rest of tonight, mostly cloudy. Lows from the mid-50s to lower 60s. Light winds. For Wednesday, partly cloudy in the morning, then becoming sunny. Highs in the mid-70s by the bay to near 90 inland. Northwest winds 5 to 10 miles per hour. For Wednesday night, mostly clear until midnight, then becoming partly cloudy. Lows from the mid-50s to lower 60s. Northwest winds 5 to 10 miles per hour. And on Thursday, mostly cloudy in the morning, then becoming mostly sunny. Highs in the mid-70s by the bay, mid-80s to lower 90s inland. Light winds, becoming northwest 5 to 10 miles per hour in the afternoon. For the Thursday night, partly cloudy. Lows in the upper 50s. Northwest winds 5 to 10 miles per hour. For Friday, partly cloudy. High 70s and 80s Friday night through Saturday night, mostly clear. Lows from the mid-50s to lower 60s, highs from the mid-70s to upper 80s Sunday. Partly cloudy in the morning, then becoming mostly sunny. Highs from the mid-70s to upper 80s Sunday night, mostly clear. Lows from the mid-50s to lower 60s Monday. Partly cloudy in the morning, then becoming mostly sunny. High 70s and 80s Monday night, mostly clear. Lows from the mid-50s to lower 60s Tuesday. Partly cloudy in the morning, then becoming mostly sunny. Highs from the lower 70s to mid-80s low temperatures tonight and highs tomorrow for these selected cities: San Jose, 59 and 83, Mountain View, 59 and 76, Morgan Hill, 56 and 92. The area forecast for the Monterey Bay and Salinas Valley? For the rest of tonight, mostly cloudy. Lows in the upper 50s. Light winds. For Wednesday, mostly cloudy in the morning, then becoming partly cloudy. Highs in the lower 70s at the coast to the upper 80s inland. West winds 5 to 10 miles per hour. For Wednesday night, partly cloudy until midnight, then becoming mostly cloudy. Lows in the upper 50s. West winds 5 to 10 miles per hour. And on Thursday, mostly cloudy in the morning, then becoming partly cloudy. Highs in the upper 60s at the coast to the upper 80s inland. West winds 5 to 10 miles per hour. For the Thursday night, partly cloudy until midnight, then becoming mostly cloudy. Lows in the upper 50s. West winds 5 to 10 miles per hour. For Friday, mostly cloudy in the morning, then becoming partly cloudy. Highs from the upper 60s to mid-80s Friday night through Sunday night, partly cloudy. Lows in the upper 50s, highs from the upper 60s to mid-80s Monday. Mostly cloudy in the morning, then becoming partly cloudy. Patchy fog, highs from the upper 60s to lower 80s Monday night, partly cloudy until midnight, then becoming mostly cloudy. Lows in the mid-50s Tuesday. Mostly cloudy in the morning, then becoming partly cloudy. Patchy fog, highs from the upper 60s to lower 80s low temperatures tonight and highs tomorrow for the selected cities: Santa Cruz, 56 and 77, Monterey, 57 and 71, Salinas, 57 and

70, Hollister, 54 and 83, King City, 55 and 88. The weather overview for the Bay Area and Central Coast, compressed marine layer today, increases Thursday into the weekend near normal. The weather overview for the Bay Area and Central Coast, compressed marine layer today, increases Thursday into the weekend near normal temperatures today, followed by a gradual cooling into the weekend. Elevations above about 1,000 feet will have warm temperatures and RH values in the teens this morning into the afternoon. The extended forecast for the Bay Area and Central Coast, Saturday and Saturday night, mostly clear. High 60 to 90. Lows 50 to 65. Sunday and Sunday night, partly cloudy. Patchy fog after midnight. High 60 to 90. Lows 50 to 60. Monday and Monday night, partly cloudy. Patchy fog in the morning. Patchy fog after midnight. High 60 to 85. Lows 50 to 60. Tuesday and Tuesday night, partly cloudy. Patchy fog in the morning. Patchy fog after midnight. High 60 to 85. Wednesday and Wednesday night, partly cloudy. High 60 to 85. Sunrise, sunset, and tidal information for the San Francisco Bay Area for Wednesday, August 19th. The sunrise today, 6:28 a.m. The sunset tonight, 7:58 p.m. Tidal data at the Golden Gate for today. High tide, 06:01 a.m. at 3.88 feet. Low tide, 10:30 a.m. at 2.89 feet. High tide, 05:03 p.m. at 5.64 feet. Here are the buoy observations for 3 a.m. Pacific Daylight Time. An offshore buoy 6 winds east at 4 knots, pressure 1,026.6 millibars. An offshore buoy 59, winds north 12 knots, water temperature 66, pressure 1,022.1 millibars, seas 3 feet, every 15 seconds. At Point Arena buoy, winds northwest 17 knots, gusting to 25, water temperature 55, pressure 1,014.3 millibars, seas 2 feet, every 14 seconds. At buoy 13 near Bodega Bay, winds northwest at 12 knots, pressure 1,013.8 millibars. At Point Reyes Wave Rider buoy, water temperature 60, seas 8 feet, every 8 seconds. At San Francisco buoy, winds west at 8 knots, water temperature 58, pressure 1,014.1 millibars, swell 5 feet, every 8 seconds. At Half Moon Bay buoy, winds northwest 8 knots, water temperature 59, pressure 1,015.7 millibars, seas 5 feet, every 7 seconds. At Monterey Bay buoy, winds northwest 10 knots, water temperature 60, pressure 1,014.4 millibars, seas 6 feet, every 8 seconds. At Point Sur, Wave Rider buoy, water temperature 62, seas 6 feet, every 8 seconds. At Cape San Martin buoy, winds northwest 14 knots, water temperature 61, pressure 1,014.6 millibars. Sea 7 feet, every 7 seconds. Synopsis for the Central California coast and bays, including the Monterey Bay, Greater Farallones, and Cordell Bank National Marine Sanctuaries. Locally strong northwesterly breezes across the northern outer waters and along the coastal jet regions will bring hazardous conditions for small craft periodically through the weekend. Breezy fresh winds are expected across the San Pablo Bay and the San Francisco Bay, with locally stronger gusts possible where terrain promotes wind funneling. Rough seas in the outer waters will abate Thursday, with moderate seas prevailing by Friday. The marine forecast for San Pablo Bay, Suisun Bay, the West Delta, and the San Francisco Bay north of the Bay Bridge. For today, southwest wind 5 to 10 knots, rising to 10 to 15 knots this afternoon. For tonight, southwest wind 10 to 15 knots. For Thursday, southwest wind 5 to 10 knots, rising to 10 to 15 knots in the afternoon. The marine forecast for Monterey Bay. For today, northwest wind around 5 knots, backing to west this afternoon.

sees around 3 feet. Wave detail, northwest 3 feet at 8 seconds. Patchy dense fog this morning. For tonight, west wind 5 to 10 knots, becoming northwest after midnight. Seas 3 to 4 feet. Wave detail, west 4 feet at 8 seconds and southwest 2 feet at 15 seconds. For Thursday, west wind around 5 knots, rising to 10 to 15 knots in the afternoon. Seas 3 to 4 feet. Wave detail, west 4 feet at 8 seconds. The coastal waters forecast from Pigeon Point to Point Pinos out to 10 nautical miles. For today, northwest wind 5 to 10 knots, rising to 10 to 15 knots late. Seas 3 to 5 feet. Wave detail, west 4 feet at 8 seconds and southwest 2 feet at 15 seconds. Patchy dense fog early this morning. For tonight, northwest wind 10 to 15 knots. Seas 4 to 6 feet. Wave detail, west 5 feet at 8 seconds. For Thursday, northwest wind around 10 knots, rising to 15 to 20 knots in the afternoon. Seas 4 to 5 feet. Wave detail, west 5 feet at 8 seconds. The area forecast for the peninsula, North Bay, and East Bay. For the rest of tonight, mostly cloudy. Lows from the 50s to lower 60s. Southwest winds up to 5 miles per hour. For Wednesday, partly cloudy in the morning, then becoming mostly sunny. Highs in the lower 70s at the coast to the lower 90s inland. West winds 5 to 10 miles per hour. For Wednesday night, mostly clear until midnight, then becoming partly cloudy. Lows from the 50s to lower 60s. West winds 5 to 10 miles per hour. And on Thursday, mostly cloudy in the morning, then becoming partly cloudy. Highs in the upper 60s at the coast to the upper 80s inland. West winds 5 to 15 miles per hour. For the Thursday night, partly cloudy until midnight, then becoming mostly cloudy. Lows from the 50s to lower 60s. West winds 5 to 10 miles per hour. For Friday, mostly cloudy in the morning, then becoming partly cloudy. Highs from the mid-60s to lower 80s Friday night and Saturday, partly cloudy. Lows from the 50s to lower 60s, highs from the upper 60s to lower 80s for Saturday night, mostly clear. Lows in the 50s and on Sunday, partly cloudy. Highs from the upper 60s to lower 80s for the Sunday night, mostly clear until midnight, then becoming partly cloudy. Lows from the 50s to lower 60s Monday through Tuesday, partly cloudy. Highs from the mid-60s to upper 70s, lows from the 50s to lower 60s, low temperatures tonight and highs tomorrow for these selected cities, San Francisco, 56 and 69, San Francisco Airport, 58 and 74, Redwood City, 59 and 82, Oakland, 58 and 74, Fremont, 58 and 79, Concord, 58 and 93, Livermore, 57 and 92, San Rafael, 56 and 84, Santa Rosa, 52 and 87, Napa, 54 and 81, Fairfield, 58 and 90. These are the 3 a.m. Pacific Daylight Time observations for the San Francisco and Monterey Bay areas on Wednesday, August 19th. At San Francisco Airport, it was mostly cloudy, temperature 58, dew point 56, relative humidity 93%, calm, pressure 29.95 inches and falling. At Oakland Airport, it was cloudy, temperature 59, dew point 57, relative humidity 93%, northwest wind at 3 miles an hour, pressure 29.95 inches and falling. At San Jose Airport, it was cloudy, temperature 61, dew point 57, relative humidity 87%, northeast wind at 3 miles an hour, pressure 29.95 inches and steady. At Santa Rosa, it was cloudy, temperature 57, southeast wind at 3, pressure 29.93 and falling. At Concord, it was partly cloudy, temperature 60, calm. At Livermore, it was partly cloudy, temperature 58, northwest wind at 5. At Monterey, fog was reported.

temperature 58, southeast wind at 5, pressure 29.96 and falling. At Salinas, it was cloudy, temperature 58, dew point 56, relative humidity 93%, calm. Here are some observations around California and western Nevada. Skies ranged from clear to partly cloudy. It was 63 at Sacramento, 69 at Los Angeles, 69 at San Diego, and 69 at Reno. Truckee reported 46, South Lake Tahoe reported 50, Blue Canyon reported 67, and Mammoth Lakes reported 57. Local temperature reports around San Francisco Bay for 3 a.m. Downtown San Francisco was 57 degrees. Oakland Museum was 59 degrees. Redwood City was 61 degrees. San Rafael was 57 degrees. The area forecast for the South Bay, including the San Jose metro area and the Santa Clara Valley. For the rest of tonight, mostly cloudy. Lows from the mid-50s to lower 60s. Light winds. For Wednesday, partly cloudy in the morning then becoming sunny. Highs in the mid-70s by the bay to near 90 inland. Northwest winds 5 to 10 miles per hour. For Wednesday night, mostly clear until midnight then becoming partly cloudy. Lows from the mid-50s to lower 60s. Northwest winds 5 to 10 miles per hour. And on Thursday, mostly cloudy in the morning then becoming mostly sunny. Highs in the mid-70s by the bay, mid-80s to lower 90s inland. Light winds, becoming northwest 5 to 10 miles per hour in the afternoon. For the Thursday night, partly cloudy. Lows in the upper 50s. Northwest winds 5 to 10 miles per hour. For Friday, partly cloudy. High 70s and 80s Friday night through Saturday night, mostly clear. Lows from the mid-50s to lower 60s, highs from the mid-70s to upper 80s Sunday. Partly cloudy in the morning then becoming mostly sunny. Highs from the mid-70s to upper 80s Sunday night, mostly clear. Lows from the mid-50s to lower 60s Monday. Partly cloudy in the morning then becoming mostly sunny. High 70s and 80s Monday night, mostly clear. Lows from the mid-50s to lower 60s Tuesday. Partly cloudy in the morning then becoming mostly sunny. Highs from the lower 70s to mid-80s low temperatures tonight and highs tomorrow for these selected cities. San Jose, 59 and 83. Mountain View, 59 and 76. Morgan Hill, 56 and 92. The area forecast for the Monterey Bay and Salinas Valley. For the rest of tonight, mostly cloudy. Lows in the upper 50s. Light winds. For Wednesday, mostly cloudy in the morning then becoming partly cloudy. Highs in the lower 70s at the coast to the upper 80s inland. West winds 5 to 10 miles per hour. For Wednesday night, partly cloudy until midnight then becoming mostly cloudy. Lows in the upper 50s. West winds 5 to 10 miles per hour. And on Thursday, mostly cloudy in the morning then becoming partly cloudy. Highs in the upper 60s at the coast to the upper 80s inland. West winds 5 to 10 miles per hour. For the Thursday night, partly cloudy until midnight then becoming mostly cloudy. Lows in the upper 50s. West winds 5 to 10 miles per hour. For Friday, mostly cloudy in the morning then becoming partly cloudy. Highs from the upper 60s to mid-80s Friday night through Sunday night, partly cloudy. Lows in the upper 50s, highs from the upper 60s to mid-80s Monday. Mostly cloudy in the morning then becoming partly cloudy. Patchy fog, highs from the upper 60s to lower 80s Monday night, partly cloudy until midnight then becoming mostly cloudy. Lows in the mid-50s Tuesday. Mostly cloudy in the morning then becoming partly cloudy. Patchy fog, highs from the upper 60s to lower 80s low temperatures tonight and highs tomorrow for these selected cities, Santa Cruz, 56 and 77, Monterey, 57 and 71, Salinas, 57 and 70, Hollister, 54 and 83, King City, 55 and 88.
overview for the Bay Area and Central Coast. Compressed marine layer today increases Thursday into the weekend. Near normal temperatures today, followed by a gradual cooling into the weekend. Elevations above about 1,000 feet will have warm temperatures and RH values in the teens this morning into the afternoon. The extended forecast for the Bay Area and Central Coast, Saturday and Saturday night, mostly clear. High 60 to 90. Lows 50 to 65. Sunday and Sunday night, partly cloudy. Patchy fog after midnight. High 60 to 90. Lows 50 to 60. Monday and Monday night, partly cloudy. Patchy fog in the morning. Patchy fog after midnight. High 60 to 85. Lows 50 to 60. Tuesday and Tuesday night, partly cloudy. Patchy fog in the morning. Patchy fog after midnight. High 60 to 85. Wednesday and Wednesday night, partly cloudy. High 60 to 85. Sunrise, sunset, and tidal information for the San Francisco Bay Area for Wednesday, August 19th. The sunrise today, 6:28 a.m. The sunset tonight, 7:58 p.m. Tidal data at the Golden Gate for today. High tide, 06:01 a.m. at 3.88 feet. Low tide, 10:30 a.m. at 2.89 feet. High tide, 05:03 p.m. at 5.64 feet. Here are the buoy observations for 3 a.m. Pacific Daylight Time. An offshore buoy 6 winds east at 4 knots, pressure 1,026.6 millibars. An offshore buoy 59, winds north 12 knots, water temperature 66, pressure 1,022.1 millibars, seas 3 feet, every 15 seconds. At Point Arena buoy, winds northwest 17 knots, gusting to 25, water temperature 55, pressure 1,014.3 millibars, seas 2 feet, every 14 seconds. At buoy 13 near Bodega Bay, winds northwest at 12 knots, pressure 1,013.8 millibars. At Point Reyes Wave Rider buoy, water temperature 60, seas 8 feet, every 8 seconds. At San Francisco buoy, winds west at 8 knots, water temperature 58, pressure 1,014.1 millibars, swell 5 feet, every 8 seconds. At Half Moon Bay buoy, winds northwest 8 knots, water temperature 59, pressure 1,015.7 millibars, seas 5 feet, every 7 seconds. At Monterey Bay buoy, winds northwest 10 knots, water temperature 60, pressure 1,014.4 millibars, seas 6 feet, every 8 seconds. At Point Sur, Wave Rider buoy, water temperature 62, seas 6 feet, every 8 seconds. At Cape San Martin buoy, winds northwest 14 knots, water temperature 61, pressure 1,014.6 millibars. Sea 7 feet, every 7 seconds. Synopsis for the Central California coast and bays, including the Monterey Bay, Greater Farallones, and Cordell Bank National Marine Sanctuaries. Locally strong northwesterly breezes across the northern outer waters and along the coastal jet regions will bring hazardous conditions for small craft periodically through the weekend. Breezy fresh winds are expected across the San Pablo Bay and the San Francisco Bay, with locally stronger gusts possible where terrain promotes wind funneling. Rough seas in the outer waters will abate Thursday, with moderate seas prevailing by Friday. The marine forecast for San Pablo Bay, Suisun Bay, the West Delta, and the San Francisco Bay north of the Bay Bridge. For today, southwest wind 5 to 10 knots, rising to 10 to 15 knots this afternoon. For tonight, southwest wind 10 to 15 knots. For Thursday, southwest wind 5 to 10 knots, rising to 10 to 15 knots in the afternoon. The marine forecast for Monterey Bay. For today, northwest wind around 5 knots, backing to west this afternoon. Seas around 3 feet. Wave detail, northwest 3 feet at 8 seconds. Patchy dense fog this morning. For tonight, west wind 5 to 10 knots, becoming northwest after midnight.

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Wave detail, west 4 feet at 8 seconds and southwest 2 feet at 15 seconds. For Thursday, west wind around 5 knots, rising to 10 to 15 knots in the afternoon. Seas 3 to 4 feet. Wave detail, west 4 feet at 8 seconds. The coastal waters forecast from Pigeon Point to Point Pinos out to 10 nautical miles. For today, northwest wind 5 to 10 knots, rising to 10 to 15 knots late. Seas 3 to 5 feet. Wave detail, west 4 feet at 8 seconds and southwest 2 feet at 15 seconds. Patchy dense fog early this morning. For tonight, northwest wind 10 to 15 knots. Seas 4 to 6 feet. Wave detail, west 5 feet at 8 seconds. For Thursday, northwest wind around 10 knots, rising to 15 to 20 knots in the afternoon. Seas 4 to 5 feet. Wave detail, west 5 feet at 8 seconds. 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This broadcast originates from the National Weather Service office located in Monterey, California, and serves the South Bay and Monterey Bay Area, including the cities of San Jose, Monterey, Salinas, and Santa Cruz. The area forecast for the Peninsula, North Bay, and East Bay? For the rest of tonight, mostly cloudy. Lows from the 50s to lower 60s. Southwest winds up to 5 miles per hour. For Wednesday, partly cloudy in the morning, then becoming mostly sunny. Highs in the lower 70s at the coast to the lower 90s inland. West winds 5 to 10 miles per hour. For Wednesday night, mostly clear until midnight, then becoming partly cloudy. Lows from the 50s to lower 60s. West winds 5 to 10 miles per hour. And on Thursday, mostly cloudy in the morning, then becoming partly cloudy. Highs in the upper 60s at the coast to the upper 80s inland. West winds 5 to 15 miles per hour. For the Thursday night, partly cloudy until midnight, then becoming mostly cloudy. Lows from the 50s to lower 60s. West winds 5 to 10 miles per hour. For Friday, mostly cloudy in the morning, then becoming partly cloudy. Highs from the mid-60s to lower 80s Friday night and Saturday, partly cloudy. Lows from the 50s to lower 60s. Highs from the upper 60s to lower 80s for Saturday night, mostly clear. Lows in the 50s and on Sunday, partly cloudy. Highs from the upper 60s to lower 80s for the Sunday night, mostly clear until midnight, then becoming partly cloudy. Lows from the 50s to lower 60s Monday through Tuesday, partly cloudy. Highs from the mid-60s to upper 70s, lows from the 50s to lower 60s, low temperatures tonight and highs tomorrow for these selected cities: San Francisco, 56 and 69, San Francisco Airport, 58 and 74, Redwood City, 59 and 82, Oakland, 58 and 74, Fremont, 58 and 79, Concord, 58 and 93, Livermore, 57 and 92, San Rafael, 56 and 84, Santa Rosa, 52 and 87, Napa, 54 and 81, Fairfield, 58 and 90. These are the 3 a.m. Pacific Daylight Time observations for the San Francisco and Monterey Bay areas on Wednesday, August 19th. At San Francisco Airport, it was mostly cloudy, temperature 58, dew point 56, relative humidity 93%, calm, pressure 29.95 inches and falling. At Oakland Airport, it was cloudy, temperature 59, dew point 57, relative humidity 93%, northwest wind at 3 miles an hour, pressure 29.95 inches and falling. At San Jose Airport, it was cloudy, temperature 61, dew point 57, relative humidity 87%, northeast wind at 3 miles an hour, pressure 29.95 inches and steady. At Santa Rosa, it was cloudy, temperature 57, southeast wind at 3, pressure 29.93 and falling.
At Concord, it was partly cloudy, temperature 60, calm. At Livermore, it was partly cloudy, temperature 58, northwest wind at 5. At Monterey, fog was reported, temperature 58, southeast wind at 5, pressure 29.96 and falling. At Salinas, it was cloudy, temperature 58, dew point 56, relative humidity 93%, calm. Here are some observations around California and western Nevada. Skies ranged from clear to partly cloudy. It was 63 at Sacramento, 69 at Los Angeles, 69 at San Diego, and 69 at Reno. Truckee reported 46, South Lake Tahoe reported 50, Blue Canyon reported 67, and Mammoth Lakes reported 57. Local temperature reports around San Francisco Bay for 3 a.m. Downtown San Francisco was 57 degrees. Oakland Museum was 59 degrees. Redwood City was 61 degrees. San Rafael was 57 degrees. The area forecast for the South Bay, including the San Jose metro area and the Santa Clara Valley. For the rest of tonight, mostly cloudy. Lows from the mid-50s to lower 60s. Light winds. For Wednesday, partly cloudy in the morning, then becoming sunny. Highs in the mid-70s by the bay to near 90 inland. Northwest winds 5 to 10 miles per hour. For Wednesday night, mostly clear until midnight, then becoming partly cloudy. Lows from the mid-50s to lower 60s. Northwest winds 5 to 10 miles per hour. And on Thursday, mostly cloudy in the morning, then becoming mostly sunny. Highs in the mid-70s by the bay, mid-80s to lower 90s inland. Light winds, becoming northwest 5 to 10 miles per hour in the afternoon. For the Thursday night, partly cloudy. Lows in the upper 50s. Northwest winds 5 to 10 miles per hour. For Friday, partly cloudy. High 70s and 80s Friday night through Saturday night, mostly clear. Lows from the mid-50s to lower 60s. Highs from the mid-70s to upper 80s Sunday. Partly cloudy in the morning, then becoming mostly sunny. Highs from the mid-70s to upper 80s Sunday night, mostly clear. Lows from the mid-50s to lower 60s Monday. Partly cloudy in the morning, then becoming mostly sunny. High 70s and 80s Monday night, mostly clear. Lows from the mid-50s to lower 60s Tuesday. Partly cloudy in the morning, then becoming mostly sunny. Highs from the lower 70s to mid-80s low temperatures tonight and highs tomorrow for these selected cities. San Jose, 59 and 83. Mountain View, 59 and 76. Morgan Hill, 56 and 92. The area forecast for the Monterey Bay and Salinas Valley. For the rest of tonight, mostly cloudy. Lows in the upper 50s. Light winds. For Wednesday, mostly cloudy in the morning, then becoming partly cloudy. Highs in the lower 70s at the coast to the upper 80s inland. West winds 5 to 10 miles per hour. For Wednesday night, partly cloudy until midnight, then becoming mostly cloudy. Lows in the upper 50s. West winds 5 to 10 miles per hour. And on Thursday, mostly cloudy in the morning, then becoming partly cloudy. Highs in the upper 60s at the coast to the upper 80s inland. West winds 5 to 10 miles per hour. For the Thursday night, partly cloudy until midnight, then becoming mostly cloudy. Lows in the upper 50s. West winds 5 to 10 miles per hour. For Friday, mostly cloudy in the morning, then becoming partly cloudy. Highs from the upper 60s to mid-80s Friday night through Sunday night, partly cloudy. Lows in the upper 50s. Highs from the upper 60s to mid-80s Monday. Mostly cloudy in the morning, then becoming partly cloudy. Patchy fog. Highs from the upper 60s to lower 80s Monday night, partly cloudy until midnight, then becoming mostly cloudy. Lows in the mid-50s Tuesday. Mostly cloudy in the morning, then becoming partly cloudy.
Patchy fog. Highs from the upper 60s to lower 80s. Low temperatures tonight and highs tomorrow for the selected cities. Santa Cruz.

56 and 77, Monterey, 57 and 71, Salinas, 57 and 70, Hollister, 54 and 83, King City, 55 and 88. The weather overview for the Bay Area and Central Coast, compressed marine layer today, increases Thursday into the weekend near normal temperatures today followed by a gradual cooling into the weekend. Elevations above about 1,000 feet will have warm temperatures and RH values in the teens this morning into the afternoon. The extended forecast for the Bay Area and Central Coast, Saturday and Saturday night, mostly clear. High 60 to 90. Lows 50 to 65. Sunday and Sunday night, partly cloudy. Patchy fog after midnight. High 60 to 90. Lows 50 to 60. Monday and Monday night, partly cloudy. Patchy fog in the morning. Patchy fog after midnight. High 60 to 85. Lows 50 to 60. Tuesday and Tuesday night, partly cloudy. Patchy fog in the morning. Patchy fog after midnight. High 60 to 85. Wednesday and Wednesday night, partly cloudy. High 60 to 85. Sunrise, sunset, and tidal information for the San Francisco Bay Area for Wednesday, August 19th. The sunrise today, 6:28 a.m. The sunset tonight, 7:58 p.m. Tidal data at the Golden Gate for today. High tide, 06:01 a.m. at 3.88 feet. Low tide, 10:30 a.m. at 2.89 feet. High tide, 05:03 p.m. at 5.64 feet. Here are the buoy observations for 4 a.m. Pacific Daylight Time. An offshore buoy 6 winds northeast at 4 knots, pressure 1,026.1 millibars. An offshore buoy 59 winds northeast at 10 knots, water temperature 66, pressure 1,022.4 millibars. At buoy 14 near Point Arena, winds northwest at 21 knots, gusting to 25, water temperature 55, pressure 1,014.5 millibars. At buoy 13 near Bodega Bay, winds northwest at 12 knots, pressure 1,013.7 millibars. At Point Reyes Wave Rider buoy, water temperature 60, seas 8 feet, every 8 seconds. At San Francisco buoy, winds west 8 knots, water temperature 58, pressure 1,014.2 millibars, seas 5 feet, every 8 seconds. At Half Moon Bay buoy, winds northwest 8 knots, water temperature 59, pressure 1,015.0 millibars, seas 5 feet, every 7 seconds. At Monterey buoy, winds northwest at 10 knots, water temperature 60, pressure 1,014.4 millibars. At Point Sur, Wave Rider buoy, water temperature 62, seas 6 feet, every 8 seconds. At Cape San Martin buoy, winds northwest at 60 knots, water temperature 61, pressure 1,014.7 millibars. Synopsis for the Central California coast and bays, including the Monterey Bay, Greater Farallones, and Cordell Bank National Marine Sanctuaries. Locally strong northwesterly breezes across the northern outer waters and along the coastal jet regions will bring hazardous conditions for small craft periodically through the weekend. Breezy fresh winds are expected across the San Pablo Bay and the San Francisco Bay with locally stronger gusts possible where terrain promotes wind funneling. Rough seas in the outer waters will abate Thursday with moderate seas prevailing by Friday. The marine forecast for San Pablo Bay, Suisun Bay, the West Delta, and the San Francisco Bay north of the Bay Bridge. For today, southwest wind 5 to 10 knots, rising to 10 to 15 knots this afternoon. For tonight, southwest wind 10 to 15 knots. For Thursday, southwest wind 5 to 10 knots, rising to 10 to 15 knots in the afternoon. The marine forecast for Monterey Bay. For today, northwest wind around 5 knots, backing to west this afternoon. Seas around 3 feet. Wave detail, northwest 3 feet at 8 seconds. Patchy dense fog this morning. For tonight, west wind 5 to 10 knots, becoming northwest after midnight.

to 4 feet. Wave detail, west 4 feet at 8 seconds and southwest 2 feet at 15 seconds. For Thursday, west wind around 5 knots, rising to 10 to 15 knots in the afternoon. Seas 3 to 4 feet. Wave detail, west 4 feet at 8 seconds. The coastal waters forecast from Pigeon Point to Point Pinos out to 10 nautical miles. For today, northwest wind 5 to 10 knots, rising to 10 to 15 knots late. Seas 3 to 5 feet. Wave detail, west 4 feet at 8 seconds and southwest 2 feet at 15 seconds. Patchy dense fog early this morning. For tonight, northwest wind 10 to 15 knots. Seas 4 to 6 feet. Wave detail, west 5 feet at 8 seconds. For Thursday, northwest wind around 10 knots, rising to 15 to 20 knots in the afternoon. Seas 4 to 5 feet. Wave detail, west 5 feet at 8 seconds. The area forecast for the peninsula, North Bay, and East Bay. For the rest of tonight, mostly cloudy. Lows from the 50s to lower 60s. Southwest winds up to 5 miles per hour. For Wednesday, partly cloudy in the morning, then becoming mostly sunny. Highs in the lower 70s at the coast to the lower 90s inland. West winds 5 to 10 miles per hour. For Wednesday night, mostly clear until midnight, then becoming partly cloudy. Lows from the 50s to lower 60s. West winds 5 to 10 miles per hour. And on Thursday, mostly cloudy in the morning, then becoming partly cloudy. Highs in the upper 60s at the coast to the upper 80s inland. West winds 5 to 15 miles per hour. For the Thursday night, partly cloudy until midnight, then becoming mostly cloudy. Lows from the 50s to lower 60s. West winds 5 to 10 miles per hour. For Friday, mostly cloudy in the morning, then becoming partly cloudy. Highs from the mid-60s to lower 80s Friday night and Saturday, partly cloudy. Lows from the 50s to lower 60s, highs from the upper 60s to lower 80s for Saturday night, mostly clear. Lows in the 50s and on Sunday, partly cloudy. Highs from the upper 60s to lower 80s for the Sunday night, mostly clear until midnight, then becoming partly cloudy. Lows from the 50s to lower 60s Monday through Tuesday, partly cloudy. Highs from the mid-60s to upper 70s, lows from the 50s to lower 60s, low temperatures tonight and highs tomorrow for these selected cities, San Francisco, 56 and 69, San Francisco Airport, 58 and 74, Redwood City, 59 and 82, Oakland, 58 and 74, Fremont, 58 and 79, Concord, 58 and 93, Livermore, 57 and 92, San Rafael, 56 and 84, Santa Rosa, 52 and 87, Napa, 54 and 81, Fairfield, 58 and 90. These are the 4 a.m. Pacific Daylight Time observations for the San Francisco and Monterey Bay areas on Wednesday, August 19th. At San Francisco Airport, it was cloudy, temperature 58, dew point 55, relative humidity 90%, southwest wind at 6 miles an hour, pressure 29.95 inches and steady. At Oakland Airport, it was cloudy, temperature 60, dew point 56, relative humidity 86%, southwest wind at 9 miles an hour, pressure 29.96 inches and rising. At San Jose Airport, it was cloudy, temperature 61, dew point 57, relative humidity 87%, calm, pressure 29.94 inches and falling. At Santa Rosa, fog was reported, temperature 57, south wind at 5, pressure 29.94 and rising. At Concord, it was partly cloudy, temperature 60, calm. At Livermore, it was partly cloudy, temperature 58, northwest wind at 3. At Monterey, it was cloudy, temperature 57, calm, pressure 29.97 and rising. At Salinas, it was cloudy, temperature 58, dew point 56, relative humidity 93%, south wind at 6. Here are some

around California and western Nevada. It was clear, with a temperature of 46 at Truckee, 48 at South Lake Tahoe, 67 at Blue Canyon, and 54 at Mammoth Lakes. It was partly cloudy, with a temperature of 62 at Sacramento, 69 at Los Angeles, and 69 at Reno. At San Diego, it was mostly cloudy, with a temperature of 70. Local temperature reports around San Francisco Bay for 4 a.m. Downtown San Francisco was 57 degrees. Oakland Museum was 59 degrees. Redwood City was 61 degrees. San Rafael was 57 degrees. The area forecast for the South Bay, including the San Jose metro area and the Santa Clara Valley. For the rest of tonight, mostly cloudy. Lows from the mid-50s to lower 60s. Light winds. For Wednesday, partly cloudy in the morning, then becoming sunny. Highs in the mid-70s by the bay to near 90 inland. Northwest winds 5 to 10 miles per hour. For Wednesday night, mostly clear until midnight, then becoming partly cloudy. Lows from the mid-50s to lower 60s. Northwest winds 5 to 10 miles per hour. And on Thursday, mostly cloudy in the morning, then becoming mostly sunny. Highs in the mid-70s by the bay, mid-80s to lower 90s inland. Light winds, becoming northwest 5 to 10 miles per hour in the afternoon. For the Thursday night, partly cloudy. Lows in the upper 50s. Northwest winds 5 to 10 miles per hour. For Friday, partly cloudy. High 70s and 80s Friday night through Saturday night, mostly clear. Lows from the mid-50s to lower 60s. Highs from the mid-70s to upper 80s Sunday. Partly cloudy in the morning, then becoming mostly sunny. Highs from the mid-70s to upper 80s Sunday night, mostly clear. Lows from the mid-50s to lower 60s Monday. Partly cloudy in the morning, then becoming mostly sunny. High 70s and 80s Monday night, mostly clear. Lows from the mid-50s to lower 60s Tuesday. Partly cloudy in the morning, then becoming mostly sunny. Highs from the lower 70s to mid-80s low temperatures tonight and highs tomorrow for these selected cities. San Jose, 59 and 83. Mountain View, 59 and 76. Morgan Hill, 56 and 92. The area forecast for the Monterey Bay and Salinas Valley? For the rest of tonight, mostly cloudy. Lows in the upper 50s. Light winds. For Wednesday, mostly cloudy in the morning, then becoming partly cloudy. Highs in the lower 70s at the coast to the upper 80s inland. West winds 5 to 10 miles per hour. For Wednesday night, partly cloudy until midnight, then becoming mostly cloudy. Lows in the upper 50s. West winds 5 to 10 miles per hour. And on Thursday, mostly cloudy in the morning, then becoming partly cloudy. Highs in the upper 60s at the coast to the upper 80s inland. West winds 5 to 10 miles per hour. For the Thursday night, partly cloudy until midnight, then becoming mostly cloudy. Lows in the upper 50s. West winds 5 to 10 miles per hour. For Friday, mostly cloudy in the morning, then becoming partly cloudy. Highs from the upper 60s to mid 80s Friday night through Sunday night, partly cloudy. Lows in the upper 50s. Highs from the upper 60s to mid 80s Monday. Mostly cloudy in the morning, then becoming partly cloudy. Patchy fog. Highs from the upper 60s to lower 80s Monday night, partly cloudy until midnight, then becoming mostly cloudy. Lows in the mid 50s Tuesday. Mostly cloudy in the morning, then becoming partly cloudy. Patchy fog. Highs from the upper 60s to lower 80s low temperatures tonight and highs tomorrow for these selected cities. Santa Cruz, 56 and 77. Monterey, 57 and 71. Salinas, 57 and 70. Hollister, 54 and 83. King City, 55 and 88. The weather overview for the Bay Area and Central Coast. Compressed marine layer today, increases Thursday into the weekend near normal temperatures today, followed by a gradual cooling into the weekend, elevations above about 1.

1,000 feet will have warm temperatures and RH values in the teens this morning into the afternoon. The extended forecast for the Bay Area and Central Coast, Saturday and Saturday night, mostly clear. High 60 to 90. Lows 50 to 65. Sunday and Sunday night, partly cloudy. Patchy fog after midnight. High 60 to 90. Lows 50 to 60. Monday and Monday night, partly cloudy. Patchy fog in the morning. Patchy fog after midnight. High 60 to 85. Lows 50 to 60. Tuesday and Tuesday night, partly cloudy. Patchy fog in the morning. Patchy fog after midnight. High 60 to 85. Wednesday and Wednesday night, partly cloudy. High 60 to 85. Sunrise, sunset, and tidal information for the San Francisco Bay Area for Wednesday, August 19th. The sunrise today, 6:28 a.m. The sunset tonight, 7:58 p.m. Tidal data at the Golden Gate for today. High tide, 06:01 a.m. at 3.88 feet. Low tide, 10:30 a.m. at 2.89 feet. High tide, 05:03 p.m. at 5.64 feet. Here are the buoy observations for 4 a.m. Pacific Daylight Time. An offshore buoy 6 winds northeast at 4 knots, pressure 1,026.0 millibars. An offshore buoy 59, winds north 12 knots, water temperature 66, pressure 1,022.2 millibars, seas 5 feet, every 7 seconds. At Point Arena buoy, winds northwest 19 knots, gusting to 23, water temperature 55, pressure 1,014.4 millibars, seas 2 feet, every 14 seconds. At buoy 13 near Bodega Bay, winds northwest at 12 knots, pressure 1,013.7 millibars. At Point Reyes Wave Rider buoy, water temperature 60, seas 8 feet, every 7 seconds. At San Francisco buoy, winds west 8 knots, water temperature 58, pressure 1,014.2 millibars, seas 5 feet, every 8 seconds. At Half Moon Bay buoy, winds northwest 8 knots, water temperature 59, pressure 1,015.0 millibars, seas 5 feet, every 7 seconds. At Monterey Bay buoy, winds northwest 10 knots, water temperature 60, pressure 1,014.7 millibars, seas 6 feet, every 7 seconds. At Point Sur, Wave Rider buoy, water temperature 62, seas 6 feet, every 8 seconds. At Cape San Martin buoy, winds northwest 16 knots, water temperature 61, pressure 1,014.7 millibars. Seas 7 feet, every 8 seconds. Synopsis for the Central California coast and bays, including the Monterey Bay, Greater Farallones, and Cordell Bank National Marine Sanctuaries. Locally strong northwesterly breezes across the northern outer waters and along the coastal jet regions will bring hazardous conditions for small craft periodically through the weekend. Breezy fresh winds are expected across the San Pablo Bay and the San Francisco Bay, with locally stronger gusts possible where terrain promotes wind funneling. Rough seas in the outer waters will abate Thursday, with moderate seas prevailing by Friday. The marine forecast for San Pablo Bay, Suisun Bay, the West Delta, and the San Francisco Bay north of the Bay Bridge. For today, southwest wind 5 to 10 knots, rising to 10 to 15 knots this afternoon. For tonight, southwest wind 10 to 15 knots. For Thursday, southwest wind 5 to 10 knots, rising to 10 to 15 knots in the afternoon. The marine forecast for Monterey Bay. For today, northwest wind around 5 knots, backing to west this afternoon. Seas around 3 feet. Wave detail, northwest 3 feet at 8 seconds. Patchy dense fog this morning. For tonight, west wind 5 to 10 knots, becoming northwest after midnight. Seas 3 to 4 feet. Wave detail, west 4 feet at 8 seconds and southwest 2 feet at 15 seconds. For Thursday, west wind around 5 knots, rising to 10 to 15 knots.

early afternoon. Seas 3 to 4 feet. Wave detail, west 4 feet at 8 seconds. The coastal waters forecast from Pigeon Point to Point Pinos out to 10 nautical miles. For today, northwest wind 5 to 10 knots, rising to 10 to 15 knots late. Seas 3 to 5 feet. Wave detail, west 4 feet at 8 seconds and southwest 2 feet at 15 seconds. Patchy dense fog early this morning. For tonight, northwest wind 10 to 15 knots. Seas 4 to 6 feet. Wave detail, west 5 feet at 8 seconds. For Thursday, northwest wind around 10 knots, rising to 15 to 20 knots in the afternoon. Seas 4 to 5 feet. Wave detail, west 5 feet at 8 seconds. The area forecast for the peninsula, North Bay, and East Bay. For the rest of tonight, mostly cloudy. Lows from the 50s to lower 60s. Southwest winds up to 5 miles per hour. For Wednesday, partly cloudy in the morning, then becoming mostly sunny. Highs in the lower 70s at the coast to the lower 90s inland. West winds 5 to 10 miles per hour. For Wednesday night, mostly clear until midnight, then becoming partly cloudy. Lows from the 50s to lower 60s. West winds 5 to 10 miles per hour. And on Thursday, mostly cloudy in the morning, then becoming partly cloudy. Highs in the upper 60s at the coast to the upper 80s inland. West winds 5 to 15 miles per hour. For the Thursday night, partly cloudy until midnight, then becoming mostly cloudy. Lows from the 50s to lower 60s. West winds 5 to 10 miles per hour. For Friday, mostly cloudy in the morning, then becoming partly cloudy. Highs from the mid-60s to lower 80s Friday night, and Saturday, partly cloudy. Lows from the 50s to lower 60s. Highs from the upper 60s to lower 80s for Saturday night, mostly clear. Lows in the 50s, and on Sunday, partly cloudy. Highs from the upper 60s to lower 80s for the Sunday night, mostly clear until midnight, then becoming partly cloudy. Lows from the 50s to lower 60s Monday through Tuesday, partly cloudy. Highs from the mid-60s to upper 70s, lows from the 50s to lower 60s, low temperatures tonight and highs tomorrow for these selected cities: San Francisco, 56 and 69, San Francisco Airport, 58 and 74, Redwood City, 59 and 82, Oakland, 58 and 74, Fremont, 58 and 79, Concord, 58 and 93, Livermore, 57 and 92, San Rafael, 56 and 84, Santa Rosa, 52 and 87, Napa, 54 and 81, Fairfield, 58 and 90. 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This broadcast originates from the National Weather Service office located in Monterey, California, and serves the South Bay and Monterey Bay Area, including the cities of San Jose, Monterey, Salinas, and Santa Cruz. These are the 4 a.m. Pacific Daylight Time observations for the San Francisco and Monterey Bay Areas on Wednesday, August 19th. At San Francisco Airport, it was cloudy, temperature 58, dew point 55, relative humidity 90%, southwest wind at 6 miles an hour, pressure 29.95 inches and steady. At Oakland Airport, it was cloudy, temperature 60, dew point 56, relative humidity 86%, southwest wind at 9 miles an hour, pressure 29.96 inches and rising. At San Jose Airport, it was cloudy, temperature 61, dew point 57, relative humidity 87%, calm, pressure 29.94 inches and falling. At Santa Rosa, fog was reported, temperature 57, south wind at 5, pressure 29.94 and rising. At Concord, it was partly cloudy, temperature 60, calm. At Livermore, it was partly cloudy, temperature 58, northwest wind at 3. At Monterey, it was cloudy, temperature 57, calm, pressure 29.94.

Brooklyn Museum was 59 degrees. Redwood City was 61 degrees. San Rafael was 57 degrees. The area forecast for the South Bay, including the San Jose metro area and the Santa Clara Valley. For the rest of tonight, mostly cloudy. Lows from the mid-50s to lower 60s. Light winds. For Wednesday, partly cloudy in the morning, then becoming sunny. Highs in the mid-70s by the bay to near 90 inland. Northwest winds 5 to 10 miles per hour. For Wednesday night, mostly clear until midnight, then becoming partly cloudy. Lows from the mid-50s to lower 60s. Northwest winds 5 to 10 miles per hour. And on Thursday, mostly cloudy in the morning, then becoming mostly sunny. Highs in the mid-70s by the bay, mid-80s to lower 90s inland. Light winds, becoming northwest 5 to 10 miles per hour in the afternoon. For the Thursday night, partly cloudy. Lows in the upper 50s. Northwest winds 5 to 10 miles per hour. For Friday, partly cloudy. High 70s and 80s Friday night through Saturday night, mostly clear. Lows from the mid-50s to lower 60s. Highs from the mid-70s to upper 80s Sunday. Partly cloudy in the morning, then becoming mostly sunny. Highs from the mid-70s to upper 80s Sunday night, mostly clear. Lows from the mid-50s to lower 60s Monday. Partly cloudy in the morning, then becoming mostly sunny. High 70s and 80s Monday night, mostly clear. Lows from the mid-50s to lower 60s Tuesday. Partly cloudy in the morning, then becoming mostly sunny. Highs from the lower 70s to mid-80s low temperatures tonight and highs tomorrow for the selected cities. San Jose, 59 and 83. Mountain View, 59 and 76. Morgan Hill, 56 and 92. The area forecast for the Monterey Bay and Salinas Valley. For the rest of tonight, mostly cloudy. Lows in the upper 50s. Light winds. For Wednesday, mostly cloudy in the morning, then becoming partly cloudy. Highs in the lower 70s at the coast to the upper 80s inland. West winds 5 to 10 miles per hour. For Wednesday night, partly cloudy until midnight, then becoming mostly cloudy. Lows in the upper 50s. West winds 5 to 10 miles per hour. And on Thursday, mostly cloudy in the morning, then becoming partly cloudy. Highs in the upper 60s at the coast to the upper 80s inland. West winds 5 to 10 miles per hour. For the Thursday night, partly cloudy until midnight, then becoming mostly cloudy. Lows in the upper 50s. West winds 5 to 10 miles per hour. For Friday, mostly cloudy in the morning, then becoming partly cloudy. Highs from the upper 60s to mid-80s Friday night through Sunday night, partly cloudy. Lows in the upper 50s. Highs from the upper 60s to mid-80s Monday. Mostly cloudy in the morning, then becoming partly cloudy. Patchy fog. Highs from the upper 60s to lower 80s Monday night, partly cloudy until midnight, then becoming mostly cloudy. Lows in the mid-50s Tuesday. Mostly cloudy in the morning, then becoming partly cloudy. Patchy fog. Highs from the upper 60s to lower 80s low temperatures tonight and highs tomorrow for the selected cities. Santa Cruz, 56 and 77. Monterey, 57 and 71. Salinas, 57 and 70. Hollister, 54 and 83. King City, 55 and 88. The weather overview for the Bay Area and Central Coast. Compressed marine layer today, increases Thursday into the weekend. Near normal temperatures today, followed by a gradual cooling into the weekend. Elevations above about 1,000 feet will have warm temperatures and RH values in the teens this morning into the afternoon. The extended forecast for the Bay Area and Central Coast. Saturday, weekend elevations above about 1,000 feet will have warm temperatures and RH values in the teens this morning into the afternoon. The extended forecast for the Bay Area and Central Coast, Saturday and Saturday night, mostly clear. High 60 to 90. Lows 50 to 65. Sunday and Sunday night, partly cloudy. Patchy fog after midnight. High 60.

90. Lows 50 to 60. Monday and Monday night, partly cloudy. Patchy fog in the morning. Patchy fog after midnight. High 60 to 85. Lows 50 to 60. Tuesday and Tuesday night, partly cloudy. Patchy fog in the morning. Patchy fog after midnight. High 60 to 85. Wednesday and Wednesday night, partly cloudy. High 60 to 85. Sunrise, sunset, and tidal information for the San Francisco Bay Area for Wednesday, August 19th. The sunrise today, 6:28 a.m. The sunset tonight, 7:58 p.m. Tidal data at the Golden Gate for today. High tide, 06:01 a.m. at 3.88 feet. Low tide, 10:30 a.m. at 2.89 feet. High tide, 05:03 p.m. at 5.64 feet. Here are the buoy observations for 4 a.m. Pacific Daylight Time. An offshore buoy 6 winds northeast at 4 knots, pressure 1,026.0 millibars. An offshore buoy 59, winds north 12 knots, water temperature 66, pressure 1,022.2 millibars, seas 5 feet, every 7 seconds. At Point Arena buoy, winds northwest 19 knots, gusting to 23, water temperature 55, pressure 1,014.4 millibars, seas 2 feet, every 14 seconds. At buoy 13 near Bodega Bay, winds northwest at 12 knots, pressure 1,013.7 millibars. At Point Reyes Wave Rider buoy, water temperature 60, seas 8 feet, every 7 seconds. At San Francisco Bay, winds west 8 knots, water temperature 58, pressure 1,014.2 millibars, seas 5 feet, every 8 seconds. At Half Moon Bay buoy, winds northwest 8 knots, water temperature 59, pressure 1,015.0 millibars, seas 5 feet, every 7 seconds. At Monterey Bay buoy, winds northwest 10 knots, water temperature 60, pressure 1,014.7 millibars, seas 6 feet, every 7 seconds. At Point Sur, Wave Rider buoy, water temperature 62, seas 6 feet, every 8 seconds. At Cape San Martin buoy, winds northwest 16 knots, water temperature 61, pressure 1,014.7 millibars. Sea 7 feet, every 8 seconds. Synopsis for the Central California coast and bays, including the Monterey Bay, Greater Farallones, and Cordell Bank National Marine Sanctuaries. Locally strong northwesterly breezes across the northern outer waters and along the coastal jet regions will bring hazardous conditions for small craft periodically through the weekend. Breezy fresh winds are expected across the San Pablo Bay and the San Francisco Bay with locally stronger gusts possible where terrain promotes wind funneling. Rough seas in the outer waters will abate Thursday with moderate seas prevailing by Friday. The marine forecast for San Pablo Bay, Suisun Bay, the West Delta, and the San Francisco Bay north of the Bay Bridge. For today, southwest wind 5 to 10 knots, rising to 10 to 15 knots this afternoon. For tonight, southwest wind 10 to 15 knots. For Thursday, southwest wind 5 to 10 knots, rising to 10 to 15 knots in the afternoon. The marine forecast for Monterey Bay. For today, northwest wind around 5 knots, backing to west this afternoon. Seas around 3 feet. Wave detail, northwest 3 feet at 8 seconds. Patchy dense fog this morning. For tonight, west wind 5 to 10 knots, becoming northwest after midnight. Seas 3 to 4 feet. Wave detail, west 4 feet at 8 seconds and southwest 2 feet at 15 seconds. For Thursday, west wind around 5 knots, rising to 10 to 15 knots in the afternoon. Seas 3 to 4 feet. Wave detail, west 4 feet at 8 seconds. The coastal waters forecast from Pigeon Point to Point Pinos out to 10 nautical miles. For today, northwest wind 5 to 10 knots, rising to 10 to 15 knots late. Seas 3 to 5 feet. Wave detail, west.
seconds and southwest 2 feet at 15 seconds. Patchy dense fog early this morning. For tonight, northwest wind 10 to 15 knots. Seas 4 to 6 feet. Wave detail, west 5 feet at 8 seconds. For Thursday, northwest wind around 10 knots, rising to 15 to 20 knots in the afternoon. Seas 4 to 5 feet. Wave detail, west 5 feet at 8 seconds. The area forecast for the peninsula, North Bay, and East Bay. For the rest of tonight, mostly cloudy. Lows from the 50s to lower 60s. Southwest winds up to 5 miles per hour. For Wednesday, partly cloudy in the morning, then becoming mostly sunny. Highs in the lower 70s at the coast to the lower 90s inland. West winds 5 to 10 miles per hour. For Wednesday night, mostly clear until midnight, then becoming partly cloudy. Lows from the 50s to lower 60s. West winds 5 to 10 miles per hour. And on Thursday, mostly cloudy in the morning, then becoming partly cloudy. Highs in the upper 60s at the coast to the upper 80s inland. West winds 5 to 15 miles per hour. For the Thursday night, partly cloudy until midnight, then becoming mostly cloudy. Lows from the 50s to lower 60s. West winds 5 to 10 miles per hour. For Friday, mostly cloudy in the morning, then becoming partly cloudy. Highs from the mid-60s to lower 80s Friday night, and Saturday partly cloudy. Lows from the 50s to lower 60s, highs from the upper 60s to lower 80s for Saturday night, mostly clear. Lows in the 50s and on Sunday, partly cloudy. Highs from the upper 60s to lower 80s for the Sunday night, mostly clear until midnight, then becoming partly cloudy. Lows from the 50s to lower 60s Monday through Tuesday, partly cloudy. Highs from the mid-60s to upper 70s, lows from the 50s to lower 60s, low temperatures tonight and highs tomorrow for these selected cities: San Francisco, 56 and 69, San Francisco Airport, 58 and 74, Redwood City, 59 and 82, Oakland, 58 and 74, Fremont, 58 and 79, Concord, 58 and 93, Livermore, 57 and 92, San Rafael, 56 and 84, Santa Rosa, 52 and 87, Napa, 54 and 81, Fairfield, 58 and 90. These are the 4 a.m. Pacific Daylight Time observations for the San Francisco and Monterey Bay areas on Wednesday, August 19th. At San Francisco Airport, it was cloudy, temperature 58, dew point 55, relative humidity 90%, southwest wind at 6 miles an hour, pressure 29.95 inches and steady. At Oakland Airport, it was cloudy, temperature 60, dew point 56, relative humidity 86%, southwest wind at 9 miles an hour, pressure 29.96 inches and rising. At San Jose Airport, it was cloudy, temperature 61, dew point 57, relative humidity 87%, calm, pressure 29.94 inches and falling. At Santa Rosa, fog was reported, temperature 57, south wind at 5, pressure 29.94 and rising. At Concord, it was partly cloudy, temperature 60, calm. At Livermore, it was partly cloudy, temperature 58, northwest wind at 3. At Monterey, it was cloudy, temperature 57, calm, pressure 29.97 and rising. At Salinas, it was cloudy, temperature 58, dew point 56, relative humidity 93%, south wind at 6. Here are some observations around California and western Nevada. It was clear, with a temperature of 46 at Truckee, 48 at South Lake Tahoe, 67 at Blue Canyon, and 54 at Mammoth Lakes. It was partly cloudy, with a temperature of 62 at Sacramento, 69 at Los Angeles, and 69 at Reno. At San Diego, it was mostly cloudy, with a temperature of 70. Local temperature reports around San Francisco Bay for 4 a.m. Downtown San Francisco was 57 degrees. Oakland Museum was 59 degrees.

Redwood City was 61 degrees. San Rafael was 57 degrees. The area forecast for the South Bay, including the San Jose metro area and the Santa Clara Valley. For the rest of tonight, mostly cloudy. Lows from the mid-50s to lower 60s. Light winds. For Wednesday, partly cloudy in the morning, then becoming sunny. Highs in the mid-70s by the bay to near 90 inland. Northwest winds 5 to 10 miles per hour. For Wednesday night, mostly clear until midnight, then becoming partly cloudy. Lows from the mid-50s to lower 60s. Northwest winds 5 to 10 miles per hour. And on Thursday, mostly cloudy in the morning, then becoming mostly sunny. Highs in the mid-70s by the bay, mid-80s to lower 90s inland. Light winds, becoming northwest 5 to 10 miles per hour in the afternoon. For the Thursday night, partly cloudy. Lows in the upper 50s. Northwest winds 5 to 10 miles per hour. For Friday, partly cloudy. High 70s and 80s Friday night through Saturday night, mostly clear. Lows from the mid-50s to lower 60s, highs from the mid-70s to upper 80s Sunday. Partly cloudy in the morning, then becoming mostly sunny. Highs from the mid-70s to upper 80s Sunday night, mostly clear. Lows from the mid-50s to lower 60s Monday. Partly cloudy in the morning, then becoming mostly sunny. High 70s and 80s Monday night, mostly clear. Lows from the mid-50s to lower 60s Tuesday. Partly cloudy in the morning, then becoming mostly sunny. Highs from the lower 70s to mid-80s low temperatures tonight and highs tomorrow for these selected cities. San Jose, 59 and 83. Mountain View, 59 and 76. Morgan Hill, 56 and 92. The area forecast for the Monterey Bay and Salinas Valley. For the rest of tonight, mostly cloudy. Lows in the upper 50s. Light winds. For Wednesday, mostly cloudy in the morning, then becoming partly cloudy. Highs in the lower 70s at the coast to the upper 80s inland. West winds 5 to 10 miles per hour. For Wednesday night, partly cloudy until midnight, then becoming mostly cloudy. Lows in the upper 50s. West winds 5 to 10 miles per hour. And on Thursday, mostly cloudy in the morning, then becoming partly cloudy. Highs in the upper 60s at the coast to the upper 80s inland. West winds 5 to 10 miles per hour. For the Thursday night, partly cloudy until midnight, then becoming mostly cloudy. Lows in the upper 50s. West winds 5 to 10 miles per hour. For Friday, mostly cloudy in the morning, then becoming partly cloudy. Highs from the upper 60s to mid-80s Friday night through Sunday night, partly cloudy. Lows in the upper 50s, highs from the upper 60s to mid-80s Monday. Mostly cloudy in the morning, then becoming partly cloudy. Patchy fog, highs from the upper 60s to lower 80s Monday night, partly cloudy until midnight, then becoming mostly cloudy. Lows in the mid-50s Tuesday. Mostly cloudy in the morning, then becoming partly cloudy. Patchy fog, highs from the upper 60s to lower 80s low temperatures tonight and highs tomorrow for these selected cities. Santa Cruz, 56 and 77, Monterey, 57 and 71, Salinas, 57 and 70, Hollister, 54 and 83, King City, 55 and 88. The weather overview for the Bay Area and Central Coast, compressed marine layer today, increases Thursday into the weekend near normal temperatures today followed by a gradual cooling into the weekend. Elevations above about 1,000 feet will have warm temperatures and RH values in the teens this morning into the afternoon. The extended forecast for the Bay Area and Central Coast, Saturday and Saturday night, mostly clear. High 60 to 90. Lows 50 to 65. Sunday and Sunday night, partly cloudy. Patchy fog after midnight. High 60 to 90. Lows 50 to 60. Monday and Monday night, partly cloudy. Patchy fog in the morning. Patchy fog after midnight. High 60 to 85.
lows 50 to 60. Tuesday and Tuesday night, partly cloudy. Patchy fog in the morning. Patchy fog after midnight. High 60 to 85. Wednesday and Wednesday night, partly cloudy. High 60 to 85. Sunrise, sunset, and tidal information for the San Francisco Bay Area for Wednesday, August 19th. The sunrise today, 6:28 a.m. The sunset tonight, 7:58 p.m. Tidal data at the Golden Gate for today. High tide, 06:01 a.m. at 3.88 feet. Low tide, 10:30 a.m. at 2.89 feet. High tide, 05:03 p.m. at 5.64 feet. Here are the buoy observations for 4 a.m. Pacific Daylight Time. An offshore buoy 6 winds northeast at 4 knots, pressure 1,026.0 millibars. An offshore buoy 59, winds north 12 knots, water temperature 66, pressure 1,022.2 millibars, seas 5 feet, every 7 seconds. At Point Arena buoy, winds northwest 19 knots, gusting to 23, water temperature 55, pressure 1,014.4 millibars, seas 2 feet, every 14 seconds. At buoy 13 near Bodega Bay, winds northwest at 12 knots, pressure 1,013.7 millibars. At Point Reyes Wave Rider buoy, water temperature 60, seas 8 feet, every 7 seconds. At San Francisco buoy, winds west 8 knots, water temperature 58, pressure 1,014.2 millibars, seas 5 feet, every 8 seconds. At Half Moon Bay buoy, winds northwest 8 knots, water temperature 59, pressure 1,015.0 millibars, seas 5 feet, every 7 seconds. At Monterey Bay buoy, winds northwest 10 knots, water temperature 60, pressure 1,014.7 millibars, seas 6 feet, every 7 seconds. At Point Sur, Wave Rider buoy, water temperature 62, seas 6 feet, every 8 seconds. At Cape San Martin buoy, winds northwest 16 knots, water temperature 61, pressure 1,014.7 millibars. Sea 7 feet, every 8 seconds. Synopsis for the Central California coast and bays, including the Monterey Bay, Greater Farallones, and Cordell Bank National Marine Sanctuaries. Locally strong northwesterly breezes across the northern outer waters and along the coastal jet regions will bring hazardous conditions for small craft periodically through the weekend. Breezy fresh winds are expected across the San Pablo Bay and the San Francisco Bay with locally stronger gusts possible where terrain promotes wind funneling. Rough seas in the outer waters will abate Thursday with moderate seas prevailing by Friday. The marine forecast for San Pablo Bay, Suisun Bay, the West Delta, and the San Francisco Bay north of the Bay Bridge. For today, southwest wind 5 to 10 knots, rising to 10 to 15 knots this afternoon. For tonight, southwest wind 10 to 15 knots. For Thursday, southwest wind 5 to 10 knots, rising to 10 to 15 knots in the afternoon. The marine forecast for Monterey Bay. For today, northwest wind around 5 knots, backing to west this afternoon. Seas around 3 feet. Wave detail, northwest 3 feet at 8 seconds. Patchy dense fog this morning. For tonight, west wind 5 to 10 knots, becoming northwest after midnight. Seas 3 to 4 feet. Wave detail, west 4 feet at 8 seconds and southwest 2 feet at 15 seconds. For Thursday, west wind around 5 knots, rising to 10 to 15 knots in the afternoon. Seas 3 to 4 feet. Wave detail, west 4 feet at 8 seconds. The coastal waters forecast from Pigeon Point to Point Pinos out to 10 nautical miles. For today, northwest wind 5 to 10 knots, rising to 10 to 15 knots late. Seas 3 to 5 feet. Wave detail, west 4 feet at 8 seconds and southwest 2 feet at 15 seconds. Patchy dense fog early this morning. For tonight, northwest wind 10 to 15 knots. Seas 4 to 6.

tail, west 5 feet at 8 seconds. For Thursday, northwest wind around 10 knots, rising to 15 to 20 knots in the afternoon. Seas 4 to 5 feet. Wave detail, west 5 feet at 8 seconds. The area forecast for the peninsula, North Bay, and East Bay. For the rest of tonight, mostly cloudy. Lows from the 50s to lower 60s. Southwest winds up to 5 miles per hour. For Wednesday, partly cloudy in the morning, then becoming mostly sunny. Highs in the lower 70s at the coast to the lower 90s inland. West winds 5 to 10 miles per hour. For Wednesday night, mostly clear until midnight, then becoming partly cloudy. Lows from the 50s to lower 60s. West winds 5 to 10 miles per hour. And on Thursday, mostly cloudy in the morning, then becoming partly cloudy. Highs in the upper 60s at the coast to the upper 80s inland. West winds 5 to 15 miles per hour. For the Thursday night, partly cloudy until midnight, then becoming mostly cloudy. Lows from the 50s to lower 60s. West winds 5 to 10 miles per hour. For Friday, mostly cloudy in the morning, then becoming partly cloudy. Highs from the mid-60s to lower 80s Friday night, and Saturday partly cloudy. Lows from the 50s to lower 60s, highs from the upper 60s to lower 80s for Saturday night, mostly clear. Lows in the 50s and on Sunday, partly cloudy. Highs from the upper 60s to lower 80s for the Sunday night, mostly clear until midnight, then becoming partly cloudy. Lows from the 50s to lower 60s Monday through Tuesday, partly cloudy. Highs from the mid-60s to upper 70s, lows from the 50s to lower 60s, low temperatures tonight and highs tomorrow for these selected cities: San Francisco, 56 and 69, San Francisco Airport, 58 and 74, Redwood City, 59 and 82, Oakland, 58 and 74, Fremont, 58 and 79, Concord, 58 and 93, Livermore, 57 and 92, San Rafael, 56 and 84, Santa Rosa, 52 and 87, Napa, 54 and 81, Fairfield, 58 and 90. 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This broadcast originates from the National Weather Service office located in Monterey, California, and serves the South Bay and Monterey Bay Area, including the cities of San Jose, Monterey, Salinas, and Santa Cruz. These are the 4 a.m. Pacific Daylight Time observations for the San Francisco and Monterey Bay Areas on Wednesday, August 19th. At San Francisco Airport, it was cloudy, temperature 58, dew point 55, relative humidity 90%, southwest wind at 6 miles an hour, pressure 29.95 inches and steady. At Oakland Airport, it was cloudy, temperature 60, dew point 56, relative humidity 86%, southwest wind at 9 miles an hour, pressure 29.96 inches and rising. At San Jose Airport, it was cloudy, temperature 61, dew point 57, relative humidity 87%, calm, pressure 29.94 inches and falling. At Santa Rosa, fog was reported, temperature 57, south wind at 5, pressure 29.94 and rising. At Concord, it was partly cloudy, temperature 60, calm. At Livermore, it was partly cloudy, temperature 58, northwest wind at 3. At Monterey, it was cloudy, temperature 57, calm, pressure 29.97 and rising. At Salinas, it was cloudy, temperature 58, dew point 56, relative humidity 93%, south wind at 6. Here are some observations around California and western Nevada. It was clear, with a temperature of 46 at Truckee, 48 at South Lake Tahoe, 67 at Blue Canyon, and 54 at Mammoth Lakes. It was partly cloudy, with a temperature of 62 at Sacramento, 69 at Los Angeles, and 69 at Reno. At San Diego, it was mostly cloudy, with a temperature of 70.
Local temperature reports around San Francisco Bay for 4 a.m. Downtown San Francisco was 57 degrees. Oakland Museum was 59 degrees. Redwood City was 61 degrees. San Rafael was 57 degrees. The area forecast for the South Bay, including the San Jose metro area and the Santa Clara Valley. For the rest of tonight, mostly cloudy. Lows from the mid-50s to lower 60s. Light winds. For Wednesday, partly cloudy in the morning, then becoming sunny. Highs in the mid-70s by the bay to near 90 inland. Northwest winds 5 to 10 miles per hour. For Wednesday night, mostly clear until midnight, then becoming partly cloudy. Lows from the mid-50s to lower 60s. Northwest winds 5 to 10 miles per hour. And on Thursday, mostly cloudy in the morning, then becoming mostly sunny. Highs in the mid-70s by the bay, mid-80s to lower 90s inland. Light winds, becoming northwest 5 to 10 miles per hour in the afternoon. For the Thursday night, partly cloudy. Lows in the upper 50s. Northwest winds 5 to 10 miles per hour. For Friday, partly cloudy. High 70s and 80s Friday night through Saturday night, mostly clear. Lows from the mid-50s to lower 60s. Highs from the mid-70s to upper 80s Sunday. Partly cloudy in the morning, then becoming mostly sunny. Highs from the mid-70s to upper 80s Sunday night, mostly clear. Lows from the mid-50s to lower 60s Monday. Partly cloudy in the morning, then becoming mostly sunny. High 70s and 80s Monday night, mostly clear. Lows from the mid-50s to lower 60s Tuesday. Partly cloudy in the morning, then becoming mostly sunny. Highs from the lower 70s to mid-80s low temperatures tonight and highs tomorrow for these selected cities. San Jose, 59 and 83. Mountain View, 59 and 76. Morgan Hill, 56 and 92. The area forecast for the Monterey Bay and Salinas Valley. For the rest of tonight, mostly cloudy. Lows in the upper 50s. Light winds. For Wednesday, mostly cloudy in the morning, then becoming partly cloudy. Highs in the lower 70s at the coast to the upper 80s inland. West winds 5 to 10 miles per hour. For Wednesday night, partly cloudy until midnight, then becoming mostly cloudy. Lows in the upper 50s. West winds 5 to 10 miles per hour. And on Thursday, mostly cloudy in the morning, then becoming partly cloudy. Highs in the upper 60s at the coast to the upper 80s inland. West winds 5 to 10 miles per hour. For the Thursday night, partly cloudy until midnight, then becoming mostly cloudy. Lows in the upper 50s. West winds 5 to 10 miles per hour. For Friday, mostly cloudy in the morning, then becoming partly cloudy. Highs from the upper 60s to mid-80s Friday night through Sunday night, partly cloudy. Lows in the upper 50s. Highs from the upper 60s to mid-80s Monday. Mostly cloudy in the morning, then becoming partly cloudy. Patchy fog. Highs from the upper 60s to lower 80s Monday night, partly cloudy until midnight, then becoming mostly cloudy. Lows in the mid-50s Tuesday. Mostly cloudy in the morning, then becoming partly cloudy. Patchy fog. Highs from the upper 60s to lower 80s low temperatures tonight and highs tomorrow for the selected cities. Santa Cruz, 56 and 77. Monterey, 57 and 71. Salinas, 57 and 70. Hollister, 54 and 83. King City, 55 and 88. The weather overview for the Bay Area and Central Coast. Compressed marine layer today, increases Thursday into the weekend near normal temperatures today, followed by a gradual cooling into the weekend. Elevations above about 1,000 feet will have warm temperatures and RH values in the teens this morning into the afternoon. The extended forecast for the Bay Area and Central Coast, Saturday and Saturday night, mostly clear. High 60 to 90. Lows 50 to 65. Sunday and Sunday night, partly cloudy. Patchy fog after midnight. High 60 to 90.

lows 50 to 60. Monday and Monday night, partly cloudy. Patchy fog in the morning. Patchy fog after midnight. High 60 to 85. Lows 50 to 60. Tuesday and Tuesday night, partly cloudy. Patchy fog in the morning. Patchy fog after midnight. High 60 to 85. Wednesday and Wednesday night, partly cloudy. High 60 to 85. Sunrise, sunset, and tidal information for the San Francisco Bay Area for Wednesday, August 19th. The sunrise today, 6:28 a.m. The sunset tonight, 7:58 p.m. Tidal data at the Golden Gate for today. High tide, 06:01 a.m. at 3.88 feet. Low tide, 10:30 a.m. at 2.89 feet. High tide, 05:03 p.m. at 5.64 feet. Here are the buoy observations for 5 a.m. Pacific Daylight Time. An offshore buoy 6 winds north at 2 knots, pressure 1,026.0 millibars. An offshore buoy 59 winds north at 14 knots, water temperature 66, pressure 1,021.7 millibars. At buoy 14 near Point Arena, winds north at 19 knots, gusting to 25, water temperature 55, pressure 1,014.0 millibars. At buoy 13 near Bodega Bay, winds northwest at 17 knots, gusting to 21, pressure 1,013.1 millibars. At Point Reyes Wave Rider buoy, water temperature 60, seas 9 feet, every 8 seconds. At San Francisco buoy, winds northwest at 10 knots, water temperature 58, pressure 1,014.3 millibars. At Half Moon Bay buoy, winds west 8 knots, water temperature 59, pressure 1,015.0 millibars, seas 5 feet, every 7 seconds. At Monterey buoy, winds northwest at 12 knots, water temperature 60, pressure 1,014.7 millibars. At Point Sur, Wave Rider buoy, water temperature 62, seas 5 feet, every 14 seconds. At Cape San Martin buoy, winds northwest at 60 knots, water temperature 61, pressure 1,014.9 millibars. Synopsis for the Central California coast and bays, including the Monterey Bay, Greater Farallones, and Cordell Bank National Marine Sanctuaries. Locally strong northwesterly breezes across the northern outer waters and along the coastal jet regions will bring hazardous conditions for small craft periodically through the weekend. Breezy fresh winds are expected across the San Pablo Bay and the San Francisco Bay, with locally stronger gusts possible where terrain promotes wind funneling. Rough seas in the outer waters will abate Thursday, with moderate seas prevailing by Friday. The marine forecast for San Pablo Bay, Suisun Bay, the West Delta, and the San Francisco Bay north of the Bay Bridge. For today, southwest wind 5 to 10 knots, rising to 10 to 15 knots this afternoon. For tonight, southwest wind 10 to 15 knots. For Thursday, southwest wind 5 to 10 knots, rising to 10 to 15 knots in the afternoon. The marine forecast for Monterey Bay. For today, northwest wind around 5 knots, backing to west this afternoon. Seas around 3 feet. Wave detail, northwest 3 feet at 8 seconds. Patchy dense fog this morning. For tonight, west wind 5 to 10 knots, becoming northwest after midnight. Seas 3 to 4 feet. Wave detail, west 4 feet at 8 seconds and southwest 2 feet at 15 seconds. For Thursday, west wind around 5 knots, rising to 10 to 15 knots in the afternoon. Seas 3 to 4 feet. Wave detail, west 4 feet at 8 seconds. The coastal waters forecast from Pigeon Point to Point Pinos out to 10 nautical miles. For today, northwest wind 5 to 10 knots, rising to 10 to 15 knots late. Seas 3 to 5 feet. Wave detail, west 4 feet at 8 seconds and southwest 2 feet at 15 seconds. Patchy dense fog early this morning. For tonight, northwest wind 10 to 15 knots. Seas 4 to

detail, west 5 feet at 8 seconds. For Thursday, northwest wind around 10 knots, rising to 15 to 20 knots in the afternoon. Seas 4 to 5 feet. Wave detail, west 5 feet at 8 seconds. The area forecast for the peninsula, North Bay, and East Bay. For the rest of tonight, mostly cloudy. Lows from the 50s to lower 60s. Southwest winds up to 5 miles per hour. For Wednesday, partly cloudy in the morning, then becoming mostly sunny. Highs in the lower 70s at the coast to the lower 90s inland. West winds 5 to 10 miles per hour. For Wednesday night, mostly clear until midnight, then becoming partly cloudy. Lows from the 50s to lower 60s. West winds 5 to 10 miles per hour. And on Thursday, mostly cloudy in the morning, then becoming partly cloudy. Highs in the upper 60s at the coast to the upper 80s inland. West winds 5 to 15 miles per hour. For the Thursday night, partly cloudy until midnight, then becoming mostly cloudy. Lows from the 50s to lower 60s. West winds 5 to 10 miles per hour. For Friday, mostly cloudy in the morning, then becoming partly cloudy. Highs from the mid-60s to lower 80s Friday night, and Saturday, partly cloudy. Lows from the 50s to lower 60s, highs from the upper 60s to lower 80s for Saturday night, mostly clear. Lows in the 50s, and on Sunday, partly cloudy. Highs from the upper 60s to lower 80s for the Sunday night, mostly clear until midnight, then becoming partly cloudy. Lows from the 50s to lower 60s Monday through Tuesday, partly cloudy. Highs from the mid-60s to upper 70s, lows from the 50s to lower 60s, low temperatures tonight and highs tomorrow for these selected cities: San Francisco, 56 and 69, San Francisco Airport, 58 and 74, Redwood City, 59 and 82, Oakland, 58 and 74, Fremont, 58 and 79, Concord, 58 and 93, Livermore, 57 and 92, San Rafael, 56 and 84, Santa Rosa, 52 and 87, Napa, 54 and 81, Fairfield, 58 and 90. These are the 5 a.m. Pacific Daylight Time observations for the San Francisco and Monterey Bay areas on Wednesday, August 19th. At San Francisco Airport, it was cloudy, temperature 58, dew point 56, relative humidity 93%, southwest wind at 3 miles an hour, pressure 29.96 inches and rising. At Oakland Airport, it was cloudy, temperature 59, dew point 56, relative humidity 89%, southwest wind at 10 miles an hour, pressure 29.97 inches and rising. At San Jose Airport, it was cloudy, temperature 62, dew point 57, relative humidity 83%, calm, pressure 29.95 inches and rising. At Santa Rosa, fog was reported, temperature 56, southwest wind at 3, pressure 29.95 and rising. At Concord, it was partly cloudy, temperature 59, calm. At Livermore, fog was reported, temperature 57, northwest wind at 6. At Monterey, fog was reported, temperature 59, west wind at 7, pressure 29.98 and rising. At Salinas, it was cloudy, temperature 58, dew point 56, relative humidity 93%, northwest wind at 5. Here are some observations around California and western Nevada. It was clear, with a temperature of 47 at South Lake Tahoe, 67 at Blue Canyon, and 52 at Mammoth Lakes. It was partly cloudy, with a temperature of 61 at Sacramento, 68 at Los Angeles, and 46 at Truckee. At Reno, it was mostly cloudy, with a temperature of 66. At San Diego, it was cloudy, with a temperature of 70. Local temperature reports around San Francisco Bay for 5 a.m. Downtown San Francisco was 57 degrees. Oakland Museum was 59 degrees. Redwood City was 61 degrees. San Rafael was 58 degrees.
the area forecast for the South Bay, including the San Jose metro area and the Santa Clara Valley. For the rest of tonight, mostly cloudy. Lows from the mid-50s to lower 60s. Light winds. For Wednesday, partly cloudy in the morning, then becoming sunny. Highs in the mid-70s by the bay to near 90 inland. Northwest winds 5 to 10 miles per hour. For Wednesday night, mostly clear until midnight, then becoming partly cloudy. Lows from the mid-50s to lower 60s. Northwest winds 5 to 10 miles per hour. And on Thursday, mostly cloudy in the morning, then becoming mostly sunny. Highs in the mid-70s by the bay, mid-80s to lower 90s inland. Light winds, becoming northwest 5 to 10 miles per hour in the afternoon. For the Thursday night, partly cloudy. Lows in the upper 50s. Northwest winds 5 to 10 miles per hour. For Friday, partly cloudy. High 70s and 80s Friday night through Saturday night, mostly clear. Lows from the mid-50s to lower 60s, highs from the mid-70s to upper 80s Sunday. Partly cloudy in the morning, then becoming mostly sunny. Highs from the mid-70s to upper 80s Sunday night, mostly clear. Lows from the mid-50s to lower 60s Monday. Partly cloudy in the morning, then becoming mostly sunny. High 70s and 80s Monday night, mostly clear. Lows from the mid-50s to lower 60s Tuesday. Partly cloudy in the morning, then becoming mostly sunny. Highs from the lower 70s to mid-80s low temperatures tonight and highs tomorrow for the selected cities. San Jose, 59 and 83. Mountain View, 59 and 76. Morgan Hill, 56 and 92. The area forecast for the Monterey Bay and Salinas Valley. For the rest of tonight, mostly cloudy. Lows in the upper 50s. Light winds. For Wednesday, mostly cloudy in the morning, then becoming partly cloudy. Highs in the lower 70s at the coast to the upper 80s inland. West winds 5 to 10 miles per hour. For Wednesday night, partly cloudy until midnight, then becoming mostly cloudy. Lows in the upper 50s. West winds 5 to 10 miles per hour. And on Thursday, mostly cloudy in the morning, then becoming partly cloudy. Highs in the upper 60s at the coast to the upper 80s inland. West winds 5 to 10 miles per hour. For the Thursday night, partly cloudy until midnight, then becoming mostly cloudy. Lows in the upper 50s. West winds 5 to 10 miles per hour. For Friday, mostly cloudy in the morning, then becoming partly cloudy. Highs from the upper 60s to mid-80s Friday night through Sunday night, partly cloudy. Lows in the upper 50s, highs from the upper 60s to mid-80s Monday. Mostly cloudy in the morning, then becoming partly cloudy. Patchy fog, highs from the upper 60s to lower 80s Monday night, partly cloudy until midnight, then becoming mostly cloudy. Lows in the mid-50s Tuesday. Mostly cloudy in the morning, then becoming partly cloudy. Patchy fog, highs from the upper 60s to lower 80s low temperatures tonight and highs tomorrow for the selected cities. Santa Cruz, 56 and 77, Monterey, 57 and 71, Salinas, 57 and 70, Hollister, 54 and 83, King City, 55 and 88. The weather overview for the Bay Area and Central Coast, compressed marine layer today, increases Thursday into the weekend near normal temperatures today followed by a gradual cooling into the weekend. Elevations above about 1,000 feet will have warm temperatures and RH values in the teens this morning into the afternoon. The extended forecast for the Bay Area and Central Coast, Saturday and Saturday night, mostly clear. High 60 to 90. Lows 50 to 65. Sunday and Sunday night, partly cloudy. Patchy fog after midnight. High 60 to 90. Lows 50 to 60. Monday and Monday night, partly cloudy. Patchy fog in the morning. Patchy fog after midnight. High 60 to 85. Lows 50 to 60. Tuesday and Tuesday night, partly cloudy.
patchy fog in the morning.

patchy fog after midnight. High 60 to 85. Wednesday and Wednesday night, partly cloudy. High 60 to 85. Sunrise, sunset, and tidal information for the San Francisco Bay Area for Wednesday, August 19th. The sunrise today, 6:28 a.m. The sunset tonight, 7:58 p.m. Tidal data at the Golden Gate for today. High tide, 06:01 a.m. at 3.88 feet. Low tide, 10:30 a.m. at 2.89 feet. High tide, 05:03 p.m. at 5.64 feet. Here are the buoy observations for 5 a.m. Pacific Daylight Time. An offshore buoy 6 winds northeast at 2 knots, pressure 1,026.1 millibars. An offshore buoy 59, winds north 14 knots, water temperature 66, pressure 1,021.6 millibars, seas 3 feet, every 11 seconds. At Point Arena buoy, winds north 21 knots, gusting to 25, water temperature 55, pressure 1,014.0 millibars, seas 2 feet, every 13 seconds. At buoy 13 near Bodega Bay, winds north at 14 knots, pressure 1,013.3 millibars, swell 6 feet, every 8 seconds. At Point Reyes Wave Rider buoy, water temperature 60, seas 9 feet, every 8 seconds. At San Francisco buoy, winds northwest 8 knots, water temperature 58, pressure 1,014.0 millibars, seas 5 feet, every 8 seconds. At Half Moon Bay buoy, winds west 8 knots, water temperature 59, pressure 1,015.0 millibars, seas 5 feet, every 7 seconds. At Monterey Bay buoy, winds northwest 12 knots, water temperature 60, pressure 1,014.6 millibars, seas 6 feet, every 8 seconds. At Point Sur, Wave Rider buoy, water temperature 62, seas 5 feet, every 14 seconds. At Cape San Martin buoy, winds northwest at 60 knots, water temperature 61, pressure 1,014.9 millibars. Synopsis for the Central California coast and bays, including the Monterey Bay, Greater Farallones, and Cordell Bank National Marine Sanctuaries. Locally strong northwesterly breezes across the northern outer waters and along the coastal jet regions will bring hazardous conditions for small craft periodically through the weekend. Breezy fresh winds are expected across the San Pablo Bay and the San Francisco Bay, with locally stronger gusts possible where terrain promotes wind funneling. Rough seas in the outer waters will abate Thursday, with moderate seas prevailing by Friday. The marine forecast for San Pablo Bay, Suisun Bay, the West Delta, and the San Francisco Bay north of the Bay Bridge. For today, southwest wind 5 to 10 knots, rising to 10 to 15 knots this afternoon. For tonight, southwest wind 10 to 15 knots. For Thursday, southwest wind 5 to 10 knots, rising to 10 to 15 knots in the afternoon. The marine forecast for Monterey Bay. For today, northwest wind around 5 knots, backing to west this afternoon. Seas around 3 feet. Wave detail, northwest 3 feet at 8 seconds. Patchy dense fog this morning. For tonight, west wind 5 to 10 knots, becoming northwest after midnight. Seas 3 to 4 feet. Wave detail, west 4 feet at 8 seconds and southwest 2 feet at 15 seconds. For Thursday, west wind around 5 knots, rising to 10 to 15 knots in the afternoon. Seas 3 to 4 feet. Wave detail, west 4 feet at 8 seconds. The coastal waters forecast from Pigeon Point to Point Pinos out to 10 nautical miles. For today, northwest wind 5 to 10 knots, rising to 10 to 15 knots late. Seas 3 to 5 feet. Wave detail, west 4 feet at 8 seconds and southwest 2 feet at 15 seconds. Patchy dense fog early this morning. For tonight, northwest wind 10 to 15 knots. Seas 4 to 6 feet. Wave detail, west 5 feet at 8 seconds. For Thursday, northwest wind around 10 knots, rising to

15 to 20 knots in the afternoon. Seas 4 to 5 feet. Wave detail, west 5 feet at 8 seconds. The area forecast for the peninsula, North Bay, and East Bay. For the rest of tonight, mostly cloudy. Lows from the 50s to lower 60s. Southwest winds up to 5 miles per hour. For Wednesday, partly cloudy in the morning, then becoming mostly sunny. Highs in the lower 70s at the coast to the lower 90s inland. West winds 5 to 10 miles per hour. For Wednesday night, mostly clear until midnight, then becoming partly cloudy. Lows from the 50s to lower 60s. West winds 5 to 10 miles per hour. And on Thursday, mostly cloudy in the morning, then becoming partly cloudy. Highs in the upper 60s at the coast to the upper 80s inland. West winds 5 to 15 miles per hour. For the Thursday night, partly cloudy until midnight, then becoming mostly cloudy. Lows from the 50s to lower 60s. West winds 5 to 10 miles per hour. For Friday, mostly cloudy in the morning, then becoming partly cloudy. Highs from the mid-60s to lower 80s Friday night, and Saturday partly cloudy. Lows from the 50s to lower 60s, highs from the upper 60s to lower 80s for Saturday night, mostly clear. Lows in the 50s, and on Sunday, partly cloudy. Highs from the upper 60s to lower 80s for the Sunday night, mostly clear until midnight, then becoming partly cloudy. Lows from the 50s to lower 60s Monday through Tuesday, partly cloudy. Highs from the mid-60s to upper 70s, lows from the 50s to lower 60s, low temperatures tonight and highs tomorrow for the selected cities, San Francisco, 56 and 69, San Francisco Airport, 58 and 74, Redwood City, 59 and 82, Oakland, 58 and 74, Fremont, 58 and 79, Concord, 58 and 93, Livermore, 57 and 92, San Rafael, 56 and 84, Santa Rosa, 52 and 87, Napa, 54 and 81, Fairfield, 58 and 90. 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This broadcast originates from the National Weather Service office located in Monterey, California, and serves the South Bay and Monterey Bay Area, including the cities of San Jose, Monterey, Salinas, and Santa Cruz. These are the 5 a.m. Pacific Daylight Time observations for the San Francisco and Monterey Bay Areas on Wednesday, August 19th. At San Francisco Airport, it was cloudy, temperature 58, dew point 56, relative humidity 93%, southwest wind at 3 miles an hour, pressure 29.96 inches and rising. At Oakland Airport, it was cloudy, temperature 59, dew point 56, relative humidity 89%, southwest wind at 10 miles an hour, pressure 29.97 inches and rising. At San Jose Airport, it was cloudy, temperature 62, dew point 57, relative humidity 83%, calm, pressure 29.95 inches and rising. At Santa Rosa, fog was reported, temperature 56, southwest wind at 3, pressure 29.95 and rising. At Concord, it was partly cloudy, temperature 59, calm. At Livermore, fog was reported, temperature 57, northwest wind at 6. At Monterey, fog was reported, temperature 59, west wind at 7, pressure 29.98 and rising. At Salinas, it was cloudy, temperature 58, dew point 56, relative humidity 93%, northwest wind at 5. Here are some observations around California and western Nevada. It was clear, with a temperature of 47 at South Lake Tahoe, 67 at Blue Canyon, and 52 at Mammoth Lakes. It was partly cloudy, with a temperature of 61 at Sacramento, 68 at Los Angeles, and 46 at Truckee. At Reno, it was mostly cloudy, with a temperature of 66. At San Diego, it was cloudy, with a temperature of 70. Local temperature reports around San Francisco.

mid-50s to lower 60s. Northwest winds 5 to 10 miles per hour. And on Thursday, mostly cloudy in the morning, then becoming mostly sunny. Highs in the mid-70s by the bay, mid-80s to lower 90s inland. Light winds, becoming northwest 5 to 10 miles per hour in the afternoon. For the Thursday night, partly cloudy. Lows in the upper 50s. Northwest winds 5 to 10 miles per hour. For Friday, partly cloudy. High 70s and 80s Friday night through Saturday night, mostly clear. Lows from the mid-50s to lower 60s, highs from the mid-70s to upper 80s Sunday. Partly cloudy in the morning, then becoming mostly sunny. Highs from the mid-70s to upper 80s Sunday night, mostly clear. Lows from the mid-50s to lower 60s Monday. Partly cloudy in the morning, then becoming mostly sunny. High 70s and 80s Monday night, mostly clear. Lows from the mid-50s to lower 60s Tuesday. Partly cloudy in the morning, then becoming mostly sunny. Highs from the lower 70s to mid-80s low temperatures tonight and highs tomorrow for these selected cities. San Jose, 59 and 83. Mountain View, 59 and 76. Morgan Hill, 56 and 92. The area forecast for the Monterey Bay and Salinas Valley. For the rest of tonight, mostly cloudy. Lows in the upper 50s. Light winds. For Wednesday, mostly cloudy in the morning, then becoming partly cloudy. Highs in the lower 70s at the coast to the upper 80s inland. West winds 5 to 10 miles per hour. For Wednesday night, partly cloudy until midnight, then becoming mostly cloudy. Lows in the upper 50s. West winds 5 to 10 miles per hour. And on Thursday, mostly cloudy in the morning, then becoming partly cloudy. Highs in the upper 60s at the coast to the upper 80s inland. West winds 5 to 10 miles per hour. For the Thursday night, partly cloudy until midnight, then becoming mostly cloudy. Lows in the upper 50s. West winds 5 to 10 miles per hour. For Friday, mostly cloudy in the morning, then becoming partly cloudy. Highs from the upper 60s to mid-80s Friday night through Sunday night, partly cloudy. Lows in the upper 50s. Highs from the upper 60s to mid-80s Monday. Mostly cloudy in the morning, then becoming partly cloudy. Patchy fog. Highs from the upper 60s to lower 80s Monday night. Partly cloudy until midnight, then becoming mostly cloudy. Lows in the mid-50s Tuesday. Mostly cloudy in the morning, then becoming partly cloudy. Patchy fog. Highs from the upper 60s to lower 80s low temperatures tonight and highs tomorrow for the selected cities. Santa Cruz, 56 and 77. Monterey, 57 and 71. Salinas, 57 and 70. Hollister, 54 and 83. King City, 55 and 88. The weather overview for the Bay Area and Central Coast. Compressed marine layer today, increases Thursday into the weekend. Near normal temperatures today, followed by a gradual cooling into the weekend. Elevations above about 1,000 feet will have warm temperatures and RH values in the teens this morning into the afternoon. The extended forecast for the Bay Area and Central Coast, Saturday and Saturday night, mostly clear. High 60 to 90 for the Bay Area and Central Coast, Saturday and Saturday night, mostly clear. High 60 to 90. Lows 50 to 65. Sunday and Sunday night, partly cloudy. Patchy fog after midnight. High 60 to 90. Lows 50 to 60. Monday and Monday night, partly cloudy. Patchy fog in the morning. Patchy fog after midnight. High 60 to 85. Lows 50 to 60. Tuesday and Tuesday night, partly cloudy. Patchy fog in the morning. Patchy fog after midnight. High 60 to 85. Wednesday and Wednesday night, partly cloudy. High 60 to 85. Sunrise, sunset, and tidal information for the San Francisco Bay Area for Wednesday, August 19th. The sunrise today, 6:28 a.m. The sunset tonight, 7:58 p.m. Tidal

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High tide, 05:03 p.m. at 5.64 feet. Here are the buoy observations for 5 a.m. Pacific Daylight Time. An offshore buoy 6 winds northeast at 2 knots, pressure 1,026.1 millibars. An offshore buoy 59, winds north 14 knots, water temperature 66, pressure 1,021.6 millibars, seas 3 feet, every 11 seconds. At Point Arena buoy, winds north 21 knots, gusting to 25, water temperature 55, pressure 1,014.0 millibars, seas 2 feet, every 13 seconds. At buoy 13 near Bodega Bay, winds north at 14 knots, pressure 1,013.3 millibars, swell 6 feet, every 8 seconds. At Point Reyes Wave Rider buoy, water temperature 60, seas 9 feet, every 8 seconds. At San Francisco buoy, winds northwest 8 knots, water temperature 58, pressure 1,014.0 millibars, seas 5 feet, every 8 seconds. At Half Moon Bay buoy, winds west 8 knots, water temperature 59, pressure 1,015.0 millibars, seas 5 feet, every 7 seconds. At Monterey Bay buoy, winds northwest 12 knots, water temperature 60, pressure 1,014.6 millibars, seas 6 feet, every 8 seconds. At Point Sur, Wave Rider buoy, water temperature 62, seas 5 feet, every 14 seconds. At Cape San Martin buoy, winds northwest at 60 knots, water temperature 61, pressure 1,014.9 millibars. Synopsis for the Central California coast and bays, including the Monterey Bay, Greater Farallones, and Cordell Bank National Marine Sanctuaries. Locally strong northwesterly breezes across the northern outer waters and along the coastal jet regions will bring hazardous conditions for small craft periodically through the weekend. Breezy fresh winds are expected across the San Pablo Bay and the San Francisco Bay, with locally stronger gusts possible where terrain promotes wind funneling. Rough seas in the outer waters will abate Thursday, with moderate seas prevailing by Friday. The marine forecast for San Pablo Bay, Suisun Bay, the West Delta, and the San Francisco Bay north of the Bay Bridge. For today, southwest wind 5 to 10 knots, rising to 10 to 15 knots this afternoon. For tonight, southwest wind 10 to 15 knots. For Thursday, southwest wind 5 to 10 knots, rising to 10 to 15 knots in the afternoon. The marine forecast for Monterey Bay. For today, northwest wind around 5 knots, backing to west this afternoon. Seas around 3 feet. Wave detail, northwest 3 feet at 8 seconds. Patchy dense fog this morning. For tonight, west wind 5 to 10 knots, becoming northwest after midnight. Seas 3 to 4 feet. Wave detail, west 4 feet at 8 seconds and southwest 2 feet at 15 seconds. For Thursday, west wind around 5 knots, rising to 10 to 15 knots in the afternoon. Seas 3 to 4 feet. Wave detail, west 4 feet at 8 seconds. The coastal waters forecast from Pigeon Point to Point Pinos out to 10 nautical miles. For today, northwest wind 5 to 10 knots, rising to 10 to 15 knots late. Seas 3 to 5 feet. Wave detail, west 4 feet at 8 seconds and southwest 2 feet at 15 seconds. Patchy dense fog early this morning. For tonight, northwest wind 10 to 15 knots. Seas 4 to 6 feet. Wave detail, west 5 feet at 8 seconds. For Thursday, northwest wind around 10 knots, rising to 15 to 20 knots in the afternoon. Seas 4 to 5 feet. Wave detail, west 5 feet at 8 seconds. The area forecast for the peninsula, North Bay, and East Bay. For the rest of tonight, mostly cloudy. Lows from the 50s to lower 60s. Southwest winds up to 5 miles per hour. For Wednesday,
partly cloudy in the morning, then becoming mostly sunny. Highs in the lower 70s at the coast to the lower 90s inland. West winds 5 to 10 miles per hour. For Wednesday night, mostly clear until midnight, then becoming partly cloudy. Lows from the 50s to lower 60s. West winds 5 to 10 miles per hour. And on Thursday, mostly cloudy in the morning, then becoming partly cloudy. Highs in the upper 60s at the coast to the upper 80s inland. West winds 5 to 15 miles per hour. For the Thursday night, partly cloudy until midnight, then becoming mostly cloudy. Lows from the 50s to lower 60s. West winds 5 to 10 miles per hour. For Friday, mostly cloudy in the morning, then becoming partly cloudy. Highs from the mid-60s to lower 80s Friday night and Saturday, partly cloudy. Lows from the 50s to lower 60s, highs from the upper 60s to lower 80s for Saturday night, mostly clear. Lows in the 50s and on Sunday, partly cloudy. Highs from the upper 60s to lower 80s for the Sunday night, mostly clear until midnight, then becoming partly cloudy. Lows from the 50s to lower 60s Monday through Tuesday, partly cloudy. Highs from the mid-60s to upper 70s, lows from the 50s to lower 60s, low temperatures tonight and highs tomorrow for the selected cities, San Francisco, 56 and 69, San Francisco Airport, 58 and 74, Redwood City, 59 and 82, Oakland, 58 and 74, Fremont, 58 and 79, Concord, 58 and 93, Livermore, 57 and 92, San Rafael, 56 and 84, Santa Rosa, 52 and 87, Napa, 54 and 81, Fairfield, 58 and 90. These are the 5 a.m. Pacific Daylight Time observations for the San Francisco and Monterey Bay areas on Wednesday, August 19th. At San Francisco Airport, it was cloudy, temperature 58, dew point 56, relative humidity 93%, southwest wind at 3 miles an hour, pressure 29.96 inches and rising. At Oakland Airport, it was cloudy, temperature 59, dew point 56, relative humidity 89%, southwest wind at 10 miles an hour, pressure 29.97 inches and rising. At San Jose Airport, it was cloudy, temperature 62, dew point 57, relative humidity 83%, calm, pressure 29.95 inches and rising. At Santa Rosa, fog was reported, temperature 56, southwest wind at 3, pressure 29.95 and rising. At Concord, it was partly cloudy, temperature 59, calm. At Livermore, fog was reported, temperature 57, northwest wind at 6. At Monterey, fog was reported, temperature 59, west wind at 7, pressure 29.98 and rising. At Salinas, it was cloudy, temperature 58, dew point 56, relative humidity 93%, northwest wind at 5. Here are some observations around California and western Nevada. It was clear, with a temperature of 47 at South Lake Tahoe, 67 at Blue Canyon, and 52 at Mammoth Lakes. It was partly cloudy, with a temperature of 61 at Sacramento, 68 at Los Angeles, and 46 at Truckee. At Reno, it was mostly cloudy, with a temperature of 66. At San Diego, it was cloudy, with a temperature of 70. Local temperature reports around San Francisco Bay for 5 a.m. Downtown San Francisco was 57 degrees. Oakland Museum was 59 degrees. Redwood City was 61 degrees. San Rafael was 58 degrees. The area forecast for the South Bay, including the San Jose metro area and the Santa Clara Valley. For the rest of tonight, mostly cloudy. Lows from the mid-50s to lower 60s. Light winds. For Wednesday, partly cloudy in the morning, then becoming sunny. Highs in the mid-70s by the bay to near 90 inland. Northwest winds 5 to 10 miles per hour. For Wednesday night, mostly clear until midnight, then becoming partly cloudy. Lows from the mid-50s to lower 60s.

5 to 10 miles per hour. And on Thursday, mostly cloudy in the morning, then becoming mostly sunny. Highs in the mid-70s by the bay, mid-80s to lower 90s inland. Light winds becoming northwest 5 to 10 miles per hour in the afternoon. For the Thursday night, partly cloudy. Lows in the upper 50s. Northwest winds 5 to 10 miles per hour. For Friday, partly cloudy. High 70s and 80s Friday night through Saturday night, mostly clear. Lows from the mid-50s to lower 60s, highs from the mid-70s to upper 80s Sunday. Partly cloudy in the morning, then becoming mostly sunny. Highs from the mid-70s to upper 80s Sunday night, mostly clear. Lows from the mid-50s to lower 60s Monday. Partly cloudy in the morning, then becoming mostly sunny. High 70s and 80s Monday night, mostly clear. Lows from the mid-50s to lower 60s Tuesday. Partly cloudy in the morning, then becoming mostly sunny. Highs from the lower 70s to mid-80s low temperatures tonight and highs tomorrow for these selected cities. San Jose, 59 and 83. Mountain View, 59 and 76. Morgan Hill, 56 and 92. The area forecast for the Monterey Bay and Salinas Valley. For the rest of tonight, mostly cloudy. Lows in the upper 50s. Light winds. For Wednesday, mostly cloudy in the morning, then becoming partly cloudy. Highs in the lower 70s at the coast to the upper 80s inland. West winds 5 to 10 miles per hour. For Wednesday night, partly cloudy until midnight, then becoming mostly cloudy. Lows in the upper 50s. West winds 5 to 10 miles per hour. And on Thursday, mostly cloudy in the morning, then becoming partly cloudy. Highs in the upper 60s at the coast to the upper 80s inland. West winds 5 to 10 miles per hour. For the Thursday night, partly cloudy until midnight, then becoming mostly cloudy. Lows in the upper 50s. West winds 5 to 10 miles per hour. For Friday, mostly cloudy in the morning, then becoming partly cloudy. Highs from the upper 60s to mid-80s Friday night through Sunday night, partly cloudy. Lows in the upper 50s, highs from the upper 60s to mid-80s Monday. Mostly cloudy in the morning, then becoming partly cloudy. Patchy fog, highs from the upper 60s to lower 80s Monday night, partly cloudy until midnight, then becoming mostly cloudy. Lows in the mid-50s Tuesday. Mostly cloudy in the morning, then becoming partly cloudy. Patchy fog, highs from the upper 60s to lower 80s low temperatures tonight and highs tomorrow for these selected cities. Santa Cruz, 56 and 77, Monterey, 57 and 71, Salinas, 57 and 70, Hollister, 54 and 83, King City, 55 and 88. The weather overview for the Bay Area and Central Coast, compressed marine layer today, increases Thursday into the weekend near normal temperatures today followed by a gradual cooling into the weekend. Elevations above about 1,000 feet will have warm temperatures and RH values in the teens this morning into the afternoon. The extended forecast for the Bay Area and Central Coast, Saturday and Saturday night, mostly clear. High 60 to 90. Lows 50 to 65. Sunday and Sunday night, partly cloudy. Patchy fog after midnight. High 60 to 90. Lows 50 to 60. Monday and Monday night, partly cloudy. Patchy fog in the morning. Patchy fog after midnight. High 60 to 85. Lows 50 to 60. Tuesday and Tuesday night, partly cloudy. Patchy fog in the morning. Patchy fog after midnight. High 60 to 85. Wednesday and Wednesday night, partly cloudy. High 60 to 85. Sunrise, sunset, and tidal information for the San Francisco Bay Area for Wednesday, August 19th. The sunrise today, 6:28 a.m. The sunset tonight, 7:58 p.m. Tidal data at the Golden Gate for today. High tide, 06:01 a.m. at 3.88 feet. Low tide,
10:30 a.m. at 2.89 feet. High tide, 05:03 p.m. at 5.64 feet. Here are the buoy observations for 5 a.m. Pacific Daylight Time. An offshore buoy 6 winds northeast at 2 knots, pressure 1,026.1 millibars. An offshore buoy 59, winds north 14 knots, water temperature 66, pressure 1,021.6 millibars, seas 3 feet, every 11 seconds. At Point Arena buoy, winds north 21 knots, gusting to 25, water temperature 55, pressure 1,014.0 millibars, seas 2 feet, every 13 seconds. At buoy 13 near Bodega Bay, winds north at 14 knots, pressure 1,013.3 millibars, swell 6 feet, every 8 seconds. At Point Reyes Wave Rider buoy, water temperature 60, seas 9 feet, every 8 seconds. At San Francisco buoy, winds northwest 8 knots, water temperature 58, pressure 1,014.0 millibars, seas 5 feet, every 8 seconds. At Half Moon Bay buoy, winds west 8 knots, water temperature 59, pressure 1,015.0 millibars, seas 5 feet, every 7 seconds. At Monterey Bay buoy, winds northwest 12 knots, water temperature 60, pressure 1,014.6 millibars, seas 6 feet, every 8 seconds. At Point Sur, Wave Rider buoy, water temperature 62, seas 5 feet, every 14 seconds. At Cape San Martin buoy, winds northwest at 60 knots, water temperature 61, pressure 1,014.9 millibars. Synopsis for the Central California coast and bays, including the Monterey Bay, Greater Farallones, and Cordell Bank National Marine Sanctuaries: locally strong northwesterly breezes across the northern outer waters and along the coastal jet regions will bring hazardous conditions for small craft periodically through the weekend. Breezy fresh winds are expected across the San Pablo Bay and the San Francisco Bay, with locally stronger gusts possible where terrain promotes wind funneling. Rough seas in the outer waters will abate Thursday, with moderate seas prevailing by Friday. The marine forecast for San Pablo Bay, Suisun Bay, the West Delta, and the San Francisco Bay north of the Bay Bridge. For today, southwest wind 5 to 10 knots, rising to 10 to 15 knots this afternoon. For tonight, southwest wind 10 to 15 knots. For Thursday, southwest wind 5 to 10 knots, rising to 10 to 15 knots in the afternoon. The marine forecast for Monterey Bay. For today, northwest wind around 5 knots, backing to west this afternoon. Seas around 3 feet. Wave detail, northwest 3 feet at 8 seconds. Patchy dense fog this morning. For tonight, west wind 5 to 10 knots, becoming northwest after midnight. Seas 3 to 4 feet. Wave detail, west 4 feet at 8 seconds and southwest 2 feet at 15 seconds. For Thursday, west wind around 5 knots, rising to 10 to 15 knots in the afternoon. Seas 3 to 4 feet. Wave detail, west 4 feet at 8 seconds. The coastal waters forecast from Pigeon Point to Point Pinos out to 10 nautical miles. For today, northwest wind 5 to 10 knots, rising to 10 to 15 knots late. Seas 3 to 5 feet. Wave detail, west 4 feet at 8 seconds and southwest 2 feet at 15 seconds. Patchy dense fog early this morning. For tonight, northwest wind 10 to 15 knots. Seas 4 to 6 feet. Wave detail, west 5 feet at 8 seconds. For Thursday, northwest wind around 10 knots, rising to 15 to 20 knots in the afternoon. Seas 4 to 5 feet. Wave detail, west 5 feet at 8 seconds. The area forecast for the peninsula, North Bay, and East Bay. For the rest of tonight, mostly cloudy. Lows from the 50s to lower 60s. Southwest winds up to 5 miles per hour. For Wednesday, partly cloudy in the morning, then becoming mostly sunny. Highs in the lower 70s at the coast to the lower 90s inland.
West winds 5 to

10 miles per hour. For Wednesday night, mostly clear until midnight, then becoming partly cloudy. Lows from the 50s to lower 60s. West winds 5 to 10 miles per hour. And on Thursday, mostly cloudy in the morning, then becoming partly cloudy. Highs in the upper 60s at the coast to the upper 80s inland. West winds 5 to 15 miles per hour. For the Thursday night, partly cloudy until midnight, then becoming mostly cloudy. Lows from the 50s to lower 60s. West winds 5 to 10 miles per hour. For Friday, mostly cloudy in the morning, then becoming partly cloudy. Highs from the mid-60s to lower 80s Friday night and Saturday, partly cloudy. Lows from the 50s to lower 60s, highs from the upper 60s to lower 80s for Saturday night, mostly clear. Lows in the 50s and on Sunday, partly cloudy. Highs from the upper 60s to lower 80s for the Sunday night, mostly clear until midnight, then becoming partly cloudy. Lows from the 50s to lower 60s Monday through Tuesday, partly cloudy. Highs from the mid-60s to upper 70s, lows from the 50s to lower 60s, low temperatures tonight and highs tomorrow for these selected cities: San Francisco, 56 and 69, San Francisco Airport, 58 and 74, Redwood City, 59 and 82, Oakland, 58 and 74, Fremont, 58 and 79, Concord, 58 and 93, Livermore, 57 and 92, San Rafael, 56 and 84, Santa Rosa, 52 and 87, Napa, 54 and 81, Fairfield, 58 and 90. 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This broadcast originates from the National Weather Service office located in Monterey, California, and serves the South Bay and Monterey Bay Area, including the city of San Jose, Monterey, Salinas, and Santa Cruz. These are the 5 a.m. Pacific Daylight Time observations for the San Francisco and Monterey Bay Areas on Wednesday, August 19th. At San Francisco Airport, it was cloudy, temperature 58, dew point 56, relative humidity 93%, southwest wind at 3 miles an hour, pressure 29.96 inches and rising. At Oakland Airport, it was cloudy, temperature 59, dew point 56, relative humidity 89%, southwest wind at 10 miles an hour, pressure 29.97 inches and rising. At San Jose Airport, it was cloudy, temperature 62, dew point 57, relative humidity 83%, calm, pressure 29.95 inches and rising. At Santa Rosa, fog was reported, temperature 56, southwest wind at 3, pressure 29.95 and rising. At Concord, it was partly cloudy, temperature 59, calm. At Livermore, fog was reported, temperature 57, northwest wind at 6. At Monterey, fog was reported, temperature 59, west wind at 7, pressure 29.98 and rising. At Salinas, it was cloudy, temperature 58, dew point 56, relative humidity 93%, northwest wind at 5. Here are some observations around California and western Nevada. It was clear, with a temperature of 47 at South Lake Tahoe, 67 at Blue Canyon, and 52 at Mammoth Lakes. It was partly cloudy, with a temperature of 61 at Sacramento, 68 at Los Angeles, and 46 at Truckee. At Reno, it was mostly cloudy, with a temperature of 66. At San Diego, it was cloudy, with a temperature of 70. Local temperature reports around San Francisco Bay for 5 a.m. Downtown San Francisco was 57 degrees. Oakland Museum was 59 degrees. Redwood City was 61 degrees. San Rafael was 58 degrees. The area forecast for the South Bay, including the San Jose metro area and the Santa Clara Valley. For the rest of tonight, mostly cloudy. Lows from the mid-50s to lower 60s. Light winds. For Wednesday, partly cloudy in the morning, then becoming sunny.

highs in the mid-70s by the bay to near 90 inland. Northwest winds 5 to 10 miles per hour. For Wednesday night, mostly clear until midnight, then becoming partly cloudy. Lows from the mid-50s to lower 60s. Northwest winds 5 to 10 miles per hour. And on Thursday, mostly cloudy in the morning, then becoming mostly sunny. Highs in the mid-70s by the bay, mid-80s to lower 90s inland. Light winds, becoming northwest 5 to 10 miles per hour in the afternoon. For the Thursday night, partly cloudy. Lows in the upper 50s. Northwest winds 5 to 10 miles per hour. For Friday, partly cloudy. High 70s and 80s Friday night through Saturday night, mostly clear. Lows from the mid-50s to lower 60s, highs from the mid-70s to upper 80s Sunday. Partly cloudy in the morning, then becoming mostly sunny. Highs from the mid-70s to upper 80s Sunday night, mostly clear. Lows from the mid-50s to lower 60s Monday. Partly cloudy in the morning, then becoming mostly sunny. High 70s and 80s Monday night, mostly clear. Lows from the mid-50s to lower 60s Tuesday. Partly cloudy in the morning, then becoming mostly sunny. Highs from the lower 70s to mid-80s low temperatures tonight and highs tomorrow for the selected cities. San Jose, 59 and 83. Mountain View, 59 and 76. Morgan Hill, 56 and 92. The weather overview for the Bay Area and Central Coast, compressed marine layer today, increases Thursday into the weekend near normal temperatures today followed by a gradual cooling into the weekend. Elevations above about 1,000 feet will have warm temperatures and RH values in the teens this morning into the afternoon. The extended forecast for the Bay Area and Central Coast, Saturday and Saturday night, mostly clear. High 60 to 90. Lows 50 to 65. Sunday and Sunday night, partly cloudy. Patchy fog after midnight. High 60 to 90. Lows 50 to 60. Monday and Monday night, partly cloudy. Patchy fog in the morning. Patchy fog after midnight. High 60 to 85. Lows 50 to 60. Tuesday and Tuesday night, partly cloudy. Patchy fog in the morning. Patchy fog after midnight. High 60 to 85. Wednesday and Wednesday night, partly cloudy. High 60 to 85. Sunrise, sunset, and tidal information for the San Francisco Bay Area for Wednesday, August 19th. The sunrise today, 6:28 a.m. The sunset tonight, 7:58 p.m. Tidal data at the Golden Gate for today. High tide, 06:01 a.m. at 3.88 feet. Low tide, 10:30 a.m. at 2.89 feet. High tide, 05:03 p.m. at 5.64 feet. Here are the buoy observations for 6 a.m. Pacific Daylight Time. An offshore buoy 6 winds north at 4 knots, pressure 1,026.0 millibars. An offshore buoy 59 winds north at 14 knots, water temperature 66, pressure 1,021.4 millibars. At buoy 14 near Point Arena, winds northwest at 19 knots, gusting to 23, water temperature 55, pressure 1,014.1 millibars. At buoy 13 near Bodega Bay, winds northwest at 12 knots, pressure 1,013.4 millibars. At Point Reyes Wave Rider Buoy, water temperature 60, seas 9 feet, every 8 seconds. At San Francisco Buoy, winds northwest at 6 knots, water temperature 58, pressure 1,014.0 millibars. At Half Moon Bay Buoy, winds northwest 8 knots, water temperature 59, pressure 1,015.2 millibars, seas 5 feet, every 7 seconds. At Monterey Buoy, winds northwest at 10 knots, water temperature 60, pressure 1,014.3 millibars. At Point Sur, Wave Rider Buoy, water temperature 62, seas 6 feet, every 8 seconds. At Cape San Martin Buoy, winds northwest at 14 knots, water temperature 61, pressure 1,014.7 millibars.
for the central California coast and bays, including the Monterey Bay, Greater Farallones, and Cordell Bank National Marine Sanctuaries. Locally strong northwesterly breezes across the northern outer waters and along the coastal jet regions will bring hazardous conditions for small craft periodically through the weekend. Breezy fresh winds are expected across the San Pablo Bay and the San Francisco Bay with locally stronger gusts possible where terrain promotes wind funneling. Rough seas in the outer waters will abate Thursday with moderate seas prevailing by Friday. The marine forecast for San Pablo Bay, Suisun Bay, the West Delta, and the San Francisco Bay north of the Bay Bridge. For today, southwest wind 5 to 10 knots, rising to 10 to 15 knots this afternoon. For tonight, southwest wind 10 to 15 knots. For Thursday, southwest wind 5 to 10 knots, rising to 10 to 15 knots in the afternoon. The marine forecast for Monterey Bay. For today, northwest wind around 5 knots, backing to west this afternoon. Seas around 3 feet. Wave detail, northwest 3 feet at 8 seconds. Patchy dense fog this morning. For tonight, west wind 5 to 10 knots, becoming northwest after midnight. Seas 3 to 4 feet. Wave detail, west 4 feet at 8 seconds and southwest 2 feet at 15 seconds. For Thursday, west wind around 5 knots, rising to 10 to 15 knots in the afternoon. Seas 3 to 4 feet. Wave detail, west 4 feet at 8 seconds. The coastal waters forecast from Pigeon Point to Point Pinos out to 10 nautical miles. For today, northwest wind 5 to 10 knots, rising to 10 to 15 knots late. Seas 3 to 5 feet. Wave detail, west 4 feet at 8 seconds and southwest 2 feet at 15 seconds. Patchy dense fog early this morning. For tonight, northwest wind 10 to 15 knots. Seas 4 to 6 feet. Wave detail, west 5 feet at 8 seconds. For Thursday, northwest wind around 10 knots, rising to 15 to 20 knots in the afternoon. Seas 4 to 5 feet. Wave detail, west 5 feet at 8 seconds. The area forecast for the peninsula, North Bay, and East Bay. For today, partly cloudy in the morning then becoming mostly sunny. Highs in the lower 70s at the coast to the lower 90s inland. West winds 5 to 10 miles per hour. For tonight, mostly clear until midnight then becoming partly cloudy. Lows from the 50s to lower 60s. West winds 5 to 10 miles per hour. And on Thursday, mostly cloudy in the morning then becoming partly cloudy. Highs in the upper 60s at the coast to the upper 80s inland. West winds 5 to 15 miles per hour. For Thursday night, partly cloudy until midnight then becoming mostly cloudy. Lows from the 50s to lower 60s. West winds 5 to 10 miles per hour. For Friday, mostly cloudy in the morning then becoming partly cloudy. Highs in the mid-60s at the coast to the lower 80s inland. West winds 5 to 15 miles per hour and on Friday night, mostly clear until midnight then becoming partly cloudy. Lows from the 50s to lower 60s for Saturday. Partly cloudy in the morning then becoming mostly sunny. Highs from the upper 60s to lower 80s for Saturday night, mostly clear. Lows in the 50s and on Sunday, partly cloudy. Highs from the upper 60s to lower 80s for Sunday night, mostly clear until midnight then becoming partly cloudy. Lows from the 50s to lower 60s Monday through Tuesday, partly cloudy. Highs from the mid-60s to upper 70s, lows from the 50s to lower 60s, high temperatures today and lows tonight for the selected cities, San Francisco, 69 and 57, San Francisco Airport, 74 and 58, Redwood City, 82 and 60, Oakland, 74 and 59, Fremont, 79 and 60, Concord, 93 and 60, Livermore, 92 and 59, San Rafael, 84 and 58, Santa Rosa, 87 and 54, Napa, 81 and 56, Fairfield, 90 and 59.

These are the 6 a.m. Pacific Daylight Time observations for the San Francisco and Monterey Bay areas on Wednesday, August 19th. At San Francisco Airport, it was mostly cloudy, temperature 58, dew point 55, relative humidity 90%, calm, pressure 29.95 inches and falling. At Oakland Airport, it was cloudy, temperature 59, dew point 56, relative humidity 89%, calm, pressure 29.96 inches and falling. At San Jose Airport, it was cloudy, temperature 62, dew point 57, relative humidity 83%, calm, pressure 29.96 inches and steady. At Santa Rosa, it was cloudy, temperature 56, east wind at 3, pressure 29.94 and falling. At Concord, it was clear, temperature 58, calm. At Livermore, fog was reported, temperature 59, west wind at 3. At Monterey, fog was reported, temperature 58, west wind at 3, pressure 29.98 and steady. At Salinas, it was cloudy, temperature 58, dew point 56, relative humidity 93%, variable wind at 5. Here are some observations around California and western Nevada. It was clear, with a temperature of 60 at Sacramento, 66 at Blue Canyon, and 46 at Mammoth Lakes. It was partly cloudy, with a temperature of 68 at Los Angeles, 45 at Truckee, and 46 at South Lake Tahoe. At Reno, it was mostly cloudy, with a temperature of 67. At San Diego, it was cloudy, with a temperature of 70. These are the 6 a.m. Pacific Daylight Time observations for the San Francisco and Monterey Bay areas on Wednesday, August 19th. At San Francisco Airport, it was mostly cloudy, temperature 58, dew point 55, relative humidity 90%, calm, pressure 29.95 inches and falling. At Oakland Airport, it was cloudy, temperature 59, dew point 56, relative humidity 89%, calm, pressure 29.96 inches and falling. At San Jose Airport, it was cloudy, temperature 62, dew point 57, relative humidity 83%, calm, pressure 29.96 inches and steady. At Santa Rosa, it was cloudy, temperature 56, east wind at 3, pressure 29.94 and falling. At Concord, it was clear, temperature 58, calm. At Livermore, fog was reported, temperature 59, west wind at 3. At Monterey, fog was reported, temperature 58, west wind at 3, pressure 29.98 and steady. At Salinas, it was cloudy, temperature 58, dew point 56, relative humidity 93%, variable wind at 5. Here are some observations around California and western Nevada. It was clear, with a temperature of 45 at Truckee, 46 at South Lake Tahoe, 66 at Blue Canyon, and 46 at Mammoth Lakes. It was partly cloudy, with a temperature of 60 at Sacramento, and 68 at Los Angeles. At Reno, it was mostly cloudy, with a temperature of 67. At San Diego, it was cloudy, with a temperature of 70. Local temperature reports around San Francisco Bay for 6 a.m. Downtown San Francisco was 57 degrees. Oakland Museum was 59 degrees. Redwood City was 61 degrees. San Rafael was 58 degrees. The area forecast for the South Bay, including the San Jose metro area and the Santa Clara Valley. For today, partly cloudy in the morning, then becoming sunny. Highs in the mid-70s by the bay to near 90 inland. Northwest winds 5 to 10 miles per hour. For tonight, mostly clear until midnight, then becoming partly cloudy. Lows from the mid-50s to lower 60s. Northwest winds 5 to 10 miles per hour. And on Thursday, mostly cloudy in the morning, then becoming mostly sunny. Highs in the mid-70s by the bay, mid-80s to lower 90s inland. Light winds, becoming northwest 5 to 10 miles per hour in the afternoon. For Thursday night,
partly cloudy. Lows in the upper 50s. Northwest winds 5 to 10 miles per hour. For Friday, partly cloudy. Highs in the lower 70s by the bay to the 80s inland. Northwest winds 5 to 10 miles per hour, and on Friday night, mostly clear. Lows from the mid-50s to lower 60s Saturday and Saturday night, mostly clear. Highs from the mid-70s to upper 80s, lows from the mid-50s to lower 60s for Sunday. Partly cloudy in the morning, then becoming mostly sunny. Highs from the mid-70s to upper 80s for Sunday night, mostly clear. Lows from the mid-50s to lower 60s, and on Monday, partly cloudy in the morning, then becoming mostly sunny. High 70s and 80s for Monday night, mostly clear. Lows from the mid-50s to lower 60s for Tuesday. Partly cloudy in the morning, then becoming mostly sunny. Highs from the lower 70s to mid-80s. High temperatures today and lows tonight for the selected cities: San Jose, 83 and 60, Mountain View, 76 and 60, Morgan Hill, 92 and 59. The area forecast for the Monterey Bay and Salinas Valley for today: mostly cloudy in the morning, then becoming partly cloudy. Highs in the lower 70s at the coast to the upper 80s inland. West winds 5 to 10 miles per hour. For tonight, partly cloudy until midnight, then becoming mostly cloudy. Lows in the upper 50s. West winds 5 to 10 miles per hour. And on Thursday, mostly cloudy in the morning, then becoming partly cloudy. Highs in the upper 60s at the coast to the upper 80s inland. West winds 5 to 10 miles per hour. For Thursday night, partly cloudy until midnight, then becoming mostly cloudy. Lows in the upper 50s. West winds 5 to 10 miles per hour. For Friday, mostly cloudy in the morning, then becoming partly cloudy. Highs in the upper 60s at the coast to the upper 80s inland. West winds 5 to 10 miles per hour, and on Friday night, partly cloudy. Lows in the upper 50s Saturday through Sunday night, partly cloudy. Highs from the upper 60s to mid-80s, lows in the upper 50s Monday. Mostly cloudy in the morning, then becoming partly cloudy. Patchy fog, highs from the upper 60s to lower 80s Monday night, partly cloudy until midnight, then becoming mostly cloudy. Lows in the mid-50s Tuesday. Mostly cloudy in the morning, then becoming partly cloudy. Patchy fog, highs from the upper 60s to lower 80s. High temperatures today and lows tonight for the selected cities: Santa Cruz, 77 and 57, Monterey, 71 and 58, Salinas, 70 and 58, Hollister, 83 and 56, King City, 88 and 58. The weather overview for the Bay Area and Central Coast: compressed marine layer today, increases Thursday into the weekend, near normal temperatures today, followed by a gradual cooling into the weekend. Elevations above about 1,000 feet will have warm temperatures and RH values in the teens this morning into the afternoon. The extended forecast for the Bay Area and Central Coast: Saturday and Saturday night, mostly clear. High 60 to 90. Lows 50 to 65. Sunday and Sunday night, partly cloudy. Patchy fog after midnight. High 60 to 90. Lows 50 to 60. Monday and Monday night, partly cloudy. Patchy fog in the morning. Patchy fog after midnight. High 60 to 85. Lows 50 to 60. Tuesday and Tuesday night, partly cloudy. Patchy fog in the morning. Patchy fog after midnight. High 60 to 85. Wednesday and Wednesday night, partly cloudy. High 60 to 85. Sunrise, sunset, and tidal information for the San Francisco Bay Area for Wednesday, August 19th. The sunrise today, 6:28 a.m. The sunset tonight, 7:58 p.m. Tidal data at the Golden Gate for today: high tide, 06:01 a.m. at 3.88 feet. Low tide, 10:30 a.m. at 2.89 feet. High tide, 05:03 p.m. at 5.64 feet.
Here are the buoy observations for 6 a.m. Pacific Daylight.

right time. At offshore buoy 6, winds north at 4 knots, pressure 1,026.1 millibars. At offshore buoy 59, winds north at 14 knots, water temperature 66, pressure 1,021.4 millibars. At buoy 14 near Point Arena, winds northwest at 19 knots, gusting to 23, water temperature 55, pressure 1,014.1 millibars. At buoy 13 near Bodega Bay, winds northwest at 12 knots, pressure 1,013.4 millibars. At Point Reyes Wave Rider buoy, water temperature 60, seas 9 feet, every 8 seconds. At San Francisco buoy, winds northwest at 6 knots, pressure 1,014.0 millibars, swell 5 feet, every 8 seconds. At Half Moon Bay buoy, winds northwest 8 knots, water temperature 59, pressure 1,015.2 millibars, seas 5 feet, every 7 seconds. At Monterey buoy, winds northwest at 10 knots, water temperature 60, pressure 1,014.3 millibars. At Point Sur, Wave Rider buoy, water temperature 62, seas 6 feet, every 8 seconds. At Cape San Martin buoy, winds northwest at 14 knots, water temperature 61, pressure 1,014.7 millibars. Synopsis for the Central California coast and bays, including the Monterey Bay, Greater Farallones, and Cordell Bank National Marine Sanctuaries. Locally strong northwesterly breezes across the northern outer waters and along the coastal jet regions will bring hazardous conditions for small craft periodically through the weekend. Breezy fresh winds are expected across the San Pablo Bay and the San Francisco Bay, with locally stronger gusts possible where terrain promotes wind funneling. Rough seas in the outer waters will abate Thursday, with moderate seas prevailing by Friday. The marine forecast for San Pablo Bay, Suisun Bay, the West Delta, and the San Francisco Bay north of the Bay Bridge. For today, southwest wind 5 to 10 knots, rising to 10 to 15 knots this afternoon. For tonight, southwest wind 10 to 15 knots. For Thursday, southwest wind 5 to 10 knots, rising to 10 to 15 knots in the afternoon. The marine forecast for Monterey Bay. For today, northwest wind around 5 knots, backing to west this afternoon. Seas around 3 feet. Wave detail, northwest 3 feet at 8 seconds. Patchy dense fog this morning. For tonight, west wind 5 to 10 knots, becoming northwest after midnight. Seas 3 to 4 feet. Wave detail, west 4 feet at 8 seconds and southwest 2 feet at 15 seconds. For Thursday, west wind around 5 knots, rising to 10 to 15 knots in the afternoon. Seas 3 to 4 feet. Wave detail, west 4 feet at 8 seconds. The coastal waters forecast from Pigeon Point to Point Pinos out to 10 nautical miles. For today, northwest wind 5 to 10 knots, rising to 10 to 15 knots late. Seas 3 to 5 feet. Wave detail, west 4 feet at 8 seconds and southwest 2 feet at 15 seconds. Patchy dense fog early this morning. For tonight, northwest wind 10 to 15 knots. Seas 4 to 6 feet. Wave detail, west 5 feet at 8 seconds. For Thursday, northwest wind around 10 knots, rising to 15 to 20 knots in the afternoon. Seas 4 to 5 feet. Wave detail, west 5 feet at 8 seconds. The area forecast for the peninsula, North Bay, and East Bay. For today, partly cloudy in the morning, then becoming mostly sunny. Highs in the lower 70s at the coast to the lower 90s inland. West winds 5 to 10 miles per hour. For tonight, mostly clear until midnight, then becoming partly cloudy. Lows from the 50s to lower 60s. West winds 5 to 10 miles per hour. And on Thursday, mostly cloudy in the morning, then becoming partly cloudy. Highs in the upper 60s at the coast to the upper 80s inland. West winds 5 to 15 miles per hour. For Thursday night, partly cloudy until midnight, then becoming mostly cloudy. Lows from the 50s to

to 10 miles per hour. For Friday, mostly cloudy in the morning, then becoming partly cloudy. Highs in the mid-60s at the coast to the lower 80s inland. West winds 5 to 15 miles per hour, and on Friday night, mostly clear until midnight, then becoming partly cloudy. Lows from the 50s to lower 60s for Saturday. Partly cloudy in the morning, then becoming mostly sunny. Highs from the upper 60s to lower 80s for Saturday night, mostly clear. Lows in the 50s and on Sunday, partly cloudy. Highs from the upper 60s to lower 80s for Sunday night, mostly clear until midnight, then becoming partly cloudy. Lows from the 50s to lower 60s Monday through Tuesday, partly cloudy. Highs from the mid-60s to upper 70s, lows from the 50s to lower 60s, high temperatures today and lows tonight for the selected cities, San Francisco, 69 and 57, San Francisco Airport, 74 and 58, Redwood City, 82 and 60, Oakland, 74 and 59, Fremont, 79 and 60, Concord, 93 and 60, Livermore, 92 and 59, San Rafael, 84 and 58, Santa Rosa, 87 and 54, Napa, 81 and 56, Fairfield, 90 and 59. 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This broadcast originates from the National Weather Service office located in Monterey, California, and serves the South Bay and Monterey Bay Area, including the cities of San Jose, Monterey, Salinas, and Santa Cruz. These are the 6 a.m. Pacific Daylight Time observations for the San Francisco and Monterey Bay Areas on Wednesday, August 19th. At San Francisco Airport, it was mostly cloudy, temperature 58, dew point 55, relative humidity 90%, calm, pressure 29.95 inches and falling. At Oakland Airport, it was cloudy, temperature 59, dew point 56, relative humidity 89%, calm, pressure 29.96 inches and falling. At San Jose Airport, it was cloudy, temperature 62, dew point 57, relative humidity 83%, calm, pressure 29.96 inches and steady. At Santa Rosa, it was cloudy, temperature 56, east wind at 3, pressure 29.94 and falling. At Concord, it was clear, temperature 58, calm. At Livermore, fog was reported, temperature 59, west wind at 3. At Monterey, fog was reported, temperature 58, west wind at 3, pressure 29.98 and steady. At Salinas, it was cloudy, temperature 58, dew point 56, relative humidity 93%, variable wind at 5. Here are some observations around California and western Nevada. It was clear, with a temperature of 45 at Truckee, 46 at South Lake Tahoe, 66 at Blue Canyon, and 46 at Mammoth Lakes. It was partly cloudy, with a temperature of 60 at Sacramento, and 68 at Los Angeles. At Reno, it was mostly cloudy, with a temperature of 67. At San Diego, it was cloudy, with a temperature of 70. Local temperature reports around San Francisco Bay for 6 a.m. Downtown San Francisco was 57 degrees. Oakland Museum was 59 degrees. Redwood City was 61 degrees. San Rafael was 58 degrees. The area forecast for the South Bay, including the San Jose metro area and the Santa Clara Valley. For today, partly cloudy in the morning, then becoming sunny. Highs in the mid-70s by the bay to near 90 inland. Northwest winds 5 to 10 miles per hour. For tonight, mostly clear until midnight, then becoming partly cloudy. Lows from the mid-50s to lower 60s. Northwest winds 5 to 10 miles per hour. And on Thursday, mostly cloudy in the morning, then becoming mostly sunny. Highs in the mid-70s by the bay, mid-80s to lower 90s inland. Light winds, becoming northwest 5 to 10 miles per hour in the afternoon.

60s, and on Monday, partly cloudy in the morning, then becoming mostly sunny. High 70s and 80s for Monday night, mostly clear. Lows from the mid-50s to lower 60s for Tuesday. Partly cloudy in the morning, then becoming mostly sunny. Highs from the lower 70s to mid-80s. High temperatures today and lows tonight for the selected cities: San Jose, 83 and 60, Mountain View, 76 and 60, Morgan Hill, 92 and 59. The area forecast for the Monterey Bay and Salinas Valley for today: mostly cloudy in the morning, then becoming partly cloudy. Highs in the lower 70s at the coast to the upper 80s inland. West winds 5 to 10 miles per hour. For tonight, partly cloudy until midnight, then becoming mostly cloudy. Lows in the upper 50s. West winds 5 to 10 miles per hour. And on Thursday, mostly cloudy in the morning, then becoming partly cloudy. Highs in the upper 60s at the coast to the upper 80s inland. West winds 5 to 10 miles per hour. For Thursday night, partly cloudy until midnight, then becoming mostly cloudy. Lows in the upper 50s. West winds 5 to 10 miles per hour. For Friday, mostly cloudy in the morning, then becoming partly cloudy. Highs in the upper 60s at the coast to the upper 80s inland. West winds 5 to 10 miles per hour, and on Friday night, partly cloudy. Lows in the upper 50s. Saturday through Sunday night, partly cloudy. Highs from the upper 60s to mid 80s. Lows in the upper 50s. Monday, mostly cloudy in the morning, then becoming partly cloudy. Patchy fog. Highs from the upper 60s to lower 80s. Monday night, partly cloudy until midnight, then becoming mostly cloudy. Lows in the mid 50s. Tuesday, mostly cloudy in the morning, then becoming partly cloudy. Patchy fog. Highs from the upper 60s to lower 80s. High temperatures today and lows tonight for the selected cities: Santa Cruz, 77 and 57, Monterey, 71 and 58, Salinas, 70 and 58, Hollister, 83 and 56, King City, 88 and 58. The weather overview for the Bay Area and Central Coast: compressed marine layer today, increases Thursday into the weekend. Near normal temperatures today, followed by a gradual cooling into the weekend. Elevations above about 1,000 feet will have warm temperatures and RH values in the teens this morning into the afternoon. The extended forecast for the Bay Area and Central Coast: Saturday and Saturday night, mostly clear. High 60 to 90. Lows 50 to 65. Sunday and Sunday night, partly cloudy. Patchy fog after midnight. High 60 to 90. Lows 50 to 60. Monday and Monday night, partly cloudy. Patchy fog in the midnight. High 60 to 90. Lows 50 to 60. Monday and Monday night, partly cloudy. Patchy fog in the morning. Patchy fog after midnight. High 60 to 85. Lows 50 to 60. Tuesday and Tuesday night, partly cloudy. Patchy fog in the morning. Patchy fog after midnight. High 60 to 85. Wednesday and Wednesday night, partly cloudy. High 60 to 85. Sunrise, sunset, and tidal information for the San Francisco Bay Area for Wednesday, August 19th. The sunrise today, 6:28 a.m. The sunset tonight, 7:58 p.m. Tidal data at the Golden Gate for today. High tide, 06:01 a.m. at 3.88 feet. Low tide, 10:30 a.m. at 2.89 feet. High tide, 05:03 p.m. at 5.64 feet. Here are the buoy observations for 6 a.m. Pacific Daylight Time. An offshore buoy 6, winds north at 4 knots, pressure 1,026.1 millibars. An offshore buoy 59, winds north at 14 knots, water temperature 66, pressure 1,021.4 millibars. At buoy 14 near Point Arena, winds northwest at 19 knots, gusting to 23, water temperature 55, pressure 1,014.1 millibars. At buoy 13 near Bodega Bay,

northwest at 12 knots, pressure 1013.4 millibars. At Point Reyes Wave Rider Buoy, water temperature 60, seas 9 feet, every 8 seconds. At San Francisco Buoy, winds northwest at 6 knots, pressure 1014.0 millibars, swell 5 feet, every 8 seconds. At Half Moon Bay Buoy, winds northwest 8 knots, water temperature 59, pressure 1015.2 millibars, seas 5 feet, every 7 seconds. At Monterey Buoy, winds northwest at 10 knots, water temperature 60, pressure 1014.3 millibars. At Point Sur, Wave Rider Buoy, water temperature 62, seas 6 feet, every 8 seconds. At Cape San Martin Buoy, winds northwest at 14 knots, water temperature 61, pressure 1014.7 millibars. Synopsis for the Central California coast and bays, including the Monterey Bay, Greater Farallones, and Cordell Bank National Marine Sanctuaries. Locally strong northwesterly breezes across the northern outer waters and along the coastal jet regions will bring hazardous conditions for small craft periodically through the weekend. Breezy fresh winds are expected across the San Pablo Bay and the San Francisco Bay, with locally stronger gusts possible where terrain promotes wind funneling. Rough seas in the outer waters will abate Thursday, with moderate seas prevailing by Friday. The marine forecast for San Pablo Bay, Suisun Bay, the West Delta, and the San Francisco Bay north of the Bay Bridge. For today, southwest wind 5 to 10 knots, rising to 10 to 15 knots this afternoon. For tonight, southwest wind 10 to 15 knots. For Thursday, southwest wind 5 to 10 knots, rising to 10 to 15 knots in the afternoon. The marine forecast for Monterey Bay. For today, northwest wind around 5 knots, backing to west this afternoon. Seas around 3 feet. Wave detail, northwest 3 feet at 8 seconds. Patchy dense fog this morning. For tonight, west wind 5 to 10 knots, becoming northwest after midnight. Seas 3 to 4 feet. Wave detail, west 4 feet at 8 seconds and southwest 2 feet at 15 seconds. For Thursday, west wind around 5 knots, rising to 10 to 15 knots in the afternoon. Seas 3 to 4 feet. Wave detail, west 4 feet at 8 seconds. The coastal waters forecast from Pigeon Point to Point Pinos out to 10 nautical miles. For today, northwest wind 5 to 10 knots, rising to 10 to 15 knots late. Seas 3 to 5 feet. Wave detail, west 4 feet at 8 seconds and southwest 2 feet at 15 seconds. Patchy dense fog early this morning. For tonight, northwest wind 10 to 15 knots. Seas 4 to 6 feet. Wave detail, west 5 feet at 8 seconds. For Thursday, northwest wind around 10 knots, rising to 15 to 20 knots in the afternoon. Seas 4 to 5 feet. Wave detail, west 5 feet at 8 seconds. The area forecast for the peninsula, North Bay, and East Bay. For today, partly cloudy in the morning, then becoming mostly sunny. Highs in the lower 70s at the coast to the lower 90s inland. West winds 5 to 10 miles per hour. For tonight, mostly clear until midnight, then becoming partly cloudy. Lows from the 50s to lower 60s. West winds 5 to 10 miles per hour. And on Thursday, mostly cloudy in the morning, then becoming partly cloudy. Highs in the upper 60s at the coast to the upper 80s inland. West winds 5 to 15 miles per hour. For Thursday night, partly cloudy until midnight, then becoming mostly cloudy. Lows from the 50s to lower 60s. West winds 5 to 10 miles per hour. For Friday, mostly cloudy in the morning, then becoming partly cloudy. Highs in the mid-60s at the coast to the lower 80s inland. West winds 5 to 15 miles per hour, and on Friday night, mostly clear until midnight, then becoming partly cloudy. Lows from the 50s to lower 60s for Saturday. Partly cloudy in the morning, then becoming mostly sunny.
Highs from the upper 60s to lower 80s for Saturday night, mostly clear. Lows in the 50s and on Sunday, partly cloudy. Highs from the upper 60s to lower 80s for Sunday night, mostly clear until midnight, then becoming partly cloudy. Lows from the 50s to lower 60s Monday through Tuesday, partly cloudy. Highs from the mid-60s to upper 70s, lows from the 50s to lower 60s, high temperatures today and lows tonight for the selected cities, San Francisco, 69 and 57, San Francisco Airport, 74 and 58, Redwood City, 82 and 60, Oakland, 74 and 59, Fremont, 79 and 60, Concord, 93 and 60, Livermore, 92 and 59, San Rafael, 84 and 58, Santa Rosa, 87 and 54, Napa, 81 and 56, Fairfield, 90 and 59. These are the 6 a.m. Pacific Daylight Time observations for the San Francisco and Monterey Bay areas on Wednesday, August 19th. At San Francisco Airport, it was mostly cloudy, temperature 58, dew point 55, relative humidity 90%, calm, pressure 29.95 inches and falling. At Oakland Airport, it was cloudy, temperature 59, dew point 56, relative humidity 89%, calm, pressure 29.96 inches and falling. At San Jose Airport, it was cloudy, temperature 62, dew point 57, relative humidity 83%, calm, pressure 29.96 inches and steady. At Santa Rosa, it was cloudy, temperature 56, east wind at 3, pressure 29.94 and falling. At Concord, it was clear, temperature 58, calm. At Livermore, fog was reported, temperature 59, west wind at 3. At Monterey, fog was reported, temperature 58, west wind at 3, pressure 29.98 and steady. At Salinas, it was cloudy, temperature 58, dew point 56, relative humidity 93%, variable wind at 5. Here are some observations around California and western Nevada. It was clear, with a temperature of 45 at Truckee, 46 at South Lake Tahoe, 66 at Blue Canyon, and 46 at Mammoth Lakes. It was partly cloudy, with a temperature of 60 at Sacramento, and 68 at Los Angeles. At Reno, it was mostly cloudy, with a temperature of 67. At San Diego, it was cloudy, with a temperature of 70. Local temperature reports around San Francisco Bay for 6 a.m. Downtown San Francisco was 57 degrees. Oakland Museum was 59 degrees. Redwood City was 61 degrees. San Rafael was 58 degrees. The area forecast for the South Bay, including the San Jose metro area and the Santa Clara Valley. For today, partly cloudy in the morning, then becoming sunny. Highs in the mid-70s by the bay to near 90 inland. Northwest winds 5 to 10 miles per hour. For tonight, mostly clear until midnight, then becoming partly cloudy. Lows from the mid-50s to lower 60s. Northwest winds 5 to 10 miles per hour. And on Thursday, mostly cloudy in the morning, then becoming mostly sunny. Highs in the mid-70s by the bay, mid-80s to lower 90s inland. Light winds, becoming northwest 5 to 10 miles per hour in the afternoon. For Thursday night, partly cloudy. Lows in the upper 50s. Northwest winds 5 to 10 miles per hour. For Friday, partly cloudy. Highs in the lower 70s by the bay to the 80s inland. Northwest winds 5 to 10 miles per hour, and on Friday night, mostly clear. Lows from the mid-50s to lower 60s Saturday and Saturday night, mostly clear. Highs from the mid-70s to upper 80s, lows from the mid-50s to lower 60s for Sunday. Partly cloudy in the morning, then becoming mostly sunny. Highs from the mid-70s to upper 80s for Sunday night, mostly clear. Lows from the mid-50s to lower 60s, and on Monday, partly cloudy in the morning, then becoming mostly sunny. High 70s and 80s for Monday night, mostly clear.
Lows from the mid-50s to lower 60s for Tuesday. Partly cloudy.

Cloudy in the morning, then becoming mostly sunny. Highs from the lower 70s to mid-80s, high temperatures today and lows tonight for the selected cities, San Jose, 83 and 60, Mountain View, 76 and 60, Morgan Hill, 92 and 59. The area forecast for the Monterey Bay and Salinas Valley for today, mostly cloudy in the morning, then becoming partly cloudy. Highs in the lower 70s at the coast to the upper 80s inland. West winds 5 to 10 miles per hour. For tonight, partly cloudy until midnight, then becoming mostly cloudy. Lows in the upper 50s. West winds 5 to 10 miles per hour. And on Thursday, mostly cloudy in the morning, then becoming partly cloudy. Highs in the upper 60s at the coast to the upper 80s inland. West winds 5 to 10 miles per hour. For Thursday night, partly cloudy until midnight, then becoming mostly cloudy. Lows in the upper 50s. West winds 5 to 10 miles per hour. For Friday, mostly cloudy in the morning, then becoming partly cloudy. Highs in the upper 60s at the coast to the upper 80s inland. West winds 5 to 10 miles per hour, and on Friday night, partly cloudy. Lows in the upper 50s Saturday through Sunday night, partly cloudy. Highs from the upper 60s to mid 80s, lows in the upper 50s Monday. Mostly cloudy in the morning, then becoming partly cloudy. Patchy fog, highs from the upper 60s to lower 80s Monday night, partly cloudy until midnight, then becoming mostly cloudy. Lows in the mid 50s Tuesday. Mostly cloudy in the morning, then becoming partly cloudy. Patchy fog, highs from the upper 60s to lower 80s, high temperatures today and lows tonight for the selected cities, Santa Cruz, 77 and 57, Monterey, 71 and 58, Salinas, 70 and 58, Hollister, 83 and 56, King City, 88 and 58. The weather overview for the Bay Area and Central Coast, compressed marine layer today, increases Thursday into the weekend near normal temperatures today, followed by a gradual cooling into the weekend. Elevations above about 1,000 feet will have warm temperatures and RH values in the teens this morning into the afternoon. The extended forecast for the Bay Area and Central Coast, Saturday and Saturday night, mostly clear. High 60 to 90. Lows 50 to 65. Sunday and Sunday night, partly cloudy. Patchy fog after midnight. High 60 to 90. Lows 50 to 60. Monday and Monday night, partly cloudy. Patchy fog in the morning. Patchy fog after midnight. High 60 to 85. Lows 50 to 60. Tuesday and Tuesday night, partly cloudy. Patchy fog in the morning. Patchy fog after midnight. High 60 to 85. Wednesday and Wednesday night, partly cloudy. High 60 to 85. Sunrise, sunset, and tidal information for the San Francisco Bay Area for Wednesday, August 19th. The sunrise today, 6:28 a.m. The sunset tonight, 7:58 p.m. Tidal data at the Golden Gate for today. High tide, 06:01 a.m. at 3.88 feet. Low tide, 10:30 a.m. at 2.89 feet. High tide, 05:03 p.m. at 5.64 feet. Here are the buoy observations for 6 a.m. Pacific Daylight Time. An offshore buoy 6, winds north at 4 knots, pressure 1,026.1 millibars. An offshore buoy 59, winds north at 14 knots, water temperature 66, pressure 1,021.4 millibars. At buoy 14 near Point Arena, winds northwest at 19 knots, gusting to 23, water temperature 55, pressure 1,014.1 millibars. At buoy 13 near Bodega Bay, winds northwest at 12 knots, pressure 1,013.4 millibars. At Point Reyes Wave Rider Buoy, water temperature 60, seas 9 feet, every 8 seconds. At San Francisco Buoy, winds northwest at 6 knots, pressure 1,014.0 millibars, swell 5 feet, every 8 seconds. At Half Moon Bay Buoy, winds northwest

8 knots, water temperature 59, pressure 1,015.2 millibars, seas 5 feet every 7 seconds. At Monterey Bay, winds northwest at 10 knots, water temperature 60, pressure 1,014.3 millibars. At Pointer, wave rider buoy water temperature 62, seas 6 feet, every 8 seconds. At Cape San Martin buoy winds northwest at 14 knots, water temperature 61, pressure 1,014.7 millibars. Synopsis for the Central California coast and bays including the Monterey Bay, Greater Farallones, and Cordell Bank National Marine Sanctuaries. Locally strong northwesterly breezes across the northern outer waters and along the coastal jet regions will bring hazardous conditions for small craft periodically through the weekend. Breezy fresh winds are expected across the San Pablo Bay and the San Francisco Bay with locally stronger gusts possible where terrain promotes wind funneling. Rough seas in the outer waters will abate Thursday with moderate seas prevailing by Friday. The marine forecast for San Pablo Bay, Suisun Bay, the West Delta, and the San Francisco Bay north of the Bay Bridge. For today, southwest wind 5 to 10 knots, rising to 10 to 15 knots this afternoon. For tonight, southwest wind 10 to 15 knots. For Thursday, southwest wind 5 to 10 knots, rising to 10 to 15 knots in the afternoon. The marine forecast for Monterey Bay. For today, northwest wind around 5 knots, backing to west this afternoon. Seas around 3 feet. Wave detail, northwest 3 feet at 8 seconds. Patchy dense fog this morning. For tonight, west wind 5 to 10 knots, becoming northwest after midnight. Seas 3 to 4 feet. Wave detail, west 4 feet at 8 seconds and southwest 2 feet at 15 seconds. For Thursday, west wind around 5 knots, rising to 10 to 15 knots in the afternoon. Seas 3 to 4 feet. Wave detail, west 4 feet at 8 seconds. The coastal waters forecast from Pigeon Point to Point Pinos out to 10 nautical miles. For today, northwest wind 5 to 10 knots, rising to 10 to 15 knots late. Seas 3 to 5 feet. Wave detail, west 4 feet at 8 seconds and southwest 2 feet at 15 seconds. Patchy dense fog early this morning. For tonight, northwest wind 10 to 15 knots. Seas 4 to 6 feet. Wave detail, west 5 feet at 8 seconds. For Thursday, northwest wind around 10 knots, rising to 15 to 20 knots in the afternoon. Seas 4 to 5 feet. Wave detail, west 5 feet at 8 seconds. The area forecast for the peninsula, North Bay, and East Bay. For today, partly cloudy in the morning then becoming mostly sunny. Highs in the lower 70s at the coast to the lower 90s inland. West winds 5 to 10 miles per hour. For tonight, mostly clear until midnight then becoming partly cloudy. Lows from the 50s to lower 60s. West winds 5 to 10 miles per hour. And on Thursday, mostly cloudy in the morning then becoming partly cloudy. Highs in the upper 60s at the coast to the upper 80s inland. West winds 5 to 15 miles per hour. For Thursday night, partly cloudy until midnight then becoming mostly cloudy. Lows from the 50s to lower 60s. West winds 5 to 10 miles per hour. For Friday, mostly cloudy in the morning then becoming partly cloudy. Highs in the mid-60s at the coast to the lower 80s inland. West winds 5 to 15 miles per hour and on Friday night, mostly clear until midnight then becoming partly cloudy. Lows from the 50s to lower 60s for Saturday. Partly cloudy in the morning then becoming mostly sunny. Highs from the upper 60s to lower 80s for Saturday night, mostly clear. Lows in the 50s and on Sunday, partly cloudy. Highs from the upper 60s to lower 80s for Sunday night, mostly clear until midnight then becoming partly cloudy. Lows from the 50s to lower 60s Monday through Tuesday, partly cloudy. Highs from the mid 60s to upper 70s, lows from the 50s to lower 60s.

temperatures today and lows tonight for the selected cities. San Francisco, 69 and 57. San Francisco Airport, 74 and 58. Redwood City, 82 and 60. Oakland, 74 and 59. Fremont, 79 and 60. Concord, 93 and 60. Livermore, 92 and 59. San Rafael, 84 and 58. Santa Rosa, 87 and 54. Napa, 81 and 56. Fairfield, 90 and 59. 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This broadcast originates from the National Weather Service office located in Monterey, California, and serves the South Bay and Monterey Bay Area, including the cities of San Jose, Monterey, Salinas, and Santa Cruz. These are the 6 a.m. Pacific Daylight Time observations for the San Francisco and Monterey Bay areas on Wednesday, August 19th. At San Francisco Airport, it was mostly cloudy, temperature 58, dew point 55, relative humidity 90%, calm, pressure 29.95 inches and falling. At Oakland Airport, it was cloudy, temperature 59, dew point 56, relative humidity 89%, calm, pressure 29.96 inches and falling. At San Jose Airport, it was cloudy, temperature 62, dew point 57, relative humidity 83%, calm, pressure 29.96 inches and steady. At Santa Rosa, it was cloudy, temperature 56, east wind at 3, pressure 29.94 and falling. At Concord, it was clear, temperature 58, calm. At Livermore, fog was reported, temperature 59, west wind at 3. At Monterey, fog was reported, temperature 58, west wind at 3, pressure 29.98 and steady. At Salinas, it was cloudy, temperature 58, dew point 56, relative humidity 93%, variable wind at 5. Here are some observations around California and western Nevada. It was clear, with a temperature of 45 at Truckee, 46 at South Lake Tahoe, 66 at Blue Canyon, and 46 at Mammoth Lakes. It was partly cloudy, with a temperature of 60 at Sacramento, and 68 at Los Angeles. At Reno, it was mostly cloudy, with a temperature of 67. At San Diego, it was cloudy, with a temperature of 70. Local temperature reports around San Francisco Bay for 6 a.m. Downtown San Francisco was 57 degrees. Oakland Museum was 59 degrees. Redwood City was 61 degrees. San Rafael was 58 degrees. The area forecast for the South Bay, including the San Jose metro area and the Santa Clara Valley. For today, partly cloudy in the morning, then becoming sunny. Highs in the mid-70s by the bay to near 90 inland. Northwest winds 5 to 10 miles per hour. For tonight, mostly clear until midnight, then becoming partly cloudy. Lows from the mid-50s to lower 60s. Northwest winds 5 to 10 miles per hour. And on Thursday, mostly cloudy in the morning, then becoming mostly sunny. Highs in the mid-70s by the bay, mid-80s to lower 90s inland. Light winds, becoming northwest 5 to 10 miles per hour in the afternoon. For Thursday night, partly cloudy. Lows in the upper 50s. Northwest winds 5 to 10 miles per hour. For Friday, partly cloudy. Highs in the lower 70s by the bay to the 80s inland. Northwest winds 5 to 10 miles per hour, and on Friday night, mostly clear. Lows from the mid-50s to lower 60s Saturday and Saturday night, mostly clear. Highs from the mid-70s to upper 80s, lows from the mid-50s to lower 60s for Sunday. Partly cloudy in the morning, then becoming mostly sunny. Highs from the mid-70s to upper 80s for Sunday night, mostly clear. Lows from the mid-50s to lower 60s, and on Monday, partly cloudy in the morning, then becoming mostly sunny. High 70s and 80s for Monday night, mostly clear. Lows from the mid-50s to lower 60s for Tuesday.

partly cloudy in the morning, then becoming mostly sunny. Highs from the lower 70s to mid-80s, high temperatures today and lows tonight for the selected cities: San Jose, 83 and 60, Mountain View, 76 and 60, Morgan Hill, 92 and 59. The area forecast for the Monterey Bay and Salinas Valley for today: mostly cloudy in the morning, then becoming partly cloudy. Highs in the lower 70s at the coast to the upper 80s inland. West winds 5 to 10 miles per hour. For tonight, partly cloudy until midnight, then becoming mostly cloudy. Lows in the upper 50s. West winds 5 to 10 miles per hour. And on Thursday, mostly cloudy in the morning, then becoming partly cloudy. Highs in the upper 60s at the coast to the upper 80s inland. West winds 5 to 10 miles per hour. For Thursday night, partly cloudy until midnight, then becoming mostly cloudy. Lows in the upper 50s. West winds 5 to 10 miles per hour. For Friday, mostly cloudy in the morning, then becoming partly cloudy. Highs in the upper 60s at the coast to the upper 80s inland. West winds 5 to 10 miles per hour, and on Friday night, partly cloudy. Lows in the upper 50s Saturday through Sunday night, partly cloudy. Highs from the upper 60s to mid-80s, lows in the upper 50s Monday. Mostly cloudy in the morning, then becoming partly cloudy. Patchy fog. Highs from the upper 60s to lower 80s Monday night, partly cloudy until midnight, then becoming mostly cloudy. Lows in the mid-50s Tuesday. Mostly cloudy in the morning, then becoming partly cloudy. Patchy fog. Highs from the upper 60s to lower 80s. High temperatures today and lows tonight for the selected cities: Santa Cruz, 77 and 57, Monterey, 71 and 58, Salinas, 70 and 58, Hollister, 83 and 56, King City, 88 and 58. The weather overview for the Bay Area and Central Coast: compressed marine layer today, increases Thursday into the weekend, near normal temperatures today, followed by a gradual cooling into the weekend. Elevations above about 1,000 feet will have warm temperatures and RH values in the teens this morning into the afternoon. The extended forecast for the Bay Area and Central Coast: Saturday and Saturday night, mostly clear. High 60 to 90. Lows 50 to 65. Sunday and Sunday night, partly cloudy. Patchy fog after midnight. High 60 to 90. Lows 50 to 60. Monday and Monday night, partly cloudy. Patchy fog in the morning. Patchy fog after midnight. High 60 to 85. Lows 50 to 60. Tuesday and Tuesday night, partly cloudy. Patchy fog in the morning. Patchy fog after midnight. High 60 to 85. Wednesday and Wednesday night, partly cloudy. High 60 to 85. Sunrise, sunset, and tidal information for the San Francisco Bay Area for Wednesday, August 19th. The sunrise today, 6:28 a.m. The sunset tonight, 7:58 p.m. Tidal data at the Golden Gate for today. High tide, 06:01 a.m. at 3.88 feet. Low tide, 10:30 a.m. at 2.89 feet. High tide, 05:03 p.m. at 5.64 feet. Here are the buoy observations for 7 a.m. Pacific Daylight Time. An offshore buoy 6, winds north at 8 knots, pressure 1,025.7 millibars. An offshore buoy 59, winds north at 14 knots, water temperature 66, pressure 1,021.4 millibars. At buoy 14 near Point Arena, winds north at 17 knots, gusting to 21, water temperature 55, pressure 1,014.3 millibars. At buoy 13 near Bodega Bay, winds north at 8 knots, pressure 1,013.9 millibars. At Point Reyes, wave rider buoy, water temperature 60, seas 9 feet, every 8 seconds. At San Francisco buoy, winds west at 8 knots, water temperature 58, pressure 1,014.4 millibars.
At Half Moon Bay, buoy winds northwest 6 knots, water temperature 59, pressure 1,015.1 millibars, seas 5 feet, every 7 seconds. At Monterey, buoy winds north at 8 knots, water temperature 60, pressure 1,014.6 millibars. At Pointer, wave rider buoy water temperature 61, seas 5 feet, every 14 seconds. At Cape San Martin, buoy winds northwest at 14 knots, water temperature 61, pressure 1,014.7 millibars. Synopsis for the Central California coast and bays, including the Monterey Bay, Greater Farallones, and Cordell Bank National Marine Sanctuaries, locally strong northwesterly breezes across the northern outer waters and along the coastal jet regions will bring hazardous conditions for small craft periodically through the weekend. Breezy fresh winds are expected across the San Pablo Bay and the San Francisco Bay with locally stronger gusts possible where terrain promotes wind funneling. Rough seas in the outer waters will abate Thursday with moderate seas prevailing by Friday. The marine forecast for San Pablo Bay, Suisun Bay, the West Delta, and the San Francisco Bay north of the Bay Bridge. For today, southwest wind 5 to 10 knots, rising to 10 to 15 knots this afternoon. For tonight, southwest wind 10 to 15 knots. For Thursday, southwest wind 5 to 10 knots, rising to 10 to 15 knots in the afternoon. The marine forecast for Monterey Bay. For today, northwest wind around 5 knots, backing to west this afternoon. Seas around 3 feet. Wave detail, northwest 3 feet at 8 seconds. Patchy dense fog this morning. For tonight, west wind 5 to 10 knots, becoming northwest after midnight. Seas 3 to 4 feet. Wave detail, west 4 feet at 8 seconds and southwest 2 feet at 15 seconds. For Thursday, west wind around 5 knots, rising to 10 to 15 knots in the afternoon. Seas 3 to 4 feet. Wave detail, west 4 feet at 8 seconds. The coastal waters forecast from Pigeon Point to Point Pinos out to 10 nautical miles. For today, northwest wind 5 to 10 knots, rising to 10 to 15 knots late. Seas 3 to 5 feet. Wave detail, west 4 feet at 8 seconds and southwest 2 feet at 15 seconds. Patchy dense fog early this morning. For tonight, northwest wind 10 to 15 knots. Seas 4 to 6 feet. Wave detail, west 5 feet at 8 seconds. For Thursday, northwest wind around 10 knots, rising to 15 to 20 knots in the afternoon. Seas 4 to 5 feet. Wave detail, west 5 feet at 8 seconds. The area forecast for the peninsula, North Bay, and East Bay. For today, partly cloudy in the morning then becoming mostly sunny. Highs in the lower 70s at the coast to the lower 90s inland. West winds 5 to 10 miles per hour. For tonight, mostly clear until midnight then becoming partly cloudy. Lows from the 50s to lower 60s. West winds 5 to 10 miles per hour. And on Thursday, mostly cloudy in the morning then becoming partly cloudy. Highs in the upper 60s at the coast to the upper 80s inland. West winds 5 to 15 miles per hour. For Thursday night, partly cloudy until midnight then becoming mostly cloudy. Lows from the 50s to lower 60s. West winds 5 to 10 miles per hour. For Friday, mostly cloudy in the morning then becoming partly cloudy. Highs in the mid-60s at the coast to the lower 80s inland. West winds 5 to 15 miles per hour and on Friday night, mostly clear until midnight then becoming partly cloudy. Lows from the 50s to lower 60s for Saturday. Partly cloudy in the morning then becoming mostly sunny. Highs from the upper 60s to lower 80s for Saturday night, mostly clear. Lows in the 50s and on Sunday, partly cloudy. Highs from the upper 60s to lower 80s for Sunday night, mostly clear until midnight then becoming partly cloudy. Lows from the 50s to lower 60s Monday through Tuesday, partly cloudy.
Highs from the mid-60s to upper 70s, lows from the 50s to lower 60s, high temperature.

today and lows tonight for the selected cities. San Francisco, 69 and 57. San Francisco Airport, 74 and 58. Redwood City, 82 and 60. Oakland, 74 and 59. Fremont, 79 and 60. Concord, 93 and 60. Livermore, 92 and 59. San Rafael, 84 and 58. Santa Rosa, 87 and 54. Napa, 81 and 56. Fairfield, 90 and 59. These are the 7 a.m. Pacific Daylight Time observations for the San Francisco and Monterey Bay areas on Wednesday, August 19th. At San Francisco Airport, it was cloudy, temperature 59, dew point 55, relative humidity 87%, southwest wind at 3 miles an hour, pressure 29.96 inches and rising. At Oakland Airport, it was cloudy, temperature 59, dew point 56, relative humidity 89%, calm, pressure 29.96 inches and steady. At San Jose Airport, it was cloudy, temperature 61, dew point 57, relative humidity 87%, calm, pressure 29.95 inches and falling. At Santa Rosa, fog was reported, temperature 56, west wind at 3, pressure 29.95 and rising. At Concord, it was clear, temperature 59, southwest wind at 5. At Livermore, fog was reported, temperature 59, calm. At Monterey, it was cloudy, temperature 57, calm, pressure 29.97 and falling. At Salinas, fog was reported, temperature 57, dew point 56, relative humidity 96%, calm. Here are some observations around California and western Nevada. It was clear, with a temperature of 60 at Sacramento, and 67 at Blue Canyon. It was partly cloudy, with a temperature of 68 at Los Angeles, 45 at Truckee, 45 at South Lake Tahoe, and 50 at Mammoth Lakes. It was mostly cloudy, with a temperature of 70 at San Diego, and 66 at Reno. These are the 7 a.m. Pacific Daylight Time observations for the San Francisco and Monterey Bay areas, on Wednesday, August 19th. At San Francisco Airport, it was cloudy, temperature 59, dew point 55, relative humidity 87%, southwest wind at 3 miles an hour, pressure 29.96 inches and rising. At Oakland Airport, it was cloudy, temperature 59, dew point 56, relative humidity 89%, calm, pressure 29.96 inches and steady. At San Jose Airport, it was cloudy, temperature 61, dew point 57, relative humidity 87%, calm, pressure 29.95 inches and falling. At Santa Rosa, fog was reported, temperature 56, west wind at 3, pressure 29.95 and rising. At Concord, it was clear, temperature 59, southwest wind at 5. At Livermore, fog was reported, temperature 59, calm. At Monterey, it was cloudy, temperature 57, calm, pressure 29.97 and falling. At Salinas, fog was reported, temperature 57, dew point 56, relative humidity 96%, calm. Here are some observations around California and western Nevada. It was clear, with a temperature of 60 at Sacramento, and 50 at Mammoth Lakes. It was partly cloudy, with a temperature of 68 at Los Angeles, 45 at Truckee, 45 at South Lake Tahoe, and 67 at Blue Canyon. It was mostly cloudy, with a temperature of 70 at San Diego, and 66 at Reno. Local temperature reports around San Francisco Bay for 7 a.m. Downtown San Francisco was 57 degrees. Oakland Museum was 58 degrees. Redwood City was 61 degrees. San Rafael was 57 degrees. The area forecast for the South Bay, including the San Jose metro area and the Santa Clara Valley. For today, partly cloudy in the morning, then becoming sunny. Highs in the mid-70s by the bay to near 90 inland. Northwest winds 5 to 10 miles per hour. For tonight,
mostly clear until midnight, then becoming partly cloudy. Lows from the mid-50s to lower 60s. Northwest winds 5 to 10 miles per hour. And on Thursday, mostly cloudy in the morning, then becoming mostly sunny. Highs in the mid-70s by the bay, mid-80s to lower 90s inland. Light winds, becoming northwest 5 to 10 miles per hour in the afternoon. For Thursday night, partly cloudy. Lows in the upper 50s. Northwest winds 5 to 10 miles per hour. For Friday, partly cloudy. Highs in the lower 70s by the bay to the 80s inland. Northwest winds 5 to 10 miles per hour, and on Friday night, mostly clear. Lows from the mid-50s to lower 60s Saturday and Saturday night, mostly clear. Highs from the mid-70s to upper 80s, lows from the mid-50s to lower 60s for Sunday. Partly cloudy in the morning, then becoming mostly sunny. Highs from the mid-70s to upper 80s for Sunday night, mostly clear. Lows from the mid-50s to lower 60s, and on Monday, partly cloudy in the morning, then becoming mostly sunny. High 70s and 80s for Monday night, mostly clear. Lows from the mid-50s to lower 60s for Tuesday. Partly cloudy in the morning, then becoming mostly sunny. Highs from the lower 70s to mid-80s. High temperatures today and lows tonight for the selected cities: San Jose, 83 and 60. Mountain View, 76 and 60. Morgan Hill, 92 and 59. The area forecast for the Monterey Bay and Salinas Valley for today: mostly cloudy in the morning, then becoming partly cloudy. Highs in the lower 70s at the coast to the upper 80s inland. West winds 5 to 10 miles per hour. For tonight, partly cloudy until midnight, then becoming mostly cloudy. Lows in the upper 50s. West winds 5 to 10 miles per hour. And on Thursday, mostly cloudy in the morning, then becoming partly cloudy. Highs in the upper 60s at the coast to the upper 80s inland. West winds 5 to 10 miles per hour. For Thursday night, partly cloudy until midnight, then becoming mostly cloudy. Lows in the upper 50s. West winds 5 to 10 miles per hour. For Friday, mostly cloudy in the morning, then becoming partly cloudy. Highs in the upper 60s at the coast to the upper 80s inland. West winds 5 to 10 miles per hour, and on Friday night, partly cloudy. Lows in the upper 50s Saturday through Sunday night, partly cloudy. Highs from the upper 60s to mid 80s, lows in the upper 50s Monday. Mostly cloudy in the morning, then becoming partly cloudy. Patchy fog. Highs from the upper 60s to lower 80s Monday night, partly cloudy until midnight, then becoming mostly cloudy. Lows in the mid 50s Tuesday. Mostly cloudy in the morning, then becoming partly cloudy. Patchy fog. Highs from the upper 60s to lower 80s. High temperatures today and lows tonight for the selected cities: Santa Cruz, 77 and 57. Monterey, 71 and 58. Salinas, 70 and 58. Hollister, 83 and 56. King City, 88 and 58. The weather overview for the Bay Area and Central Coast: compressed marine layer today, increases Thursday into the weekend. Near normal temperatures today, followed by a gradual cooling into the weekend. Elevations above about 1,000 feet will have warm temperatures and RH values in the teens this morning into the afternoon. The extended forecast for the Bay Area and Central Coast: Saturday and Saturday night, mostly clear. High 60 to 90. Lows 50 to 65. Sunday and Sunday night, partly cloudy. Patchy fog after midnight. High 60 to 90. Lows 50 to 60. Monday and Monday night, partly cloudy. Patchy fog in the morning. Patchy fog after midnight. High 60 to 85. Lows 50 to 60. Tuesday and Tuesday night, partly cloudy. Patchy fog in the morning. Patchy fog after midnight. High 60 to 85. Wednesday and Wednesday night, partly cloudy. High 60 to 85. Sunrise, sunset, and tidal information for the San Francisco Bay Area for Wednesday, August 19th.

The sunrise today, 6:28 a.m. The sunset tonight, 7:58 p.m. Tidal data at the Golden Gate for today. High tide, 06:01 a.m. at 3.88 feet. Low tide, 10:30 a.m. at 2.89 feet. High tide, 05:03 p.m. at 5.64 feet. Here are the buoy observations for 7 a.m. Pacific Daylight Time. An offshore buoy 6 winds north at 8 knots, pressure 1025.7 millibars. An offshore buoy 59 winds north at 14 knots, water temperature 66, pressure 1021.4 millibars. At buoy 14 near Point Arena winds north at 70 knots, gusting to 21, water temperature 55, pressure 1014.3 millibars. At buoy 13 near Bodega Bay winds north at 8 knots, pressure 1013.9 millibars. At Point Reyes Wave Rider buoy water temperature 60, seas 9 feet, every 8 seconds. At San Francisco buoy winds at knots, swell 5 feet, every 8 seconds. At Half Moon Bay buoy winds northwest 6 knots, water temperature 59, pressure 1015.1 millibars, seas 5 feet, every 7 seconds. At Monterey buoy winds north at 8 knots, water temperature 60, pressure 1014.6 millibars. At Point Sur, Wave Rider buoy water temperature 61, seas 5 feet, every 14 seconds. At Cape San Martin buoy winds northwest at 14 knots, water temperature 61, pressure 1014.7 millibars. Synopsis for the Central California coast and bays including the Monterey Bay, Greater Farallones, and Cordell Bank National Marine Sanctuaries, locally strong northwesterly breezes across the northern outer waters and along the coastal jet regions will bring hazardous conditions for small craft periodically through the weekend. Breezy fresh winds are expected across the San Pablo Bay and the San Francisco Bay with locally stronger gusts possible where terrain promotes wind funneling. Rough seas in the outer waters will abate Thursday with moderate seas prevailing by Friday. The marine forecast for San Pablo Bay, Suisun Bay, the West Delta, and the San Francisco Bay north of the Bay Bridge. For today, southwest wind 5 to 10 knots, rising to 10 to 15 knots this afternoon. For tonight, southwest wind 10 to 15 knots. For Thursday, southwest wind 5 to 10 knots, rising to 10 to 15 knots in the afternoon. The marine forecast for Monterey Bay. For today, northwest wind around 5 knots, backing to west this afternoon. Seas around 3 feet. Wave detail, northwest 3 feet at 8 seconds. Patchy dense fog this morning. For tonight, west wind 5 to 10 knots, becoming northwest after midnight. Seas 3 to 4 feet. Wave detail, west 4 feet at 8 seconds and southwest 2 feet at 15 seconds. For Thursday, west wind around 5 knots, rising to 10 to 15 knots in the afternoon. Seas 3 to 4 feet. Wave detail, west 4 feet at 8 seconds. The coastal waters forecast from Pigeon Point to Point Pinos out to 10 nautical miles. For today, northwest wind 5 to 10 knots, rising to 10 to 15 knots late. Seas 3 to 5 feet. Wave detail, west 4 feet at 8 seconds and southwest 2 feet at 15 seconds. Patchy dense fog early this morning. For tonight, northwest wind 10 to 15 knots. Seas 4 to 6 feet. Wave detail, west 5 feet at 8 seconds. For Thursday, northwest wind around 10 knots, rising to 15 to 20 knots in the afternoon. Seas 4 to 5 feet. Wave detail, west 5 feet at 8 seconds. 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This broadcast originates from the National Weather Service office located in Monterey, California, and serves the South Bay and Monterey Bay area, including the city of San Jose, Monterey, Salinas, and Santa Cruz.
forecast for the peninsula, North Bay, and East Bay? For today, partly cloudy in the morning, then becoming mostly sunny. Highs in the lower 70s at the coast to the lower 90s inland. West winds 5 to 10 miles per hour. For tonight, mostly clear until midnight, then becoming partly cloudy. Lows from the 50s to lower 60s. West winds 5 to 10 miles per hour. And on Thursday, mostly cloudy in the morning, then becoming partly cloudy. Highs in the upper 60s at the coast to the upper 80s inland. West winds 5 to 15 miles per hour. For Thursday night, partly cloudy until midnight, then becoming mostly cloudy. Lows from the 50s to lower 60s. West winds 5 to 10 miles per hour. For Friday, mostly cloudy in the morning, then becoming partly cloudy. Highs in the mid-60s at the coast to the lower 80s inland. West winds 5 to 15 miles per hour, and on Friday night, mostly clear until midnight, then becoming partly cloudy. Lows from the 50s to lower 60s for Saturday. Partly cloudy in the morning, then becoming mostly sunny. Highs from the upper 60s to lower 80s for Saturday night, mostly clear. Lows in the 50s and on Sunday, partly cloudy. Highs from the upper 60s to lower 80s for Sunday night, mostly clear until midnight, then becoming partly cloudy. Lows from the 50s to lower 60s Monday through Tuesday, partly cloudy. Highs from the mid-60s to upper 70s, lows from the 50s to lower 60s. High temperatures today and lows tonight for the selected cities: San Francisco, 69 and 57, San Francisco Airport, 74 and 58, Redwood City, 82 and 60, Oakland, 74 and 59, Fremont, 79 and 60, Concord, 93 and 60, Livermore, 92 and 59, San Rafael, 84 and 58, Santa Rosa, 87 and 54, Napa, 81 and 56, Fairfield, 90 and 59. These are the 7 a.m. Pacific Daylight Time observations for the San Francisco and Monterey Bay areas on Wednesday, August 19th. At San Francisco Airport, it was cloudy, temperature 59, dew point 55, relative humidity 87%, southwest wind at 3 miles an hour, pressure 29.96 inches and rising. At Oakland Airport, it was cloudy, temperature 59, dew point 56, relative humidity 89%, calm, pressure 29.96 inches and steady. At San Jose Airport, it was cloudy, temperature 61, dew point 57, relative humidity 87%, calm, pressure 29.95 inches and falling. At Santa Rosa, fog was reported, temperature 56, west wind at 3, pressure 29.95 and rising. At Concord, it was clear, temperature 59, southwest wind at 5. At Livermore, fog was reported, temperature 59, calm. At Monterey, it was cloudy, temperature 57, calm, pressure 29.97 and falling. At Salinas, fog was reported, temperature 57, dew point 56, relative humidity 96%, calm. Here are some observations around California and western Nevada. It was clear, with a temperature of 60 at Sacramento, and 50 at Mammoth Lakes. It was partly cloudy, with a temperature of 68 at Los Angeles, 45 at Truckee, 45 at South Lake Tahoe, and 67 at Blue Canyon. It was mostly cloudy, with a temperature of 70 at San Diego, and 66 at Reno. Local temperature reports around San Francisco Bay for 7 a.m. Downtown San Francisco was 57 degrees. Oakland Museum was 58 degrees. Redwood City was 61 degrees. San Rafael was 57 degrees. The area forecast for the South Bay, including the San Jose metro area and the Santa Clara Valley. For today, partly cloudy in the morning, then becoming sunny. Highs in the mid-70s by the bay to near 90 inland. Northwest winds 5 to 10 miles per hour. For tonight, mostly clear until midnight, then becoming partly cloudy. Lows from the mid-50s.

clear. Highs from the mid-70s to upper 80s, lows from the mid-50s to lower 60s for Sunday. Partly cloudy in the morning, then becoming mostly sunny. Highs from the mid-70s to upper 80s for Sunday night, mostly clear. Lows from the mid-50s to lower 60s, and on Monday, partly cloudy in the morning, then becoming mostly sunny. High 70s and 80s for Monday night, mostly clear. Lows from the mid-50s to lower 60s for Tuesday. Partly cloudy in the morning, then becoming mostly sunny. Highs from the lower 70s to mid-80s, high temperatures today and lows tonight for the selected cities, San Jose, 83 and 60, Mountain View, 76 and 60, Morgan Hill, 92 and 59. The area forecast for the Monterey Bay and Salinas Valley for today, mostly cloudy in the morning, then becoming partly cloudy. Highs in the lower 70s at the coast to the upper 80s inland. West winds 5 to 10 miles per hour. For tonight, partly cloudy until midnight, then becoming mostly cloudy. Lows in the upper 50s. West winds 5 to 10 miles per hour. And on Thursday, mostly cloudy in the morning, then becoming partly cloudy. Highs in the upper 60s at the coast to the upper 80s inland. West winds 5 to 10 miles per hour. For Thursday night, partly cloudy until midnight, then becoming mostly cloudy. Lows in the upper 50s. West winds 5 to 10 miles per hour. For Friday, mostly cloudy in the morning, then becoming partly cloudy. Highs in the upper 60s at the coast to the upper 80s inland. West winds 5 to 10 miles per hour, and on Friday night, partly cloudy. Lows in the upper 50s Saturday through Sunday night, partly cloudy. Highs from the upper 60s to mid-80s, lows in the upper 50s Monday. Mostly cloudy in the morning, then becoming partly cloudy. Patchy fog, highs from the upper 60s to lower 80s Monday night, partly cloudy until midnight, then becoming mostly cloudy. Lows in the mid-50s Tuesday. Mostly cloudy in the morning, then becoming partly cloudy. Patchy fog, highs from the upper 60s to lower 80s, high temperatures today and lows tonight for the selected cities, Santa Cruz, 77 and 57, Monterey, 71 and 58, Salinas, 70 and 58, Hollister, 83 and 56, King City, 88 and 77 and 57, Monterey, 71 and 58, Salinas, 70 and 58, Hollister, 83 and 56, King City, 88 and 58. The weather overview for the Bay Area and Central Coast, compressed marine layer today, increases Thursday into the weekend near normal temperatures today, followed by a gradual cooling into the weekend. Elevations above about 1,000 feet will have warm temperatures and RH values in the teens this morning into the afternoon. The extended forecast for the Bay Area and Central Coast, Saturday and Saturday night, mostly clear. High 60 to 90. Lows 50 to 65. Sunday and Sunday night, partly cloudy. Patchy fog after midnight. High 60 to 90. Lows 50 to 60. Monday and Monday night, partly cloudy. Patchy fog in the morning. Patchy fog after midnight. High 60 to 85. Lows 50 to 60. Tuesday and Tuesday night, partly cloudy. Patchy fog in the morning. Patchy fog after midnight. High 60 to 85. Wednesday and Wednesday night, partly cloudy. High 60 to 85. Sunrise, sunset, and tidal information for the San Francisco Bay Area for Wednesday, August 19th. The sunrise today, 6:28 a.m. The sunset tonight, 7:58 p.m. Tidal data at the Golden Gate for today. High tide, 06:01 a.m. at 3.88 feet. Low tide, 10:30 a.m. at 2.89 feet. High tide, 05:03 p.m. at 5.64 feet. Here are the buoy observations for 7 a.m. Pacific Daylight Time. An offshore buoy 6 winds north at 8 knots, pressure 1,025.7 millibars. An offshore buoy 59 winds north at 14.

knots, water temperature 66, pressure 1,021.4 millibars. Ed Buoy 14 near Point Arena, winds north at 70 knots, gusting to 21, water temperature 55, pressure 1,014.3 millibars. Ed Buoy 13 near Bodega Bay, winds north at 8 knots, pressure 1,013.9 millibars. At Point Reyes Wave Rider Buoy, water temperature 60, seas 9 feet, every 8 seconds. At San Francisco Buoy, winds at knots, swell 5 feet, every 8 seconds. At Half Moon Bay Buoy, winds northwest 6 knots, water temperature 59, pressure 1,015.1 millibars, seas 5 feet, every 7 seconds. At Monterey Buoy, winds north at 8 knots, water temperature 60, pressure 1,014.6 millibars. At Pointer, Wave Rider Buoy, water temperature 61, seas 5 feet, every 14 seconds. At Cape San Martin Buoy, winds northwest at 14 knots, water temperature 61, pressure 1,014.7 millibars. Synopsis for the Central California coast and bays, including the Monterey Bay, Greater Farallones, and Cordell Bank National Marine Sanctuaries, locally strong northwesterly breezes across the northern outer waters and along the coastal jet regions will bring hazardous conditions for small craft periodically through the weekend. Breezy fresh winds are expected across the San Pablo Bay and the San Francisco Bay with locally stronger gusts possible where terrain promotes wind funneling. Rough seas in the outer waters will abate Thursday with moderate seas prevailing by Friday. The marine forecast for San Pablo Bay, Suisun Bay, the West Delta, and the San Francisco Bay north of the Bay Bridge. For today, southwest wind 5 to 10 knots, rising to 10 to 15 knots this afternoon. For tonight, southwest wind 10 to 15 knots. For Thursday, southwest wind 5 to 10 knots, rising to 10 to 15 knots in the afternoon. The marine forecast for Monterey Bay. For today, northwest wind around 5 knots, backing to west this afternoon. Seas around 3 feet. Wave detail, northwest 3 feet at 8 seconds. Patchy dense fog this morning. For tonight, west wind 5 to 10 knots, becoming northwest after midnight. Seas 3 to 4 feet. Wave detail, west 4 feet at 8 seconds and southwest 2 feet at 15 seconds. For Thursday, west wind around 5 knots, rising to 10 to 15 knots in the afternoon. Seas 3 to 4 feet. Wave detail, west 4 feet at 8 seconds. The coastal waters forecast from Pigeon Point to Point Pinos out to 10 nautical miles. For today, northwest wind 5 to 10 knots, rising to 10 to 15 knots late. Seas 3 to 5 feet. Wave detail, west 4 feet at 8 seconds and southwest 2 feet at 15 seconds. Patchy dense fog early this morning. For tonight, northwest wind 10 to 15 knots. Seas 4 to 6 feet. Wave detail, west 5 feet at 8 seconds. For Thursday, northwest wind around 10 knots, rising to 15 to 20 knots in the afternoon. Seas 4 to 5 feet. Wave detail, west 5 feet at 8 seconds. The area forecast for the peninsula, North Bay, and East Bay. For today, partly cloudy in the morning then becoming mostly sunny. Highs in the lower 70s at the coast to the lower 90s inland. West winds 5 to 10 miles per hour. For tonight, mostly clear until midnight then becoming partly cloudy. Lows from the 50s to lower 60s. West winds 5 to 10 miles per hour. And on Thursday, mostly cloudy in the morning then becoming partly cloudy. Highs in the upper 60s at the coast to the upper 80s inland. West winds 5 to 15 miles per hour. For Thursday night, partly cloudy until midnight then becoming mostly cloudy. Lows from the 50s to lower 60s. West winds 5 to 10 miles per hour. For Friday, mostly cloudy in the morning then becoming partly cloudy. Highs in the mid-60s at the coast to the lower 80s inland.
West winds 5 to 15 miles per hour, and on Friday night, mostly clear until midnight, then becoming partly cloudy. Lows from the 50s to lower 60s for Saturday. Partly cloudy in the morning, then becoming mostly sunny. Highs from the upper 60s to lower 80s for Saturday night, mostly clear. Lows in the 50s and on Sunday, partly cloudy. Highs from the upper 60s to lower 80s for Sunday night, mostly clear until midnight, then becoming partly cloudy. Lows from the 50s to lower 60s Monday through Tuesday, partly cloudy. Highs from the mid-60s to upper 70s, lows from the 50s to lower 60s, high temperatures today and lows tonight for the selected cities, San Francisco, 69 and 57, San Francisco Airport, 74 and 58, Redwood City, 82 and 60, Oakland, 74 and 59, Fremont, 79 and 60, Concord, 93 and 60, Livermore, 92 and 59, San Rafael, 84 and 58, Santa Rosa, 87 and 54, Napa, 81 and 56, Fairfield, 90 and 59. These are the 7 a.m. Pacific Daylight Time observations for the San Francisco and Monterey Bay areas on Wednesday, August 19th. At San Francisco Airport, it was cloudy, temperature 59, dew point 55, relative humidity 87%, southwest wind at 3 miles an hour, pressure 29.96 inches and rising. At Oakland Airport, it was cloudy, temperature 59, dew point 56, relative humidity 89%, calm, pressure 29.96 inches and steady. At San Jose Airport, it was cloudy, temperature 61, dew point 57, relative humidity 87%, calm, pressure 29.95 inches and falling. At Santa Rosa, fog was reported, temperature 56, west wind at 3, pressure 29.95 and rising. At Concord, it was clear, temperature 59, southwest wind at 5. At Livermore, fog was reported, temperature 59, calm. At Monterey, it was cloudy, temperature 57, calm, pressure 29.97 and falling. At Salinas, fog was reported, temperature 57, dew point 56, relative humidity 96%, calm. Here are some observations around California and western Nevada. It was clear, with a temperature of 60 at Sacramento, and 50 at Mammoth Lakes. It was partly cloudy, with a temperature of 68 at Los Angeles, 45 at Truckee, 45 at South Lake Tahoe, and 67 at Blue Canyon. It was mostly cloudy, with a temperature of 70 at San Diego, and 66 at Reno. Local temperature reports around San Francisco Bay for 7 a.m. Downtown San Francisco was 57 degrees. Oakland Museum was 58 degrees. Redwood City was 61 degrees. San Rafael was 57 degrees. The area forecast for the South Bay, including the San Jose metro area and the Santa Clara Valley. For today, partly cloudy in the morning, then becoming sunny. Highs in the mid-70s by the bay to near 90 inland. Northwest winds 5 to 10 miles per hour. For tonight, mostly clear until midnight, then becoming partly cloudy. Lows from the mid-50s to lower 60s. Northwest winds 5 to 10 miles per hour. And on Thursday, mostly cloudy in the morning, then becoming mostly sunny. Highs in the mid-70s by the bay, mid-80s to lower 90s inland. Light winds, becoming northwest 5 to 10 miles per hour in the afternoon. For Thursday night, partly cloudy. Lows in the upper 50s. Northwest winds 5 to 10 miles per hour. For Friday, partly cloudy. Highs in the lower 70s by the bay to the 80s inland. Northwest winds 5 to 10 miles per hour, and on Friday night, mostly clear. Lows from the mid-50s to lower 60s Saturday and Saturday night, mostly clear. Highs from the mid-70s to upper 80s, lows from the mid-50s to lower 60s for Sunday. Partly cloudy in the morning, then becoming mostly sunny. Highs from the mid-70s to upper 80s for Sunday night, mostly clear.
Lows from the mid-50s to lower 60s, and on Monday,

partly cloudy in the morning, then becoming mostly sunny. High 70s and 80s for Monday night, mostly clear. Lows from the mid-50s to lower 60s for Tuesday. Partly cloudy in the morning, then becoming mostly sunny. Highs from the lower 70s to mid-80s, high temperatures today and lows tonight for the selected cities, San Jose, 83 and 60, Mountain View, 76 and 60, Morgan Hill, 92 and 59. The area forecast for the Monterey Bay and Salinas Valley for today, mostly cloudy in the morning, then becoming partly cloudy. Highs in the lower 70s at the coast to the upper 80s inland. West winds 5 to 10 miles per hour. For tonight, partly cloudy until midnight, then becoming mostly cloudy. Lows in the upper 50s. West winds 5 to 10 miles per hour. And on Thursday, mostly cloudy in the morning, then becoming partly cloudy. Highs in the upper 60s at the coast to the upper 80s inland. West winds 5 to 10 miles per hour. For Thursday night, partly cloudy until midnight, then becoming mostly cloudy. Lows in the upper 50s. West winds 5 to 10 miles per hour. For Friday, mostly cloudy in the morning, then becoming partly cloudy. Highs in the upper 60s at the coast to the upper 80s inland. West winds 5 to 10 miles per hour, and on Friday night, partly cloudy. Lows in the upper 50s Saturday through Sunday night, partly cloudy. Highs from the upper 60s to mid 80s, lows in the upper 50s Monday. Mostly cloudy in the morning, then becoming partly cloudy. Patchy fog, highs from the upper 60s to lower 80s Monday night, partly cloudy until midnight, then becoming mostly cloudy. Lows in the mid 50s Tuesday. Mostly cloudy in the morning, then becoming partly cloudy. Patchy fog, highs from the upper 60s to lower 80s, high temperatures today and lows tonight for the selected cities, Santa Cruz, 77 and 57, Monterey, 71 and 58, Salinas, 70 and 58, Hollister, 83 and 56, King City, 88 and 58. The weather overview for the Bay Area and Central Coast, compressed marine layer today, increases Thursday into the weekend near normal temperatures today, followed by a gradual cooling into the weekend. Elevations above about 1,000 feet will have warm temperatures and RH values in the teens this morning into the afternoon. The extended forecast for the Bay Area and Central Coast, Saturday and Saturday night, mostly clear. High 60 to 90. Lows 50 to 65. Sunday and Sunday night, partly cloudy. Patchy fog after midnight. High 60 to 90. Lows 50 to 60. Monday and Monday night, partly cloudy. Patchy fog in the morning. Patchy fog after midnight. High 60 to 85. Lows 50 to 60. Tuesday and Tuesday night, partly cloudy. Patchy fog in the morning. Patchy fog after midnight. High 60 to 85. Wednesday and Wednesday night, partly cloudy. High 60 to 85. Sunrise, sunset, and tidal information for the San Francisco Bay Area for Wednesday, August 19th. The sunrise today, 6:28 a.m. The sunset tonight, 7:58 p.m. Tidal data at the Golden Gate for today. High tide, 06:01 a.m. at 3.88 feet. Low tide, 10:30 a.m. at 2.89 feet. High tide, 05:03 p.m. at 5.64 feet. Here are the buoy observations for 7 a.m. Pacific Daylight Time. An offshore buoy 6 winds north at 8 knots, pressure 1,025.7 millibars. An offshore buoy 59 winds north at 14 knots, water temperature 66, pressure 1,021.4 millibars. At buoy 14 near Point Arena, winds north at 17 knots, gusting to 21, water temperature 55, pressure 1,014.3 millibars. At buoy 13 near Bodega Bay, winds north at 8 knots, pressure 1,013.9 millibars. At Point Reyes Wave Rider buoy, water temperature 60, seas 9 feet, every 8 seconds.
at San Francisco Bay winds at knots, swell 5 feet every 8 seconds. At Half Moon Bay Bay winds northwest 6 knots, water temperature 59, pressure 1015.1 millibars, seas 5 feet every 7 seconds. At Monterey Bay winds north at 8 knots, water temperature 60, pressure 1014.6 millibars. At Pointer, wave rider buoy water temperature 61, seas 5 feet every 14 seconds. At Cape San Martin buoy winds northwest at 14 knots, water temperature 61, pressure 1014.7 millibars. Synopsis for the Central California coast and bays including the Monterey Bay, Greater Farallones, and Cordell Bank National Marine Sanctuaries. Locally strong northwesterly breezes across the northern outer waters and along the coastal jet regions will bring hazardous conditions for small craft periodically through the weekend. Breezy fresh winds are expected across the San Pablo Bay and the San Francisco Bay with locally stronger gusts possible where terrain promotes wind funneling. Rough seas in the outer waters will abate Thursday with moderate seas prevailing by Friday. The marine forecast for San Pablo Bay, Suisun Bay, the West Delta, and the San Francisco Bay north of the Bay Bridge. For today, southwest wind 5 to 10 knots, rising to 10 to 15 knots this afternoon. For tonight, southwest wind 10 to 15 knots. For Thursday, southwest wind 5 to 10 knots, rising to 10 to 15 knots in the afternoon. The marine forecast for Monterey Bay. For today, northwest wind around 5 knots, backing to west this afternoon. Seas around 3 feet. Wave detail, northwest 3 feet at 8 seconds. Patchy dense fog this morning. For tonight, west wind 5 to 10 knots, becoming northwest after midnight. Seas 3 to 4 feet. Wave detail, west 4 feet at 8 seconds and southwest 2 feet at 15 seconds. For Thursday, west wind around 5 knots, rising to 10 to 15 knots in the afternoon. Seas 3 to 4 feet. Wave detail, west 4 feet at 8 seconds. The coastal waters forecast from Pigeon Point to Point Pinos out to 10 nautical miles. For today, northwest wind 5 to 10 knots, rising to 10 to 15 knots late. Seas 3 to 5 feet. Wave detail, west 4 feet at 8 seconds and southwest 2 feet at 15 seconds. Patchy dense fog early this morning. For tonight, northwest wind 10 to 15 knots. Seas 4 to 6 feet. Wave detail, west 5 feet at 8 seconds. For Thursday, northwest wind around 10 knots, rising to 15 to 20 knots in the afternoon. Seas 4 to 5 feet. Wave detail, west 5 feet at 8 seconds. The area forecast for the peninsula, North Bay, and East Bay. For today, partly cloudy in the morning then becoming mostly sunny. Highs in the lower 70s at the coast to the lower 90s inland. West winds 5 to 10 miles per hour. For tonight, mostly clear until midnight then becoming partly cloudy. Lows from the 50s to lower 60s. West winds 5 to 10 miles per hour. And on Thursday, mostly cloudy in the morning then becoming partly cloudy. Highs in the upper 60s at the coast to the upper 80s inland. West winds 5 to 15 miles per hour. For Thursday night, partly cloudy until midnight then becoming mostly cloudy. Lows from the 50s to lower 60s. West winds 5 to 10 miles per hour. For Friday, mostly cloudy in the morning then becoming partly cloudy. Highs in the mid-60s at the coast to the lower 80s inland. West winds 5 to 15 miles per hour and on Friday night, mostly clear until midnight then becoming partly cloudy. Lows from the 50s to lower 60s for Saturday. Partly cloudy in the morning then becoming mostly sunny. Highs from the upper 60s to lower 80s for Saturday night, mostly clear. Lows in the 50s and on Sunday, partly cloudy. Highs from the upper 60s to lower 80s for Sunday night, mostly clear until midnight then becoming partly cloudy.
lows from the 50s to lower 60s.

Tuesday, partly cloudy. Highs from the mid-60s to upper 70s, lows from the 50s to lower 60s. High temperatures today and lows tonight for the selected cities: San Francisco, 69 and 57, San Francisco Airport, 74 and 58, Redwood City, 82 and 60, Oakland, 74 and 59, Fremont, 79 and 60, Concord, 93 and 60, Livermore, 92 and 59, San Rafael, 84 and 58, Santa Rosa, 87 and 54, Napa, 81 and 56, Fairfield, 90 and 59. 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This broadcast originates from the National Weather Service office located in Monterey, California, and serves the South Bay and Monterey Bay Area, including the cities of San Jose, Monterey, Salinas, and Santa Cruz. These are the 7 a.m. Pacific Daylight Time observations for the San Francisco and Monterey Bay Areas on Wednesday, August 19th. At San Francisco Airport, it was cloudy, temperature 59, dew point 55, relative humidity 87%, southwest wind at 3 miles an hour, pressure 29.96 inches and rising. At Oakland Airport, it was cloudy, temperature 59, dew point 56, relative humidity 89%, calm, pressure 29.96 inches and steady. At San Jose Airport, it was cloudy, temperature 61, dew point 57, relative humidity 87%, calm, pressure 29.95 inches and falling. At Santa Rosa, fog was reported, temperature 56, west wind at 3, pressure 29.95 and rising. At Concord, it was clear, temperature 59, southwest wind at 5. At Livermore, fog was reported, temperature 59, calm. At Monterey, it was cloudy, temperature 57, calm, pressure 29.97 and falling. At Salinas, fog was reported, temperature 57, dew point 56, relative humidity 96%, calm. Here are some observations around California and western Nevada. It was clear, with a temperature of 60 at Sacramento, and 50 at Mammoth Lakes. It was partly cloudy, with a temperature of 68 at Los Angeles, 45 at Truckee, 45 at South Lake Tahoe, and 67 at Blue Canyon. It was mostly cloudy, with a temperature of 70 at San Diego, and 66 at Reno. Local temperature reports around San Francisco Bay for 7 a.m. Downtown San Francisco was 57 degrees. Oakland Museum was 58 degrees. Redwood City was 61 degrees. San Rafael was 57 degrees. The area forecast for the South Bay, including the San Jose metro area and the Santa Clara Valley. For today, partly cloudy in the morning, then becoming sunny. Highs in the mid-70s by the bay to near 90 inland. Northwest winds 5 to 10 miles per hour. For tonight, mostly clear until midnight, then becoming partly cloudy. Lows from the mid-50s to lower 60s. Northwest winds 5 to 10 miles per hour. And on Thursday, mostly cloudy in the morning, then becoming mostly sunny. Highs in the mid-70s by the bay, mid-80s to lower 90s inland. Light winds, becoming northwest 5 to 10 miles per hour in the afternoon. For Thursday night, partly cloudy. Lows in the upper 50s. Northwest winds 5 to 10 miles per hour. For Friday, partly cloudy. Highs in the lower 70s by the bay to the 80s inland. Northwest winds 5 to 10 miles per hour, and on Friday night, mostly clear. Lows from the mid-50s to lower 60s Saturday and Saturday night, mostly clear. Highs from the mid-70s to upper 80s, lows from the mid-50s to lower 60s for Sunday. Partly cloudy in the morning, then becoming mostly sunny. Highs from the mid-70s to upper 80s for Sunday night, mostly clear. Lows from the mid-50s to lower 60s, and on Monday, partly cloudy in the morning, then becoming mostly sunny. High 70s.

70s and 80s for Monday night, mostly clear. Lows from the mid-50s to lower 60s for Tuesday. Partly cloudy in the morning, then becoming mostly sunny. Highs from the lower 70s to mid-80s, high temperatures today and lows tonight for the selected cities, San Jose, 83 and 60, Mountain View, 76 and 60, Morgan Hill, 92 and 59. The area forecast for the Monterey Bay and Salinas Valley for today, mostly cloudy in the morning, then becoming partly cloudy. Highs in the lower 70s at the coast to the upper 80s inland. West winds 5 to 10 miles per hour. For tonight, partly cloudy until midnight, then becoming mostly cloudy. Lows in the upper 50s. West winds 5 to 10 miles per hour. And on Thursday, mostly cloudy in the morning, then becoming partly cloudy. Highs in the upper 60s at the coast to the upper 80s inland. West winds 5 to 10 miles per hour. For Thursday night, partly cloudy until midnight, then becoming mostly cloudy. Lows in the upper 50s. West winds 5 to 10 miles per hour. For Friday, mostly cloudy in the morning, then becoming partly cloudy. Highs in the upper 60s at the coast to the upper 80s inland. West winds 5 to 10 miles per hour, and on Friday night, partly cloudy. Lows in the upper 50s Saturday through Sunday night, partly cloudy. Highs from the upper 60s to mid 80s, lows in the upper 50s Monday. Mostly cloudy in the morning, then becoming partly cloudy. Patchy fog, highs from the upper 60s to lower 80s Monday night, partly cloudy until midnight, then becoming mostly cloudy. Lows in the mid 50s Tuesday. Mostly cloudy in the morning, then becoming partly cloudy. Patchy fog, highs from the upper 60s to lower 80s, high temperatures today and lows tonight for the selected cities, Santa Cruz, 77 and 57, Monterey, 71 and 58, Salinas, 70 and 58, Hollister, 83 and 56, King City, 88 and 58. The weather overview for the Bay Area and Central Coast, compressed marine layer today, increases Thursday into the weekend near normal temperatures today, followed by a gradual cooling into the weekend. Elevations above about 1,000 feet will have warm temperatures and RH values in the teens this morning into the afternoon. The extended forecast for the Bay Area and Central Coast, Saturday and Saturday night, mostly clear. High 60 to 90. Lows 50 to 65. Sunday and Sunday night, partly cloudy. Patchy fog after midnight. High 60 to 90. Lows 50 to 60. Monday and Monday night, partly cloudy. Patchy fog in the morning. Patchy fog after midnight. High 60 to 85. Lows 50 to 60. Tuesday and Tuesday night, partly cloudy. Patchy fog in the morning. Patchy fog after midnight. High 60 to 85. Wednesday and Wednesday night, partly cloudy. High 60 to 85. Sunrise, sunset, and tidal information for the San Francisco Bay Area for Wednesday, August 19th. The sunrise today, 6:28 a.m. The sunset tonight, 7:58 p.m. Tidal data at the Golden Gate for today. High tide, 06:01 a.m. at 3.88 feet. Low tide, 10:30 a.m. at 2.89 feet. High tide, 05:03 p.m. at 5.64 feet. Here are the buoy observations for 8 a.m. Pacific Daylight Time. An offshore buoy 6 winds northeast at 10 knots, pressure 1,026.1 millibars. An offshore buoy 59 winds north at 14 knots, water temperature 66, pressure 1,022.1 millibars. At buoy 14 near Point Arena winds north at 16 knots, water temperature 55, pressure 1,014.6 millibars. At buoy 13 near Bodega Bay winds north at 6 knots, pressure 1,014.3 millibars. At Point Reyes Wave Rider buoy water temperature 60, seas 8 feet, every 8 seconds.
at San Francisco Bay, winds west 8 knots, water temperature 58, pressure 1,014.8 millibars, seas 5 feet, every 8 seconds. At Half Moon Bay Buoy, winds west 6 knots, water temperature 59, pressure 1,015.0 millibars, seas 5 feet, every 7 seconds. At Monterey Buoy, winds northwest at 8 knots, water temperature 60, pressure 1,015.2 millibars. At Pointer, Wave Rider Buoy, water temperature 61, seas 5 feet, every 8 seconds. At Cape San Martin Buoy, winds northwest at 12 knots, water temperature 60, pressure 1,015.1 millibars. Synopsis for the Central California coast and bays, including the Monterey Bay, Greater Farallones, and Cordell Bank National Marine Sanctuaries. Locally strong northwesterly breezes across the northern outer waters and along the coastal jet regions will bring hazardous conditions for small craft periodically through the weekend. Breezy fresh winds are expected across the San Pablo Bay and the San Francisco Bay, with locally stronger gusts possible where terrain promotes wind funneling. Rough seas in the outer waters will abate Thursday, with moderate seas prevailing by Friday. The marine forecast for San Pablo Bay, Suisun Bay, the West Delta, and the San Francisco Bay north of the Bay Bridge. For today, southwest wind 5 to 10 knots, rising to 10 to 15 knots this afternoon. For tonight, southwest wind 10 to 15 knots. For Thursday, southwest wind 5 to 10 knots, rising to 10 to 15 knots in the afternoon. The marine forecast for Monterey Bay. For today, northwest wind around 5 knots, backing to west this afternoon. Seas around 3 feet. Wave detail, northwest 3 feet at 8 seconds. Patchy dense fog this morning. For tonight, west wind 5 to 10 knots, becoming northwest after midnight. Seas 3 to 4 feet. Wave detail, west 4 feet at 8 seconds and southwest 2 feet at 15 seconds. For Thursday, west wind around 5 knots, rising to 10 to 15 knots in the afternoon. Seas 3 to 4 feet. Wave detail, west 4 feet at 8 seconds. The coastal waters forecast from Pigeon Point to Point Pinos out to 10 nautical miles. For today, northwest wind 5 to 10 knots, rising to 10 to 15 knots late. Seas 3 to 5 feet. Wave detail, west 4 feet at 8 seconds and southwest 2 feet at 15 seconds. Patchy dense fog early this morning. For tonight, northwest wind 10 to 15 knots. Seas 4 to 6 feet. Wave detail, west 5 feet at 8 seconds. For Thursday, northwest wind around 10 knots, rising to 15 to 20 knots in the afternoon. Seas 4 to 5 feet. Wave detail, west 5 feet at 8 seconds. The area forecast for the peninsula, North Bay, and East Bay. For today, partly cloudy in the morning, then becoming mostly sunny. Highs in the lower 70s at the coast to the lower 90s inland. West winds 5 to 10 miles per hour. For tonight, mostly clear until midnight, then becoming partly cloudy. Lows from the 50s to lower 60s. West winds 5 to 10 miles per hour. And on Thursday, mostly cloudy in the morning, then becoming partly cloudy. Highs in the upper 60s at the coast to the upper 80s inland. West winds 5 to 15 miles per hour. For Thursday night, partly cloudy until midnight, then becoming mostly cloudy. Lows from the 50s to lower 60s. West winds 5 to 10 miles per hour. For Friday, mostly cloudy in the morning, then becoming partly cloudy. Highs in the mid-60s at the coast to the lower 80s inland. West winds 5 to 15 miles per hour, and on Friday night, mostly clear until midnight, then becoming partly cloudy. Lows from the 50s to lower 60s for Saturday. Partly cloudy in the morning, then becoming mostly sunny. Highs from the upper 60s to lower 80s for Saturday night, mostly clear. Lows in the 50s, and on Sunday, partly cloudy.
Highs from the upper 60s to lower 80s for Sunday night, mostly clear until midnight, then becoming partly cloudy. Lows from the 50s to lower 60s Monday through Tuesday.

cloudy. Highs from the mid-60s to upper 70s, lows from the 50s to lower 60s. High temperatures today and lows tonight for the selected cities. San Francisco, 69 and 57. San Francisco Airport, 74 and 58. Redwood City, 82 and 60. Oakland, 74 and 59. Fremont, 79 and 60. Concord, 93 and 60. Livermore, 92 and 59. San Rafael, 84 and 58. Santa Rosa, 87 and 54. Napa, 81 and 56. Fairfield, 90 and 59. These are the 8 a.m. Pacific Daylight Time observations for the San Francisco and Monterey Bay areas on Wednesday, August 19th. At San Francisco Airport, it was cloudy, temperature 60, dew point 56, relative humidity 86%, west wind at 3 miles an hour, pressure 29.97 inches and rising. At Oakland Airport, it was partly sunny, temperature 60, dew point 56, relative humidity 86%, calm, pressure 29.97 inches and rising. At San Jose Airport, haze was reported, temperature 62, dew point 57, relative humidity 83%, variable wind at 3 miles an hour, pressure 29.97 inches and rising. At Santa Rosa, fog was reported, temperature 56, calm, pressure 29.96 and rising. At Concord, it was sunny, temperature 61, calm. At Livermore, fog was reported, temperature 59, south wind at 3. At Monterey, it was cloudy, temperature 57, calm, pressure 29.99 and rising. At Salinas, fog was reported, temperature 57, dew point 56, relative humidity 96%, calm. Here are some observations around California and western Nevada. At Sacramento, it was sunny, with a temperature of 62. It was mostly sunny, with a temperature of 70 at Los Angeles, 52 at Truckee, 53 at South Lake Tahoe, 70 at Blue Canyon, and 57 at Mammoth Lakes. It was partly sunny, with a temperature of 72 at San Diego, and 68 at Reno. Local temperature reports around San Francisco Bay for 8 a.m. Downtown San Francisco was 57 degrees. Oakland Museum was 59 degrees. Redwood City was 61 degrees. San Rafael was 57 degrees. The area forecast for the South Bay, including the San Jose metro area and the Santa Clara Valley. For today, partly cloudy in the morning, then becoming sunny. Highs in the mid-70s by the bay to near 90 inland. Northwest winds 5 to 10 miles per hour. For tonight, mostly clear until midnight, then becoming partly cloudy. Lows from the mid-50s to lower 60s. Northwest winds 5 to 10 miles per hour. And on Thursday, mostly cloudy in the morning, then becoming mostly sunny. Highs in the mid-70s by the bay, mid-80s to lower 90s inland. Light winds, becoming northwest 5 to 10 miles per hour in the afternoon. For Thursday night, partly cloudy. Lows in the upper 50s. Northwest winds 5 to 10 miles per hour. For Friday, partly cloudy. Highs in the lower 70s by the bay to the 80s inland. Northwest winds 5 to 10 miles per hour, and on Friday night, mostly clear. Lows from the mid-50s to lower 60s Saturday and Saturday night, mostly clear. Highs from the mid-70s to upper 80s, lows from the mid-50s to lower 60s for Sunday. Partly cloudy in the morning, then becoming mostly sunny. Highs from the mid-70s to upper 80s for Sunday night, mostly clear. Lows from the mid-50s to lower 60s, and on Monday, partly cloudy in the morning, then becoming mostly sunny. High 70s and 80s for Monday night, mostly clear. Lows from the mid-50s to lower 60s for Tuesday. Partly cloudy in the morning, then becoming mostly sunny. Highs from the lower 70s to mid-80s. High temperatures today and lows tonight for the selected cities. San Jose, 83 and 60. 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Morgan Hill, 92 and 59.
the area forecast for the Monterey Bay and Salinas Valley for today. Mostly cloudy in the morning, then becoming partly cloudy. Highs in the lower 70s at the coast to the upper 80s inland. West winds 5 to 10 miles per hour. For tonight, partly cloudy until midnight, then becoming mostly cloudy. Lows in the upper 50s. West winds 5 to 10 miles per hour. And on Thursday, mostly cloudy in the morning, then becoming partly cloudy. Highs in the upper 60s at the coast to the upper 80s inland. West winds 5 to 10 miles per hour. For Thursday night, partly cloudy until midnight, then becoming mostly cloudy. Lows in the upper 50s. West winds 5 to 10 miles per hour. For Friday, mostly cloudy in the morning, then becoming partly cloudy. Highs in the upper 60s at the coast to the upper 80s inland. West winds 5 to 10 miles per hour, and on Friday night, partly cloudy. Lows in the upper 50s Saturday through Sunday night, partly cloudy. Highs from the upper 60s to mid 80s, lows in the upper 50s Monday. Mostly cloudy in the morning, then becoming partly cloudy. Patchy fog, highs from the upper 60s to lower 80s Monday night, partly cloudy until midnight, then becoming mostly cloudy. Lows in the mid 50s Tuesday. Mostly cloudy in the morning, then becoming partly cloudy. Patchy fog, highs from the upper 60s to lower 80s, high temperatures today and lows tonight for the selected cities: Santa Cruz, 77 and 57, Monterey, 71 and 58, Salinas, 70 and 58, Hollister, 83 and 56, King City, 88 and 58. The weather overview for the Bay Area and Central Coast: compressed marine layer today, increases Thursday into the weekend, near normal temperatures today, followed by a gradual cooling into the weekend. Elevations above about 1,000 feet will have warm temperatures and RH values in the teens this morning into the afternoon. The extended forecast for the Bay Area and Central Coast: Saturday and Saturday night, mostly clear. High 60 to 90. Lows 50 to 65. Sunday and Sunday night, partly cloudy. Patchy fog after midnight. High 60 to 90. Lows 50 to 60. Monday and Monday night, partly cloudy. Patchy fog in the morning. Patchy fog after midnight. High 60 to 85. Lows 50 to 60. Tuesday and Tuesday night, partly cloudy. Patchy fog in the morning. Patchy fog after midnight. High 60 to 85. Wednesday and Wednesday night, partly cloudy. High 60 to 85. Sunrise, sunset, and tidal information for the San Francisco Bay Area for Wednesday, August 19th. The sunrise today, 6:28 a.m. The sunset tonight, 7:58 p.m. Tidal data at the Golden Gate for today. High tide, 06:01 a.m. at 3.88 feet. 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High tide, 05:03 p.m. at 5.64 feet. Here are the buoy observations for 8 a.m. Pacific Daylight Time. An offshore buoy 6, winds northeast at 10 knots, pressure 1,026.1 millibars. An offshore buoy 59, winds north 14 knots, water temperature 66, pressure 1,021.9 millibars, seas 5 feet, every 7 seconds. At Point Arena buoy, winds northwest 14 knots, water temperature 55, pressure 1,014.6 millibars, seas 5 feet, every 8 seconds. At buoy 13 near Bodega Bay, winds north at 4 knots, pressure 1,014.3 millibars, swell 6 feet, every 8 seconds. At Point Reyes Wave Rider buoy, water temperature 60, seas 8 feet, every 8 seconds. At San Francisco buoy, winds west 8 knots, water temperature 58, pressure 1,014.8 millibars, seas 5 feet, every 8 seconds. At Half Moon Bay buoy, winds west 6 knots, water temperature 59, pressure 1,015.0 millibars, seas 5 feet, every 7 seconds.
At Monterey Bay, buoy winds northwest 8 knots. Water temperature 60.

1,015.3 millibars, sees 6 feet every 8 seconds. Headpoint, sir. Wave rider buoy water temperature 61, sees 5 feet every 8 seconds. At Cape San Martin buoy winds northwest 12 knots, water temperature 60, pressure 1,015.3 millibars. 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Synopsis for the Central California coast and bays, including the Monterey Bay, Greater Farallones, and Cordell Bank National Marine Sanctuaries. Locally strong northwesterly breezes across the northern outer waters and along the coastal jet regions will bring hazardous conditions for small craft periodically through the weekend. Breezy fresh winds are expected across the San Pablo Bay and the San Francisco Bay, with locally stronger gusts possible where terrain promotes wind funneling. Rough seas in the outer waters will subside Thursday, with moderate seas prevailing by Friday. The marine forecast for San Pablo Bay, Suisun Bay, the West Delta, and the San Francisco Bay north of the Bay Bridge. For today, southwest wind 5 to 10 knots, rising to 10 to 15 knots this afternoon. For tonight, southwest wind 10 to 15 knots. For Thursday, southwest wind 5 to 10 knots, rising to 10 to 15 knots in the afternoon. The marine forecast for Monterey Bay. For today, northwest wind around 5 knots, backing to west this afternoon. Seas around 3 feet. Wave detail, northwest 3 feet at 8 seconds. Patchy dense fog this morning. For tonight, west wind 5 to 10 knots, becoming northwest after midnight. Seas 3 to 4 feet. Wave detail, west 4 feet at 8 seconds and southwest 2 feet at 15 seconds. For Thursday, west wind around 5 knots, rising to 10 to 15 knots in the afternoon. Seas 3 to 4 feet. Wave detail, west 4 feet at 8 seconds. The coastal waters forecast from Pigeon Point to Point Pinos out to 10 nautical miles. For today, northwest wind 5 to 10 knots, rising to 10 to 15 knots late. Seas 3 to 5 feet. Wave detail, west 4 feet at 8 seconds and southwest 2 feet at 15 seconds. Patchy dense fog early this morning. For tonight, northwest wind 10 to 15 knots. Seas 4 to 6 feet. Wave detail, west 5 feet at 8 seconds. For Thursday, northwest wind around 10 knots, rising to 15 to 20 knots in the afternoon. Seas 4 to 5 feet. Wave detail, west 5 feet at 8 seconds. The area forecast for the peninsula, North Bay, and East Bay. For today, partly cloudy in the morning, then becoming mostly sunny. Highs in the lower 70s at the coast to the lower 90s inland. West winds 5 to 10 miles per hour. For tonight, mostly clear until midnight, then becoming partly cloudy. Lows from the 50s to lower 60s. West winds 5 to 10 miles per hour. And on Thursday, mostly cloudy in the morning, then becoming partly cloudy. Highs in the upper 60s at the coast to the upper 80s inland. West winds 5 to 15 miles per hour. For Thursday night, partly cloudy until midnight, then becoming mostly cloudy. Lows from the 50s to lower 60s. West winds 5 to 10 miles per hour. For Friday, mostly cloudy in the morning, then becoming partly cloudy. Highs in the mid-60s at the coast to the lower 80s inland. West winds 5 to 15 miles per hour, and on Friday night, mostly clear until midnight, then becoming partly cloudy. Lows from the 50s to lower 60s for Saturday. Partly cloudy in the morning, then becoming mostly sunny. Highs from the upper 60s to lower 80s for Saturday night, mostly clear. Lows in the 50s and on Sunday, partly cloudy. Highs from the upper 60s to lower 80s for Sunday night, mostly clear until midnight, then becoming partly cloudy. Lows from the 50s to lower 60s Monday through Tuesday, partly cloudy. Highs from the mid-60s to upper 70s, lows from the 50s to lower 60s. High temperatures today and lows tonight for the selected cities: San Francisco, 69 and 57, San Francisco Airport,

74 and 58, Redwood City, 82 and 60, Oakland, 74 and 59, Fremont, 79 and 60, Concord, 93 and 60, Livermore, 92 and 59, San Rafael, 84 and 58, Santa Rosa, 87 and 54, Napa, 81 and 56, Fairfield, 90 and 59. 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This broadcast originates from the National Weather Service office located in Monterey, California, and serves the South Bay and Monterey Bay Area, including the cities of San Jose, Monterey, Salinas, and Santa Cruz. These are the 8 a.m. Pacific Daylight Time observations for the San Francisco and Monterey Bay Areas on Wednesday, August 19th. At San Francisco Airport, it was cloudy, temperature 60, dew point 56, relative humidity 86%, west wind at 3 miles an hour, pressure 29.97 inches and rising. At Oakland Airport, it was partly sunny, temperature 60, dew point 56, relative humidity 86%, calm, pressure 29.97 inches and rising. At San Jose Airport, haze was reported, temperature 62, dew point 57, relative humidity 83%, variable wind at 3 miles an hour, pressure 29.97 inches and rising. At Santa Rosa, fog was reported, temperature 56, calm, pressure 29.96 and rising. At Concord, it was sunny, temperature 61, calm. At Livermore, fog was reported, temperature 59, south wind at 3. At Monterey, it was cloudy, temperature 57, calm, pressure 29.99 and rising. At Salinas, fog was reported, temperature 57, dew point 56, relative humidity 96%, calm. Here are some observations around California and western Nevada. At Sacramento, it was sunny, with a temperature of 62. It was mostly sunny, with a temperature of 70 at Los Angeles, 52 at Truckee, 53 at South Lake Tahoe, 70 at Blue Canyon, and 57 at Mammoth Lakes. It was partly sunny, with a temperature of 72 at San Diego, and 68 at Reno. Local temperature reports around San Francisco Bay for 8 a.m. Downtown San Francisco was 57 degrees. Oakland Museum was 59 degrees. Redwood City was 61 degrees. San Rafael was 57 degrees. The area forecast for the South Bay, including the San Jose metro area and the Santa Clara Valley. For today, partly cloudy in the morning, then becoming sunny. Highs in the mid-70s by the bay to near 90 inland. Northwest winds 5 to 10 miles per hour. For tonight, mostly clear until midnight, then becoming partly cloudy. Lows from the mid-50s to lower 60s. Northwest winds 5 to 10 miles per hour. And on Thursday, mostly cloudy in the morning, then becoming mostly sunny. Highs in the mid-70s by the bay, mid-80s to lower 90s inland. Light winds, becoming northwest 5 to 10 miles per hour in the afternoon. For Thursday night, partly cloudy. Lows in the upper 50s. Northwest winds 5 to 10 miles per hour. For Friday, partly cloudy. Highs in the lower 70s by the bay to the 80s inland. Northwest winds 5 to 10 miles per hour, and on Friday night, mostly clear. Lows from the mid-50s to lower 60s Saturday and Saturday night, mostly clear. Highs from the mid-70s to upper 80s. Lows from the mid-50s to lower 60s for Sunday. Partly cloudy in the morning, then becoming mostly sunny. Highs from the mid-70s to upper 80s for Sunday night, mostly clear. Lows from the mid-50s to lower 60s, and on Monday, partly cloudy in the morning, then becoming mostly sunny. High 70s and 80s for Monday night, mostly clear. Lows from the mid-50s to lower 60s for Tuesday. Partly cloudy in the morning, then becoming mostly sunny. Highs from the lower 70s to mid-80s. High temperatures today and lows tonight for these selected cities.

5 to 10 miles per hour. For Thursday night, partly cloudy until midnight, then becoming mostly cloudy. Lows in the upper 50s. West winds 5 to 10 miles per hour. For Friday, mostly cloudy in the morning, then becoming partly cloudy. Highs in the upper 60s at the coast to the upper 80s inland. West winds 5 to 10 miles per hour, and on Friday night, partly cloudy. Lows in the upper 50s Saturday through Sunday night, partly cloudy. Highs from the upper 60s to mid 80s, lows in the upper 50s Monday. Mostly cloudy in the morning, then becoming partly cloudy. Patchy fog, highs from the upper 60s to lower 80s Monday night, partly cloudy until midnight, then becoming mostly cloudy. Lows in the mid 50s Tuesday. Mostly cloudy in the morning, then becoming partly cloudy. Patchy fog, highs from the upper 60s to lower 80s, high temperatures today and lows tonight for the selected cities: Santa Cruz, 77 and 57, Monterey, 71 and 58, Salinas, 70 and 58, Hollister, 83 and 56, King City, 88 and 58. The weather overview for the Bay Area and Central Coast: compressed marine layer today, increases Thursday into the weekend near normal temperatures today, followed by a gradual cooling into the weekend. Elevations above about 1,000 feet will have warm temperatures and RH values in the teens this morning into the afternoon. The extended forecast for the Bay Area and Central Coast: Saturday and Saturday night, mostly clear. High 60 to 90. Lows 50 to 65. Sunday and Sunday night, partly cloudy. Patchy fog after midnight. High 60 to 90. Lows 50 to 60. Monday and Monday night, partly cloudy. High 60 to 90. Lows 50 to 60. Monday and Monday night, partly cloudy. Patchy fog in the morning. Patchy fog after midnight. High 60 to 85. Lows 50 to 60. Tuesday and Tuesday night, partly cloudy. Patchy fog in the morning. Patchy fog after midnight. High 60 to 85. Wednesday and Wednesday night, partly cloudy. High 60 to 85. Sunrise, sunset, and tidal information for the San Francisco Bay Area for Wednesday, August 19th. The sunrise today, 6:28 a.m. The sunset tonight, 7:58 p.m. Tidal data at the Golden Gate for today. High tide, 06:01 a.m. at 3.88 feet. 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High tide, 05:03 p.m. at 5.64 feet. Here are the buoy observations for 8 a.m. Pacific Daylight Time. An offshore buoy, 6 winds northeast at 10 knots, pressure 1,026.1 millibars. An offshore buoy, 59, winds north 14 knots, water temperature 66, pressure 1,021.9 millibars, seas 5 feet, every 7 seconds. At Point Arena buoy, winds northwest 14 knots, water temperature 55, pressure 1,014.6 millibars, seas 5 feet, every 8 seconds. At buoy 13 near Bodega Bay, winds north at 4 knots, pressure 1,014.3 millibars, swell 6 feet, every 8 seconds. At Point Reyes Wave Rider buoy, water temperature 60, seas 8 feet, every 8 seconds. At San Francisco buoy, winds west 8 knots, water temperature 58, pressure 1,014.8 millibars, seas 5 feet, every 8 seconds. At Half Moon Bay buoy, winds west 6 knots, water temperature 59, pressure 1,015.0 millibars, seas 5 feet, every 7 seconds. At Monterey Bay buoy, winds northwest 8 knots, water temperature 60, pressure 1,015.3 millibars, seas 6 feet, every 8 seconds. At Point Sur, Wave Rider buoy, water temperature 61, seas 5 feet, every 8 seconds. At Cape San Martin buoy, winds northwest 12 knots, water temperature 60, pressure 1,015.3 millibars. Seas 6 feet, every 8 seconds. Synopsis for the

California coast and bays, including the Monterey Bay, Greater Farallones, and Cordell Bank National Marine Sanctuaries. Locally strong northwesterly breezes across the northern outer waters and along the coastal jet regions will bring hazardous conditions for small craft periodically through the weekend. Breezy fresh winds are expected across the San Pablo Bay and the San Francisco Bay with locally stronger gusts possible where terrain promotes wind funneling. Rough seas in the outer waters will subside Thursday with moderate seas prevailing by Friday. The marine forecast for San Pablo Bay, Suisun Bay, the West Delta, and the San Francisco Bay north of the Bay Bridge. For today, southwest wind 5 to 10 knots, rising to 10 to 15 knots this afternoon. For tonight, southwest wind 10 to 15 knots. For Thursday, southwest wind 5 to 10 knots, rising to 10 to 15 knots in the afternoon. The marine forecast for Monterey Bay. For today, northwest wind around 5 knots, backing to west this afternoon. Seas around 3 feet. Wave detail, northwest 3 feet at 8 seconds. Patchy dense fog this morning. For tonight, west wind 5 to 10 knots, becoming northwest after midnight. Seas 3 to 4 feet. Wave detail, west 4 feet at 8 seconds and southwest 2 feet at 15 seconds. For Thursday, west wind around 5 knots, rising to 10 to 15 knots in the afternoon. Seas 3 to 4 feet. Wave detail, west 4 feet at 8 seconds. The coastal waters forecast from Pigeon Point to Point Pinos out to 10 nautical miles. For today, northwest wind 5 to 10 knots, rising to 10 to 15 knots late. Seas 3 to 5 feet. Wave detail, west 4 feet at 8 seconds and southwest 2 feet at 15 seconds. Patchy dense fog early this morning. For tonight, northwest wind 10 to 15 knots. Seas 4 to 6 feet. Wave detail, west 5 feet at 8 seconds. For Thursday, northwest wind around 10 knots, rising to 15 to 20 knots in the afternoon. Seas 4 to 5 feet. Wave detail, west 5 feet at 8 seconds. The area forecast for the peninsula, North Bay, and East Bay. For today, partly cloudy in the morning then becoming mostly sunny. Highs in the lower 70s at the coast to the lower 90s inland. West winds 5 to 10 miles per hour. For tonight, mostly clear until midnight then becoming partly cloudy. Lows from the 50s to lower 60s. West winds 5 to 10 miles per hour. And on Thursday, mostly cloudy in the morning then becoming partly cloudy. Highs in the upper 60s at the coast to the upper 80s inland. West winds 5 to 15 miles per hour. For Thursday night, partly cloudy until midnight then becoming mostly cloudy. Lows from the 50s to lower 60s. West winds 5 to 10 miles per hour. For Friday, mostly cloudy in the morning then becoming partly cloudy. Highs in the mid-60s at the coast to the lower 80s inland. West winds 5 to 15 miles per hour and on Friday night, mostly clear until midnight then becoming partly cloudy. Lows from the 50s to lower 60s for Saturday. Partly cloudy in the morning then becoming mostly sunny. Highs from the upper 60s to lower 80s for Saturday night, mostly clear. Lows in the 50s and on Sunday, partly cloudy. Highs from the upper 60s to lower 80s for Sunday night, mostly clear until midnight then becoming partly cloudy. Lows from the 50s to lower 60s Monday through Tuesday, partly cloudy. Highs from the mid-60s to upper 70s, lows from the 50s to lower 60s, high temperatures today and lows tonight for the selected cities, San Francisco, 69 and 57, San Francisco Airport, 74 and 58, Redwood City, 82 and 60, Oakland, 74 and 59, Fremont, 79 and 60, Concord, 93 and 60, Livermore, 92 and 59, San Rafael, 84 and 58, Santa Rosa, 87 and 54, Napa, 81 and 56, Fairfield, 90 and 59.
These are the 8 a.m. Pacific Daylight Time observations for the San Francisco and Monterey Bay areas on Wednesday, August 19th. At San Francisco Airport, it was cloudy, temperature 60, dew point 56, relative humidity 86%, west wind at 3 miles an hour, pressure 29.97 inches and rising. At Oakland Airport, it was partly sunny, temperature 60, dew point 56, relative humidity 86%, calm, pressure 29.97 inches and rising. At San Jose Airport, haze was reported, temperature 62, dew point 57, relative humidity 83%, variable wind at 3 miles an hour, pressure 29.97 inches and rising. At Santa Rosa, fog was reported, temperature 56, calm, pressure 29.96 and rising. At Concord, it was sunny, temperature 61, calm. At Livermore, fog was reported, temperature 59, south wind at 3. At Monterey, it was cloudy, temperature 57, calm, pressure 29.99 and rising. At Salinas, fog was reported, temperature 57, dew point 56, relative humidity 96%, calm. Here are some observations around California and western Nevada. At Sacramento, it was sunny, with a temperature of 62. It was mostly sunny, with a temperature of 70 at Los Angeles, 52 at Truckee, 53 at South Lake Tahoe, 70 at Blue Canyon, and 57 at Mammoth Lakes. It was partly sunny, with a temperature of 72 at San Diego, and 68 at Reno. Local temperature reports around San Francisco Bay for 8 a.m. Downtown San Francisco was 57 degrees. Oakland Museum was 59 degrees. Redwood City was 61 degrees. San Rafael was 57 degrees. The area forecast for the South Bay, including the San Jose metro area and the Santa Clara Valley. For today, partly cloudy in the morning, then becoming sunny. Highs in the mid-70s by the bay to near 90 inland. Northwest winds 5 to 10 miles per hour. For tonight, mostly clear until midnight, then becoming partly cloudy. Lows from the mid-50s to lower 60s. Northwest winds 5 to 10 miles per hour. And on Thursday, mostly cloudy in the morning, then becoming mostly sunny. Highs in the mid-70s by the bay, mid-80s to lower 90s inland. Light winds, becoming northwest 5 to 10 miles per hour in the afternoon. For Thursday night, partly cloudy. Lows in the upper 50s. Northwest winds 5 to 10 miles per hour. For Friday, partly cloudy. Highs in the lower 70s by the bay to the 80s inland. Northwest winds 5 to 10 miles per hour, and on Friday night, mostly clear. Lows from the mid-50s to lower 60s Saturday and Saturday night, mostly clear. Highs from the mid-70s to upper 80s, lows from the mid-50s to lower 60s for Sunday. Partly cloudy in the morning, then becoming mostly sunny. Highs from the mid-70s to upper 80s for Sunday night, mostly clear. Lows from the mid-50s to lower 60s, and on Monday, partly cloudy in the morning, then becoming mostly sunny. High 70s and 80s for Monday night, mostly clear. Lows from the mid-50s to lower 60s for Tuesday. Partly cloudy in the morning, then becoming mostly sunny. Highs from the lower 70s to mid-80s. High temperatures today and lows tonight for the selected cities: San Jose, 83 and 60, Mountain View, 76 and 60, Morgan Hill, 92 and 59. The area forecast for the Monterey Bay and Salinas Valley for today: mostly cloudy in the morning, then becoming partly cloudy. Highs in the lower 70s at the coast to the upper 80s inland. West winds 5 to 10 miles per hour. For tonight, partly cloudy until midnight, then becoming mostly cloudy. Lows in the upper 50s. West winds 5 to 10 miles per hour. And on Thursday, mostly cloudy in the morning, then becoming partly cloudy. Highs in the upper 60s at the coast to the upper 80s inland. West winds 5 to 10 miles per hour.
for Thursday night, partly cloudy and

until midnight, then becoming mostly cloudy. Lows in the upper 50s. West winds 5 to 10 miles per hour. For Friday, mostly cloudy in the morning, then becoming partly cloudy. Highs in the upper 60s at the coast to the upper 80s inland. West winds 5 to 10 miles per hour, and on Friday night, partly cloudy. Lows in the upper 50s Saturday through Sunday night, partly cloudy. Highs from the upper 60s to mid 80s, lows in the upper 50s Monday. Mostly cloudy in the morning, then becoming partly cloudy. Patchy fog, highs from the upper 60s to lower 80s Monday night, partly cloudy until midnight, then becoming mostly cloudy. Lows in the mid 50s Tuesday. Mostly cloudy in the morning, then becoming partly cloudy. Patchy fog, highs from the upper 60s to lower 80s, high temperatures today and lows tonight for the selected cities: Santa Cruz, 77 and 57, Monterey, 71 and 58, Salinas, 70 and 58, Hollister, 83 and 56, King City, 88 and 58. The weather overview for the Bay Area and Central Coast: compressed marine layer today, increases Thursday into the weekend, near normal temperatures today, followed by a gradual cooling into the weekend. Elevations above about 1,000 feet will have warm temperatures and RH values in the teens this morning into the afternoon. The extended forecast for the Bay Area and Central Coast: Saturday and Saturday night, mostly clear. High 60 to 90. Lows 50 to 65. Sunday and Sunday night, partly cloudy. Patchy fog after midnight. High 60 to 90. Lows 50 to 60. Monday and Monday night, partly cloudy. Patchy fog in the morning. Patchy fog after midnight. High 60 to 85. Lows 50 to 60. Tuesday and Tuesday night, partly cloudy. Patchy fog in the morning. Patchy fog after midnight. High 60 to 85. Wednesday and Wednesday night, partly cloudy. High 60 to 85. Sunrise, sunset, and tidal information for the San Francisco Bay Area for Wednesday, August 19th. The sunrise today, 6:28 a.m. The sunset tonight, 7:58 p.m. Tidal data at the Golden Gate for today. High tide, 06:01 a.m. at 3.88 feet. Low tide, 10:30 a.m. at 2.89 feet. High tide, 05:03 p.m. at 5.64 feet. Here are the buoy observations for 8 a.m. Pacific Daylight Time. An offshore buoy 6, winds northeast at 10 knots, pressure 1,026.1 millibars. An offshore buoy 59, winds north 14 knots, water temperature 66, pressure 1,021.9 millibars, seas 5 feet, every 7 seconds. At Point Arena buoy, winds northwest 14 knots, water temperature 55, pressure 1,014.6 millibars, seas 5 feet, every 8 seconds. At buoy 13 near Bodega Bay, winds north at 4 knots, pressure 1,014.3 millibars, swell 6 feet, every 8 seconds. At Point Reyes Wave Rider buoy, water temperature 60, seas 8 feet, every 8 seconds. At San Francisco buoy, winds west 8 knots, water temperature 58, pressure 1,014.8 millibars, seas 5 feet, every 8 seconds. At Half Moon Bay buoy, winds west 6 knots, water temperature 59, pressure 1,015.0 millibars, seas 5 feet, every 7 seconds. At Monterey Bay buoy, winds northwest 8 knots, water temperature 60, pressure 1,015.3 millibars, seas 6 feet, every 8 seconds. At Point Sur, Wave Rider buoy, water temperature 61, seas 5 feet, every 8 seconds. At Cape San Martin buoy, winds northwest 12 knots, water temperature 60, pressure 1,015.3 millibars. Seas 6 feet, every 8 seconds. Synopsis for the Central California coast and bays, including the Monterey Bay, Greater Farallones, and Cordell Bank National Marine Sanctuaries: locally strong northwesterly breezes across the northern outer waters and along the coastal jet regions will bring out

conditions for small craft periodically through the weekend. Breezy fresh winds are expected across the San Pablo Bay and the San Francisco Bay with locally stronger gusts possible where terrain promotes wind funneling. Rough seas in the outer waters will subside Thursday with moderate seas prevailing by Friday. The marine forecast for San Pablo Bay, Suisun Bay, the West Delta, and the San Francisco Bay north of the Bay Bridge. For today, southwest wind 5 to 10 knots, rising to 10 to 15 knots this afternoon. For tonight, southwest wind 10 to 15 knots. For Thursday, southwest wind 5 to 10 knots, rising to 10 to 15 knots in the afternoon. The marine forecast for Monterey Bay. For today, northwest wind around 5 knots, backing to west this afternoon. Seas around 3 feet. Wave detail, northwest 3 feet at 8 seconds. Patchy dense fog this morning. For tonight, west wind 5 to 10 knots, becoming northwest after midnight. Seas 3 to 4 feet. Wave detail, west 4 feet at 8 seconds and southwest 2 feet at 15 seconds. For Thursday, west wind around 5 knots, rising to 10 to 15 knots in the afternoon. Seas 3 to 4 feet. Wave detail, west 4 feet at 8 seconds. The coastal waters forecast from Pigeon Point to Point Pinos out to 10 nautical miles. For today, northwest wind 5 to 10 knots, rising to 10 to 15 knots late. Seas 3 to 5 feet. Wave detail, west 4 feet at 8 seconds and southwest 2 feet at 15 seconds. Patchy dense fog early this morning. For tonight, northwest wind 10 to 15 knots. Seas 4 to 6 feet. Wave detail, west 5 feet at 8 seconds. For Thursday, northwest wind around 10 knots, rising to 15 to 20 knots in the afternoon. Seas 4 to 5 feet. Wave detail, west 5 feet at 8 seconds. The area forecast for the peninsula, North Bay, and East Bay. For today, partly cloudy in the morning then becoming mostly sunny. Highs in the lower 70s at the coast to the lower 90s inland. West winds 5 to 10 miles per hour. For tonight, mostly clear until midnight then becoming partly cloudy. Lows from the 50s to lower 60s. West winds 5 to 10 miles per hour. And on Thursday, mostly cloudy in the morning then becoming partly cloudy. Highs in the upper 60s at the coast to the upper 80s inland. West winds 5 to 15 miles per hour. For Thursday night, partly cloudy until midnight then becoming mostly cloudy. Lows from the 50s to lower 60s. West winds 5 to 10 miles per hour. For Friday, mostly cloudy in the morning then becoming partly cloudy. Highs in the mid-60s at the coast to the lower 80s inland. West winds 5 to 15 miles per hour and on Friday night, mostly clear until midnight then becoming partly cloudy. Lows from the 50s to lower 60s for Saturday. Partly cloudy in the morning then becoming mostly sunny. Highs from the upper 60s to lower 80s for Saturday night, mostly clear. Lows in the 50s and on Sunday, partly cloudy. Highs from the upper 60s to lower 80s for Sunday night, mostly clear until midnight then becoming partly cloudy. Lows from the 50s to lower 60s Monday through Tuesday, partly cloudy. Highs from the mid-60s to upper 70s, lows from the 50s to lower 60s, high temperatures today and lows tonight for the selected cities, San Francisco, 69 and 57, San Francisco Airport, 74 and 58, Redwood City, 82 and 60, Oakland, 74 and 59, Fremont, 79 and 60, Concord, 93 and 60, Livermore, 92 and 59, San Rafael, 84 and 58, Santa Rosa, 87 and 54, Napa, 81 and 56, Fairfield, 90 and 59. 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

California and serves the South Bay and Monterey Bay Area, including the city of San Jose, Monterey, Salinas, and Santa Cruz. These are the 8 a.m. Pacific Daylight Time observations for the San Francisco and Monterey Bay Areas on Wednesday, August 19th. At San Francisco Airport, it was cloudy, temperature 60, dew point 56, relative humidity 86%, west wind at 3 miles an hour, pressure 29.97 inches and rising. At Oakland Airport, it was partly sunny, temperature 60, dew point 56, relative humidity 86%, calm, pressure 29.97 inches and rising. At San Jose Airport, haze was reported, temperature 62, dew point 57, relative humidity 83%, variable wind at 3 miles an hour, pressure 29.97 inches and rising. At Santa Rosa, fog was reported, temperature 56, calm, pressure 29.96 and rising. At Concord, it was sunny, temperature 61, calm. At Livermore, fog was reported, temperature 59, south wind at 3. At Monterey, it was cloudy, temperature 57, calm, pressure 29.99 and rising. At Salinas, fog was reported, temperature 57, dew point 56, relative humidity 96%, calm. Here are some observations around California and western Nevada. At Sacramento, it was sunny, with a temperature of 62. It was mostly sunny, with a temperature of 70 at Los Angeles, 52 at Truckee, 53 at South Lake Tahoe, 70 at Blue Canyon, and 57 at Mammoth Lakes. It was partly sunny, with a temperature of 72 at San Diego, and 68 at Reno. Local temperature reports around San Francisco Bay for 8 a.m. Downtown San Francisco was 57 degrees. Oakland Museum was 59 degrees. Redwood City was 61 degrees. San Rafael was 57 degrees. The area forecast for the South Bay, including the San Jose metro area and the Santa Clara Valley. For today, partly cloudy in the morning, then becoming sunny. Highs in the mid-70s by the bay to near 90 inland. Northwest winds 5 to 10 miles per hour. For tonight, mostly clear until midnight, then becoming partly cloudy. Lows from the mid-50s to lower 60s. Northwest winds 5 to 10 miles per hour. And on Thursday, mostly cloudy in the morning, then becoming mostly sunny. Highs in the mid-70s by the bay, mid-80s to lower 90s inland. Light winds, becoming northwest 5 to 10 miles per hour in the afternoon. For Thursday night, partly cloudy. Lows in the upper 50s. Northwest winds 5 to 10 miles per hour. For Friday, partly cloudy. Highs in the lower 70s by the bay to the 80s inland. Northwest winds 5 to 10 miles per hour, and on Friday night, mostly clear. Lows from the mid-50s to lower 60s Saturday and Saturday night, mostly clear. Highs from the mid-70s to upper 80s. Lows from the mid-50s to lower 60s for Sunday. Partly cloudy in the morning, then becoming mostly sunny. Highs from the mid-70s to upper 80s for Sunday night, mostly clear. Lows from the mid-50s to lower 60s, and on Monday, partly cloudy in the morning, then becoming mostly sunny. High 70s and 80s for Monday night, mostly clear. Lows from the mid-50s to lower 60s for Tuesday. Partly cloudy in the morning, then becoming mostly sunny. Highs from the lower 70s to mid-80s. High temperatures today and lows tonight for the selected cities: San Jose, 83 and 60, Mountain View, 76 and 60, Morgan Hill, 92 and 59. The area forecast for the Monterey Bay and Salinas Valley for today: mostly cloudy in the morning, then becoming partly cloudy. Highs in the lower 70s at the coast to the upper 80s inland. West winds 5 to 10 miles per hour. For tonight, partly cloudy until midnight, then becoming mostly cloudy. Lows in the upper 50s. West winds 5 to 10 miles per hour. And on Thursday, mostly cloudy in the morning, then

becoming partly cloudy. Highs in the upper 60s at the coast to the upper 80s inland. West winds 5 to 10 miles per hour. For Thursday night, partly cloudy until midnight, then becoming mostly cloudy. Lows in the upper 50s. West winds 5 to 10 miles per hour. For Friday, mostly cloudy in the morning, then becoming partly cloudy. Highs in the upper 60s at the coast to the upper 80s inland. West winds 5 to 10 miles per hour, and on Friday night, partly cloudy. Lows in the upper 50s Saturday through Sunday night, partly cloudy. Highs from the upper 60s to mid 80s, lows in the upper 50s Monday. Mostly cloudy in the morning, then becoming partly cloudy. Patchy fog. Highs from the upper 60s to lower 80s Monday night, partly cloudy until midnight, then becoming mostly cloudy. Lows in the mid 50s Tuesday. Mostly cloudy in the morning, then becoming partly cloudy. Patchy fog. Highs from the upper 60s to lower 80s high temperatures today and lows tonight for the selected cities: Santa Cruz, 77 and 57, Monterey, 71 and 58, Salinas, 70 and 58, Hollister, 83 and 56, King City, 88 and 58. The weather overview for the Bay Area and Central Coast: compressed marine layer today, increases Thursday into the weekend. Near normal temperatures today, followed by a gradual cooling into the weekend. Elevations above about 1,000 feet will have warm temperatures and RH values in the teens this morning into the afternoon. The extended forecast for the Bay Area and Central Coast: Saturday and Saturday night, mostly clear. High 60 to 90. Lows 50 to 65. Sunday and Sunday night, partly cloudy. Patchy fog after midnight. High 60 to 90. Lows 50 to 60. Monday and Monday night, partly cloudy. Patchy fog in the morning. Patchy fog after midnight. High 60 to 85. Lows 50 to 60. Tuesday and Tuesday night, partly cloudy. Patchy fog in the morning. Patchy fog after midnight. High 60 to 85. Wednesday and Wednesday night, partly cloudy. High 60 to 85. Sunrise, sunset, and tidal information for the San Francisco Bay Area for Wednesday, August 19th. The sunrise today, 6:28 a.m. The sunset tonight, 7:58 p.m. Tidal data at the Golden Gate for today. High tide, 06:01 a.m. at 3.88 feet. Low tide, 10:30 a.m. at 2.89 feet. High tide, 05:03 p.m. at 5.64 feet. Here are the buoy observations for 9 a.m. Pacific Daylight Time. An offshore buoy 6, winds northeast at 10 knots, pressure 1,026.3 millibars. At offshore buoy 59, winds north at 14 knots, water temperature 66, pressure 1,021.9 millibars. At buoy 14 near Point Arena, winds northwest at 10 knots, water temperature 55, pressure 1,015.1 millibars. At buoy 13 near Bodega Bay, winds northwest at 4 knots, pressure 1,014.6 millibars. At Point Reyes Wave Rider Buoy, water temperature 60, seas 8 feet, every 8 seconds. At San Francisco Buoy, wind southwest at 6 knots, swell 5 feet, every 8 seconds. At Half Moon Bay Buoy, winds northwest 6 knots, water temperature 59, pressure 1,015.6 millibars, seas 4 feet, every 8 seconds. At Monterey Buoy, winds northwest at 8 knots, water temperature 60, pressure 1,015.3 millibars. At Pointzer, Wave Rider Buoy, water temperature 61, seas 5 feet, every 8 seconds. At Cape San Martin Buoy, winds northwest at 14 knots, water temperature 60, pressure 1,015.6 millibars. Synopsis for the Central California coast and bays, including the Monterey Bay, Greater Farallones, and Cordell Bank National Marine Sanctuaries: locally strong northwesterly breezes across the northern outer waters and along the coastal jet regions will bring hazardous conditions for small craft periodically through the weekend.
Breezy fresh winds are expected across the San Pablo Bay and the San Francisco Bay with locally stronger gusts possible where terrain promotes wind funneling. Rough seas in the outer waters will subside Thursday with moderate seas prevailing by Friday. The marine forecast for San Pablo Bay, Suisun Bay, the West Delta, and the San Francisco Bay north of the Bay Bridge. For today, southwest wind 5 to 10 knots, rising to 10 to 15 knots this afternoon. For tonight, southwest wind 10 to 15 knots. For Thursday, southwest wind 5 to 10 knots, rising to 10 to 15 knots in the afternoon. The marine forecast for Monterey Bay. For today, northwest wind around 5 knots, backing to west this afternoon. Seas around 3 feet. Wave detail, northwest 3 feet at 8 seconds. Patchy dense fog this morning. For tonight, west wind 5 to 10 knots, becoming northwest after midnight. Seas 3 to 4 feet. Wave detail, west 4 feet at 8 seconds and southwest 2 feet at 15 seconds. For Thursday, west wind around 5 knots, rising to 10 to 15 knots in the afternoon. Seas 3 to 4 feet. Wave detail, west 4 feet at 8 seconds. The coastal waters forecast from Pigeon Point to Point Pinos out to 10 nautical miles. For today, northwest wind 5 to 10 knots, rising to 10 to 15 knots late. Seas 3 to 5 feet. Wave detail, west 4 feet at 8 seconds and southwest 2 feet at 15 seconds. Patchy dense fog early this morning. For tonight, northwest wind 10 to 15 knots. Seas 4 to 6 feet. Wave detail, west 5 feet at 8 seconds. For Thursday, northwest wind around 10 knots, rising to 15 to 20 knots in the afternoon. Seas 4 to 5 feet. Wave detail, west 5 feet at 8 seconds. The area forecast for the peninsula, North Bay, and East Bay. For today, partly cloudy in the morning then becoming mostly sunny. Highs in the lower 70s at the coast to the lower 90s inland. West winds 5 to 10 miles per hour. For tonight, mostly clear until midnight then becoming partly cloudy. Lows from the 50s to lower 60s. West winds 5 to 10 miles per hour. And on Thursday, mostly cloudy in the morning then becoming partly cloudy. Highs in the upper 60s at the coast to the upper 80s inland. West winds 5 to 15 miles per hour. For Thursday night, partly cloudy until midnight then becoming mostly cloudy. Lows from the 50s to lower 60s. West winds 5 to 10 miles per hour. For Friday, mostly cloudy in the morning then becoming partly cloudy. Highs in the mid-60s at the coast to the lower 80s inland. West winds 5 to 15 miles per hour and on Friday night, mostly clear until midnight then becoming partly cloudy. Lows from the 50s to lower 60s for Saturday. Partly cloudy in the morning then becoming mostly sunny. Highs from the upper 60s to lower 80s for Saturday night, mostly clear. Lows in the 50s and on Sunday, partly cloudy. Highs from the upper 60s to lower 80s for Sunday night, mostly clear until midnight then becoming partly cloudy. Lows from the 50s to lower 60s Monday through Tuesday, partly cloudy. Highs from the mid-60s to upper 70s, lows from the 50s to lower 60s, high temperatures today and lows tonight for the selected cities, San Francisco, 69 and 57, San Francisco Airport, 74 and 58, Redwood City, 82 and 60, Oakland, 74 and 59, Fremont, 79 and 60, Concord, 93 and 60, Livermore, 92 and 59, San Rafael, 84 and 58, Santa Rosa, 87 and 54, Napa, 81 and 56, Fairfield, 90 and 59. These are the 9 a.m. Pacific Daylight Time observations for the San Francisco and Monterey Bay areas on Wednesday, August 19th. At San Francisco Airport, it was partly sunny, temperature 61, dew point 56, relative humidity 83%, calm,
pressure 29.98 inches and rising.

at Oakland Airport. It was cloudy, temperature 61, dew point 56, relative humidity 83%, south wind at 5 miles an hour, pressure 29.98 inches and rising. At San Jose Airport, haze was reported, temperature 64, dew point 57, relative humidity 78%, calm, pressure 29.97 inches and steady. At Santa Rosa, fog was reported, temperature 57, calm, pressure 29.97 and rising. At Concord, it was sunny, temperature 64, calm. At Livermore, haze was reported, temperature 62, calm. At Monterey, it was cloudy, temperature 58, calm, pressure 30.00 and rising. At Salinas, fog was reported, temperature 57, dew point 55, relative humidity 93%, south wind at 3. Here are some observations around California and western Nevada. Skies ranged from sunny to mostly sunny. It was 66 at Sacramento, 73 at Los Angeles, 74 at San Diego, and 71 at Reno. Truckee reported 61, South Lake Tahoe reported 63, Blue Canyon reported 72, and Mammoth Lakes reported 66. These are the 9 a.m. Pacific Daylight Time observations for the San Francisco and Monterey Bay areas on Wednesday, August 19th. At San Francisco Airport, it was partly sunny, temperature 61, dew point 56, relative humidity 83%, calm, pressure 29.98 inches and rising. At Oakland Airport, it was cloudy, temperature 61, dew point 56, relative humidity 83%, south wind at 5 miles an hour, pressure 29.98 inches and rising. At San Jose Airport, haze was reported, temperature 64, dew point 57, relative humidity 78%, calm, pressure 29.97 inches and steady. At Santa Rosa, fog was reported, temperature 57, calm, pressure 29.97 and rising. At Concord, it was sunny, temperature 64, calm. At Livermore, haze was reported, temperature 62, calm. At Monterey, it was cloudy, temperature 58, calm, pressure 30.00 and rising. At Salinas, fog was reported, temperature 58, dew point 55, relative humidity 90%, calm. Here are some observations around California and western Nevada. Skies ranged from sunny to mostly sunny. It was 66 at Sacramento, 73 at Los Angeles, 74 at San Diego, and 71 at Reno. Truckee reported 61, South Lake Tahoe reported 63, Blue Canyon reported 72, and Mammoth Lakes reported 66. Local temperature reports around San Francisco Bay for 9 a.m. Downtown San Francisco was 57 degrees. Oakland Museum was 60 degrees. Redwood City was 61 degrees. San Rafael was 57 degrees. The area forecast for the South Bay, including the San Jose metro area and the Santa Clara Valley. For today, partly cloudy in the morning, then becoming sunny. Highs in the mid-70s by the bay to near 90 inland. Northwest winds 5 to 10 miles per hour. For tonight, mostly clear until midnight, then becoming partly cloudy. Lows from the mid-50s to lower 60s. Northwest winds 5 to 10 miles per hour. And on Thursday, mostly cloudy in the morning, then becoming mostly sunny. Highs in the mid-70s by the bay, mid-80s to lower 90s inland. Light winds, becoming northwest 5 to 10 miles per hour in the afternoon. For Thursday night, partly cloudy. Lows in the upper 50s. Northwest winds 5 to 10 miles per hour. For Friday, partly cloudy. Highs in the lower 70s by the bay to the 80s inland. Northwest winds 5 to 10 miles per hour, and on Friday night, mostly clear. Lows from the mid-50s to lower 60s Saturday and Saturday night, mostly clear. Highs from the mid-70s to upper 80s, lows from the mid-50s to lower 60s for Sunday. Partly cloudy in the morning, then becoming mostly sunny.
Highs from the mid-70s to upper 80s for Sunday night, mostly clear. Lows from the mid-50s to lower 60s, and on Monday, partly cloudy in the morning, then becoming mostly sunny. High 70s and 80s for Monday night, mostly clear. Lows from the mid-50s to lower 60s for Tuesday, partly cloudy in the morning, then becoming mostly sunny. Highs from the lower 70s to mid-80s, high temperatures today and lows tonight for the selected cities, San Jose, 83 and 60, Mountain View, 76 and 60, Morgan Hill, 92 and 59. The area forecast for the Monterey Bay and Salinas Valley for today, mostly cloudy in the morning, then becoming partly cloudy. Highs in the lower 70s at the coast to the upper 80s inland. West winds 5 to 10 miles per hour. For tonight, partly cloudy until midnight, then becoming mostly cloudy. Lows in the upper 50s. West winds 5 to 10 miles per hour. And on Thursday, mostly cloudy in the morning, then becoming partly cloudy. Highs in the upper 60s at the coast to the upper 80s inland. West winds 5 to 10 miles per hour. For Thursday night, partly cloudy until midnight, then becoming mostly cloudy. Lows in the upper 50s. West winds 5 to 10 miles per hour. For Friday, mostly cloudy in the morning, then becoming partly cloudy. Highs in the upper 60s at the coast to the upper 80s inland. West winds 5 to 10 miles per hour, and on Friday night, partly cloudy. Lows in the upper 50s Saturday through Sunday night, partly cloudy. Highs from the upper 60s to mid-80s, lows in the upper 50s Monday. Mostly cloudy in the morning, then becoming partly cloudy. Patchy fog. Highs from the upper 60s to lower 80s Monday night, partly cloudy until midnight, then becoming mostly cloudy. Lows in the mid-50s Tuesday. Mostly cloudy in the morning, then becoming partly cloudy. Patchy fog. Highs from the upper 60s to lower 80s, high temperatures today and lows tonight for the selected cities, Santa Cruz, 77 and 57, Monterey, 71 and 58, Salinas, 70 and 58, Hollister, 83 and 56, King City, 88 and 58. The weather overview for the Bay Area and Central Coast, compressed marine layer today, increases Thursday into the weekend near normal temperatures today, followed by a gradual cooling into the weekend. Elevations above about 1,000 feet will have warm temperatures and RH values in the teens this morning into the afternoon. The extended forecast for the Bay Area and Central Coast, Saturday and Saturday night, mostly clear. High 60 to 90. Lows 50 to 65. Sunday and Sunday night, partly cloudy. Patchy fog after midnight. High 60 to 90. Lows 50 to 60. Monday and Monday night, partly cloudy. Patchy fog in the morning. Patchy fog after midnight. High 60 to 85. Lows 50 to 60. Tuesday and Tuesday night, partly cloudy. Patchy fog in the morning. Patchy fog after midnight. High 60 to 85. Wednesday and Wednesday night, partly cloudy. High 60 to 85. Sunrise, sunset, and tidal information for the San Francisco Bay Area for Wednesday, August 19th. The sunrise today, 6:28 a.m. The sunset tonight, 7:58 p.m. Tidal data at the Golden Gate for today. High tide, 06:01 a.m. at 3.88 feet. Low tide, 10:30 a.m. at 2.89 feet. High tide, 05:03 p.m. at 5.64 feet. Here are the buoy observations for 9 a.m. Pacific Daylight Time. An offshore buoy 6 winds northeast at 10 knots, pressure 1,026.3 millibars. An offshore buoy 59, winds north 14 knots, water temperature 66, pressure 1,022.2 millibars, seas 3 feet, every 14 seconds. At Point Arena buoy, winds northwest 10 knots, water temperature 55, pressure 1,015.0 millibars, seas 8 feet, every 8 seconds. At buoy 13 near Bodega Bay,

south at 2 knots, pressure 1,014.6 millibars, swell 6 feet, every 8 seconds. At Point Reyes Wave Rider Buoy water temperature 60, seas 8 feet, every 8 seconds. At San Francisco Buoy wind southwest at 6 knots, swell 5 feet, every 8 seconds. At Half Moon Bay Buoy winds northwest 6 knots, water temperature 59, pressure 1,015.6 millibars, seas 4 feet, every 8 seconds. At Monterey Bay Buoy winds northwest 10 knots, water temperature 60, pressure 1,015.3 millibars, seas 6 feet, every 8 seconds. At Point Sur, Wave Rider Buoy water temperature 61, seas 5 feet, every 8 seconds. At Cape San Martin Buoy winds northwest 12 knots, water temperature 60, pressure 1,015.6 millibars. Seas 6 feet, every 7 seconds. Synopsis for the Central California coast and bays including the Monterey Bay, Greater Farallones, and Cordell Bank National Marine Sanctuaries, locally strong northwesterly breezes across the northern outer waters and along the coastal jet regions will bring hazardous conditions for small craft periodically through the weekend. Breezy fresh winds are expected across the San Pablo Bay and the San Francisco Bay with locally stronger gusts possible where terrain promotes wind funneling. Rough seas in the outer waters will subside Thursday with moderate seas prevailing by Friday. The marine forecast for San Pablo Bay, Suisun Bay, the West Delta, and the San Francisco Bay north of the Bay Bridge. For today, southwest wind 5 to 10 knots, rising to 10 to 15 knots this afternoon. For tonight, southwest wind 10 to 15 knots. For Thursday, southwest wind 5 to 10 knots, rising to 10 to 15 knots in the afternoon. The marine forecast for Monterey Bay. For today, northwest wind around 5 knots, backing to west this afternoon. Seas around 3 feet. Wave detail, northwest 3 feet at 8 seconds. Patchy dense fog this morning. For tonight, west wind 5 to 10 knots, becoming northwest after midnight. Seas 3 to 4 feet. Wave detail, west 4 feet at 8 seconds and southwest 2 feet at 15 seconds. For Thursday, west wind around 5 knots, rising to 10 to 15 knots in the afternoon. Seas 3 to 4 feet. Wave detail, west 4 feet at 8 seconds. The coastal waters forecast from Pigeon Point to Point Pinos out to 10 nautical miles. For today, northwest wind 5 to 10 knots, rising to 10 to 15 knots late. Seas 3 to 5 feet. Wave detail, west 4 feet at 8 seconds and southwest 2 feet at 15 seconds. Patchy dense fog early this morning. For tonight, northwest wind 10 to 15 knots. Seas 4 to 6 feet. Wave detail, west 5 feet at 8 seconds. For Thursday, northwest wind around 10 knots, rising to 15 to 20 knots in the afternoon. Seas 4 to 5 feet. Wave detail, west 5 feet at 8 seconds. 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This broadcast originates from the National Weather Service office located in Monterey, California, and serves the South Bay and Monterey Bay area, including the city of San Jose, Monterey, Salinas, and Santa Cruz. The area forecast for the peninsula, North Bay, and East Bay. For today, partly cloudy in the morning then becoming mostly sunny. Highs in the lower 70s at the coast to the lower 90s inland. West winds 5 to 10 miles per hour. For tonight, mostly clear until midnight then becoming partly cloudy. Lows from the 50s to lower 60s. West winds 5 to 10 miles per hour. And on Thursday, mostly cloudy in the morning then becoming partly cloudy. Highs in the upper 60s at the coast to the upper 80s inland. West winds 5 to 15 miles per hour. For Thursday night, partly cloudy until midnight then becoming mostly cloudy. Lows from

60s. West winds 5 to 10 miles per hour. For Friday, mostly cloudy in the morning, then becoming partly cloudy. Highs in the mid-60s at the coast to the lower 80s inland. West winds 5 to 15 miles per hour, and on Friday night, mostly clear until midnight, then becoming partly cloudy. Lows from the 50s to lower 60s for Saturday. Partly cloudy in the morning, then becoming mostly sunny. Highs from the upper 60s to lower 80s for Saturday night, mostly clear. Lows in the 50s and on Sunday, partly cloudy. Highs from the upper 60s to lower 80s for Sunday night, mostly clear until midnight, then becoming partly cloudy. Lows from the 50s to lower 60s Monday through Tuesday, partly cloudy. Highs from the mid-60s to upper 70s, lows from the 50s to lower 60s, high temperatures today and lows tonight for the selected cities, San Francisco, 69 and 57, San Francisco Airport, 74 and 58, Redwood City, 82 and 60, Oakland, 74 and 59, Fremont, 79 and 60, Concord, 93 and 60, Livermore, 92 and 59, San Rafael, 84 and 58, Santa Rosa, 87 and 54, Napa, 81 and 56, Fairfield, 90 and 59. These are the 9 a.m. Pacific Daylight Time observations for the San Francisco and Monterey Bay areas on Wednesday, August 19th. At San Francisco Airport, it was partly sunny, temperature 61, dew point 56, relative humidity 83%, calm, pressure 29.98 inches and rising. At Oakland Airport, it was cloudy, temperature 61, dew point 56, relative humidity 83%, south wind at 5 miles an hour, pressure 29.98 inches and rising. At San Jose Airport, haze was reported, temperature 64, dew point 57, relative humidity 78%, calm, pressure 29.97 inches and steady. At Santa Rosa, fog was reported, temperature 57, calm, pressure 29.97 and rising. At Concord, it was sunny, temperature 64, calm. At Livermore, haze was reported, temperature 62, calm. At Monterey, it was cloudy, temperature 58, calm, pressure 30.00 and rising. At Salinas, fog was reported, temperature 58, dew point 55, relative humidity 90%, calm. Here are some observations around California and western Nevada. Skies ranged from sunny to mostly sunny. It was 66 at Sacramento, 73 at Los Angeles, 74 at San Diego, and 71 at Reno. Truckee reported 61, South Lake Tahoe reported 63, Blue Canyon reported 72, and Mammoth Lakes reported 66. Local temperature reports around San Francisco Bay for 9 a.m. Downtown San Francisco was 57 degrees. Oakland Museum was 60 degrees. Redwood City was 61 degrees. San Rafael was 57 degrees. The area forecast for the South Bay, including the San Jose metro area and the Santa Clara Valley. For today, partly cloudy in the morning, then becoming sunny. Highs in the mid-70s by the bay to near 90 inland. Northwest winds 5 to 10 miles per hour. For tonight, mostly clear until midnight, then becoming partly cloudy. Lows from the mid-50s to lower 60s. Northwest winds 5 to 10 miles per hour. And on Thursday, mostly cloudy in the morning, then becoming mostly sunny. Highs in the mid-70s by the bay, mid-80s to lower 90s inland. Light winds, becoming northwest 5 to 10 miles per hour in the afternoon. For Thursday night, partly cloudy. Lows in the upper 50s. Northwest winds 5 to 10 miles per hour. For Friday, partly cloudy. Highs in the lower 70s by the bay to the 80s inland. Northwest winds 5 to 10 miles per hour, and on Friday night, mostly clear. Lows from the mid-50s to lower 60s Saturday and Saturday night, mostly clear. Highs from the mid-70s to upper 80s, lows from the mid-50s to lower 60s for Sunday,

per hour. For tonight, partly cloudy until midnight, then becoming mostly cloudy. Lows in the upper 50s. West winds 5 to 10 miles per hour. And on Thursday, mostly cloudy in the morning, then becoming partly cloudy. Highs in the upper 60s at the coast to the upper 80s inland. West winds 5 to 10 miles per hour. For Thursday night, partly cloudy until midnight, then becoming mostly cloudy. Lows in the upper 50s. West winds 5 to 10 miles per hour. For Friday, mostly cloudy in the morning, then becoming partly cloudy. Highs in the upper 60s at the coast to the upper 80s inland. West winds 5 to 10 miles per hour, and on Friday night, partly cloudy. Lows in the upper 50s Saturday through Sunday night, partly cloudy. Highs from the upper 60s to mid 80s, lows in the upper 50s Monday. Mostly cloudy in the morning, then becoming partly cloudy. Patchy fog, highs from the upper 60s to lower 80s, partly cloudy until midnight, then becoming mostly cloudy. Lows in the mid 50s Tuesday. Mostly cloudy in the morning, then becoming partly cloudy. Patchy fog, highs from the upper 60s to lower 80s, high temperatures today and lows tonight for the selected cities: Santa Cruz, 77 and 57, Monterey, 71 and 58, Salinas, 70 and 58, Hollister, 83 and 56, King City, 88 and 58. The weather overview for the Bay Area and Central Coast: compressed marine layer today, increases Thursday into the weekend, near normal temperatures today, followed by a gradual cooling into the weekend. Elevations above about 1,000 feet will have warm temperatures and RH values in the teens this morning into the afternoon. The extended forecast for the Bay Area and Central Coast: Saturday and Saturday night, mostly clear. High 60 to 90. Lows 50 to 65. Sunday and Sunday night, partly cloudy. Patchy fog after midnight. High 60 to 90. Lows 50 to 60. Monday and Monday night, partly cloudy. Patchy fog in the morning. Patchy fog after midnight. High 60 to 85. Lows 50 to 60. Tuesday and Tuesday night, partly cloudy. Patchy fog in the morning. Patchy fog after midnight. High 60 to 85. Wednesday and Wednesday night, partly cloudy. High 60 to 85. Sunrise, sunset, and tidal information for the San Francisco Bay Area for Wednesday, August 19th. The sunrise today, 6:28 a.m. The sunset tonight, 7:58 p.m. Tidal data at the Golden Gate for today. High tide, 06:01 a.m. at 3.88 feet. Low tide, 10:30 a.m. at 2.89 feet. High tide, 05:03 p.m. at 5.64 feet. Here are the buoy observations for 9 a.m. Pacific Daylight Time. An offshore buoy 6, winds northeast at 10 knots, pressure 1,026.3 millibars. An offshore buoy 59, winds north 14 knots, water temperature 66, pressure 1,022.2 millibars, seas 3 feet, every 14 seconds. At Point Arena buoy, winds northwest 10 knots, water temperature 55, pressure 1,015.0 millibars, seas 8 feet, every 8 seconds. At buoy 13 near Bodega Bay, winds north at 2 knots, pressure 1,014.6 millibars, swell 6 feet, every 8 seconds. At Point Reyes Wave Rider buoy, water temperature 60, seas 8 feet, every 8 seconds. At San Francisco buoy, winds southwest at 6 knots, swell 5 feet, every 8 seconds. At Half Moon Bay buoy, winds northwest 6 knots, water temperature 59, pressure 1,015.6 millibars, seas 4 feet, every 8 seconds. At Monterey Bay buoy, winds northwest 10 knots, water temperature 60, pressure 1,015.3 millibars, seas 6 feet, every 8 seconds. At Point Sur, Wave Rider buoy, water temperature 61, seas 5 feet, every 8 seconds. At Cape San Martin buoy, winds northwest 12 knots, water temperature 60.

1,015.6 millibars. 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Synopsis for the Central California coast and bays, including the Monterey Bay, Greater Farallones, and Cordell Bank National Marine Sanctuaries. Locally strong northwesterly breezes across the northern outer waters and along the coastal jet regions will bring hazardous conditions for small craft periodically through the weekend. Breezy fresh winds are expected across the San Pablo Bay and the San Francisco Bay with locally stronger gusts possible where terrain promotes wind funneling. Rough seas in the outer waters will subside Thursday with moderate seas prevailing by Friday. The marine forecast for San Pablo Bay, Suisun Bay, the West Delta, and the San Francisco Bay north of the Bay Bridge. For today, southwest wind 5 to 10 knots, rising to 10 to 15 knots this afternoon. For tonight, southwest wind 10 to 15 knots. For Thursday, southwest wind 5 to 10 knots, rising to 10 to 15 knots in the afternoon. The marine forecast for Monterey Bay. For today, northwest wind around 5 knots, backing to west this afternoon. Seas around 3 feet. Wave detail, northwest 3 feet at 8 seconds. Patchy dense fog this morning. For tonight, west wind 5 to 10 knots, becoming northwest after midnight. Seas 3 to 4 feet. Wave detail, west 4 feet at 8 seconds and southwest 2 feet at 15 seconds. For Thursday, west wind around 5 knots, rising to 10 to 15 knots in the afternoon. Seas 3 to 4 feet. Wave detail, west 4 feet at 8 seconds. The coastal waters forecast from Pigeon Point to Point Pinos out to 10 nautical miles. For today, northwest wind 5 to 10 knots, rising to 10 to 15 knots late. Seas 3 to 5 feet. Wave detail, west 4 feet at 8 seconds and southwest 2 feet at 15 seconds. Patchy dense fog early this morning. For tonight, northwest wind 10 to 15 knots. Seas 4 to 6 feet. Wave detail, west 5 feet at 8 seconds. For Thursday, northwest wind around 10 knots, rising to 15 to 20 knots in the afternoon. Seas 4 to 5 feet. Wave detail, west 5 feet at 8 seconds. The area forecast for the peninsula, North Bay, and East Bay. For today, partly cloudy in the morning then becoming mostly sunny. Highs in the lower 70s at the coast to the lower 90s inland. West winds 5 to 10 miles per hour. For tonight, mostly clear until midnight then becoming partly cloudy. Lows from the 50s to lower 60s. West winds 5 to 10 miles per hour. And on Thursday, mostly cloudy in the morning then becoming partly cloudy. Highs in the upper 60s at the coast to the upper 80s inland. West winds 5 to 15 miles per hour. For Thursday night, partly cloudy until midnight then becoming mostly cloudy. Lows from the 50s to lower 60s. West winds 5 to 10 miles per hour. For Friday, mostly cloudy in the morning then becoming partly cloudy. Highs in the mid-60s at the coast to the lower 80s inland. West winds 5 to 15 miles per hour and on Friday night, mostly clear until midnight then becoming partly cloudy. Lows from the 50s to lower 60s for Saturday. Partly cloudy in the morning then becoming mostly sunny. Highs from the upper 60s to lower 80s for Saturday night, mostly clear. Lows in the 50s and on Sunday, partly cloudy. Highs from the upper 60s to lower 80s for Sunday night, mostly clear until midnight then becoming partly cloudy. Lows from the 50s to lower 60s Monday through Tuesday, partly cloudy. Highs from the mid-60s to upper 70s, lows from the 50s to lower 60s. High temperatures today and lows tonight for these selected cities: San Francisco, 69 and 57, San Francisco Airport, 74 and 58, Redwood City, 82 and 60, Oakland, 74 and 59, Fremont, 79 and 60, Concord, 93 and 60, Livermore, 92 and 59, San Rafael, 84 and 58, Santa Rosa,

57 and 54, Napa, 81 and 56, Fairfield, 90 and 59. These are the 9 a.m. Pacific Daylight Time observations for the San Francisco and Monterey Bay areas on Wednesday, August 19th. At San Francisco Airport, it was partly sunny, temperature 61, dew point 56, relative humidity 83%, calm, pressure 29.98 inches and rising. At Oakland Airport, it was cloudy, temperature 61, dew point 56, relative humidity 83%, south wind at 5 miles an hour, pressure 29.98 inches and rising. At San Jose Airport, haze was reported, temperature 64, dew point 57, relative humidity 78%, calm, pressure 29.97 inches and steady. At Santa Rosa, fog was reported, temperature 57, calm, pressure 29.97 and rising. At Concord, it was sunny, temperature 64, calm. At Livermore, haze was reported, temperature 62, calm. At Monterey, it was cloudy, temperature 58, calm, pressure 30.00 and rising. At Salinas, fog was reported, temperature 58, dew point 55, relative humidity 90%, calm. Here are some observations around California and western Nevada. Skies ranged from sunny to mostly sunny. It was 66 at Sacramento, 73 at Los Angeles, 74 at San Diego, and 71 at Reno. Truckee reported 61, South Lake Tahoe reported 63, Blue Canyon reported 72, and Mammoth Lakes reported 66. Local temperature reports around San Francisco Bay for 9 a.m. Downtown San Francisco was 57 degrees. Oakland Museum was 60 degrees. Redwood City was 61 degrees. San Rafael was 57 degrees. The area forecast for the South Bay, including the San Jose metro area and the Santa Clara Valley. For today, partly cloudy in the morning, then becoming sunny. Highs in the mid-70s by the bay to near 90 inland. Northwest winds 5 to 10 miles per hour. For tonight, mostly clear until midnight, then becoming partly cloudy. Lows from the mid-50s to lower 60s. Northwest winds 5 to 10 miles per hour. And on Thursday, mostly cloudy in the morning, then becoming mostly sunny. Highs in the mid-70s by the bay, mid-80s to lower 90s inland. Light winds, becoming northwest 5 to 10 miles per hour in the afternoon. For Thursday night, partly cloudy. Lows in the upper 50s. Northwest winds 5 to 10 miles per hour. For Friday, partly cloudy. Highs in the lower 70s by the bay to the 80s inland. Northwest winds 5 to 10 miles per hour, and on Friday night, mostly clear. Lows from the mid-50s to lower 60s Saturday and Saturday night, mostly clear. Highs from the mid-70s to upper 80s, lows from the mid-50s to lower 60s for Sunday. Partly cloudy in the morning, then becoming mostly sunny. Highs from the mid-70s to upper 80s for Sunday night, mostly clear. Lows from the mid-50s to lower 60s, and on Monday, partly cloudy in the morning, then becoming mostly sunny. High 70s and 80s for Monday night, mostly clear. Lows from the mid-50s to lower 60s for Tuesday. Partly cloudy in the morning, then becoming mostly sunny. Highs from the lower 70s to mid-80s high temperatures today and lows tonight for the selected cities, San Jose, 83 and 60, Mountain View, 76 and 60, Morgan Hill, 92 and 59. The area forecast for the Monterey Bay and Salinas Valley for today, mostly cloudy in the morning, then becoming partly cloudy. Highs in the lower 70s at the coast to the upper 80s inland. West winds 5 to 10 miles per hour. For tonight, partly cloudy until midnight, then becoming mostly cloudy. Lows in the upper 50s. West winds 5 to 10 miles per hour. And on Thursday, mostly cloudy in the morning, then becoming partly cloudy. Highs in the upper 60s at the coast to the upper 80s inland.

to 10 miles per hour. For Thursday night, partly cloudy until midnight, then becoming mostly cloudy. Lows in the upper 50s. West winds 5 to 10 miles per hour. For Friday, mostly cloudy in the morning, then becoming partly cloudy. Highs in the upper 60s at the coast to the upper 80s inland. West winds 5 to 10 miles per hour, and on Friday night, partly cloudy. Lows in the upper 50s Saturday through Sunday night, partly cloudy. Highs from the upper 60s to mid 80s, lows in the upper 50s Monday. Mostly cloudy in the morning, then becoming partly cloudy. Patchy fog, highs from the upper 60s to lower 80s Monday night, partly cloudy until midnight, then becoming mostly cloudy. Lows in the mid 50s Tuesday. Mostly cloudy in the morning, then becoming partly cloudy. Patchy fog, highs from the upper 60s to lower 80s, high temperatures today and lows tonight for the selected cities: Santa Cruz, 77 and 57, Monterey, 71 and 58, Salinas, 70 and 58, Hollister, 83 and 56, King City, 88 and 58. The weather overview for the Bay Area and Central Coast: compressed marine layer today, increases Thursday into the weekend, near normal temperatures today, followed by a gradual cooling into the weekend. Elevations above about 1,000 feet will have warm temperatures and RH values in the teens this morning into the afternoon. The extended forecast for the Bay Area and Central Coast: Saturday and Saturday night, mostly clear. High 60 to 90. Lows 50 to 65. Sunday and Sunday night, partly cloudy. Patchy fog after midnight. High 60 to 90. Lows 50 to 60. Monday and Monday night, partly cloudy. Patchy fog in the morning. Patchy fog after midnight. High 60 to 85. Lows 50 to 60. Tuesday and Tuesday night, partly cloudy. Patchy fog in the morning. Patchy fog after midnight. High 60 to 85. Wednesday and Wednesday night, partly cloudy. High 60 to 85. Sunrise, sunset, and tidal information for the San Francisco Bay Area for Wednesday, August 19th. The sunrise today, 6:28 a.m. The sunset tonight, 7:58 p.m. Tidal data at the Golden Gate for today. High tide, 06:01 a.m. at 3.88 feet. Low tide, 10:30 a.m. at 2.89 feet. High tide, 05:03 p.m. at 5.64 feet. Here are the buoy observations for 9 a.m. Pacific Daylight Time. An offshore buoy 6 winds northeast at 10 knots, pressure 1,026.3 millibars. An offshore buoy 59, winds north 14 knots, water temperature 66, pressure 1,022.2 millibars, seas 3 feet, every 14 seconds. At Point Arena buoy, winds northwest 10 knots, water temperature 55, pressure 1,015.0 millibars, seas 8 feet, every 8 seconds. At buoy 13 near Bodega Bay, winds north at 2 knots, pressure 1,014.6 millibars, swell 6 feet, every 8 seconds. At Point Reyes Wave Rider buoy, water temperature 60, seas 8 feet, every 8 seconds. At San Francisco buoy, winds southwest at 6 knots, swell 5 feet, every 8 seconds. At Half Moon Bay buoy, winds northwest 6 knots, water temperature 59, pressure 1,015.6 millibars, seas 4 feet, every 8 seconds. At Monterey Bay buoy, winds northwest 10 knots, water temperature 60, pressure 1,015.3 millibars, seas 6 feet, every 8 seconds. At Point Sur, Wave Rider buoy, water temperature 61, seas 5 feet, every 8 seconds. At Cape San Martin buoy, winds northwest 12 knots, water temperature 60, pressure 1,015.6 millibars. Seas 6 feet, every 7 seconds. Synopsis for the Central California coast and bays, including the Monterey Bay, Greater Farallones, and Cordell Bank National Marine Sanctuaries: locally strong northwesterly breezes across the northern outer waters and along the coastal jet regions will

hazardous conditions for small craft periodically through the weekend. Breezy fresh winds are expected across the San Pablo Bay and the San Francisco Bay with locally stronger gusts possible where terrain promotes wind funneling. Rough seas in the outer waters will subside Thursday with moderate seas prevailing by Friday. The marine forecast for San Pablo Bay, Suisun Bay, the West Delta, and the San Francisco Bay north of the Bay Bridge. For today, southwest wind 5 to 10 knots, rising to 10 to 15 knots this afternoon. For tonight, southwest wind 10 to 15 knots. For Thursday, southwest wind 5 to 10 knots, rising to 10 to 15 knots in the afternoon. The marine forecast for Monterey Bay. For today, northwest wind around 5 knots, backing to west this afternoon. Seas around 3 feet. Wave detail, northwest 3 feet at 8 seconds. Patchy dense fog this morning. For tonight, west wind 5 to 10 knots, becoming northwest after midnight. Seas 3 to 4 feet. Wave detail, west 4 feet at 8 seconds and southwest 2 feet at 15 seconds. For Thursday, west wind around 5 knots, rising to 10 to 15 knots in the afternoon. Seas 3 to 4 feet. Wave detail, west 4 feet at 8 seconds. The coastal waters forecast from Pigeon Point to Point Pinos out to 10 nautical miles. For today, northwest wind 5 to 10 knots, rising to 10 to 15 knots late. Seas 3 to 5 feet. Wave detail, west 4 feet at 8 seconds and southwest 2 feet at 15 seconds. Patchy dense fog early this morning. For tonight, northwest wind 10 to 15 knots. Seas 4 to 6 feet. Wave detail, west 5 feet at 8 seconds. For Thursday, northwest wind around 10 knots, rising to 15 to 20 knots in the afternoon. Seas 4 to 5 feet. Wave detail, west 5 feet at 8 seconds. 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This broadcast originates from the National Weather Service office located in Monterey, California, and serves the South Bay and Monterey Bay Area, including the cities of San Jose, Monterey, Salinas, and Santa Cruz. The area forecast for the Peninsula, North Bay, and East Bay. For today, partly cloudy in the morning then becoming mostly sunny. Highs in the lower 70s at the coast to the lower 90s inland. West winds 5 to 10 miles per hour. For tonight, mostly clear until midnight then becoming partly cloudy. Lows from the 50s to lower 60s. West winds 5 to 10 miles per hour. And on Thursday, mostly cloudy in the morning then becoming partly cloudy. Highs in the upper 60s at the coast to the upper 80s inland. West winds 5 to 15 miles per hour. For Thursday night, partly cloudy until midnight then becoming mostly cloudy. Lows from the 50s to lower 60s. West winds 5 to 10 miles per hour. For Friday, mostly cloudy in the morning then becoming partly cloudy. Highs in the mid-60s at the coast to the lower 80s inland. West winds 5 to 15 miles per hour and on Friday night, mostly clear until midnight then becoming partly cloudy. Lows from the 50s to lower 60s for Saturday. Partly cloudy in the morning then becoming mostly sunny. Highs from the upper 60s to lower 80s for Saturday night, mostly clear. Lows in the 50s and on Sunday, partly cloudy. Highs from the upper 60s to lower 80s for Sunday night, mostly clear until midnight then becoming partly cloudy. Lows from the 50s to lower 60s Monday through Tuesday, partly cloudy. Highs from the mid-60s to upper 70s, lows from the 50s to lower 60s, high temperatures today and lows tonight for the selected cities, San Francisco, 69 and 57, San Francisco Airport, 74 and 58, Redwood City, 82 and 60, Oakland, 74 and 59, Fremont, 79 and 60, Concord, 93 and 60, Livermore, 92 and 59, San Rafael.

58, Santa Rosa, 87 and 54, Napa, 81 and 56, Fairfield, 90 and 59. These are the 9 a.m. Pacific Daylight Time observations for the San Francisco and Monterey Bay areas on Wednesday, August 19th. At San Francisco Airport, it was partly sunny, temperature 61, dew point 56, relative humidity 83%, calm, pressure 29.98 inches and rising. At Oakland Airport, it was cloudy, temperature 61, dew point 56, relative humidity 83%, south wind at 5 miles an hour, pressure 29.98 inches and rising. At San Jose Airport, haze was reported, temperature 64, dew point 57, relative humidity 78%, calm, pressure 29.97 inches and steady. At Santa Rosa, fog was reported, temperature 57, calm, pressure 29.97 and rising. At Concord, it was sunny, temperature 64, calm. At Livermore, haze was reported, temperature 62, calm. At Monterey, it was cloudy, temperature 58, calm, pressure 30.00 and rising. At Salinas, fog was reported, temperature 58, dew point 55, relative humidity 90%, calm. Here are some observations around California and western Nevada. Skies ranged from sunny to mostly sunny. It was 66 at Sacramento, 73 at Los Angeles, 74 at San Diego, and 71 at Reno. Truckee reported 61, South Lake Tahoe reported 63, Blue Canyon reported 72, and Mammoth Lakes reported 66. Local temperature reports around San Francisco Bay for 9 a.m. Downtown San Francisco was 57 degrees. Oakland Museum was 60 degrees. Redwood City was 61 degrees. San Rafael was 57 degrees. The area forecast for the South Bay, including the San Jose metro area and the Santa Clara Valley. For today, partly cloudy in the morning, then becoming sunny. Highs in the mid-70s by the bay to near 90 inland. Northwest winds 5 to 10 miles per hour. For tonight, mostly clear until midnight, then becoming partly cloudy. Lows from the mid-50s to lower 60s. Northwest winds 5 to 10 miles per hour. And on Thursday, mostly cloudy in the morning, then becoming mostly sunny. Highs in the mid-70s by the bay, mid-80s to lower 90s inland. Light winds, becoming northwest 5 to 10 miles per hour in the afternoon. For Thursday night, partly cloudy. Lows in the upper 50s. Northwest winds 5 to 10 miles per hour. For Friday, partly cloudy. Highs in the lower 70s by the bay to the 80s inland. Northwest winds 5 to 10 miles per hour, and on Friday night, mostly clear. Lows from the mid-50s to lower 60s Saturday and Saturday night, mostly clear. Highs from the mid-70s to upper 80s, lows from the mid-50s to lower 60s for Sunday. Partly cloudy in the morning, then becoming mostly sunny. Highs from the mid-70s to upper 80s for Sunday night, mostly clear. Lows from the mid-50s to lower 60s, and on Monday, partly cloudy in the morning, then becoming mostly sunny. High 70s and 80s for Monday night, mostly clear. Lows from the mid-50s to lower 60s for Tuesday. Partly cloudy in the morning, then becoming mostly sunny. Highs from the lower 70s to mid-80s. High temperatures today and lows tonight for the selected cities: San Jose, 83 and 60, Mountain View, 76 and 60, Morgan Hill, 92 and 59. The area forecast for the Monterey Bay and Salinas Valley for today: mostly cloudy in the morning, then becoming partly cloudy. Highs in the lower 70s at the coast to the upper 80s inland. West winds 5 to 10 miles per hour. For tonight, partly cloudy until midnight, then becoming mostly cloudy. Lows in the upper 50s. West winds 5 to 10 miles per hour. And on Thursday, mostly cloudy in the morning, then becoming partly cloudy. Highs in the upper 60s at the coast.

upper 80s inland. West winds 5 to 10 miles per hour. For Thursday night, partly cloudy until midnight, then becoming mostly cloudy. Lows in the upper 50s. West winds 5 to 10 miles per hour. For Friday, mostly cloudy in the morning, then becoming partly cloudy. Highs in the upper 60s at the coast to the upper 80s inland. West winds 5 to 10 miles per hour, and on Friday night, partly cloudy. Lows in the upper 50s Saturday through Sunday night, partly cloudy. Highs from the upper 60s to mid 80s, lows in the upper 50s Monday. Mostly cloudy in the morning, then becoming partly cloudy. Patchy fog, highs from the upper 60s to lower 80s Monday night, partly cloudy until midnight, then becoming mostly cloudy. Lows in the mid 50s Tuesday. Mostly cloudy in the morning, then becoming partly cloudy. Patchy fog, highs from the upper 60s to lower 80s, high temperatures today and lows tonight for the selected cities: Santa Cruz, 77 and 57, Monterey, 71 and 58, Salinas, 70 and 58, Hollister, 83 and 56, King City, 88 and 58. The weather overview for the Bay Area and Central Coast: compressed marine layer today, increases Thursday into the weekend, near normal temperatures today, followed by a gradual cooling into the weekend. Elevations above about 1,000 feet will have warm temperatures and RH values in the teens this morning into the afternoon. The extended forecast for the Bay Area and Central Coast: Friday and Friday night, mostly cloudy. High 60 to 90. Lows 50 to 70. Saturday and Saturday night, mostly clear. High 60 to 90. Lows 50 to 70. Sunday and Sunday night, partly cloudy. Patchy fog after midnight. High 60 to 90. Lows 50 to 65. Monday and Monday night, partly cloudy. Patchy fog in the morning. Patchy fog after midnight. High 60 to 85. Lows 50 to 65. Tuesday, mostly sunny. Warmer. Patchy fog in the morning. High 60 to 85. Sunrise, sunset, and tidal information for the San Francisco Bay Area for Wednesday, August 19th. The sunrise today, 6:28 a.m. The sunset tonight, 7:58 p.m. Tidal data at the Golden Gate for today. High tide, 06:01 a.m. at 3.88 feet. Low tide, 10:30 a.m. at 2.89 feet. High tide, 05:03 p.m. at 5.64 feet. Here are the buoy observations for 10 a.m. Pacific Daylight Time. An offshore buoy 6, winds northeast at 12 knots, pressure 1,026.4 millibars. At offshore buoy 59, winds north at 16 knots, water temperature 66, pressure 1,021.9 millibars. At buoy 14 near Point Arena, winds northwest at 8 knots, water temperature 55, pressure 1,015.2 millibars. At buoy 13 near Bodega Bay, winds north at 4 knots, pressure 1,015.1 millibars. At Point Reyes Wave Rider buoy, water temperature 60, sea 7 feet, every 8 seconds. At San Francisco buoy, winds west at 8 knots, water temperature 58, pressure 1,015.4 millibars. At Half Moon Bay buoy, winds west 4 knots, water temperature 59, pressure 1,016.0 millibars, seas 4 feet, every 8 seconds. At Monterey buoy, winds northwest at 10 knots, water temperature 60, pressure 1,015.5 millibars. At Point Sur, Wave Rider buoy, water temperature 61, seas 5 feet, every 8 seconds. At Cape San Martin buoy, winds north at 12 knots, water temperature 60, pressure 1,015.8 millibars. Synopsis for the Central California coast and bays, including the Monterey Bay, Greater Farallones, and Cordell Bank National Marine Sanctuaries: locally strong northwesterly breezes across the northern outer waters and along the coastal jet regions will bring hazardous conditions for small craft periodically through the weekend.
Breezy fresh winds are expected across the San Pablo Bay and the San Francisco Bay with locally stronger gusts possible where terrain promotes wind funneling. Rough seas in the outer waters will subside Thursday with moderate seas prevailing by Friday. The marine forecast for San Pablo Bay, Suisun Bay, the West Delta, and the San Francisco Bay north of the Bay Bridge. For today, southwest wind 5 to 10 knots, rising to 10 to 15 knots this afternoon. For tonight, southwest wind 10 to 15 knots. For Thursday, southwest wind 5 to 10 knots, rising to 10 to 15 knots in the afternoon. The marine forecast for Monterey Bay. For today, northwest wind around 5 knots, backing to west this afternoon. Seas around 3 feet. Wave detail, northwest 3 feet at 8 seconds. Patchy dense fog this morning. For tonight, west wind 5 to 10 knots, becoming northwest after midnight. Seas 3 to 4 feet. Wave detail, west 4 feet at 8 seconds and southwest 2 feet at 15 seconds. For Thursday, west wind around 5 knots, rising to 10 to 15 knots in the afternoon. Seas 3 to 4 feet. Wave detail, west 4 feet at 8 seconds. The coastal waters forecast from Pigeon Point to Point Pinos out to 10 nautical miles. For today, northwest wind 5 to 10 knots, rising to 10 to 15 knots late. Seas 3 to 5 feet. Wave detail, west 4 feet at 8 seconds and southwest 2 feet at 15 seconds. Patchy dense fog early this morning. For tonight, northwest wind 10 to 15 knots. Seas 4 to 6 feet. Wave detail, west 5 feet at 8 seconds. For Thursday, northwest wind around 10 knots, rising to 15 to 20 knots in the afternoon. Seas 4 to 5 feet. Wave detail, west 5 feet at 8 seconds. The area forecast for the peninsula, North Bay, and East Bay. For today, partly cloudy in the morning then becoming mostly sunny. Highs in the lower 70s at the coast to the lower 90s inland. West winds 5 to 10 miles per hour. For tonight, mostly clear until midnight then becoming partly cloudy. Lows from the 50s to lower 60s. West winds 5 to 10 miles per hour. And on Thursday, mostly cloudy in the morning then becoming partly cloudy. Highs in the upper 60s at the coast to the upper 80s inland. West winds 5 to 15 miles per hour. For Thursday night, partly cloudy until midnight then becoming mostly cloudy. Lows from the 50s to lower 60s. West winds 5 to 10 miles per hour. For Friday, mostly cloudy in the morning then becoming partly cloudy. Highs in the mid 60s at the coast to the lower 80s inland. West winds 5 to 15 miles per hour and on Friday night, mostly clear until midnight then becoming partly cloudy. Lows from the 50s to lower 60s for Saturday. Partly cloudy in the morning then becoming mostly sunny. Highs from the upper 60s to lower 80s for Saturday night, mostly clear. Lows in the 50s and on Sunday. Partly cloudy. Highs from the upper 60s to lower 80s for Sunday night, mostly clear until midnight then becoming partly cloudy. Lows from the 50s to lower 60s Monday through Tuesday, partly cloudy. Highs from the mid 60s to upper 70s, lows from the 50s to lower 60s, high temperatures today and lows tonight for the selected cities, San Francisco, 69 and 57, San Francisco Airport, 74 and 58, Redwood City, 82 and 60, Oakland, 74 and 59, Fremont, 79 and 60, Concord, 93 and 60, Livermore, 92 and 59, San Rafael, 84 and 58, Santa Rosa, 87 and 54, Napa, 81 and 56, Fairfield, 90 and 59. These are the 10 a.m. Pacific Daylight Time observations for the San Francisco and Monterey Bay areas on Wednesday, August 19th. At San Francisco Airport, it was mostly sunny, temperature 63, dew point 56, relative humidity 78%, northwest wind at 12 miles an hour,
pressure 29.98 inches and steady. At Oakland Airport, it was cloudy,

0: temperature 62, dew point 57, relative humidity 83%, southwest wind at 6 miles an hour, pressure 29.98 inches and steady. At San Jose Airport, haze was reported, temperature 67, dew point 57, relative humidity 70%, calm, pressure 29.97 inches and steady. At Santa Rosa, haze was reported, temperature 60, variable wind at 3, pressure 29.98 and rising. At Concord, it was sunny, temperature 70, variable wind at 3. At Livermore, it was sunny, temperature 68, southwest wind at 7. At Monterey, it was cloudy, temperature 58, southwest wind at 5, pressure 30.01 and rising. At Salinas, fog was reported, temperature 60, dew point 56, relative humidity 86%, northwest wind at 3. Here are some observations around California and western Nevada. It was sunny, with a temperature of 71 at Sacramento, 72 at South Lake Tahoe, and 75 at Blue Canyon. It was mostly sunny, with a temperature of 76 at Los Angeles, 75 at San Diego, 77 at Reno, and 66 at Truckee. Local temperature reports around San Francisco Bay for 10 a.m. Downtown San Francisco was 59 degrees. Oakland Museum was 61 degrees. Redwood City was 65 degrees. San Rafael was 60 degrees. The area forecast for the South Bay, including the San Jose metro area and the Santa Clara Valley. For today, partly cloudy in the morning, then becoming sunny. Highs in the mid-70s by the bay to near 90 inland. Northwest winds 5 to 10 miles per hour. For tonight, mostly clear until midnight, then becoming partly cloudy. Lows from the mid-50s to lower 60s. Northwest winds 5 to 10 miles per hour. And on Thursday, mostly cloudy in the morning, then becoming mostly sunny. Highs in the mid-70s by the bay, mid-80s to lower 90s inland. Light winds, becoming northwest 5 to 10 miles per hour in the afternoon. For Thursday night, partly cloudy. Lows in the upper 50s. Northwest winds 5 to 10 miles per hour. For Friday, partly cloudy. Highs in the lower 70s by the bay to the 80s inland. Northwest winds 5 to 10 miles per hour, and on Friday night, mostly clear. Lows from the mid-50s to lower 60s Saturday and Saturday night, mostly clear. Highs from the mid-70s to upper 80s. Lows from the mid-50s to lower 60s for Sunday. Partly cloudy in the morning, then becoming mostly sunny. Highs from the mid-70s to upper 80s for Sunday night, mostly clear. Lows from the mid-50s to lower 60s, and on Monday, partly cloudy in the morning, then becoming mostly sunny. High 70s and 80s for Monday night, mostly clear. Lows from the mid-50s to lower 60s for Tuesday. Partly cloudy in the morning, then becoming mostly sunny. Highs from the lower 70s to mid-80s. High temperatures today and lows tonight for the selected cities: San Jose, 83 and 60, Mountain View, 76 and 60, Morgan Hill, 92 and 59. The area forecast for the Monterey Bay and Salinas Valley for today: mostly cloudy in the morning, then becoming partly cloudy. Highs in the lower 70s at the coast to the upper 80s inland. West winds 5 to 10 miles per hour. For tonight, partly cloudy until midnight, then becoming mostly cloudy. Lows in the upper 50s. West winds 5 to 10 miles per hour. And on Thursday, mostly cloudy in the morning, then becoming partly cloudy. Highs in the upper 60s at the coast to the upper 80s inland. West winds 5 to 10 miles per hour. For Thursday night, partly cloudy until midnight, then becoming mostly cloudy. Lows in the upper 50s. West winds 5 to 10 miles per hour. For Friday, mostly cloudy in the morning, then becoming partly cloudy. Highs in the upper 60s at the coast to the upper 80s inland. West winds 5 to 10 miles per hour, and on Friday night, partly cloudy. Lows in the upper 50s Saturday through Sunday night, partly cloudy. Highs from the upper 60s to mid 80s, lows in the upper 50s Monday. Mostly cloudy in the morning, then becoming partly cloudy. Patchy fog. Highs from the upper 60s to lower 80s Monday night, partly cloudy until midnight, then becoming mostly cloudy. Lows in the mid 50s Tuesday. Mostly cloudy in the morning, then becoming partly cloudy. Patchy fog. Highs from the upper 60s to lower 80s. High temperatures today and lows tonight for the selected cities: Santa Cruz, 77 and 57. Monterey, 71 and 58. Salinas, 70 and 58. Hollister, 83 and 56. King City, 88 and 58. The weather overview for the Bay Area and Central Coast. Compressed marine layer today, increases Thursday into the weekend. Near normal temperatures today, followed by a gradual cooling into the weekend. Elevations above about 1,000 feet will have warm temperatures and RH values in the teens this morning into the afternoon. The extended forecast for the Bay Area and Central Coast, Friday and Friday night, mostly cloudy. High 60 to 90. Lows 50 to 70. Saturday and Saturday night, mostly clear. High 60 to 90. Lows 50 to 70. Sunday and Sunday night, partly cloudy. Patchy fog after midnight. High 60 to 90. Lows 50 to 65. Monday and Monday night, partly cloudy. Patchy fog in the morning. Patchy fog after midnight. High 60 to 85. Lows 50 to 65. Tuesday, mostly sunny. Warmer. Patchy fog in the morning. High 60 to 85. Sunrise, sunset, and tidal information for the San Francisco Bay Area for Wednesday, August 19th. The sunrise today, 6:28 a.m. The sunset tonight, 7:58 p.m. Tidal data at the Golden Gate for today. High tide, 06:01 a.m. at 3.88 feet. Low tide, 10:30 a.m. at 2.89 feet. High tide, 05:03 p.m. at 5.64 feet. Here are the buoy observations for 10 a.m. Pacific Daylight Time. At offshore buoy 6, winds northeast at 12 knots, pressure 1,026.3 millibars. At offshore buoy 59, winds north at 16 knots, water temperature 66, pressure 1,021.9 millibars. At buoy 14 near Point Arena, winds northwest at 8 knots, water temperature 55, pressure 1,015.2 millibars. At buoy 13 near Bodega Bay, winds north at 4 knots, pressure 1,015.1 millibars. At Point Reyes Wave Rider buoy, water temperature 59, seas 8 feet, every 8 seconds. At San Francisco buoy, winds west at 8 knots, water temperature 58, pressure 1,015.4 millibars. At Half Moon Bay buoy, winds west 4 knots, water temperature 59, pressure 1,016.0 millibars, seas 4 feet, every 8 seconds. At Monterey Bay buoy, winds northwest 10 knots, water temperature 60, pressure 1,015.5 millibars, seas 5 feet, every 8 seconds. At Point Sur, Wave Rider buoy, water temperature 61, seas 5 feet, every 8 seconds. At Cape San Martin buoy, winds north at 12 knots, water temperature 60, pressure 1,015.8 millibars. Synopsis for the Central California coast and bays, including the Monterey Bay, Greater Farallones, and Cordell Bank National Marine Sanctuaries. Locally strong northwesterly breezes across the northern outer waters and along the coastal jet regions will bring hazardous conditions for small craft periodically through the weekend. Breezy fresh winds are expected across the San Pablo Bay and the San Francisco Bay, with locally stronger gusts possible where terrain promotes wind funneling. Rough seas in the outer waters will subside Thursday, with moderate seas prevailing by Friday. The marine forecast for San Pablo Bay, Suisun Bay, the West Delta, and the San Francisco Bay north of the Bay Bridge. For today, southwest wind 5 to 10 knots, rising to 10 to 15 knots this afternoon. For tonight,
1: southwest wind 10 to 15 knots. For Thursday, southwest wind 5 to 10 knots, rising to 10 to 15 knots in the afternoon. The marine forecast for Monterey Bay. For today, northwest wind around 5 knots, backing to west this afternoon. Seas around 3 feet. Wave detail, northwest 3 feet at 8 seconds. Patchy dense fog this morning. For tonight, west wind 5 to 10 knots, becoming northwest after midnight. Seas 3 to 4 feet. Wave detail, west 4 feet at 8 seconds and southwest 2 feet at 15 seconds. For Thursday, west wind around 5 knots, rising to 10 to 15 knots in the afternoon. Seas 3 to 4 feet. Wave detail, west 4 feet at 8 seconds. The coastal waters forecast from Pigeon Point to Point Pinos out to 10 nautical miles. For today, northwest wind 5 to 10 knots, rising to 10 to 15 knots late. Seas 3 to 5 feet. Wave detail, west 4 feet at 8 seconds and southwest 2 feet at 15 seconds. Patchy dense fog early this morning. For tonight, northwest wind 10 to 15 knots. Seas 4 to 6 feet. Wave detail, west 5 feet at 8 seconds. For Thursday, northwest wind around 10 knots, rising to 15 to 20 knots in the afternoon. Seas 4 to 5 feet. Wave detail, west 5 feet at 8 seconds. The area forecast for the peninsula, North Bay, and East Bay. For today, partly cloudy in the morning, then becoming mostly sunny. Highs in the lower 70s at the coast to the lower 90s inland. West winds 5 to 10 miles per hour. For tonight, mostly clear until midnight, then becoming partly cloudy. Lows from the 50s to lower 60s. West winds 5 to 10 miles per hour. And on Thursday, mostly cloudy in the morning, then becoming partly cloudy. Highs in the upper 60s at the coast to the upper 80s inland. West winds 5 to 15 miles per hour. For Thursday night, partly cloudy until midnight, then becoming mostly cloudy. Lows from the 50s to lower 60s. West winds 5 to 10 miles per hour. For Friday, mostly cloudy in the morning, then becoming partly cloudy. Highs in the mid-60s at the coast to the lower 80s inland. West winds 5 to 15 miles per hour, and on Friday night, mostly clear until midnight, then becoming partly cloudy. Lows from the 50s to lower 60s for Saturday. Partly cloudy in the morning, then becoming mostly sunny. Highs from the upper 60s to lower 80s for Saturday night, mostly clear. Lows in the 50s and on Sunday, partly cloudy. Highs from the upper 60s to lower 80s for Sunday night, mostly clear until midnight, then becoming partly cloudy. Lows from the 50s to lower 60s Monday through Tuesday, partly cloudy. Highs from the mid-60s to upper 70s, lows from the 50s to lower 60s. High temperatures today and lows tonight for the selected cities: San Francisco, 69 and 57, San Francisco Airport, 74 and 58, Redwood City, 82 and 60, Oakland, 74 and 59, Fremont, 79 and 60, Concord, 93 and 60, Livermore, 92 and 59, San Rafael, 84 and 58, Santa Rosa, 87 and 54, Napa, 81 and 56, Fairfield, 90 and 59. 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This broadcast originates from the National Weather Service office located in Monterey, California, and serves the South Bay and Monterey Bay Area, including the cities of San Jose, Monterey, Salinas, and Santa Cruz. These are the 10 a.m. Pacific Daylight Time observations for the San Francisco and Monterey Bay areas on Wednesday, August 19th. At San Francisco Airport, it was mostly sunny, temperature 63, dew point 56, relative humidity 78%, northwest wind at 12 miles an hour, pressure 29.98 inches and steady. At Oakland Airport, It was cloudy, temperature 62, dew point 57, relative

humidity 83%. Southwest wind at 6 miles an hour. Pressure 29.98 inches and steady. At San Jose Airport, haze was reported, temperature 67, dew point 57, relative humidity 70%, calm, pressure 29.97 inches and steady. At Santa Rosa, haze was reported, temperature 60, variable wind at 3, pressure 29.98 and rising. At Concord, it was sunny, temperature 70, variable wind at 3. At Livermore, it was sunny, temperature 68, southwest wind at 7. At Monterey, it was cloudy, temperature 58, southwest wind at 5, pressure 30.01 and rising. At Salinas, fog was reported, temperature 60, dew point 56, relative humidity 86%, northwest wind at 3. Here are some observations around California and western Nevada. It was sunny, with a temperature of 71 at Sacramento, 72 at South Lake Tahoe, and 75 at Blue Canyon. It was mostly sunny, with a temperature of 76 at Los Angeles, 75 at San Diego, 77 at Reno, and 66 at Truckee. Local temperature reports around San Francisco Bay for 10 a.m. Downtown San Francisco was 59 degrees. Oakland Museum was 61 degrees. Redwood City was 65 degrees. San Rafael was 60 degrees. The area forecast for the South Bay, including the San Jose metro area and the Santa Clara Valley. For today, partly cloudy in the morning, then becoming sunny. Highs in the mid-70s by the bay to near 90 inland. Northwest winds 5 to 10 miles per hour. For tonight, mostly clear until midnight, then becoming partly cloudy. Lows from the mid-50s to lower 60s. Northwest winds 5 to 10 miles per hour. And on Thursday, mostly cloudy in the morning, then becoming mostly sunny. Highs in the mid-70s by the bay, mid-80s to lower 90s inland. Light winds, becoming northwest 5 to 10 miles per hour in the afternoon. For Thursday night, partly cloudy. Lows in the upper 50s. Northwest winds 5 to 10 miles per hour. For Friday, partly cloudy. Highs in the lower 70s by the bay to the 80s inland. Northwest winds 5 to 10 miles per hour, and on Friday night, mostly clear. Lows from the mid-50s to lower 60s Saturday and Saturday night, mostly clear. Highs from the mid-70s to upper 80s. Lows from the mid-50s to lower 60s for Sunday. Partly cloudy in the morning, then becoming mostly sunny. Highs from the mid-70s to upper 80s for Sunday night, mostly clear. Lows from the mid-50s to lower 60s, and on Monday, partly cloudy in the morning, then becoming mostly sunny. High 70s and 80s for Monday night, mostly clear. Lows from the mid-50s to lower 60s for Tuesday. Partly cloudy in the morning, then becoming mostly sunny. Highs from the lower 70s to mid-80s. High temperatures today and lows tonight for the selected cities: San Jose, 83 and 60, Mountain View, 76 and 60, Morgan Hill, 92 and 59. The area forecast for the Monterey Bay and Salinas Valley? For today? Mostly cloudy in the morning, then becoming partly cloudy. Highs in the lower 70s at the coast to the upper 80s inland. West winds 5 to 10 miles per hour. For tonight, partly cloudy until midnight, then becoming mostly cloudy. Lows in the upper 50s. West winds 5 to 10 miles per hour. And on Thursday, mostly cloudy in the morning, then becoming partly cloudy. Highs in the upper 60s at the coast to the upper 80s inland. West winds 5 to 10 miles per hour. For Thursday night, partly cloudy until midnight, then becoming mostly cloudy. Lows in the upper 50s. West winds 5 to 10 miles per hour. For Friday, mostly cloudy in the morning, then becoming partly cloudy. Highs in the upper 60s at the coast to the upper 80s inland. West winds 5 to 10 miles per hour, and on Friday night, partly cloudy. Lows in the upper 50s Saturday through Sunday night, partly cloudy.

Hollister, 83 and 56, King City, 88 and 58. The weather overview for the Bay Area and Central Coast, compressed marine layer today, increases Thursday into the weekend near normal temperatures today, followed by a gradual cooling into the weekend. Elevations above about 1,000 feet will have warm temperatures and RH values in the teens this morning into the afternoon. The extended forecast for the Bay Area and Central Coast, Friday and Friday night, mostly cloudy. High and Friday night, mostly cloudy. High 60 to 90. Lows 50 to 70. Saturday and Saturday night, mostly clear. High 60 to 90. Lows 50 to 70. Sunday and Sunday night, partly cloudy. Patchy fog after midnight. High 60 to 90. Lows 50 to 65. Monday and Monday night, partly cloudy. Patchy fog in the morning. Patchy fog after midnight. High 60 to 85. Lows 50 to 65. Tuesday, mostly sunny. Warmer. Patchy fog in the morning. High 60 to 85. Sunrise, sunset, and tidal information for the San Francisco Bay Area for Wednesday, August 19th. The sunrise today, 6:28 a.m. The sunset tonight, 7:58 p.m. Tidal data at the Golden Gate for today. High tide, 06:01 a.m. at 3.88 feet. Low tide, 10:30 a.m. at 2.89 feet. High tide, 05:03 p.m. at 5.64 feet. Here are the buoy observations for 10 a.m. Pacific Daylight Time. An offshore buoy 6 winds northeast at 12 knots, pressure 1,026.3 millibars. An offshore buoy 59 winds north at 16 knots, water temperature 66, pressure 1,021.9 millibars. At buoy 14 near Point Arena, winds northwest at 8 knots, water temperature 55, pressure 1,015.2 millibars. At buoy 13 near Bodega Bay, winds north at 4 knots, pressure 1,015.1 millibars. At Point Reyes Wave Rider buoy, water temperature 59, seas 8 feet, every 8 seconds. At San Francisco buoy, winds west at 8 knots, water temperature 58, pressure 1,015.4 millibars. At Half Moon Bay buoy, winds west 4 knots, water temperature 59, pressure 1,016.0 millibars, seas 4 feet, every 8 seconds. At Monterey Bay buoy, winds northwest 10 knots, water temperature 60, pressure 1,015.5 millibars, seas 5 feet, every 8 seconds. At Point Sur, Wave Rider buoy, water temperature 61, seas 5 feet, every 8 seconds. At Cape San Martin buoy, winds north at 12 knots, water temperature 60, pressure 1,015.8 millibars. Synopsis for the Central California coast and bays, including the Monterey Bay, Greater Farallones, and Cordell Bank National Marine Sanctuaries. Locally strong northwesterly breezes across the northern outer waters and along the coastal jet regions will bring hazardous conditions for small craft periodically through the weekend. Breezy fresh winds are expected across the San Pablo Bay and the San Francisco Bay, with locally stronger gusts possible where terrain promotes wind funneling. Rough seas in the outer waters will subside Thursday, with moderate seas prevailing by Friday. The marine forecast for San Pablo Bay, Suisun Bay, the West Delta, and the San Francisco Bay north of the Bay Bridge. For today, southwest wind 5 to 10 knots, rising to 10 to 15 knots this afternoon. For tonight, southwest wind 10 to 15 knots. For Thursday, southwest wind 5 to 10 knots, rising to 10 to 15 knots in the afternoon. The marine forecast for Monterey Bay. For today, northwest wind around 5 knots, backing to west this afternoon. Seas around 3 feet. Wave detail, northwest 3 feet at 8 seconds. Patchy dense fog this morning. For tonight, west wind 5 to 10 knots, becoming northwest after midnight. Seas 3 to 4 feet. Wave detail, west 4 feet at 8 seconds and south.

minute 15 seconds. For Thursday, west wind around 5 knots, rising to 10 to 15 knots in the afternoon. Seas 3 to 4 feet. Wave detail, west 4 feet at 8 seconds. The coastal waters forecast from Pigeon Point to Point Pinos out to 10 nautical miles. For today, northwest wind 5 to 10 knots, rising to 10 to 15 knots late. Seas 3 to 5 feet. Wave detail, west 4 feet at 8 seconds and southwest 2 feet at 15 seconds. Patchy dense fog early this morning. For tonight, northwest wind 10 to 15 knots. Seas 4 to 6 feet. Wave detail, west 5 feet at 8 seconds. For Thursday, northwest wind around 10 knots, rising to 15 to 20 knots in the afternoon. Seas 4 to 5 feet. Wave detail, west 5 feet at 8 seconds. The area forecast for the peninsula, North Bay, and East Bay. For today, partly cloudy in the morning then becoming mostly sunny. Highs in the lower 70s at the coast to the lower 90s inland. West winds 5 to 10 miles per hour. For tonight, mostly clear until midnight then becoming partly cloudy. Lows from the 50s to lower 60s. West winds 5 to 10 miles per hour. And on Thursday, mostly cloudy in the morning then becoming partly cloudy. Highs in the upper 60s at the coast to the upper 80s inland. West winds 5 to 15 miles per hour. For Thursday night, partly cloudy until midnight then becoming mostly cloudy. Lows from the 50s to lower 60s. West winds 5 to 10 miles per hour. For Friday, mostly cloudy in the morning then becoming partly cloudy. Highs in the mid-60s at the coast to the lower 80s inland. West winds 5 to 15 miles per hour and on Friday night, mostly clear until midnight then becoming partly cloudy. Lows from the 50s to lower 60s for Saturday. Partly cloudy in the morning then becoming mostly sunny. Highs from the upper 60s to lower 80s for Saturday night, mostly clear. Lows in the 50s and on Sunday, partly cloudy. Highs from the upper 60s to lower 80s for Sunday night, mostly clear until midnight then becoming partly cloudy. Lows from the 50s to lower 60s Monday through Tuesday, partly cloudy. Highs from the mid-60s to upper 70s, lows from the 50s to lower 60s, high temperatures today and lows tonight for the selected cities, San Francisco, 69 and 57, San Francisco Airport, 74 and 58, Redwood City, 82 and 60, Oakland, 74 and 59, Fremont, 79 and 60, Concord, 93 and 60, Livermore, 92 and 59, San Rafael, 84 and 58, Santa Rosa, 87 and 54, Napa, 81 and 56, Fairfield, 90 and 59. These are the 10 a.m. Pacific Daylight Time observations for the San Francisco and Monterey Bay areas on Wednesday, August 19th. At San Francisco Airport, it was mostly sunny, temperature 63, dew point 56, relative humidity 78%, northwest wind at 12 miles an hour, pressure 29.98 inches and steady. At Oakland Airport, it was cloudy, temperature 62, dew point 57, relative humidity 83%, southwest wind at 6 miles an hour, pressure 29.98 inches and steady. At San Jose Airport, haze was reported, temperature 67, dew point 57, relative humidity 70%, calm, pressure 29.97 inches and steady. At Santa Rosa, haze was reported, temperature 60, variable wind at 3, pressure 29.98 and rising. At Concord, it was sunny, temperature 70, variable wind at 3. At Livermore, it was sunny, temperature 68, southwest wind at 7. At Monterey, it was cloudy, temperature 58, southwest wind at 5, pressure 30.01 and rising. At Salinas, fog was reported, temperature 60, dew point 56, relative humidity 86%, northwest wind at 3. Here are some observations around California and western Nevada,

sunny with a temperature of 71 at Sacramento, 72 at South Lake Tahoe, and 75 at Blue Canyon. It was mostly sunny with a temperature of 76 at Los Angeles, 75 at San Diego, 77 at Reno, and 66 at Truckee. Local temperature reports around San Francisco Bay for 10 a.m. Downtown San Francisco was 59 degrees. Oakland Museum was 61 degrees. Redwood City was 65 degrees. San Rafael was 60 degrees. The area forecast for the South Bay, including the San Jose metro area and the Santa Clara Valley. For today, partly cloudy in the morning, then becoming sunny. Highs in the mid-70s by the bay to near 90 inland. Northwest winds 5 to 10 miles per hour. For tonight, mostly clear until midnight, then becoming partly cloudy. Lows from the mid-50s to lower 60s. Northwest winds 5 to 10 miles per hour. And on Thursday, mostly cloudy in the morning, then becoming mostly sunny. Highs in the mid-70s by the bay, mid-80s to lower 90s inland. Light winds, becoming northwest 5 to 10 miles per hour in the afternoon. For Thursday night, partly cloudy. Lows in the upper 50s. Northwest winds 5 to 10 miles per hour. For Friday, partly cloudy. Highs in the lower 70s by the bay to the 80s inland. Northwest winds 5 to 10 miles per hour, and on Friday night, mostly clear. Lows from the mid-50s to lower 60s Saturday and Saturday night, mostly clear. Highs from the mid-70s to upper 80s. Lows from the mid-50s to lower 60s for Sunday. Partly cloudy in the morning, then becoming mostly sunny. Highs from the mid-70s to upper 80s for Sunday night, mostly clear. Lows from the mid-50s to lower 60s, and on Monday, partly cloudy in the morning, then becoming mostly sunny. High 70s and 80s for Monday night, mostly clear. Lows from the mid-50s to lower 60s for Tuesday. Partly cloudy in the morning, then becoming mostly sunny. Highs from the lower 70s to mid-80s. High temperatures today and lows tonight for the selected cities: San Jose, 83 and 60, Mountain View, 76 and 60, Morgan Hill, 92 and 59. The area forecast for the Monterey Bay and Salinas Valley for today: mostly cloudy in the morning, then becoming partly cloudy. Highs in the lower 70s at the coast to the upper 80s inland. West winds 5 to 10 miles per hour. For tonight, partly cloudy until midnight, then becoming mostly cloudy. Lows in the upper 50s. West winds 5 to 10 miles per hour. And on Thursday, mostly cloudy in the morning, then becoming partly cloudy. Highs in the upper 60s at the coast to the upper 80s inland. West winds 5 to 10 miles per hour. For Thursday night, partly cloudy until midnight, then becoming mostly cloudy. Lows in the upper 50s. West winds 5 to 10 miles per hour. For Friday, mostly cloudy in the morning, then becoming partly cloudy. Highs in the upper 60s at the coast to the upper 80s inland. West winds 5 to 10 miles per hour, and on Friday night, partly cloudy. Lows in the upper 50s Saturday through Sunday night, partly cloudy. Highs from the upper 60s to mid 80s. Lows in the upper 50s Monday. Mostly cloudy in the morning, then becoming partly cloudy. Patchy fog. Highs from the upper 60s to lower 80s Monday night, partly cloudy until midnight, then becoming mostly cloudy. Lows in the mid-50s Tuesday. Mostly cloudy in the morning, then becoming partly cloudy. Patchy fog. Highs from the upper 60s to lower 80s. High temperatures today and lows tonight for the selected cities: Santa Cruz, 77 and 57, Monterey, 71 and 58, Salinas, 70 and 58, Hollister, 83 and 56, King City, 88 and 58. The weather overview for the Bay Area and Central Coast: compressed marine layer today, increases Thursday into the weekend. Near normal temperatures today, followed by a gradual cooling into the weekend. Elevations above about 1,000 feet will have warm temperatures and RH values in the teens this morning into the afternoon. The extended forecast.

for the Bay Area and Central Coast, Friday and Friday night, mostly cloudy. High 60 to 90. Lows 50 to 70. Saturday and Saturday night, mostly clear. High 60 to 90. Lows 50 to 70. Sunday and Sunday night, partly cloudy. Patchy fog after midnight. High 60 to 90. Lows 50 to 65. Monday and Monday night, partly cloudy. Patchy fog in the morning. Patchy fog after midnight. High 60 to 85. Lows 50 to 65. Tuesday, mostly sunny. Warmer. Patchy fog in the morning. High 60 to 85. Sunrise, sunset, and tidal information for the San Francisco Bay Area for Wednesday, August 19th. The sunrise today, 6:28 a.m. The sunset tonight, 7:58 p.m. Tidal data at the Golden Gate for today. High tide, 06:01 a.m. at 3.88 feet. Low tide, 10:30 a.m. at 2.89 feet. High tide, 05:03 p.m. at 5.64 feet. Here are the buoy observations for 10 a.m. Pacific Daylight Time. At offshore buoy 6 winds northeast at 12 knots, pressure 1,026.3 millibars. At offshore buoy 59 winds north at 16 knots, water temperature 66, pressure 1,021.9 millibars. At buoy 14 near Point Arena, winds northwest at 8 knots, water temperature 55, pressure 1,015.2 millibars. At buoy 13 near Bodega Bay, winds north at 4 knots, pressure 1,015.1 millibars. At Point Reyes Wave Rider buoy, water temperature 59, seas 8 feet, every 8 seconds. At San Francisco buoy, winds west at 8 knots, water temperature 58, pressure 1,015.4 millibars. At Half Moon Bay buoy, winds west 4 knots, water temperature 59, pressure 1,016.0 millibars, seas 4 feet, every 8 seconds. At Monterey Bay buoy, winds northwest 10 knots, water temperature 60, pressure 1,015.5 millibars, seas 5 feet, every 8 seconds. At Point Sur, Wave Rider buoy, water temperature 61, seas 5 feet, every 8 seconds. At Cape San Martin buoy, winds north at 12 knots, water temperature 60, pressure 1,015.8 millibars. Synopsis for the Central California coast and bays, including the Monterey Bay, Greater Farallones, and Cordell Bank National Marine Sanctuaries. Locally strong northwesterly breezes across the northern outer waters and along the coastal jet regions will bring hazardous conditions for small craft periodically through the weekend. Breezy fresh winds are expected across the San Pablo Bay and the San Francisco Bay, with locally stronger gusts possible where terrain promotes wind funneling. Rough seas in the outer waters will subside Thursday, with moderate seas prevailing by Friday. The marine forecast for San Pablo Bay, Suisun Bay, the West Delta, and the San Francisco Bay north of the Bay Bridge. For today, southwest wind 5 to 10 knots, rising to 10 to 15 knots this afternoon. For tonight, southwest wind 10 to 15 knots. For Thursday, southwest wind 5 to 10 knots, rising to 10 to 15 knots in the afternoon. The marine forecast for Monterey Bay. For today, northwest wind around 5 knots, backing to west this afternoon. Seas around 3 feet. Wave detail, northwest 3 feet at 8 seconds. Patchy dense fog this morning. For tonight, west wind 5 to 10 knots, becoming northwest after midnight. Seas 3 to 4 feet. Wave detail, west 4 feet at 8 seconds and southwest 2 feet at 15 seconds. For Thursday, west wind around 5 knots, rising to 10 to 15 knots in the afternoon. Seas 3 to 4 feet. Wave detail, west 4 feet at 8 seconds. The coastal waters forecast from Pigeon Point to Point Pinos out to 10 nautical miles. For today, northwest wind 5 to 10 knots, rising to 10 to 15 knots late. Seas 3 to 5 feet.

Wave detail, west 4 feet at 8 seconds and southwest 2 feet at 15 seconds. Patchy dense fog early this morning. For tonight, northwest wind 10 to 15 knots. Seas 4 to 6 feet. Wave detail, west 5 feet at 8 seconds. For Thursday, northwest wind around 10 knots, rising to 15 to 20 knots in the afternoon. Seas 4 to 5 feet. Wave detail, west 5 feet at 8 seconds. The area forecast for the peninsula, North Bay, and East Bay. For today, partly cloudy in the morning, then becoming mostly sunny. Highs in the lower 70s at the coast to the lower 90s inland. West winds 5 to 10 miles per hour. For tonight, mostly clear until midnight, then becoming partly cloudy. Lows from the 50s to lower 60s. West winds 5 to 10 miles per hour. And on Thursday, mostly cloudy in the morning, then becoming partly cloudy. Highs in the upper 60s at the coast to the upper 80s inland. West winds 5 to 15 miles per hour. For Thursday night, partly cloudy until midnight, then becoming mostly cloudy. Lows from the 50s to lower 60s. West winds 5 to 10 miles per hour. For Friday, mostly cloudy in the morning, then becoming partly cloudy. Highs in the mid-60s at the coast to the lower 80s inland. West winds 5 to 15 miles per hour, and on Friday night, mostly clear until midnight, then becoming partly cloudy. Lows from the 50s to lower 60s for Saturday. Partly cloudy in the morning, then becoming mostly sunny. Highs from the upper 60s to lower 80s for Saturday night, mostly clear. Lows in the 50s and on Sunday, partly cloudy. Highs from the upper 60s to lower 80s for Sunday night, mostly clear until midnight, then becoming partly cloudy. Lows from the 50s to lower 60s Monday through Tuesday, partly cloudy. Highs from the mid-60s to upper 70s, lows from the 50s to lower 60s. High temperatures today and lows tonight for the selected cities: San Francisco, 69 and 57, San Francisco Airport, 74 and 58, Redwood City, 82 and 60, Oakland, 74 and 59, Fremont, 79 and 60, Concord, 93 and 60, Livermore, 92 and 59, San Rafael, 84 and 58, Santa Rosa, 87 and 54, Napa, 81 and 56, Fairfield, 90 and 59. 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This broadcast originates from the National Weather Service office located in Monterey, California, and serves the South Bay and Monterey Bay Area, including the city of San Jose, Monterey, Salinas, and Santa Cruz. These are the 10 a.m. Pacific Daylight Time observations for the San Francisco and Monterey Bay Areas on Wednesday, August 19th. At San Francisco Airport, it was mostly sunny, temperature 63, dew point 56, relative humidity 78%, northwest wind at 12 miles an hour, pressure 29.98 inches and steady. At Oakland Airport, it was cloudy, temperature 62, dew point 57, relative humidity 83%, southwest wind at 6 miles an hour, pressure 29.98 inches and steady. At San Jose Airport, haze was reported, temperature 67, dew point 57, relative humidity 70%, calm, pressure 29.97 inches and steady. At Santa Rosa, haze was reported, temperature 60, variable wind at 3, pressure 29.98 and rising. At Concord, it was sunny, temperature 70, variable wind at 3. At Livermore, it was sunny, temperature 68, southwest wind at 7. At Monterey, it was cloudy, temperature 58, southwest wind at 5, pressure 30.01 and rising. At Salinas, fog was reported, temperature 60, dew point 56, relative humidity 86%, northwest wind at 3. Here are some observations around California and western Nevada. It was sunny, with a temperature of 71 at Sacramento.

72 at South Lake Tahoe and 75 at Blue Canyon. It was mostly sunny, with a temperature of 76 at Los Angeles, 75 at San Diego, 77 at Reno, and 66 at Truckee. Local temperature reports around San Francisco Bay for 10 a.m. Downtown San Francisco was 59 degrees. Oakland Museum was 61 degrees. Redwood City was 65 degrees. San Rafael was 60 degrees. The area forecast for the South Bay, including the San Jose metro area and the Santa Clara Valley. For today, partly cloudy in the morning, then becoming sunny. Highs in the mid-70s by the bay to near 90 inland. Northwest winds 5 to 10 miles per hour. For tonight, mostly clear until midnight, then becoming partly cloudy. Lows from the mid-50s to lower 60s. Northwest winds 5 to 10 miles per hour. And on Thursday, mostly cloudy in the morning, then becoming mostly sunny. Highs in the mid-70s by the bay, mid-80s to lower 90s inland. Light winds, becoming northwest 5 to 10 miles per hour in the afternoon. For Thursday night, partly cloudy. Lows in the upper 50s. Northwest winds 5 to 10 miles per hour. For Friday, partly cloudy. Highs in the lower 70s by the bay to the 80s inland. Northwest winds 5 to 10 miles per hour, and on Friday night, mostly clear. Lows from the mid-50s to lower 60s Saturday and Saturday night, mostly clear. Highs from the mid-70s to upper 80s, lows from the mid-50s to lower 60s for Sunday. Partly cloudy in the morning, then becoming mostly sunny. Highs from the mid-70s to upper 80s for Sunday night, mostly clear. Lows from the mid-50s to lower 60s, and on Monday, partly cloudy in the morning, then becoming mostly sunny. High 70s and 80s for Monday night, mostly clear. Lows from the mid-50s to lower 60s for Tuesday. Partly cloudy in the morning, then becoming mostly sunny.

This is a test of the NOAA weather radio warning alarm and EAS signal. These signals are used to activate specially designed receivers when warnings or selected watches are issued for potentially dangerous weather situations. Tests of these receivers are normally conducted each Wednesday between the hours of 11 a.m. and 12 noon. If any warnings or watches are in effect, or threatening weather is possible, the test will be postponed until the first good weather day. Again, this has been a test of the NOAA weather radio warning alarm and EAS signal. We now return to the regular broadcast cycle. The area forecast for the South Bay, including the San Jose metro area and the Santa Clara Valley. For today, partly cloudy in the morning, then becoming sunny. Highs in the mid-70s by the bay to near 90 inland. Northwest winds 5 to 10 miles per hour. For tonight, mostly clear until midnight, then becoming partly cloudy. Lows from the mid-50s to lower 60s. Northwest winds 5 to 10 miles per hour. And on Thursday, mostly cloudy in the morning, then becoming mostly sunny. Highs in the mid-70s by the bay, mid-80s to lower 90s inland. Light winds, becoming northwest 5 to 10 miles per hour in the afternoon. For Thursday night, partly cloudy. Lows in the upper 50s. Northwest winds 5 to 10 miles per hour. For Friday, partly cloudy. Highs in the lower 70s by the bay to the 80s inland. Northwest winds 5 to 10 miles per hour, and on Friday night, mostly clear. Lows from the mid-50s to lower 60s Saturday and Saturday night, mostly clear. Highs from the mid-70s to upper 80s, lows from the mid-50s to lower 60s for Sunday. Partly cloudy in the morning, then becoming mostly sunny. Highs from the mid-70s to upper 80s for Sunday night, mostly clear. Lows from the mid-50s to lower 60s, and on Monday,

partly cloudy in the morning, then becoming mostly sunny. High 70s and 80s for Monday night, mostly clear. Lows from the mid-50s to lower 60s for Tuesday. Partly cloudy in the morning, then becoming mostly sunny. Highs from the lower 70s to mid-80s, high temperatures today and lows tonight for the selected cities, San Jose, 83 and 60, Mountain View, 76 and 60, Morgan Hill, 92 and 59. The area forecast for the Monterey Bay and Salinas Valley for today, mostly cloudy in the morning, then becoming partly cloudy. Highs in the lower 70s at the coast to the upper 80s inland. West winds 5 to 10 miles per hour. For tonight, partly cloudy until midnight, then becoming mostly cloudy. Lows in the upper 50s. West winds 5 to 10 miles per hour. And on Thursday, mostly cloudy in the morning, then becoming partly cloudy. Highs in the upper 60s at the coast to the upper 80s inland. West winds 5 to 10 miles per hour. For Thursday night, partly cloudy until midnight, then becoming mostly cloudy. Lows in the upper 50s. West winds 5 to 10 miles per hour. For Friday, mostly cloudy in the morning, then becoming partly cloudy. Highs in the upper 60s at the coast to the upper 80s inland. West winds 5 to 10 miles per hour, and on Friday night, partly cloudy. Lows in the upper 50s Saturday through Sunday night, partly cloudy. Highs from the upper 60s to mid 80s, lows in the upper 50s Monday. Mostly cloudy in the morning, then becoming partly cloudy. Patchy fog, highs from the upper 60s to lower 80s Monday night, partly cloudy until midnight, then becoming mostly cloudy. Lows in the mid 50s Tuesday. Mostly cloudy in the morning, then becoming partly cloudy. Patchy fog, highs from the upper 60s to lower 80s, high temperatures today and lows tonight for the selected cities, Santa Cruz, 77 and 57, Monterey, 71 and 58, Salinas, 70 and 58, Hollister, 83 and 56, King City, 88 and 58. The area forecast for the South Bay, including the San Jose metro area and the Santa Clara Valley. For the rest of today, mostly sunny early in the afternoon, then becoming sunny. Highs in the mid-70s by the bay to near 90 inland. Northwest winds 5 to 10 miles per hour. For tonight, mostly clear until midnight, then becoming partly cloudy. Lows from the mid-50s to lower 60s. Northwest winds 5 to 10 miles per hour. And on Thursday, mostly cloudy in the morning, then becoming mostly sunny. Highs in the mid-70s by the bay, mid-80s to lower 90s inland. Light winds, becoming northwest 5 to 10 miles per hour in the afternoon. For the Thursday night, partly cloudy. Lows in the upper 50s. Northwest winds 5 to 10 miles per hour. For Friday, partly cloudy. Highs in the lower 70s by the bay to the 80s inland. Northwest winds 5 to 10 miles per hour, and on Friday night, mostly clear. Lows from the mid-50s to lower 60s Saturday and Saturday night, mostly clear. Highs from the mid-70s to upper 80s, lows from the mid-50s to lower 60s for the Sunday. Partly cloudy in the morning, then becoming mostly sunny. Highs from the mid-70s to upper 80s for Sunday night, mostly clear. Lows from the mid-50s to lower 60s, and on Monday, partly cloudy in the morning, then becoming mostly sunny. High 70s and 80s for the Monday night, mostly clear. Lows from the mid-50s to lower 60s for Tuesday. Partly cloudy in the morning, then becoming mostly sunny. Highs from the lower 70s to mid-80s, high temperatures today and lows tonight for the selected cities, San Jose, 83 and 60, Mountain View, 76 and 60, Morgan Hill, 92 and 59. The area forecast for the Monterey Bay and Salinas Valley. For the rest of today, partly cloudy. Highs in the lower 70s at the coast to the upper 80s inland. West winds 5 to 10 miles per hour. For tonight, partly cloudy until midnight, then becoming mostly cloudy. Lows in the upper 50s. West
forecast winds 5 to 10 miles per hour. And on Thursday, mostly cloudy in the morning, then becoming partly cloudy. Highs in the upper 60s at the coast to the upper 80s inland. West winds 5 to 10 miles per hour. For the Thursday night, partly cloudy until midnight, then becoming mostly cloudy. Lows in the upper 50s. West winds 5 to 10 miles per hour. For Friday, mostly cloudy in the morning, then becoming partly cloudy. Highs in the upper 60s at the coast to the upper 80s inland. West winds 5 to 10 miles per hour, and on Friday night, partly cloudy. Lows in the upper 50s Saturday through Sunday night, partly cloudy. Highs from the upper 60s to mid 80s, lows in the upper 50s Monday. Mostly cloudy in the morning, then becoming partly cloudy. Patchy fog. Highs from the upper 60s to lower 80s Monday night, partly cloudy until midnight, then becoming mostly cloudy. Lows in the mid 50s Tuesday. Mostly cloudy in the morning, then becoming partly cloudy. Patchy fog. Highs from the upper 60s to lower 80s. High temperatures today and lows tonight for the selected cities: Santa Cruz, 77 and 57, Monterey, 71 and 58, Salinas, 70 and 58, Hollister, 83 and 56, King City, 88 and 58. The weather overview for the Bay Area and Central Coast: compressed marine layer today, increases Thursday into the weekend. Near normal temperatures today, followed by a gradual cooling into the weekend. Elevations above about 1,000 feet will have warm temperatures and RH values in the teens this morning into the afternoon. The extended forecast for the Bay Area and Central Coast: Friday and Friday night, mostly cloudy. High 60 to 90. Lows 50 to 70. Saturday and Saturday night, mostly clear. High 60 to 90. Lows 50 to 70. Sunday and Sunday night, partly cloudy. Patchy fog after midnight. High 60 to 90. Lows 50 to 65. Monday and Monday night, partly cloudy. Patchy fog in the morning. Patchy fog after midnight. High 60 to 85. Lows 50 to 65. Tuesday, mostly sunny. Warmer. Patchy fog in the morning. High 60 to 85. Sunrise, sunset, and tidal information for the San Francisco Bay Area for Wednesday, August 19th. The sunrise today, 6:28 a.m. The sunset tonight, 7:58 p.m. Tidal data at the Golden Gate for today. High tide, 06:01 a.m. at 3.88 feet. Low tide, 10:30 a.m. at 2.89 feet. High tide, 05:03 p.m. at 5.64 feet. Here are the buoy observations for 11 a.m. Pacific Daylight Time. An offshore buoy 6, winds northeast at 10 knots, pressure 1,026.5 millibars. An offshore buoy 59, winds north at 14 knots, water temperature 66, pressure 1,022.1 millibars. At buoy 14 near Point Arena, winds north at 6 knots, water temperature 55, pressure 1,015.2 millibars. At buoy 13 near Bodega Bay, winds southeast at 4 knots, pressure 1,015.2 millibars. At Point Reyes Wave Rider Buoy, water temperature 59, sea 7 feet, every 8 seconds. At San Francisco Buoy, winds west 6 knots, water temperature 58, pressure 1,015.7 millibars, seas 5 feet, every 8 seconds. At Half Moon Bay Buoy, winds west 6 knots, water temperature 60, pressure 1,016.3 millibars, seas 4 feet, every 9 seconds. At Monterey Buoy, winds north at 10 knots, water temperature 60, pressure 1,015.7 millibars. At Point Sur, Wave Rider Buoy, water temperature 62, seas 6 feet, every 8 seconds. At Cape San Martin Buoy, winds northwest 12 knots, water temperature 60, pressure 1,015.8 millibars. Seas 6 feet, every 8 seconds. 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

breezes across the northern outer waters and along the coastal jet regions will bring hazardous conditions for small craft periodically through the weekend. Breezy fresh winds are expected across the San Pablo Bay and the San Francisco Bay with locally stronger gusts possible where terrain promotes wind funneling. Rough seas in the outer waters will subside Thursday with moderate seas prevailing by Friday. The marine forecast for San Pablo Bay, Suisun Bay, the West Delta, and the San Francisco Bay north of the Bay Bridge. For today, southwest wind 5 to 10 knots, rising to 10 to 15 knots this afternoon. For tonight, southwest wind 10 to 15 knots. For Thursday, southwest wind 5 to 10 knots, rising to 10 to 15 knots in the afternoon. The marine forecast for Monterey Bay. For today, northwest wind around 5 knots, backing to west this afternoon. Seas around 3 feet. Wave detail, northwest 3 feet at 8 seconds. Patchy dense fog this morning. For tonight, west wind 5 to 10 knots, becoming northwest after midnight. Seas 3 to 4 feet. Wave detail, west 4 feet at 8 seconds and southwest 2 feet at 15 seconds. For Thursday, west wind around 5 knots, rising to 10 to 15 knots in the afternoon. Seas 3 to 4 feet. Wave detail, west 4 feet at 8 seconds. The coastal waters forecast from Pigeon Point to Point Pinos out to 10 nautical miles. For today, northwest wind 5 to 10 knots, rising to 10 to 15 knots late. Seas 3 to 5 feet. Wave detail, west 4 feet at 8 seconds and southwest 2 feet at 15 seconds. Patchy dense fog early this morning. For tonight, northwest wind 10 to 15 knots. Seas 4 to 6 feet. Wave detail, west 5 feet at 8 seconds. For Thursday, northwest wind around 10 knots, rising to 15 to 20 knots in the afternoon. Seas 4 to 5 feet. Wave detail, west 5 feet at 8 seconds. The area forecast for the peninsula, North Bay, and East Bay. For the rest of today, mostly sunny. Highs in the lower 70s at the coast to the lower 90s inland. West winds 5 to 10 miles per hour. For tonight, mostly clear until midnight, then becoming partly cloudy. Lows from the 50s to lower 60s. West winds 5 to 10 miles per hour. And on Thursday, mostly cloudy in the morning, then becoming partly cloudy. Highs in the upper 60s at the coast to the upper 80s inland. West winds 5 to 15 miles per hour. For the Thursday night, partly cloudy until midnight, then becoming mostly cloudy. Lows from the 50s to lower 60s. West winds 5 to 10 miles per hour. For Friday, mostly cloudy in the morning, then becoming partly cloudy. Highs in the mid-60s at the coast to the lower 80s inland. West winds 5 to 15 miles per hour, and on Friday night, mostly clear until midnight, then becoming partly cloudy. Lows from the 50s to lower 60s for the Saturday. Partly cloudy in the morning, then becoming mostly sunny. Highs from the upper 60s to lower 80s for Saturday night, mostly clear. Lows in the 50s and on Sunday, partly cloudy. Highs from the upper 60s to lower 80s for the Sunday night, mostly clear until midnight, then becoming partly cloudy. Lows from the 50s to lower 60s Monday through Tuesday, partly cloudy. Highs from the mid-60s to upper 70s, lows from the 50s to lower 60s, high temperatures today and lows tonight for the selected cities, San Francisco, 69 and 57, San Francisco Airport, 74 and 58, Redwood City, 82 and 60, Oakland, 74 and 59, Fremont, 79 and 60, Concord, 93 and 60, Livermore, 92 and 59, San Rafael, 84 and 58, Santa Rosa, 87 and 54, Napa, 81 and 56, Fairfield, 90 and 59. These are the 11 a.m. Pacific Daylight Time observations for the San Francisco and Monterey Bay areas on Wednesday, August 19th. At San Francisco Airport, it was

mostly sunny, temperature 65, dew point 56, relative humidity 72%, northwest wind at 13 miles an hour, pressure 29.98 inches and steady. At Oakland Airport, it was partly sunny, temperature 64, dew point 57, relative humidity 78%, west wind at 8 miles an hour, pressure 29.99 inches and rising. At San Jose Airport, it was sunny, temperature 72, dew point 57, relative humidity 59%, calm, pressure 29.97 inches and steady. At Santa Rosa, it was mostly sunny, temperature 64, southwest wind at 7, pressure 29.98 and steady. At Concord, it was sunny, temperature 72, northwest wind at 7. At Livermore, it was sunny, temperature 73, variable wind at 7. At Monterey, it was cloudy, temperature 60, west wind at 6, pressure 30.01 and steady. At Salinas, fog was reported, temperature 64, dew point 56, relative humidity 75%, calm. Here are some observations around California and western Nevada. Skies ranged from sunny to mostly sunny. It was 76 at Sacramento, 80 at Los Angeles, 75 at San Diego, and 82 at Reno. Truckee reported 75, South Lake Tahoe reported 77, Blue Canyon reported 77, and Mammoth Lakes reported 77. Local temperature reports around San Francisco Bay for 11 a.m. Downtown San Francisco was 59 degrees. Oakland Museum was 63 degrees. Redwood City was 66 degrees. San Rafael was 63 degrees. The area forecast for the South Bay, including the San Jose metro area and the Santa Clara Valley. For the rest of today, mostly sunny early in the afternoon, then becoming sunny. Highs in the mid-70s by the bay to near 90 inland. Northwest winds 5 to 10 miles per hour. For tonight, mostly clear until midnight, then becoming partly cloudy. Lows from the mid-50s to lower 60s. Northwest winds 5 to 10 miles per hour. And on Thursday, mostly cloudy in the morning, then becoming mostly sunny. Highs in the mid-70s by the bay, mid-80s to lower 90s inland. Light winds, becoming northwest 5 to 10 miles per hour in the afternoon. For the Thursday night, partly cloudy. Lows in the upper 50s. Northwest winds 5 to 10 miles per hour. For Friday, partly cloudy. Highs in the lower 70s by the bay to the 80s inland. Northwest winds 5 to 10 miles per hour, and on Friday night, mostly clear. Lows from the mid-50s to lower 60s Saturday and Saturday night, mostly clear. Highs from the mid-70s to upper 80s. Lows from the mid-50s to lower 60s for the Sunday. Partly cloudy in the morning, then becoming mostly sunny. Highs from the mid-70s to upper 80s for Sunday night, mostly clear. Lows from the mid-50s to lower 60s, and on Monday, partly cloudy in the morning, then becoming mostly sunny. High 70s and 80s for the Monday night, mostly clear. Lows from the mid-50s to lower 60s for Tuesday. Partly cloudy in the morning, then becoming mostly sunny. Highs from the lower 70s to mid-80s. High temperatures today and lows tonight for the selected cities: San Jose, 83 and 60, Mountain View, 76 and 60, Morgan Hill, 92 and 59. The area forecast for the Monterey Bay and Salinas Valley. For the rest of today, partly cloudy. Highs in the lower 70s at the coast to the upper 80s inland. West winds 5 to 10 miles per hour. For tonight, partly cloudy until midnight, then becoming mostly cloudy. Lows in the upper 50s. West winds 5 to 10 miles per hour. And on Thursday, mostly cloudy in the morning, then becoming partly cloudy. Highs in the upper 60s at the coast to the upper 80s inland. West winds 5 to 10 miles per hour. For the Thursday night, partly cloudy until midnight, then becoming mostly cloudy. Lows in the upper 50s.
west winds 5 to 10 miles per hour. For Friday, mostly cloudy in the morning, then becoming partly cloudy. Highs in the upper 60s at the coast to the upper 80s inland. West winds 5 to 10 miles per hour, and on Friday night, partly cloudy. Lows in the upper 50s Saturday through Sunday night, partly cloudy. Highs from the upper 60s to mid 80s, lows in the upper 50s Monday. Mostly cloudy in the morning, then becoming partly cloudy. Patchy fog, highs from the upper 60s to lower 80s Monday night, partly cloudy until midnight, then becoming mostly cloudy. Lows in the mid 50s Tuesday. Mostly cloudy in the morning, then becoming partly cloudy. Patchy fog, highs from the upper 60s to lower 80s, high temperatures today and lows tonight for the selected cities: Santa Cruz, 77 and 57, Monterey, 71 and 58, Salinas, 70 and 58, Hollister, 83 and 56, King City, 88 and 58. The weather overview for the Bay Area and Central Coast: compressed marine layer today, increases Thursday into the weekend, near normal temperatures today, followed by a gradual cooling into the weekend. Elevations above about 1,000 feet will have warm temperatures and RH values in the teens this morning into the afternoon. The extended forecast for the Bay Area and Central Coast: Friday and Friday night, mostly cloudy. High 60 to 90. Lows 50 to 70. Saturday and Saturday night, mostly clear. High 60 to 90. Lows 50 to 70. Sunday and Sunday night, partly cloudy. Patchy fog after midnight. High 60 to 90. Lows 50 to 65. Monday and Monday night, partly cloudy. Patchy fog in the morning. Patchy fog after midnight. High 60 to 85. Lows 50 to 65. Tuesday, mostly sunny. Warmer. Patchy fog in the morning. High 60 to 85. 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This broadcast originates from the National Weather Service office located in Monterey, California, and serves the South Bay and Monterey Bay Area, including the cities of San Jose, Monterey, Salinas, and Santa Cruz. Sunrise, sunset, and tidal information for the San Francisco Bay Area for Wednesday, August 19th. The sunrise today, 6:28 a.m. The sunset tonight, 7:58 p.m. Tidal data at the Golden Gate for today. High tide, 06:01 a.m. at 3.88 feet. Low tide, 10:30 a.m. at 2.89 feet. High tide, 05:03 p.m. at 5.64 feet. Here are the buoy observations for 11 a.m. Pacific Daylight Time. An offshore buoy 6 winds northeast at 10 knots, pressure 1,026.5 millibars. An offshore buoy 59 winds north at 14 knots, water temperature 66, pressure 1,022.1 millibars. At buoy 14 near Point Arena, winds north at 6 knots, water temperature 55, pressure 1,015.2 millibars. At buoy 13 near Bodega Bay, winds southeast at 4 knots, pressure 1,015.2 millibars. At Point Reyes Wave Rider buoy, water temperature 59, sea 7 feet, every 8 seconds. At San Francisco buoy, winds west 6 knots, water temperature 58, pressure 1,015.7 millibars, seas 5 feet, every 8 seconds. At Half Moon Bay buoy, winds west 6 knots, water temperature 60, pressure 1,016.3 millibars, seas 4 feet, every 9 seconds. At Monterey buoy, winds north at 10 knots, water temperature 60, pressure 1,015.7 millibars. At Point Sur, Wave Rider buoy, water temperature 62, seas 6 feet, every 8 seconds. At Cape San Martin buoy, winds northwest 12 knots, water temperature 60, pressure 1,015.8 millibars. Seas 6 feet, every 8 seconds.
synopsis for the Central California coast and bays, including the Monterey Bay, Greater Farallones, and Cordell Bank.

National Marine Sanctuaries. Locally strong northwesterly breezes across the northern outer waters and along the coastal jet regions will bring hazardous conditions for small craft periodically through the weekend. Breezy fresh winds are expected across the San Pablo Bay and the San Francisco Bay with locally stronger gusts possible where terrain promotes wind funneling. Rough seas in the outer waters will subside Thursday with moderate seas prevailing by Friday. The marine forecast for San Pablo Bay, Suisun Bay, the West Delta, and the San Francisco Bay north of the Bay Bridge. For today, southwest wind 5 to 10 knots, rising to 10 to 15 knots this afternoon. For tonight, southwest wind 10 to 15 knots. For Thursday, southwest wind 5 to 10 knots, rising to 10 to 15 knots in the afternoon. The marine forecast for Monterey Bay. For today, northwest wind around 5 knots, backing to west this afternoon. Seas around 3 feet. Wave detail, northwest 3 feet at 8 seconds. Patchy dense fog this morning. For tonight, west wind 5 to 10 knots, becoming northwest after midnight. Seas 3 to 4 feet. Wave detail, west 4 feet at 8 seconds and southwest 2 feet at 15 seconds. For Thursday, west wind around 5 knots, rising to 10 to 15 knots in the afternoon. Seas 3 to 4 feet. Wave detail, west 4 feet at 8 seconds. The coastal waters forecast from Pigeon Point to Point Pinos out to 10 nautical miles. For today, northwest wind 5 to 10 knots, rising to 10 to 15 knots late. Seas 3 to 5 feet. Wave detail, west 4 feet at 8 seconds and southwest 2 feet at 15 seconds. Patchy dense fog early this morning. For tonight, northwest wind 10 to 15 knots. Seas 4 to 6 feet. Wave detail, west 5 feet at 8 seconds. For Thursday, northwest wind around 10 knots, rising to 15 to 20 knots in the afternoon. Seas 4 to 5 feet. Wave detail, west 5 feet at 8 seconds. The area forecast for the peninsula, North Bay, and East Bay. For the rest of today, mostly sunny. Highs in the lower 70s at the coast to the lower 90s inland. West winds 5 to 10 miles per hour. For tonight, mostly clear until midnight, then becoming partly cloudy. Lows from the 50s to lower 60s. West winds 5 to 10 miles per hour. And on Thursday, mostly cloudy in the morning, then becoming partly cloudy. Highs in the upper 60s at the coast to the upper 80s inland. West winds 5 to 15 miles per hour. For the Thursday night, partly cloudy until midnight, then becoming mostly cloudy. Lows from the 50s to lower 60s. West winds 5 to 10 miles per hour. For Friday, mostly cloudy in the morning, then becoming partly cloudy. Highs in the mid-60s at the coast to the lower 80s inland. West winds 5 to 15 miles per hour, and on Friday night, mostly clear until midnight, then becoming partly cloudy. Lows from the 50s to lower 60s for the Saturday. Partly cloudy in the morning, then becoming mostly sunny. Highs from the upper 60s to lower 80s for Saturday night, mostly clear. Lows in the 50s and on Sunday, partly cloudy. Highs from the upper 60s to lower 80s for the Sunday night, mostly clear until midnight, then becoming partly cloudy. Lows from the 50s to lower 60s Monday through Tuesday, partly cloudy. Highs from the mid-60s to upper 70s, lows from the 50s to lower 60s. High temperatures today and lows tonight for the selected cities: San Francisco, 69 and 57, San Francisco Airport, 74 and 58, Redwood City, 82 and 60, Oakland, 74 and 59, Fremont, 79 and 60, Concord, 93 and 60, Livermore, 92 and 59, San Rafael, 84 and 58, Santa Rosa, 87 and 54, Napa, 81 and 56, Fairfield, 90 and 59. These are the 11 a.m. Pacific Daylight Time observations for the San Francisco and Monterey Bay areas on Wednesday, August 19th.

steady. At Santa Rosa, it was mostly sunny, temperature 64, southwest wind at 7, pressure 29.98 and steady. At Concord, it was sunny, temperature 72, northwest wind at 7. At Livermore, it was sunny, temperature 73, variable wind at 7. At Monterey, it was cloudy, temperature 60, west wind at 6, pressure 30.01 and steady. At Salinas, fog was reported, temperature 64, dew point 56, relative humidity 75%, calm. Here are some observations around California and western Nevada. Skies ranged from sunny to mostly sunny. It was 76 at Sacramento, 80 at Los Angeles, 75 at San Diego, and 82 at Reno. Truckee reported 75, South Lake Tahoe reported 77, Blue Canyon reported 77, and Mammoth Lakes reported 77. Local temperature reports around San Francisco Bay for 11 a.m. Downtown San Francisco was 59 degrees. Oakland Museum was 63 degrees. Redwood City was 66 degrees. San Rafael was 63 degrees. The area forecast for the South Bay, including the San Jose metro area and the Santa Clara Valley. For the rest of today, mostly sunny early in the afternoon, then becoming sunny. Highs in the mid-70s by the bay to near 90 inland. Northwest winds 5 to 10 miles per hour. For tonight, mostly clear until midnight, then becoming partly cloudy. Lows from the mid-50s to lower 60s. Northwest winds 5 to 10 miles per hour. And on Thursday, mostly cloudy in the morning, then becoming mostly sunny. Highs in the mid-70s by the bay, mid-80s to lower 90s inland. Light winds, becoming northwest 5 to 10 miles per hour in the afternoon. For the Thursday night, partly cloudy. Lows in the upper 50s. Northwest winds 5 to 10 miles per hour. For Friday, partly cloudy. Highs in the lower 70s by the bay to the 80s inland. Northwest winds 5 to 10 miles per hour, and on Friday night, mostly clear. Lows from the mid-50s to lower 60s Saturday and Saturday night, mostly clear. Highs from the mid-70s to upper 80s, lows from the mid-50s to lower 60s for the Sunday. Partly cloudy in the morning, then becoming mostly sunny. Highs from the mid-70s to upper 80s for Sunday night, mostly clear. Lows from the mid-50s to lower 60s, and on Monday, partly cloudy in the morning, then becoming mostly sunny. High 70s and 80s for the Monday night, mostly clear. Lows from the mid-50s to lower 60s for Tuesday. Partly cloudy in the morning, then becoming mostly sunny. Highs from the lower 70s to mid-80s. High temperatures today and lows tonight for the selected cities: San Jose, 83 and 60, Mountain View, 76 and 60, Morgan Hill, 92 and 59. The area forecast for the Monterey Bay and Salinas Valley. For the rest of today, partly cloudy. Highs in the lower 70s at the coast to the upper 80s inland. West winds 5 to 10 miles per hour. For tonight, partly cloudy until midnight, then becoming mostly cloudy. Lows in the upper 50s. West winds 5 to 10 miles per hour. And on Thursday, mostly cloudy in the morning, then becoming partly cloudy. Highs in the upper 60s at the coast to the upper 80s inland. West winds 5 to 10 miles per hour. For the Thursday night, partly cloudy until midnight, then becoming mostly cloudy. Lows in the upper 50s. West winds 5 to 10 miles per hour. For Friday, mostly cloudy in the morning, then becoming partly cloudy. Highs in the upper 60s at the coast to the upper 80s inland. West winds 5 to 10 miles per hour, and on Friday night, partly cloudy. Lows in the upper 50s Saturday through Sunday night, partly cloudy. Highs from the upper 60s to mid 80s, lows in the upper 50s Monday. Mostly cloudy in the morning, then becoming partly cloudy. Patchy fog, highs from the upper 60s to lower 80s Monday night, partly cloudy until midnight, then becoming mostly cloudy.

Lows in the mid-50s Tuesday. Mostly cloudy in the morning, then becoming partly cloudy. Patchy fog. Highs from the upper 60s to lower 80s. High temperatures today and lows tonight for the selected cities. Santa Cruz, 77 and 57. Monterey, 71 and 58. Salinas, 70 and 58. Hollister, 83 and 56. King City, 88 and 58. The weather overview for the Bay Area and Central Coast. Compressed marine layer today, increases Thursday into the weekend. Near normal temperatures today, followed by a gradual cooling into the weekend. Elevations above about 1,000 feet will have warm temperatures and RH values in the teens this morning into the afternoon. The extended forecast for the Bay Area and Central Coast, Friday and Friday night, mostly cloudy. High 60 to 90. Lows 50 to 70. Saturday and Saturday night, mostly clear. High 60 to 90. Lows 50 to 70. Sunday and Sunday night, partly cloudy. Patchy fog after midnight. High 60 to 90. Lows 50 to 65. Monday and Monday night, partly cloudy. Patchy fog in the morning. Patchy fog after midnight. High 60 to 85. Lows 50 to 65. Tuesday, mostly sunny. Warmer. Patchy fog in the morning. High 60 to 85. Sunrise, sunset, and tidal information for the San Francisco Bay Area for Wednesday, August 19th. The sunrise today, 6:28 a.m. The sunset tonight, 7:58 p.m. Tidal data at the Golden Gate for today. High tide, 06:01 a.m. at 3.88 feet. Low tide, 10:30 a.m. at 2.89 feet. High tide, 05:03 p.m. at 5.64 feet. Here are the buoy observations for 11 a.m. Pacific Daylight Time. An offshore buoy 6 winds northeast at 10 knots, pressure 1,026.5 millibars. An offshore buoy 59 winds north at 14 knots, water temperature 66, pressure 1,022.1 millibars. At buoy 14 near Point Arena, winds north at 6 knots, water temperature 55, pressure 1,015.2 millibars. At buoy 13 near Bodega Bay, winds southeast at 4 knots, pressure 1,015.2 millibars. At Point Reyes Wave Rider buoy, water temperature 59, sea 7 feet, every 8 seconds. At San Francisco buoy, winds west 6 knots, water temperature 58, pressure 1,015.7 millibars, seas 5 feet, every 8 seconds. At Half Moon Bay buoy, winds west 6 knots, water temperature 60, pressure 1,016.3 millibars, seas 4 feet, every 9 seconds. At Monterey buoy, winds north at 10 knots, water temperature 60, pressure 1,015.7 millibars. At Point Sur, Wave Rider buoy, water temperature 62, seas 6 feet, every 8 seconds. At Cape San Martin buoy, winds northwest 12 knots, water temperature 60, pressure 1,015.8 millibars. Seas 6 feet, every 8 seconds. Synopsis for the Central California coast and bays, including the Monterey Bay, Greater Farallones, and Cordell Bank National Marine Sanctuaries. Locally strong northwesterly breezes across the northern outer waters and along the coastal jet regions will bring hazardous conditions for small craft periodically through the weekend. Breezy fresh winds are expected across the San Pablo Bay and the San Francisco Bay, with locally stronger gusts possible where terrain promotes wind funneling. Rough seas in the outer waters will subside Thursday, with moderate seas prevailing by Friday. The marine forecast for San Pablo Bay, Suisun Bay, the West Delta, and the San Francisco Bay north of the Bay Bridge. For today, southwest wind 5 to 10 knots, rising to 10 to 15 knots this afternoon. For tonight, southwest wind 10 to 15 knots. For Thursday, southwest wind 5 to 10 knots, rising to 10 to 15 knots in the afternoon. The marine forecast for Monterey Bay. For today, northwest wind around 5 knots, backing to west this afternoon.

frequency is around 3 feet. Wave detail, northwest 3 feet at 8 seconds. Patchy dense fog this morning. For tonight, west wind 5 to 10 knots, becoming northwest after midnight. Seas 3 to 4 feet. Wave detail, west 4 feet at 8 seconds and southwest 2 feet at 15 seconds. For Thursday, west wind around 5 knots, rising to 10 to 15 knots in the afternoon. Seas 3 to 4 feet. Wave detail, west 4 feet at 8 seconds. The coastal waters forecast from Pigeon Point to Point Pinos out to 10 nautical miles. For today, northwest wind 5 to 10 knots, rising to 10 to 15 knots late. Seas 3 to 5 feet. Wave detail, west 4 feet at 8 seconds and southwest 2 feet at 15 seconds. Patchy dense fog early this morning. For tonight, northwest wind 10 to 15 knots. Seas 4 to 6 feet. Wave detail, west 5 feet at 8 seconds. For Thursday, northwest wind around 10 knots, rising to 15 to 20 knots in the afternoon. Seas 4 to 5 feet. Wave detail, west 5 feet at 8 seconds. The area forecast for the peninsula, North Bay, and East Bay. For the rest of today, mostly sunny. Highs in the lower 70s at the coast to the lower 90s inland. West winds 5 to 10 miles per hour. For tonight, mostly clear until midnight, then becoming partly cloudy. Lows from the 50s to lower 60s. West winds 5 to 10 miles per hour. And on Thursday, mostly cloudy in the morning, then becoming partly cloudy. Highs in the upper 60s at the coast to the upper 80s inland. West winds 5 to 15 miles per hour. For the Thursday night, partly cloudy until midnight, then becoming mostly cloudy. Lows from the 50s to lower 60s. West winds 5 to 10 miles per hour. For Friday, mostly cloudy in the morning, then becoming partly cloudy. Highs in the mid-60s at the coast to the lower 80s inland. West winds 5 to 15 miles per hour, and on Friday night, mostly clear until midnight, then becoming partly cloudy. Lows from the 50s to lower 60s for the Saturday. Partly cloudy in the morning, then becoming mostly sunny. Highs from the upper 60s to lower 80s for Saturday night, mostly clear. Lows in the 50s and on Sunday, partly cloudy. Highs from the upper 60s to lower 80s for the Sunday night, mostly clear until midnight, then becoming partly cloudy. Lows from the 50s to lower 60s Monday through Tuesday, partly cloudy. Highs from the mid-60s to upper 70s, lows from the 50s to lower 60s. High temperatures today and lows tonight for the selected cities: San Francisco, 69 and 57, San Francisco Airport, 74 and 58, Redwood City, 82 and 60, Oakland, 74 and 59, Fremont, 79 and 60, Concord, 93 and 60, Livermore, 92 and 59, San Rafael, 84 and 58, Santa Rosa, 87 and 54, Napa, 81 and 56, Fairfield, 90 and 59. These are the 11 a.m. Pacific Daylight Time observations for the San Francisco and Monterey Bay areas on Wednesday, August 19th. At San Francisco Airport, it was mostly sunny, temperature 65, dew point 56, relative humidity 72%, northwest wind at 13 miles an hour, pressure 29.98 inches and steady. At Oakland Airport, it was partly sunny, temperature 64, dew point 57, relative humidity 78%, west wind at 8 miles an hour, pressure 29.99 inches and rising. At San Jose Airport, it was sunny, temperature 72, dew point 57, relative humidity 59%, calm, pressure 29.97 inches and steady. At Santa Rosa, it was mostly sunny, temperature 64, southwest wind at 7, pressure 29.98 and steady. At Concord, it was sunny, temperature 72, northwest wind at 7. At Livermore, it was sunny, temperature 73, variable wind at 7. At Monterey, it was cloudy.

temperature 60, west wind at 6, pressure 30.01 and steady. At Salinas, fog was reported, temperature 64, dew point 56, relative humidity 75%, calm. Here are some observations around California and western Nevada. Skies ranged from sunny to mostly sunny. It was 76 at Sacramento, 80 at Los Angeles, 75 at San Diego, and 82 at Reno. Truckee reported 75, South Lake Tahoe reported 77, Blue Canyon reported 77, and Mammoth Lakes reported 77. Local temperature reports around San Francisco Bay for 11 a.m. Downtown San Francisco was 59 degrees. Oakland Museum was 63 degrees. Redwood City was 66 degrees. San Rafael was 63 degrees. The area forecast for the South Bay, including the San Jose metro area and the Santa Clara Valley. For the rest of today, mostly sunny early in the afternoon, then becoming sunny. Highs in the mid-70s by the bay to near 90 inland. Northwest winds 5 to 10 miles per hour. For tonight, mostly clear until midnight, then becoming partly cloudy. Lows from the mid-50s to lower 60s. Northwest winds 5 to 10 miles per hour. And on Thursday, mostly cloudy in the morning, then becoming mostly sunny. Highs in the mid-70s by the bay, mid-80s to lower 90s inland. Light winds, becoming northwest 5 to 10 miles per hour in the afternoon. For the Thursday night, partly cloudy. Lows in the upper 50s. Northwest winds 5 to 10 miles per hour. For Friday, partly cloudy. Highs in the lower 70s by the bay to the 80s inland. Northwest winds 5 to 10 miles per hour, and on Friday night, mostly clear. Lows from the mid-50s to lower 60s Saturday and Saturday night, mostly clear. Highs from the mid-70s to upper 80s, lows from the mid-50s to lower 60s for the Sunday. Partly cloudy in the morning, then becoming mostly sunny. Highs from the mid-70s to upper 80s for Sunday night, mostly clear. Lows from the mid-50s to lower 60s, and on Monday, partly cloudy in the morning, then becoming mostly sunny. High 70s and 80s for the Monday night, mostly clear. Lows from the mid-50s to lower 60s for Tuesday. Partly cloudy in the morning, then becoming mostly sunny. Highs from the lower 70s to mid-80s high temperatures today and lows tonight for the selected cities, San Jose, 83 and 60, Mountain View, 76 and 60, Morgan Hill, 92 and 59. The area forecast for the Monterey Bay and Salinas Valley? For the rest of today? Partly cloudy. Highs in the lower 70s at the coast to the upper 80s inland. West winds 5 to 10 miles per hour. For tonight, partly cloudy until midnight, then becoming mostly cloudy. Lows in the upper 50s. West winds 5 to 10 miles per hour. And on Thursday, mostly cloudy in the morning, then becoming partly cloudy. Highs in the upper 60s at the coast to the upper 80s inland. West winds 5 to 10 miles per hour. For the Thursday night, partly cloudy until midnight, then becoming mostly cloudy. Lows in the upper 50s. West winds 5 to 10 miles per hour. For Friday, mostly cloudy in the morning, then becoming partly cloudy. Highs in the upper 60s at the coast to the upper 80s inland. West winds 5 to 10 miles per hour, and on Friday night, partly cloudy. Lows in the upper 50s Saturday through Sunday night, partly cloudy. Highs from the upper 60s to mid 80s, lows in the upper 50s Monday. Mostly cloudy in the morning, then becoming partly cloudy. Patchy fog, highs from the upper 60s to lower 80s Monday night, partly cloudy until midnight, then becoming mostly cloudy. Lows in the mid-50s Tuesday, mostly cloudy in the morning, then becoming partly cloudy. Patchy fog, highs from the upper 60s to lower 80s high temperatures today and lows tonight for the selected cities, Santa Cruz, 77 and 57, Monterey, 71 and 58, Salinas, 70 and 58, Hollister, 83 and 56.

City, 88 and 58. The weather overview for the Bay Area and Central Coast, compressed marine layer today, increases Thursday into the weekend near normal temperatures today, followed by a gradual cooling into the weekend. Elevations above about 1,000 feet will have warm temperatures and RH values in the teens this morning into the afternoon. The extended forecast for the Bay Area and Central Coast, Friday and Friday night, mostly cloudy. High 60 to 90. Lows 50 to 70. Saturday and Saturday night, mostly clear. High 60 to 90. Lows 50 to 70. Sunday and Sunday night, partly cloudy. Patchy fog after midnight. High 60 to 90. Lows 50 to 65. Monday and Monday night, partly cloudy. Patchy fog in the morning. Patchy fog after midnight. High 60 to 85. Lows 50 to 65. Tuesday, mostly sunny. Warmer. Patchy fog in the morning. High 60 to 85. 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This broadcast originates from the National Weather Service office located in Monterey, California, and serves the South Bay and Monterey Bay Area, including the cities of San Jose, Monterey, Salinas, and Santa Cruz. Sunrise, sunset, and tidal information for the San Francisco Bay Area for Wednesday, August 19th. The sunrise today, 6:28 a.m. The sunset tonight, 7:58 p.m. Tidal data at the Golden Gate for today. High tide, 06:01 a.m. at 3.88 feet. Low tide, 10:30 a.m. at 2.89 feet. High tide, 05:03 p.m. at 5.64 feet. Here are the buoy observations for 11 a.m. Pacific Daylight Time. An offshore buoy 6 winds northeast at 10 knots, pressure 1,026.5 millibars. An offshore buoy 59 winds north at 14 knots, water temperature 66, pressure 1,022.1 millibars. At buoy 14 near Point Arena winds north at 6 knots, water temperature 55, pressure 1,015.2 millibars. At buoy 13 near Bodega Bay winds southeast at 4 knots, pressure 1,015.2 millibars. At Point Reyes Wave Rider buoy water temperature 59, sea 7 feet, every 8 seconds. At San Francisco buoy winds west 6 knots, water temperature 58, pressure 1,015.7 millibars, seas 5 feet, every 8 seconds. At Half Moon Bay buoy winds west 6 knots, water temperature 60, pressure 1,016.3 millibars, seas 4 feet, every 9 seconds. At Monterey buoy winds north at 10 knots, water temperature 60, pressure 1,015.7 millibars. At Point Sur, Wave Rider buoy water temperature 62, seas 6 feet, every 8 seconds. At Cape San Martin buoy winds northwest 12 knots, water temperature 60, pressure 1,015.8 millibars. Seas 6 feet, every 8 seconds. Synopsis for the Central California coast and bays, including the Monterey Bay, Greater Farallones, and Cordell Bank National Marine Sanctuaries. Locally strong northwesterly breezes across the northern outer waters and along the coastal jet regions will bring hazardous conditions for small craft periodically through the weekend. Breezy fresh winds are expected across the San Pablo Bay and the San Francisco Bay, with locally stronger gusts possible where terrain promotes wind funneling. Rough seas in the outer waters will subside Thursday, with moderate seas prevailing by Friday. The marine forecast for San Pablo Bay, Suisun Bay, the West Delta, and the San Francisco Bay north of the Bay Bridge. For today, southwest wind 5 to 10 knots, rising to 10 to 15 knots this afternoon. For tonight, southwest wind 10 to 15 knots. For Thursday, southwest wind 5 to 10 knots, rising to 10 to 15 knots in the afternoon. The marine forecast for Monterey Bay. For today, northwest wind around 5 knots, backing to west.

this afternoon. 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Wave detail, northwest 3 feet at 8 seconds. Patchy dense fog this morning. For tonight, west wind 5 to 10 knots, becoming northwest after midnight. Seas 3 to 4 feet. Wave detail, west 4 feet at 8 seconds and southwest 2 feet at 15 seconds. For Thursday, west wind around 5 knots, rising to 10 to 15 knots in the afternoon. Seas 3 to 4 feet. Wave detail, west 4 feet at 8 seconds. The coastal waters forecast from Pigeon Point to Point Pinos out to 10 nautical miles. For today, northwest wind 5 to 10 knots, rising to 10 to 15 knots late. Seas 3 to 5 feet. Wave detail, west 4 feet at 8 seconds and southwest 2 feet at 15 seconds. Patchy dense fog early this morning. For tonight, northwest wind 10 to 15 knots. Seas 4 to 6 feet. Wave detail, west 5 feet at 8 seconds. For Thursday, northwest wind around 10 knots, rising to 15 to 20 knots in the afternoon. Seas 4 to 5 feet. Wave detail, west 5 feet at 8 seconds. The area forecast for the peninsula, North Bay, and East Bay. For the rest of today, mostly sunny. Highs in the lower 70s at the coast to the lower 90s inland. West winds 5 to 10 miles per hour. For tonight, mostly clear until midnight, then becoming partly cloudy. Lows from the 50s to lower 60s. West winds 5 to 10 miles per hour. And on Thursday, mostly cloudy in the morning, then becoming partly cloudy. Highs in the upper 60s at the coast to the upper 80s inland. West winds 5 to 15 miles per hour. For the Thursday night, partly cloudy until midnight, then becoming mostly cloudy. Lows from the 50s to lower 60s. West winds 5 to 10 miles per hour. For Friday, mostly cloudy in the morning, then becoming partly cloudy. Highs in the mid-60s at the coast to the lower 80s inland. West winds 5 to 15 miles per hour, and on Friday night, mostly clear until midnight, then becoming partly cloudy. Lows from the 50s to lower 60s for the Saturday. Partly cloudy in the morning, then becoming mostly sunny. Highs from the upper 60s to lower 80s for Saturday night, mostly clear. Lows in the 50s and on Sunday, partly cloudy. Highs from the upper 60s to lower 80s for the Sunday night, mostly clear until midnight, then becoming partly cloudy. Lows from the 50s to lower 60s Monday through Tuesday, partly cloudy. Highs from the mid-60s to upper 70s, lows from the 50s to lower 60s, high temperatures today and lows tonight for the selected cities, San Francisco, 69 and 57, San Francisco Airport, 74 and 58, Redwood City, 82 and 60, Oakland, 74 and 59, Fremont, 79 and 60, Concord, 93 and 60, Livermore, 92 and 59, San Rafael, 84 and 58, Santa Rosa, 87 and 54, Napa, 81 and 56, Fairfield, 90 and 59. These are the noon Pacific Daylight Time observations for the San Francisco and Monterey Bay areas on Wednesday, August 19th. At San Francisco Airport, it was mostly sunny, temperature 67, dew point 57, relative humidity 70%, northwest wind at 14 miles an hour, pressure 29.97 inches and falling. At Oakland Airport, it was mostly sunny, temperature 65, dew point 57, relative humidity 75%, west wind at 9 miles an hour, pressure 29.98 inches and falling. At San Jose Airport, it was mostly sunny, temperature 75, dew point 59, relative humidity 57%, variable wind at 6 miles an hour, pressure 29.96 inches and falling. At Santa Rosa, it was sunny, temperature 71, variable wind at 5, pressure 29.96 and falling. At Concord, it was sunny, temperature 75, northwest wind at 8. At Livermore, it was sunny, temperature 78, west wind at 5,

at Monterey, it was partly sunny, temperature 62, west wind at 9, pressure 30.00 and falling. At Salinas, it was sunny, temperature 68, dew point 56, relative humidity 65%, northwest wind at 6. Here are some observations around California and western Nevada. Skies ranged from sunny to mostly sunny. It was 80 at Sacramento, 79 at Los Angeles, 78 at San Diego, and 87 at Reno. Truckee reported 82, South Lake Tahoe reported 78, Blue Canyon reported 77, and Mammoth Lakes reported 82. Local temperature reports around San Francisco Bay for 11 a.m. Downtown San Francisco was 59 degrees. Oakland Museum was 63 degrees. Redwood City was 66 degrees. San Rafael was 63 degrees. The area forecast for the South Bay, including the San Jose metro area and the Santa Clara Valley. For the rest of today, mostly sunny early in the afternoon, then becoming sunny. Highs in the mid-70s by the bay to near 90 inland. Northwest winds 5 to 10 miles per hour. For tonight, mostly clear until midnight, then becoming partly cloudy. Lows from the mid-50s to lower 60s. Northwest winds 5 to 10 miles per hour. And on Thursday, mostly cloudy in the morning, then becoming mostly sunny. Highs in the mid-70s by the bay, mid-80s to lower 90s inland. Light winds, becoming northwest 5 to 10 miles per hour in the afternoon. For the Thursday night, partly cloudy. Lows in the upper 50s. Northwest winds 5 to 10 miles per hour. For Friday, partly cloudy. Highs in the lower 70s by the bay to the 80s inland. Northwest winds 5 to 10 miles per hour, and on Friday night, mostly clear. Lows from the mid-50s to lower 60s Saturday and Saturday night, mostly clear. Highs from the mid-70s to upper 80s, lows from the mid-50s to lower 60s for the Sunday. Partly cloudy in the morning, then becoming mostly sunny. Highs from the mid-70s to upper 80s for Sunday night, mostly clear. Lows from the mid-50s to lower 60s, and on Monday, partly cloudy in the morning, then becoming mostly sunny. High 70s and 80s for the Monday night, mostly clear. Lows from the mid-50s to lower 60s for Tuesday. Partly cloudy in the morning, then becoming mostly sunny. Highs from the lower 70s to mid-80s. High temperatures today and lows tonight for the selected cities: San Jose, 83 and 60, Mountain View, 76 and 60, Morgan Hill, 92 and 59. The area forecast for the Monterey Bay and Salinas Valley? For the rest of today? Partly cloudy. Highs in the lower 70s at the coast to the upper 80s inland. West winds 5 to 10 miles per hour. For tonight, partly cloudy until midnight, then becoming mostly cloudy. Lows in the upper 50s. West winds 5 to 10 miles per hour. And on Thursday, mostly cloudy in the morning, then becoming partly cloudy. Highs in the upper 60s at the coast to the upper 80s inland. West winds 5 to 10 miles per hour. For the Thursday night, partly cloudy until midnight, then becoming mostly cloudy. Lows in the upper 50s. West winds 5 to 10 miles per hour. For Friday, mostly cloudy in the morning, then becoming partly cloudy. Highs in the upper 60s at the coast to the upper 80s inland. West winds 5 to 10 miles per hour, and on Friday night, partly cloudy. Lows in the upper 50s Saturday through Sunday night, partly cloudy. Highs from the upper 60s to mid 80s, lows in the upper 50s Monday. Mostly cloudy in the morning, then becoming partly cloudy. Patchy fog, highs from the upper 60s to lower 80s Monday night, partly cloudy until midnight, then becoming mostly cloudy. Lows in the mid-50s Tuesday, mostly cloudy in the morning, then becoming partly cloudy. Patchy fog, highs from the upper 60s to lower 80s. High temperatures today and lows tonight for the selected cities: Santa Cruz, 77 and 57, Monterey, 71 and 58, Salinas, 70 and 58.

Hollister, 83 and 56. King City, 88 and 58. The weather overview for the Bay Area and Central Coast, compressed marine layer today, increases Thursday into the weekend near normal temperatures today, followed by a gradual cooling into the weekend. Elevations above about 1,000 feet will have warm temperatures and RH values in the teens this morning into the afternoon. The extended forecast for the Bay Area and Central Coast, Friday and Friday night, mostly cloudy. High 60 to 90. Lows 50 to 70. Saturday and Saturday night, mostly clear. High 60 to 90. Lows 50 to 70. Sunday and Sunday night, partly cloudy. Patchy fog after midnight. High 60 to 90. Lows 50 to 65. Monday and Monday night, partly cloudy. Patchy fog in the morning. Patchy fog after midnight. High 60 to 85. Lows 50 to 65. Tuesday, mostly sunny. Warmer. Patchy fog in the morning. High 60 to 85. Sunrise, sunset, and tidal information for the San Francisco Bay Area for Wednesday, August 19th. The sunrise today, 6:28 a.m. The sunset tonight, 7:58 p.m. Tidal data at the Golden Gate for today. High tide, 06:01 a.m. at 3.88 feet. Low tide, 10:30 a.m. at 2.89 feet. High tide, 05:03 p.m. at 5.64 feet. Here are the buoy observations for noon Pacific Daylight Time. An offshore buoy, 6 winds northeast at 10 knots, pressure 1,026.6 millibars. An offshore buoy, 59 winds north at 14 knots, water temperature 66, pressure 1,022.5 millibars. At buoy 14 near Point Arena, winds west at 8 knots, water temperature 55, pressure 1,015.6 millibars. At buoy 13 near Bodega Bay, winds west at 2 knots, pressure 1,015.6 millibars. Buoy water temperature 59, sea 7 feet, every 8 seconds. At San Francisco buoy, winds west at 8 knots, water temperature 58, pressure 1,015.8 millibars. At Half Moon Bay buoy, winds northwest 6 knots, water temperature 60, pressure 1,016.4 millibars, seas 5 feet, every 8 seconds. At Monterey buoy, winds northwest at 8 knots, water temperature 60, pressure 1,015.9 millibars. At Point Sur, wave rider buoy, water temperature 62, seas 6 feet, every 8 seconds. At Cape San Martin buoy, winds northwest at 12 knots, water temperature 60, pressure 1,015.7 millibars. Here are the buoy observations for noon Pacific Daylight Time. An offshore buoy, 6 winds northeast at 10 knots, pressure 1,026.6 millibars. An offshore buoy, 59, winds north 14 knots, water temperature 66, pressure 1,022.5 millibars, seas 3 feet, every 7 seconds. At Point Arena buoy, winds west 6 knots, water temperature 55, pressure 1,015.6 millibars, seas 7 feet, every 8 seconds. At buoy 13 near Bodega Bay, winds northwest at 4 knots, pressure 1,015.5 millibars, swell 6 feet, every 8 seconds. At Point Reyes wave rider buoy, water temperature 59, seas 8 feet, every 8 seconds. At San Francisco buoy, winds west at 8 knots, pressure 1,015.9 millibars, swell 5 feet, every 8 seconds. At Half Moon Bay buoy, winds northwest 6 knots, water temperature 60, pressure 1,016.4 millibars, seas 5 feet, every 8 seconds. At Monterey Bay buoy, winds northwest 8 knots, water temperature 60, pressure 1,015.9 millibars, seas 5 feet, every 8 seconds. At Point Sur, wave rider buoy, water temperature 62, seas 6 feet, every 8 seconds. At Cape San Martin buoy, winds northwest 12 knots, water temperature 60, pressure 1,015.9 millibars.

sees 6 feet every 8 seconds. Synopsis for the central California coast and bays, including the Monterey Bay, Greater Farallones, and Cordell Bank National Marine Sanctuaries. Locally strong northwesterly breezes across the northern outer waters and along the coastal jet regions will bring hazardous conditions for small craft periodically through the weekend. Breezy fresh winds are expected across the San Pablo Bay and the San Francisco Bay with locally stronger gusts possible where terrain promotes wind funneling. Rough seas in the outer waters will subside Thursday with moderate seas prevailing by Friday. The marine forecast for San Pablo Bay, Suisun Bay, the West Delta, and the San Francisco Bay north of the Bay Bridge. For today, southwest wind 5 to 10 knots, rising to 10 to 15 knots this afternoon. For tonight, southwest wind 10 to 15 knots. For Thursday, southwest wind 5 to 10 knots, rising to 10 to 15 knots in the afternoon. The marine forecast for Monterey Bay. For today, northwest wind around 5 knots, backing to west this afternoon. Seas around 3 feet. Wave detail, northwest 3 feet at 8 seconds. Patchy dense fog this morning. For tonight, west wind 5 to 10 knots, becoming northwest after midnight. Seas 3 to 4 feet. Wave detail, west 4 feet at 8 seconds and southwest 2 feet at 15 seconds. For Thursday, west wind around 5 knots, rising to 10 to 15 knots in the afternoon. Seas 3 to 4 feet. Wave detail, west 4 feet at 8 seconds. The coastal waters forecast from Pigeon Point to Point Pinos out to 10 nautical miles. For today, northwest wind 5 to 10 knots, rising to 10 to 15 knots late. Seas 3 to 5 feet. Wave detail, west 4 feet at 8 seconds and southwest 2 feet at 15 seconds. Patchy dense fog early this morning. For tonight, northwest wind 10 to 15 knots. Seas 4 to 6 feet. Wave detail, west 5 feet at 8 seconds. For Thursday, northwest wind around 10 knots, rising to 15 to 20 knots in the afternoon. Seas 4 to 5 feet. Wave detail, west 5 feet at 8 seconds. The area forecast for the peninsula, North Bay, and East Bay. For the rest of today, mostly sunny. Highs in the lower 70s at the coast to the lower 90s inland. West winds 5 to 10 miles per hour. For tonight, mostly clear until midnight, then becoming partly cloudy. Lows from the 50s to lower 60s. West winds 5 to 10 miles per hour. And on Thursday, mostly cloudy in the morning, then becoming partly cloudy. Highs in the upper 60s at the coast to the upper 80s inland. West winds 5 to 15 miles per hour. For the Thursday night, partly cloudy until midnight, then becoming mostly cloudy. Lows from the 50s to lower 60s. West winds 5 to 10 miles per hour. For Friday, mostly cloudy in the morning, then becoming partly cloudy. Highs in the mid-60s at the coast to the lower 80s inland. West winds 5 to 15 miles per hour, and on Friday night, mostly clear until midnight, then becoming partly cloudy. Lows from the 50s to lower 60s for the Saturday. Partly cloudy in the morning, then becoming mostly sunny. Highs from the upper 60s to lower 80s for Saturday night, mostly clear. Lows in the 50s and on Sunday, partly cloudy. Highs from the upper 60s to lower 80s for the Sunday night, mostly clear until midnight, then becoming partly cloudy. Lows from the 50s to lower 60s Monday through Tuesday, partly cloudy. Highs from the mid-60s to upper 70s, lows from the 50s to lower 60s, high temperatures today and lows tonight for the selected cities, San Francisco, 69 and 57, San Francisco Airport, 74 and 58, Redwood City, 82 and 60, Oakland, 74 and 59, Fremont, 79 and 60, Concord, 93 and 60, Livermore, 92 and 59, San Rafael, 84 and 58, Santa Rosa, 87 and 54, Napa, 81 and 56, Fairfield, 90 and

69. These are the noon Pacific Daylight Time observations for the San Francisco and Monterey Bay areas on Wednesday, August 19th. At San Francisco Airport, it was mostly sunny, temperature 67, dew point 57, relative humidity 70%, northwest wind at 14 miles an hour, pressure 29.97 inches and falling. At Oakland Airport, it was mostly sunny, temperature 65, dew point 57, relative humidity 75%, west wind at 9 miles an hour, pressure 29.98 inches and falling. At San Jose Airport, it was mostly sunny, temperature 75, dew point 59, relative humidity 57%, variable wind at 6 miles an hour, pressure 29.96 inches and falling. At Santa Rosa, it was sunny, temperature 71, variable wind at 5, pressure 29.96 and falling. At Concord, it was sunny, temperature 75, northwest wind at 8. At Livermore, it was sunny, temperature 78, west wind at 5. At Monterey, it was partly sunny, temperature 62, west wind at 9, pressure 30.00 and falling. At Salinas, it was sunny, temperature 68, dew point 56, relative humidity 65%, northwest wind at 6. Here are some observations around California and western Nevada. Skies ranged from sunny to mostly sunny. It was 80 at Sacramento, 79 at Los Angeles, 78 at San Diego, and 87 at Reno. Truckee reported 82, South Lake Tahoe reported 78, Blue Canyon reported 77, and Mammoth Lakes reported 82. Local temperature reports around San Francisco Bay for 12 p.m. Downtown San Francisco was 62 degrees. Oakland Museum was 63 degrees. Redwood City was 69 degrees. San Rafael was 69 degrees. The area forecast for the South Bay, including the San Jose metro area and the Santa Clara Valley. For the rest of today, mostly sunny early in the afternoon, then becoming sunny. Highs in the mid-70s by the bay to near 90 inland. Northwest winds 5 to 10 miles per hour. For tonight, mostly clear until midnight, then becoming partly cloudy. Lows from the mid-50s to lower 60s. Northwest winds 5 to 10 miles per hour. And on Thursday, mostly cloudy in the morning, then becoming mostly sunny. Highs in the mid-70s by the bay, mid-80s to lower 90s inland. Light winds, becoming northwest 5 to 10 miles per hour in the afternoon. For the Thursday night, partly cloudy. Lows in the upper 50s. Northwest winds 5 to 10 miles per hour. For Friday, partly cloudy. Highs in the lower 70s by the bay to the 80s inland. Northwest winds 5 to 10 miles per hour, and on Friday night, mostly clear. Lows from the mid-50s to lower 60s Saturday and Saturday night, mostly clear. Highs from the mid-70s to upper 80s. Lows from the mid-50s to lower 60s for the Sunday. Partly cloudy in the morning, then becoming mostly sunny. Highs from the mid-70s to upper 80s for Sunday night, mostly clear. Lows from the mid-50s to lower 60s, and on Monday, partly cloudy in the morning, then becoming mostly sunny. High 70s and 80s for the Monday night, mostly clear. Lows from the mid-50s to lower 60s for Tuesday. Partly cloudy in the morning, then becoming mostly sunny. Highs from the lower 70s to mid-80s. High temperatures today and lows tonight for the selected cities: San Jose, 83 and 60, Mountain View, 76 and 60, Morgan Hill, 92 and 59. The area forecast for the Monterey Bay and Salinas Valley. For the rest of today, partly cloudy. Highs in the lower 70s at the coast to the upper 80s inland. West winds 5 to 10 miles per hour. For tonight, partly cloudy until midnight, then becoming mostly cloudy. Lows in the upper 50s. West winds 5 to 10 miles per hour. And on Thursday, mostly cloudy in the morning, then becoming partly cloudy.
highs in the upper 60s at the coast to the upper 80s inland. West winds 5 to 10 miles per hour. For the Thursday night, partly cloudy until midnight, then becoming mostly cloudy. Lows in the upper 50s. West winds 5 to 10 miles per hour. For Friday, mostly cloudy in the morning, then becoming partly cloudy. Highs in the upper 60s at the coast to the upper 80s inland. West winds 5 to 10 miles per hour, and on Friday night, partly cloudy. Lows in the upper 50s Saturday through Sunday night, partly cloudy. Highs from the upper 60s to mid 80s, lows in the upper 50s Monday. Mostly cloudy in the morning, then becoming partly cloudy. Patchy fog, highs from the upper 60s to lower 80s Monday night, partly cloudy until midnight, then becoming mostly cloudy. Lows in the mid 50s Tuesday. Mostly cloudy in the morning, then becoming partly cloudy. Patchy fog, highs from the upper 60s to lower 80s high temperatures today and lows tonight for the selected cities, Santa Cruz, 77 and 57, Monterey, 71 and 58, Salinas, 70 and 58, Hollister, 83 and 56, King City, 88 and 58. 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This broadcast originates from the National Weather Service office located in Monterey, California, and serves the South Bay and Monterey Bay Area, including the cities of San Jose, Monterey, Salinas, and Santa Cruz. The weather overview for the Bay Area and Central Coast, compressed marine layer today, increases Thursday into the weekend near normal temperatures today, followed by a gradual cooling into the weekend. Elevations above about 1,000 feet will have warm temperatures and RH values in the teens this morning into the afternoon. The extended forecast for the Bay Area and Central Coast, Friday and Friday night, mostly cloudy. High 60 to 90. Lows 50 to 70. Saturday and Saturday night, mostly clear. High 60 to 90. Lows 50 to 70. Sunday and Sunday night, partly cloudy. Patchy fog after midnight. High 60 to 90. Lows 50 to 65. Monday and Monday night, partly cloudy. Patchy fog in the morning. Patchy fog after midnight. High 60 to 85. Lows 50 to 65. Tuesday, mostly sunny. Warmer. Patchy fog in the morning. High 60 to 85. Sunrise, sunset, and tidal information for the San Francisco Bay Area for Wednesday, August 19th. The sunrise today, 6:28 a.m. The sunset tonight, 7:58 p.m. Tidal data at the Golden Gate for today. High tide, 06:01 a.m. at 3.88 feet. Low tide, 10:30 a.m. at 2.89 feet. High tide, 05:03 p.m. at 5.64 feet. Here are the buoy observations for noon Pacific Daylight Time. An offshore buoy, 6 winds northeast at 10 knots, pressure 1,026.6 millibars. An offshore buoy 59, winds north 14 knots, water temperature 66, pressure 1,022.5 millibars, seas 3 feet, every 7 seconds. At Point Arena buoy, winds west 6 knots, water temperature 55, pressure 1,015.6 millibars, seas 7 feet, every 8 seconds. At buoy 13 near Bodega Bay, winds northwest at 4 knots, pressure 1,015.5 millibars, swell 6 feet, every 8 seconds. At Point Reyes Wave Rider buoy, water temperature 59, seas 8 feet, every 8 seconds. At San Francisco buoy, winds west at 8 knots, pressure 1,015.9 millibars, swell 5 feet, every 8 seconds. At Half Moon Bay buoy, winds northwest 6 knots, water temperature 60, pressure 1,016.4 millibars, seas 5 feet, every 8 seconds. At Monterey Bay buoy, winds northwest 8 knots, water temperature 60, pressure 1,015.9 millibars, seas 5 feet, every 8 seconds.
Head point, sir. Wave rider, buoy, water temperature.

Pier 62 sees 6 feet every 8 seconds. At Cape San Martin buoy, winds northwest 12 knots, water temperature 60, pressure 1,015.9 millibars. Sees 6 feet every 8 seconds. Synopsis for the Central California coast and bays, including the Monterey Bay, Greater Farallones, and Cordell Bank National Marine Sanctuaries. Locally strong northwesterly breezes across the northern outer waters and along the coastal jet regions will bring hazardous conditions for small craft periodically through the weekend. Breezy fresh winds are expected across the San Pablo Bay and the San Francisco Bay, with locally stronger gusts possible where terrain promotes wind funneling. Rough seas in the outer waters will subside Thursday, with moderate seas prevailing by Friday. The marine forecast for San Pablo Bay, Suisun Bay, the West Delta, and the San Francisco Bay north of the Bay Bridge. For today, southwest wind 5 to 10 knots, rising to 10 to 15 knots this afternoon. For tonight, southwest wind 10 to 15 knots. For Thursday, southwest wind 5 to 10 knots, rising to 10 to 15 knots in the afternoon. The marine forecast for Monterey Bay. For today, northwest wind around 5 knots, backing to west this afternoon. Seas around 3 feet. Wave detail, northwest 3 feet at 8 seconds. Patchy dense fog this morning. For tonight, west wind 5 to 10 knots, becoming northwest after midnight. Seas 3 to 4 feet. Wave detail, west 4 feet at 8 seconds and southwest 2 feet at 15 seconds. For Thursday, west wind around 5 knots, rising to 10 to 15 knots in the afternoon. Seas 3 to 4 feet. Wave detail, west 4 feet at 8 seconds. The coastal waters forecast from Pigeon Point to Point Pinos out to 10 nautical miles. For today, northwest wind 5 to 10 knots, rising to 10 to 15 knots late. Seas 3 to 5 feet. Wave detail, west 4 feet at 8 seconds and southwest 2 feet at 15 seconds. Patchy dense fog early this morning. For tonight, northwest wind 10 to 15 knots. Seas 4 to 6 feet. Wave detail, west 5 feet at 8 seconds. For Thursday, northwest wind around 10 knots, rising to 15 to 20 knots in the afternoon. Seas 4 to 5 feet. Wave detail, west 5 feet at 8 seconds. The area forecast for the peninsula, North Bay, and East Bay. For the rest of today, mostly sunny. Highs in the lower 70s at the coast to the lower 90s inland. West winds 5 to 10 miles per hour. For tonight, mostly clear until midnight, then becoming partly cloudy. Lows from the 50s to lower 60s. West winds 5 to 10 miles per hour. And on Thursday, mostly cloudy in the morning, then becoming partly cloudy. Highs in the upper 60s at the coast to the upper 80s inland. West winds 5 to 15 miles per hour. For the Thursday night, partly cloudy until midnight, then becoming mostly cloudy. Lows from the 50s to lower 60s. West winds 5 to 10 miles per hour. For Friday, mostly cloudy in the morning, then becoming partly cloudy. Highs in the mid-60s at the coast to the lower 80s inland. West winds 5 to 15 miles per hour, and on Friday night, mostly clear until midnight, then becoming partly cloudy. Lows from the 50s to lower 60s for the Saturday. Partly cloudy in the morning, then becoming mostly sunny. Highs from the upper 60s to lower 80s for Saturday night, mostly clear. Lows in the 50s and on Sunday, partly cloudy. Highs from the upper 60s to lower 80s for the Sunday night, mostly clear until midnight, then becoming partly cloudy. Lows from the 50s to lower 60s Monday through Tuesday, partly cloudy. Highs from the mid-60s to upper 70s, lows from the 50s to lower 60s. High temperatures today and lows tonight for the selected cities: San Francisco, 69 and 57, San Francisco Airport, 74 and 58, Redwood City, 82. Lower 60s. High temperatures today and lows tonight for the selected cities: San Francisco, 69 and 57.

7.97 inches and falling. At Oakland Airport, it was mostly sunny, temperature 65, dew point 57, relative humidity 75%, west wind at 9 miles an hour, pressure 29.98 inches and falling. At San Jose Airport, it was mostly sunny, temperature 75, dew point 59, relative humidity 57%, variable wind at 6 miles an hour, pressure 29.96 inches and falling. At Santa Rosa, it was sunny, temperature 71, variable wind at 5, pressure 29.96 and falling. At Concord, it was sunny, temperature 75, northwest wind at 8. At Livermore, it was sunny, temperature 78, west wind at 5. At Monterey, it was partly sunny, temperature 62, west wind at 9, pressure 30.00 and falling. At Salinas, it was sunny, temperature 68, dew point 56, relative humidity 65%, northwest wind at 6. Here are some observations around California and western Nevada. Skies ranged from sunny to mostly sunny. It was 80 at Sacramento, 79 at Los Angeles, 78 at San Diego, and 87 at Reno. Truckee reported 82, South Lake Tahoe reported 78, Blue Canyon reported 77, and Mammoth Lakes reported 82. Local temperature reports around San Francisco Bay for 12 p.m. Downtown San Francisco was 62 degrees. Oakland Museum was 63 degrees. Redwood City was 69 degrees. San Rafael was 69 degrees. The area forecast for the South Bay, including the San Jose metro area and the Santa Clara Valley. For the rest of today, mostly sunny early in the afternoon, then becoming sunny. Highs in the mid-70s by the bay to near 90 inland. Northwest winds 5 to 10 miles per hour. For tonight, mostly clear until midnight, then becoming partly cloudy. Lows from the mid-50s to lower 60s. Northwest winds 5 to 10 miles per hour. And on Thursday, mostly cloudy in the morning, then becoming mostly sunny. Highs in the mid-70s by the bay, mid-80s to lower 90s inland. Light winds, becoming northwest 5 to 10 miles per hour in the afternoon. For the Thursday night, partly cloudy. Lows in the upper 50s. Northwest winds 5 to 10 miles per hour. For Friday, partly cloudy. Highs in the lower 70s by the bay to the 80s inland. Northwest winds 5 to 10 miles per hour, and on Friday night, mostly clear. Lows from the mid-50s to lower 60s Saturday and Saturday night, mostly clear. Highs from the mid-70s to upper 80s. Lows from the mid-50s to lower 60s for the Sunday. Partly cloudy in the morning, then becoming mostly sunny. Highs from the mid-70s to upper 80s for Sunday night, mostly clear. Lows from the mid-50s to lower 60s, and on Monday, partly cloudy in the morning, then becoming mostly sunny. High 70s and 80s for the Monday night, mostly clear. Lows from the mid-50s to lower 60s for Tuesday. Partly cloudy in the morning, then becoming mostly sunny. Highs from the lower 70s to mid-80s. High temperatures today and lows tonight for the selected cities: San Jose, 83 and 60, Mountain View, 76 and 60, Morgan Hill, 92 and 59. The area forecast for the Monterey Bay and Salinas Valley. For the rest of today, partly cloudy. Highs in the lower 70s at the coast to the upper 80s inland. West winds 5 to 10 miles per hour. For tonight, partly cloudy until midnight, then becoming mostly cloudy. Lows in the upper 50s. West winds 5 to 10 miles per hour. And on Thursday, mostly cloudy in the morning, then becoming partly cloudy. Highs in the upper 60s at the coast to the upper 80s inland. West winds 5 to 10 miles per hour. For the Thursday night, partly cloudy until midnight, then becoming mostly cloudy. Lows in the upper 50s. West winds 5 to 10 miles per hour. For Friday, mostly cloudy in the morning, then becoming partly cloudy. Highs in the

60s at the coast to the upper 80s inland. West winds 5 to 10 miles per hour, and on Friday night, partly cloudy. Lows in the upper 50s Saturday through Sunday night, partly cloudy. Highs from the upper 60s to mid 80s, lows in the upper 50s Monday. Mostly cloudy in the morning, then becoming partly cloudy. Patchy fog, highs from the upper 60s to lower 80s Monday night, partly cloudy until midnight, then becoming mostly cloudy. Lows in the mid 50s Tuesday. Mostly cloudy in the morning, then becoming partly cloudy. Patchy fog, highs from the upper 60s to lower 80s high temperatures today and lows tonight for the selected cities: Santa Cruz, 77 and 57, Monterey, 71 and 58, Salinas, 70 and 58, Hollister, 83 and 56, King City, 88 and 58. The weather overview for the Bay Area and Central Coast: compressed marine layer today, increases Thursday into the weekend, near normal temperatures today, followed by a gradual cooling into the weekend. Elevations above about 1,000 feet will have warm temperatures and RH values in the teens this morning into the afternoon. The extended forecast for the Bay Area and Central Coast: Friday and Friday night, mostly cloudy. High 60 to 90. Lows 50 to 70. Saturday and Saturday night, mostly clear. High 60 to 90. Lows 50 to 70. Sunday and Sunday night, partly cloudy. Patchy fog after midnight. High 60 to 90. Lows 50 to 65. Monday and Monday night, partly cloudy. Patchy fog in the morning. Patchy fog after midnight. High 60 to 85. Lows 50 to 65. Tuesday, mostly sunny. Warmer. Patchy fog in the morning. High 60 to 85. Sunrise, sunset, and tidal information for the San Francisco Bay Area for Wednesday, August 19th. The sunrise today, 6:28 a.m. The sunset tonight, 7:58 p.m. Tidal data at the Golden Gate for today. High tide, 06:01 a.m. at 3.88 feet. 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High tide, 05:03 p.m. at 5.64 feet. Here are the buoy observations for noon Pacific Daylight Time. An offshore buoy, 6 winds northeast at 10 knots, pressure 1,026.6 millibars. An offshore buoy, 59, winds north 14 knots, water temperature 66, pressure 1,022.5 millibars, seas 3 feet, every 7 seconds. At Point Arena buoy, winds west 6 knots, water temperature 55, pressure 1,015.6 millibars, seas 7 feet, every 8 seconds. At buoy 13 near Bodega Bay, winds northwest at 4 knots, pressure 1,015.5 millibars, swell 6 feet, every 8 seconds. At Point Reyes Wave Rider buoy, water temperature 59, seas 8 feet, every 8 seconds. At San Francisco buoy, winds west at 8 knots, pressure 1,015.9 millibars, swell 5 feet, every 8 seconds. At Half Moon Bay buoy, winds northwest 6 knots, water temperature 60, pressure 1,016.4 millibars, seas 5 feet, every 8 seconds. At Monterey Bay buoy, winds northwest 8 knots, water temperature 60, pressure 1,015.9 millibars, seas 5 feet, every 8 seconds. At Point Sur, Wave Rider buoy, water temperature 62, seas 6 feet, every 8 seconds. At Cape San Martin buoy, winds northwest 12 knots, water temperature 60, pressure 1,015.9 millibars, seas 6 feet, every 8 seconds. Synopsis for the Central California coast and bays, including the Monterey Bay, Greater Farallones, and Cordell Bank National Marine Sanctuaries: locally strong northwesterly breezes across the northern outer waters and along the coastal jet regions will bring hazardous conditions for small craft periodically through the weekend. Breezy fresh winds are expected across the San Pablo Bay and the San Francisco Bay, with locally stronger gusts possible where terrain promotes wind funneling. Rough seas in the outer waters will subside.

would cease prevailing by Friday. The marine forecast for San Pablo Bay, Suisun Bay, the West Delta, and the San Francisco Bay north of the Bay Bridge. For today, southwest wind 5 to 10 knots, rising to 10 to 15 knots this afternoon. For tonight, southwest wind 10 to 15 knots. For Thursday, southwest wind 5 to 10 knots, rising to 10 to 15 knots in the afternoon. The marine forecast for Monterey Bay. For today, northwest wind around 5 knots, backing to west this afternoon. Seas around 3 feet. Wave detail, northwest 3 feet at 8 seconds. Patchy dense fog this morning. For tonight, west wind 5 to 10 knots, becoming northwest after midnight. Seas 3 to 4 feet. Wave detail, west 4 feet at 8 seconds and southwest 2 feet at 15 seconds. For Thursday, west wind around 5 knots, rising to 10 to 15 knots in the afternoon. Seas 3 to 4 feet. Wave detail, west 4 feet at 8 seconds. The coastal waters forecast from Pigeon Point to Point Pinos out to 10 nautical miles. For today, northwest wind 5 to 10 knots, rising to 10 to 15 knots late. Seas 3 to 5 feet. Wave detail, west 4 feet at 8 seconds and southwest 2 feet at 15 seconds. Patchy dense fog early this morning. For tonight, northwest wind 10 to 15 knots. Seas 4 to 6 feet. Wave detail, west 5 feet at 8 seconds. For Thursday, northwest wind around 10 knots, rising to 15 to 20 knots in the afternoon. Seas 4 to 5 feet. Wave detail, west 5 feet at 8 seconds. The area forecast for the peninsula, North Bay, and East Bay. For the rest of today, mostly sunny. Highs in the lower 70s at the coast to the lower 90s inland. West winds 5 to 10 miles per hour. For tonight, mostly clear until midnight, then becoming partly cloudy. Lows from the 50s to lower 60s. West winds 5 to 10 miles per hour. And on Thursday, mostly cloudy in the morning, then becoming partly cloudy. Highs in the upper 60s at the coast to the upper 80s inland. West winds 5 to 15 miles per hour. For the Thursday night, partly cloudy until midnight, then becoming mostly cloudy. Lows from the 50s to lower 60s. West winds 5 to 10 miles per hour. For Friday, mostly cloudy in the morning, then becoming partly cloudy. Highs in the mid-60s at the coast to the lower 80s inland. West winds 5 to 15 miles per hour, and on Friday night, mostly clear until midnight, then becoming partly cloudy. Lows from the 50s to lower 60s for the Saturday. Partly cloudy in the morning, then becoming mostly sunny. Highs from the upper 60s to lower 80s for Saturday night, mostly clear. Lows in the 50s and on Sunday, partly cloudy. Highs from the upper 60s to lower 80s for the Sunday night, mostly clear until midnight, then becoming partly cloudy. Lows from the 50s to lower 60s Monday through Tuesday, partly cloudy. Highs from the mid-60s to upper 70s, lows from the 50s to lower 60s, high temperatures today and lows tonight for the selected cities, San Francisco, 69 and 57, San Francisco Airport, 74 and 58, Redwood City, 82 and 60, Oakland, 74 and 59, Fremont, 79 and 60, Concord, 93 and 60, Livermore, 92 and 59, San Rafael, 84 and 58, Santa Rosa, 87 and 54, Napa, 81 and 56, Fairfield, 90 and 59. These are the noon Pacific Daylight Time observations for the San Francisco and Monterey Bay areas on Wednesday, August 19th. At San Francisco Airport, it was mostly sunny, temperature 67, dew point 57, relative humidity 70%, northwest wind at 14 miles an hour, pressure 29.97 inches and falling. At Oakland Airport, it was mostly sunny, temperature 65, dew point 57, relative humidity 75%, west wind at 9 miles an hour.

29.98 inches and falling. At San Jose Airport, it was mostly sunny, temperature 75, dew point 59, relative humidity 57%, variable wind at 6 miles an hour, pressure 29.96 inches and falling. At Santa Rosa, it was sunny, temperature 71, variable wind at 5, pressure 29.96 and falling. At Concord, it was sunny, temperature 75, northwest wind at 8. At Livermore, it was sunny, temperature 78, west wind at 5. At Monterey, it was partly sunny, temperature 62, west wind at 9, pressure 30.00 and falling. At Salinas, it was sunny, temperature 68, dew point 56, relative humidity 65%, northwest wind at 6. Here are some observations around California and western Nevada. Skies ranged from sunny to mostly sunny. It was 80 at Sacramento, 79 at Los Angeles, 78 at San Diego, and 87 at Reno. Truckee reported 82, South Lake Tahoe reported 78, Blue Canyon reported 77, and Mammoth Lakes reported 82. Local temperature reports around San Francisco Bay for 12 p.m. Downtown San Francisco was 62 degrees. Oakland Museum was 63 degrees. Redwood City was 69 degrees. San Rafael was 69 degrees. The area forecast for the South Bay, including the San Jose metro area and the Santa Clara Valley. For the rest of today, mostly sunny early in the afternoon, then becoming sunny. Highs in the mid-70s by the bay to near 90 inland. Northwest winds 5 to 10 miles per hour. For tonight, mostly clear until midnight, then becoming partly cloudy. Lows from the mid-50s to lower 60s. Northwest winds 5 to 10 miles per hour. And on Thursday, mostly cloudy in the morning, then becoming mostly sunny. Highs in the mid-70s by the bay, mid-80s to lower 90s inland. Light winds, becoming northwest 5 to 10 miles per hour in the afternoon. For the Thursday night, partly cloudy. Lows in the upper 50s. Northwest winds 5 to 10 miles per hour. For Friday, partly cloudy. Highs in the lower 70s by the bay to the 80s inland. Northwest winds 5 to 10 miles per hour, and on Friday night, mostly clear. Lows from the mid-50s to lower 60s Saturday and Saturday night, mostly clear. Highs from the mid-70s to upper 80s, lows from the mid-50s to lower 60s for the Sunday. Partly cloudy in the morning, then becoming mostly sunny. Highs from the mid-70s to upper 80s for Sunday night, mostly clear. Lows from the mid-50s to lower 60s, and on Monday, partly cloudy in the morning, then becoming mostly sunny. High 70s and 80s for the Monday night, mostly clear. Lows from the mid-50s to lower 60s for Tuesday. Partly cloudy in the morning, then becoming mostly sunny. Highs from the lower 70s to mid-80s. High temperatures today and lows tonight for the selected cities: San Jose, 83 and 60, Mountain View, 76 and 60, Morgan Hill, 92 and 59. The area forecast for the Monterey Bay and Salinas Valley? For the rest of today? Partly cloudy. Highs in the lower 70s at the coast to the upper 80s inland. West winds 5 to 10 miles per hour. For tonight, partly cloudy until midnight, then becoming mostly cloudy. Lows in the upper 50s. West winds 5 to 10 miles per hour. And on Thursday, mostly cloudy in the morning, then becoming partly cloudy. Highs in the upper 60s at the coast to the upper 80s inland. West winds 5 to 10 miles per hour. For the Thursday night, partly cloudy until midnight, then becoming mostly cloudy. Lows in the upper 50s. West winds 5 to 10 miles per hour. For Friday, mostly cloudy in the morning, then becoming partly cloudy. Highs in the upper 60s at the coast to the upper 80s inland. West winds 5 to 10 miles per hour, and on Friday night, partly cloudy. Lows in the upper 50s Saturday through Sunday night, partly cloudy.
Highs from the upper 60s to mid-80s, lows in the upper 50s Monday. Mostly cloudy in the morning, then becoming partly cloudy. Patchy fog. Highs from the upper 60s to lower 80s Monday night. Partly cloudy until midnight, then becoming mostly cloudy. Lows in the mid-50s Tuesday. Mostly cloudy in the morning, then becoming partly cloudy. Patchy fog. Highs from the upper 60s to lower 80s. High temperatures today and lows tonight for the selected cities. Santa Cruz, 77 and 57. Monterey, 71 and 58. Salinas, 70 and 58. Hollister, 83 and 56. King City, 88 and 58. 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This broadcast originates from the National Weather Service office located in Monterey, California, and serves the South Bay and Monterey Bay Area, including the cities of San Jose, Monterey, Salinas, and Santa Cruz. The weather overview for the Bay Area and Central Coast, compressed marine layer today, increases Thursday into the weekend near normal temperatures today, followed by a gradual cooling into the weekend. Elevations above about 1,000 feet will have warm temperatures and RH values in the teens this morning into the afternoon. The extended forecast for the Bay Area and Central Coast, Friday and Friday night, mostly cloudy. High 60 to 90. Lows 50 to 70. Saturday and Saturday night, mostly clear. High 60 to 90. Lows 50 to 70. Sunday and Sunday night, partly cloudy. Patchy fog after midnight. High 60 to 90. Lows 50 to 65. Monday and Monday night, partly cloudy. Patchy fog in the morning. Patchy fog after midnight. High 60 to 85. Lows 50 to 65. Tuesday, mostly sunny. Warmer. Patchy fog in the morning. High 60 to 85. Sunrise, sunset, and tidal information for the San Francisco Bay Area for Wednesday, August 19th. The sunrise today, 6:28 a.m. The sunset tonight, 7:58 p.m. Tidal data at the Golden Gate for today. High tide, 06:01 a.m. at 3.88 feet. Low tide, 10:30 a.m. at 2.89 feet. High tide, 05:03 p.m. at 5.64 feet. Here are the buoy observations for noon Pacific Daylight Time. An offshore buoy 6 winds northeast at 10 knots, pressure 1,026.6 millibars. An offshore buoy 59, winds north 14 knots, water temperature 66, pressure 1,022.5 millibars, seas 3 feet, every 7 seconds. At Point Arena buoy, winds west 6 knots, water temperature 55, pressure 1,015.6 millibars, seas 7 feet, every 8 seconds. At buoy 13 near Bodega Bay, winds northwest at 4 knots, pressure 1,015.5 millibars, swell 6 feet, every 8 seconds. At Point Reyes Wave Rider buoy, water temperature 59, seas 8 feet, every 8 seconds. At San Francisco buoy, winds west at 8 knots, pressure 1,015.9 millibars, swell 5 feet, every 8 seconds. At Half Moon Bay buoy, winds northwest 6 knots, water temperature 60, pressure 1,016.4 millibars, seas 5 feet, every 8 seconds. At Monterey Bay buoy, winds northwest 8 knots, water temperature 60, pressure 1,015.9 millibars, seas 5 feet, every 8 seconds. At Point Sur, Wave Rider buoy, water temperature 62, seas 6 feet, every 8 seconds. At Cape San Martin buoy, winds northwest 12 knots, water temperature 60, pressure 1,015.9 millibars. Seas 6 feet, every 8 seconds. Synopsis for the Central California coast and bays, including the Monterey Bay, Greater Farallones,
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Locally strong northwesterly breezes across the northern outer waters and along the coastal jet regions will bring hazardous conditions for small craft periodically.

breezy fresh winds are expected across the San Pablo Bay and the San Francisco Bay, with locally stronger gusts possible where terrain promotes wind funneling. Rough seas in the outer waters will subside Thursday, with moderate seas prevailing by Friday. The marine forecast for San Pablo Bay, Suisun Bay, the West Delta, and the San Francisco Bay north of the Bay Bridge. For today, southwest wind 5 to 10 knots, rising to 10 to 15 knots this afternoon. For tonight, southwest wind 10 to 15 knots. For Thursday, southwest wind 5 to 10 knots, rising to 10 to 15 knots in the afternoon. The marine forecast for Monterey Bay. For today, northwest wind around 5 knots, backing to west this afternoon. Seas around 3 feet. Wave detail, northwest 3 feet at 8 seconds. Patchy dense fog this morning. For tonight, west wind 5 to 10 knots, becoming northwest after midnight. Seas 3 to 4 feet. Wave detail, west 4 feet at 8 seconds and southwest 2 feet at 15 seconds. For Thursday, west wind around 5 knots, rising to 10 to 15 knots in the afternoon. Seas 3 to 4 feet. Wave detail, west 4 feet at 8 seconds. The coastal waters forecast from Pigeon Point to Point Pinos out to 10 nautical miles. For today, northwest wind 5 to 10 knots, rising to 10 to 15 knots late. Seas 3 to 5 feet. Wave detail, west 4 feet at 8 seconds and southwest 2 feet at 15 seconds. Patchy dense fog early this morning. For tonight, northwest wind 10 to 15 knots. Seas 4 to 6 feet. Wave detail, west 5 feet at 8 seconds. For Thursday, northwest wind around 10 knots, rising to 15 to 20 knots in the afternoon. Seas 4 to 5 feet. Wave detail, west 5 feet at 8 seconds. The area forecast for the peninsula, North Bay, and East Bay. For the rest of today, mostly sunny. Highs in the lower 70s at the coast to the lower 90s inland. West winds 5 to 10 miles per hour. For tonight, mostly clear until midnight, then becoming partly cloudy. Lows from the 50s to lower 60s. West winds 5 to 10 miles per hour. And on Thursday, mostly cloudy in the morning, then becoming partly cloudy. Highs in the upper 60s at the coast to the upper 80s inland. West winds 5 to 15 miles per hour. For the Thursday night, partly cloudy until midnight, then becoming mostly cloudy. Lows from the 50s to lower 60s. West winds 5 to 10 miles per hour. For Friday, mostly cloudy in the morning, then becoming partly cloudy. Highs in the mid-60s at the coast to the lower 80s inland. West winds 5 to 15 miles per hour, and on Friday night, mostly clear until midnight, then becoming partly cloudy. Lows from the 50s to lower 60s for the Saturday. Partly cloudy in the morning, then becoming mostly sunny. Highs from the upper 60s to lower 80s for Saturday night, mostly clear. Lows in the 50s and on Sunday, partly cloudy. Highs from the upper 60s to lower 80s for the Sunday night, mostly clear until midnight, then becoming partly cloudy. Lows from the 50s to lower 60s Monday through Tuesday, partly cloudy. Highs from the mid-60s to upper 70s, lows from the 50s to lower 60s. High temperatures today and lows tonight for the selected cities: San Francisco, 69 and 57, San Francisco Airport, 74 and 58, Redwood City, 82 and 60, Oakland, 74 and 59, Fremont, 79 and 60, Concord, 93 and 60, Livermore, 92 and 59, San Rafael, 84 and 58, Santa Rosa, 87 and 54, Napa, 81 and 56, Fairfield, 90 and 59. These are the 1 p.m. Pacific Daylight Time observations for the San Francisco and Monterey Bay areas on Wednesday, August 19th. At San Francisco Airport, it was mostly sunny, temperature 67, dew point 56, relative humidity 67%, northwest wind at 17 miles an hour.

pressure 29.96 inches and falling. At Oakland Airport, it was mostly sunny, temperature 67, dew point 57, relative humidity 70%, west wind at 14 miles an hour, pressure 29.97 inches and falling. At San Jose Airport, it was sunny, temperature 79, dew point 59, relative humidity 50%, variable wind at 3 miles an hour, pressure 29.94 inches and falling. At Santa Rosa, it was sunny, temperature 76, south wind at 8, pressure 29.94 and falling. At Concord, it was sunny, temperature 78, northwest wind at 12. At Livermore, it was sunny, temperature 85, northwest wind at 6. At Monterey, it was mostly sunny, temperature 63, northwest wind at 8, pressure 29.99 and falling. At Salinas, it was sunny, temperature 70, dew point 57, relative humidity 63%, northwest wind at 13. Here are some observations around California and western Nevada. Skies ranged from sunny to mostly sunny. It was 85 at Sacramento, 77 at Los Angeles, 78 at San Diego, and 91 at Reno. Truckee reported 84, South Lake Tahoe reported 80, Blue Canyon reported 79, and Mammoth Lakes reported 82. Local temperature reports around San Francisco Bay for 12 p.m. Downtown San Francisco was 62 degrees. Oakland Museum was 63 degrees. Redwood City was 69 degrees. San Rafael was 69 degrees. The area forecast for the South Bay, including the San Jose metro area and the Santa Clara Valley. For the rest of today, mostly sunny early in the afternoon, then becoming sunny. Highs in the mid-70s by the bay to near 90 inland. Northwest winds 5 to 10 miles per hour. For tonight, mostly clear until midnight, then becoming partly cloudy. Lows from the mid-50s to lower 60s. Northwest winds 5 to 10 miles per hour. And on Thursday, mostly cloudy in the morning, then becoming mostly sunny. Highs in the mid-70s by the bay, mid-80s to lower 90s inland. Light winds, becoming northwest 5 to 10 miles per hour in the afternoon. For the Thursday night, partly cloudy. Lows in the upper 50s. Northwest winds 5 to 10 miles per hour. For Friday, partly cloudy. Highs in the lower 70s by the bay to the 80s inland. Northwest winds 5 to 10 miles per hour, and on Friday night, mostly clear. Lows from the mid-50s to lower 60s Saturday and Saturday night, mostly clear. Highs from the mid-70s to upper 80s. Lows from the mid-50s to lower 60s for the Sunday. Partly cloudy in the morning, then becoming mostly sunny. Highs from the mid-70s to upper 80s for Sunday night, mostly clear. Lows from the mid-50s to lower 60s, and on Monday, partly cloudy in the morning, then becoming mostly sunny. High 70s and 80s for the Monday night, mostly clear. Lows from the mid-50s to lower 60s for Tuesday. Partly cloudy in the morning, then becoming mostly sunny. Highs from the lower 70s to mid-80s. High temperatures today and lows tonight for the selected cities: San Jose, 83 and 60, Mountain View, 76 and 60, Morgan Hill, 92 and 59. The area forecast for the Monterey Bay and Salinas Valley. For the rest of today, partly cloudy. Highs in the lower 70s at the coast to the upper 80s inland. West winds 5 to 10 miles per hour. For tonight, partly cloudy until midnight, then becoming mostly cloudy. Lows in the upper 50s. West winds 5 to 10 miles per hour. And on Thursday, mostly cloudy in the morning, then becoming partly cloudy. Highs in the upper 60s at the coast to the upper 80s inland. West winds 5 to 10 miles per hour. For the Thursday night, partly cloudy until midnight, then becoming mostly cloudy. Lows in the upper 50s. West winds 5 to 10 miles per hour. For Friday, mostly cloudy in the morning, then becoming partly cloudy.

highs in the upper 60s at the coast to the upper 80s inland. West winds 5 to 10 miles per hour, and on Friday night, partly cloudy. Lows in the upper 50s Saturday through Sunday night, partly cloudy. Highs from the upper 60s to mid 80s, lows in the upper 50s Monday. Mostly cloudy in the morning, then becoming partly cloudy. Patchy fog, highs from the upper 60s to lower 80s Monday night, partly cloudy until midnight, then becoming mostly cloudy. Lows in the mid 50s Tuesday. Mostly cloudy in the morning, then becoming partly cloudy. Patchy fog, highs from the upper 60s to lower 80s high temperatures today and lows tonight for the selected cities: Santa Cruz, 77 and 57, Monterey, 71 and 58, Salinas, 70 and 58, Hollister, 83 and 56, King City, 88 and 58. The weather overview for the Bay Area and Central Coast: compressed marine layer today, increases Thursday into the weekend, near normal temperatures today, followed by a gradual cooling into the weekend. Elevations above about 1,000 feet will have warm temperatures and RH values in the teens this morning into the afternoon. The extended forecast for the Bay Area and Central Coast: Friday and Friday night, mostly cloudy. High 60 to 90. Lows 50 to 70. Saturday and Saturday night, mostly clear. High 60 to 90. Lows 50 to 70. Sunday and Sunday night, partly cloudy. Patchy fog after midnight. High 60 to 90. Lows 50 to 65. Monday and Monday night, partly cloudy. Patchy fog in the morning. Patchy fog after midnight. High 60 to 85. Lows 50 to 65. Tuesday, mostly sunny. Warmer. Patchy fog in the morning. High 60 to 85. Sunrise, sunset, and tidal information for the San Francisco Bay Area for Wednesday, August 19th. The sunset tonight, 7:57 p.m. The sunrise tomorrow, 6:30 a.m. The sunset tomorrow, 7:55 p.m. Tidal data at the Golden Gate for the afternoon and evening hours today and the morning hours of tomorrow. High tide, 05:03 p.m. at 5.64 feet. Low tide, 12:23 a.m. at 1.2 feet. High tide, 7:51 a.m. at 3.90 feet. Low tide, 11:41 a.m. at 3.36 feet. Here are the buoy observations for 1 p.m. Pacific Daylight Time. An offshore buoy 6 winds northeast at 10 knots, pressure 1,026.7 millibars. An offshore buoy 59 winds north at 12 knots, water temperature 66, pressure 1,022.4 millibars. At buoy 14 near Point Arena, winds west at 4 knots, water temperature 55, pressure 1,015.3 millibars. At buoy 13 near Bodega Bay, winds northwest at 6 knots, pressure 1,015.4 millibars. At Point Reyes Wave Rider buoy, water temperature 59, sea 7 feet, every 8 seconds. At San Francisco buoy, winds west at 12 knots, water temperature 58, pressure 1,015.6 millibars. At Half Moon Bay buoy, winds northwest 8 knots, water temperature 61, pressure 1,016.5 millibars, seas 5 feet, every 8 seconds. At Monterey buoy, winds northwest at 10 knots, water temperature 60, pressure 1,015.5 millibars. At Pointzer, Wave Rider buoy, water temperature 62, seas 6 feet, every 8 seconds. At Cape San Martin buoy, winds northwest at 12 knots, water temperature 61, pressure 1,015.7 millibars. Synopsis for the Central California coast and bays, including the Monterey Bay, Greater Farallones, and Cordell Bank National Marine Sanctuaries: locally strong northwesterly breezes across the northern outer waters and along the coastal jet regions will bring hazardous conditions for small craft periodically through the weekend. Breezy fresh winds are expected across the San Pablo Bay and the San Francisco Bay, with locally stronger gusts possible where terrain promotes wind funneling. Rough seas in the outer waters will subside Thursday, with moderate seas prevailing.

By Friday, the marine forecast for San Pablo Bay, Suisun Bay, the West Delta, and the San Francisco Bay north of the Bay Bridge. For today, southwest wind 5 to 10 knots, rising to 10 to 15 knots this afternoon. For tonight, southwest wind 10 to 15 knots. For Thursday, southwest wind 5 to 10 knots, rising to 10 to 15 knots in the afternoon. The marine forecast for Monterey Bay. For today, northwest wind around 5 knots, backing to west this afternoon. Seas around 3 feet. Wave detail, northwest 3 feet at 8 seconds. Patchy dense fog this morning. For tonight, west wind 5 to 10 knots, becoming northwest after midnight. Seas 3 to 4 feet. Wave detail, west 4 feet at 8 seconds and southwest 2 feet at 15 seconds. For Thursday, west wind around 5 knots, rising to 10 to 15 knots in the afternoon. Seas 3 to 4 feet. Wave detail, west 4 feet at 8 seconds. The coastal waters forecast from Pigeon Point to Point Pinos out to 10 nautical miles. For today, northwest wind 5 to 10 knots, rising to 10 to 15 knots late. Seas 3 to 5 feet. Wave detail, west 4 feet at 8 seconds and southwest 2 feet at 15 seconds. Patchy dense fog early this morning. For tonight, northwest wind 10 to 15 knots. Seas 4 to 6 feet. Wave detail, west 5 feet at 8 seconds. For Thursday, northwest wind around 10 knots, rising to 15 to 20 knots in the afternoon. Seas 4 to 5 feet. Wave detail, west 5 feet at 8 seconds. The area forecast for the peninsula, North Bay, and East Bay. For the rest of today, mostly sunny. Highs in the lower 70s at the coast to the lower 90s inland. West winds 5 to 10 miles per hour. For tonight, mostly clear until midnight, then becoming partly cloudy. Lows from the 50s to lower 60s. West winds 5 to 10 miles per hour. And on Thursday, mostly cloudy in the morning, then becoming partly cloudy. Highs in the upper 60s at the coast to the upper 80s inland. West winds 5 to 15 miles per hour. For the Thursday night, partly cloudy until midnight, then becoming mostly cloudy. Lows from the 50s to lower 60s. West winds 5 to 10 miles per hour. For Friday, mostly cloudy in the morning, then becoming partly cloudy. Highs in the mid-60s at the coast to the lower 80s inland. West winds 5 to 15 miles per hour, and on Friday night, mostly clear until midnight, then becoming partly cloudy. Lows from the 50s to lower 60s for the Saturday. Partly cloudy in the morning, then becoming mostly sunny. Highs from the upper 60s to lower 80s for Saturday night, mostly clear. Lows in the 50s and on Sunday, partly cloudy. Highs from the upper 60s to lower 80s for the Sunday night, mostly clear until midnight, then becoming partly cloudy. Lows from the 50s to lower 60s Monday through Tuesday, partly cloudy. Highs from the mid-60s to upper 70s, lows from the 50s to lower 60s. High temperatures today and lows tonight for the selected cities: San Francisco, 69 and 57, San Francisco Airport, 74 and 58, Redwood City, 82 and 60, Oakland, 74 and 59, Fremont, 79 and 60, Concord, 93 and 60, Livermore, 92 and 59, San Rafael, 84 and 58, Santa Rosa, 87 and 54, Napa, 81 and 56, Fairfield, 90 and 59. These are the 1 p.m. Pacific Daylight Time observations for the San Francisco and Monterey Bay areas on Wednesday, August 19th. At San Francisco Airport, it was mostly sunny, temperature 67, dew point 56, relative humidity 67%, northwest wind at 17 miles an hour, pressure 29.96 inches and falling. At Oakland Airport, it was mostly sunny, temperature 67, dew point 57, relative humidity 70%, west wind at 14 miles an hour, pressure 29.

2.97 inches and falling. At San Jose Airport, it was sunny, temperature 79, dew point 59, relative humidity 50%, variable wind at 3 miles an hour, pressure 29.94 inches and falling. At Santa Rosa, it was sunny, temperature 76, south wind at 8, pressure 29.94 and falling. At Concord, it was sunny, temperature 78, northwest wind at 12. At Livermore, it was sunny, temperature 85, northwest wind at 6. At Monterey, it was mostly sunny, temperature 63, northwest wind at 8, pressure 29.99 and falling. At Salinas, it was sunny, temperature 70, dew point 57, relative humidity 63%, northwest wind at 13. Here are some observations around California and western Nevada. Skies ranged from sunny to mostly sunny. It was 85 at Sacramento, 77 at Los Angeles, 78 at San Diego, and 91 at Reno. Truckee reported 84, South Lake Tahoe reported 80, Blue Canyon reported 79, and Mammoth Lakes reported 82. Local temperature reports around San Francisco Bay for 1 p.m. Downtown San Francisco was 64 degrees. Oakland Museum was 63 degrees. Redwood City was 70 degrees. San Rafael was 73 degrees. The area forecast for the South Bay, including the San Jose metro area and the Santa Clara Valley. For the rest of today, mostly sunny early in the afternoon, then becoming sunny. Highs in the mid-70s by the bay to near 90 inland. Northwest winds 5 to 10 miles per hour. For tonight, mostly clear until midnight, then becoming partly cloudy. Lows from the mid-50s to lower 60s. Northwest winds 5 to 10 miles per hour. And on Thursday, mostly cloudy in the morning, then becoming mostly sunny. Highs in the mid-70s by the bay, mid-80s to lower 90s inland. Light winds, becoming northwest 5 to 10 miles per hour in the afternoon. For the Thursday night, partly cloudy. Lows in the upper 50s. Northwest winds 5 to 10 miles per hour. For Friday, partly cloudy. Highs in the lower 70s by the bay to the 80s inland. Northwest winds 5 to 10 miles per hour, and on Friday night, mostly clear. Lows from the mid-50s to lower 60s Saturday and Saturday night, mostly clear. Highs from the mid-70s to upper 80s, lows from the mid-50s to lower 60s for the Sunday. Partly cloudy in the morning, then becoming mostly sunny. Highs from the mid-70s to upper 80s for Sunday night, mostly clear. Lows from the mid-50s to lower 60s, and on Monday, partly cloudy in the morning, then becoming mostly sunny. High 70s and 80s for the Monday night, mostly clear. Lows from the mid-50s to lower 60s for Tuesday. Partly cloudy in the morning, then becoming mostly sunny. Highs from the lower 70s to mid-80s. High temperatures today and lows tonight for the selected cities: San Jose, 83 and 60, Mountain View, 76 and 60, Morgan Hill, 92 and 59. The area forecast for the Monterey Bay and Salinas Valley. For the rest of today, partly cloudy. Highs in the lower 70s at the coast to the upper 80s inland. West winds 5 to 10 miles per hour. For tonight, partly cloudy until midnight, then becoming mostly cloudy. Lows in the upper 50s. West winds 5 to 10 miles per hour. And on Thursday, mostly cloudy in the morning, then becoming partly cloudy. Highs in the upper 60s at the coast to the upper 80s inland. West winds 5 to 10 miles per hour. For the Thursday night, partly cloudy until midnight, then becoming mostly cloudy. Lows in the upper 50s. West winds 5 to 10 miles per hour. For Friday, mostly cloudy in the morning, then becoming partly cloudy. Highs in the upper 60s at the coast to the upper 80s inland. West winds 5 to 10 miles per hour, and on Friday night, partly cloudy. Lows in the upper 50s Saturday through Sunday night, partly cloudy.
Highs from the upper 60s to mid-80s, lows in the upper 50s Monday. Mostly cloudy in the morning, then becoming partly cloudy. Patchy fog. Highs from the upper 60s to lower 80s Monday night. Partly cloudy until midnight, then becoming mostly cloudy. Lows in the mid-50s Tuesday. Mostly cloudy in the morning, then becoming partly cloudy. Patchy fog. Highs from the upper 60s to lower 80s. High temperatures today and lows tonight for the selected cities: Santa Cruz, 77 and 57. Monterey, 71 and 58. Salinas, 70 and 58. Hollister, 83 and 56. King City, 88 and 58. 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This broadcast originates from the National Weather Service office located in Monterey, California, and serves the South Bay and Monterey Bay Area, including the cities of San Jose, Monterey, Salinas, and Santa Cruz. The weather overview for the Bay Area and Central Coast: compressed marine layer today, increases Thursday into the weekend, near normal temperatures today, followed by a gradual cooling into the weekend. Elevations above about 1,000 feet will have warm temperatures and RH values in the teens this morning into the afternoon. The extended forecast for the Bay Area and Central Coast: Friday and Friday night, mostly cloudy. High 60 to 90. Lows 50 to 70. Saturday and Saturday night, mostly clear. High 60 to 90. Lows 50 to 70. Sunday and Sunday night, partly cloudy. Patchy fog after midnight. High 60 to 90. Lows 50 to 65. Monday and Monday night, partly cloudy. Patchy fog in the morning. Patchy fog after midnight. High 60 to 85. Lows 50 to 65. Tuesday, mostly sunny. Warmer. Patchy fog in the morning. High 60 to 85. Sunrise, sunset, and tidal information for the San Francisco Bay Area for Wednesday, August 19th. The sunset tonight, 7:57 p.m. The sunrise tomorrow, 6:30 a.m. The sunset tomorrow, 7:55 p.m. Tidal data at the Golden Gate for the afternoon and evening hours today and the morning hours of tomorrow. High tide, 05:03 p.m. at 5.64 feet. Low tide, 12:23 a.m. at 1.2 feet. High tide, 7:51 a.m. at 3.90 feet. Low tide, 11:41 a.m. at 3.36 feet. Here are the buoy observations for 1 p.m. Pacific Daylight Time. An offshore buoy 6, winds northeast at 10 knots, pressure 1,026.7 millibars. An offshore buoy 59, winds north at 12 knots, water temperature 66, pressure 1,022.4 millibars. At buoy 14 near Point Arena, winds west at 4 knots, water temperature 55, pressure 1,015.3 millibars. At buoy 13 near Bodega Bay, winds northwest at 6 knots, pressure 1,015.4 millibars. At Point Reyes Wave Rider buoy, water temperature 59, sea 7 feet, every 8 seconds. At San Francisco buoy, winds west at 12 knots, water temperature 58, pressure 1,015.6 millibars. At Half Moon Bay buoy, winds northwest 8 knots, water temperature 61, pressure 1,016.5 millibars, seas 5 feet, every 8 seconds. At Monterey buoy, winds northwest at 10 knots, water temperature 60, pressure 1,015.5 millibars. At Point Sur, Wave Rider buoy, water temperature 62, seas 6 feet, every 8 seconds. At Cape San Martin buoy, winds northwest at 12 knots, water temperature 61, pressure 1,015.7 millibars. Synopsis for the Central California coast and bays, including the Monterey Bay, Greater Farallones, and Cordell Bank National Marine Sanctuaries: moderate to fresh northwesterly breezes with strong gusts across the northern outer waters and along the coastal jet regions will bring hazardous conditions for small craft periodically through the weekend.
Breezy fresh winds are expected across.

Pablo Bay and the San Francisco Bay with locally stronger gusts possible where terrain promotes wind funneling. Rough seas in the outer waters will subside Thursday with moderate seas prevailing by Friday. The marine forecast for San Pablo Bay, Suisun Bay, the West Delta, and the San Francisco Bay north of the Bay Bridge. For tonight, southwest wind 10 to 15 knots. For Thursday, southwest wind 10 to 15 knots. For Thursday night, southwest wind 10 to 15 knots. The marine forecast for Monterey Bay. For tonight, northwest wind 5 to 10 knots, easing to around 5 knots after midnight. Seas 4 to 5 feet. Wave detail, west 3 feet at 9 seconds and southwest 2 feet at 15 seconds. Patchy dense fog late. For Thursday, west wind around 5 knots, rising to 10 to 15 knots in the afternoon. Seas 3 to 5 feet. Wave detail, west 4 feet at 8 seconds. Patchy dense fog in the morning. For Thursday night, west wind 5 to 10 knots, veering to northwest after midnight. Seas 3 to 5 feet. Wave detail, northwest 4 feet at 7 seconds. The coastal waters forecast from Pigeon Point to Point Pinos out to 10 nautical miles. Small craft advisory in effect from Thursday afternoon through Thursday evening. For tonight, northwest wind 10 to 15 knots, easing to 5 to 10 knots after midnight. Seas 5 to 6 feet. Wave detail, west 5 feet at 9 seconds and southwest 2 feet at 15 seconds. For Thursday, northwest wind 10 to 15 knots, rising to 15 to 20 knots with gusts up to 25 knots in the afternoon. Seas 5 to 6 feet. Wave detail, northwest 5 feet at 9 seconds. For Thursday night, northwest wind 15 to 20 knots, easing to 10 to 15 knots after midnight. Seas 5 to 7 feet. Wave detail, northwest 5 feet at 7 seconds. The area forecast for the peninsula, North Bay, and East Bay. For the rest of today, mostly sunny. Highs in the lower 70s at the coast to the lower 90s inland. West winds 5 to 10 miles per hour. For tonight, mostly clear until midnight, then becoming partly cloudy. Lows from the 50s to lower 60s. West winds 5 to 10 miles per hour. And on Thursday, mostly cloudy in the morning, then becoming partly cloudy. Highs in the upper 60s at the coast to the upper 80s inland. West winds 5 to 15 miles per hour. For the Thursday night, partly cloudy until midnight, then becoming mostly cloudy. Lows from the 50s to lower 60s. West winds 5 to 10 miles per hour. For Friday, mostly cloudy in the morning, then becoming partly cloudy. Highs in the mid-60s at the coast to the lower 80s inland. West winds 5 to 15 miles per hour, and on Friday night, mostly clear until midnight, then becoming partly cloudy. Lows from the 50s to lower 60s for the Saturday. Partly cloudy in the morning, then becoming mostly sunny. Highs from the upper 60s to lower 80s for Saturday night, mostly clear. Lows in the 50s and on Sunday, partly cloudy. Highs from the upper 60s to lower 80s for the Sunday night, mostly clear until midnight, then becoming partly cloudy. Lows from the 50s to lower 60s Monday through Tuesday, partly cloudy. Highs from the mid-60s to upper 70s, lows from the 50s to lower 60s. High temperatures today and lows tonight for the selected cities: San Francisco, 69 and 57, San Francisco Airport, 74 and 58, Redwood Airport, 74 and 58, Redwood City, 82 and 60, Oakland, 74 and 59, Fremont, 79 and 60, Concord, 93 and 60, Livermore, 92 and 59, San Rafael, 84 and 58, Santa Rosa, 87 and 54, Napa, 81 and 56, Fairfield, 90 and 59. These are the 1 p.m. Pacific Daylight Time observations for the San Francisco and Monterey Bay areas on Wednesday, August 19th. At San Francisco Airport, it was mostly sunny, temperature 66.

5, northwest wind at 6. At Monterey, it was mostly sunny, temperature 63, northwest wind at 8, pressure 29.99 and falling. At Salinas, it was sunny, temperature 70, dew point 57, relative humidity 63%, northwest wind at 13. Here are some observations around California and western Nevada. Skies ranged from sunny to mostly sunny. It was 85 at Sacramento, 77 at Los Angeles, 78 at San Diego, and 91 at Reno. Truckee reported 84, South Lake Tahoe reported 80, Blue Canyon reported 79, and Mammoth Lakes reported 82. Local temperature reports around San Francisco Bay for 1 p.m. Downtown San Francisco was 64 degrees. Oakland Museum was 63 degrees. Redwood City was 70 degrees. San Rafael was 73 degrees. The area forecast for the South Bay, including the San Jose metro area and the Santa Clara Valley. For the rest of today, mostly sunny early in the afternoon, then becoming sunny. Highs in the mid-70s by the bay to near 90 inland. Northwest winds 5 to 10 miles per hour. For tonight, mostly clear until midnight, then becoming partly cloudy. Lows from the mid-50s to lower 60s. Northwest winds 5 to 10 miles per hour. And on Thursday, mostly cloudy in the morning, then becoming mostly sunny. Highs in the mid-70s by the bay, mid-80s to lower 90s inland. Light winds, becoming northwest 5 to 10 miles per hour in the afternoon. For the Thursday night, partly cloudy. Lows in the upper 50s. Northwest winds 5 to 10 miles per hour. For Friday, partly cloudy. Highs in the lower 70s by the bay to the 80s inland. Northwest winds 5 to 10 miles per hour, and on Friday night, mostly clear. Lows from the mid-50s to lower 60s Saturday and Saturday night, mostly clear. Highs from the mid-70s to upper 80s, lows from the mid-50s to lower 60s for the Sunday. Partly cloudy in the morning, then becoming mostly sunny. Highs from the mid-70s to upper 80s for Sunday night, mostly clear. Lows from the mid-50s to lower 60s, and on Monday, partly cloudy in the morning, then becoming mostly sunny. High 70s and 80s for the Monday night, mostly clear. Lows from the mid-50s to lower 60s for Tuesday. Partly cloudy in the morning, then becoming mostly sunny. Highs from the lower 70s to mid-80s. High temperatures today and lows tonight for the selected cities: San Jose, 83 and 60, Mountain View, 76 and 60, Morgan Hill, 92 and 59. The area forecast for the Monterey Bay and Salinas Valley. For the rest of today, partly cloudy. Highs in the lower 70s at the coast to the upper 80s inland. West winds 5 to 10 miles per hour. For tonight, partly cloudy until midnight, then becoming mostly cloudy. Lows in the upper 50s. West winds 5 to 10 miles per hour. And on Thursday, mostly cloudy in the morning, then becoming partly cloudy. Highs in the upper 60s at the coast to the upper 80s inland. West winds 5 to 10 miles per hour. For the Thursday night, partly cloudy until midnight, then becoming mostly cloudy. Lows in the upper 50s. West winds 5 to 10 miles per hour. For Friday, mostly cloudy in the morning, then becoming partly cloudy. Highs in the upper 60s at the coast to the upper 80s inland. West winds 5 to 10 miles per hour, and on Friday night, partly cloudy. Lows in the upper 50s Saturday through Sunday night, partly cloudy. Highs from the upper 60s to mid 80s, lows in the upper 50s Monday. Mostly cloudy in the morning, then becoming partly cloudy. Patchy fog. Highs from the upper 60s to lower 80s Monday night, partly cloudy until midnight, then becoming mostly cloudy. Lows in the mid-50s Tuesday. Mostly cloudy in the morning, then becoming partly cloudy. Patchy fog. Highs from the upper 60s to lower 80s. High temperatures today and lows tonight for the selected cities: Santa Cruz, 77 and 57, Monterey, 71 and 57.

Salinas, 70 and 58. Hollister, 83 and 56. King City, 88 and 58. The weather overview for the Bay Area and Central Coast, compressed marine layer today, increases Thursday into the weekend near normal temperatures today, followed by a gradual cooling into the weekend. Elevations above about 1,000 feet will have warm temperatures and RH values in the teens this morning into the afternoon. The extended forecast for the Bay Area and Central Coast, Friday and Friday night, mostly cloudy. High 60 to 90. Lows 50 to 70. Saturday and Saturday night, mostly clear. High 60 to 90. Lows 50 to 70. Sunday and Sunday night, partly cloudy. Patchy fog after midnight. High 60 to 90. Lows 50 to 65. Monday and Monday night, partly cloudy. Patchy fog in the morning. Patchy fog after midnight. High 60 to 85. Lows 50 to 65. Tuesday, mostly sunny. Warmer. Patchy fog in the morning. High 60 to 85. Sunrise, sunset, and tidal information for the San Francisco Bay Area for Wednesday, August 19th. The sunset tonight, 7:57 p.m. The sunrise tomorrow, 6:30 a.m. The sunset tomorrow, 7:55 p.m. Tidal data at the Golden Gate for the afternoon and evening hours today and the morning hours of tomorrow. High tide, 05:03 p.m. at 5.64 feet. Low tide, 12:23 a.m. at 1.2 feet. High tide, 7:51 a.m. at 3.90 feet. Low tide, 11:41 a.m. at 3.36 feet. Here are the buoy observations for 1 p.m. Pacific Daylight Time. An offshore buoy 6 winds northeast at 10 knots, pressure 1,026.7 millibars. An offshore buoy 59 winds north at 12 knots, water temperature 66, pressure 1,022.4 millibars. At buoy 14 near Point Arena, winds west at 4 knots, water temperature 55, pressure 1,015.3 millibars. At buoy 13 near Bodega Bay, winds northwest at 6 knots, pressure 1,015.4 millibars. At Point Reyes Wave Rider buoy, water temperature 59, sea 7 feet, every 8 seconds. At San Francisco buoy, winds west at 12 knots, water temperature 58, pressure 1,015.6 millibars. At Half Moon Bay buoy, winds northwest 8 knots, water temperature 61, pressure 1,016.5 millibars, seas 5 feet, every 8 seconds. At Monterey buoy, winds northwest at 10 knots, water temperature 60, pressure 1,015.5 millibars. At Pointer, Wave Rider buoy, water temperature 62, seas 6 feet, every 8 seconds. At Cape San Martin buoy, winds northwest at 12 knots, water temperature 61, pressure 1,015.7 millibars. Synopsis for the Central California coast and bays, including the Monterey Bay, Greater Farallones, and Cordell Bank National Marine Sanctuaries: moderate to fresh northwesterly breezes with strong gusts across the northern outer waters and along the coastal jet regions will bring hazardous conditions for small craft periodically through the weekend. Breezy fresh winds are expected across the San Pablo Bay and the San Francisco Bay, with locally stronger gusts possible where terrain promotes wind funneling. Rough seas in the outer waters will subside Thursday, with moderate seas prevailing by Friday. The marine forecast for San Pablo Bay, Suisun Bay, the West Delta, and the San Francisco Bay north of the Bay Bridge. For tonight, southwest wind 10 to 15 knots. For Thursday, southwest wind 10 to 15 knots. For Thursday night, southwest wind 10 to 15 knots. The marine forecast for Monterey Bay. For tonight, northwest wind 5 to 10 knots, easing to around 5 knots after midnight. Seas 4 to 5 feet. Wave detail, west 3 feet at 9 seconds and southwest 2 feet at 15 seconds. Patchy dense fog late. For Thursday, west wind around 5 knots, rising

10 to 15 knots in the afternoon. Seas 3 to 5 feet. Wave detail, west 4 feet at 8 seconds. Patchy dense fog in the morning. For Thursday night, west wind 5 to 10 knots, veering to northwest after midnight. Seas 3 to 5 feet. Wave detail, northwest 4 feet at 7 seconds. The coastal waters forecast from Pigeon Point to Point Pinos out to 10 nautical miles. Small craft advisory in effect from Thursday afternoon through Thursday evening. For tonight, northwest wind 10 to 15 knots, easing to 5 to 10 knots after midnight. Seas 5 to 6 feet. Wave detail, west 5 feet at 9 seconds and southwest 2 feet at 15 seconds. For Thursday, northwest wind 10 to 15 knots, rising to 15 to 20 knots with gusts up to 25 knots in the afternoon. Seas 5 to 6 feet. Wave detail, northwest 5 feet at 9 seconds. For Thursday night, northwest wind 15 to 20 knots, easing to 10 to 15 knots after midnight. Seas 5 to 7 feet. Wave detail, northwest 5 feet at 7 seconds. The area forecast for the peninsula, North Bay, and East Bay. For the rest of today, mostly sunny. Highs in the lower 70s at the coast to the lower 90s inland. West winds 5 to 10 miles per hour. For tonight, mostly clear until midnight, then becoming partly cloudy. Lows from the 50s to lower 60s. West winds 5 to 10 miles per hour. And on Thursday, mostly cloudy in the morning, then becoming partly cloudy. Highs in the upper 60s at the coast to the upper 80s inland. West winds 5 to 15 miles per hour. For the Thursday night, partly cloudy until midnight, then becoming mostly cloudy. Lows from the 50s to lower 60s. West winds 5 to 10 miles per hour. For Friday, mostly cloudy in the morning, then becoming partly cloudy. Highs in the mid-60s at the coast to the lower 80s inland. West winds 5 to 15 miles per hour, and on Friday night, mostly clear until midnight, then becoming partly cloudy. Lows from the 50s to lower 60s for the Saturday. Partly cloudy in the morning, then becoming mostly sunny. Highs from the upper 60s to lower 80s for Saturday night, mostly clear. Lows in the 50s and on Sunday, partly cloudy. Highs from the upper 60s to lower 80s for the Sunday night, mostly clear until midnight, then becoming partly cloudy. Lows from the 50s to lower 60s Monday through Tuesday, partly cloudy. Highs from the mid-60s to upper 70s, lows from the 50s to lower 60s. High temperatures today and lows tonight for the selected cities: San Francisco, 69 and 57, San Francisco Airport, 74 and 58, Redwood City, 82 and 60, Oakland, 74 and 59, Fremont, 79 and 60, Concord, 93 and 60, Livermore, 92 and 59, San Rafael, 84 and 58, Santa Rosa, 87 and 54, Napa, 81 and 56, Fairfield, 90 and 59. These are the 1 p.m. Pacific Daylight Time observations for the San Francisco and Monterey Bay areas on Wednesday, August 19th. At San Francisco Airport, it was mostly sunny, temperature 67, dew point 56, relative humidity 67%, northwest wind at 17 miles an hour, pressure 29.96 inches and falling. At Oakland Airport, it was mostly sunny, temperature 67, dew point 57, relative humidity 70%, west wind at 14 miles an hour, pressure 29.97 inches and falling. At San Jose Airport, it was sunny, temperature 79, dew point 59, relative humidity 50%, variable wind at 3 miles an hour, pressure 29.94 inches and falling. At Santa Rosa, it was sunny, temperature 76, south wind at 8, pressure 29.94 and falling. At Concord, it was sunny, temperature 78, northwest wind at 12. At Livermore, it was sunny, temperature 85, northwest wind at 6. At Monterey, it was mostly sunny, temperature 60.

northwest wind at 8, pressure 29.99 and falling. At Salinas, it was sunny, temperature 70, dew point 57, relative humidity 63%, northwest wind at 13. Here are some observations around California and western Nevada. Skies ranged from sunny to mostly sunny. It was 85 at Sacramento, 77 at Los Angeles, 78 at San Diego, and 91 at Reno. Truckee reported 84, South Lake Tahoe reported 80, Blue Canyon reported 79, and Mammoth Lakes reported 82. Local temperature reports around San Francisco Bay for 1 p.m. Downtown San Francisco was 64 degrees. Oakland Museum was 63 degrees. Redwood City was 70 degrees. San Rafael was 73 degrees. The area forecast for the South Bay, including the San Jose metro area and the Santa Clara Valley. For the rest of today, mostly sunny early in the afternoon, then becoming sunny. Highs in the mid-70s by the bay to near 90 inland. Northwest winds 5 to 10 miles per hour. For tonight, mostly clear until midnight, then becoming partly cloudy. Lows from the mid-50s to lower 60s. Northwest winds 5 to 10 miles per hour. And on Thursday, mostly cloudy in the morning, then becoming mostly sunny. Highs in the mid-70s by the bay, mid-80s to lower 90s inland. Light winds, becoming northwest 5 to 10 miles per hour in the afternoon. For the Thursday night, partly cloudy. Lows in the upper 50s. Northwest winds 5 to 10 miles per hour. For Friday, partly cloudy. Highs in the lower 70s by the bay to the 80s inland. Northwest winds 5 to 10 miles per hour, and on Friday night, mostly clear. Lows from the mid-50s to lower 60s Saturday and Saturday night, mostly clear. Highs from the mid-70s to upper 80s, lows from the mid-50s to lower 60s for the Sunday. Partly cloudy in the morning, then becoming mostly sunny. Highs from the mid-70s to upper 80s for Sunday night, mostly clear. Lows from the mid-50s to lower 60s, and on Monday, partly cloudy in the morning, then becoming mostly sunny. High 70s and 80s for the Monday night, mostly clear. Lows from the mid-50s to lower 60s for Tuesday. Partly cloudy in the morning, then becoming mostly sunny. Highs from the lower 70s to mid-80s. High temperatures today and lows tonight for the selected cities: San Jose, 83 and 60, Mountain View, 76 and 60, Morgan Hill, 92 and 59. The area forecast for the Monterey Bay and Salinas Valley. For the rest of today, partly cloudy. Highs in the lower 70s at the coast to the upper 80s inland. West winds 5 to 10 miles per hour. For tonight, partly cloudy until midnight, then becoming mostly cloudy. Lows in the upper 50s. West winds 5 to 10 miles per hour. And on Thursday, mostly cloudy in the morning, then becoming partly cloudy. Highs in the upper 60s at the coast to the upper 80s inland. West winds 5 to 10 miles per hour. For the Thursday night, partly cloudy until midnight, then becoming mostly cloudy. Lows in the upper 50s. West winds 5 to 10 miles per hour. For Friday, mostly cloudy in the morning, then becoming partly cloudy. Highs in the upper 60s at the coast to the upper 80s inland. West winds 5 to 10 miles per hour, and on Friday night, partly cloudy. Lows in the upper 50s Saturday through Sunday night, partly cloudy. Highs from the upper 60s to mid-80s, lows in the upper 50s Monday. Mostly cloudy in the morning, then becoming partly cloudy. Patchy fog. Highs from the upper 60s to lower 80s Monday night, partly cloudy until midnight, then becoming mostly cloudy. Lows in the mid-50s Tuesday. Mostly cloudy in the morning, then becoming partly cloudy. Patchy fog. Highs from the upper 60s to lower 80s. High temperatures today and lows tonight for the selected cities: Santa Cruz, 77 and 57, Monterey, 71 and 58, Salinas, 70 and 58, Hollister, 83 and 56, King City, 88 and
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This broadcast originates from the National Weather Service office located in Monterey, California, and serves the South Bay and Monterey Bay Area, including the city of San Jose, Monterey, Salinas, and Santa Cruz. The weather overview for the Bay Area and Central Coast, compressed marine layer today, increases Thursday into the weekend. A gradual cooling kicks off Thursday and continues into the weekend. Elevations above about 1,000 feet will have warm temperatures and RH values in the teens Thursday morning and afternoon. The extended forecast for the Bay Area and Central Coast, Friday and Friday night, mostly cloudy. Highs 60 to 90. Lows 50 to 70. Saturday and Saturday night, mostly clear. Highs 60 to 90. Lows 50 to 70. Sunday and Sunday night, partly cloudy. Patchy fog after midnight. Highs 60 to 90. Lows 50 to 65. Monday and Monday night, partly cloudy. Patchy fog in the morning. Patchy fog after midnight. Highs 60 to 85. Lows 50 to 65. Tuesday, mostly cloudy in the morning, then becoming mostly sunny. Warmer. Patchy fog in the morning. High 60 to 85. Sunrise, sunset, and tidal information for the San Francisco Bay Area for Wednesday, August 19th. The sunset tonight, 7:57 p.m. The sunrise tomorrow, 6:30 a.m. The sunset tomorrow, 7:55 p.m. Tidal data at the Golden Gate for the afternoon and evening hours today and the morning hours of tomorrow. High tide, 05:03 p.m. at 5.64 feet. Low tide, 12:23 a.m. at 1.2 feet. High tide, 7:51 a.m. at 3.90 feet. Low tide, 11:41 a.m. at 3.36 feet. Here are the buoy observations for 1 p.m. Pacific Daylight Time. An offshore buoy 6 winds northeast at 10 knots, pressure 1,026.7 millibars. An offshore buoy 59 winds north at 12 knots, water temperature 66, pressure 1,022.4 millibars. At buoy 14 near Point Arena, winds west at 4 knots, water temperature 55, pressure 1,015.3 millibars. At buoy 13 near Bodega Bay, winds northwest at 6 knots, pressure 1,015.4 millibars. At Point Reyes Wave Rider buoy, water temperature 59, sea 7 feet, every 8 seconds. At San Francisco buoy, winds west at 12 knots, water temperature 58, pressure 1,015.6 millibars. At Half Moon Bay buoy, winds northwest 8 knots, water temperature 61, pressure 1,016.5 millibars, seas 5 feet, every 8 seconds. At Monterey buoy, winds northwest at 10 knots, water temperature 60, pressure 1,015.5 millibars. At Point Sur, Wave Rider buoy, water temperature 62, seas 6 feet, every 8 seconds. At Cape San Martin buoy, winds northwest at 12 knots, water temperature 61, pressure 1,015.7 millibars. Synopsis for the Central California coast and bays, including the Monterey Bay, Greater Farallones, and Cordell Bank National Marine Sanctuaries: moderate to fresh northwesterly breezes with strong gusts across the northern outer waters and along the coastal jet regions will bring hazardous conditions for small craft periodically through the weekend. Breezy fresh winds are expected across the San Pablo Bay and the San Francisco Bay with locally stronger gusts possible where terrain promotes wind funneling. Rough seas in the outer waters will subside Thursday with moderate seas prevailing by Friday. The marine forecast for San Pablo Bay, Suisun Bay, the West Delta, and the San Francisco Bay north of the Bay Bridge. For tonight, southwest wind 10 to 15 knots. For Thursday, southwest wind 10 to 15 knots. For Thursday night, southwest wind 10 to 15 knots. The marine forecast for Monterey Bay. For tonight,

northwest wind 5 to 10 knots, easing to around 5 knots after midnight. Seas 4 to 5 feet. Wave detail, west 3 feet at 9 seconds and southwest 2 feet at 15 seconds. Patchy dense fog late. For Thursday, west wind around 5 knots, rising to 10 to 15 knots in the afternoon. Seas 3 to 5 feet. Wave detail, west 4 feet at 8 seconds. Patchy dense fog in the morning. For Thursday night, west wind 5 to 10 knots, veering to northwest after midnight. Seas 3 to 5 feet. Wave detail, northwest 4 feet at 7 seconds. The coastal waters forecast from Pigeon Point to Point Pinos out to 10 nautical miles. Small craft advisory in effect from Thursday afternoon through Thursday evening. For tonight, northwest wind 10 to 15 knots, easing to 5 to 10 knots after midnight. Seas 5 to 6 feet. Wave detail, west 5 feet at 9 seconds and southwest 2 feet at 15 seconds. For Thursday, northwest wind 10 to 15 knots, rising to 15 to 20 knots with gusts up to 25 knots in the afternoon. Seas 5 to 6 feet. Wave detail, northwest 5 feet at 9 seconds. For Thursday night, northwest wind 15 to 20 knots, easing to 10 to 15 knots after midnight. Seas 5 to 7 feet. Wave detail, northwest 5 feet at 7 seconds. The area forecast for the peninsula, North Bay, and East Bay. For the rest of today, mostly sunny. Highs in the lower 70s at the coast to the lower 90s inland. West winds 5 to 10 miles per hour. For tonight, mostly clear until midnight, then becoming partly cloudy. Lows from the 50s to lower 60s. West winds 5 to 10 miles per hour. And on Thursday, mostly cloudy in the morning, then becoming partly cloudy. Highs in the upper 60s at the coast to the upper 80s inland. West winds 5 to 15 miles per hour. For the Thursday night, partly cloudy until midnight, then becoming mostly cloudy. Lows from the 50s to lower 60s. West winds 5 to 10 miles per hour. For Friday, mostly cloudy in the morning, then becoming partly cloudy. Highs in the mid-60s at the coast to the lower 80s inland. West winds 5 to 15 miles per hour, and on Friday night, mostly clear until midnight, then becoming partly cloudy. Lows from the 50s to lower 60s for the Saturday. Partly cloudy in the morning, then becoming mostly sunny. Highs from the upper 60s to lower 80s for Saturday night, mostly clear. Lows in the 50s and on Sunday, partly cloudy. Highs from the upper 60s to lower 80s for the Sunday night, mostly clear until midnight, then becoming partly cloudy. Lows from the 50s to lower 60s Monday through Tuesday, partly cloudy. Highs from the mid-60s to upper 70s, lows from the 50s to lower 60s. High temperatures today and lows tonight for the selected cities: San Francisco, 69 and 57, San Francisco Airport, 74 and 58, Redwood City, 82 and 60, Oakland, 74 and 59, Fremont, 79 and 60, Concord, 93 and 60, Livermore, 92 and 59, San Rafael, 84 and 58, Santa Rosa, 87 and 54, Napa, 81 and 56, Fairfield, 90 and 59. These are the 2 p.m. Pacific Daylight Time observations for the San Francisco and Monterey Bay areas on Wednesday, August 19th. At San Francisco Airport, it was mostly sunny, temperature 67, dew point 56, relative humidity 67%, northwest wind at 21 miles an hour, pressure 29.94 inches and falling. At Oakland Airport, it was mostly sunny, temperature 67, dew point 56, relative humidity 67%, west wind at 14 miles an hour, pressure 29.95 inches and falling. At San Jose Airport, it was mostly sunny, temperature 79, dew point 60, relative humidity 52%, north wind at 10 miles an hour, pressure 29.93 inches and falling. At Santa Rosa, it was sunny,

81, south wind at 10, pressure 29.92 and falling. At Concord, it was sunny, temperature 83, northwest wind at 13. At Livermore, it was sunny, temperature 87, west wind at 7. At Monterey, it was mostly sunny, temperature 63, northwest wind at 8, pressure 29.98 and falling. At Salinas, it was sunny, temperature 69, dew point 57, relative humidity 65%, northwest wind at 14. Here are some observations around California and western Nevada. Skies ranged from sunny to mostly sunny. It was 88 at Sacramento, 79 at Los Angeles, 79 at San Diego, and 93 at Reno. Truckee reported 86, South Lake Tahoe reported 83, Blue Canyon reported 81, and Mammoth Lakes reported 84. The area forecast for the South Bay, including the San Jose metro area and the Santa Clara Valley. For the rest of today, mostly sunny early in the afternoon, then becoming sunny. Highs in the mid-70s by the bay to near 90 inland. Northwest winds 5 to 10 miles per hour. For tonight, mostly clear until midnight, then becoming partly cloudy. Lows from the mid-50s to lower 60s. Northwest winds 5 to 10 miles per hour. And on Thursday, mostly cloudy in the morning, then becoming mostly sunny. Highs in the mid-70s by the bay, mid-80s to lower 90s inland. Light winds, becoming northwest 5 to 10 miles per hour in the afternoon. For the Thursday night, partly cloudy. Lows in the upper 50s. Northwest winds 5 to 10 miles per hour. For Friday, partly cloudy. Highs in the lower 70s by the bay to the 80s inland. Northwest winds 5 to 10 miles per hour, and on Friday night, mostly clear. Lows from the mid-50s to lower 60s Saturday and Saturday night, mostly clear. Highs from the mid-70s to upper 80s, lows from the mid-50s to lower 60s for the Sunday. Partly cloudy in the morning, then becoming mostly sunny. Highs from the mid-70s to upper 80s for Sunday night, mostly clear. Lows from the mid-50s to lower 60s, and on Monday, partly cloudy in the morning, then becoming mostly sunny. High 70s and 80s for the Monday night, mostly clear. Lows from the mid-50s to lower 60s for Tuesday. Partly cloudy in the morning, then becoming mostly sunny. Highs from the lower 70s to mid-80s. High temperatures today and lows tonight for the selected cities: San Jose, 83 and 60, Mountain View, 76 and 60, Morgan Hill, 92 and 59. The area forecast for the Monterey Bay and Salinas Valley. For the rest of today, partly cloudy. Highs in the lower 70s at the coast to the upper 80s inland. West winds 5 to 10 miles per hour. For tonight, partly cloudy until midnight, then becoming mostly cloudy. Lows in the upper 50s. West winds 5 to 10 miles per hour. And on Thursday, mostly cloudy in the morning, then becoming partly cloudy. Highs in the upper 60s at the coast to the upper 80s inland. West winds 5 to 10 miles per hour. For the Thursday night, partly cloudy until midnight, then becoming mostly cloudy. Lows in the upper 50s. West winds 5 to 10 miles per hour. For Friday, mostly cloudy in the morning, then becoming partly cloudy. Highs in the upper 60s at the coast to the upper 80s inland. West winds 5 to 10 miles per hour, and on Friday night, partly cloudy. Lows in the upper 50s Saturday through Sunday night, partly cloudy. Highs from the upper 60s to mid 80s, lows in the upper 50s Monday. Mostly cloudy in the morning, then becoming partly cloudy. Patchy fog, highs from the upper 60s to lower 80s Monday night, partly cloudy until midnight, then becoming mostly cloudy. Lows in the mid-50s Tuesday, mostly cloudy in the morning, then becoming partly cloudy. Patchy fog, highs from the upper 60s to lower 80s. High temperatures today and lows tonight for the selected cities: Santa Cruz, 77 and 57, Monterey, 71 and 58, Salinas, 70 and 58, Hollister, 80.

56, King City, 88 and 58. The weather overview for the Bay Area and Central Coast, compressed marine layer today, increases Thursday into the weekend. A gradual cooling kicks off Thursday and continues into the weekend. Elevations above about 1,000 feet will have warm temperatures and RH values in the teens Thursday morning and afternoon. The extended forecast for the Bay Area and Central Coast, Friday and Friday night, mostly cloudy. High 60 to 90. Lows 50 to 70. Saturday and Saturday night, mostly clear. High 60 to 90. Lows 50 to 70. Sunday and Sunday night, partly cloudy. Patchy fog after midnight. High 60 to 90. Lows 50 to 65. Monday and Monday night, partly cloudy. Patchy fog in the morning. Patchy fog after midnight. High 60 to 85. Lows 50 to 65. Tuesday, mostly cloudy in the morning, then becoming mostly sunny. Warmer. Patchy fog in the morning. High 60 to 85. Sunrise, sunset, and tidal information for the San Francisco Bay Area for Wednesday, August 19th. The sunset tonight, 7:57 p.m. The sunrise tomorrow, 6:30 a.m. The sunset tomorrow, 7:55 p.m. Tidal data at the Golden Gate for the afternoon and evening hours today and the morning hours of tomorrow. High tide, 05:03 p.m. at 5.64 feet. Low tide, 12:23 a.m. at 1.2 feet. High tide, 7:51 a.m. at 3.90 feet. Low tide, 11:41 a.m. at 3.36 feet. Here are the buoy observations for 2 p.m. Pacific Daylight Time. An offshore buoy 6 winds north at 8 knots, pressure 1,026.5 millibars. An offshore buoy 59, winds north 14 knots, water temperature 66, pressure 1,021.7 millibars, seas 5 feet, every 13 seconds. At Point Arena buoy, winds west 6 knots, water temperature 55, pressure 1,015.3 millibars, sea 7 feet, every 7 seconds. At buoy 13 near Bodega Bay, winds northwest at 8 knots, pressure 1,014.9 millibars. At Point Reyes Wave Rider buoy, water temperature 60, sea 7 feet, every 8 seconds. At San Francisco buoy, winds northwest 8 knots, water temperature 59, pressure 1,015.1 millibars, seas 5 feet, every 8 seconds. At Half Moon Bay buoy, winds northwest 8 knots, water temperature 62, pressure 1,016.4 millibars, seas 4 feet, every 8 seconds. At Monterey Bay buoy, winds northwest 14 knots, water temperature 60, pressure 1,014.9 millibars, seas 6 feet, every 8 seconds. At Point Sur, Wave Rider buoy, water temperature 62, seas 6 feet, every 7 seconds. At Cape San Martin buoy, winds northwest 12 knots, water temperature 61, pressure 1,015.1 millibars. Seas 7 feet, every 8 seconds. Synopsis for the Central California coast and bays, including the Monterey Bay, Greater Farallones, and Cordell Bank National Marine Sanctuaries, moderate to fresh northwesterly breezes with strong gusts across the northern outer waters and along the coastal jet regions will bring hazardous conditions for small craft periodically through the weekend. Breezy fresh winds are expected across the San Pablo Bay and the San Francisco Bay with locally stronger gusts possible where terrain promotes wind funneling. Rough seas in the outer waters will subside Thursday with moderate seas prevailing by Friday. The marine forecast for San Pablo Bay, Suisun Bay, the West Delta, and the San Francisco Bay north of the Bay Bridge. For tonight, southwest wind 10 to 15 knots. For Thursday, southwest wind 10 to 15 knots. For Thursday night, southwest wind 10 to 15 knots. The marine forecast for Monterey Bay. For tonight, northwest wind 5 to 10 knots, easing to around 5 knots after midnight. Seas 4 to 5 feet. Wave deep.

tail, west 3 feet at 9 seconds and southwest 2 feet at 15 seconds. Patchy dense fog late. For Thursday, west wind around 5 knots, rising to 10 to 15 knots in the afternoon. Seas 3 to 5 feet. Wave detail, west 4 feet at 8 seconds. Patchy dense fog in the morning. For Thursday night, west wind 5 to 10 knots, veering to northwest after midnight. Seas 3 to 5 feet. Wave detail, northwest 4 feet at 7 seconds. The coastal waters forecast from Pigeon Point to Point Pinos out to 10 nautical miles. Small craft advisory in effect from Thursday afternoon through Thursday evening. For tonight, northwest wind 10 to 15 knots, easing to 5 to 10 knots after midnight. Seas 5 to 6 feet. Wave detail, west 5 feet at 9 seconds and southwest 2 feet at 15 seconds. For Thursday, northwest wind 10 to 15 knots, rising to 15 to 20 knots with gusts up to 25 knots in the afternoon. Seas 5 to 6 feet. Wave detail, northwest 5 feet at 9 seconds. For Thursday night, northwest wind 15 to 20 knots, easing to 10 to 15 knots after midnight. Seas 5 to 7 feet. Wave detail, northwest 5 feet at 7 seconds. The area forecast for the peninsula, North Bay, and East Bay. For the rest of today, mostly sunny. Highs in the lower 70s at the coast to the lower 90s inland. West winds 5 to 10 miles per hour. For tonight, mostly clear until midnight, then becoming partly cloudy. Lows from the 50s to lower 60s. West winds 5 to 10 miles per hour. And on Thursday, mostly cloudy in the morning, then becoming partly cloudy. Highs in the upper 60s at the coast to the upper 80s inland. West winds 5 to 15 miles per hour. For the Thursday night, partly cloudy until midnight, then becoming mostly cloudy. Lows from the 50s to lower 60s. West winds 5 to 10 miles per hour. For Friday, mostly cloudy in the morning, then becoming partly cloudy. Highs in the mid-60s at the coast to the lower 80s inland. West winds 5 to 15 miles per hour, and on Friday night, mostly clear until midnight, then becoming partly cloudy. Lows from the 50s to lower 60s for the Saturday. Partly cloudy in the morning, then becoming mostly sunny. Highs from the upper 60s to lower 80s for Saturday night, mostly clear. Lows in the 50s and on Sunday, partly cloudy. Highs from the upper 60s to lower 80s for the Sunday night, mostly clear until midnight, then becoming partly cloudy. Lows from the 50s to lower 60s Monday through Tuesday, partly cloudy. Highs from the mid-60s to upper 70s, lows from the 50s to lower 60s. High temperatures today and lows tonight for the selected cities: San Francisco, 69 and 57, San Francisco Airport, 74 and 58, Redwood City, 82 and 60, Oakland, 74 and 59, Fremont, 79 and 60, Concord, 93 and 60, Livermore, 92 and 59, San Rafael, 84 and 58, Santa Rosa, 87 and 54, Napa, 81 and 56, Fairfield, 90 and 59. These are the 2 p.m. Pacific Daylight Time observations for the San Francisco and Monterey Bay areas on Wednesday, August 19th. At San Francisco Airport, it was mostly sunny, temperature 67, dew point 56, relative humidity 67%, northwest wind at 21 miles an hour, pressure 29.94 inches and falling. At Oakland Airport, it was mostly sunny, temperature 67, dew point 56, relative humidity 67%, west wind at 14 miles an hour, pressure 29.95 inches and falling. At San Jose Airport, it was mostly sunny, temperature 79, dew point 60, relative humidity 52%, north wind at 10 miles an hour, pressure 29.93 inches and falling. At Santa Rosa, it was sunny, temperature 81, south wind at 10, pressure 29.92 and falling. At Concord, it was sunny, temperature 83,

southwest wind at 13. In Livermore, it was sunny, temperature 87, west wind at 7. At Monterey, it was mostly sunny, temperature 63, northwest wind at 8, pressure 29.98 and falling. At Salinas, it was sunny, temperature 69, dew point 57, relative humidity 65%, northwest wind at 14. Here are some observations around California and western Nevada. Skies ranged from sunny to mostly sunny. It was 88 at Sacramento, 79 at Los Angeles, 79 at San Diego, and 93 at Reno. Truckee reported 86, South Lake Tahoe reported 83, Blue Canyon reported 81, and Mammoth Lakes reported 84. Local temperature reports around San Francisco Bay for 2 p.m. Downtown San Francisco was 64 degrees. Oakland Museum was 69 degrees. Redwood City was 71 degrees. San Rafael was 78 degrees. The area forecast for the South Bay, including the San Jose metro area and the Santa Clara Valley. For the rest of today, mostly sunny early in the afternoon, then becoming sunny. Highs in the mid-70s by the bay to near 90 inland. Northwest winds 5 to 10 miles per hour. For tonight, mostly clear until midnight, then becoming partly cloudy. Lows from the mid-50s to lower 60s. Northwest winds 5 to 10 miles per hour. And on Thursday, mostly cloudy in the morning, then becoming mostly sunny. Highs in the mid-70s by the bay, mid-80s to lower 90s inland. Light winds, becoming northwest 5 to 10 miles per hour in the afternoon. For the Thursday night, partly cloudy. Lows in the upper 50s. Northwest winds 5 to 10 miles per hour. For Friday, partly cloudy. Highs in the lower 70s by the bay to the 80s inland. Northwest winds 5 to 10 miles per hour, and on Friday night, mostly clear. Lows from the mid-50s to lower 60s Saturday and Saturday night, mostly clear. Highs from the mid-70s to upper 80s, lows from the mid-50s to lower 60s for the Sunday. Partly cloudy in the morning, then becoming mostly sunny. Highs from the mid-70s to upper 80s for Sunday night, mostly clear. Lows from the mid-50s to lower 60s, and on Monday, partly cloudy in the morning, then becoming mostly sunny. High 70s and 80s for the Monday night, mostly clear. Lows from the mid-50s to lower 60s for Tuesday. Partly cloudy in the morning, then becoming mostly sunny. Highs from the lower 70s to mid-80s. High temperatures today and lows tonight for the selected cities: San Jose, 83 and 60, Mountain View, 76 and 60, Morgan Hill, 92 and 59. The area forecast for the Monterey Bay and Salinas Valley. For the rest of today, partly cloudy. Highs in the lower 70s at the coast to the upper 80s inland. West winds 5 to 10 miles per hour. For tonight, partly cloudy until midnight, then becoming mostly cloudy. Lows in the upper 50s. West winds 5 to 10 miles per hour. And on Thursday, mostly cloudy in the morning, then becoming partly cloudy. Highs in the upper 60s at the coast to the upper 80s inland. West winds 5 to 10 miles per hour. For the Thursday night, partly cloudy until midnight, then becoming mostly cloudy. Lows in the upper 50s. West winds 5 to 10 miles per hour. For Friday, mostly cloudy in the morning, then becoming partly cloudy. Highs in the upper 60s at the coast to the upper 80s inland. West winds 5 to 10 miles per hour, and on Friday night, partly cloudy. Lows in the upper 50s Saturday through Sunday night, partly cloudy. Highs from the upper 60s to mid 80s, lows in the upper 50s Monday. Mostly cloudy in the morning, then becoming partly cloudy. Patchy fog. Highs from the upper 60s to lower 80s Monday night, partly cloudy until midnight, then becoming mostly cloudy. Lows in the mid 50s Tuesday. Mostly cloudy in the morning, then becoming partly cloudy. Patchy fog. Highs from the upper 60s to lower 80s. High temperatures today and lows tonight for the selected cities:
Santa Cruz, 77 and 57. Monterey, 71 and 58. Salinas, 70 and 58. Hollister, 83 and 56. King City, 88 and 58. 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This broadcast originates from the National Weather Service office located in Monterey, California, and serves the South Bay and Monterey Bay Area, including the cities of San Jose, Monterey, Salinas, and Santa Cruz. The weather overview for the Bay Area and Central Coast, compressed marine layer today, increases Thursday into the weekend. A gradual cooling kicks off Thursday and continues into the weekend. Elevations above about 1,000 feet will have warm temperatures and RH values in the teens Thursday morning and afternoon. The extended forecast for the Bay Area and Central Coast, Friday and Friday night, mostly cloudy. High 60 to 90. Lows 50 to 70. Saturday and Saturday night, mostly clear. High 60 to 90. Lows 50 to 70. Sunday and Sunday night, partly cloudy. Patchy fog after midnight. High 60 to 90. Lows 50 to 65. Monday and Monday night, partly cloudy. Patchy fog in the morning. Patchy fog after midnight. High 60 to 85. Lows 50 to 65. Tuesday, mostly cloudy in the morning, then becoming mostly sunny. Warmer. Patchy fog in the morning. High 60 to 85. Sunrise, sunset, and tidal information for the San Francisco Bay Area for Wednesday, August 19th. The sunset tonight, 7:57 p.m. The sunrise tomorrow, 6:30 a.m. The sunset tomorrow, 7:55 p.m. Tidal data at the Golden Gate for the afternoon and evening hours today and the morning hours of tomorrow. High tide, 05:03 p.m. at 5.64 feet. Low tide, 12:23 a.m. at 1.2 feet. High tide, 7:51 a.m. at 3.90 feet. Low tide, 11:41 a.m. at 3.36 feet. Here are the buoy observations for 2 p.m. Pacific Daylight Time. An offshore buoy 6 winds north at 8 knots, pressure 1,026.5 millibars. An offshore buoy 59, winds north 14 knots, water temperature 66, pressure 1,021.7 millibars, seas 5 feet, every 13 seconds. At Point Arena buoy, winds west 6 knots, water temperature 55, pressure 1,015.3 millibars, sea 7 feet, every 7 seconds. At buoy 13 near Bodega Bay, winds northwest at 8 knots, pressure 1,014.9 millibars. At Point Reyes Wave Rider buoy, water temperature 60, sea 7 feet, every 8 seconds. At San Francisco buoy, winds northwest 8 knots, water temperature 59, pressure 1,015.1 millibars, seas 5 feet, every 8 seconds. At Half Moon Bay buoy, winds northwest 8 knots, water temperature 62, pressure 1,016.4 millibars, seas 4 feet, every 8 seconds. At Monterey Bay buoy, winds northwest 14 knots, water temperature 60, pressure 1,014.9 millibars, seas 6 feet, every 8 seconds. At Pointer, Wave Rider buoy, water temperature 62, seas 6 feet, every 7 seconds. At Cape San Martin buoy, winds northwest 12 knots, water temperature 61, pressure 1,015.1 millibars. See 7 feet, every 8 seconds. Synopsis for the Central California coast and bays, including the Monterey Bay, Greater Farallones, and Cordell Bank National Marine Sanctuaries: moderate to fresh northwesterly breezes with strong gusts across the northern outer waters and along the coastal jet regions will bring hazardous conditions for small craft periodically through the weekend. Breezy fresh winds are expected across the San Pablo Bay and the San Francisco Bay, with locally stronger gusts possible where terrain promotes wind funneling. Rough seas in the outer waters will subside Thursday, with moderate seas prevailing by

Friday. The marine forecast for San Pablo Bay, Suisun Bay, the West Delta, and the San Francisco Bay north of the Bay Bridge. For tonight, southwest wind 10 to 15 knots. For Thursday, southwest wind 10 to 15 knots. For Thursday night, southwest wind 10 to 15 knots. The marine forecast for Monterey Bay. For tonight, northwest wind 5 to 10 knots, easing to around 5 knots after midnight. Seas 4 to 5 feet. Wave detail, west 3 feet at 9 seconds and southwest 2 feet at 15 seconds. Patchy dense fog late. For Thursday, west wind around 5 knots, rising to 10 to 15 knots in the afternoon. Seas 3 to 5 feet. Wave detail, west 4 feet at 8 seconds. Patchy dense fog in the morning. For Thursday night, west wind 5 to 10 knots, veering to northwest after midnight. Seas 3 to 5 feet. Wave detail, northwest 4 feet at 7 seconds. The coastal waters forecast from Pigeon Point to Point Pinos out to 10 nautical miles. Small craft advisory in effect from Thursday afternoon through Thursday evening. For tonight, northwest wind 10 to 15 knots, easing to 5 to 10 knots after midnight. Seas 5 to 6 feet. Wave detail, west 5 feet at 9 seconds and southwest 2 feet at 15 seconds. For Thursday, northwest wind 10 to 15 knots, rising to 15 to 20 knots with gusts up to 25 knots in the afternoon. Seas 5 to 6 feet. Wave detail, northwest 5 feet at 9 seconds. For Thursday night, northwest wind 15 to 20 knots, easing to 10 to 15 knots after midnight. Seas 5 to 7 feet. Wave detail, northwest 5 feet at 7 seconds. The area forecast for the peninsula, North Bay, and East Bay. For the rest of today, mostly sunny. Highs in the lower 70s at the coast to the lower 90s inland. West winds 5 to 10 miles per hour. For tonight, mostly clear until midnight, then becoming partly cloudy. Lows from the 50s to lower 60s. West winds 5 to 10 miles per hour. And on Thursday, mostly cloudy in the morning, then becoming partly cloudy. Highs in the upper 60s at the coast to the upper 80s inland. West winds 5 to 15 miles per hour. For the Thursday night, partly cloudy until midnight, then becoming mostly cloudy. Lows from the 50s to lower 60s. West winds 5 to 10 miles per hour. For Friday, mostly cloudy in the morning, then becoming partly cloudy. Highs in the mid-60s at the coast to the lower 80s inland. West winds 5 to 15 miles per hour, and on Friday night, mostly clear until midnight, then becoming partly cloudy. Lows from the 50s to lower 60s for the Saturday. Partly miles per hour, and on Friday night, mostly clear until midnight, then becoming partly cloudy. Lows from the 50s to lower 60s for the Saturday. Partly cloudy in the morning, then becoming mostly sunny. Highs from the upper 60s to lower 80s for Saturday night, mostly clear. Lows in the 50s and on Sunday, partly cloudy. Highs from the upper 60s to lower 80s for the Sunday night, mostly clear until midnight, then becoming partly cloudy. Lows from the 50s to lower 60s Monday through Tuesday, partly cloudy. Highs from the mid-60s to upper 70s, lows from the 50s to lower 60s, high temperatures today and lows tonight for the selected cities, San Francisco, 69 and 57, San Francisco Airport, 74 and 58, Redwood City, 82 and 60, Oakland, 74 and 59, Fremont, 79 and 60, Concord, 93 and 60, Livermore, 92 and 59, San Rafael, 84 and 58, Santa Rosa, 87 and 54, Napa, 81 and 56, Fairfield, 90 and 59. These are the 2 p.m. Pacific Daylight Time observations for the San Francisco and Monterey Bay areas on Wednesday, August 19th. At San Francisco Airport, it was mostly sunny, temperature 67, dew point 56, relative humidity 67%, northwest.

It was sunny, temperature 87, west wind at 7. At Monterey, it was mostly sunny, temperature 63, northwest wind at 8, pressure 29.98 and falling. At Salinas, it was sunny, temperature 69, dew point 57, relative humidity 65%, northwest wind at 14. Here are some observations around California and western Nevada. Skies ranged from sunny to mostly sunny. It was 88 at Sacramento, 79 at Los Angeles, 79 at San Diego, and 93 at Reno. Truckee reported 86, South Lake Tahoe reported 83, Blue Canyon reported 81, and Mammoth Lakes reported 84. Local temperature reports around San Francisco Bay for 2 p.m. Downtown San Francisco was 64 degrees. Oakland Museum was 69 degrees. Redwood City was 71 degrees. San Rafael was 78 degrees. The area forecast for the South Bay, including the San Jose metro area and the Santa Clara Valley. For the rest of today, mostly sunny early in the afternoon, then becoming sunny. Highs in the mid-70s by the bay to near 90 inland. Northwest winds 5 to 10 miles per hour. For tonight, mostly clear until midnight, then becoming partly cloudy. Lows from the mid-50s to lower 60s. Northwest winds 5 to 10 miles per hour. And on Thursday, mostly cloudy in the morning, then becoming mostly sunny. Highs in the mid-70s by the bay, mid-80s to lower 90s inland. Light winds, becoming northwest 5 to 10 miles per hour in the afternoon. For the Thursday night, partly cloudy. Lows in the upper 50s. Northwest winds 5 to 10 miles per hour. For Friday, partly cloudy. Highs in the lower 70s by the bay to the 80s inland. Northwest winds 5 to 10 miles per hour, and on Friday night, mostly clear. Lows from the mid-50s to lower 60s Saturday and Saturday night, mostly clear. Highs from the mid-70s to upper 80s, lows from the mid-50s to lower 60s for the Sunday. Partly cloudy in the morning, then becoming mostly sunny. Highs from the mid-70s to upper 80s for Sunday night, mostly clear. Lows from the mid-50s to lower 60s, and on Monday, partly cloudy in the morning, then becoming mostly sunny. High 70s and 80s for the Monday night, mostly clear. Lows from the mid-50s to lower 60s for Tuesday. Partly cloudy in the morning, then becoming mostly sunny. Highs from the lower 70s to mid-80s. High temperatures today and lows tonight for the selected cities: San Jose, 83 and 60, Mountain View, 76 and 60, Morgan Hill, 92 and 59. The area forecast for the Monterey Bay and Salinas Valley. For the rest of today, partly cloudy. Highs in the lower 70s at the coast to the upper 80s inland. West winds 5 to 10 miles per hour. For tonight, partly cloudy until midnight, then becoming mostly cloudy. Lows in the upper 50s. West winds 5 to 10 miles per hour. And on Thursday, mostly cloudy in the morning, then becoming partly cloudy. Highs in the upper 60s at the coast to the upper 80s inland. West winds 5 to 10 miles per hour. For the Thursday night, partly cloudy until midnight, then becoming mostly cloudy. Lows in the upper 50s. West winds 5 to 10 miles per hour. For Friday, mostly cloudy in the morning, then becoming partly cloudy. Highs in the upper 60s at the coast to the upper 80s inland. West winds 5 to 10 miles per hour, and on Friday night, partly cloudy. Lows in the upper 50s Saturday through Sunday night, partly cloudy. Highs from the upper 60s to mid 80s, lows in the upper 50s Monday. Mostly cloudy in the morning, then becoming partly cloudy. Patchy fog. Highs from the upper 60s to lower 80s Monday night, partly cloudy until midnight, then becoming mostly cloudy. Lows in the mid 50s Tuesday. Mostly cloudy in the morning, then becoming partly cloudy. Patchy fog. Highs from the upper 60s to lower 80s. High temperatures today and lows tonight for the selected cities: Santa Cruz, 77 and 57.

Monterey, 71 and 58. Salinas, 70 and 58. Hollister, 83 and 56. King City, 88 and 58. The weather overview for the Bay Area and Central Coast, compressed marine layer today, increases Thursday into the weekend. A gradual cooling kicks off Thursday and continues into the weekend. Elevations above about 1,000 feet will have warm temperatures and RH values in the teens Thursday morning and afternoon. The extended forecast for the Bay Area and Central Coast, Friday and Friday night, mostly cloudy. High 60 to 90. Lows 50 to 70. Saturday and Saturday night, mostly clear. High 60 to 90. Lows 50 to 70. Sunday and Sunday night, partly cloudy. Patchy fog after midnight. High 60 to 90. Lows 50 to 65. Monday and Monday night, partly cloudy. Patchy fog in the morning. Patchy fog after midnight. High 60 to 85. Lows 50 to 65. Tuesday, mostly cloudy in the morning, then becoming mostly sunny. Warmer. Patchy fog in the morning. High 60 to 85. Sunrise, sunset, and tidal information for the San Francisco Bay Area for Wednesday, August 19th. The sunset tonight, 7:57 p.m. The sunrise tomorrow, 6:30 a.m. The sunset tomorrow, 7:55 p.m. Tidal data at the Golden Gate for the afternoon and evening hours today and the morning hours of tomorrow. High tide, 05:03 p.m. at 5.64 feet. Low tide, 12:23 a.m. at 1.2 feet. High tide, 7:51 a.m. at 3.90 feet. Low tide, 11:41 a.m. at 3.36 feet. Here are the buoy observations for 2 p.m. Pacific Daylight Time. An offshore buoy 6, winds north at 8 knots, pressure 1,026.5 millibars. An offshore buoy 59, winds north 14 knots, water temperature 66, pressure 1,021.7 millibars, seas 5 feet, every 13 seconds. At Point Arena buoy, winds west 6 knots, water temperature 55, pressure 1,015.3 millibars, sea 7 feet, every 7 seconds. At buoy 13 near Bodega Bay, winds northwest at 8 knots, pressure 1,014.9 millibars. At Point Reyes Wave Rider buoy, water temperature 60, sea 7 feet, every 8 seconds. At San Francisco buoy, winds northwest 8 knots, water temperature 59, pressure 1,015.1 millibars, seas 5 feet, every 8 seconds. At Half Moon Bay buoy, winds northwest 8 knots, water temperature 62, pressure 1,016.4 millibars, seas 4 feet, every 8 seconds. At Monterey Bay buoy, winds northwest 14 knots, water temperature 60, pressure 1,014.9 millibars, seas 6 feet, every 8 seconds. At Pointer, Wave Rider buoy, water temperature 62, seas 6 feet, every 7 seconds. At Cape San Martin buoy, winds northwest 12 knots, water temperature 61, pressure 1,015.1 millibars. Sea 7 feet, every 8 seconds. Synopsis for the Central California coast and bays, including the Monterey Bay, Greater Farallones, and Cordell Bank National Marine Sanctuaries: moderate to fresh northwesterly breezes with strong gusts across the northern outer waters and along the coastal jet regions will bring hazardous conditions for small craft periodically through the weekend. Breezy fresh winds are expected across the San Pablo Bay and the San Francisco Bay, with locally stronger gusts possible where terrain promotes wind funneling. Rough seas in the outer waters will subside Thursday, with moderate seas prevailing by Friday. The marine forecast for San Pablo Bay, Suisun Bay, the West Delta, and the San Francisco Bay north of the Bay Bridge. For tonight, southwest wind 10 to 15 knots. For Thursday, southwest wind 10 to 15 knots. For Thursday night, southwest wind 10 to 15 knots. The marine forecast for Monterey Bay. For tonight, northwest wind 5 to 10 knots.

easing to around 5 knots after midnight. Seas 4 to 5 feet. Wave detail, west 3 feet at 9 seconds and southwest 2 feet at 15 seconds. Patchy dense fog late. For Thursday, west wind around 5 knots, rising to 10 to 15 knots in the afternoon. Seas 3 to 5 feet. Wave detail, west 4 feet at 8 seconds. Patchy dense fog in the morning. For Thursday night, west wind 5 to 10 knots, veering to northwest after midnight. Seas 3 to 5 feet. Wave detail, northwest 4 feet at 7 seconds. The coastal waters forecast from Pigeon Point to Point Pinos out to 10 nautical miles. Small craft advisory in effect from Thursday afternoon through Thursday evening. For tonight, northwest wind 10 to 15 knots, easing to 5 to 10 knots after midnight. Seas 5 to 6 feet. Wave detail, west 5 feet at 9 seconds and southwest 2 feet at 15 seconds. For Thursday, northwest wind 10 to 15 knots, rising to 15 to 20 knots with gusts up to 25 knots in the afternoon. Seas 5 to 6 feet. Wave detail, northwest 5 feet at 9 seconds. For Thursday night, northwest wind 15 to 20 knots, easing to 10 to 15 knots after midnight. Seas 5 to 7 feet. Wave detail, northwest 5 feet at 7 seconds. The area forecast for the peninsula, North Bay, and East Bay. For the rest of today, mostly sunny. Highs in the lower 70s at the coast to the lower 90s inland. West winds 5 to 10 miles per hour. For tonight, mostly clear until midnight, then becoming partly cloudy. Lows from the 50s to lower 60s. West winds 5 to 10 miles per hour. And on Thursday, mostly cloudy in the morning, then becoming partly cloudy. Highs in the upper 60s at the coast to the upper 80s inland. West winds 5 to 15 miles per hour. For the Thursday night, partly cloudy until midnight, then becoming mostly cloudy. Lows from the 50s to lower 60s. West winds 5 to 10 miles per hour. For Friday, mostly cloudy in the morning, then becoming partly cloudy. Highs in the mid-60s at the coast to the lower 80s inland. West winds 5 to 15 miles per hour, and on Friday night, mostly clear until midnight, then becoming partly cloudy. Lows from the 50s to lower 60s for the Saturday. Partly cloudy in the morning, then becoming mostly sunny. Highs from the upper 60s to lower 80s for Saturday night, mostly clear. Lows in the 50s and on Sunday, partly cloudy. Highs from the upper 60s to lower 80s for the Sunday night, mostly clear until midnight, then becoming partly cloudy. Lows from the 50s to lower 60s Monday through Tuesday, partly cloudy. Highs from the mid-60s to upper 70s, lows from the 50s to lower 60s. High temperatures today and lows tonight for the selected cities: San Francisco, 69 and 57, San Francisco Airport, 74 and 58, Redwood City, 82 and 60, Oakland, 74 and 59, Fremont, 79 and 60, Concord, 93 and 60, Livermore, 92 and 59, San Rafael, 84 and 58, Santa Rosa, 87 and 54, Napa, 81 and 56, Fairfield, 90 and 59. These are the 2 p.m. Pacific Daylight Time observations for the San Francisco and Monterey Bay areas on Wednesday, August 19th. At San Francisco Airport, it was mostly sunny, temperature 67, dew point 56, relative humidity 67%, northwest wind at 21 miles an hour, pressure 29.94 inches and falling. At Oakland Airport, it was mostly sunny, temperature 67, dew point 56, relative humidity 67%, west wind at 14 miles an hour, pressure 29.95 inches and falling. At San Jose Airport, it was mostly sunny, temperature 79, dew point 60, relative humidity 52%, north wind at 10 miles an hour, pressure 29.93 inches and falling. At Santa Rosa, it was sunny, temperature 81, south wind at 10,

29.92 and falling. At Concord, it was sunny, temperature 83, northwest wind at 13. At Livermore, it was sunny, temperature 87, west wind at 7. At Monterey, it was mostly sunny, temperature 63, northwest wind at 8, pressure 29.98 and falling. At Salinas, it was sunny, temperature 69, dew point 57, relative humidity 65%, northwest wind at 14. Here are some observations around California and western Nevada. Skies ranged from sunny to mostly sunny. It was 88 at Sacramento, 79 at Los Angeles, 79 at San Diego, and 93 at Reno. Truckee reported 86, South Lake Tahoe reported 83, Blue Canyon reported 81, and Mammoth Lakes reported 84. Local temperature reports around San Francisco Bay for 2 p.m. Downtown San Francisco was 64 degrees. Oakland Museum was 69 degrees. Redwood City was 71 degrees. San Rafael was 78 degrees. The area forecast for the South Bay, including the San Jose metro area and the Santa Clara Valley. For the rest of today, mostly sunny early in the afternoon, then becoming sunny. Highs in the mid-70s by the bay to near 90 inland. Northwest winds 5 to 10 miles per hour. For tonight, mostly clear until midnight, then becoming partly cloudy. Lows from the mid-50s to lower 60s. Northwest winds 5 to 10 miles per hour. And on Thursday, mostly cloudy in the morning, then becoming mostly sunny. Highs in the mid-70s by the bay, mid-80s to lower 90s inland. Light winds, becoming northwest 5 to 10 miles per hour in the afternoon. For the Thursday night, partly cloudy. Lows in the upper 50s. Northwest winds 5 to 10 miles per hour. For Friday, partly cloudy. Highs in the lower 70s by the bay to the 80s inland. Northwest winds 5 to 10 miles per hour, and on Friday night, mostly clear. Lows from the mid-50s to lower 60s Saturday and Saturday night, mostly clear. Highs from the mid-70s to upper 80s, lows from the mid-50s to lower 60s for the Sunday. Partly cloudy in the morning, then becoming mostly sunny. Highs from the mid-70s to upper 80s for Sunday night, mostly clear. Lows from the mid-50s to lower 60s, and on Monday, partly cloudy in the morning, then becoming mostly sunny. High 70s and 80s for the Monday night, mostly clear. Lows from the mid-50s to lower 60s for Tuesday. Partly cloudy in the morning, then becoming mostly sunny. Highs from the lower 70s to mid-80s. High temperatures today and lows tonight for these selected cities: San Jose, 83 and 60, Mountain View, 76 and 60, Morgan Hill, 92 and 59. 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This broadcast originates from the National Weather Service office located in Monterey, California, and serves the South Bay and Monterey Bay Area, including the cities of San Jose, Monterey, Salinas, and Santa Cruz. The area forecast for the Monterey Bay and Salinas Valley. For the rest of today, partly cloudy. Highs in the lower 70s at the coast to the upper 80s inland. West winds 5 to 10 miles per hour. For tonight, partly cloudy until midnight, then becoming mostly cloudy. Lows in the upper 50s. West winds 5 to 10 miles per hour. And on Thursday, mostly cloudy in the morning, then becoming partly cloudy. Highs in the upper 60s at the coast to the upper 80s inland. West winds 5 to 10 miles per hour. For the Thursday night, partly cloudy until midnight, then becoming mostly cloudy. Lows in the upper 50s. West winds 5 to 10 miles per hour. For Friday, mostly cloudy in the morning, then becoming partly cloudy. Highs in the upper 60s at the coast to the upper 80s inland. West winds 5 to 10 miles per hour, and on Friday night, partly cloudy. Lows in the upper 50s.

Sunday night, partly cloudy. Highs from the upper 60s to mid 80s, lows in the upper 50s Monday. Mostly cloudy in the morning, then becoming partly cloudy. Patchy fog. Highs from the upper 60s to lower 80s Monday night, partly cloudy until midnight, then becoming mostly cloudy. Lows in the mid 50s Tuesday. Mostly cloudy in the morning, then becoming partly cloudy. Patchy fog. Highs from the upper 60s to lower 80s. High temperatures today and lows tonight for the selected cities: Santa Cruz, 77 and 57, Monterey, 71 and 58, Salinas, 70 and 58, Hollister, 83 and 56, King City, 88 and 58. The weather overview for the Bay Area and Central Coast: compressed marine layer today, increases Thursday into the weekend. A gradual cooling kicks off Thursday and continues into the weekend. Elevations above about 1,000 feet will have warm temperatures and RH values in the teens Thursday morning and afternoon. The extended forecast for the Bay Area and Central Coast: Friday and Friday night, mostly cloudy. High 60 to 90. Lows 50 to 70. Saturday and Saturday night, mostly clear. High 60 to 90. Lows 50 to 70. Sunday and Sunday night, partly cloudy. Patchy fog after midnight. High 60 to 90. Lows 50 to 65. Monday and Monday night, partly cloudy. Patchy fog in the morning. Patchy fog after midnight. High 60 to 85. Lows 50 to 65. Tuesday, mostly cloudy in the morning, then becoming mostly sunny. Warmer. Patchy fog in the morning. High 60 to 85. Sunrise, sunset, and tidal information for the San Francisco Bay Area for Wednesday, August 19th. The sunset tonight, 7:57 p.m. The sunrise tomorrow, 6:30 a.m. The sunset tomorrow, 7:55 p.m. Tidal data at the Golden Gate for the afternoon and evening hours today and the morning hours of tomorrow. High tide, 05:03 p.m. at 5.64 feet. Low tide, 12:23 a.m. at 1.2 feet. High tide, 7:51 a.m. at 3.90 feet. Low tide, 11:41 a.m. at 3.36 feet. Here are the buoy observations for 2 p.m. Pacific Daylight Time. At offshore buoy 6, winds north at 8 knots, pressure 1,026.5 millibars. At offshore buoy 59, winds north 14 knots, water temperature 66, pressure 1,021.7 millibars, seas 5 feet, every 13 seconds. At Point Arena buoy, winds west 6 knots, water temperature 55, pressure 1,015.3 millibars, sea 7 feet, every 7 seconds. At buoy 13 near Bodega Bay, winds northwest at 8 knots, pressure 1,014.9 millibars. At Point Reyes Wave Rider buoy, water temperature 60, sea 7 feet, every 8 seconds. At San Francisco buoy, winds northwest 8 knots, water temperature 59, pressure 1,015.1 millibars, seas 5 feet, every 8 seconds. At Half Moon Bay buoy, winds northwest 8 knots, water temperature 62, pressure 1,016.4 millibars, seas 4 feet, every 8 seconds. At Monterey Bay buoy, winds northwest 14 knots, water temperature 60, pressure 1,014.9 millibars, seas 6 feet, every 8 seconds. At Point Sur, Wave Rider buoy, water temperature 62, seas 6 feet, every 7 seconds. At Cape San Martin buoy, winds northwest 12 knots, water temperature 61, pressure 1,015.1 millibars. Seas 7 feet, every 8 seconds. Synopsis for the Central California coast and bays, including the Monterey Bay, Greater Farallones, and Cordell Bank National Marine Sanctuaries: moderate to fresh northwesterly breezes with strong gusts across the northern outer waters and along the coastal jet regions will bring hazardous conditions for small craft periodically through the weekend. Breezy fresh winds are expected across the San Pablo Bay and the San Francisco Bay, with locally stronger gusts possible where terrain promotes

funneling. Rough seas in the outer waters will subside Thursday with moderate seas prevailing by Friday. The marine forecast for San Pablo Bay, Suisun Bay, the West Delta, and the San Francisco Bay north of the Bay Bridge. For tonight, southwest wind 10 to 15 knots. For Thursday, southwest wind 10 to 15 knots. For Thursday night, southwest wind 10 to 15 knots. The marine forecast for Monterey Bay. For tonight, northwest wind 5 to 10 knots, easing to around 5 knots after midnight. Seas 4 to 5 feet. Wave detail, west 3 feet at 9 seconds and southwest 2 feet at 15 seconds. Patchy dense fog late. For Thursday, west wind around 5 knots, rising to 10 to 15 knots in the afternoon. Seas 3 to 5 feet. Wave detail, west 4 feet at 8 seconds. Patchy dense fog in the morning. For Thursday night, west wind 5 to 10 knots, veering to northwest after midnight. Seas 3 to 5 feet. Wave detail, northwest 4 feet at 7 seconds. The coastal waters forecast from Pigeon Point to Point Pinos out to 10 nautical miles. Small craft advisory in effect from Thursday afternoon through Thursday evening. For tonight, northwest wind 10 to 15 knots, easing to 5 to 10 knots after midnight. Seas 5 to 6 feet. Wave detail, west 5 feet at 9 seconds and southwest 2 feet at 15 seconds. For Thursday, northwest wind 10 to 15 knots, rising to 15 to 20 knots with gusts up to 25 knots in the afternoon. Seas 5 to 6 feet. Wave detail, northwest 5 feet at 9 seconds. For Thursday night, northwest wind 15 to 20 knots, easing to 10 to 15 knots after midnight. Seas 5 to 7 feet. Wave detail, northwest 5 feet at 7 seconds. The area forecast for the peninsula, North Bay, and East Bay. For the rest of today, mostly sunny. Highs in the lower 70s at the coast to the lower 90s inland. West winds 5 to 10 miles per hour. For tonight, mostly clear until midnight, then becoming partly cloudy. Lows from the 50s to lower 60s. West winds 5 to 10 miles per hour. And on Thursday, mostly cloudy in the morning, then becoming partly cloudy. Highs in the upper 60s at the coast to the upper 80s inland. West winds 5 to 15 miles per hour. For the Thursday night, partly cloudy until midnight, then becoming mostly cloudy. Lows from the 50s to lower 60s. West winds 5 to 10 miles per hour. For Friday, mostly cloudy in the morning, then becoming partly cloudy. Highs in the mid-60s at the coast to the lower 80s inland. West winds 5 to 15 miles per hour, and on Friday night, mostly clear until midnight, then becoming partly cloudy. Lows from the 50s to lower 60s for the Saturday. Partly cloudy in the morning, then becoming mostly sunny. Highs from the upper 60s to lower 80s for Saturday night, mostly clear. Lows in the 50s and on Sunday, partly cloudy. Highs from the upper 60s to lower 80s for the Sunday night, mostly clear until midnight, then becoming partly cloudy. Lows from the 50s to lower 60s Monday through Tuesday, partly cloudy. Highs from the mid-60s to upper 70s, lows from the 50s to lower 60s. High temperatures today and lows tonight for the selected cities: San Francisco, 69 and 57, San Francisco Airport, 74 and 58, Redwood City, 82 and 60, Oakland, 74 and 59, Fremont, 79 and 60, Concord, 93 and 60, Livermore, 92 and 59, San Rafael, 84 and 58, Santa Rosa, 87 and 54, Napa, 81 and 56, Fairfield, 90 and 59. These are the 3 p.m. Pacific Daylight Time observations for the San Francisco and Monterey Bay areas on Wednesday, August 19th. At San Francisco Airport, it was mostly sunny, temperature 67, dew point 56, relative humidity 67%, northwest wind at 21 miles an hour, pressure 29.

6.92 inches and falling. At Oakland Airport, it was mostly sunny, temperature 68, dew point 57, relative humidity 68%, west wind at 13 miles an hour, pressure 29.93 inches and falling. At San Jose Airport, it was mostly sunny, temperature 78, dew point 60, relative humidity 53%, northwest wind at 10 miles an hour, pressure 29.91 inches and falling. At Santa Rosa, it was sunny, temperature 84, south wind at 9, pressure 29.90 and falling. At Concord, it was sunny, temperature 85, northwest wind at 10. At Livermore, it was sunny, temperature 91, west wind at 6. At Monterey, it was sunny, temperature 65, northwest wind at 9, pressure 29.97 and falling. At Salinas, it was sunny, temperature 70, dew point 57, relative humidity 63%, northwest wind at 14. Here are some observations around California and western Nevada. Skies ranged from sunny to mostly sunny. It was 93 at Sacramento, 78 at Los Angeles, 79 at San Diego, and 94 at Reno. Truckee reported 88, South Lake Tahoe reported 84, Blue Canyon reported 81, and Mammoth Lakes reported 86. Local temperature reports around San Francisco Bay for 3 p.m. Downtown San Francisco was 64 degrees. Oakland Museum was 69 degrees. Redwood City was 72 degrees. San Rafael was 79 degrees. The area forecast for the South Bay, including the San Jose metro area and the Santa Clara Valley. For the rest of today, sunny. Highs in the mid-70s by the bay to near 90 inland. Northwest winds 5 to 10 miles per hour. For tonight, clear until midnight, then becoming partly cloudy. Lows from the mid-50s to lower 60s. Northwest winds 5 to 10 miles per hour. And on Thursday, partly cloudy. Highs in the lower 70s by the bay, mid-80s to lower 90s inland. Northwest winds 5 to 10 miles per hour. For the Thursday night, partly cloudy. Lows from the mid-50s to lower 60s. Northwest winds 5 to 10 miles per hour. For Friday, partly cloudy in the morning, then becoming mostly sunny. Highs in the lower 70s by the bay to the 80s inland. Northwest winds 5 to 10 miles per hour, and on Friday night, mostly clear. Lows from the mid-50s to lower 60s Saturday and Saturday night, mostly clear. Highs from the mid-70s to upper 80s, lows from the mid-50s to lower 60s for the Sunday. Partly cloudy in the morning, then becoming mostly sunny. Highs from the mid-70s to upper 80s for Sunday night, mostly clear. Lows from the mid to upper 50s Monday through Tuesday. Partly cloudy. High 70s and 80s, lows from the mid to upper 50s. High temperatures today and lows tonight for the selected cities: San Jose, 83 and 60, Mountain View, 76 and 60, Morgan Hill, 92 and 58. The area forecast for the Monterey Bay and Salinas Valley. For the rest of today, mostly sunny. Highs in the lower 70s at the coast to the upper 80s inland. West winds 5 to 15 miles per hour. For tonight, partly cloudy. Lows in the upper 50s. West winds 5 to 10 miles per hour. And on Thursday, partly cloudy. Patchy fog in the morning. Highs in the upper 60s at the coast to the upper 80s inland. West winds 5 to 10 miles per hour. For the Thursday night, mostly cloudy. Lows in the upper 50s. West winds 5 to 10 miles per hour. For Friday, mostly cloudy in the morning, then becoming partly cloudy. Highs in the upper 60s at the coast of the mid-80s inland. West winds 5 to 10 miles per hour, and on Friday night, partly cloudy. Lows in the upper 50s Saturday through Sunday. Partly cloudy. Highs from the upper 60s to lower 80s, lows in the upper 50s Sunday night, mostly clear until midnight, then becoming mostly cloudy. Patchy fog, lows in the

Mid-50s Monday. Mostly cloudy in the morning, then becoming partly cloudy. Patchy fog. Highs from the upper 60s to lower 80s Monday night. Partly cloudy until midnight, then becoming mostly cloudy. Patchy fog. Lows in the mid-50s Tuesday. Mostly cloudy in the morning, then becoming partly cloudy. Patchy fog. Highs from the upper 60s to lower 80s. High temperatures today and lows tonight for the selected cities. Santa Cruz, 77 and 57. Monterey, 71 and 57. Salinas, 70 and 57. Hollister, 83 and 55. King City, 88 and 58. The weather overview for the Bay Area and Central Coast. Compressed marine layer today, increases Thursday into the weekend. A gradual cooling kicks off Thursday and continues into the weekend. Elevations above about 1,000 feet will have warm temperatures and RH values in the teens Thursday morning and afternoon. The extended forecast for the Bay Area and Central Coast, Friday and Friday night, mostly cloudy. High 60 to 90. Lows 50 to 70. Saturday and Saturday night, mostly clear. High 60 to 90. Lows 50 to 70. Sunday and Sunday night, partly cloudy. Patchy fog after midnight. High 60 to 90. Lows 50 to 65. Monday and Monday night, partly cloudy. Patchy fog in the morning. Patchy fog after midnight. High 60 to 85. Lows 50 to 65. Tuesday, mostly cloudy in the morning, then becoming mostly sunny. Warmer. Patchy fog in the morning. High 60 to 85. Sunrise, sunset, and tidal information for the San Francisco Bay Area for Wednesday, August 19th. The sunset tonight, 7:57 p.m. The sunrise tomorrow, 6:30 a.m. The sunset tomorrow, 7:55 p.m. Tidal data at the Golden Gate for the afternoon and evening hours today and the morning hours of tomorrow. High tide, 05:03 p.m. at 5.64 feet. Low tide, 12:23 a.m. at 1.2 feet. High tide, 7:51 a.m. at 3.90 feet. Low tide, 11:41 a.m. at 3.36 feet. Here are the buoy observations for 3 p.m. Pacific Daylight Time. An offshore buoy 6 winds northeast at 8 knots, pressure 1,025.9 millibars. An offshore buoy 59 winds north at 14 knots, water temperature 66, pressure 1,021.6 millibars. At buoy 14 near Point Arena winds northwest at 6 knots, water temperature 55, pressure 1,015.0 millibars. At buoy 13 near Bodega Bay, winds northwest at 8 knots, pressure 1,014.6 millibars. At Point Reyes Wave Rider buoy, water temperature 61, sea 7 feet, every 8 seconds. At San Francisco buoy, winds west at 8 knots, water temperature 59, pressure 1,014.7 millibars. At Half Moon Bay buoy, winds northwest 8 knots, water temperature 62, pressure 1,016.0 millibars, seas 4 feet, every 8 seconds. At Monterey buoy, winds northwest at 12 knots, water temperature 60, pressure 1,014.7 millibars. At Point Sur, Wave Rider buoy, water temperature 62, seas 5 feet, every 9 seconds. At Cape San Martin buoy, winds northwest at 14 knots, water temperature 60, pressure 1,015.2 millibars. Synopsis for the Central California coast and bays, including the Monterey Bay, Greater Farallones, and Cordell Bank National Marine Sanctuaries: moderate to fresh northwesterly breezes with strong gusts across the northern outer waters and along the coastal jet regions will bring hazardous conditions for small craft periodically through the weekend. Breezy fresh winds are expected across the San Pablo Bay and the San Francisco Bay with locally stronger gusts possible where terrain promotes wind funneling. Rough seas in the outer waters will subside Thursday with moderate seas prevailing by Friday. The marine forecast for San Pablo Bay, Suisun Bay, the West Delta, and the San Francisco Bay north of the Bay Bridge. For tonight, southwest wind 10 to 15.

50 knots. For Thursday, southwest wind 10 to 50 knots. For Thursday night, southwest wind 10 to 50 knots. The marine forecast for Monterey Bay. For tonight, northwest wind 5 to 10 knots, easing to around 5 knots after midnight. Seas 4 to 5 feet. Wave detail, west 3 feet at 9 seconds and southwest 2 feet at 15 seconds. Patchy dense fog late. For Thursday, west wind around 5 knots, rising to 10 to 15 knots in the afternoon. Seas 3 to 5 feet. Wave detail, west 4 feet at 8 seconds. Patchy dense fog in the morning. For Thursday night, west wind 5 to 10 knots, veering to northwest after midnight. Seas 3 to 5 feet. Wave detail, northwest 4 feet at 7 seconds. The coastal waters forecast from Pigeon Point to Point Pinos out to 10 nautical miles. Small craft advisory in effect from Thursday afternoon through Thursday evening. For tonight, northwest wind 10 to 15 knots, easing to 5 to 10 knots after midnight. Seas 5 to 6 feet. Wave detail, west 5 feet at 9 seconds and southwest 2 feet at 15 seconds. For Thursday, northwest wind 10 to 15 knots, rising to 15 to 20 knots with gusts up to 25 knots in the afternoon. Seas 5 to 6 feet. Wave detail, northwest 5 feet at 9 seconds. For Thursday night, northwest wind 15 to 20 knots, easing to 10 to 15 knots after midnight. Seas 5 to 7 feet. Wave detail, northwest 5 feet at 7 seconds. The area forecast for the peninsula, North Bay, and East Bay. For the rest of today, mostly sunny. Highs in the lower 70s at the coast to the lower 90s inland. West winds 5 to 15 miles per hour. For tonight, mostly clear until midnight, then becoming partly cloudy. Lows from the 50s to lower 60s. West winds 5 to 10 miles per hour. And on Thursday, mostly cloudy in the morning, then becoming partly cloudy. Highs in the upper 60s at the coast of the mid 80s inland. West winds 5 to 15 miles per hour. For the Thursday night, partly cloudy. Lows from the 50s to lower 60s. West winds 5 to 10 miles per hour. For Friday, mostly cloudy in the morning, then becoming partly cloudy. Highs in the mid 60s at the coast to the lower 80s inland. West winds 5 to 15 miles per hour, and on Friday night, mostly clear until midnight, then becoming partly cloudy. Lows from the 50s to lower 60s for the Saturday. Partly cloudy in the morning, then becoming mostly sunny. Highs from the upper 60s to lower 80s for Saturday night, mostly clear. Lows from the 50s to lower 60s, and on Sunday, partly cloudy. Highs from the upper 60s to lower 80s for the Sunday night, mostly clear until midnight, then becoming partly cloudy. Lows from the 50s to lower 60s Monday through Tuesday, partly cloudy. Highs from the mid-60s to lower 80s, lows from the 50s to lower 60s. High temperatures today and lows tonight for the selected cities: San Francisco, 69 and 57, San Francisco Airport, 74 and 58, Redwood City, 82 and 60, Oakland, 74 and 59, Fremont, 79 and 59, Concord, 93 and 59, Livermore, 92 and 59, San Rafael, 84 and 58, Santa Rosa, 87 and 53, Napa, 81 and 56, Fairfield, 90 and 59. These are the 3 p.m. Pacific Daylight Time observations for the San Francisco and Monterey Bay areas on Wednesday, August 19th. At San Francisco Airport, it was mostly sunny, temperature 67, dew point 56, relative humidity 67%, northwest wind at 21 miles an hour, pressure 29.92 inches and falling. At Oakland Airport, it was mostly sunny, temperature 68, dew point 57, relative humidity 68%, west wind at 13 miles an hour, pressure 29.93 inches and falling. At San Jose Airport, it was mostly

Sunny. Temperature 78. Dew point 60. Relative humidity 53%. Northwest wind at 10 miles an hour. Pressure 29.91 inches and falling. At Santa Rosa, it was sunny. Temperature 84. South wind at 9. Pressure 29.90 and falling. At Concord, it was sunny. Temperature 85. Northwest wind at 10. At Livermore, it was sunny. Temperature 91. West wind at 6. At Monterey, it was sunny, temperature 65, northwest wind at 9, pressure 29.97 and falling. At Salinas, it was sunny, temperature 70, dew point 57, relative humidity 63%, northwest wind at 14. Here are some observations around California and western Nevada. Skies ranged from sunny to mostly sunny. It was 93 at Sacramento, 78 at Los Angeles, 79 at San Diego, and 94 at Reno. Truckee reported 88, South Lake Tahoe reported 84, Blue Canyon reported 81, and Mammoth Lakes reported 86. Local temperature reports around San Francisco Bay for 3 p.m. Downtown San Francisco was 64 degrees. Oakland Museum was 69 degrees. Redwood City was 72 degrees. San Rafael was 79 degrees. The area forecast for the South Bay, including the San Jose metro area and the Santa Clara Valley. For the rest of today, sunny. Highs in the mid-70s by the bay to near 90 inland. Northwest winds 5 to 10 miles per hour. For tonight, clear until midnight, then becoming partly cloudy. Lows from the mid-50s to lower 60s. Northwest winds 5 to 10 miles per hour. And on Thursday, partly cloudy. Highs in the lower 70s by the bay, mid-80s to lower 90s inland. Northwest winds 5 to 10 miles per hour. For the Thursday night, partly cloudy. Lows from the mid-50s to lower 60s. Northwest winds 5 to 10 miles per hour. For Friday, partly cloudy in the morning, then becoming mostly sunny. Highs in the lower 70s by the bay to the 80s inland. Northwest winds 5 to 10 miles per hour, and on Friday night, mostly clear. Lows from the mid-50s to lower 60s Saturday and Saturday night, mostly clear. Highs from the mid-70s to upper 80s, lows from the mid-50s to lower 60s for the Sunday. Partly cloudy in the morning, then becoming mostly sunny. Highs from the mid-70s to upper 80s for Sunday night, mostly clear. Lows from the mid to upper 50s Monday through Tuesday, partly cloudy. High 70s and 80s lows from the mid to upper 50s high temperatures today and lows tonight for the selected cities, San Jose, 83 and 60, Mountain View, 76 and 60, Morgan Hill, 92 and 58. 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This broadcast originates from the National Weather Service office located in Monterey, California, and serves the South Bay and Monterey Bay Area, including the cities of San Jose, Monterey, Salinas, and Santa Cruz. The area forecast for the Monterey Bay and Salinas Valley? For the rest of today? Mostly sunny. Highs in the lower 70s at the coast to the upper 80s inland. West winds 5 to 15 miles per hour. For tonight, partly cloudy. Lows in the upper 50s. West winds 5 to 10 miles per hour. And on Thursday, partly cloudy. Patchy fog in the morning. Highs in the upper 60s at the coast to the upper 80s inland. West winds 5 to 10 miles per hour. For the Thursday night, mostly cloudy. Lows in the upper 50s. West winds 5 to 10 miles per hour. For Friday, mostly cloudy in the morning, then becoming partly cloudy. Highs in the upper 60s at the coast to the mid 80s inland. West winds 5 to 10 miles per hour, and on Friday night, partly cloudy. Lows in the upper 50s Saturday through Sunday, partly cloudy.
Highs from the upper 60s to lower 80s, lows in the upper 50s Sunday night. Mostly clear until midnight, then becoming mostly cloudy. Patchy fog, lows in the mid-50s Monday. Mostly cloudy in the morning, then becoming partly cloudy. Patchy fog, highs from the upper 60s to lower 80s Monday night, partly cloudy until midnight, then becoming mostly cloudy. Patchy fog, lows in the mid-50s Tuesday. Mostly cloudy in the morning, then becoming partly cloudy. Patchy fog, highs from the upper 60s to lower 80s high temperatures today and lows tonight for the selected cities: Santa Cruz, 77 and 57, Monterey, 71 and 57, Salinas, 70 and 57, Hollister, 83 and 55, King City, 88 and 58. The weather overview for the Bay Area and Central Coast: compressed marine layer today, increases Thursday into the weekend. A gradual cooling kicks off Thursday and continues into the weekend. Elevations above about 1,000 feet will have warm temperatures and RH values in the teens Thursday morning and afternoon. The extended forecast for the Bay Area and Central Coast: Friday and Friday night, mostly cloudy. High 60 to 90. Lows 50 to 70. Saturday and Saturday night, mostly clear. High 60 to 90. Lows 50 to 70. Sunday and Sunday night, partly cloudy. Patchy fog after midnight. High 60 to 90. Lows 50 to 65. Monday and Monday night, partly cloudy. Patchy fog in the morning. Patchy fog after midnight. High 60 to 85. Lows 50 to 65. Tuesday, mostly cloudy in the morning, then becoming mostly sunny. Warmer. Patchy fog in the morning. High 60 to 85. Sunrise, sunset, and tidal information for the San Francisco Bay Area for Wednesday, August 19th. The sunset tonight, 7:57 p.m. The sunrise tomorrow, 6:30 a.m. The sunset tomorrow, 7:55 p.m. Tidal data at the Golden Gate for the afternoon and evening hours today and the morning hours of tomorrow. High tide, 05:03 p.m. at 5.64 feet. Low tide, 12:23 a.m. at 1.2 feet. High tide, 7:51 a.m. at 3.90 feet. Low tide, 11:41 a.m. at 3.36 feet. Here are the buoy observations for 3 p.m. Pacific Daylight Time. An offshore buoy 6, winds northeast at 8 knots, pressure 1,025.9 millibars. An offshore buoy 59, winds north at 14 knots, water temperature 66, pressure 1,021.6 millibars. At buoy 14 near Point Arena, winds northwest at 6 knots, water temperature 55, pressure 1,015.0 millibars. At buoy 13 near Bodega Bay, winds northwest at 8 knots, pressure 1,014.6 millibars. At Point Reyes Wave Rider buoy, water temperature 61, sea 7 feet, every 8 seconds. At San Francisco buoy, winds west at 8 knots, water temperature 59, pressure 1,014.7 millibars. At Half Moon Bay buoy, winds northwest 8 knots, water temperature 62, pressure 1,016.0 millibars, seas 4 feet, every 8 seconds. At Monterey buoy, winds northwest at 12 knots, water temperature 60, pressure 1,014.7 millibars. At Point Sur, Wave Rider buoy, water temperature 62, seas 5 feet, every 9 seconds. At Cape San Martin buoy, winds northwest at 14 knots, water temperature 60, pressure 1,015.2 millibars. Synopsis for the Central California coast and bays, including the Monterey Bay, Greater Farallones, and Cordell Bank National Marine Sanctuaries: moderate to fresh northwesterly breezes with strong gusts across the northern outer waters and along the coastal jet regions will bring hazardous conditions for small craft periodically through the weekend. Breezy fresh winds are expected across the San Pablo Bay and the San Francisco Bay, with locally stronger gusts possible where terrain promotes wind funneling. Rough seas in the outer waters will subside Thursday, with moderate seas prevailing by Friday.
the marine forecast for San Pablo Bay, Suisun Bay, the West

Delta at the San Francisco Bay north of the Bay Bridge. For tonight, southwest wind 10 to 15 knots. For Thursday, southwest wind 10 to 15 knots. For Thursday night, southwest wind 10 to 15 knots. The marine forecast for Monterey Bay. For tonight, northwest wind 5 to 10 knots, easing to around 5 knots after midnight. Seas 4 to 5 feet. Wave detail, west 3 feet at 9 seconds and southwest 2 feet at 15 seconds. Patchy dense fog late. For Thursday, west wind around 5 knots, rising to 10 to 15 knots in the afternoon. Seas 3 to 5 feet. Wave detail, west 4 feet at 8 seconds. Patchy dense fog in the morning. For Thursday night, west wind 5 to 10 knots, veering to northwest after midnight. Seas 3 to 5 feet. Wave detail, northwest 4 feet at 7 seconds. The coastal waters forecast from Pigeon Point to Point Pinos out to 10 nautical miles. Small craft advisory in effect from Thursday afternoon through Thursday evening. For tonight, northwest wind 10 to 15 knots, easing to 5 to 10 knots after midnight. Seas 5 to 6 feet. Wave detail, west 5 feet at 9 seconds and southwest 2 feet at 15 seconds. For Thursday, northwest wind 10 to 15 knots, rising to 15 to 20 knots with gusts up to 25 knots in the afternoon. Seas 5 to 6 feet. Wave detail, northwest 5 feet at 9 seconds. For Thursday night, northwest wind 15 to 20 knots, easing to 10 to 15 knots after midnight. Seas 5 to 7 feet. Wave detail, northwest 5 feet at 7 seconds. The area forecast for the peninsula, North Bay, and East Bay. For the rest of today, mostly sunny. Highs in the lower 70s at the coast to the lower 90s inland. West winds 5 to 15 miles per hour. For tonight, mostly clear until midnight, then becoming partly cloudy. Lows from the 50s to lower 60s. West winds 5 to 10 miles per hour. And on Thursday, mostly cloudy in the morning, then becoming partly cloudy. Highs in the uppers. And on Thursday, mostly cloudy in the morning, then becoming partly cloudy. Highs in the upper 60s at the coast of the mid-80s inland. West winds 5 to 15 miles per hour. For the Thursday night, partly cloudy. Lows from the 50s to lower 60s. West winds 5 to 10 miles per hour. For Friday, mostly cloudy in the morning, then becoming partly cloudy. Highs in the mid-60s at the coast to the lower 80s inland. West winds 5 to 15 miles per hour, and on Friday night, mostly clear until midnight, then becoming partly cloudy. Lows from the 50s to lower 60s for the Saturday. Partly cloudy in the morning, then becoming mostly sunny. Highs from the upper 60s to lower 80s for Saturday night, mostly clear. Lows from the 50s to lower 60s, and on Sunday, partly cloudy. Highs from the upper 60s to lower 80s for the Sunday night, mostly clear until midnight, then becoming partly cloudy. Lows from the 50s to lower 60s Monday through Tuesday, partly cloudy. Highs from the mid-60s to lower 80s, lows from the 50s to lower 60s. High temperatures today and lows tonight for the selected cities: San Francisco, 69 and 57, San Francisco Airport, 74 and 58, Redwood City, 82 and 60, Oakland, 74 and 59, Fremont, 79 and 59, Concord, 93 and 59, Livermore, 92 and 59, San Rafael, 84 and 58, Santa Rosa, 87 and 53, Napa, 81 and 56, Fairfield, 90 and 59. These are the 3 p.m. Pacific Daylight Time observations for the San Francisco and Monterey Bay areas on Wednesday, August 19th. At San Francisco Airport, it was mostly sunny, temperature 67, dew point 56, relative humidity 67%, northwest wind at 21 miles an hour, pressure 29.92 inches and falling. At Oakland Airport, it was

6. At Monterey, it was sunny, temperature 65, northwest wind at 9, pressure 29.97 and falling. At Salinas, it was sunny, temperature 70, dew point 57, relative humidity 63%, northwest wind at 14. Here are some observations around California and western Nevada. Skies ranged from sunny to mostly sunny. It was 93 at Sacramento, 78 at Los Angeles, 79 at San Diego, and 94 at Reno. Truckee reported 88, South Lake Tahoe reported 84, Blue Canyon reported 81, and Mammoth Lakes reported 86. Local temperature reports around San Francisco Bay for 3 p.m. Downtown San Francisco was 64 degrees. Oakland Museum was 69 degrees. Redwood City was 72 degrees. San Rafael was 79 degrees. The area forecast for the South Bay, including the San Jose metro area and the Santa Clara Valley. For the rest of today, sunny. Highs in the mid-70s by the bay to near 90 inland. Northwest winds 5 to 10 miles per hour. For tonight, clear until midnight, then becoming partly cloudy. Lows from the mid-50s to lower 60s. Northwest winds 5 to 10 miles per hour. And on Thursday, partly cloudy. Highs in the lower 70s by the bay, mid-80s to lower 90s inland. Northwest winds 5 to 10 miles per hour. For the Thursday night, partly cloudy. Lows from the mid-50s to lower 60s. Northwest winds 5 to 10 miles per hour. For Friday, partly cloudy in the morning, then becoming mostly sunny. Highs in the lower 70s by the bay to the 80s inland. Northwest winds 5 to 10 miles per hour, and on Friday night, mostly clear. Lows from the mid-50s to lower 60s Saturday and Saturday night, mostly clear. Highs from the mid-70s to upper 80s, lows from the mid-50s to lower 60s for the Sunday. Partly cloudy in the morning, then becoming mostly sunny. Highs from the mid-70s to upper 80s for Sunday night, mostly clear. Lows from the mid to upper 50s Monday through Tuesday, partly cloudy. High 70s and 80s, lows from the mid to upper 50s. High temperatures today and lows tonight for the selected cities: San Jose, 83 and 60, Mountain View, 76 and 60, Morgan Hill, 92 and 58. The area forecast for the Monterey Bay and Salinas Valley? For the rest of today? Mostly sunny. Highs in the lower 70s at the coast to the upper 80s inland. West winds 5 to 15 miles per hour. For tonight, partly cloudy. Lows in the upper 50s. West winds 5 to 10 miles per hour. And on Thursday, partly cloudy. Patchy fog in the morning. Highs in the upper 60s at the coast to the upper 80s inland. West winds 5 to 10 miles per hour. For the Thursday night, mostly cloudy. Lows in the upper 50s. West winds 5 to 10 miles per hour. For Friday, mostly cloudy in the morning, then becoming partly cloudy. Highs in the upper 60s at the coast of the mid-80s inland. West winds 5 to 10 miles per hour, and on Friday night, partly cloudy. Lows in the upper 50s Saturday through Sunday, partly cloudy. Highs from the upper 60s to lower 80s, lows in the upper 50s Sunday night, mostly clear until midnight, then becoming mostly cloudy. Patchy fog, lows in the mid-50s Monday, mostly cloudy in the morning, then becoming partly cloudy. Patchy fog, highs from the upper 60s to lower 80s Monday night, partly cloudy until midnight, then becoming mostly cloudy. Patchy fog, lows in the mid-50s Tuesday, mostly cloudy in the morning, then becoming partly cloudy. Patchy fog, highs from the upper 60s to lower 80s. High temperatures today and lows tonight for the selected cities: Santa Cruz, 77 and 57, Monterey, 71 and 57, Salinas, 70 and 57, Hollister, 83 and 55, King City, 88 and 58. The weather overview for the Bay Area and Central Coast: compressed marine layer today, increasing

the weekend, the gradual cooling kicks off Thursday and continues into the weekend. Elevations above about 1,000 feet will have warm temperatures and RH values in the teens Thursday morning and afternoon. The extended forecast for the Bay Area and Central Coast, Friday and Friday night, mostly cloudy. High 60 to 90. Lows 50 to 70. Saturday and Saturday night, mostly clear. High 60 to 90. Lows 50 to 70. Sunday and Sunday night, partly cloudy. Patchy fog after midnight. High 60 to 90. Lows 50 to 65. Monday and Monday night, partly cloudy. Patchy fog in the morning. Patchy fog after midnight. High 60 to 85. Lows 50 to 65. Tuesday, mostly cloudy in the morning, then becoming mostly sunny. Warmer. Patchy fog in the morning. High 60 to 85. Sunrise, sunset, and tidal information for the San Francisco Bay Area for Wednesday, August 19th. The sunset tonight, 7:57 p.m. The sunrise tomorrow, 6:30 a.m. The sunset tomorrow, 7:55 p.m. Tidal data at the Golden Gate for the afternoon and evening hours today and the morning hours of tomorrow. High tide, 05:03 p.m. at 5.64 feet. Low tide, 12:23 a.m. at 1.2 feet. High tide, 7:51 a.m. at 3.90 feet. Low tide, 11:41 a.m. at 3.36 feet. Here are the buoy observations for 3 p.m. Pacific Daylight Time. An offshore buoy 6 winds northeast at 8 knots, pressure 1,025.9 millibars. An offshore buoy 59 winds north at 14 knots, water temperature 66, pressure 1,021.6 millibars. At buoy 14 near Point Arena, winds northwest at 6 knots, water temperature 55, pressure 1,015.0 millibars. At buoy 13 near Bodega Bay, winds northwest at 8 knots, pressure 1,014.6 millibars. At Point Reyes Wave Rider buoy, water temperature 61, sea 7 feet, every 8 seconds. At San Francisco buoy, winds west at 8 knots, water temperature 59, pressure 1,014.7 millibars. At Half Moon Bay buoy, winds northwest 8 knots, water temperature 62, pressure 1,016.0 millibars, seas 4 feet, every 8 seconds. At Monterey buoy, winds northwest at 12 knots, water temperature 60, pressure 1,014.7 millibars. At Point Sur, Wave Rider buoy, water temperature 62, seas 5 feet, every 9 seconds. At Cape San Martin buoy, winds northwest at 14 knots, water temperature 60, pressure 1,015.2 millibars. Synopsis for the Central California coast and bays, including the Monterey Bay, Greater Farallones, and Cordell Bank National Marine Sanctuaries: moderate to fresh northwesterly breezes with strong gusts across the northern outer waters and along the coastal jet regions will bring hazardous conditions for small craft periodically through the weekend. Breezy fresh winds are expected across the San Pablo Bay and the San Francisco Bay, with locally stronger gusts possible where terrain promotes wind funneling. Rough seas in the outer waters will subside Thursday, with moderate seas prevailing by Friday. The marine forecast for San Pablo Bay, Suisun Bay, the West Delta, and the San Francisco Bay north of the Bay Bridge. For tonight, southwest wind 10 to 15 knots. For Thursday, southwest wind 10 to 15 knots. For Thursday night, southwest wind 10 to 15 knots. The marine forecast for Monterey Bay. For tonight, northwest wind 5 to 10 knots, easing to around 5 knots after midnight. Seas 4 to 5 feet. Wave detail, west 3 feet at 9 seconds and southwest 2 feet at 15 seconds. Patchy dense fog late. For Thursday, west wind around 5 knots, rising to 10 to 15 knots in the afternoon. Seas 3 to 5 feet. Wave detail, west 4 feet at 8 seconds. Patchy dense fog in the morning.

for Thursday night. West wind 5 to 10 knots, veering to northwest after midnight. Seas 3 to 5 feet. Wave detail, northwest 4 feet at 7 seconds. The coastal waters forecast from Pigeon Point to Point Pinos out to 10 nautical miles. Small craft advisory in effect from Thursday afternoon through Thursday evening. For tonight, northwest wind 10 to 15 knots, easing to 5 to 10 knots after midnight. Seas 5 to 6 feet. Wave detail, west 5 feet at 9 seconds and southwest 2 feet at 15 seconds. For Thursday, northwest wind 10 to 15 knots, rising to 15 to 20 knots with gusts up to 25 knots in the afternoon. Seas 5 to 6 feet. Wave detail, northwest 5 feet at 9 seconds. For Thursday night, northwest wind 15 to 20 knots, easing to 10 to 15 knots after midnight. Seas 5 to 7 feet. Wave detail, northwest 5 feet at 7 seconds. The area forecast for the peninsula, North Bay, and East Bay. For the rest of today, mostly sunny. Highs in the lower 70s at the coast to the lower 90s inland. West winds 5 to 15 miles per hour. For tonight, mostly clear until midnight, then becoming partly cloudy. Lows from the 50s to lower 60s. West winds 5 to 10 miles per hour. And on Thursday, mostly cloudy in the morning, then becoming partly cloudy. Highs in the upper 60s at the coast of the mid-80s inland. West winds 5 to 15 miles per hour. For the Thursday night, partly cloudy. Lows from the 50s to lower 60s. West winds 5 to 10 miles per hour. For Friday, mostly cloudy in the morning, then becoming partly cloudy. Highs in the mid-60s at the coast to the lower 80s inland. West winds 5 to 15 miles per hour, and on Friday night, mostly clear until midnight, then becoming partly cloudy. Lows from the 50s to lower 60s for the Saturday. Partly cloudy in the morning, then becoming mostly sunny. Highs from the upper 60s to lower 80s for Saturday night, mostly clear. Lows from the 50s to lower 60s, and on Sunday, partly cloudy. Highs from the upper 60s to lower 80s for the Sunday night, mostly clear until midnight, then becoming partly cloudy. Lows from the 50s to lower 60s Monday through Tuesday, partly cloudy. Highs from the mid-60s to lower 80s, lows from the 50s to lower 60s. High temperatures today and lows tonight for the selected cities: San Francisco, 69 and 57, San Francisco Airport, 74 and 58, Redwood City, 82 and 60, Oakland, 74 and 59, Fremont, 79 and 59, Concord, 93 and 59, Livermore, 92 and 59, San Rafael, 84 and 58, Santa Rosa, 87 and 53, Napa, 81 and 56, Fairfield, 90 and 59. These are the 3 p.m. Pacific Daylight Time observations for the San Francisco and Monterey Bay areas on Wednesday, August 19th. At San Francisco Airport, it was mostly sunny, temperature 67, dew point 56, relative humidity 67%, northwest wind at 21 miles an hour, pressure 29.92 inches and falling. At Oakland Airport, it was mostly sunny, temperature 68, dew point 57, relative humidity 68%, west wind at 13 miles an hour, pressure 29.93 inches and falling. At San Jose Airport, it was mostly sunny, temperature 78, dew point 60, relative humidity 53%, northwest wind at 10 miles an hour, pressure 29.91 inches and falling. At Santa Rosa, it was sunny, temperature 84, south wind at 9, pressure 29.90 and falling. At Concord, it was sunny, temperature 85, northwest wind at 10. At Livermore, it was sunny, temperature 91, west wind at 6. At Monterey, it was sunny, temperature 65, northwest wind at 9, pressure 29.97 and falling. At Salinas, it was sunny, temperature 70, dew point 57, relative humidity 63%, northwest wind at 4.

14. Here are some observations around California and western Nevada. Skies ranged from sunny to mostly sunny. It was 93 at Sacramento, 78 at Los Angeles, 79 at San Diego, and 94 at Reno. Truckee reported 88, South Lake Tahoe reported 84, Blue Canyon reported 81, and Mammoth Lakes reported 86. Local temperature reports around San Francisco Bay for 3 p.m. Downtown San Francisco was 64 degrees. Oakland Museum was 69 degrees. Redwood City was 72 degrees. San Rafael was 79 degrees. The area forecast for the South Bay, including the San Jose metro area and the Santa Clara Valley. For the rest of today, sunny. Highs in the mid-70s by the bay to near 90 inland. Northwest winds 5 to 10 miles per hour. For tonight, clear until midnight, then becoming partly cloudy. Lows from the mid-50s to lower 60s. Northwest winds 5 to 10 miles per hour. And on Thursday, partly cloudy. Highs in the lower 70s by the bay, mid-80s to lower 90s inland. Northwest winds 5 to 10 miles per hour. For the Thursday night, partly cloudy. Lows from the mid-50s to lower 60s. Northwest winds 5 to 10 miles per hour. For Friday, partly cloudy in the morning, then becoming mostly sunny. Highs in the lower 70s by the bay to the 80s inland. Northwest winds 5 to 10 miles per hour, and on Friday night, mostly clear. Lows from the mid-50s to lower 60s Saturday and Saturday night, mostly clear. Highs from the mid-70s to upper 80s, lows from the mid-50s to lower 60s for the Sunday. Partly cloudy in the morning, then becoming mostly sunny. Highs from the mid-70s to upper 80s for Sunday night, mostly clear. Lows from the mid to upper 50s Monday through Tuesday. Partly cloudy. High 70s and 80s, lows from the mid to upper 50s. High temperatures today and lows tonight for the selected cities: San Jose, 83 and 60, Mountain View, 76 and 60, Morgan Hill, 92 and 58. The area forecast for the Monterey Bay and Salinas Valley. For the rest of today, mostly sunny. Highs in the lower 70s at the coast to the upper 80s inland. West winds 5 to 15 miles per hour. For tonight, partly cloudy. Lows in the upper 50s. West winds 5 to 10 miles per hour. And on Thursday, partly cloudy. Patchy fog in the morning. Highs in the upper 60s at the coast to the upper 80s inland. West winds 5 to 10 miles per hour. For the Thursday night, mostly cloudy. Lows in the upper 50s. West winds 5 to 10 miles per hour. For Friday, mostly cloudy in the morning, then becoming partly cloudy. Highs in the upper 60s at the coast of the mid-80s inland. West winds 5 to 10 miles per hour, and on Friday night, partly cloudy. Lows in the upper 50s Saturday through Sunday. Partly cloudy. Highs from the upper 60s to lower 80s, lows in the upper 50s Sunday night, mostly clear until midnight, then becoming mostly cloudy. Patchy fog, lows in the mid-50s Monday. Mostly cloudy in the morning, then becoming partly cloudy. Patchy fog, highs from the upper 60s to lower 80s Monday night, partly cloudy until midnight, then becoming mostly cloudy. Patchy fog, lows in the mid-50s Tuesday. Mostly cloudy in the morning, then becoming partly cloudy. Patchy fog, highs from the upper 60s to lower 80s. High temperatures today and lows tonight for the selected cities: Santa Cruz, 77 and 57, Monterey, 71 and 57, Salinas, 70 and 57, Hollister, 83 and 55, King City, 88 and 58. 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This broadcast originates from the National Weather Service office located in Monterey, California, and serves the South Bay and Monterey Bay Area, including the cities of San Jose, Monterey, Salinas, and Santa Cruz.

overview for the Bay Area and Central Coast. Compressed marine layer today increases Thursday into the weekend. A gradual cooling kicks off Thursday and continues into the weekend. Elevations above about 1,000 feet will have warm temperatures and RH values in the teens Thursday morning and afternoon. The extended forecast for the Bay Area and Central Coast, Friday and Friday night, mostly cloudy. High 60 to 90. Lows 50 to 70. Saturday and Saturday night, mostly clear. High 60 to 90. Lows 50 to 70. Sunday and Sunday night, partly cloudy. Patchy fog after midnight. High 60 to 90. Lows 50 to 65. Monday and Monday night, partly cloudy. Patchy fog in the morning. Patchy fog after midnight. High 60 to 85. Lows 50 to 65. Tuesday, mostly cloudy in the morning, then becoming mostly sunny. Warmer. Patchy fog in the morning. High 60 to 85. Sunrise, sunset, and tidal information for the San Francisco Bay Area for Wednesday, August 19th. The sunset tonight, 7:57 p.m. The sunrise tomorrow, 6:30 a.m. The sunset tomorrow, 7:55 p.m. Tidal data at the Golden Gate for the afternoon and evening hours today and the morning hours of tomorrow. High tide, 05:03 p.m. at 5.64 feet. Low tide, 12:23 a.m. at 1.2 feet. High tide, 7:51 a.m. at 3.90 feet. Low tide, 11:41 a.m. at 3.36 feet. Here are the buoy observations for 3 p.m. Pacific Daylight Time. An offshore buoy 6 winds northeast at 8 knots, pressure 1,025.9 millibars. An offshore buoy 59 winds north at 14 knots, water temperature 66, pressure 1,021.6 millibars. At buoy 14 near Point Arena, winds northwest at 6 knots, water temperature 55, pressure 1,015.0 millibars. At buoy 13 near Bodega Bay, winds northwest at 8 knots, pressure 1,014.6 millibars. At Point Reyes Wave Rider buoy, water temperature 61, sea 7 feet, every 8 seconds. At San Francisco buoy, winds west at 8 knots, water temperature 59, pressure 1,014.7 millibars. At Half Moon Bay buoy, winds northwest 8 knots, water temperature 62, pressure 1,016.0 millibars, seas 4 feet, every 8 seconds. At Monterey buoy, winds northwest at 12 knots, water temperature 60, pressure 1,014.7 millibars. At Point Sur, Wave Rider buoy, water temperature 62, seas 5 feet, every 9 seconds. At Cape San Martin buoy, winds northwest at 14 knots, water temperature 60, pressure 1,015.2 millibars. Synopsis for the Central California coast and bays, including the Monterey Bay, Greater Farallones, and Cordell Bank National Marine Sanctuaries: moderate to fresh northwesterly breezes with strong gusts across the northern outer waters and along the coastal jet regions will bring hazardous conditions for small craft periodically through the weekend. Breezy fresh winds are expected across the San Pablo Bay and the San Francisco Bay, with locally stronger gusts possible where terrain promotes wind funneling. Rough seas in the outer waters will subside Thursday, with moderate seas prevailing by Friday. The marine forecast for San Pablo Bay, Suisun Bay, the West Delta, and the San Francisco Bay north of the Bay Bridge. For tonight, southwest wind 10 to 15 knots. For Thursday, southwest wind 10 to 15 knots. For Thursday night, southwest wind 10 to 15 knots. The marine forecast for Monterey Bay. For tonight, northwest wind 5 to 10 knots, easing to around 5 knots after midnight. Seas 4 to 5 feet. Wave detail, west 3 feet at 9 seconds and southwest 2 feet at 15 seconds. Patchy dense fog late. For Thursday, west wind around 5 knots, rising to 10 to 15 knots in the afternoon. Seas 3 to 5 feet.

detail, west 4 feet at 8 seconds. Patchy dense fog in the morning. For Thursday night, west wind 5 to 10 knots, veering to northwest after midnight. Seas 3 to 5 feet. Wave detail, northwest 4 feet at 7 seconds. The coastal waters forecast from Pigeon Point to Point Pinos out to 10 nautical miles. Small craft advisory in effect from Thursday afternoon through Thursday evening. For tonight, northwest wind 10 to 15 knots, easing to 5 to 10 knots after midnight. Seas 5 to 6 feet. Wave detail, west 5 feet at 9 seconds and southwest 2 feet at 15 seconds. For Thursday, northwest wind 10 to 15 knots, rising to 15 to 20 knots with gusts up to 25 knots in the afternoon. Seas 5 to 6 feet. Wave detail, northwest 5 feet at 9 seconds. For Thursday night, northwest wind 15 to 20 knots, easing to 10 to 15 knots after midnight. Seas 5 to 7 feet. Wave detail, northwest 5 feet at 7 seconds. The area forecast for the peninsula, North Bay, and East Bay. For the rest of today, mostly sunny. Highs in the lower 70s at the coast to the lower 90s inland. West winds 5 to 15 miles per hour. For tonight, mostly clear until midnight, then becoming partly cloudy. Lows from the 50s to lower 60s. West winds 5 to 10 miles per hour. And on Thursday, mostly cloudy in the morning, then becoming partly cloudy. Highs in the upper 60s at the coast of the mid-80s inland. West winds 5 to 15 miles per hour. For the Thursday night, partly cloudy. Lows from the 50s to lower 60s. West winds 5 to 10 miles per hour. For Friday, mostly cloudy in the morning, then becoming partly cloudy. Highs in the mid-60s at the coast to the lower 80s inland. West winds 5 to 15 miles per hour, and on Friday night, mostly clear until midnight, then becoming partly cloudy. Lows from the 50s to lower 60s for the Saturday. Partly cloudy in the morning, then becoming mostly sunny. Highs from the upper 60s to lower 80s for Saturday night, mostly clear. Lows from the 50s to lower 60s, and on Sunday, partly cloudy. Highs from the upper 60s to lower 80s for the Sunday night, mostly clear until midnight, then becoming partly cloudy. Lows from the 50s to lower 60s Monday through Tuesday, partly cloudy. Highs from the mid-60s to lower 80s, lows from the 50s to lower 60s. High temperatures today and lows tonight for the selected cities: San Francisco, 69 and 57, San Francisco Airport, 74 and 58, Redwood City, 82 and 60, Oakland, 74 and 59, Fremont, 79 and 59, Concord, 93 and 59, Livermore, 92 and 59, San Rafael, 84 and 58, Santa Rosa, 87 and 53, Napa, 81 and 56, Fairfield, 90 and 59. These are the 4 p.m. Pacific Daylight Time observations for the San Francisco and Monterey Bay areas on Wednesday, August 19th. At San Francisco Airport, it was mostly sunny, temperature 66, dew point 55, relative humidity 67%, northwest wind at 22 miles an hour, pressure 29.91 inches and falling. At Oakland Airport, it was mostly sunny, temperature 68, dew point 57, relative humidity 68%, west wind at 15 miles an hour, pressure 29.93 inches and steady. At San Jose Airport, it was sunny, temperature 79, dew point 60, relative humidity 52%, north wind at 12 miles an hour, pressure 29.90 inches and falling. At Santa Rosa, it was sunny, temperature 85, south wind at 10, pressure 29.88 and falling. At Concord, it was sunny, temperature 90, west wind at 13. At Livermore, it was sunny, temperature 92, west wind at 9. At Monterey, it was mostly sunny, temperature 66, west wind at 10, pressure 29.96 and falling. At Salinas, it was sunny, temperature 68.

10.57. Relative humidity 68%. Northwest wind at 15. Here are some observations around California and western Nevada. Skies ranged from sunny to mostly sunny. It was 95 at Sacramento, 77 at Los Angeles, 77 at San Diego, and 97 at Reno. Truckee reported 84, South Lake Tahoe reported 81, Blue Canyon reported 79, and Mammoth Lakes reported 86. Local temperature reports around San Francisco Bay for 4 p.m. Downtown San Francisco was 65 degrees. Oakland Museum was 70 degrees. Redwood City was 72 degrees. San Rafael was 80 degrees. The area forecast for the South Bay, including the San Jose metro area and the Santa Clara Valley. For the rest of today, sunny. Highs in the mid-70s by the bay to near 90 inland. Northwest winds 5 to 10 miles per hour. For tonight, clear until midnight, then becoming partly cloudy. Lows from the mid-50s to lower 60s. Northwest winds 5 to 10 miles per hour. And on Thursday, partly cloudy. Highs in the lower 70s by the bay, mid-80s to lower 90s inland. Northwest winds 5 to 10 miles per hour. For the Thursday night, partly cloudy. Lows from the mid-50s to lower 60s. Northwest winds 5 to 10 miles per hour. For Friday, partly cloudy in the morning, then becoming mostly sunny. Highs in the lower 70s by the bay to the 80s inland. Northwest winds 5 to 10 miles per hour, and on Friday night, mostly clear. Lows from the mid-50s to lower 60s Saturday and Saturday night, mostly clear. Highs from the mid-70s to upper 80s, lows from the mid-50s to lower 60s for the Sunday. Partly cloudy in the morning, then becoming mostly sunny. Highs from the mid-70s to upper 80s for Sunday night, mostly clear. Lows from the mid to upper 50s Monday through Tuesday. Partly cloudy. High 70s and 80s, lows from the mid to upper 50s. High temperatures today and lows tonight for the selected cities: San Jose, 83 and 60, Mountain View, 76 and 60, Morgan Hill, 92 and 58. The area forecast for the Monterey Bay and Salinas Valley. For the rest of today, mostly sunny. Highs in the lower 70s at the coast to the upper 80s inland. West winds 5 to 15 miles per hour. For tonight, partly cloudy. Lows in the upper 50s. West winds 5 to 10 miles per hour. And on Thursday, partly cloudy. Patchy fog in the morning. Highs in the upper 60s at the coast to the upper 80s inland. West winds 5 to 10 miles per hour. For the Thursday night, mostly cloudy. Lows in the upper 50s. West winds 5 to 10 miles per hour. For Friday, mostly cloudy in the morning, then becoming partly cloudy. Highs in the upper 60s at the coast of the mid-80s inland. West winds 5 to 10 miles per hour, and on Friday night, partly cloudy. Lows in the upper 50s Saturday through Sunday. Partly cloudy. Highs from the upper 60s to lower 80s, lows in the upper 50s Sunday night, mostly clear until midnight, then becoming mostly cloudy. Patchy fog, lows in the mid-50s Monday. Mostly cloudy in the morning, then becoming partly cloudy. Patchy fog, highs from the upper 60s to lower 80s Monday night, partly cloudy until midnight, then becoming mostly cloudy. Patchy fog, lows in the mid-50s Tuesday. Mostly cloudy in the morning, then becoming partly cloudy. Patchy fog, highs from the upper 60s to lower 80s. High temperatures today and lows tonight for the selected cities: Santa Cruz, 77 and 57, Monterey, 71 and 57, Salinas, 70 and 57, Hollister, 83 and 55, King City, 88 and 58. The weather overview for the Bay Area and Central Coast: compressed marine layer today, increases Thursday into the weekend. A gradual cooling kicks off Thursday and continues into the weekend. Elevations above about 1,000 feet will have warm temperatures and RH values in the teens Thursday morning and afternoon. The extended forecast for the Bay Area and

Central Coast, Friday and Friday night, mostly cloudy. High 60 to 90. Lows 50 to 70. Saturday and Saturday night, mostly clear. High 60 to 90. Lows 50 to 70. Sunday and Sunday night, partly cloudy. Patchy fog after midnight. High 60 to 90. Lows 50 to 65. Monday and Monday night, partly cloudy. Patchy fog in the morning. Patchy fog after midnight. High 60 to 85. Lows 50 to 65. Tuesday, mostly cloudy in the morning, then becoming mostly sunny. Warmer. Patchy fog in the morning. High 60 to 85. Sunrise, sunset, and tidal information for the San Francisco Bay Area for Wednesday, August 19th. The sunset tonight, 7:57 p.m. The sunrise tomorrow, 6:30 a.m. The sunset tomorrow, 7:55 p.m. Tidal data at the Golden Gate for the afternoon and evening hours today and the morning hours of tomorrow. High tide, 05:03 p.m. at 5.64 feet. Low tide, 12:23 a.m. at 1.2 feet. High tide, 7:51 a.m. at 3.90 feet. Low tide, 11:41 a.m. at 3.36 feet. Here are the buoy observations for 4 p.m. Pacific Daylight Time. An offshore buoy 6 winds north at 6 knots, pressure 1,025.8 millibars. An offshore buoy 59, winds north 14 knots, water temperature 66, pressure 1,021.2 millibars, seas 3 feet, every 7 seconds. At Point Arena buoy, winds north 10 knots, water temperature 55, pressure 1,014.6 millibars, seas 5 feet, every 14 seconds. At buoy 13 near Bodega Bay, winds northwest at 12 knots, pressure 1,014.2 millibars, swell 5 feet, every 8 seconds. At Point Reyes Wave Rider buoy, water temperature 61, seas 7 feet, every 8 seconds. At San Francisco buoy, winds west 10 knots, water temperature 59, pressure 1,014.2 millibars, seas 5 feet, every 8 seconds. At Half Moon Bay buoy, winds northwest 10 knots, water temperature 61, pressure 1,015.6 millibars, seas 4 feet, every 8 seconds. At Monterey Bay buoy, winds northwest 14 knots, water temperature 60, pressure 1,014.2 millibars, seas 6 feet, every 8 seconds. At Point Sur, Wave Rider buoy, water temperature 62, seas 6 feet, every 9 seconds. At Cape San Martin buoy, winds northwest 14 knots, water temperature 61, pressure 1,014.5 millibars. Seas 6 feet, every 8 seconds. Synopsis for the Central California coast and bays, including the Monterey Bay, Greater Farallones, and Cordell Bank National Marine Sanctuaries: moderate to fresh northwesterly breezes with strong gusts across the northern outer waters and along the coastal jet regions will bring hazardous conditions for small craft periodically through the weekend. Breezy fresh winds are expected across the San Pablo Bay and the San Francisco Bay, with locally stronger gusts possible where terrain promotes wind funneling. Rough seas in the outer waters will subside Thursday, with moderate seas prevailing by Friday. The marine forecast for San Pablo Bay, Suisun Bay, the West Delta, and the San Francisco Bay north of the Bay Bridge. For tonight, southwest wind 10 to 15 knots. For Thursday, southwest wind 10 to 15 knots. For Thursday night, southwest wind 10 to 15 knots. The marine forecast for Monterey Bay. For tonight, northwest wind 5 to 10 knots, easing to around 5 knots after midnight. Seas 4 to 5 feet. Wave detail, west 3 feet at 9 seconds and southwest 2 feet at 15 seconds. Patchy dense fog late. For Thursday, west wind around 5 knots, rising to 10 to 15 knots in the afternoon. Seas 3 to 5 feet. Wave detail, west 4 feet at 8 seconds. Patchy dense fog in the morning.

for Thursday night, west wind 5 to 10 knots, veering to northwest after midnight. Seas 3 to 5 feet. Wave detail, northwest 4 feet at 7 seconds. The coastal waters forecast from Pigeon Point to Point Pinos out to 10 nautical miles. Small craft advisory in effect from Thursday afternoon through Thursday evening. For tonight, northwest wind 10 to 15 knots, easing to 5 to 10 knots after midnight. Seas 5 to 6 feet. Wave detail, west 5 feet at 9 seconds and southwest 2 feet at 15 seconds. For Thursday, northwest wind 10 to 15 knots, rising to 15 to 20 knots with gusts up to 25 knots in the afternoon. Seas 5 to 6 feet. Wave detail, northwest 5 feet at 9 seconds. For Thursday night, northwest wind 15 to 20 knots, easing to 10 to 15 knots after midnight. Seas 5 to 7 feet. Wave detail, northwest 5 feet at 7 seconds. The area forecast for the peninsula, North Bay, and East Bay. For the rest of today, mostly sunny. Highs in the lower 70s at the coast to the lower 90s inland. West winds 5 to 15 miles per hour. For tonight, mostly clear until midnight, then becoming partly cloudy. Lows from the 50s to lower 60s. West winds 5 to 10 miles per hour. And on Thursday, mostly cloudy in the morning, then becoming partly cloudy. Highs in the upper 60s at the coast of the mid-80s inland. West winds 5 to 15 miles per hour. For the Thursday night, partly cloudy. Lows from the 50s to lower 60s. West winds 5 to 10 miles per hour. For Friday, mostly cloudy in the morning, then becoming partly cloudy. Highs in the mid-60s at the coast to the lower 80s inland. West winds 5 to 15 miles per hour, and on Friday night, mostly clear until midnight, then becoming partly cloudy. Lows from the 50s to lower 60s for the Saturday. Partly cloudy in the morning, then becoming mostly sunny. Highs from the upper 60s to lower 80s for Saturday night, mostly clear. Lows from the 50s to lower 60s, and on Sunday, partly cloudy. Highs from the upper 60s to lower 80s for the Sunday night, mostly clear until midnight, then becoming partly cloudy. Lows from the 50s to lower 60s Monday through Tuesday, partly cloudy. Highs from the mid-60s to lower 80s, lows from the 50s to lower 60s. High temperatures today and lows tonight for the selected cities: San Francisco, 69 and 57, San Francisco Airport, 74 and 58, Redwood City, 82 and 60, Oakland, 74 and 59, Fremont, 79 and 59, Concord, 93 and 59, Livermore, 92 and 59, San Rafael, 84 and 58, Santa Rosa, 87 and 53, Napa, 81 and 56, Fairfield, 90 and 59. These are the 4 p.m. Pacific Daylight Time observations for the San Francisco and Monterey Bay areas on Wednesday, August 19th. At San Francisco Airport, it was mostly sunny, temperature 66, dew point 55, relative humidity 67%, northwest wind at 22 miles an hour, pressure 29.91 inches and falling. At Oakland Airport, it was mostly sunny, temperature 68, dew point 57, relative humidity 68%, west wind at 15 miles an hour, pressure 29.93 inches and steady. At San Jose Airport, it was sunny, temperature 79, dew point 60, relative humidity 52%, north wind at 12 miles an hour, pressure 29.90 inches and falling. At Santa Rosa, it was sunny, temperature 85, south wind at 10, pressure 29.88 and falling. At Concord, it was sunny, temperature 90, west wind at 13. At Livermore, it was sunny, temperature 92, west wind at 9. At Monterey, it was mostly sunny, temperature 66, west wind at 10, pressure 29.96 and falling. At Salinas, it was sunny, temperature 68, dew point 57, relative humidity 68%, northwest wind at 15.

Here are some observations around California and western Nevada. Skies ranged from sunny to mostly sunny. It was 95 at Sacramento, 77 at Los Angeles, 77 at San Diego, and 97 at Reno. Truckee reported 84, South Lake Tahoe reported 81, Blue Canyon reported 79, and Mammoth Lakes reported 86. Local temperature reports around San Francisco Bay for 4 p.m. Downtown San Francisco was 65 degrees. Oakland Museum was 70 degrees. Redwood City was 72 degrees. San Rafael was 80 degrees. The area forecast for the South Bay, including the San Jose metro area and the Santa Clara Valley. For the rest of today, sunny. Highs in the mid-70s by the bay to near 90 inland. Northwest winds 5 to 10 miles per hour. For tonight, clear until midnight, then becoming partly cloudy. Lows from the mid-50s to lower 60s. Northwest winds 5 to 10 miles per hour. And on Thursday, partly cloudy. Highs in the lower 70s by the bay, mid-80s to lower 90s inland. Northwest winds 5 to 10 miles per hour. For the Thursday night, partly cloudy. Lows from the mid-50s to lower 60s. Northwest winds 5 to 10 miles per hour. For Friday, partly cloudy in the morning, then becoming mostly sunny. Highs in the lower 70s by the bay to the 80s inland. Northwest winds 5 to 10 miles per hour, and on Friday night, mostly clear. Lows from the mid-50s to lower 60s Saturday and Saturday night, mostly clear. Highs from the mid-70s to upper 80s. Lows from the mid-50s to lower 60s for the Sunday. Partly cloudy in the morning, then becoming mostly sunny. Highs from the mid-70s to upper 80s for Sunday night, mostly clear. Lows from the mid to upper 50s Monday through Tuesday. Partly cloudy. High 70s and 80s. Lows from the mid to upper 50s. High temperatures today and lows tonight for the selected cities: San Jose, 83 and 60, Mountain View, 76 and 60, Morgan Hill, 92 and 58. The area forecast for the Monterey Bay and Salinas Valley. For the rest of today, mostly sunny. Highs in the lower 70s at the coast to the upper 80s inland. West winds 5 to 15 miles per hour. For tonight, partly cloudy. Lows in the upper 50s. West winds 5 to 10 miles per hour. And on Thursday, partly cloudy. Patchy fog in the morning. Highs in the upper 60s at the coast to the upper 80s inland. West winds 5 to 10 miles per hour. For the Thursday night, mostly cloudy. Lows in the upper 50s. West winds 5 to 10 miles per hour. For Friday, mostly cloudy in the morning, then becoming partly cloudy. Highs in the upper 60s at the coast of the mid-80s inland. West winds 5 to 10 miles per hour, and on Friday night, partly cloudy. Lows in the upper 50s Saturday through Sunday. Partly cloudy. Highs from the upper 60s to lower 80s. Lows in the upper 50s Sunday night, mostly clear until midnight, then becoming mostly cloudy. Patchy fog. Lows in the mid-50s Monday, mostly cloudy in the morning, then becoming partly cloudy. Patchy fog. Highs from the upper 60s to lower 80s Monday night, partly cloudy until midnight, then becoming mostly cloudy. Patchy fog. Lows in the mid-50s Tuesday, mostly cloudy in the morning, then becoming partly cloudy. Patchy fog. Highs from the upper 60s to lower 80s. High temperatures today and lows tonight for the selected cities: Santa Cruz, 77 and 57, Monterey, 71 and 57, Salinas, 70 and 57, Hollister, 83 and 55, King City, 88 and 58. 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This broadcast originates from the National Weather Service office located in Monterey, California, and serves the South Bay and Monterey Bay Area, including the cities of San Jose, Monterey, Salinas, and Santa Cruz.
weather overview for the Bay Area and Central Coast. Compressed marine layer today, increases Thursday into the weekend. A gradual cooling kicks off Thursday and continues into the weekend. Elevations above about 1,000 feet will have warm temperatures and RH values in the teens Thursday morning and afternoon. The extended forecast for the Bay Area and Central Coast, Friday and Friday night, mostly cloudy. High 60 to 90. Lows 50 to 70. Saturday and Saturday night, mostly clear. High 60 to 90. Lows 50 to 70. Sunday and Sunday night, partly cloudy. Patchy fog after midnight. High 60 to 90. Lows 50 to 65. Monday and Monday night, partly cloudy. Patchy fog in the morning. Patchy fog after midnight. High 60 to 85. Lows 50 to 65. Tuesday, mostly cloudy in the morning, then becoming mostly sunny. Warmer. Patchy fog in the morning. High 60 to 85. Sunrise, sunset, and tidal information for the San Francisco Bay Area for Wednesday, August 19th. The sunset tonight, 7:57 p.m. The sunrise tomorrow, 6:30 a.m. The sunset tomorrow, 7:55 p.m. Tidal data at the Golden Gate for the afternoon and evening hours today and the morning hours of tomorrow. High tide, 05:03 p.m. at 5.64 feet. Low tide, 12:23 a.m. at 1.2 feet. High tide, 7:51 a.m. at 3.90 feet. Low tide, 11:41 a.m. at 3.36 feet. Here are the buoy observations for 4 p.m. Pacific Daylight Time. An offshore buoy 6, winds north at 6 knots, pressure 1,025.8 millibars. An offshore buoy 59, winds north 14 knots, water temperature 66, pressure 1,021.2 millibars, seas 3 feet, every 7 seconds. At Point Arena buoy, winds north 10 knots, water temperature 55, pressure 1,014.6 millibars, seas 5 feet, every 14 seconds. At buoy 13 near Bodega Bay, winds northwest at 12 knots, pressure 1,014.2 millibars, swell 5 feet, every 8 seconds. At Point Reyes Wave Rider buoy, water temperature 61, seas 7 feet, every 8 seconds. At San Francisco buoy, winds west 10 knots, water temperature 59, pressure 1,014.2 millibars, seas 5 feet, every 8 seconds. At Half Moon Bay buoy, winds northwest 10 knots, water temperature 61, pressure 1,015.6 millibars, seas 4 feet, every 8 seconds. At Monterey Bay buoy, winds northwest 14 knots, water temperature 60, pressure 1,014.2 millibars, seas 6 feet, every 8 seconds. At Point Sur, Wave Rider buoy, water temperature 62, seas 6 feet, every 9 seconds. At Cape San Martin buoy, winds northwest 14 knots, water temperature 61, pressure 1,014.5 millibars. Seas 6 feet, every 8 seconds. Synopsis for the Central California coast and bays, including the Monterey Bay, Greater Farallones, and Cordell Bank National Marine Sanctuaries: moderate to fresh northwesterly breezes with strong gusts across the northern outer waters and along the coastal jet regions will bring hazardous conditions for small craft periodically through the weekend. Breezy fresh winds are expected across the San Pablo Bay and the San Francisco Bay with locally stronger gusts possible where terrain promotes wind funneling. Rough seas in the outer waters will subside Thursday with moderate seas prevailing by Friday. The marine forecast for San Pablo Bay, Suisun Bay, the West Delta, and the San Francisco Bay north of the Bay Bridge. For tonight, southwest wind 10 to 15 knots. For Thursday, southwest wind 10 to 15 knots. For Thursday night, southwest wind 10 to 15 knots. The marine forecast for Monterey Bay. For tonight, northwest wind 5 to 10 knots, easing to around 5 knots after midnight. Seas 4 to 5 feet. Wave detail, west 3 feet at 9 seconds and south.

southwest 2 feet at 15 seconds. Patchy dense fog late. For Thursday, west wind around 5 knots, rising to 10 to 15 knots in the afternoon. Seas 3 to 5 feet. Wave detail, west 4 feet at 8 seconds. Patchy dense fog in the morning. For Thursday night, west wind 5 to 10 knots, veering to northwest after midnight. Seas 3 to 5 feet. Wave detail, northwest 4 feet at 7 seconds. The coastal waters forecast from Pigeon Point to Point Pinos out to 10 nautical miles. Small craft advisory in effect from Thursday afternoon through Thursday evening. For tonight, northwest wind 10 to 15 knots, easing to 5 to 10 knots after midnight. Seas 5 to 6 feet. Wave detail, west 5 feet at 9 seconds and southwest 2 feet at 15 seconds. For Thursday, northwest wind 10 to 15 knots, rising to 15 to 20 knots with gusts up to 25 knots in the afternoon. Seas 5 to 6 feet. Wave detail, northwest 5 feet at 9 seconds. For Thursday night, northwest wind 15 to 20 knots, easing to 10 to 15 knots after midnight. Seas 5 to 7 feet. Wave detail, northwest 5 feet at 7 seconds. The area forecast for the peninsula, North Bay, and East Bay. For the rest of today, mostly sunny. Highs in the lower 70s at the coast to the lower 90s inland. West winds 5 to 15 miles per hour. For tonight, mostly clear until midnight, then becoming partly cloudy. Lows from the 50s to lower 60s. West winds 5 to 10 miles per hour. And on Thursday, mostly cloudy in the morning, then be cloudy. Lows from the 50s to lower 60s. West winds 5 to 10 miles per hour. And on Thursday, mostly cloudy in the morning, then becoming partly cloudy. Highs in the upper 60s at the coast of the mid 80s inland. West winds 5 to 15 miles per hour. For the Thursday night, partly cloudy. Lows from the 50s to lower 60s. West winds 5 to 10 miles per hour. For Friday, mostly cloudy in the morning, then becoming partly cloudy. Highs in the mid-60s at the coast to the lower 80s inland. West winds 5 to 15 miles per hour, and on Friday night, mostly clear until midnight, then becoming partly cloudy. Lows from the 50s to lower 60s for the Saturday. Partly cloudy in the morning, then becoming mostly sunny. Highs from the upper 60s to lower 80s for Saturday night, mostly clear. Lows from the 50s to lower 60s, and on Sunday, partly cloudy. Highs from the upper 60s to lower 80s for the Sunday night, mostly clear until midnight, then becoming partly cloudy. Lows from the 50s to lower 60s Monday through Tuesday, partly cloudy. Highs from the mid-60s to lower 80s, lows from the 50s to lower 60s. High temperatures today and lows tonight for the selected cities: San Francisco, 69 and 57, San Francisco Airport, 74 and 58, Redwood City, 82 and 60, Oakland, 74 and 59, Fremont, 79 and 59, Concord, 93 and 59, Livermore, 92 and 59, San Rafael, 84 and 58, Santa Rosa, 87 and 53, Napa, 81 and 56, Fairfield, 90 and 59. These are the 4 p.m. Pacific Daylight Time observations for the San Francisco and Monterey Bay areas on Wednesday, August 19th. At San Francisco Airport, it was mostly sunny, temperature 66, dew point 55, relative humidity 67%, northwest wind at 22 miles an hour, pressure 29.91 inches and falling. At Oakland Airport, it was mostly sunny, temperature 68, dew point 57, relative humidity 68%, west wind at 15 miles an hour, pressure 29.93 inches and steady. At San Jose Airport, it was sunny, temperature 79, dew point 60, relative humidity 52%, north wind at 12 miles an hour, pressure 29.90 inches and falling. At Santa Rosa, it was sunny, temperature 85, south wind at 10.

7 at Reno. Truckee reported 84. South Lake Tahoe reported 81. Blue Canyon reported 79. And Mammoth Lakes reported 86. Local temperature reports around San Francisco Bay for 4 p.m. Downtown San Francisco was 65 degrees. Oakland Museum was 70 degrees. Redwood City was 72 degrees. San Rafael was 80 degrees. The area forecast for the South Bay, including the San Jose metro area and the Santa Clara Valley. For the rest of today, sunny. Highs in the mid-70s by the bay to near 90 inland. Northwest winds 5 to 10 miles per hour. For tonight, clear until midnight, then becoming partly cloudy. Lows from the mid-50s to lower 60s. Northwest winds 5 to 10 miles per hour. And on Thursday, partly cloudy. Highs in the lower 70s by the bay, mid-80s to lower 90s inland. Northwest winds 5 to 10 miles per hour. For the Thursday night, partly cloudy. Lows from the mid-50s to lower 60s. Northwest winds 5 to 10 miles per hour. For Friday, partly cloudy in the morning, then becoming mostly sunny. Highs in the lower 70s by the bay to the 80s inland. Northwest winds 5 to 10 miles per hour, and on Friday night, mostly clear. Lows from the mid-50s to lower 60s Saturday and Saturday night, mostly clear. Highs from the mid-70s to upper 80s, lows from the mid-50s to lower 60s for the Sunday. Partly cloudy in the morning, then becoming mostly sunny. Highs from the mid-70s to upper 80s for Sunday night, mostly clear. Lows from the mid to upper 50s Monday through Tuesday. Partly cloudy. High 70s and 80s, lows from the mid to upper 50s. High temperatures today and lows tonight for these selected cities: San Jose, 83 and 60, Mountain View, 76 and 60, Morgan Hill, 92 and 58. The area forecast for the Monterey Bay and Salinas Valley. For the rest of today, mostly sunny. Highs in the lower 70s at the coast to the upper 80s inland. West winds 5 to 15 miles per hour. For tonight, partly cloudy. Lows in the upper 50s. West winds 5 to 10 miles per hour. And on Thursday, partly cloudy. Patchy fog in the morning. Highs in the upper 60s at the coast to the upper 80s inland. West winds 5 to 10 miles per hour. For the Thursday night, mostly cloudy. Lows in the upper 50s. West winds 5 to 10 miles per hour. For Friday, mostly cloudy in the morning, then becoming partly cloudy. Highs in the upper 60s at the coast to the mid-80s inland. West winds 5 to 10 miles per hour, and on Friday night, partly cloudy. Lows in the upper 50s Saturday through Sunday. Partly cloudy. Highs from the upper 60s to lower 80s, lows in the upper 50s Sunday night, mostly clear until midnight, then becoming mostly cloudy. Patchy fog, lows in the mid-50s Monday. Mostly cloudy in the morning, then becoming partly cloudy. Patchy fog, highs from the upper 60s to lower 80s Monday night, partly cloudy until midnight, then becoming mostly cloudy. Patchy fog, lows in the mid-50s Tuesday. Mostly cloudy in the morning, then becoming partly cloudy. Patchy fog, highs from the upper 60s to lower 80s. High temperatures today and lows tonight for the selected cities: Santa Cruz, 77 and 57, Monterey, 71 and 57, Salinas, 70 and 57, Hollister, 83 and 55, King City, 88 and 58. The weather overview for the Bay Area and Central Coast: compressed marine layer today, increases Thursday into the weekend. The gradual cooling kicks off Thursday and continues into the weekend. Elevations above about 1,000 feet will have warm temperatures and RH values in the teens Thursday morning and afternoon. The extended forecast for the Bay Area and Central Coast: Friday and Friday night, mostly cloudy. High 60 to 90. Lows 50 to 70. Saturday and Saturday night, mostly clear. High 60 to 90. Lows 50 to 70. Sunday and Sunday night, partly cloudy.

patchy fog after midnight. High 60 to 90. Lows 50 to 65. Monday and Monday night, partly cloudy. Patchy fog in the morning. Patchy fog after midnight. High 60 to 85. Lows 50 to 65. Tuesday, mostly cloudy in the morning, then becoming mostly sunny. Warmer. Patchy fog in the morning. High 60 to 85. Sunrise, sunset, and tidal information for the San Francisco Bay Area for Wednesday, August 19th. The sunset tonight, 7:57 p.m. The sunrise tomorrow, 6:30 a.m. The sunset tomorrow, 7:55 p.m. Tidal data at the Golden Gate for the afternoon and evening hours today and the morning hours of tomorrow. High tide, 05:03 p.m. at 5.64 feet. Low tide, 12:23 a.m. at 1.2 feet. High tide, 7:51 a.m. at 3.90 feet. Low tide, 11:41 a.m. at 3.36 feet. Here are the buoy observations for 4 p.m. Pacific Daylight Time. An offshore buoy 6 winds north at 6 knots, pressure 1,025.8 millibars. An offshore buoy 59, winds north 14 knots, water temperature 66, pressure 1,021.2 millibars, seas 3 feet, every 7 seconds. At Point Arena buoy, winds north 10 knots, water temperature 55, pressure 1,014.6 millibars, seas 5 feet, every 14 seconds. At buoy 13 near Bodega Bay, winds northwest at 12 knots, pressure 1,014.2 millibars, swell 5 feet, every 8 seconds. At Point Reyes Wave Rider buoy, water temperature 61, seas 7 feet, every 8 seconds. At San Francisco buoy, winds west 10 knots, water temperature 59, pressure 1,014.2 millibars, seas 5 feet, every 8 seconds. At Half Moon Bay buoy, winds northwest 10 knots, water temperature 61, pressure 1,015.6 millibars, seas 4 feet, every 8 seconds. At Monterey Bay buoy, winds northwest 14 knots, water temperature 60, pressure 1,014.2 millibars, seas 6 feet, every 8 seconds. At Point Sur, Wave Rider buoy, water temperature 62, seas 6 feet, every 9 seconds. At Cape San Martin buoy, winds northwest 14 knots, water temperature 61, pressure 1,014.5 millibars. Seas 6 feet, every 8 seconds. Synopsis for the Central California coast and bays, including the Monterey Bay, Greater Farallones, and Cordell Bank National Marine Sanctuaries: moderate to fresh northwesterly breezes with strong gusts across the northern outer waters and along the coastal jet regions will bring hazardous conditions for small craft periodically through the weekend. Breezy fresh winds are expected across the San Pablo Bay and the San Francisco Bay, with locally stronger gusts possible where terrain promotes wind funneling. Rough seas in the outer waters will subside Thursday, with moderate seas prevailing by Friday. The marine forecast for San Pablo Bay, Suisun Bay, the West Delta, and the San Francisco Bay north of the Bay Bridge. For tonight, southwest wind 10 to 15 knots. For Thursday, southwest wind 10 to 15 knots. For Thursday night, southwest wind 10 to 15 knots. The marine forecast for Monterey Bay. For tonight, northwest wind 5 to 10 knots, easing to around 5 knots after midnight. Seas 4 to 5 feet. Wave detail, west 3 feet at 9 seconds and southwest 2 feet at 15 seconds. Patchy dense fog late. For Thursday, west wind around 5 knots, rising to 10 to 15 knots in the afternoon. Seas 3 to 5 feet. Wave detail, west 4 feet at 8 seconds. Patchy dense fog in the morning. For Thursday night, west wind 5 to 10 knots, veering to northwest after midnight. Seas 3 to 5 feet. Wave detail, northwest 4 feet at 7 seconds. The coastal waters forecast from Pigeon Point to Point Pinos out to 10 nautical miles.

advisory in effect from Thursday afternoon through Thursday evening. For tonight, northwest wind 10 to 15 knots, easing to 5 to 10 knots after midnight. Seas 5 to 6 feet. Wave detail, west 5 feet at 9 seconds and southwest 2 feet at 15 seconds. For Thursday, northwest wind 10 to 15 knots, rising to 15 to 20 knots with gusts up to 25 knots in the afternoon. Seas 5 to 6 feet. Wave detail, northwest 5 feet at 9 seconds. For Thursday night, northwest wind 15 to 20 knots, easing to 10 to 15 knots after midnight. Seas 5 to 7 feet. Wave detail, northwest 5 feet at 7 seconds. The area forecast for the peninsula, North Bay, and East Bay. For the rest of today, mostly sunny. Highs in the lower 70s at the coast to the lower 90s inland. West winds 5 to 15 miles per hour. For tonight, mostly clear until midnight, then becoming partly cloudy. Lows from the 50s to lower 60s. West winds 5 to 10 miles per hour. And on Thursday, mostly cloudy in the morning, then becoming partly cloudy. Highs in the upper 60s at the coast of the mid 80s inland. West winds 5 to 15 miles per hour. For the Thursday night, partly cloudy. Lows from the 50s to lower 60s. West winds 5 to 10 miles per hour. For Friday, mostly cloudy in the morning, then becoming partly cloudy. Highs in the mid-60s at the coast to the lower 80s inland. West winds 5 to 15 miles per hour, and on Friday night, mostly clear until midnight, then becoming partly cloudy. Lows from the 50s to lower 60s for the Saturday. Partly cloudy in the morning, then becoming mostly sunny. Highs from the upper 60s to lower 80s for Saturday night, mostly clear. Lows from the 50s to lower 60s, and on Sunday, partly cloudy. Highs from the upper 60s to lower 80s for the Sunday night, mostly clear until midnight, then becoming partly cloudy. Lows from the 50s to lower 60s Monday through Tuesday, partly cloudy. Highs from the mid-60s to lower 80s, lows from the 50s to lower 60s. High temperatures today and lows tonight for the selected cities: San Francisco, 69 and 57, San Francisco Airport, 74 and 58, Redwood City, 82 and 60, Oakland, 74 and 59, Fremont, 79 and 59, Concord, 93 and 59, Livermore, 92 and 59, San Rafael, 84 and 58, Santa Rosa, 87 and 53, Napa, 81 and 56, Fairfield, 90 and 59. These are the 4 p.m. Pacific Daylight Time observations for the San Francisco and Monterey Bay areas on Wednesday, August 19th. At San Francisco Airport, it was mostly sunny, temperature 66, dew point 55, relative humidity 67%, northwest wind at 22 miles an hour, pressure 29.91 inches and falling. At Oakland Airport, it was mostly sunny, temperature 68, dew point 57, relative humidity 68%, west wind at 15 miles an hour, pressure 29.93 inches and steady. At San Jose Airport, it was sunny, temperature 79, dew point 60, relative humidity 52%, north wind at 12 miles an hour, pressure 29.90 inches and falling. At Santa Rosa, it was sunny, temperature 85, south wind at 10, pressure 29.88 and falling. At Concord, it was sunny, temperature 90, west wind at 13. At Livermore, it was sunny, temperature 92, west wind at 9. At Monterey, it was mostly sunny, temperature 66, west wind at 10, pressure 29.96 and falling. At Salinas, it was sunny, temperature 68, dew point 57, relative humidity 68%, northwest wind at 15. Here are some observations around California and western Nevada. Skies ranged from sunny to mostly sunny. It was 95 at Sacramento, 77 at Los Angeles, 77 at San Diego, and 97 at Reno. Truckee reported 84, South Lake Tahoe reported 81.

reported 79, and Mammoth Lakes reported 86. Local temperature reports around San Francisco Bay for 4 p.m. Downtown San Francisco was 65 degrees. Oakland Museum was 70 degrees. Redwood City was 72 degrees. San Rafael was 80 degrees. The area forecast for the South Bay, including the San Jose metro area and the Santa Clara Valley. For the rest of today, sunny. Highs in the mid-70s by the bay to near 90 inland. Northwest winds 5 to 10 miles per hour. For tonight, clear until midnight, then becoming partly cloudy. Lows from the mid-50s to lower 60s. Northwest winds 5 to 10 miles per hour. And on Thursday, partly cloudy. Highs in the lower 70s by the bay, mid-80s to lower 90s inland. Northwest winds 5 to 10 miles per hour. For the Thursday night, partly cloudy. Lows from the mid-50s to lower 60s. Northwest winds 5 to 10 miles per hour. For Friday, partly cloudy in the morning, then becoming mostly sunny. Highs in the lower 70s by the bay to the 80s inland. Northwest winds 5 to 10 miles per hour, and on Friday night, mostly clear. Lows from the mid-50s to lower 60s Saturday and Saturday night, mostly clear. Highs from the mid-70s to upper 80s, lows from the mid-50s to lower 60s for the Sunday. Partly cloudy in the morning, then becoming mostly sunny. Highs from the mid-70s to upper 80s for Sunday night, mostly clear. Lows from the mid to upper 50s Monday through Tuesday, partly cloudy. High 70s and 80s, lows from the mid to upper 50s. High temperatures today and lows tonight for the selected cities: San Jose, 83 and 60, Mountain View, 76 and 60, Morgan Hill, 92 and 58. 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This broadcast originates from the National Weather Service office located in Monterey, California, and serves the South Bay and Monterey Bay Area, including the city of San Jose, Monterey, Salinas, and Santa Cruz. The area forecast for the Monterey Bay and Salinas Valley? For the rest of today? Mostly sunny. Highs in the lower 70s at the coast to the upper 80s inland. West winds 5 to 15 miles per hour. For tonight, partly cloudy. Lows in the upper 50s. West winds 5 to 10 miles per hour. And on Thursday, partly cloudy. Patchy fog in the morning. Highs in the upper 60s at the coast to the upper 80s inland. West winds 5 to 10 miles per hour. For the Thursday night, mostly cloudy. Lows in the upper 50s. West winds 5 to 10 miles per hour. For Friday, mostly cloudy in the morning, then becoming partly cloudy. Highs in the upper 60s at the coast of the mid-80s inland. West winds 5 to 10 miles per hour, and on Friday night, partly cloudy. Lows in the upper 50s Saturday through Sunday, partly cloudy. Highs from the upper 60s to lower 80s, lows in the upper 50s Sunday night, mostly clear until midnight, then becoming mostly cloudy. Patchy fog, lows in the mid-50s Monday, mostly cloudy in the morning, then becoming partly cloudy. Patchy fog, highs from the upper 60s to lower 80s Monday night, partly cloudy until midnight, then becoming mostly cloudy. Patchy fog, lows in the mid-50s Tuesday, mostly cloudy in the morning, then becoming partly cloudy. Patchy fog, highs from the upper 60s to lower 80s. High temperatures today and lows tonight for the selected cities: Santa Cruz, 77 and 57, Monterey, 71 and 57, Salinas, 70 and 57, Hollister, 83 and 55, King City, 88 and 58. The weather overview for the Bay Area and Central Coast: compressed marine layer today, increases Thursday into the weekend. The gradual cooling kicks off Thursday and continues into the weekend. Elevations above about 1,000 feet will have warm temperatures and RH values in the teens Thursday morning and afternoon. The extended forecast for the Bay Area

Central Coast, Friday and Friday night, mostly cloudy. High 60 to 90. Lows 50 to 70. Saturday and Saturday night, mostly clear. High 60 to 90. Lows 50 to 70. Sunday and Sunday night, partly cloudy. Patchy fog after midnight. High 60 to 90. Lows 50 to 65. Monday and Monday night, partly cloudy. Patchy fog in the morning. Patchy fog after midnight. High 60 to 85. Lows 50 to 65. Tuesday, mostly cloudy in the morning, then becoming mostly sunny. Warmer. Patchy fog in the morning. High 60 to 85. Sunrise, sunset, and tidal information for the San Francisco Bay Area for Wednesday, August 19th. The sunset tonight, 7:57 p.m. The sunrise tomorrow, 6:30 a.m. The sunset tomorrow, 7:55 p.m. Tidal data at the Golden Gate for the afternoon and evening hours today and the morning hours of tomorrow. High tide, 05:03 p.m. at 5.64 feet. Low tide, 12:23 a.m. at 1.2 feet. High tide, 7:51 a.m. at 3.90 feet. Low tide, 11:41 a.m. at 3.36 feet. Here are the buoy observations for 4 p.m. Pacific Daylight Time. An offshore buoy 6 winds north at 6 knots, pressure 1,025.8 millibars. An offshore buoy 59, winds north 14 knots, water temperature 66, pressure 1,021.2 millibars, seas 3 feet, every 7 seconds. At Point Arena buoy, winds north 10 knots, water temperature 55, pressure 1,014.6 millibars, seas 5 feet, every 14 seconds. At buoy 13 near Bodega Bay, winds northwest at 12 knots, pressure 1,014.2 millibars, swell 5 feet, every 8 seconds. At Point Reyes Wave Rider buoy, water temperature 61, seas 7 feet, every 8 seconds. At San Francisco buoy, winds west 10 knots, water temperature 59, pressure 1,014.2 millibars, seas 5 feet, every 8 seconds. At Half Moon Bay buoy, winds northwest 10 knots, water temperature 61, pressure 1,015.6 millibars, seas 4 feet, every 8 seconds. At Monterey Bay buoy, winds northwest 14 knots, water temperature 60, pressure 1,014.2 millibars, seas 6 feet, every 8 seconds. At Point Sur, Wave Rider buoy, water temperature 62, seas 6 feet, every 9 seconds. At Cape San Martin buoy, winds northwest 14 knots, water temperature 61, pressure 1,014.5 millibars. Seas 6 feet, every 8 seconds. Synopsis for the Central California coast and bays, including the Monterey Bay, Greater Farallones, and Cordell Bank National Marine Sanctuaries, moderate to fresh northwesterly breezes with strong gusts across the northern outer waters and along the coastal jet regions will bring hazardous conditions for small craft periodically through the weekend. Breezy fresh winds are expected across the San Pablo Bay and the San Francisco Bay with locally stronger gusts possible where terrain promotes wind funneling. Rough seas in the outer waters will subside Thursday with moderate seas prevailing by Friday. The marine forecast for San Pablo Bay, Suisun Bay, the West Delta, and the San Francisco Bay north of the Bay Bridge. For tonight, southwest wind 10 to 15 knots. For Thursday, southwest wind 10 to 15 knots. For Thursday night, southwest wind 10 to 15 knots. The marine forecast for Monterey Bay. For tonight, northwest wind 5 to 10 knots, easing to around 5 knots after midnight. Seas 4 to 5 feet. Wave detail, west 3 feet at 9 seconds and southwest 2 feet at 15 seconds. Patchy dense fog late. For Thursday, west wind around 5 knots, rising to 10 to 15 knots in the afternoon. Seas 3 to 5 feet. Wave detail, west 4 feet at 8 seconds. Patchy dense fog in the morning.